No hazardous weather is expected at this time. And now the extended outlook for the period Thursday through Tuesday. Thunderstorm chances return Saturday night and late Monday through Tuesday. Some severe thunderstorms and locally heavy rain may be possible. Dangerous heat and humidity will begin moving in Sunday and expected to peak Monday. Heat indices may reach the 100s. Spotter information statement, Skywarn spotter activation will not be needed. Now the forecast for central Minnesota, from St. Cloud to the northwest Twin Cities suburbs. Tonight, decreasing clouds. Lows in the lower 50s. Northwest winds up to 10 miles an hour. Thursday, mostly sunny. Highs in the mid-70s. North winds up to 10 miles an hour. Thursday night, partly cloudy. Lows in the mid-50s. East winds up to 5 miles an hour. Friday, partly sunny. Highs in the upper 70s. Southeast winds up to 10 miles an hour. Friday night, mostly cloudy in the evening then clearing. Lows in the upper 50s. Southeast winds 5 to 10 miles an hour. Saturday, mostly sunny. Highs in the lower 80s. Saturday night, mostly cloudy. Chance of showers in the evening, then showers and chance of thunderstorms overnight. Lows in the upper 60s. Chance of precipitation 80%. Sunday, mostly cloudy with a 50% chance of thunderstorms in the morning, then mostly sunny in the afternoon. Highs in the lower 90s. Sunday night, mostly clear. Chance of thunderstorms overnight. Lows in the lower 70s. Chance of thunderstorms 40%. Monday, sunny. Highs in the mid-90s. Monday night, partly cloudy with a 50% chance of thunderstorms. Lows in the upper 60s. Tuesday, mostly sunny. Chance of thunderstorms in the afternoon. Highs around 90. Chance of thunderstorms 40%. Tuesday night, partly cloudy. Chance of thunderstorms in the evening. Lows in the upper 60s. Chance of thunderstorms 50%. Wednesday, mostly sunny. Highs around 90. Again, the forecast for central Minnesota, from St. Cloud to the northwest Twin Cities suburbs for tonight, decreasing clouds. Lows in the lower 50s. Northwest winds up to 10 miles an hour. Now the forecast for central Minnesota, from St. Cloud to the northwest Twin Cities suburbs. Tonight, partly cloudy. Lows in the lower 50s. Northwest winds up to 10 miles an hour. Gusts up to 25 miles an hour in the evening. Thursday, mostly sunny. Highs in the mid-70s. North winds up to 10 miles an hour. Thursday night, partly cloudy. Lows in the mid-50s. East winds up to 5 miles an hour. Friday, partly sunny. Highs in the upper 70s. Southeast winds up to 10 miles an hour. Friday night, mostly cloudy in the evening then clearing. Lows in the upper 50s. Southeast winds 5 to 10 miles an hour. Saturday, mostly sunny. Highs in the lower 80s. Saturday night, mostly cloudy. Chance of showers in the evening, then showers and chance of thunderstorms overnight. Lows in the upper 60s. Chance of precipitation 80%. Sunday, mostly cloudy with a 50% chance of thunderstorms in the morning, then mostly sunny in the afternoon. Highs in the lower 90s. Sunday night, mostly clear. Chance of thunderstorms overnight. Lows in the lower 70s. Chance of thunderstorms 40%. Monday, sunny. Highs in the mid-90s. Monday night, partly cloudy with a 50% chance of thunderstorms. Lows in the upper 60s. Tuesday, mostly sunny. Chance of thunderstorms in the afternoon. Highs around 90. Chance of thunderstorms 40%. Tuesday night,
partly cloudy. Chance of thunderstorms in the evening. Lows in the upper 60s. Chance of thunderstorms 50%. Wednesday, mostly sunny. Highs around 90. Again, the forecast for central Minnesota, from St. Cloud to the northwest Twin Cities suburbs for tonight, partly cloudy. Lows in the lower 50s. Northwest winds up to 10 miles an hour. Gusts up to 25 miles an hour in the evening. 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The current time is 7:07 p.m. Central Daylight Time. Now here is the hazardous weather outlook for portions of central Minnesota, east central Minnesota, south central Minnesota, southeast Minnesota, southwest Minnesota, and west central Minnesota. For tonight, no hazardous weather is expected at this time. And now the extended outlook for the period Thursday through Tuesday. Thunderstorm chances return Saturday night and late Monday through Tuesday. Some severe thunderstorms and locally heavy rain may be possible. Dangerous heat and humidity will begin moving in Sunday and expected to peak Monday. Heat indices may reach the 100s. Spotter information statement, Skywarn spotter activation will not be needed. Now the forecast for central Minnesota, from St. Cloud to the northwest Twin Cities suburbs. Tonight, partly cloudy. Lows in the lower 50s. Northwest winds up to 10 miles an hour. Gusts up to 25 miles an hour in the evening. Thursday, mostly sunny. Highs in the mid-70s. North winds up to 10 miles an hour. Thursday night, partly cloudy. Lows in the mid-50s. East winds up to 5 miles an hour. Friday, partly sunny. Highs in the upper 70s. Southeast winds up to 10 miles an hour. Friday night, mostly cloudy in the evening then clearing. Lows in the upper 50s. Southeast winds 5 to 10 miles an hour. Saturday, mostly sunny. Highs in the lower 80s. Saturday night, mostly cloudy. Chance of showers in the evening, then showers and chance of thunderstorms overnight. Lows in the upper 60s. Chance of precipitation 80%. Sunday, mostly cloudy with a 50% chance of thunderstorms in the morning, then mostly sunny in the afternoon. Highs in the lower 90s. Sunday night, mostly clear. Chance of thunderstorms overnight. Lows in the lower 70s. Chance of thunderstorms 40%. Monday, sunny. Highs in the mid-90s. Monday night, partly cloudy with a 50% chance of thunderstorms. Lows in the upper 60s. Tuesday, mostly sunny. Chance of thunderstorms in the afternoon. Highs around 90. Chance of thunderstorms 40%. Tuesday night, partly cloudy. Chance of thunderstorms in the evening. Lows in the upper 60s. Chance of thunderstorms 50%. Wednesday, mostly sunny. Highs around 90. Again, the forecast for central Minnesota, from St. Cloud to the northwest Twin Cities suburbs for tonight, partly cloudy. Lows in the lower 50s. Northwest winds up to 10 miles an hour. Gusts up to 25 miles an hour in the evening. 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The current time is 7:11 p.m. Central Daylight Time. Now here is the hazardous weather outlook for portions of central Minnesota, east central Minnesota, south central Minnesota, southeast Minnesota,
southwest Minnesota and west central Minnesota. For tonight, no hazardous weather is expected at this time. And now the extended outlook for the period Thursday through Tuesday. Thunderstorm chances return Saturday night and late Monday through Tuesday. Some severe thunderstorms and locally heavy rain may be possible. Dangerous heat and humidity will begin moving in Sunday and expected to peak Monday. Heat indices may reach the 100s. Spotter information statement, Skywarn spotter activation will not be needed. Now the forecast for central Minnesota, from St. Cloud to the northwest Twin Cities suburbs. Tonight, partly cloudy. Lows in the lower 50s. Northwest winds up to 10 miles an hour. Gusts up to 25 miles an hour in the evening. Thursday, mostly sunny. Highs in the mid-70s. North winds up to 10 miles an hour. Thursday night, partly cloudy. Lows in the mid-50s. East winds up to 5 miles an hour. Friday, partly sunny. Highs in the upper 70s. Southeast winds up to 10 miles an hour. Friday night, mostly cloudy in the evening then clearing. Lows in the upper 50s. Southeast winds 5 to 10 miles an hour. Saturday, mostly sunny. Highs in the lower 80s. Saturday night, mostly cloudy. Chance of showers in the evening, then showers and chance of thunderstorms overnight. Lows in the upper 60s. Chance of precipitation 80%. Sunday, mostly cloudy with a 50% chance of thunderstorms in the morning, then mostly sunny in the afternoon. Highs in the lower 90s. Sunday night, mostly clear. Chance of thunderstorms overnight. Lows in the lower 70s. Chance of thunderstorms 40%. Monday, sunny. Highs in the mid-90s. Monday night, partly cloudy with a 50% chance of thunderstorms. Lows in the upper 60s. Tuesday, mostly sunny. Chance of thunderstorms in the afternoon. Highs around 90. Chance of thunderstorms 40%. Tuesday night, partly cloudy. Chance of thunderstorms in the evening. Lows in the upper 60s. Chance of thunderstorms 50%. Wednesday, mostly sunny. Highs around 90. Again, the forecast for central Minnesota, from St. Cloud to the northwest Twin Cities suburbs for tonight, partly cloudy. Lows in the lower 50s. Northwest winds up to 10 miles an hour. Gusts up to 25 miles an hour in the evening. At 7 p.m. in Buffalo, it was partly sunny. The temperature was 70 degrees, the dew point was 54, and the relative humidity was 56%. The wind was west at 13 miles an hour. The pressure was 29.92 inches and falling. In Maple Lake, it was partly sunny, the temperature was 70 degrees, the dew point was 53, and the relative humidity was 55%. The wind was northwest at 6 miles an hour. The pressure was 29.94 inches and falling. Elsewhere across central Minnesota, temperatures were between 68 and 72 degrees. It was mostly sunny at St. Cloud and Litchfield. It was partly sunny at the Twin Cities, Anoka, Little Falls, and Wilmer. It was cloudy at Crystal, at Princeton. Around the state, it was mostly sunny, with a temperature of 73 at Rochester, 73 at Mankato, and 64 at Brainerd. At International Falls, it was partly sunny, with a temperature of 66. At Duluth, it was cloudy, with a temperature of 59. Once again at 7 p.m., in Buffalo, it was 70 degrees under partly sunny skies. And in Maple Lake, it was 70 degrees under partly sunny skies. 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
serving listeners across much of central Minnesota. The current time is 7:16 p.m. Central Daylight Time. Now here is the hazardous weather outlook for portions of central Minnesota, east central Minnesota, south central Minnesota, southeast Minnesota, southwest Minnesota, and west central Minnesota. For tonight, no hazardous weather is expected at this time. And now the extended outlook for the period Thursday through Tuesday. Thunderstorm chances return Saturday night and late Monday through Tuesday. Some severe thunderstorms and locally heavy rain may be possible. Dangerous heat and humidity will begin moving in Sunday and expected to peak Monday. Heat indices may reach the 100s. Spotter information statement, Skywarn spotter activation will not be needed. Now the forecast for central Minnesota, from St. Cloud to the northwest Twin Cities suburbs. Tonight, partly cloudy. Lows in the lower 50s. Northwest winds up to 10 miles an hour. Gusts up to 25 miles an hour in the evening. Thursday, mostly sunny. Highs in the mid-70s. North winds up to 10 miles an hour. Thursday night, partly cloudy. Lows in the mid-50s. East winds up to 5 miles an hour. Friday, partly sunny. Highs in the upper 70s. Southeast winds up to 10 miles an hour. Friday night, mostly cloudy in the evening then clearing. Lows in the upper 50s. Southeast winds 5 to 10 miles an hour. Saturday, mostly sunny. Highs in the lower 80s. Saturday night, mostly cloudy. Chance of showers in the evening, then showers and chance of thunderstorms overnight. Lows in the upper 60s. Chance of precipitation 80%. Sunday, mostly cloudy with a 50% chance of thunderstorms in the morning, then mostly sunny in the afternoon. Highs in the lower 90s. Sunday night, mostly clear. Chance of thunderstorms overnight. Lows in the lower 70s. Chance of thunderstorms 40%. Monday, sunny. Highs in the mid-90s. Monday night, partly cloudy with a 50% chance of thunderstorms. Lows in the upper 60s. Tuesday, mostly sunny. Chance of thunderstorms in the afternoon. Highs around 90. Chance of thunderstorms 40%. Tuesday night, partly cloudy. Chance of thunderstorms in the evening. Lows in the upper 60s. Chance of thunderstorms 50%. Wednesday, mostly sunny. Highs around 90. Again, the forecast for central Minnesota, from St. Cloud to the northwest Twin Cities suburbs for tonight, partly cloudy. Lows in the lower 50s. Northwest winds up to 10 miles an hour. Gusts up to 25 miles an hour in the evening. 7 p.m. in Buffalo, it was partly sunny. The temperature was 70 degrees, the dew point was 54, and the relative humidity was 56%. The wind was west at 13 miles an hour. The pressure was 29.92 inches and falling. In Maple Lake, it was partly sunny, the temperature was 70 degrees. The dew point was 53, and the relative humidity was 55%. The wind was northwest at 6 miles an hour. The pressure was 29.94 inches and falling. Elsewhere across central Minnesota, temperatures were between 68 and 72 degrees. It was mostly sunny at St. Cloud and Litchfield. It was partly sunny at the Twin Cities, Anoka, Little Falls, and Wilmer. It was cloudy at Crystal and Princeton. Around the state, it was mostly sunny, with a temperature of 73 at Rochester, 73 at Mankato, and 64 at Brainerd. At International Falls, it was partly sunny, with a temperature of 66. At Duluth, it was cloudy, with a temperature of 59. Once again at 7 p.m., in Buffalo, it was 70 degrees under partly sunny skies. And in Maple Lake,
It was 70 degrees under partly sunny skies. 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The current time is 7:21 p.m. Central Daylight Time. Now here is the hazardous weather outlook for portions of central Minnesota, east central Minnesota, south central Minnesota, southeast Minnesota, southwest Minnesota, and west central Minnesota. For tonight, no hazardous weather is expected at this time. And now the extended outlook for the period Thursday through Tuesday. Thunderstorm chances return Saturday night and late Monday through Tuesday. Some severe thunderstorms and locally heavy rain may be possible. Dangerous heat and humidity will begin moving in Sunday and expected to peak Monday. Heat indices may reach the 100s. Spotter information statement, Skywarn spotter activation will not be needed. Now the forecast for central Minnesota, from St. Cloud to the northwest Twin Cities suburbs. Tonight, partly cloudy. Lows in the lower 50s. Northwest winds up to 10 miles an hour. Gusts up to 25 miles an hour in the evening. Thursday, mostly sunny. Highs in the mid-70s. North winds up to 10 miles an hour. Thursday night, partly cloudy. Lows in the mid-50s. East winds up to 5 miles an hour. Friday, partly sunny. Highs in the upper 70s. Southeast winds up to 10 miles an hour. Friday night, mostly cloudy in the evening then clearing. Lows in the upper 50s. Southeast winds 5 to 10 miles an hour. Saturday, mostly sunny. Highs in the lower 80s. Saturday night, mostly cloudy. Chance of showers in the evening, then showers and chance of thunderstorms overnight. Lows in the upper 60s. Chance of precipitation 80%. Sunday, mostly cloudy with a 50% chance of thunderstorms in the morning, then mostly sunny in the afternoon. Highs in the lower 90s. Sunday night, mostly clear. Chance of thunderstorms overnight. Lows in the lower 70s. Chance of thunderstorms 40%. Monday, sunny. Highs in the mid-90s. Monday night, partly cloudy with a 50% chance of thunderstorms. Lows in the upper 60s. Tuesday, mostly sunny. Chance of thunderstorms in the afternoon. Highs around 90. Chance of thunderstorms 40%. Tuesday night, partly cloudy. Chance of thunderstorms in the evening. Lows in the upper 60s. Chance of thunderstorms 50%. Wednesday, mostly sunny. Highs around 90. Again, the forecast for central Minnesota, from St. Cloud to the northwest Twin Cities suburbs for tonight, partly cloudy. Lows in the lower 50s. Northwest winds up to 10 miles an hour. Gusts up to 25 miles an hour in the evening. At 7 p.m. in Buffalo, it was partly sunny. The temperature was 70 degrees, the dew point was 54, and the relative humidity was 56%. The wind was west at 13 miles an hour. The pressure was 29.92 inches and falling. In Maple Lake, it was partly sunny. The temperature was 70 degrees, the dew point was 53, and the relative humidity was 55%. The wind was northwest at 6 miles an hour. The pressure was 29.94 inches and falling. Elsewhere across central Minnesota, temperatures were between 68 and 72 degrees. It was mostly sunny at St. Cloud and Litchfield. It was partly sunny at the Twin Cities, Anoka, Little Falls, and Wilmer. It was cloudy at Crystal, at Princeton. Around the state, it was mostly sunny, with a temperature of 73 at Rochester, 73 at Mankato, and 64 at Brainerd.
At International Falls, it was partly sunny, with a temperature of 66. At Duluth,

Now here is the hazardous weather outlook for portions of central Minnesota, east central Minnesota, south central Minnesota, southeast Minnesota, southwest Minnesota, and west central Minnesota. For tonight, no hazardous weather is expected at this time. And now the extended outlook for the period Thursday through Tuesday. Thunderstorm chances return Saturday night and late Monday through Tuesday. Some severe thunderstorms and locally heavy rain may be possible. Dangerous heat and humidity will begin moving in Sunday and expected to peak Monday. Heat indices may reach the 100s. Spotter information statement, Skywarn spotter activation will not be needed. Now the forecast for central Minnesota, from St. Cloud to the northwest Twin Cities suburbs. Tonight, partly cloudy. Lows in the lower 50s. Northwest winds up to 10 miles an hour. Gusts up to 25 miles an hour in the evening. Thursday, mostly sunny. Highs in the mid-70s. North winds up to 10 miles an hour. Thursday night, partly cloudy. Lows in the mid-50s. East winds up to 5 miles an hour. Friday, partly sunny. Highs in the upper 70s. Southeast winds up to 10 miles an hour. Friday night, mostly cloudy in the evening then clearing. Lows in the upper 50s. Southeast winds 5 to 10 miles an hour. Saturday, mostly sunny. Highs in the lower 80s. Saturday night, mostly cloudy. Chance of showers in the evening, then showers and chance of thunderstorms overnight. Lows in the upper 60s. Chance of precipitation 80%. Sunday, mostly cloudy with a 50% chance of thunderstorms in the morning, then mostly sunny in the afternoon. Highs in the lower 90s. Sunday night, mostly clear. Chance of thunderstorms overnight. Lows in the lower 70s. Chance of thunderstorms 40%. Monday, sunny. Highs in the mid-90s. Monday night, partly cloudy with a 50% chance of thunderstorms. Lows in the upper 60s. Tuesday, mostly sunny. Chance of thunderstorms in the afternoon. Highs around 90. Chance of thunderstorms 40%. Tuesday night, partly cloudy. Chance of thunderstorms in the evening. Lows in the upper 60s. Chance of thunderstorms 50%. Wednesday, mostly sunny. Highs around 90. Again, the forecast for central Minnesota, from St. Cloud to the northwest Twin Cities suburbs for tonight, partly cloudy. Lows in the lower 50s. Northwest winds up to 10 miles an hour. Gusts up to 25 miles an hour in the evening. At 7 p.m. in Buffalo, it was partly sunny. The temperature was 70 degrees, the dew point was 54, and the relative humidity was 56%. The wind was west at 13 miles an hour. The pressure was 29.92 inches and falling. In Maple Lake, it was partly sunny, the temperature was 70 degrees, the dew point was 53, and the relative humidity was 55%. The wind was northwest at 6 miles an hour. The pressure was 29.94 inches and falling. Elsewhere across central Minnesota, temperatures were between 68 and 72 degrees. It was mostly sunny at St. Cloud and Litchfield. It was partly sunny at the Twin Cities, Anoka, Little Falls, and Wilmer. It was cloudy at Crystal, at Princeton. Around the state, it was mostly sunny, with a temperature of 73 at Rochester, 73 at Mankato, and 64 at Brainerd. At International Falls, it was partly sunny, with a temperature of 66. At Duluth, it was cloudy, with a temperature of 59. Once again at 7 p.m., in Buffalo, it was 70 degrees under partly sunny skies. And in Maple Lake, it was 70 degrees under partly sunny skies. 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

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The current time is 7:32 p.m. Central Daylight Time. Now here is the hazardous weather outlook for portions of central Minnesota, east central Minnesota, south central Minnesota, southeast Minnesota, southwest Minnesota, and west central Minnesota. For tonight, no hazardous weather is expected at this time. And now the extended outlook for the period Thursday through Tuesday. Thunderstorm chances return Saturday night and late Monday through Tuesday. Some severe thunderstorms and locally heavy rain may be possible. Dangerous heat and humidity will begin moving in Sunday and expected to peak Monday. Heat indices may reach the 100s. Spotter information statement: Skywarn spotter activation will not be needed. Now the forecast for central Minnesota. From St. Cloud to the northwest Twin Cities suburbs. Central Minnesota, from St. Cloud to the northwest Twin Cities suburbs. Tonight, partly cloudy. Lows in the lower 50s. Northwest winds up to 10 miles an hour. Gusts up to 25 miles an hour in the evening. Thursday, mostly sunny. Highs in the mid-70s. North winds up to 10 miles an hour. Thursday night, partly cloudy. Lows in the mid-50s. East winds up to 5 miles an hour. Friday, partly sunny. Highs in the upper 70s. Southeast winds up to 10 miles an hour. Friday night, mostly cloudy in the evening then clearing. Lows in the upper 50s. Southeast winds 5 to 10 miles an hour. Saturday, mostly sunny. Highs in the lower 80s. Saturday night, mostly cloudy. Chance of showers in the evening, then showers and chance of thunderstorms overnight. Lows in the upper 60s. Chance of precipitation 80%. Sunday, mostly cloudy with a 50% chance of thunderstorms in the morning, then mostly sunny in the afternoon. Highs in the lower 90s. Sunday night, mostly clear. Chance of thunderstorms overnight. Lows in the lower 70s. Chance of thunderstorms 40%. Monday, sunny. Highs in the mid-90s. Monday night, partly cloudy with a 50% chance of thunderstorms. Lows in the upper 60s. Tuesday, mostly sunny. Chance of thunderstorms in the afternoon. Highs around 90. Chance of thunderstorms 40%. Tuesday night, partly cloudy. Chance of thunderstorms in the evening. Lows in the upper 60s. Chance of thunderstorms 50%. Wednesday, mostly sunny. Highs around 90. Again, the forecast for central Minnesota, from St. Cloud to the northwest Twin Cities suburbs for tonight, partly cloudy. Lows in the lower 50s. Northwest winds up to 10 miles an hour. Gusts up to 25 miles an hour in the evening. At 7 p.m. in Buffalo, it was partly sunny. The temperature was 70 degrees, the dew point was 54, and the relative humidity was 56%. The wind was west at 13 miles an hour. The pressure was 29.92 inches and falling. In Maple Lake, it was partly sunny, but temperature was 70 degrees, the dew point was 53, and the relative humidity was 55%. The wind was northwest at 6 miles an hour. The pressure was 29.94 inches and falling. Elsewhere across central Minnesota, temperatures were between 68 and 72 degrees. It was mostly sunny at St. Cloud and Litchfield. It was partly sunny at the Twin Cities, Anoka, Little Falls, and Wilmer. It was cloudy at Crystal, at Princeton. Around the state, it was mostly sunny, with a temperature of 73 at Rochester, 73 at Mankato, and 64 at Brainerd. At International Falls, it was partly sunny, with a temperature of 66. At Duluth,

partly sunny, the temperature was 70 degrees, the dew point was 53, and the relative humidity was 55%. The wind was northwest at 6 miles an hour. The pressure was 29.94 inches and falling. Elsewhere across central Minnesota, temperatures were between 68 and 72 degrees. It was mostly sunny at St. Cloud and Litchfield. It was partly sunny at the Twin Cities, Anoka, Little Falls, and Wilmer. It was cloudy at Crystal, at Princeton. Around the state, it was mostly sunny, with a temperature of 73 at Rochester, 73 at Mankato, and 64 at Brainerd. At International Falls, it was partly sunny, with a temperature of 66. At Duluth, it was cloudy, with a temperature of 59. Once again at 7 p.m., in Buffalo, it was 70 degrees under partly sunny skies. And in Maple Lake, it was 70 degrees under partly sunny skies. 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The current time is 7:53 p.m. Central Daylight Time. Now here is the hazardous weather outlook for portions of central Minnesota, east central Minnesota, south central Minnesota, southeast Minnesota, southwest Minnesota, and west central Minnesota. For tonight, no hazardous weather is expected at this time. And now the extended outlook for the period Thursday through Tuesday. Thunderstorm chances return Saturday night and late Monday through Tuesday. Some severe thunderstorms and locally heavy rain may be possible. Dangerous heat and humidity will begin moving in Sunday and expected to peak Monday. Heat indices may reach the 100s. Spotter information statement, Skywarn spotter activation will not be needed. Now the forecast for central Minnesota, from St. Cloud to the northwest Twin Cities suburbs. Tonight, partly cloudy. Lows in the lower 50s. Northwest winds up to 10 miles an hour. Gusts up to 25 miles an hour in the evening. Thursday, mostly sunny. Highs in the mid-70s. North winds up to 10 miles an hour. Thursday night, partly cloudy. Lows in the mid-50s. East winds up to 5 miles an hour. Friday, partly sunny. Highs in the upper 70s. Southeast winds up to 10 miles an hour. Friday night, mostly cloudy in the evening then clearing. Lows in the upper 50s. Southeast winds 5 to 10 miles an hour. Saturday, mostly sunny. Highs in the lower 80s. Saturday night, mostly cloudy. Chance of showers in the evening, then showers and chance of thunderstorms overnight. Lows in the upper 60s. Chance of precipitation 80%. Sunday, mostly cloudy with a 50% chance of thunderstorms in the morning, then mostly sunny in the afternoon. Highs in the lower 90s. Sunday night, mostly clear. Chance of thunderstorms overnight. Lows in the lower 70s. Chance of thunderstorms 40%. Monday, sunny. Highs in the mid-90s. Monday night, partly cloudy with a 50% chance of thunderstorms. Lows in the upper 60s. Tuesday, mostly sunny. Chance of thunderstorms in the afternoon. Highs around 90. Chance of thunderstorms 40%. Tuesday night, partly cloudy. Chance of thunderstorms in the evening. Lows in the upper 60s. Chance of thunderstorms 50%. Wednesday, mostly sunny. Highs around 90. Again, the forecast for central Minnesota, from St. Cloud to the northwest Twin Cities suburbs for tonight, partly cloudy. Lows in the lower 50s. Northwest winds up to 10 miles an hour. Gusts up to 25 miles an hour in the evening. At 7 p.m., in Buffalo,
It was partly sunny. The temperature was 70 degrees, the dew point was 54, and the relative humidity was 56%. The wind was west at 13 miles an hour. The pressure was 29.92 inches and falling. In Maple Lake, it was partly sunny, the temperature was 70 degrees, the dew point was 53, and the relative humidity was 55%. The wind was northwest at 6 miles an hour. The pressure was 29.94 inches and falling. Elsewhere across central Minnesota, temperatures were between 68 and 72 degrees. It was mostly sunny at St. Cloud and Litchfield. It was partly sunny at the Twin Cities, Anoka, Little Falls, and Wilmer. It was cloudy at Crystal and Princeton. Around the state, it was mostly sunny, with a temperature of 73 at Rochester, 73 at Mankato, and 64 at Brainerd. At International Falls, it was partly sunny, with a temperature of 66. At Duluth, it was cloudy, with a temperature of 59. Once again at 7 p.m., in Buffalo, it was 70 degrees under partly sunny skies. And in Maple Lake, it was 70 degrees under partly sunny skies. 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The current time is 7:58 p.m. Central Daylight Time. Now here is the hazardous weather outlook for portions of central Minnesota, east central Minnesota, south central Minnesota, southeast Minnesota, southwest Minnesota, and west central Minnesota. For tonight, no hazardous weather is expected at this time. And now the extended outlook for the period Thursday through Tuesday. Thunderstorm chances return Saturday night and late Monday through Tuesday. Some severe thunderstorms and locally heavy rain may be possible. Dangerous heat and humidity will begin moving in Sunday and expected to peak Monday. Heat indices may reach the 100s. Spotter information statement, Skywarn spotter activation will not be needed. Now the forecast for central Minnesota, from St. Cloud to the northwest Twin Cities suburbs. Tonight, partly cloudy. Lows in the lower 50s. Northwest winds up to 10 miles an hour. Gusts up to 25 miles an hour in the evening. Thursday, mostly sunny. Highs in the mid-70s. North winds up to 10 miles an hour. Thursday night, partly cloudy. Lows in the mid-50s. East winds up to 5 miles an hour. Friday, partly sunny. Highs in the upper 70s. Southeast winds up to 10 miles an hour. Friday night, mostly cloudy in the evening then clearing. Lows in the upper 50s. Southeast winds 5 to 10 miles an hour. Saturday, mostly sunny. Highs in the lower 80s. Saturday night, mostly cloudy. Chance of showers in the evening, then showers and chance of thunderstorms overnight. Lows in the upper 60s. Chance of precipitation 80%. Sunday, mostly cloudy with a 50% chance of thunderstorms in the morning, then mostly sunny in the afternoon. Highs in the lower 90s. Sunday night, mostly clear. Chance of thunderstorms overnight. Lows in the lower 70s. Chance of thunderstorms 40%. Monday, sunny. Highs in the mid-90s. Monday night, partly cloudy with a 50% chance of thunderstorms. Lows in the upper 60s. Tuesday, mostly sunny. Chance of thunderstorms in the afternoon. Highs around 90. Chance of thunderstorms 40%. Tuesday night, partly cloudy. Chance of thunderstorms in the evening. Lows in the upper 60s. Chance of thunderstorms 50%. Wednesday, mostly sunny. Highs around 90. Again, the forecast for central Minnesota, from
from St. Cloud to the northwest Twin Cities suburbs for tonight, partly cloudy. Lows in the lower 50s. Northwest winds up to 10 miles an hour. Gusts up to 25 miles an hour in the evening. 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The current time is 8:02 p.m. Central Daylight Time. Now here is the hazardous weather outlook for portions of central Minnesota, east central Minnesota, south central Minnesota, southeast Minnesota, southwest Minnesota, and west central Minnesota. For tonight, no hazardous weather is expected at this time. And now the extended outlook for the period Thursday through Tuesday. Thunderstorm chances return Saturday night and late Monday through Tuesday. Some severe thunderstorms and locally heavy rain may be possible. Dangerous heat and humidity will begin moving in Sunday and expected to peak Monday. Heat indices may reach the 100s. Spotter information statement. Skywarn spotter activation will not be needed. Now the forecast for central Minnesota, from St. Cloud to the northwest Twin Cities suburbs. Tonight, partly cloudy. Lows in the lower 50s. Northwest winds up to 10 miles an hour. Gusts up to 25 miles an hour in the evening. Thursday, mostly sunny. Highs in the mid-70s. North winds up to 10 miles an hour. Thursday night, partly cloudy. Lows in the mid-50s. East winds up to 5 miles an hour. Friday, partly sunny. Highs in the upper 70s. Southeast winds up to 10 miles an hour. Friday night, mostly cloudy in the evening then clearing. Lows in the upper 50s. Southeast winds 5 to 10 miles an hour. Saturday, mostly sunny. Highs in the lower 80s. Saturday night, mostly cloudy. Chance of showers in the evening, then showers and chance of thunderstorms overnight. Lows in the upper 60s. Chance of precipitation 80%. Sunday, mostly cloudy with a 50% chance of thunderstorms in the morning, then mostly sunny in the afternoon. Highs in the lower 90s. Sunday night, mostly clear. Chance of thunderstorms overnight. Lows in the lower 70s. Chance of thunderstorms 40%. Monday, sunny. Highs in the mid-90s. Monday night, partly cloudy with a 50% chance of thunderstorms. Lows in the upper 60s. Tuesday, mostly sunny. Chance of thunderstorms in the afternoon. Highs around 90. Chance of thunderstorms 40%. Tuesday night, partly cloudy. Chance of thunderstorms in the evening. Lows in the upper 60s. Chance of thunderstorms 50%. Wednesday, mostly sunny. Highs around 90. Again, the forecast for central Minnesota, from St. Cloud to the northwest Twin Cities suburbs for tonight, partly cloudy. Lows in the lower 50s. Northwest winds up to 10 miles an hour. Gusts up to 25 miles an hour in the evening. The St. Cloud, Minnesota climate summary for this evening, as of 7 p.m., June 24, 2026. Today's high temperature was 72 degrees and the low 60 degrees. No precipitation fell today. No snow fell today. The normal high temperature for tomorrow is 80 degrees. And the normal low is 57. The record high for tomorrow is 97, which occurred in 1964, and the record low is 40, which occurred in 1958. Sunset tonight is at 9:09 p.m. Sunrise tomorrow is at 5:29 a.m. This is weather radio station WNG676 Clearwater, broadcasting on a frequency of 162.50 MHz.
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The current time is 8:07 p.m. Central Daylight Time. Now here is the hazardous weather outlook for portions of central Minnesota, east central Minnesota, south central Minnesota, southeast Minnesota, southwest Minnesota, and west central Minnesota. For tonight, no hazardous weather is expected at this time. And now the extended outlook for the period Thursday through Tuesday. Thunderstorm chances return Saturday night and late Monday through Tuesday. Some severe thunderstorms and locally heavy rain may be possible. Dangerous heat and humidity will begin moving in Sunday and expected to peak Monday. Heat indices may reach the 100s. Spotter information statement: Skywarn spotter activation will not be needed. Now the forecast for central Minnesota, from St. Cloud to the northwest Twin Cities suburbs. Tonight, partly cloudy. Lows in the lower 50s. Northwest winds up to 10 miles an hour. Gusts up to 25 miles an hour in the evening. Thursday, mostly sunny. Highs in the mid-70s. North winds up to 10 miles an hour. Thursday night, partly cloudy. Lows in the mid-50s. East winds up to 5 miles an hour. Friday, partly sunny. Highs in the upper 70s. Southeast winds up to 10 miles an hour. Friday night, mostly cloudy in the evening then clearing. Lows in the upper 50s. Southeast winds 5 to 10 miles an hour. Saturday, mostly sunny. Highs in the lower 80s. Saturday night, mostly cloudy. Chance of showers in the evening, then showers and chance of thunderstorms overnight. Lows in the upper 60s. Chance of precipitation 80%. Sunday, mostly cloudy with a 50% chance of thunderstorms in the morning, then mostly sunny in the afternoon. Highs in the lower 90s. Sunday night, mostly clear. Chance of thunderstorms overnight. Lows in the lower 70s. Chance of thunderstorms 40%. Monday, sunny. Highs in the mid-90s. Monday night, partly cloudy with a 50% chance of thunderstorms. Lows in the upper 60s. Tuesday, mostly sunny. Chance of thunderstorms in the afternoon. Highs around 90. Chance of thunderstorms 40%. Tuesday night, partly cloudy. Chance of thunderstorms in the evening. Lows in the upper 60s. Chance of thunderstorms 50%. Wednesday, mostly sunny. Highs around 90. Again, the forecast for central Minnesota, from St. Cloud to the northwest Twin Cities suburbs for tonight, partly cloudy. Lows in the lower 50s. Northwest winds up to 10 miles an hour. Gusts up to 25 miles an hour in the evening. The St. Cloud, Minnesota climate summary for this evening, as of 7 p.m., June 24, 2026. Today's high temperature was 72 degrees and the low 60 degrees. No precipitation fell today. No snow fell today. The normal high temperature for tomorrow is 80 degrees, and the normal low is 57. The record high for tomorrow is 97, which occurred in 1964, and the record low is 40, which occurred in 1958. Sunset tonight is at 9:09 p.m. Sunrise tomorrow is at 5:29 a.m. This is Weather Radio Station WNG676 Clearwater, broadcasting on a frequency of 162.50 MHz. 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The current time is 8:11 p.m. Central Daylight Time. Now here is the hazardous weather outlook for portions of central Minnesota, east central Minnesota, south central Minnesota, southeast Minnesota, southwest Minnesota, and west central Minnesota. For tonight,
No hazardous weather is expected at this time. And now the extended outlook for the period Thursday through Tuesday. Thunderstorm chances return Saturday night and late Monday through Tuesday. Some severe thunderstorms and locally heavy rain may be possible. Dangerous heat and humidity will begin moving in Sunday and expected to peak Monday. Heat indices may reach the 100s. Spotter information statement, Skywarn spotter activation will not be needed. Now the forecast for central Minnesota, from St. Cloud to the northwest Twin Cities suburbs. Tonight, partly cloudy. Lows in the lower 50s. Northwest winds up to 10 miles an hour. Gusts up to 25 miles an hour in the evening. Thursday, mostly sunny. Highs in the mid-70s. North winds up to 10 miles an hour. Thursday night, partly cloudy. Lows in the mid-50s. East winds up to 5 miles an hour. Friday, partly sunny. Highs in the upper 70s. Southeast winds up to 10 miles an hour. Friday night, mostly cloudy in the evening then clearing. Lows in the upper 50s. Southeast winds 5 to 10 miles an hour. Saturday, mostly sunny. Highs in the lower 80s. Saturday night, mostly cloudy. Chance of showers in the evening, then showers and chance of thunderstorms overnight. Lows in the upper 60s. Chance of precipitation 80%. Sunday, mostly cloudy with a 50% chance of thunderstorms in the morning, then mostly sunny in the afternoon. Highs in the lower 90s. Sunday night, mostly clear. Chance of thunderstorms overnight. Lows in the lower 70s. Chance of thunderstorms 40%. Monday, sunny. Highs in the mid-90s. Monday night, partly cloudy with a 50% chance of thunderstorms. Lows in the upper 60s. Tuesday, mostly sunny. Chance of thunderstorms in the afternoon. Highs around 90. Chance of thunderstorms 40%. Tuesday night, partly cloudy. Chance of thunderstorms in the evening. Lows in the upper 60s. Chance of thunderstorms 50%. Wednesday, mostly sunny. Highs around 90. Again, the forecast for central Minnesota, from St. Cloud to the northwest Twin Cities suburbs for tonight, partly cloudy. Lows in the lower 50s. Northwest winds up to 10 miles an hour. Gusts up to 25 miles an hour in the evening. 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The current time is 8:15 p.m. Central Daylight Time. Now here is the hazardous weather outlook for portions of central Minnesota, east central Minnesota, south central Minnesota, southeast Minnesota, southwest Minnesota, and west central Minnesota. For tonight, no hazardous weather is expected at this time. And now the extended outlook for the period Thursday through Tuesday. Thunderstorm chances return Saturday night and late Monday through Tuesday. Some severe thunderstorms and locally heavy rain may be possible. Dangerous heat and humidity will begin moving in Sunday and expected to peak Monday. Heat indices may reach the 100s. Spotter information statement, Skywarn spotter activation will not be needed. Now the forecast for central Minnesota, from St. Cloud to the northwest Twin Cities suburbs. Tonight, partly cloudy. Lows in the lower 50s. Northwest winds up to 10 miles an hour. Gusts up to 25 miles an hour in the evening. Thursday, mostly sunny. Highs in the mid-70s. North winds up to 10 miles an hour. Thursday night, partly cloudy. Lows in the mid-50s. East winds up to 5 miles an hour. Friday, partly sunny.
highs in the upper 70s. Southeast winds up to 10 miles an hour. Friday night, mostly cloudy in the evening then clearing. Lows in the upper 50s. Southeast winds 5 to 10 miles an hour. Saturday, mostly sunny. Highs in the lower 80s. Saturday night, mostly cloudy. Chance of showers in the evening, then showers and chance of thunderstorms overnight. Lows in the upper 60s. Chance of precipitation 80%. Sunday, mostly cloudy with a 50% chance of thunderstorms in the morning, then mostly sunny in the afternoon. Highs in the lower 90s. Sunday night, mostly clear. Chance of thunderstorms overnight. Lows in the lower 70s. Chance of thunderstorms 40%. Monday, sunny. Highs in the mid-90s. Monday night, partly cloudy with a 50% chance of thunderstorms. Lows in the upper 60s. Tuesday, mostly sunny. Chance of thunderstorms in the afternoon. Highs around 90. Chance of thunderstorms 40%. Tuesday night, partly cloudy. Chance of thunderstorms in the evening. Lows in the upper 60s. Chance of thunderstorms 50%. Wednesday, mostly sunny. Highs around 90. Again, the forecast for central Minnesota, from St. Cloud to the northwest Twin Cities suburbs for tonight, partly cloudy. Lows in the lower 50s. Northwest winds up to 10 miles an hour. Gusts up to 25 miles an hour in the evening. At 8 p.m., in Buffalo, it was partly cloudy. The temperature was 70 degrees, the dew point was 54, and the relative humidity was 56%. The wind was northwest at 13 miles an hour. The pressure was 29.92 inches and steady. In Maple Lake, it was partly cloudy. The temperature was 71 degrees. The dew point was 54, and the relative humidity was 55%. The wind was west at 9 miles an hour. The pressure was 29.94 inches and steady. Elsewhere across central Minnesota, at Princeton, rain was falling, with a temperature of 67. It was mostly sunny, with a temperature of 70 at Crystal, and 64 at Little Falls. It was partly sunny, with a temperature of 70 at the Twin Cities, 72 at Anoka, and 68 at Litchfield. It was cloudy, with a temperature of 69 at St. Cloud, and 66 at Wilmer. Around the state, at Mankato, it was sunny, with a temperature of 71. At Brainerd, it was mostly sunny, with a temperature of 66. It was partly sunny, with a temperature of 70 at Rochester, and 66 at International Falls. At Duluth, it was cloudy, with a temperature of 55. Once again at 8 p.m., in Buffalo, it was 70 degrees under partly cloudy skies. And in Maple Lake, it was 71 degrees under partly cloudy skies. The St. Cloud, Minnesota climate summary for this evening, as of 7 p.m., June 24, 2026. Today's high temperature was 72 degrees and the low 60 degrees. No precipitation fell today. No snow fell today. The normal high temperature for tomorrow is 80 degrees, and the normal low is 57. The record high for tomorrow is 97, which occurred in 1964, and the record low is 40, which occurred in 1958. Sunset tonight is at 9:09 p.m. Sunrise tomorrow is at 5:29 a.m. This is Weather Radio Station WNG676 Clearwater, broadcasting on a frequency of 162.50 MHz. 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The current time is 8:21 p.m. Central Daylight Time. Now here is the hazardous weather outlook for portions of central Minnesota, east central Minnesota, south central Minnesota, southeast Minnesota, southwest Minnesota, and west central Minnesota. For tonight,
No hazardous weather is expected at this time. And now the extended outlook for the period Thursday through Tuesday. Thunderstorm chances return Saturday night and late Monday through Tuesday. Some severe thunderstorms and locally heavy rain may be possible. Dangerous heat and humidity will begin moving in Sunday and expected to peak Monday. Heat indices may reach the 100s. Spotter information statement, Skywarn spotter activation will not be needed. Now the forecast for central Minnesota, from St. Cloud to the northwest Twin Cities suburbs. Tonight, partly cloudy. Lows in the lower 50s. Northwest winds up to 10 miles an hour. Gusts up to 25 miles an hour in the evening. Thursday, mostly sunny. Highs in the mid-70s. North winds up to 10 miles an hour. Thursday night, partly cloudy. Lows in the mid-50s. East winds up to 5 miles an hour. Friday, partly sunny. Highs in the upper 70s. Southeast winds up to 10 miles an hour. Friday night, mostly cloudy in the evening then clearing. Lows in the upper 50s. Southeast winds 5 to 10 miles an hour. Saturday, mostly sunny. Highs in the lower 80s. Saturday night, mostly cloudy. Chance of showers in the evening, then showers and chance of thunderstorms overnight. Lows in the upper 60s. Chance of precipitation 80%. Sunday, mostly cloudy with a 50% chance of thunderstorms in the morning, then mostly sunny in the afternoon. Highs in the lower 90s. Sunday night, mostly clear. Chance of thunderstorms overnight. Lows in the lower 70s. Chance of thunderstorms 40%. Monday, sunny. Highs in the mid-90s. Monday night, partly cloudy with a 50% chance of thunderstorms. Lows in the upper 60s. Tuesday, mostly sunny. Chance of thunderstorms in the afternoon. Highs around 90. Chance of thunderstorms 40%. Tuesday night, partly cloudy. Chance of thunderstorms in the evening. Lows in the upper 60s. Chance of thunderstorms 50%. Wednesday, mostly sunny. Highs around 90. Again, the forecast for central Minnesota, from St. Cloud to the northwest Twin Cities suburbs for tonight, partly cloudy. Lows in the lower 50s. Northwest winds up to 10 miles an hour. Gusts up to 25 miles an hour in the evening. At 8 p.m., in Buffalo, it was partly cloudy. The temperature was 70 degrees, the dew point was 54, and the relative humidity was 56%. The wind was northwest at 13 miles an hour. The pressure was 29.92 inches and steady. In Maple Lake, it was partly cloudy. The temperature was 71 degrees, the dew point was 54, and the relative humidity was 55%. The wind was west at 9 miles an hour. The pressure was 29.94 inches and steady. Elsewhere across central Minnesota, at Princeton, rain was falling, with a temperature of 67. It was mostly sunny, with a temperature of 70 at Crystal, and 64 at Little Falls. It was partly sunny, with a temperature of 70 at the Twin Cities, 72 at Anoka, and 68 at Litchfield. It was cloudy, with a temperature of 69 at St. Cloud, and 66 at Wilmer. Around the state, at Mankato, it was sunny, with a temperature of 71. At Brainerd, it was mostly sunny, with a temperature of 66. It was partly sunny, with a temperature of 70 at Rochester, and 66 at International Falls. At Duluth, it was cloudy, with a temperature of 55. Once again at 8 p.m., in Buffalo, it was 70 degrees under partly cloudy skies. And in Maple Lake, it was 71 degrees under partly cloudy skies. This is weather radio station WNG676 Clearwater, broadcasting on a frequency of 162.50 MHz.
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The current time is 8:26.

heat indices may reach the 100s. Spotter information statement. Skywarn spotter activation will not be needed. Now the forecast for central Minnesota, from St. Cloud to the northwest Twin Cities suburbs. Tonight, partly cloudy. Lows in the lower 50s. Northwest winds up to 10 miles an hour. Gusts up to 25 miles an hour in the evening. Thursday, mostly sunny. Highs in the mid-70s. North winds up to 10 miles an hour. Thursday night, partly cloudy. Lows in the mid-50s. East winds up to 5 miles an hour. Friday, partly sunny. Highs in the upper 70s. Southeast winds up to 10 miles an hour. Friday night, mostly cloudy in the evening then clearing. Lows in the upper 50s. Southeast winds 5 to 10 miles an hour. Saturday, mostly sunny. Highs in the lower 80s. Saturday night, mostly cloudy. Chance of showers in the evening, then showers and chance of thunderstorms overnight. Lows in the upper 60s. Chance of precipitation 80%. Sunday, mostly cloudy with a 50% chance of thunderstorms in the morning, then mostly sunny in the afternoon. Highs in the lower 90s. Sunday night, mostly clear. Chance of thunderstorms overnight. Lows in the lower 70s. Chance of thunderstorms 40%. Monday, sunny. Highs in the mid-90s. Monday night, partly cloudy with a 50% chance of thunderstorms. Lows in the upper 60s. Tuesday, mostly sunny. Chance of thunderstorms in the afternoon. Highs around 90. Chance of thunderstorms 40%. Tuesday night, partly cloudy. Chance of thunderstorms in the evening. Lows in the upper 60s. Chance of thunderstorms 50%. Wednesday, mostly sunny. Highs around 90. Again, the forecast for central Minnesota, from St. Cloud to the northwest Twin Cities suburbs for tonight, partly cloudy. Lows in the lower 50s. Northwest winds up to 10 miles an hour. Gusts up to 25 miles an hour in the evening. The St. Cloud, Minnesota climate summary for this evening, as of 7 p.m., June 24, 2026. Today's high temperature was 72 degrees and the low 60 degrees. No precipitation fell today. No snow fell today. The normal high temperature for tomorrow is 80 degrees, and the normal low is 57. The record high for tomorrow is 97, which occurred in 1964, and the record low is 40, which occurred in 1958. Sunset tonight is at 9:09 p.m. Sunrise tomorrow is at 5:29 a.m. At 8 p.m., in Buffalo, it was partly cloudy. The temperature was 70 degrees, the dew point was 54, and the relative humidity was 56%. The wind was northwest at 13 miles an hour. The pressure was 29.92 inches and steady. In Maple Lake, it was partly cloudy. The temperature was 71 degrees, the dew point was 54, and the relative humidity was 55%. The wind was west at 9 miles an hour. The pressure was 29.94 inches and steady. Elsewhere across central Minnesota, at Princeton, rain was falling, with a temperature of 67. It was mostly sunny, with a temperature of 70 at Crystal, and 64 at Little Falls. It was partly sunny, with a temperature of 70 at the Twin Cities, 72 at Anoka, and 68 at Litchfield. It was cloudy, with a temperature of 69 at St. Cloud, and 66 at Willmar. Around the state, at Mankato, it was sunny, with a temperature of 71. At Brainerd, it was mostly sunny, with a temperature of 66. It was partly sunny, with a temperature of 70 at Rochester, and 66 at International Falls. At Duluth, it was cloudy, with a temperature of 55. Once again at 8 p.m., in Buffalo, it was 70 degrees under partly cloudy skies.

and in Maple Lake, it was 71 degrees under partly cloudy skies. 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The current time is 8:33 p.m. Central Daylight Time. Now here is the hazardous weather outlook for portions of central Minnesota, east central Minnesota, south central Minnesota, east central Minnesota, south central Minnesota, southeast Minnesota, southwest Minnesota, and west central Minnesota. For tonight, no hazardous weather is expected at this time. And now the extended outlook for the period Thursday through Tuesday. Thunderstorm chances return Saturday night and late Monday through Tuesday. Some severe thunderstorms and locally heavy rain may be possible. Dangerous heat and humidity will begin moving in Sunday and expected to peak Monday. Heat indices may reach the 100s. Spotter information statement, Skywarn spotter activation will not be needed. Now the forecast for central Minnesota, from St. Cloud to the northwest Twin Cities suburbs. Tonight, partly cloudy. Lows in the lower 50s. Northwest winds up to 10 miles an hour. Gusts up to 25 miles an hour in the evening. Thursday, mostly sunny. Highs in the mid-70s. North winds up to 10 miles an hour. Thursday night, partly cloudy. Lows in the mid-50s. East winds up to 5 miles an hour. Friday, partly sunny. Highs in the upper 70s. Southeast winds up to 10 miles an hour. Friday night, mostly cloudy in the evening then clearing. Lows in the upper 50s. Southeast winds 5 to 10 miles an hour. Saturday, mostly sunny. Highs in the lower 80s. Saturday night, mostly cloudy. Chance of showers in the evening, then showers and chance of thunderstorms overnight. Lows in the upper 60s. Chance of precipitation 80%. Sunday, mostly cloudy with a 50% chance of thunderstorms in the morning, then mostly sunny in the afternoon. Highs in the lower 90s. Sunday night, mostly clear. Chance of thunderstorms overnight. Lows in the lower 70s. Chance of thunderstorms 40%. Monday, sunny. Highs in the mid-90s. Monday night, partly cloudy with a 50% chance of thunderstorms. Lows in the upper 60s. Tuesday, mostly sunny. Chance of thunderstorms in the afternoon. Highs around 90. Chance of thunderstorms 40%. Tuesday night, partly cloudy. Chance of thunderstorms in the evening. Lows in the upper 60s. Chance of thunderstorms 50%. Wednesday, mostly sunny. Highs around 90. Again, the forecast for central Minnesota, from St. Cloud to the northwest Twin Cities suburbs for tonight, partly cloudy. Lows in the lower 50s. Northwest winds up to 10 miles an hour. Gusts up to 25 miles an hour in the evening. At 8 p.m., in Buffalo, it was partly cloudy. The temperature was 70 degrees, the dew point was 54, and the relative humidity was 56%. The wind was northwest at 13 miles an hour. The pressure was 29.92 inches and steady. In Maple Lake, it was partly cloudy. The temperature was 71 degrees. The dew point was 54, and the relative humidity was 55%. The wind was west at 9 miles an hour. The pressure was 29.94 inches and steady. Elsewhere across central Minnesota, at Princeton, rain was falling, with a temperature of 67. It was mostly sunny, with a temperature of 70 at Crystal, and 64 at Little Falls. It was partly sunny, with a temperature of 70 at the Twin Cities, 72 at Anoka, and 68 at Litchfield. It was cloudy, with a temperature of 69 at St. Cloud.

out, and 66 at Wilmer. Around the state, at Mankato, it was sunny, with a temperature of 71. At Brainerd, it was mostly sunny, with a temperature of 66. It was partly sunny, with a temperature of 70 at Rochester, and 66 at International Falls. At Duluth, it was cloudy, with a temperature of 55. Once again at 8 p.m., in Buffalo, it was 70 degrees under partly cloudy skies. And in Maple Lake, it was 71 degrees under partly cloudy skies. 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The current time is 8:38 p.m. Central Daylight Time. Now here is the hazardous weather outlook for portions of central Minnesota, east central Minnesota, south central Minnesota, southeast Minnesota, southwest Minnesota, and west central Minnesota. For tonight, no hazardous weather is expected at this time. And now the extended outlook for the period Thursday through Tuesday. Thunderstorm chances return Saturday night and late Monday through Tuesday. Some severe thunderstorms and locally heavy rain may be possible. Dangerous heat and humidity will begin moving in Sunday and expected to peak Monday. Heat indices may reach the 100s. Spotter information statement, Skywarn spotter activation will not be needed. Now the forecast for central Minnesota, from St. Cloud to the northwest Twin Cities suburbs. Tonight, partly cloudy. Lows in the lower 50s. Northwest winds up to 10 miles an hour. Gusts up to 25 miles an hour in the evening. Thursday, mostly sunny. Highs in the mid-70s. North winds up to 10 miles an hour. Thursday night, partly cloudy. Lows in the mid-50s. East winds up to 5 miles an hour. Friday, partly sunny. Highs in the upper 70s. Southeast winds up to 10 miles an hour. Friday night, mostly cloudy in the evening then clearing. Lows in the upper 50s. Southeast winds 5 to 10 miles an hour. Saturday, mostly sunny. Highs in the lower 80s. Saturday night, mostly cloudy. Chance of showers in the evening, then showers and chance of thunderstorms overnight. Lows in the upper 60s. Chance of precipitation 80%. Sunday, mostly cloudy with a 50% chance of thunderstorms in the morning, then mostly sunny in the afternoon. Highs in the lower 90s. Sunday night, mostly clear. Chance of thunderstorms overnight. Lows in the lower 70s. Chance of thunderstorms 40%. Monday, sunny. Highs in the mid-90s. Monday night, partly cloudy with a 50% chance of thunderstorms. Lows in the upper 60s. Tuesday, mostly sunny. Chance of thunderstorms in the afternoon. Highs around 90. Chance of thunderstorms 40%. Tuesday night, partly cloudy. Chance of thunderstorms in the evening. Lows in the upper 60s. Chance of thunderstorms 50%. Wednesday, mostly sunny. Highs around 90. Again, the forecast for central Minnesota, from St. Cloud to the northwest Twin Cities suburbs for tonight, partly cloudy. Lows in the lower 50s. Northwest winds up to 10 miles an hour. Gusts up to 25 miles an hour in the evening. The St. Cloud, Minnesota climate summary for this evening, as of 7 p.m., June 24, 2026. Today's high temperature was 72 degrees and the low 60 degrees. No precipitation fell today. No snow fell today. The normal high temperature for tomorrow is 80 degrees, and the normal low is 57. The record high for tomorrow is 97, which occurred in 1964, and the record low is 40, which occurred in 1958.
Sunset tonight is at 9:09 p.m. Sunrise tomorrow is at 5:29 a.m. At 8 p.m., in Buffalo, it was partly cloudy. The temperature was 70 degrees, the dew point was 54, and the relative humidity was 56%. The wind was northwest at 13 miles an hour. The pressure was 29.92 inches and steady. In Maple Lake, it was partly cloudy. The temperature was 71 degrees, the dew point was 54, and the relative humidity was 55%. The wind was west at 9 miles an hour. The pressure was 29.94 inches and steady. Elsewhere across central Minnesota, at Princeton, rain was falling, with a temperature of 67. It was mostly sunny, with a temperature of 70 at Crystal, and 64 at Little Falls. It was partly sunny, with a temperature of 70 at the Twin Cities, 72 at Anoka, and 68 at Litchfield. It was cloudy, with a temperature of 69 at St. Cloud, and 66 at Willmar. Around the state, at Mankato, it was sunny, with a temperature of 71. At Brainerd, it was mostly sunny, with a temperature of 66. It was partly sunny, with a temperature of 70 at Rochester, and 66 at International Falls. At Duluth, it was cloudy, with a temperature of 55. Once again at 8 p.m., in Buffalo, it was 70 degrees under partly cloudy skies. And in Maple Lake, it was 71 degrees under partly cloudy skies. 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The current time is 8:44 p.m. Central Daylight Time. Now here is the hazardous weather outlook for portions of central Minnesota, east central Minnesota, south central Minnesota, southeast Minnesota, southwest Minnesota, and west central Minnesota. For tonight, no hazardous weather is expected at this time. And now the extended outlook for the period Thursday through Tuesday. Thunderstorm chances return Saturday night and late Monday through Tuesday. Some severe thunderstorms and locally heavy rain may be possible. Dangerous heat and humidity will begin moving in Sunday and expected to peak Monday. Heat indices may reach the 100s. Spotter information statement, Skywarn spotter activation will not be needed. Now the forecast for central Minnesota, from St. Cloud to the northwest Twin Cities suburbs. Tonight, partly cloudy. Lows in the lower 50s. Northwest winds up to 10 miles an hour. Gusts up to 25 miles an hour in the evening. Thursday, mostly sunny. Highs in the mid-70s. North winds up to 10 miles an hour. Thursday night, partly cloudy. Lows in the mid-50s. East winds up to 5 miles an hour. Friday, partly sunny. Highs in the upper 70s. Southeast winds up to 10 miles an hour. Friday night, mostly cloudy in the evening then clearing. Lows in the upper 50s. Southeast winds 5 to 10 miles an hour. Saturday, mostly sunny. Highs in the lower 80s. Saturday night, mostly cloudy. Chance of showers in the evening, then showers and chance of thunderstorms overnight. Lows in the upper 60s. Chance of precipitation 80%. Sunday, mostly cloudy with a 50% chance of thunderstorms in the morning, then mostly sunny in the afternoon. Highs in the lower 90s. Sunday night, mostly clear. Chance of thunderstorms overnight. Lows in the lower 70s. Chance of thunderstorms 40%. Monday, sunny. Highs in the mid-90s. Monday night, partly cloudy with a 50% chance of thunderstorms. Lows in the upper 60s. Tuesday, mostly sunny. Chance of thunderstorms in the afternoon. Highs around 90. Chance of thunderstorms 40%.
Tuesday night, partly cloudy. Chance of thunderstorms in the evening. Lows in the upper 60s. Chance of thunderstorms 50%. Wednesday, mostly sunny. Highs around 90. Again, the forecast for central Minnesota, from St. Cloud to the northwest Twin Cities suburbs for tonight, partly cloudy. Lows in the lower 50s. Northwest winds up to 10 miles an hour. Gusts up to 25 miles an hour in the evening. At 8 p.m., in Buffalo, it was partly cloudy. The temperature was 70 degrees, the dew point was 54, and the relative humidity was 56%. The wind was northwest at 13 miles an hour. The pressure was 29.92 inches and steady. In Maple Lake, it was partly cloudy. The temperature was 71 degrees, the dew point was 54, and the relative humidity was 55%. The wind was west at 9 miles an hour. The pressure was 29.94 inches and steady. Elsewhere across central Minnesota, at Princeton, rain was falling, with a temperature of 67. It was mostly sunny, with a temperature of 70 at Crystal, and 64 at Little Falls. It was partly sunny, with a temperature of 70 at the Twin Cities, 72 at Anoka, and 68 at Litchfield. It was cloudy, with a temperature of 69 at St. Cloud, and 66 at Willmar. Around the state, at Mankato, it was sunny, with a temperature of 71. At Brainerd, it was mostly sunny, with a temperature of 66. It was partly sunny, with a temperature of 70 at Rochester, and 66 at International Falls. At Duluth, it was cloudy, with a temperature of 55. Once again at 8 p.m., in Buffalo, it was 70 degrees under partly cloudy skies. And in Maple Lake, it was 71 degrees under partly cloudy skies. 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The St. Cloud, Minnesota climate summary for this evening, as of 7 p.m., June 24, 2026. Today's high temperature was 72 degrees and the low 60 degrees. No precipitation fell today. No snow fell today. The normal high temperature for tomorrow is 80 degrees, and the normal low is 57. The record high for tomorrow is 97, which occurred in 1964, and the record low is 40, which occurred in 1958. Sunset tonight is at 9:09 p.m. Sunrise tomorrow is at 5:29 a.m. The current time is 8:50 p.m. Central Daylight Time. Now here is the hazardous weather outlook for portions of central Minnesota, east central Minnesota, south central Minnesota, southeast Minnesota, southwest Minnesota, and west central Minnesota. For tonight, no hazardous weather is expected at this time. And now the extended outlook for the period Thursday through Tuesday. Thunderstorm chances return Saturday night and late Monday through Tuesday. Some severe thunderstorms and locally heavy rain may be possible. Dangerous heat and humidity will begin moving in Sunday and expected to peak Monday. Heat indices may reach the 100s. Spotter information statement, Skywarn spotter activation will not be needed. Now the forecast for central Minnesota, from St. Cloud to the northwest Twin Cities suburbs. Tonight, partly cloudy. Lows in the lower 50s. Northwest winds up to 10 miles an hour. Gusts up to 25 miles an hour in the evening. Thursday, mostly sunny. Highs in the mid-70s. North winds up to 10 miles an hour. Thursday night, partly cloudy. Lows in the mid-50s. East winds up to 5 miles an hour. Friday, partly sunny. Highs in the upper 70s. Southeast winds up to 10 miles an hour. Friday night, mostly cloudy in the evening then clearing.
lows in the upper 50s. Southeast winds 5 to 10 miles an hour. Saturday, mostly sunny. Highs in the lower 80s. Saturday night, mostly cloudy. Chance of showers in the evening, then showers and chance of thunderstorms overnight. Lows in the upper 60s. Chance of precipitation 80%. Sunday, mostly cloudy with a 50% chance of thunderstorms in the morning, then mostly sunny in the afternoon. Highs in the lower 90s. Sunday night, mostly clear. Chance of thunderstorms overnight. Lows in the lower 70s. Chance of thunderstorms 40%. Monday, sunny. Highs in the mid-90s. Monday night, partly cloudy with a 50% chance of thunderstorms. Lows in the upper 60s. Tuesday, mostly sunny. Chance of thunderstorms in the afternoon. Highs around 90. Chance of thunderstorms 40%. Tuesday night, partly cloudy. Chance of thunderstorms in the evening. Lows in the upper 60s. Chance of thunderstorms 50%. Wednesday, mostly sunny. Highs around 90. Again, the forecast for central Minnesota, from St. Cloud to the northwest Twin Cities suburbs for tonight, partly cloudy. Lows in the lower 50s. Northwest winds up to 10 miles an hour. Gusts up to 25 miles an hour in the evening. At 8 p.m., in Buffalo, it was partly cloudy. The temperature was 70 degrees, the dew point was 54, and the relative humidity was 56%. The wind was northwest at 13 miles an hour. The pressure was 29.92 inches and steady. In Maple Lake, it was partly cloudy. The temperature was 71 degrees, the dew point was 54, and the relative humidity was 55%. The wind was west at 9 miles an hour. The pressure was 29.94 inches and steady. Elsewhere across central Minnesota, at Princeton, rain was falling, with a temperature of 67. It was mostly sunny, with a temperature of 70 at Crystal, and 64 at Little Falls. It was partly sunny, with a temperature of 70 at the Twin Cities, 72 at Anoka, and 68 at Litchfield. It was cloudy, with a temperature of 69 at St. Cloud, and 66 at Willmar. Around the state, at Mankato, it was sunny, with a temperature of 71. At Brainerd, it was mostly sunny, with a temperature of 66. It was partly sunny, with a temperature of 70 at Rochester, and 66 at International Falls. At Duluth, it was cloudy, with a temperature of 55. Once again at 8 p.m., in Buffalo, it was 70 degrees under partly cloudy skies. And in Maple Lake, it was 71 degrees under partly cloudy skies. 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The current time is 8:56 p.m. Central Daylight Time. Now here is the hazardous weather outlook for portions of central Minnesota, east central Minnesota, south central Minnesota, southeast Minnesota, southwest Minnesota, and west central Minnesota. For tonight, no hazardous weather is expected at this time. And now the extended outlook for the period Thursday through Tuesday. Thunderstorm chances return Saturday night and late Monday through Tuesday. Some severe thunderstorms and locally heavy rain may be possible. Dangerous heat and humidity will begin moving in Sunday and expected to peak Monday. Heat indices may reach the 100s. Spotter information statement. Skywarn spotter activation will not be needed. Now the forecast for central Minnesota, from St. Cloud to the northwest Twin Cities suburbs. Tonight, partly cloudy. Lows in the lower 50s. Northwest winds up to 10 miles an hour. Gusts up to 25 miles an hour in the evening. Thursday,
mostly

Sunny. Highs in the mid-70s. North winds up to 10 miles an hour. Thursday night, partly cloudy. Lows in the mid-50s. East winds up to 5 miles an hour. Friday, partly sunny. Highs in the upper 70s. Southeast winds up to 10 miles an hour. Friday night, mostly cloudy in the evening then clearing. Lows in the upper 50s. Southeast winds 5 to 10 miles an hour. Saturday, mostly sunny. Highs in the lower 80s. Saturday night, mostly cloudy. Chance of showers in the evening, then showers and chance of thunderstorms overnight. Lows in the upper 60s. Chance of precipitation 80%. Sunday, mostly cloudy with a 50% chance of thunderstorms in the morning, then mostly sunny in the afternoon. Highs in the lower 90s. Sunday night, mostly clear. Chance of thunderstorms overnight. Lows in the lower 70s. Chance of thunderstorms 40%. Monday, sunny. Highs in the mid-90s. Monday night, partly cloudy with a 50% chance of thunderstorms. Lows in the upper 60s. Tuesday, mostly sunny. Chance of thunderstorms in the afternoon. Highs around 90. Chance of thunderstorms 40%. Tuesday night, partly cloudy. Chance of thunderstorms in the evening. Lows in the upper 60s. Chance of thunderstorms 50%. Wednesday, mostly sunny. Highs around 90. Again, the forecast for central Minnesota, from St. Cloud to the northwest Twin Cities suburbs for tonight, partly cloudy. Lows in the lower 50s. Northwest winds up to 10 miles an hour. Gusts up to 25 miles an hour in the evening. At 8 p.m., in Buffalo, it was partly cloudy. The temperature was 70 degrees, the dew point was 54, and the relative humidity was 56%. The wind was northwest at 13 miles an hour. The pressure was 29.92 inches and steady. In Maple Lake, it was partly cloudy. The temperature was 71 degrees. The dew point was 54, and the relative humidity was 55%. The wind was west at 9 miles an hour. The pressure was 29.94 inches and steady. Elsewhere across central Minnesota, at Princeton, rain was falling, with a temperature of 67. It was mostly sunny, with a temperature of 70 at Crystal, and 64 at Little Falls. It was partly sunny, with a temperature of 70 at the Twin Cities, 72 at Anoka, and 68 at Litchfield. It was cloudy, with a temperature of 69 at St. Cloud, and 66 at Wilmer. Around the state, at Mankato, it was sunny, with a temperature of 71. At Brainerd, it was mostly sunny, with a temperature of 66. It was partly sunny, with a temperature of 70 at Rochester, and 66 at International Falls. At Duluth, it was cloudy, with a temperature of 55. Once again at 8 p.m., in Buffalo, it was 70 degrees under partly cloudy skies. And in Maple Lake, it was 71 degrees under partly cloudy skies. The St. Cloud, Minnesota climate summary for this evening, as of 7 p.m., June 24, 2026. Today's high temperature was 72 degrees and the low 60 degrees. No precipitation fell today. No snow fell today. The normal high temperature for tomorrow is 80 degrees, and the normal low is 57. The record high for tomorrow is 97, which occurred in 1964, and the record low is 40, which occurred in 1958. Sunset tonight is at 9:09 p.m. Sunrise tomorrow is at 5:29 a.m. This is Weather Radio Station WNG676 Clearwater, broadcasting on a frequency of 162.50 MHz. 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The current time is 9:02 p.m. Central Daylight Time.
Now here is the hazardous weather outlook for portions of central Minnesota, east central Minnesota, south central Minnesota, southeast Minnesota, southwest Minnesota, and west central Minnesota. For tonight, no hazardous weather is expected at this time. And now the extended outlook for the period Thursday through Tuesday. Thunderstorm chances return Saturday night and late Monday through Tuesday. Some severe thunderstorms and locally heavy rain may be possible. Dangerous heat and humidity will begin moving in Sunday and expected to peak Monday. Heat indices may reach the 100s. Spotter information statement, Skywarn spotter activation will not be needed. Now the forecast for central Minnesota, from St. Cloud to the northwest Twin Cities suburbs. Tonight, partly cloudy. Lows in the lower 50s. Northwest winds up to 10 miles an hour. Gusts up to 25 miles an hour in the evening. Thursday, mostly sunny. Highs in the mid-70s. North winds up to 10 miles an hour. Thursday night, partly cloudy. Lows in the mid-50s. East winds up to 5 miles an hour. Friday, partly sunny. Highs in the upper 70s. Southeast winds up to 10 miles an hour. Friday night, mostly cloudy in the evening then clearing. Lows in the upper 50s. Southeast winds 5 to 10 miles an hour. Saturday, mostly sunny. Highs in the lower 80s. Saturday night, mostly cloudy. Chance of showers in the evening, then showers and chance of thunderstorms overnight. Lows in the upper 60s. Chance of precipitation 80%. Sunday, mostly cloudy with a 50% chance of thunderstorms in the morning, then mostly sunny in the afternoon. Highs in the lower 90s. Sunday night, mostly clear. Chance of thunderstorms overnight. Lows in the lower 70s. Chance of thunderstorms 40%. Monday, sunny. Highs in the mid-90s. Monday night, partly cloudy with a 50% chance of thunderstorms. Lows in the upper 60s. Tuesday, mostly sunny. Chance of thunderstorms in the afternoon. Highs around 90. Chance of thunderstorms 40%. Tuesday night, partly cloudy. Chance of thunderstorms in the evening. Lows in the upper 60s. Chance of thunderstorms 50%. Wednesday, mostly sunny. Highs around 90. Again, the forecast for central Minnesota, from St. Cloud to the northwest Twin Cities suburbs for tonight, partly cloudy. Lows in the lower 50s. Northwest winds up to 10 miles an hour. Gusts up to 25 miles an hour in the evening. 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The current time is 9:06 p.m. Central Daylight Time. Now here is the hazardous weather outlook for portions of central Minnesota, east central Minnesota, south central Minnesota, southeast Minnesota, southwest Minnesota, and west central Minnesota. For tonight, no hazardous weather is expected at this time. And now the extended outlook for the period Thursday through Tuesday. Thunderstorm chances return Saturday night and late Monday through Tuesday. Some severe thunderstorms and locally heavy rain may be possible. Dangerous heat and humidity will begin moving in Sunday and expected to peak Monday. Heat indices may reach the 100s. Spotter information statement, Skywarn spotter activation will not be needed. Now the forecast for central Minnesota, from St. Cloud to the northwest Twin Cities suburbs. Tonight, partly cloudy. Lows in the lower 50s. Northwest winds up to 10 miles an hour. Gusts up to 25 miles an hour in the evening. Thursday, mostly sunny. Highs in the mid-70s.
North winds up to 10 miles an hour. Thursday night, partly cloudy. Lows in the mid-50s. East winds up to 5 miles an hour. Friday, partly sunny. Highs in the upper 70s. Southeast winds up to 10 miles an hour. Friday night, mostly cloudy in the evening then clearing. Lows in the upper 50s. Southeast winds 5 to 10 miles an hour. Saturday, mostly sunny. Highs in the lower 80s. Saturday night, mostly cloudy. Chance of showers in the evening, then showers and chance of thunderstorms overnight. Lows in the upper 60s. Chance of precipitation 80%. Sunday, mostly cloudy with a 50% chance of thunderstorms in the morning, then mostly sunny in the afternoon. Highs in the lower 90s. Sunday night, mostly clear. Chance of thunderstorms overnight. Lows in the lower 70s. Chance of thunderstorms 40%. Monday, sunny. Highs in the mid-90s. Monday night, partly cloudy with a 50% chance of thunderstorms. Lows in the upper 60s. Tuesday, mostly sunny. Chance of thunderstorms in the afternoon. Highs around 90. Chance of thunderstorms 40%. Tuesday night, partly cloudy. Chance of thunderstorms in the evening. Lows in the upper 60s. Chance of thunderstorms 50%. Wednesday, mostly sunny. Highs around 90. Again, the forecast for central Minnesota, from St. Cloud to the northwest Twin Cities suburbs for tonight, partly cloudy. Lows in the lower 50s. Northwest winds up to 10 miles an hour. Gusts up to 25 miles an hour in the evening. 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The St. Cloud, Minnesota climate summary for this evening, as of 7 p.m., June 24, 2026. Today's high temperature was 72 degrees and the low 60 degrees. No precipitation fell today. No snow fell today. The normal high temperature for tomorrow is 80 degrees, and the normal low is 57. The record high for tomorrow is 97, which occurred in 1964, and the record low is 40, which occurred in 1958. Sunset tonight is at 9:09 p.m. Sunrise tomorrow is at 5:29 a.m. The current time is 9:10 p.m. Central Daylight Time. Now here is the hazardous weather outlook for portions of central Minnesota, east central Minnesota, south central Minnesota, southeast Minnesota, southwest Minnesota and west central Minnesota. For tonight, no hazardous weather is expected at this time. And now the extended outlook for the period Thursday through Tuesday. Thunderstorm chances return Saturday night and late Monday through Tuesday. Some severe thunderstorms and locally heavy rain may be possible. Dangerous heat and humidity will begin moving in Sunday and expected to peak Monday. Heat indices may reach the 100s. Spotter information statement, Skywarn spotter activation will not be needed. Now the forecast for central Minnesota, from St. Cloud to the northwest Twin Cities suburbs. Tonight, partly cloudy. Lows in the lower 50s. Northwest winds up to 10 miles an hour. Gusts up to 25 miles an hour in the evening. Thursday, mostly sunny. Highs in the mid-70s. North winds up to 10 miles an hour. Thursday night, partly cloudy. Lows in the mid-50s. East winds up to 5 miles an hour. Friday, partly sunny. Highs in the upper 70s. Southeast winds up to 10 miles an hour. Friday night, mostly cloudy in the evening then clearing. Lows in the upper 50s. Southeast winds 5 to 10 miles an hour.
Saturday, mostly sunny. Highs in the lower 80s. Saturday night, mostly cloudy. Chance of showers in the evening, then showers and chance of thunderstorms overnight. Lows in the upper 60s. Chance of precipitation 80%. Sunday, mostly cloudy with a 50% chance of thunderstorms in the morning, then mostly sunny in the afternoon. Highs in the lower 90s. Sunday night, mostly clear. Chance of thunderstorms overnight. Lows in the lower 70s. Chance of thunderstorms 40%. Monday, sunny. Highs in the mid-90s. Monday night, partly cloudy with a 50% chance of thunderstorms. Lows in the upper 60s. Tuesday, mostly sunny. Chance of thunderstorms in the afternoon. Highs around 90. Chance of thunderstorms 40%. Tuesday night, partly cloudy. Chance of thunderstorms in the evening. Lows in the upper 60s. Chance of thunderstorms 50%. Wednesday, mostly sunny. Highs around 90. Again, the forecast for central Minnesota, from St. Cloud to the northwest Twin Cities suburbs for tonight, partly cloudy. Lows in the lower 50s. Northwest winds up to 10 miles an hour. Gusts up to 25 miles an hour in the evening. 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The current time is 9:14 p.m. Central Daylight Time. Now here is the hazardous weather outlook for portions of central Minnesota, east central Minnesota, south central Minnesota, southeast Minnesota, southwest Minnesota, and west central Minnesota. For tonight, no hazardous weather is expected at this time. And now the extended outlook for the period Thursday through Tuesday. Thunderstorm chances return Saturday night and late Monday through Tuesday. Some severe thunderstorms and locally heavy rain may be possible. Dangerous heat and humidity will begin moving in Sunday and expected to peak Monday. Heat indices may reach the 100s. Spotter information statement. Skywarn spotter activation will not be needed. Now the forecast for central Minnesota, from St. Cloud to the northwest Twin Cities suburbs. Tonight, partly cloudy. Lows in the lower 50s. Northwest winds up to 10 miles an hour. Gusts up to 25 miles an hour in the evening. Thursday, mostly sunny. Highs in the mid-70s. North winds up to 10 miles an hour. Thursday night, partly cloudy. Lows in the mid-50s. East winds up to 5 miles an hour. Friday, partly sunny. Highs in the upper 70s. Southeast winds up to 10 miles an hour. Friday night, mostly cloudy in the evening then clearing. Lows in the upper 50s. Southeast winds 5 to 10 miles an hour. Saturday, mostly sunny. Highs in the lower 80s. Saturday night, mostly cloudy. Chance of showers in the evening, then showers and chance of thunderstorms overnight. Lows in the upper 60s. Chance of precipitation 80%. Sunday, mostly cloudy with a 50% chance of thunderstorms in the morning, then mostly sunny in the afternoon. Highs in the lower 90s. Sunday night, mostly clear. Chance of thunderstorms overnight. Lows in the lower 70s. Chance of thunderstorms 40%. Monday, sunny. Highs in the mid-90s. Monday night, partly cloudy with a 50% chance of thunderstorms. Lows in the upper 60s. Tuesday, mostly sunny. Chance of thunderstorms in the afternoon. Highs around 90. Chance of thunderstorms 40%. Tuesday night, partly cloudy. Chance of thunderstorms in the evening. Lows in the upper 60s.
chance of thunderstorms 50%. Wednesday, mostly sunny. Highs around 90. Again, the forecast for central Minnesota, from St. Cloud to the northwest Twin Cities suburbs for tonight, partly cloudy. Lows in the lower 50s. Northwest winds up to 10 miles an hour. Gusts up to 25 miles an hour in the evening. At 9 p.m., in Buffalo, it was mostly cloudy. The temperature was 68 degrees, the dew point was 55, and the relative humidity was 64%. The wind was west at 7 miles an hour. The pressure was 29.93 inches and steady. In Maple Lake, it was partly cloudy. The temperature was 68 degrees, the dew point was 54, and the relative humidity was 61%. The wind was northwest at 5 miles an hour. The pressure was 29.94 inches and falling. Elsewhere across central Minnesota, at St. Cloud, it was clear, with a temperature of 65. It was partly cloudy, with a temperature of 64 at Litchfield, 63 at Little Falls, and 64 at Wilmer. It was mostly cloudy, with a temperature of 70 at the Twin Cities, 70 at Anoka, and 65 at Princeton. At Crystal, it was cloudy, with a temperature of 69. Around the state, it was partly cloudy, with a temperature of 66 at Rochester, 68 at Mankato, 64 at Brainerd, and 64 at International Falls. At Duluth, it was cloudy, with a temperature of 56. Once again at 9 p.m., in Buffalo, it was 68 degrees under mostly cloudy skies. And in Maple Lake, it was 68 degrees under partly cloudy skies. 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The St. Cloud, Minnesota climate summary for this evening, as of 7 p.m., June 24, 2026. Today's high temperature was 72 degrees and the low 60 degrees. No precipitation fell today. No snow fell today. The normal high temperature for tomorrow is 80 degrees, and the normal low is 57. The record high for tomorrow is 97, which occurred in 1964, and the record low is 40, which occurred in 1958. Sunset tonight is at 9:09 p.m. Sunrise tomorrow is at 5:29 a.m. The current time is 9:20 p.m. Central Daylight Time. Now here is the hazardous weather outlook for portions of central Minnesota, east central Minnesota, south central Minnesota, southeast Minnesota, southwest Minnesota, and west central Minnesota. For tonight, no hazardous weather is expected at this time. And now the extended outlook for the period Thursday through Tuesday. Thunderstorm chances return Saturday night and late Monday through Tuesday. Some severe thunderstorms and locally heavy rain may be possible. Dangerous heat and humidity will begin moving in Sunday and expected to peak Monday. Heat indices may reach the 100s. Spotter information statement, Skywarn spotter activation will not be needed. Now the forecast for central Minnesota, from St. Cloud to the northwest Twin Cities suburbs. Tonight, partly cloudy. Lows in the lower 50s. Northwest winds up to 10 miles an hour. Gusts up to 25 miles an hour in the evening. Thursday, mostly sunny. Highs in the mid-70s. North winds up to 10 miles an hour. Thursday night, partly cloudy. Lows in the mid-50s. East winds up to 5 miles an hour. Friday, partly sunny. Highs in the upper 70s. Southeast winds up to 10 miles an hour. Friday night, mostly cloudy in the evening then clearing. Lows in the upper 50s. Southeast winds 5 to 10 miles an hour. Saturday, mostly sunny. Highs in the lower 80s. Saturday night, mostly cloudy.
chance of showers in the evening, then showers and chance of thunderstorms overnight. Lows in the upper 60s. Chance of precipitation 80%. Sunday, mostly cloudy with a 50% chance of thunderstorms in the morning, then mostly sunny in the afternoon. Highs in the lower 90s. Sunday night, mostly clear. Chance of thunderstorms overnight. Lows in the lower 70s. Chance of thunderstorms 40%. Monday, sunny. Highs in the mid-90s. Monday night, partly cloudy with a 50% chance of thunderstorms. Lows in the upper 60s. Tuesday, mostly sunny. Chance of thunderstorms in the afternoon. Highs around 90. Chance of thunderstorms 40%. Tuesday night, partly cloudy. Chance of thunderstorms in the evening. Lows in the upper 60s. Chance of thunderstorms 50%. Wednesday, mostly sunny. Highs around 90. Again, the forecast for central Minnesota, from St. Cloud to the northwest Twin Cities suburbs for tonight, partly cloudy. Lows in the lower 50s. Northwest winds up to 10 miles an hour. Gusts up to 25 miles an hour in the evening. At 9 p.m., in Buffalo, it was mostly cloudy. The temperature was 68 degrees, the dew point was 55, and the relative humidity was 64%. The wind was west at 7 miles an hour. The pressure was 29.93 inches and steady. In Maple Lake, it was partly cloudy. The temperature was 68 degrees, the dew point was 54, and the relative humidity was 61%. The wind was northwest at 5 miles an hour. The pressure was 29.94 inches and falling. Elsewhere across central Minnesota, at St. Cloud, it was clear, with a temperature of 65. It was partly cloudy, with a temperature of 64 at Litchfield, 63 at Little Falls, and 64 at Wilmer. It was mostly cloudy, with a temperature of 70 at the Twin Cities, 70 at Anoka, and 65 at Princeton. At Crystal, it was cloudy, with a temperature of 69. Around the state, it was partly cloudy, with a temperature of 66 at Rochester, 68 at Mankato, 64 at Brainerd, and 64 at International Falls. At Duluth, it was cloudy, with a temperature of 56. Once again at 9 p.m., in Buffalo, it was 68 degrees under mostly cloudy skies. And in Maple Lake, it was 68 degrees under partly cloudy skies. 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The current time is 9:26 p.m. Central Daylight Time. Now here is the hazardous weather outlook for portions of central Minnesota, east central Minnesota, south central Minnesota, southeast Minnesota, southwest Minnesota, and west central Minnesota. For tonight, no hazardous weather is expected at this time. And now the extended outlook for the period Thursday through Tuesday. Thunderstorm chances return Saturday night and late Monday through Tuesday. Some severe thunderstorms and locally heavy rain may be possible. Dangerous heat and humidity will begin moving in Sunday and expected to peak Monday. Heat indices may reach the 100s. Spotter information statement. Skywarn spotter activation will not be needed. Now the forecast for central Minnesota, from St. Cloud to the northwest Twin Cities suburbs. Tonight, partly cloudy. Lows in the lower 50s. Northwest winds up to 10 miles an hour. Gusts up to 25 miles an hour in the evening. Thursday, mostly sunny. Highs in the mid-70s. North winds up to 10 miles an hour. Thursday night, partly cloudy. Lows in the mid-50s. East winds up to 5 miles an hour. Friday, partly sunny. Highs in the upper

thunderstorms in the morning, then mostly sunny in the afternoon. Highs in the lower 90s. Sunday night, mostly clear. Chance of thunderstorms overnight. Lows in the lower 70s. Chance of thunderstorms 40%. Monday, sunny. Highs in the mid-90s. Monday night, partly cloudy with a 50% chance of thunderstorms. Lows in the upper 60s. Tuesday, mostly sunny. Chance of thunderstorms in the afternoon. Highs around 90. Chance of thunderstorms 40%. Tuesday night, partly cloudy. Chance of thunderstorms in the evening. Lows in the upper 60s. Chance of thunderstorms 50%. Wednesday, mostly sunny. Highs around 90. Again, the forecast for central Minnesota, from St. Cloud to the northwest Twin Cities suburbs for tonight, partly cloudy. Lows in the lower 50s. Northwest winds up to 10 miles an hour. Gusts up to 25 miles an hour in the evening. At 9 p.m., in Buffalo, it was mostly cloudy. The temperature was 68 degrees, the dew point was 55, and the relative humidity was 64%. The wind was west at 7 miles an hour. The pressure was 29.93 inches and steady. In Maple Lake, it was partly cloudy. The temperature was 68 degrees, the dew point was 54, and the relative humidity was 61%. The wind was northwest at 5 miles an hour. The pressure was 29.94 inches and falling. Elsewhere across central Minnesota, at St. Cloud, it was clear, with a temperature of 65. It was partly cloudy, with a temperature of 64 at Litchfield, 63 at Little Falls, and 64 at Wilmer. It was mostly cloudy, with a temperature of 70 at the Twin Cities, 70 at Anoka, and 65 at Princeton. At Crystal, it was cloudy, with a temperature of 69. Around the state, it was partly cloudy, with a temperature of 66 at Rochester, 68 at Mankato, 64 at Brainerd, and 64 at International Falls. At Duluth, it was cloudy, with a temperature of 56. Once again at 9 p.m., in Buffalo, it was 68 degrees under mostly cloudy skies. And in Maple Lake, it was 68 degrees under partly cloudy skies. The St. Cloud, Minnesota climate summary for this evening, as of 7 p.m., June 24, 2026. Today's high temperature was 72 degrees and the low 60 degrees. No precipitation fell today. No snow fell today. The normal high temperature for tomorrow is 80 degrees, and the normal low is 57. The record high for tomorrow is 97, which occurred in 1964, and the record low is 40, which occurred in 1958. Sunset tonight is at 9:09 p.m. Sunrise tomorrow is at 5:29 a.m. This is Weather Radio Station WNG676 Clearwater, broadcasting on a frequency of 162.50 MHz. 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The current time is 9:32 p.m. Central Daylight Time. Now here is the hazardous weather outlook for portions of central Minnesota, east central Minnesota, south central Minnesota, southeast Minnesota, southwest Minnesota, and west central Minnesota. For tonight, no hazardous weather is expected at this time. And now the extended outlook for the period Thursday through Tuesday. Thunderstorm chances return Saturday night and late Monday through Tuesday. Some severe thunderstorms and locally heavy rain may be possible. Dangerous heat and humidity will begin moving in Sunday and expected to peak Monday. Heat indices may reach the 100s. Spotter information statement, Skywarn spotter activation will not be needed. Now the forecast for central Minnesota, from St. Cloud to the northwest Twin Cities suburbs. Tonight, partly cloudy. Lows in the lower 50s. Northwest winds.

in the lower 50s. Northwest winds up to 10 miles an hour. Gusts up to 25 miles an hour in the evening. Thursday, mostly sunny. Highs in the mid-70s. North winds up to 10 miles an hour. Thursday night, partly cloudy. Lows in the mid-50s. East winds up to 5 miles an hour. Friday, partly sunny. Highs in the upper 70s. Southeast winds up to 10 miles an hour. Friday night, mostly cloudy in the evening then clearing. Lows in the upper 50s. Southeast winds 5 to 10 miles an hour. Saturday, mostly sunny. Highs in the lower 80s. Saturday night, mostly cloudy. Chance of showers in the evening, then showers and chance of thunderstorms overnight. Lows in the upper 60s. Chance of precipitation 80%. Sunday, mostly cloudy with a 50% chance of thunderstorms in the morning, then mostly sunny in the afternoon. Highs in the lower 90s. Sunday night, mostly clear. Chance of thunderstorms overnight. Lows in the lower 70s. Chance of thunderstorms 40%. Monday, sunny. Highs in the mid-90s. Monday night, partly cloudy with a 50% chance of thunderstorms. Lows in the upper 60s. Tuesday, mostly sunny. Chance of thunderstorms in the afternoon. Highs around 90. Chance of thunderstorms 40%. Tuesday night, partly cloudy. Chance of thunderstorms in the evening. Lows in the upper 60s. Chance of thunderstorms 50%. Wednesday, mostly sunny. Highs around 90. Again, the forecast for central Minnesota, from St. Cloud to the northwest Twin Cities suburbs for tonight, partly cloudy. Lows in the lower 50s. Northwest winds up to 10 miles an hour. Gusts up to 25 miles an hour in the evening. At 9 p.m., in Buffalo, it was mostly cloudy. The temperature was 68 degrees. The dew point was 55, and the relative humidity was 64%. The wind was west at 7 miles an hour. The pressure was 29.93 inches and steady. In Maple Lake, it was partly cloudy. The temperature was 68 degrees. The dew point was 54, and the relative humidity was 61%. The wind was northwest at 5 miles an hour. The pressure was 29.94 inches and falling. Elsewhere across central Minnesota, at St. Cloud, it was clear, with a temperature of 65. It was partly cloudy, with a temperature of 64 at Litchfield, 63 at Little Falls, and 64 at Wilmer. It was mostly cloudy, with a temperature of 70 at the Twin Cities, 70 at Anoka, and 65 at Princeton. At Crystal, it was cloudy, with a temperature of 69. Around the state, it was partly cloudy, with a temperature of 66 at Rochester, 68 at Mankato, 64 at Brainerd, and 64 at International Falls. At Duluth, it was cloudy, with a temperature of 56. Once again at 9 p.m., in Buffalo, it was 68 degrees under mostly cloudy skies. And in Maple Lake, it was 68 degrees under partly cloudy skies. 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The current time is 9:37 p.m. Central Daylight Time. Now here is the hazardous weather outlook for portions of central Minnesota, east central Minnesota, south central Minnesota, southeast Minnesota, southwest Minnesota, and west central Minnesota. For tonight, no hazardous weather is expected at this time. And now the extended outlook for the period Thursday through Tuesday. Thunderstorm chances return Saturday night and late Monday through Tuesday. Some severe thunderstorms and locally heavy rain may be possible. Dangerous heat and humidity will begin.

moving in Sunday and expected to peak Monday. Heat indices may reach the 100s. Spotter information statement. Sky warns spotter activation will not be needed. Now the forecast for central Minnesota, from St. Cloud to the northwest Twin Cities suburbs. Tonight, partly cloudy. Lows in the lower 50s. Northwest winds up to 10 miles an hour. Gusts up to 25 miles an hour in the evening. Thursday, mostly sunny. Highs in the mid-70s. North winds up to 10 miles an hour. Thursday night, partly cloudy. Lows in the mid-50s. East winds up to 5 miles an hour. Friday, partly sunny. Highs in the upper 70s. Southeast winds up to 10 miles an hour. Friday night, mostly cloudy in the evening then clearing. Lows in the upper 50s. Southeast winds 5 to 10 miles an hour. Saturday, mostly sunny. Highs in the lower 80s. Saturday night, mostly cloudy. Chance of showers in the evening, then showers and chance of thunderstorms overnight. Lows in the upper 60s. Chance of precipitation 80%. Sunday, mostly cloudy with a 50% chance of thunderstorms in the morning, then mostly sunny in the afternoon. Highs in the lower 90s. Sunday night, mostly clear. Chance of thunderstorms overnight. Lows in the lower 70s. Chance of thunderstorms 40%. Monday, sunny. Highs in the mid-90s. Monday night, partly cloudy with a 50% chance of thunderstorms. Lows in the upper 60s. Tuesday, mostly sunny. Chance of thunderstorms in the afternoon. Highs around 90. Chance of thunderstorms 40%. Tuesday night, partly cloudy. Chance of thunderstorms in the evening. Lows in the upper 60s. Chance of thunderstorms 50%. Wednesday, mostly sunny. Highs around 90. Again, the forecast for central Minnesota, from St. Cloud to the northwest Twin Cities suburbs for tonight, partly cloudy. Lows in the lower 50s. Northwest winds up to 10 miles an hour. Gusts up to 25 miles an hour in the evening. The St. Cloud, Minnesota climate summary for this evening, as of 7 p.m., June 24, 2026. Today's high temperature was 72 degrees and the low 60 degrees. No precipitation fell today. No snow fell today. The normal high temperature for tomorrow is 80 degrees, and the normal low is 57. The record high for tomorrow is 97, which occurred in 1964, and the record low is 40, which occurred in 1958. Sunset tonight is at 9:09 p.m. Sunrise tomorrow is at 5:29 a.m. At 9 p.m., in Buffalo, it was mostly cloudy. The temperature was 68 degrees, the dew point was 55, and the relative humidity was 64%. The wind was west at 7 miles an hour. The pressure was 29.93 inches and steady. In Maple Lake, it was partly cloudy. The temperature was 68 degrees, the dew point was 54, and the relative humidity was 61%. The wind was northwest at 5 miles an hour. The pressure was 29.94 inches and falling. Elsewhere across central Minnesota, at St. Cloud, it was clear, with a temperature of 65. It was partly cloudy, with a temperature of 64 at Litchfield, 63 at Little Falls, and 64 at Wilmer. It was mostly cloudy, with a temperature of 70 at the Twin Cities, 70 at Anoka, and 65 at Princeton. At Crystal, it was cloudy, with a temperature of 69. Around the state, it was partly cloudy, with a temperature of 66 at Rochester, 68 at Mankato, 64 at Brainerd, and 64 at International Falls. At Duluth, it was cloudy, with a temperature of 56. Once again at 9 p.m., in Buffalo, it was 68 degrees under mostly cloudy skies. And in Maple Lake,
it was 68 degrees under partly cloudy skies. This is weather radio station WNG676 Clearwater, broadcasting on a frequency of 162.50 MHz. 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The current time is 9:43 p.m. Central Daylight Time. Now here is the hazardous weather outlook for portions of central Minnesota, east central Minnesota, south central Minnesota, southeast Minnesota, southwest Minnesota, and west central Minnesota. For tonight, no hazardous weather is expected at this time. And now the extended outlook for the period Thursday through Tuesday. Thunderstorm chances return Saturday night and late Monday through Tuesday. Some severe thunderstorms and locally heavy rain may be possible. Dangerous heat and humidity will begin moving in Sunday and expected to peak Monday. Heat indices may reach the 100s. Spotter information statement. Skywarn spotter activation will not be needed. Now the forecast for central Minnesota, from St. Cloud to the northwest Twin Cities suburbs. Tonight, partly cloudy. Lows in the lower 50s. Northwest winds up to 10 miles an hour. Gusts up to 25 miles an hour in the evening. Thursday, mostly sunny. Highs in the mid-70s. North winds up to 10 miles an hour. Thursday night, partly cloudy. Lows in the mid-50s. East winds up to 5 miles an hour. Friday, partly sunny. Highs in the upper 70s. Southeast winds up to 10 miles an hour. Friday night, mostly cloudy in the evening then clearing. Lows in the upper 50s. Southeast winds 5 to 10 miles an hour. Saturday, mostly sunny. Highs in the lower 80s. Saturday night, mostly cloudy. Chance of showers in the evening, then showers and chance of thunderstorms overnight. Lows in the upper 60s. Chance of precipitation 80%. Sunday, mostly cloudy with a 50% chance of thunderstorms in the morning, then mostly sunny in the afternoon. Highs in the lower 90s. Sunday night, mostly clear. Chance of thunderstorms overnight. Lows in the lower 70s. Chance of thunderstorms 40%. Monday, sunny. Highs in the mid-90s. Monday night, partly cloudy with a 50% chance of thunderstorms. Lows in the upper 60s. Tuesday, mostly sunny. Chance of thunderstorms in the afternoon. Highs around 90. Chance of thunderstorms 40%. Tuesday night, partly cloudy. Chance of thunderstorms in the evening. Lows in the upper 60s. Chance of thunderstorms 50%. Wednesday, mostly sunny. Highs around 90. Again, the forecast for central Minnesota, from St. Cloud to the northwest Twin Cities suburbs for tonight, partly cloudy. Lows in the lower 50s. Northwest winds up to 10 miles an hour. Gusts up to 25 miles an hour in the evening. At 9 p.m., in Buffalo, it was mostly cloudy. The temperature was 68 degrees, the dew point was 55, and the relative humidity was 64%. The wind was west at 7 miles an hour. The pressure was 29.93 inches and steady. In Maple Lake, it was partly cloudy. The temperature was 68 degrees, the dew point was 54, and the relative humidity was 61%. The wind was northwest at 5 miles an hour. The pressure was 29.94 inches and falling. Elsewhere across central Minnesota, at St. Cloud, it was clear, with a temperature of 65. It was partly cloudy, with a temperature of 64 at Litchfield, 63 at Little Falls, and 64 at Wilmer. It was mostly cloudy, with a temperature of 70 at the Twin Cities, 70 at Anoka, and 65 at Princeton. At Crystal, it was cloudy, with a temperature of 69.
Around the state, it was partly cloudy, with a temperature of 66 at Rochester, 68 at Mankato, 64 at Brainerd, and 64 at International Falls. At Duluth, it was cloudy, with a temperature of 56. Once again at 9 p.m., in Buffalo, it was 68 degrees under mostly cloudy skies. And in Maple Lake, it was 68 degrees under partly cloudy skies. 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The current time is 9:49 p.m. Central Daylight Time. Now here is the hazardous weather outlook for portions of central Minnesota, east central Minnesota, south central Minnesota, southeast Minnesota, southwest Minnesota, and west central Minnesota. For tonight, no hazardous weather is expected at this time. And now the extended outlook for the period Thursday through Tuesday. Thunderstorm chances return Saturday night and late Monday through Tuesday. Some severe thunderstorms and locally heavy rain may be possible. Dangerous heat and humidity will begin moving in Sunday and expected to peak Monday. Heat indices may reach the 100s. Spotter information statement, Skywarn spotter activation will not be needed. Now the forecast for central Minnesota, from St. Cloud to the northwest Twin Cities suburbs. Tonight, partly cloudy. Lows in the lower 50s. Northwest winds up to 10 miles an hour. Gusts up to 25 miles an hour in the evening. Thursday, mostly sunny. Highs in the mid-70s. North winds up to 10 miles an hour. Thursday night, partly cloudy. Lows in the mid-50s. East winds up to 5 miles an hour. Friday, partly sunny. Highs in the upper 70s. Southeast winds up to 10 miles an hour. Friday night, mostly cloudy in the evening then clearing. Lows in the upper 50s. Southeast winds 5 to 10 miles an hour. Saturday, mostly sunny. Highs in the lower 80s. Saturday night, mostly cloudy. Chance of showers in the evening, then showers and chance of thunderstorms overnight. Lows in the upper 60s. Chance of precipitation 80%. Sunday, mostly cloudy with a 50% chance of thunderstorms in the morning, then mostly sunny in the afternoon. Highs in the lower 90s. Sunday night, mostly clear. Chance of thunderstorms overnight. Lows in the lower 70s. Chance of thunderstorms 40%. Monday, sunny. Highs in the mid-90s. Monday night, partly cloudy with a 50% chance of thunderstorms. Lows in the upper 60s. Tuesday, mostly sunny. Chance of thunderstorms in the afternoon. Highs around 90. Chance of thunderstorms 40%. Tuesday night, partly cloudy. Chance of thunderstorms in the evening. Lows in the upper 60s. Chance of thunderstorms 50%. Wednesday, mostly sunny. Highs around 90. Again, the forecast for central Minnesota, from St. Cloud to the northwest Twin Cities suburbs for tonight, partly cloudy. Lows in the lower 50s. Northwest winds up to 10 miles an hour. Gusts up to 25 miles an hour in the evening. The St. Cloud, Minnesota climate summary for this evening, as of 7 p.m., June 24, 2026. Today's high temperature was 72 degrees and the low 60 degrees. No precipitation fell today. No snow fell today. The normal high temperature for tomorrow is 80 degrees, and the normal low is 57. The record high for tomorrow is 97, which occurred in 1964, and the record low is 40, which occurred in 1958. Sunset tonight is at 9:09 p.m. Sunrise tomorrow is at 5:29 a.m. At 9 p.m.,
In Buffalo, it was mostly cloudy.

The temperature was 68 degrees, the dew point was 55, and the relative humidity was 64%. The wind was west at 7 miles an hour. The pressure was 29.93 inches and steady. In Maple Lake, it was partly cloudy. The temperature was 68 degrees, the dew point was 54, and the relative humidity was 61%. The wind was northwest at 5 miles an hour. The pressure was 29.94 inches and falling. Elsewhere across central Minnesota, at St. Cloud, it was clear, with a temperature of 65. It was partly cloudy, with a temperature of 64 at Litchfield, 63 at Little Falls, and 64 at Wilmer. It was mostly cloudy, with a temperature of 70 at the Twin Cities, 70 at Anoka, and 65 at Princeton. At Crystal, it was cloudy, with a temperature of 69. Around the state, it was partly cloudy, with a temperature of 66 at Rochester, 68 at Mankato, 64 at Brainerd, and 64 at International Falls. At Duluth, it was cloudy, with a temperature of 56. Once again at 9 p.m., in Buffalo, it was 68 degrees under mostly cloudy skies. And in Maple Lake, it was 68 degrees under partly cloudy skies. 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The current time is 9:55 p.m. Central Daylight Time. Now here is the hazardous weather outlook for portions of central Minnesota, east central Minnesota, south central Minnesota, southeast Minnesota, southwest Minnesota, and west central Minnesota. For tonight, no hazardous weather is expected at this time. And now the extended outlook for the period Thursday through Tuesday. Thunderstorm chances return Saturday night and late Monday through Tuesday. Some severe thunderstorms and locally heavy rain may be possible. Dangerous heat and humidity will begin moving in Sunday and expected to peak Monday. Heat indices may reach the 100s. Spotter information statement, Skywarn spotter activation will not be needed. Now the forecast for central Minnesota, from St. Cloud to the northwest Twin Cities suburbs. Tonight, partly cloudy. Lows in the lower 50s. Northwest winds up to 10 miles an hour. Gusts up to 25 miles an hour in the evening. Thursday, mostly sunny. Highs in the mid-70s. North winds up to 10 miles an hour. Thursday night, partly cloudy. Lows in the mid-50s. East winds up to 5 miles an hour. Friday, partly sunny. Highs in the upper 70s. Southeast winds up to 10 miles an hour. Friday night, mostly cloudy in the evening then clearing. Lows in the upper 50s. Southeast winds 5 to 10 miles an hour. Saturday, mostly sunny. Highs in the lower 80s. Saturday night, mostly cloudy. Chance of showers in the evening, then showers and chance of thunderstorms overnight. Lows in the upper 60s. Chance of precipitation 80%. Sunday, mostly cloudy with a 50% chance of thunderstorms in the morning, then mostly sunny in the afternoon. Highs in the lower 90s. Sunday night, mostly clear. Chance of thunderstorms overnight. Lows in the lower 70s. Chance of thunderstorms 40%. Monday, sunny. Highs in the mid-90s. Monday night, partly cloudy with a 50% chance of thunderstorms. Lows in the upper 60s. Tuesday, mostly sunny. Chance of thunderstorms in the afternoon. Highs around 90. Chance of thunderstorms 40%. Tuesday night, partly cloudy. Chance of thunderstorms in the evening. Lows in the upper 60s. Chance of thunderstorms 50%. Wednesday, mostly sunny. Highs around 90. Again,
The forecast for central Minnesota, from St. Cloud to the northwest Twin Cities suburbs for tonight, partly cloudy. Lows in the lower 50s. Northwest winds up to 10 miles an hour. Gusts up to 25 miles an hour in the evening. At 9 p.m., in Buffalo, it was mostly cloudy. The temperature was 68 degrees, the dew point was 55, and the relative humidity was 64%. The wind was west at 7 miles an hour. The pressure was 29.93 inches and steady. In Maple Lake, it was partly cloudy. The temperature was 68 degrees, the dew point was 54, and the relative humidity was 61%. The wind was northwest at 5 miles an hour. The pressure was 29.94 inches and falling. Elsewhere across central Minnesota, at St. Cloud, it was clear, with a temperature of 65. It was partly cloudy, with a temperature of 64 at Litchfield, 63 at Little Falls, and 64 at Wilmer. It was mostly cloudy, with a temperature of 70 at the Twin Cities, 70 at Anoka, and 65 at Princeton. At Crystal, it was cloudy, with a temperature of 69. Around the state, it was partly cloudy, with a temperature of 66 at Rochester, 68 at Mankato, 64 at Brainerd, and 64 at International Falls. At Duluth, it was cloudy, with a temperature of 56. Once again at 9 p.m., in Buffalo, it was 68 degrees under mostly cloudy skies. And in Maple Lake, it was 68 degrees under partly cloudy skies. The St. Cloud, Minnesota climate summary for this evening, as of 7 p.m., June 24, 2026. Today's high temperature was 72 degrees and the low 60 degrees. No precipitation fell today. No snow fell today. The normal high temperature for tomorrow is 80 degrees, and the normal low is 57. The record high for tomorrow is 97, which occurred in 1964, and the record low is 40, which occurred in 1958. Sunset tonight is at 9:09 p.m. Sunrise tomorrow is at 5:29 a.m. This is Weather Radio Station WNG676 Clearwater, broadcasting on a frequency of 162.50 MHz. 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The current time is 10:01 p.m. Central Daylight Time. Now here is the hazardous weather outlook for portions of central Minnesota, east central Minnesota, south central Minnesota, southeast Minnesota, southwest Minnesota, and west central Minnesota. For tonight, no hazardous weather is expected at this time. And now the extended outlook for the period Thursday through Tuesday. Thunderstorm chances return Saturday night and late Monday through Tuesday. Some severe thunderstorms and locally heavy rain may be possible. Dangerous heat and humidity will begin moving in Sunday and expected to peak Monday. Heat indices may reach the 100s. Spotter information statement, Skywarn spotter activation will not be needed. 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The current time is 10:02 p.m. Central Daylight Time. Now here is the hazardous weather outlook for portions of central Minnesota, east central Minnesota, south central Minnesota, southeast Minnesota, southwest Minnesota, and west central Minnesota. For tonight, no hazardous weather is expected at this time. And now the extended outlook for the period Thursday through Tuesday. Thunderstorm chances return Saturday night and late Monday through Tuesday. Some severe thunderstorms and locally heavy rain may be possible. Dangerous heat and humidity will begin moving in Sunday and expected to peak Monday. Heat indices may reach the 100s. Spotter information statement,
Skywarn Spotter activation will not be needed. Now the forecast for central Minnesota, from St. Cloud to the northwest Twin Cities suburbs. Overnight, partly cloudy. Lows in the lower 50s. Northwest winds up to 5 miles an hour. Thursday, mostly sunny. Highs in the mid-70s. North winds up to 10 miles an hour. Thursday night, partly cloudy. Lows in the mid-50s. East winds up to 5 miles an hour. Friday, partly sunny. Highs in the upper 70s. Southeast winds up to 10 miles an hour. Friday night, mostly cloudy in the evening then clearing. Lows in the upper 50s. Southeast winds 5 to 10 miles an hour. Saturday, mostly sunny. Highs in the lower 80s. Saturday night, mostly cloudy. Chance of showers in the evening, then showers and chance of thunderstorms overnight. Lows in the upper 60s. Chance of precipitation 80%. Sunday, mostly cloudy with a 50% chance of thunderstorms in the morning, then mostly sunny in the afternoon. Highs in the lower 90s. Sunday night, mostly clear. Chance of thunderstorms overnight. Lows in the lower 70s. Chance of thunderstorms 40%. Monday, sunny. Highs in the mid-90s. Monday night, partly cloudy with a 50% chance of thunderstorms. Lows in the upper 60s. Tuesday, mostly sunny. Chance of thunderstorms in the afternoon. Highs around 90. Chance of thunderstorms 40%. Tuesday night, partly cloudy. Chance of thunderstorms in the evening. Lows in the upper 60s. Chance of thunderstorms 50%. Wednesday, mostly sunny. Highs around 90. Again, the forecast for central Minnesota, from St. Cloud to the northwest Twin Cities suburbs for overnight, partly cloudy. Lows in the lower 50s. Northwest winds up to 5 miles an hour. 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The current time is 10:06 p.m. Central Daylight Time. Now here is the hazardous weather outlook for portions of central Minnesota, east central Minnesota, south central Minnesota, southeast Minnesota, southwest Minnesota, and west central Minnesota. For tonight, no hazardous weather is expected at this time. And now the extended outlook for the period Thursday through Tuesday. Thunderstorm chances return Saturday night and late Monday through Tuesday. Some severe thunderstorms and locally heavy rain may be possible. Dangerous heat and humidity will begin moving in Sunday and expected to peak Monday. Heat indices may reach the 100s. Spotter information statement, Skywarn spotter activation will not be needed. Now the forecast for central Minnesota, from St. Cloud to the northwest Twin Cities suburbs. Overnight, partly cloudy. Lows in the lower 50s. Northwest winds up to 5 miles an hour. Thursday, mostly sunny. Highs in the mid-70s. North winds up to 10 miles an hour. Thursday night, partly cloudy. Lows in the mid-50s. East winds up to 5 miles an hour. Friday, partly sunny. Highs in the upper 70s. Southeast winds up to 10 miles an hour. Friday night, mostly cloudy in the evening then clearing. Lows in the upper 50s. Southeast winds 5 to 10 miles an hour. Saturday, mostly sunny. Highs in the lower 80s. Saturday night, mostly cloudy. Chance of showers in the evening, then showers and chance of thunderstorms overnight. Lows in the upper 60s. Chance of precipitation 80%. Sunday,
mostly cloudy with a 50% chance of thunderstorms in the morning, then mostly sunny in the afternoon. Highs in the lower 90s. Sunday night, mostly clear. Chance of thunderstorms overnight. Lows in the lower 70s. Chance of thunderstorms 40%. Monday, sunny. Highs in the mid-90s. Monday night, partly cloudy with a 50% chance of thunderstorms. Lows in the upper 60s. Tuesday, mostly sunny. Chance of thunderstorms in the afternoon. Highs around 90. Chance of thunderstorms 40%. Tuesday night, partly cloudy. Chance of thunderstorms in the evening. Lows in the upper 60s. Chance of thunderstorms 50%. Wednesday, mostly sunny. Highs around 90. Again, the forecast for central Minnesota, from St. Cloud to the northwest Twin Cities suburbs for overnight, partly cloudy. Lows in the lower 50s. Northwest winds up to 5 miles an hour. 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The current time is 10:09 p.m. Central Daylight Time. Now here is the hazardous weather outlook for portions of central Minnesota, east central Minnesota, south central Minnesota, southeast Minnesota, southwest Minnesota, and west central Minnesota. For tonight, no hazardous weather is expected at this time. And now the extended outlook for the period Thursday through Tuesday. Thunderstorm chances return Saturday night and late Monday through Tuesday. Some severe thunderstorms and locally heavy rain may be possible. Dangerous heat and humidity will begin moving in Sunday and expected to peak Monday. Heat indices may reach the 100s. Spotter information statement, Skywarn spotter activation will not be needed. The St. Cloud, Minnesota climate summary for this evening, as of 7 p.m., June 24, 2026. Today's high temperature was 72 degrees and the low 60 degrees. No precipitation fell today. No snow fell today. The normal high temperature for tomorrow is 80 degrees, and the normal low is 57. The record high for tomorrow is 97, which occurred in 1964, and the record low is 40, which occurred in 1958. Sunset tonight is at 9:09 p.m. Sunrise tomorrow is at 5:29 a.m. Now the forecast for central Minnesota, from St. Cloud to the northwest Twin Cities suburbs. Overnight, partly cloudy. Lows in the lower 50s. Northwest winds up to 5 miles an hour. Thursday, mostly sunny. Highs in the mid-70s. North winds up to 10 miles an hour. Thursday night, partly cloudy. Lows in the mid-50s. East winds up to 5 miles an hour. Friday, partly sunny. Highs in the upper 70s. Southeast winds up to 10 miles an hour. Friday night, mostly cloudy in the evening then clearing. Lows in the upper 50s. Southeast winds 5 to 10 miles an hour. Saturday, mostly sunny. Highs in the lower 80s. Saturday night, mostly cloudy. Chance of showers in the evening, then showers and chance of thunderstorms overnight. Lows in the upper 60s. Chance of precipitation 80%. Sunday, mostly cloudy with a 50% chance of thunderstorms in the morning, then mostly sunny in the afternoon. Highs in the lower 90s. Sunday night, mostly clear. Chance of thunderstorms overnight. Lows in the lower 70s. Chance of thunderstorms 40%. Monday, sunny. Highs in the mid-90s. Monday night, partly cloudy with a 50% chance of thunderstorms. Lows in the upper 60s. Tuesday, mostly sunny. Chance of thunderstorms in the afternoon.
Highs around 90. Chance of thunderstorms 40%. Tuesday night, partly cloudy. Chance of thunderstorms in the evening. Lows in the upper 60s. Chance of thunderstorms 50%. Wednesday, mostly sunny. Highs around 90. Again, the forecast for central Minnesota, from St. Cloud to the northwest Twin Cities suburbs for overnight, partly cloudy. Lows in the lower 50s. Northwest winds up to 5 miles an hour. 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The current time is 10:14 p.m. Central Daylight Time. Now here is the hazardous weather outlook for portions of central Minnesota, east central Minnesota, south central Minnesota, southeast Minnesota, southwest Minnesota, and west central Minnesota. For tonight, no hazardous weather is expected at this time. And now the extended outlook for the period Thursday through Tuesday. Thunderstorm chances return Saturday night and late Monday through Tuesday. Some severe thunderstorms and locally heavy rain may be possible. Dangerous heat and humidity will begin moving in Sunday and expected to peak Monday. Heat indices may reach the 100s. Spotter information statement, Skywarn spotter activation will not be needed. Now the forecast for central Minnesota, from St. Cloud to the northwest Twin Cities suburbs. Overnight, partly cloudy. Lows in the lower 50s. Northwest winds up to 5 miles an hour. Thursday, mostly sunny. Highs in the mid-70s. North winds up to 10 miles an hour. Thursday night, partly cloudy. Lows in the mid-50s. East winds up to 5 miles an hour. Friday, partly sunny. Highs in the upper 70s. Southeast winds up to 10 miles an hour. Friday night, mostly cloudy in the evening then clearing. Lows in the upper 50s. Southeast winds 5 to 10 miles an hour. Saturday, mostly sunny. Highs in the lower 80s. Saturday night, mostly cloudy. Chance of showers in the evening, then showers and chance of thunderstorms overnight. Lows in the upper 60s. Chance of precipitation 80%. Sunday, mostly cloudy with a 50% chance of thunderstorms in the morning, then mostly sunny in the afternoon. Highs in the lower 90s. Sunday night, mostly clear. Chance of thunderstorms overnight. Lows in the lower 70s. Chance of thunderstorms 40%. Monday, sunny. Highs in the mid-90s. Monday night, partly cloudy with a 50% chance of thunderstorms. Lows in the upper 60s. Tuesday, mostly sunny. Chance of thunderstorms in the afternoon. Highs around 90. Chance of thunderstorms 40%. Tuesday night, partly cloudy. Chance of thunderstorms in the evening. Lows in the upper 60s. Chance of thunderstorms 50%. Wednesday, mostly sunny. Highs around 90. Again, the forecast for central Minnesota, from St. Cloud to the northwest Twin Cities suburbs for overnight, partly cloudy. Lows in the lower 50s. Northwest winds up to 5 miles an hour. 10 p.m. in Buffalo, it was partly cloudy. The temperature was 64 degrees, the dew point was 55, and the relative humidity was 72%. The wind was west at 6 miles an hour. The pressure was 29.94 inches and rising. In Maple Lake, it was mostly cloudy. The temperature was 66 degrees, the dew point was 55, and the relative humidity was 68%. The wind was calm. The pressure was 29.95 inches and steady. Elsewhere across central Minnesota, it was clear, with a temperature of 61 at St. Cloud,
62 at Princeton, 59 at Little Falls, and 61 at Wilmer. At Litchfield, it was partly cloudy, with a temperature of 63. It was mostly cloudy, with a temperature of 68 at the Twin Cities, and 70 at Anoka. At Crystal, it was cloudy, with a temperature of 68. Around the state, at Brainerd, it was clear, with a temperature of 61. It was partly cloudy, with a temperature of 62 at Rochester, and 58 at International Falls. It was mostly cloudy, with a temperature of 66 at Mankato, and 53 at Duluth. Once again at 10 p.m., in Buffalo, it was 64 degrees under partly cloudy skies. And in Maple Lake, it was 66 degrees under mostly cloudy skies. 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The current time is 10:19 p.m. Central Daylight Time. Now here is the hazardous weather outlook for portions of central Minnesota, east central Minnesota, south central Minnesota, southeast Minnesota, southwest Minnesota, and west central Minnesota. For tonight, no hazardous weather is expected at this time. And now the extended outlook for the period Thursday through Tuesday. Thunderstorm chances return Saturday night and late Monday through Tuesday. Some severe thunderstorms and locally heavy rain may be possible. Dangerous heat and humidity will begin moving in Sunday and expected to peak Monday. Heat indices may reach the 100s. Spotter information statement, Skywarn spotter activation will not be needed. The St. Cloud, Minnesota climate summary for this evening, as of 7 p.m., June 24, 2026. Today's high temperature was 72 degrees and the low 60 degrees. No precipitation fell today. No snow fell today. The normal high temperature for tomorrow is 80 degrees, and the normal low is 57. The record high for tomorrow is 97, which occurred in 1964, and the record low is 40, which occurred in 1958. Sunset tonight is at 9:09 p.m. Sunrise tomorrow is at 5:29 a.m. Now the forecast for central Minnesota, from St. Cloud to the northwest Twin Cities suburbs. Overnight, partly cloudy. Lows in the lower 50s. Northwest winds up to 5 miles an hour. Thursday, mostly sunny. Highs in the mid-70s. North winds up to 10 miles an hour. Thursday night, partly cloudy. Lows in the mid-50s. East winds up to 5 miles an hour. Friday, partly sunny. Highs in the upper 70s. Southeast winds up to 10 miles an hour. Friday night, mostly cloudy in the evening then clearing. Lows in the upper 50s. Southeast winds 5 to 10 miles an hour. Saturday, mostly sunny. Highs in the lower 80s. Saturday night, mostly cloudy. Chance of showers in the evening, then showers and chance of thunderstorms overnight. Lows in the upper 60s. Chance of precipitation 80%. Sunday, mostly cloudy with a 50% chance of thunderstorms in the morning, then mostly sunny in the afternoon. Highs in the lower 90s. Sunday night, mostly clear. Chance of thunderstorms overnight. Lows in the lower 70s. Chance of thunderstorms 40%. Monday, sunny. Highs in the mid-90s. Monday night, partly cloudy with a 50% chance of thunderstorms. Lows in the upper 60s. Tuesday, mostly sunny. Chance of thunderstorms in the afternoon. Highs around 90. Chance of thunderstorms 40%. Tuesday night, partly cloudy. Chance of thunderstorms in the evening. Lows in the upper 60s. Chance of thunderstorms 50%. Wednesday, mostly sunny. Highs around 90.
Again, the forecast for central Minnesota, from St. Cloud to the northwest Twin Cities suburbs for overnight, partly cloudy. Lows in the lower 50s. Northwest winds up to 5 miles an hour. 10 p.m. in Buffalo, it was partly cloudy. The temperature was 64 degrees, the dew point was 55, and the relative humidity was 72%. The wind was west at 6 miles an hour. The pressure was 29.94 inches and rising. In Maple Lake, it was mostly cloudy. The temperature was 66 degrees, the dew point was 55, and the relative humidity was 68%. The wind was calm. The pressure was 29.95 inches and steady. Elsewhere across central Minnesota, it was clear, with a temperature of 61 at St. Cloud, 62 at Princeton, 59 at Little Falls, and 61 at Wilmer. At Litchfield, it was partly cloudy, with a temperature of 63. It was mostly cloudy, with a temperature of 68 at the Twin Cities, and 70 at Anoka. At Crystal, it was cloudy, with a temperature of 68. Around the state, at Brainerd, it was clear, with a temperature of 61. It was partly cloudy, with a temperature of 62 at Rochester, and 58 at International Falls. It was mostly cloudy, with a temperature of 66 at Mankato, and 53 at Duluth. Once again at 10 p.m., in Buffalo, it was 64 degrees under partly cloudy skies. And in Maple Lake, it was 66 degrees under mostly cloudy skies. 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The current time is 10:25 p.m. Central Daylight Time. Now here is the hazardous weather outlook for portions of central Minnesota, east central Minnesota, south central Minnesota, southeast Minnesota, southwest Minnesota, and west central Minnesota. For tonight, no hazardous weather is expected at this time. And now the extended outlook for the period Thursday through Tuesday. Thunderstorm chances return Saturday night and late Monday through Tuesday. Some severe thunderstorms and locally heavy rain may be possible. Dangerous heat and humidity will begin moving in Sunday and expected to peak Monday. Heat indices may reach the 100s. Spotter information statement, Skywarn spotter activation will not be needed. Now the forecast for central Minnesota, from St. Cloud to the northwest Twin Cities suburbs. Overnight, partly cloudy. Lows in the lower 50s. Northwest winds up to 5 miles an hour. Thursday, mostly sunny. Highs in the mid-70s. North winds up to 10 miles an hour. Thursday night, partly cloudy. Lows in the mid-50s. East winds up to 5 miles an hour. Friday, partly sunny. Highs in the upper 70s. Southeast winds up to 10 miles an hour. Friday night, mostly cloudy in the evening then clearing. Lows in the upper 50s. Southeast winds 5 to 10 miles an hour. Saturday, mostly sunny. Highs in the lower 80s. Saturday night, mostly cloudy. Chance of showers in the evening, then showers and chance of thunderstorms overnight. Lows in the upper 60s. Chance of precipitation 80%. Sunday, mostly cloudy with a 50% chance of thunderstorms in the morning, then mostly sunny in the afternoon. Highs in the lower 90s. Sunday night, mostly clear. Chance of thunderstorms overnight. Lows in the lower 70s. Chance of thunderstorms 40%. Monday, sunny. Highs in the mid-90s. Monday night, partly cloudy with a 50% chance of thunderstorms. Lows in the upper 60s. Tuesday, mostly sunny. Chance of thunderstorms in the afternoon. Highs around 90. Chance of thunderstorms 40%.
Tuesday night, partly cloudy. Chance of thunderstorms in the evening.

Maple Lake, it was mostly cloudy. The temperature was 66 degrees, the dew point was 55, and the relative humidity was 68%. The wind was calm. The pressure was 29.95 inches and steady. Elsewhere across central Minnesota, it was clear, with a temperature of 61 at St. Cloud, 62 at Princeton, 59 at Little Falls, and 61 at Willmar. At Litchfield, it was partly cloudy, with a temperature of 63. It was mostly cloudy, with a temperature of 68 at the Twin Cities, and 70 at Anoka. At Crystal, it was cloudy, with a temperature of 68. Around the state, at Brainerd, it was clear, with a temperature of 61. It was partly cloudy, with a temperature of 62 at Rochester, and 58 at International Falls. It was mostly cloudy, with a temperature of 66 at Mankato, and 53 at Duluth. Once again at 10 p.m., in Buffalo, it was 64 degrees under partly cloudy skies. And in Maple Lake, it was 66 degrees under mostly cloudy skies. 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The current time is 10:30 p.m. Central Daylight Time. Now here is the hazardous weather outlook for portions of central Minnesota, east central Minnesota, south central Minnesota, southeast Minnesota, southwest Minnesota, and west central Minnesota. For tonight, no hazardous weather is expected at this time. And now the extended outlook for the period Thursday through Tuesday. Thunderstorm chances return Saturday night and late Monday through Tuesday. Some severe thunderstorms and locally heavy rain may be possible. Dangerous heat and humidity will begin moving in Sunday and expected to peak Monday. Heat indices may reach the 100s. Spotter information statement, Skywarn spotter activation will not be needed. Now the forecast for central Minnesota, from St. Cloud to the northwest Twin Cities suburbs. Overnight, partly cloudy. Lows in the lower 50s. Northwest winds up to 5 miles an hour. Thursday, mostly sunny. Highs in the mid-70s. North winds up to 10 miles an hour. Thursday night, partly cloudy. Lows in the mid-50s. East winds up to 5 miles an hour. Friday, partly sunny. Highs in the upper 70s. Southeast winds up to 10 miles an hour. Friday night, mostly cloudy in the evening then clearing. Lows in the upper 50s. Southeast winds 5 to 10 miles an hour. Saturday, mostly sunny. Highs in the lower 80s. Saturday night, mostly cloudy. Chance of showers in the evening, then showers and chance of thunderstorms overnight. Lows in the upper 60s. Chance of precipitation 80%. Sunday, mostly cloudy with a 50% chance of thunderstorms in the morning, then mostly sunny in the afternoon. Highs in the lower 90s. Sunday night, mostly clear. Chance of thunderstorms overnight. Lows in the lower 70s. Chance of thunderstorms 40%. Monday, sunny. Highs in the mid-90s. Monday night, partly cloudy with a 50% chance of thunderstorms. Lows in the upper 60s. Tuesday, mostly sunny. Chance of thunderstorms in the afternoon. Highs around 90. Chance of thunderstorms 40%. Tuesday night, partly cloudy. Chance of thunderstorms in the evening. Lows in the upper 60s. Chance of thunderstorms 50%. Wednesday, mostly sunny. Highs around 90. Again, the forecast for central Minnesota, from St. Cloud to the northwest Twin Cities suburbs for overnight, partly cloudy. Lows in the lower 50s. Northwest winds up to 5 miles an hour. At 10 p.m., in Buffalo, it was

Lows in the upper 60s. Chance of precipitation 80%. Sunday, mostly cloudy with a 50% chance of thunderstorms in the morning, then mostly sunny in the afternoon. Highs in the lower 90s. Sunday night, mostly clear. Chance of thunderstorms overnight. Lows in the lower 70s. Chance of thunderstorms 40%. Monday, sunny. Highs in the mid-90s. Monday night, partly cloudy with a 50% chance of thunderstorms. Lows in the upper 60s. Tuesday, mostly sunny. Chance of thunderstorms in the afternoon. Highs around 90. Chance of thunderstorms 40%. Tuesday night, partly cloudy. Chance of thunderstorms in the evening. Lows in the upper 60s. Chance of thunderstorms 50%. Wednesday, mostly sunny. Highs around 90. Again, the forecast for central Minnesota, from St. Cloud to the northwest Twin Cities suburbs for overnight, partly cloudy. Lows in the lower 50s. Northwest winds up to 5 miles an hour. 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The current time is 11 p.m. Central Daylight Time. Now here is the hazardous weather outlook for portions of central Minnesota, east central Minnesota, south central Minnesota, southeast Minnesota, southwest Minnesota, and west central Minnesota. For tonight, no hazardous weather is expected at this time. And now the extended outlook for the period Thursday through Tuesday. Thunderstorm chances return Saturday night and late Monday through Tuesday. Some severe thunderstorms and locally heavy rain may be possible. Dangerous heat and humidity will begin moving in Sunday and expected to peak Monday. Heat indices may reach the 100s. Spotter information statement, Skywarn spotter activation will not be needed. Now the forecast for central Minnesota, from St. Cloud to the northwest Twin Cities suburbs. Overnight, partly cloudy. Lows in the lower 50s. Northwest winds up to 5 miles an hour. Thursday, mostly sunny. Highs in the mid-70s. North winds up to 10 miles an hour. Thursday night, partly cloudy. Lows in the mid-50s. East winds up to 5 miles an hour. Friday, partly sunny. Highs in the upper 70s. Southeast winds up to 10 miles an hour. Friday night, mostly cloudy in the evening then clearing. Lows in the upper 50s. Southeast winds 5 to 10 miles an hour. Saturday, mostly sunny. Highs in the lower 80s. Saturday night, mostly cloudy. Chance of showers in the evening, then showers and chance of thunderstorms overnight. Lows in the upper 60s. Chance of precipitation 80%. Sunday, mostly cloudy with a 50% chance of thunderstorms in the morning, then mostly sunny in the afternoon. Highs in the lower 90s. Sunday night, mostly clear. Chance of thunderstorms overnight. Lows in the lower 70s. Chance of thunderstorms 40%. Monday, sunny. Highs in the mid-90s. Monday night, partly cloudy with a 50% chance of thunderstorms. Lows in the upper 60s. Tuesday, mostly sunny. Chance of thunderstorms in the afternoon. Highs around 90. Chance of thunderstorms 40%. Tuesday night, partly cloudy. Chance of thunderstorms in the evening. Lows in the upper 60s. Chance of thunderstorms 50%. Wednesday, mostly sunny. Highs around 90. Again, the forecast for central Minnesota, from St. Cloud to the northwest Twin Cities suburbs for overnight, partly cloudy. Lows in the lower 50s. Northwest winds up to 5 miles.

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The current time is 11:04 p.m. Central Daylight Time. Now here is the hazardous weather outlook for portions of central Minnesota, east central Minnesota, south central Minnesota, southeast Minnesota, southwest Minnesota, and west central Minnesota. For tonight, no hazardous weather is expected at this time. And now the extended outlook for the period Thursday through Tuesday. Thunderstorm chances return Saturday night and late Monday through Tuesday. Some severe thunderstorms and locally heavy rain may be possible. Dangerous heat and humidity will begin moving in Sunday and expected to peak Monday. Heat indices may reach the 100s. Spotter information statement, Skywarn spotter activation will not be needed. Now the forecast for central Minnesota, from St. Cloud to the northwest Twin Cities suburbs. Overnight, partly cloudy. Lows in the lower 50s. Northwest winds up to 5 miles an hour. Thursday, mostly sunny. Highs in the mid-70s. North winds up to 10 miles an hour. Thursday night, partly cloudy. Lows in the mid-50s. East winds up to 5 miles an hour. Friday, partly sunny. Highs in the upper 70s. Southeast winds up to 10 miles an hour. Friday night, mostly cloudy in the evening then clearing. Lows in the upper 50s. Southeast winds 5 to 10 miles an hour. Saturday, mostly sunny. Highs in the lower 80s. Saturday night, mostly cloudy. Chance of showers in the evening, then showers and chance of thunderstorms overnight. Lows in the upper 60s. Chance of precipitation 80%. Sunday, mostly cloudy with a 50% chance of thunderstorms in the morning, then mostly sunny in the afternoon. Highs in the lower 90s. Sunday night, mostly clear. Chance of thunderstorms overnight. Lows in the lower 70s. Chance of thunderstorms 40%. Monday, sunny. Highs in the mid-90s. Monday night, partly cloudy with a 50% chance of thunderstorms. Lows in the upper 60s. Tuesday, mostly sunny. Chance of thunderstorms in the afternoon. Highs around 90. Chance of thunderstorms 40%. Tuesday night, partly cloudy. Chance of thunderstorms in the evening. Lows in the upper 60s. Chance of thunderstorms 50%. Wednesday, mostly sunny. Highs around 90. Again, the forecast for central Minnesota, from St. Cloud to the northwest Twin Cities suburbs for overnight, partly cloudy. Lows in the lower 50s. Northwest winds up to 5 miles an hour. 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The current time is 11:08 p.m. Central Daylight Time. Now here is the hazardous weather outlook for portions of central Minnesota, east central Minnesota, south central Minnesota, southeast Minnesota, southwest Minnesota, and west central Minnesota. For tonight, no hazardous weather is expected at this time. And now the extended outlook for the period Thursday through Tuesday. Thunderstorm chances return Saturday night and late Monday through Tuesday. Some severe thunderstorms and locally heavy rain may be possible. Dangerous heat and humidity will begin moving in Sunday and expected to peak Monday. Heat indices may reach the 100s. Spotter information statement, Skywarn spotter activation will not be needed. Now the forecast for central Minnesota,
from St. Cloud to the northwest Twin Cities suburbs. Overnight, partly cloudy. Lows in the lower 50s. Northwest winds up to 5 miles an hour. Thursday, mostly sunny. Highs in the mid-70s. North winds up to 10 miles an hour. Thursday night, partly cloudy. Lows in the mid-50s. East winds up to 5 miles an hour. Friday, partly sunny. Highs in the upper 70s. Southeast winds up to 10 miles an hour. Friday night, mostly cloudy in the evening then clearing. Lows in the upper 50s. Southeast winds 5 to 10 miles an hour. Saturday, mostly sunny. Highs in the lower 80s. Saturday night, mostly cloudy. Chance of showers in the evening, then showers and chance of thunderstorms overnight. Lows in the upper 60s. Chance of precipitation 80%. Sunday, mostly cloudy with a 50% chance of thunderstorms in the morning, then mostly sunny in the afternoon. Highs in the lower 90s. Sunday night, mostly clear. Chance of thunderstorms overnight. Lows in the lower 70s. Chance of thunderstorms 40%. Monday, sunny. Highs in the mid-90s. Monday night, partly cloudy with a 50% chance of thunderstorms. Lows in the upper 60s. Tuesday, mostly sunny. Chance of thunderstorms in the afternoon. Highs around 90. Chance of thunderstorms 40%. Tuesday night, partly cloudy. Chance of thunderstorms in the evening. Lows in the upper 60s. Chance of thunderstorms 50%. Wednesday, mostly sunny. Highs around 90. Again, the forecast for central Minnesota, from St. Cloud to the northwest Twin Cities suburbs for overnight, partly cloudy. Lows in the lower 50s. Northwest winds up to 5 miles an hour. 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The current time is 11:11 p.m. Central Daylight Time. Now here is the hazardous weather outlook for portions of central Minnesota, east central Minnesota, south central Minnesota, southeast Minnesota, southwest Minnesota, and west central Minnesota. For tonight, no hazardous weather is expected at this time. And now the extended outlook for the period Thursday through Tuesday. Thunderstorm chances return Saturday night and late Monday through Tuesday. Some severe thunderstorms and locally heavy rain may be possible. Dangerous heat and humidity will begin moving in Sunday and expected to peak Monday. Heat indices may reach the 100s. Spotter information statement, Skywarn spotter activation will not be needed. Now the forecast for central Minnesota, from St. Cloud to the northwest Twin Cities suburbs. Overnight, partly cloudy. Lows in the lower 50s. Northwest winds up to 5 miles an hour. Thursday, mostly sunny. Highs in the mid-70s. North winds up to 10 miles an hour. Thursday night, partly cloudy. Lows in the mid-50s. East winds up to 5 miles an hour. Friday, partly sunny. Highs in the upper 70s. Southeast winds up to 10 miles an hour. Friday night, mostly cloudy in the evening then clearing. Lows in the upper 50s. Southeast winds 5 to 10 miles an hour. Saturday, mostly sunny. Highs in the lower 80s. Saturday night, mostly cloudy. Chance of showers in the evening, then showers and chance of thunderstorms overnight. Lows in the upper 60s. Chance of precipitation 80%. Sunday, mostly cloudy with a 50% chance of thunderstorms in the morning, then mostly sunny in the afternoon. Highs in the lower 90s. Sunday night,
mostly clear. Chance of thunderstorms overnight. Lows in the lower 70s. Chance of thunderstorms 40%. Monday, sunny. Highs in the mid-90s. Monday night, partly cloudy with a 50% chance of thunderstorms. Lows in the upper 60s. Tuesday, mostly sunny. Chance of thunderstorms in the afternoon. Highs around 90. Chance of thunderstorms 40%. Tuesday night, partly cloudy. Chance of thunderstorms in the evening. Lows in the upper 60s. Chance of thunderstorms 50%. Mostly sunny. Highs around 90. Again, the forecast for central Minnesota, from St. Cloud to the northwest Twin Cities suburbs for overnight, partly cloudy. Lows in the lower 50s. Northwest winds up to 5 miles an hour. At 11 p.m., in Buffalo, it was mostly cloudy. The temperature was 63 degrees, the dew point was 57, and the relative humidity was 82%. The wind was west at 7 miles an hour. The pressure was 29.94 inches and steady. In Maple Lake, it was clear, the temperature was 63 degrees, the dew point was 55, and the relative humidity was 75%. The wind was northwest at 6 miles an hour. The pressure was 29.97 inches and rising. Elsewhere across central Minnesota, it was clear, with a temperature of 59 at St. Cloud, 58 at Princeton, 63 at Litchfield, and 55 at Little Falls. It was mostly cloudy, with a temperature of 67 at the Twin Cities, 66 at Anoka, 63 at Crystal, and 59 at Willmar. Around the state, it was clear, with a temperature of 64 at Mankato, and 59 at Brainerd. At International Falls, it was partly cloudy, with a temperature of 54. It was mostly cloudy, with a temperature of 61 at Rochester, and 54 at Duluth. Once again at 11 p.m., in Buffalo, it was 63 degrees under mostly cloudy skies. And in Maple Lake, it was 63 degrees under clear skies. 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The current time is 11:16 p.m. Central Daylight Time. Now here is the hazardous weather outlook for portions of central Minnesota, east central Minnesota, south central Minnesota, southeast Minnesota, southwest Minnesota, and west central Minnesota. For tonight, no hazardous weather is expected at this time. And now the extended outlook for the period Thursday through Tuesday. Thunderstorm chances return Saturday night and late Monday through Tuesday. Some severe thunderstorms and locally heavy rain may be possible. Dangerous heat and humidity will begin moving in Sunday and expected to peak Monday. Heat indices may reach the 100s. Spotter information statement, Skywarn spotter activation will not be needed. Now the forecast for central Minnesota, from St. Cloud to the northwest Twin Cities suburbs. Overnight, partly cloudy. Lows in the lower 50s. Northwest winds up to 5 miles an hour. Thursday, mostly sunny. Highs in the mid-70s. North winds up to 10 miles an hour. Thursday night, partly cloudy. Lows in the mid-50s. East winds up to 5 miles an hour. Friday, partly sunny. Highs in the upper 70s. Southeast winds up to 10 miles an hour. Friday night, mostly cloudy in the evening then clearing. Lows in the upper 50s. Southeast winds 5 to 10 miles an hour. Saturday, mostly sunny. Highs in the lower 80s. Saturday night, mostly cloudy. Chance of showers in the evening, then showers and chance of thunderstorms overnight. Lows in the upper 60s. Chance of precipitation 80%. Sunday,
mostly cloudy with a 50% chance of thunderstorms in the morning, then mostly sunny in the afternoon. Highs in the lower 90s. Sunday night, mostly clear. Chance of thunderstorms overnight. Lows in the lower 70s. Chance of thunderstorms 40%. Monday, sunny. Highs in the mid-90s. Monday night, partly cloudy with a 50% chance of thunderstorms. Lows in the upper 60s. Tuesday, mostly sunny. Chance of thunderstorms in the afternoon. Highs around 90. Chance of thunderstorms 40%. Tuesday night, partly cloudy. Chance of thunderstorms in the evening. Lows in the upper 60s. Chance of thunderstorms 50%. Wednesday, mostly sunny. Highs around 90. Again, the forecast for central Minnesota, from St. Cloud to the northwest Twin Cities suburbs for overnight, partly cloudy. Lows in the lower 50s. Northwest winds up to 5 miles an hour. At 11 p.m., in Buffalo, it was mostly cloudy. The temperature was 63 degrees, the dew point was 57, and the relative humidity was 82%. The wind was west at 7 miles an hour. The pressure was 29.94 inches and steady. In Maple Lake, it was clear, the temperature was 63 degrees, the dew point was 55, and the relative humidity was 75%. The wind was northwest at 6 miles an hour. The pressure was 29.97 inches and rising. Elsewhere across central Minnesota, it was clear, with a temperature of 59 at St. Cloud, 58 at Princeton, 63 at Litchfield, and 55 at Little Falls. It was mostly cloudy, with a temperature of 67 at the Twin Cities, 66 at Anoka, 63 at Crystal, and 59 at Wilmer. Around the state, it was clear, with a temperature of 64 at Mankato, and 59 at Brainerd. At International Falls, it was partly cloudy, with a temperature of 54. It was mostly cloudy, with a temperature of 61 at Rochester, and 54 at Duluth. Once again at 11 p.m., in Buffalo, it was 63 degrees under mostly cloudy skies. And in Maple Lake, it was 63 degrees under clear skies. 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The current time is 11:22 p.m. Central Daylight Time. Now here is the hazardous weather outlook for portions of central Minnesota, east central Minnesota, south central Minnesota, southeast Minnesota, southwest Minnesota, and west central Minnesota. For tonight, no hazardous weather is expected at this time. And now the extended outlook for the period Thursday through Tuesday. Thunderstorm chances return Saturday night and late Monday through Tuesday. Some severe thunderstorms and locally heavy rain may be possible. Dangerous heat and humidity will begin moving in Sunday and expected to peak Monday. Heat indices may reach the 100s. Spotter information statement, Skywarn spotter activation will not be needed. Now the forecast for central Minnesota, from St. Cloud to the northwest Twin Cities suburbs. Overnight, partly cloudy. Lows in the lower 50s. Northwest winds up to 5 miles an hour. Thursday, mostly sunny. Highs in the mid-70s. North winds up to 10 miles an hour. Thursday night, partly cloudy. Lows in the mid-50s. East winds up to 5 miles an hour. Friday, partly sunny. Highs in the upper 70s. Southeast winds up to 10 miles an hour. Friday night, mostly cloudy in the evening then clearing. Lows in the upper 50s. Southeast winds 5 to 10 miles an hour. Saturday, mostly sunny. Highs in the lower 80s. Saturday night, mostly cloudy.
chance of showers in the evening, then showers and chance of thunderstorms overnight. Lows in the upper 60s. Chance of precipitation 80%. Sunday, mostly cloudy with a 50% chance of thunderstorms in the morning, then mostly sunny in the afternoon. Highs in the lower 90s. Sunday night, mostly clear. Chance of thunderstorms overnight. Lows in the lower 70s. Chance of thunderstorms 40%. Monday, sunny. Highs in the mid-90s. Monday night, partly cloudy with a 50% chance of thunderstorms. Lows in the upper 60s. Tuesday, mostly sunny. Chance of thunderstorms in the afternoon. Highs around 90. Chance of thunderstorms 40%. Tuesday night, partly cloudy. Chance of thunderstorms in the evening. Lows in the upper 60s. Chance of thunderstorms 50%. Wednesday, mostly sunny. Highs around 90. Again, the forecast for central Minnesota, from St. Cloud to the northwest Twin Cities suburbs for overnight, partly cloudy. Lows in the lower 50s. Northwest winds up to 5 miles an hour. At 11 p.m., in Buffalo, it was mostly cloudy. The temperature was 63 degrees, the dew point was 57, and the relative humidity was 82%. The wind was west at 7 miles an hour. The pressure was 29.94 inches and steady. In Maple Lake, it was clear, the temperature was 63 degrees, the dew point was 55, and the relative humidity was 75%. The wind was northwest at 6 miles an hour. The pressure was 29.97 inches and rising. Elsewhere across central Minnesota, it was clear, with a temperature of 59 at St. Cloud, 58 at Princeton, 63 at Litchfield, and 55 at Little Falls. It was mostly cloudy, with a temperature of 67 at the Twin Cities, 66 at Anoka, 63 at Crystal, and 59 at Willmar. Around the state, it was clear, with a temperature of 64 at Mankato, and 59 at Brainerd. At International Falls, it was partly cloudy, with a temperature of 54. It was mostly cloudy, with a temperature of 61 at Rochester, and 54 at Duluth. Once again at 11 p.m., in Buffalo, it was 63 degrees under mostly cloudy skies. And in Maple Lake, it was 63 degrees under clear skies. 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The current time is 11:27 p.m. Central Daylight Time. Now here is the hazardous weather outlook for portions of central Minnesota, east central Minnesota, south central Minnesota, southeast Minnesota, southwest Minnesota, and west central Minnesota. For tonight, no hazardous weather is expected at this time. And now the extended outlook for the period Thursday through Tuesday. Thunderstorm chances return Saturday night and late Monday through Tuesday. Some severe thunderstorms and locally heavy rain may be possible. Dangerous heat and humidity will begin moving in Sunday and expected to peak Monday. Heat indices may reach the 100s. Spotter information statement, Skywarn spotter activation will not be needed. Now the forecast for central Minnesota, from St. Cloud to the northwest Twin Cities suburbs. Overnight, partly cloudy. Lows in the lower 50s. Northwest winds up to 5 miles an hour. Thursday, mostly sunny. Highs in the mid-70s. North winds up to 10 miles an hour. Thursday night, partly cloudy. Lows in the mid-50s. East winds up to 5 miles an hour. Friday, partly sunny. Highs in the upper 70s. Southeast winds up to 10 miles an hour. Friday night, mostly cloudy in the evening then clearing. Lows in the upper 50s.
Southeast winds 5 to 10 miles an hour.

or 70s. Chance of thunderstorms 40%. Monday, sunny. Highs in the mid-90s. Monday night, partly cloudy with a 50% chance of thunderstorms. Lows in the upper 60s. Tuesday, mostly sunny. Chance of thunderstorms in the afternoon. Highs around 90. Chance of thunderstorms 40%. Tuesday night, partly cloudy. Chance of thunderstorms in the evening. Lows in the upper 60s. Chance of thunderstorms 50%. Wednesday, mostly sunny. Highs around 90. Again, the forecast for central Minnesota, from St. Cloud to the northwest Twin Cities suburbs for overnight, partly cloudy. Lows in the lower 50s. Northwest winds up to 5 miles an hour. At 11 p.m., in Buffalo, it was mostly cloudy. The temperature was 63 degrees, the dew point was 57, and the relative humidity was 82%. The wind was west at 7 miles an hour. The pressure was 29.94 inches and steady. In Maple Lake, it was clear, the temperature was 63 degrees, the dew point was 55, and the relative humidity was 75%. The wind was northwest at 6 miles an hour. The pressure was 29.97 inches and rising. Elsewhere across central Minnesota, it was clear, with a temperature of 59 at St. Cloud, 58 at Princeton, 63 at Litchfield, and 55 at Little Falls. It was mostly cloudy, with a temperature of 67 at the Twin Cities, 66 at Anoka, 63 at Crystal, and 59 at Willmar. Around the state, it was clear, with a temperature of 64 at Mankato, and 59 at Brainerd. At International Falls, it was partly cloudy, with a temperature of 54. It was mostly cloudy, with a temperature of 61 at Rochester, and 54 at Duluth. Once again at 11 p.m., in Buffalo, it was 63 degrees under mostly cloudy skies. And in Maple Lake, it was 63 degrees under clear skies. 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The current time is 11:32 p.m. Central Daylight Time. Now here is the hazardous weather outlook for portions of central Minnesota, east central Minnesota, south central Minnesota, southeast Minnesota, southwest Minnesota, and west central Minnesota. For tonight, no hazardous weather is expected at this time. And now the extended outlook for the period Thursday through Tuesday. Thunderstorm chances return Saturday night and late Monday through Tuesday. Some severe thunderstorms and locally heavy rain may be possible. Dangerous heat and humidity will begin moving in Sunday and expected to peak Monday. Heat indices may reach the 100s. Spotter information state the 100s. Spotter information statement, Skywarn spotter activation will not be needed. Now the forecast for central Minnesota, from St. Cloud to the northwest Twin Cities suburbs. Overnight, partly cloudy. Lows in the lower 50s. Northwest winds up to 5 miles an hour. Thursday, mostly sunny. Highs in the mid-70s. North winds up to 10 miles an hour. Thursday night, partly cloudy. Lows in the mid-50s. East winds up to 5 miles an hour. Friday, partly sunny. Highs in the upper 70s. Southeast winds up to 10 miles an hour. Friday night, mostly cloudy in the evening then clearing. Lows in the upper 50s. Southeast winds 5 to 10 miles an hour. Saturday, mostly sunny. Highs in the lower 80s. Saturday night, mostly cloudy. Chance of showers in the evening, then showers and chance of thunderstorms overnight. Lows in the upper 60s. Chance of precipitation 80%. Sunday, mostly cloudy with a

50% chance of thunderstorms in the morning, then mostly sunny in the afternoon. Highs in the lower 90s. Sunday night, mostly clear. Chance of thunderstorms overnight. Lows in the lower 70s. Chance of thunderstorms 40%. Monday, sunny. Highs in the mid-90s. Monday night, partly cloudy with a 50% chance of thunderstorms. Lows in the upper 60s. Tuesday, mostly sunny. Chance of thunderstorms in the afternoon. Highs around 90. Chance of thunderstorms 40%. Tuesday night, partly cloudy. Chance of thunderstorms in the evening. Lows in the upper 60s. Chance of thunderstorms 50%. Wednesday, mostly sunny. Highs around 90. Again, the forecast for central Minnesota, from St. Cloud to the northwest Twin Cities suburbs for overnight, partly cloudy. Lows in the lower 50s. Northwest winds up to 5 miles an hour. At 11 p.m., in Buffalo, it was mostly cloudy. The temperature was 63 degrees, the dew point was 57, and the relative humidity was 82%. The wind was west at 7 miles an hour. The pressure was 29.94 inches and steady. In Maple Lake, it was clear, the temperature was 63 degrees, the dew point was 55, and the relative humidity was 75%. The wind was northwest at 6 miles an hour. The pressure was 29.97 inches and rising. Elsewhere across central Minnesota, it was clear, with a temperature of 59 at St. Cloud, 58 at Princeton, 63 at Litchfield, and 55 at Little Falls. It was mostly cloudy, with a temperature of 67 at the Twin Cities, 66 at Anoka, 63 at Crystal, and 59 at Wilmer. Around the state, it was clear, with a temperature of 64 at Mankato, and 59 at Brainerd. At International Falls, it was partly cloudy, with a temperature of 54. It was mostly cloudy, with a temperature of 61 at Rochester, and 54 at Duluth. Once again at 11 p.m., in Buffalo, it was 63 degrees under mostly cloudy skies. And in Maple Lake, it was 63 degrees under clear skies. 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The current time is 11:37 p.m. Central Daylight Time. Now the forecast for central Minnesota, from St. Cloud to the northwest Twin Cities suburbs. Overnight, partly cloudy. Lows in the lower 50s. Northwest winds up to 5 miles an hour. Thursday, mostly sunny. Highs in the mid-70s. North winds up to 10 miles an hour. Thursday night, partly cloudy. Lows in the mid-50s. East winds up to 5 miles an hour. Friday, partly sunny. Highs in the upper 70s. Southeast winds up to 10 miles an hour. Friday night, mostly cloudy in the evening then clearing. Lows in the upper 50s. Southeast winds 5 to 10 miles an hour. Saturday, mostly sunny. Highs in the lower 80s. Saturday night, mostly cloudy. Chance of showers in the evening, then showers and chance of thunderstorms overnight. Lows in the upper 60s. Chance of precipitation 80%. Sunday, mostly cloudy with a 50% chance of thunderstorms in the morning, then mostly sunny in the afternoon. Highs in the lower 90s. Sunday night, mostly clear. Chance of thunderstorms overnight. Lows in the lower 70s. Chance of thunderstorms 40%. Monday, sunny. Highs in the mid-90s. Monday night, partly cloudy with a 50% chance of thunderstorms. Lows in the upper 60s. Tuesday, mostly sunny. Chance of thunderstorms in the afternoon.

Highs around 90. Chance of thunderstorms 40%. Tuesday night, partly cloudy. Chance of thunderstorms in the evening. Lows in the upper 60s. Chance of thunderstorms 50%. Wednesday, mostly sunny. Highs around 90. Again, the forecast for central Minnesota, from St. Cloud to the northwest Twin Cities suburbs for overnight, partly cloudy. Lows in the lower 50s. Northwest winds up to 5 miles an hour. At 11 p.m., in Buffalo, it was mostly cloudy. The temperature was 63 degrees, the dew point was 57, and the relative humidity was 82%. The wind was west at 7 miles an hour. The pressure was 29.94 inches and steady. In Maple Lake, it was clear, the temperature was 63 degrees, the dew point was 55, and the relative humidity was 75%. The wind was northwest at 6 miles an hour. The pressure was 29.97 inches and rising. Elsewhere across central Minnesota, it was clear, with a temperature of 59 at St. Cloud, 58 at Princeton, 63 at Litchfield, and 55 at Little Falls. It was mostly cloudy, with a temperature of 67 at the Twin Cities, 66 at Anoka, 63 at Crystal, and 59 at Wilmer. Around the state, it was clear, with a temperature of 64 at Mankato, and 59 at Brainerd. At International Falls, it was partly cloudy, with a temperature of 54. It was mostly cloudy, with a temperature of 61 at Rochester, and 54 at Duluth. Once again at 11 p.m., in Buffalo, it was 63 degrees under mostly cloudy skies. And in Maple Lake, it was 63 degrees under clear skies. This is weather radio station WNG676 Clearwater, broadcasting on a frequency of 162.50 MHz. 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The current time is 11:42 p.m. Central Daylight Time. Now the forecast for central Minnesota, from St. Cloud to the northwest Twin Cities suburbs. Overnight, partly cloudy. Lows in the lower 50s. Northwest winds up to 5 miles an hour. Thursday, mostly sunny. Highs in the mid-70s. North winds up to 10 miles an hour. Thursday night, partly cloudy. Lows in the mid-50s. East winds up to 5 miles an hour. Friday, partly sunny. Highs in the upper 70s. Southeast winds up to 10 miles an hour. Friday night, mostly cloudy in the evening then clearing. Lows in the upper 50s. Southeast winds 5 to 10 miles an hour. Saturday, mostly sunny. Highs in the lower 80s. Saturday night, mostly cloudy. Chance of showers in the evening, then showers and chance of thunderstorms overnight. Lows in the upper 60s. Chance of precipitation 80%. Sunday, mostly cloudy with a 50% chance of thunderstorms in the morning, then mostly sunny in the afternoon. Highs in the lower 90s. Sunday night, mostly clear. Chance of thunderstorms overnight. Lows in the lower 70s. Chance of thunderstorms 40%. Monday, sunny. Highs in the mid-90s. Monday night, partly cloudy with a 50% chance of thunderstorms. Lows in the upper 60s. Tuesday, mostly sunny. Chance of thunderstorms in the afternoon. Highs around 90. Chance of thunderstorms 40%. Tuesday night, partly cloudy. Chance of thunderstorms in the evening. Lows in the upper 60s. Chance of thunderstorms 50%. Wednesday, mostly sunny. Highs around 90. Again, the forecast for central Minnesota, from St. Cloud to the northwest Twin Cities suburbs for overnight, partly cloudy. Lows in the lower 50s. Northwest winds up to 5 miles an hour.
At 11 p.m. in Buffalo, it was mostly cloudy. The temperature was 63 degrees, the dew point was 57, and the relative humidity was 82%. The wind was west at 7 miles an hour. The pressure was 29.94 inches and steady. In Maple Lake, it was clear the temperature was 63 degrees, the dew point was 55, and the relative humidity was 75%. The wind was northwest at 6 miles an hour. The pressure was 29.97 inches and rising. Elsewhere across central Minnesota, it was clear, with a temperature of 59 at St. Cloud, 58 at Princeton, 63 at Litchfield, and 55 at Little Falls. It was mostly cloudy, with a temperature of 67 at the Twin Cities, 66 at Anoka, 63 at Crystal, and 59 at Willmar. Around the state, it was clear, with a temperature of 64 at Mankato, and 59 at Brainerd. At International Falls, it was partly cloudy, with a temperature of 54. It was mostly cloudy, with a temperature of 61 at Rochester, and 54 at Duluth. Once again at 11 p.m., in Buffalo, it was 63 degrees under mostly cloudy skies. And in Maple Lake, it was 63 degrees under clear skies. 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The current time is 11:46 p.m. Central Daylight Time. Now the forecast for central Minnesota, from St. Cloud to the northwest Twin Cities suburbs. Overnight, partly cloudy. Lows in the lower 50s. Northwest winds up to 5 miles an hour. Thursday, mostly sunny. Highs in the mid-70s. North winds up to 10 miles an hour. Thursday night, partly cloudy. Lows in the mid-50s. East winds up to 5 miles an hour. Friday, partly sunny. Highs in the upper 70s. Southeast winds up to 10 miles an hour. Friday night, mostly cloudy in the evening then clearing. Lows in the upper 50s. Southeast winds 5 to 10 miles an hour. Saturday, mostly sunny. Highs in the lower 80s. Saturday night, mostly cloudy. Chance of showers in the evening, then showers and chance of thunderstorms overnight. Lows in the upper 60s. Chance of precipitation 80%. Sunday, mostly cloudy with a 50% chance of thunderstorms in the morning, then mostly sunny in the afternoon. Highs in the lower 90s. Sunday night, mostly clear. Chance of thunderstorms overnight. Lows in the lower 70s. Chance of thunderstorms 40%. Monday, sunny. Highs in the mid-90s. Monday night, partly cloudy with a 50% chance of thunderstorms. Lows in the upper 60s. Tuesday, mostly sunny. Chance of thunderstorms in the afternoon. Highs around 90. Chance of thunderstorms 40%. Tuesday night, partly cloudy. Chance of thunderstorms in the evening. Lows in the upper 60s. Chance of thunderstorms 50%. Wednesday, mostly sunny. Highs around 90. Again, the forecast for central Minnesota, from St. Cloud to the northwest Twin Cities suburbs for overnight, partly cloudy. Lows in the lower 50s. Northwest winds up to 5 miles an hour. At 11 p.m., in Buffalo, it was mostly cloudy. The temperature was 63 degrees, the dew point was 57, and the relative humidity was 82%. The wind was west at 7 miles an hour. The pressure was 29.94 inches and steady. In Maple Lake, it was clear the temperature was 63 degrees, the dew point was 55, and the relative humidity was 75%. The wind was northwest at 6 miles an hour. The pressure was 29.97 inches and rising.
Elsewhere across central Minnesota, it was clear, with a temperature of 59 at St. Cloud, 58 at Princeton, 63 at Litchfield, and 55 at Little Falls. It was mostly cloudy, with a temperature of 67 at the Twin Cities, 66 at Anoka, 63 at Crystal, and 59 at Willmar. Around the state, it was clear, with a temperature of 64 at Mankato, and 59 at Brainerd. At International Falls, it was partly cloudy, with a temperature of 54. It was mostly cloudy, with a temperature of 61 at Rochester, and 54 at Duluth. Once again at 11 p.m., in Buffalo, it was 63 degrees under mostly cloudy skies. And in Maple Lake, it was 63 degrees under clear skies. 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The current time is 11:50 p.m. Central Daylight Time. Now the forecast for central Minnesota, from St. Cloud to the northwest Twin Cities suburbs. Overnight, partly cloudy. Lows in the lower 50s. Northwest winds up to 5 miles an hour. Thursday, mostly sunny. Highs in the mid-70s. North winds up to 10 miles an hour. Thursday night, partly cloudy. Lows in the mid-50s. East winds up to 5 miles an hour. Friday, partly sunny. Highs in the upper 70s. Southeast winds up to 10 miles an hour. Friday night, mostly cloudy in the evening then clearing. Lows in the upper 50s. Southeast winds 5 to 10 miles an hour. Saturday, mostly sunny. Highs in the lower 80s. Saturday night, mostly cloudy. Chance of showers in the evening, then showers and chance of thunderstorms overnight. Lows in the upper 60s. Chance of precipitation 80%. Sunday, mostly cloudy with a 50% chance of thunderstorms in the morning, then mostly sunny in the afternoon. Highs in the lower 90s. Sunday night, mostly clear. Chance of thunderstorms overnight. Lows in the lower 70s. Chance of thunderstorms 40%. Monday, sunny. Highs in the mid-90s. Monday night, partly cloudy with a 50% chance of thunderstorms. Lows in the upper 60s. Tuesday, mostly sunny. Chance of thunderstorms in the afternoon. Highs around 90. Chance of thunderstorms 40%. Tuesday night, partly cloudy. Chance of thunderstorms in the evening. Lows in the upper 60s. Chance of thunderstorms 50%. Wednesday, mostly sunny. Highs around 90. Again, the forecast for central Minnesota, from St. Cloud to the northwest Twin Cities suburbs for overnight, partly cloudy. Lows in the lower 50s. Northwest winds up to 5 miles an hour. At 11 p.m., in Buffalo, it was mostly cloudy. The temperature was 63 degrees, the dew point was 57, and the relative humidity was 82%. The wind was west at 7 miles an hour. The pressure was 29.94 inches and steady. In Maple Lake, it was clear the temperature was 63 degrees, the dew point was 55, and the relative humidity was 75%. The wind was northwest at 6 miles an hour. The pressure was 29.97 inches and rising. Elsewhere across central Minnesota, it was clear, with a temperature of 59 at St. Cloud, 58 at Princeton, 63 at Litchfield, and 55 at Little Falls. It was mostly cloudy, with a temperature of 67 at the Twin Cities, 66 at Anoka, 63 at Crystal, and 59 at Willmar. Around the state, it was clear, with a temperature of 64 at Mankato, and 59 at Brainerd. At International Falls, it was partly cloudy, with a temperature of 54.
It was mostly cloudy, with a temperature of 61 at Rochester and 54 at Duluth. Once again at 11 p.m., in Buffalo, it was 63 degrees under mostly cloudy skies. And in Maple Lake, it was 63 degrees under clear skies. 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The current time is 11:55 p.m. Central Daylight Time. Now the forecast for central Minnesota, from St. Cloud to the northwest Twin Cities suburbs. Overnight, partly cloudy. Lows in the lower 50s. Northwest winds up to 5 miles an hour. Thursday, mostly sunny. Highs in the mid-70s. North winds up to 10 miles an hour. Thursday night, partly cloudy. Lows in the mid-50s. East winds up to 5 miles an hour. Friday, partly sunny. Highs in the upper 70s. Southeast winds up to 10 miles an hour. Friday night, mostly cloudy in the evening then clearing. Lows in the upper 50s. Southeast winds 5 to 10 miles an hour. Saturday, mostly sunny. Highs in the lower 80s. Saturday night, mostly cloudy. Chance of showers in the evening, then showers and chance of thunderstorms overnight. Lows in the upper 60s. Chance of precipitation 80%. Sunday, mostly cloudy with a 50% chance of thunderstorms in the morning, then mostly sunny in the afternoon. Highs in the lower 90s. Sunday night, mostly clear. Chance of thunderstorms overnight. Lows in the lower 70s. Chance of thunderstorms 40%. Monday, sunny. Highs in the mid-90s. Monday night, partly cloudy with a 50% chance of thunderstorms. Lows in the upper 60s. Tuesday, mostly sunny. Chance of thunderstorms in the afternoon. Highs around 90. Chance of thunderstorms 40%. Tuesday night, partly cloudy. Chance of thunderstorms in the evening. Lows in the upper 60s. Chance of thunderstorms 50%. Wednesday, mostly sunny. Highs around 90. Again, the forecast for central Minnesota, from St. Cloud to the northwest Twin Cities suburbs for overnight, partly cloudy. Lows in the lower 50s. Northwest winds up to 5 miles an hour. At 11 p.m., in Buffalo, it was mostly cloudy. The temperature was 63 degrees, the dew point was 57, and the relative humidity was 82%. The wind was west at 7 miles an hour. The pressure was 29.94 inches and steady. In Maple Lake, it was clear the temperature was 63 degrees, the dew point was 55, and the relative humidity was 75%. The wind was northwest at 6 miles an hour. The pressure was 29.97 inches and rising. Elsewhere across central Minnesota, it was clear, with a temperature of 59 at St. Cloud, 58 at Princeton, 63 at Litchfield, and 55 at Little Falls. It was mostly cloudy, with a temperature of 67 at the Twin Cities, 66 at Anoka, 63 at Crystal, and 59 at Wilmer. Around the state, it was clear, with a temperature of 64 at Mankato, and 59 at Brainerd. At International Falls, it was partly cloudy, with a temperature of 54. It was mostly cloudy, with a temperature of 61 at Rochester, and 54 at Duluth. Once again at 11 p.m., in Buffalo, it was 63 degrees under mostly cloudy skies. And in Maple Lake, it was 63 degrees under clear skies. 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
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The current time is 11:59 p.m. Central Daylight Time. Now the forecast for central Minnesota, from St. Cloud to the northwest Twin Cities suburbs. Overnight, partly cloudy. Lows in the lower 50s. Northwest winds up to 5 miles an hour. Thursday, mostly sunny. Highs in the mid-70s. North winds up to 10 miles an hour. Thursday night, partly cloudy. Lows in the mid-50s. East winds up to 5 miles an hour. Friday, partly sunny. Highs in the upper 70s. Southeast winds up to 10 miles an hour. Friday night, mostly cloudy in the evening then clearing. Lows in the upper 50s. Southeast winds 5 to 10 miles an hour. Saturday, mostly sunny. Highs in the lower 80s. Saturday night, mostly cloudy. Chance of showers in the evening, then showers and chance of thunderstorms overnight. Lows in the upper 60s. Chance of precipitation 80%. Sunday, mostly cloudy with a 50% chance of thunderstorms in the morning, then mostly sunny in the afternoon. Highs in the lower 90s. Sunday night, mostly clear. Chance of thunderstorms overnight. Lows in the lower 70s. Chance of thunderstorms 40%. Monday, sunny. Highs in the mid-90s. Monday night, partly cloudy with a 50% chance of thunderstorms. Lows in the upper 60s. Tuesday, mostly sunny. Chance of thunderstorms in the afternoon. Highs around 90. Chance of thunderstorms 40%. Tuesday night, partly cloudy. Chance of thunderstorms in the evening. Lows in the upper 60s. Chance of thunderstorms 50%. Wednesday, mostly sunny. Highs around 90. Again, the forecast for central Minnesota, from St. Cloud to the northwest Twin Cities suburbs for overnight, partly cloudy. Lows in the lower 50s. Northwest winds up to 5 miles an hour. 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The current time is 12:02 a.m. Central Daylight Time. Now the forecast for central Minnesota, from St. Cloud to the northwest Twin Cities suburbs. Overnight, partly cloudy. Lows in the lower 50s. Northwest winds up to 5 miles an hour. Thursday, mostly sunny. Highs in the mid-70s. North winds up to 10 miles an hour. Thursday night, partly cloudy. Lows in the mid-50s. East winds up to 5 miles an hour. Friday, partly sunny. Highs in the upper 70s. Southeast winds up to 10 miles an hour. Friday night, mostly cloudy in the evening then clearing. Lows in the upper 50s. Southeast winds 5 to 10 miles an hour. Saturday, mostly sunny. Highs in the lower 80s. Saturday night, mostly cloudy. Chance of showers in the evening, then showers and chance of thunderstorms overnight. Lows in the upper 60s. Chance of precipitation 80%. Sunday, mostly cloudy with a 50% chance of thunderstorms in the morning, then mostly sunny in the afternoon. Highs in the lower 90s. Sunday night, mostly clear. Chance of thunderstorms overnight. Lows in the lower 70s. Chance of thunderstorms 40%. Monday, sunny. Highs in the mid-90s. Monday night, partly cloudy with a 50% chance of thunderstorms. Lows in the upper 60s. Tuesday, mostly sunny. Chance of thunderstorms in the afternoon. Highs around 90. Chance of thunderstorms 40%. Tuesday night, partly cloudy.
chance of thunderstorms in the evening. Lows in the upper 60s. Chance of thunderstorms 50%. Wednesday, mostly sunny. Highs around 90. Again, the forecast for central Minnesota, from St. Cloud to the northwest Twin Cities suburbs for overnight, partly cloudy. Lows in the lower 50s. Northwest winds up to 5 miles an hour. 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The current time is 12:05 a.m. Central Daylight Time. Now the forecast for central Minnesota, from St. Cloud to the northwest Twin Cities suburbs. Overnight, partly cloudy. Lows in the lower 50s. Northwest winds up to 5 miles an hour. Thursday, mostly sunny. Highs in the mid-70s. North winds up to 10 miles an hour. Thursday night, partly cloudy. Lows in the mid-50s. East winds up to 5 miles an hour. Friday, partly sunny. Highs in the upper 70s. Southeast winds up to 10 miles an hour. Friday night, mostly cloudy in the evening then clearing. Lows in the upper 50s. Southeast winds 5 to 10 miles an hour. Saturday, mostly sunny. Highs in the lower 80s. Saturday night, mostly cloudy. Chance of showers in the evening, then showers and chance of thunderstorms overnight. Lows in the upper 60s. Chance of precipitation 80%. Sunday, mostly cloudy with a 50% chance of thunderstorms in the morning, then mostly sunny in the afternoon. Highs in the lower 90s. Sunday night, mostly clear. Chance of thunderstorms overnight. Lows in the lower 70s. Chance of thunderstorms 40%. Monday, sunny. Highs in the mid-90s. Monday night, partly cloudy with a 50% chance of thunderstorms. Lows in the upper 60s. Tuesday, mostly sunny. Chance of thunderstorms in the afternoon. Highs around 90. Chance of thunderstorms 40%. Tuesday night, partly cloudy. Chance of thunderstorms in the evening. Lows in the upper 60s. Chance of thunderstorms 50%. Wednesday, mostly sunny. Highs around 90. Again, the forecast for central Minnesota, from St. Cloud to the northwest Twin Cities suburbs for overnight, partly cloudy. Lows in the lower 50s. Northwest winds up to 5 miles an hour. 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The current time is 12:08 a.m. Central Daylight Time. Now the forecast for central Minnesota, from St. Cloud to the northwest Twin Cities suburbs. Overnight, partly cloudy. Lows in the lower 50s. Northwest winds up to 5 miles an hour. Thursday, mostly sunny. Highs in the mid-70s. North winds up to 10 miles an hour. Thursday night, partly cloudy. Lows in the mid-50s. East winds up to 5 miles an hour. Friday, partly sunny. Highs in the upper 70s. Southeast winds up to 10 miles an hour. Friday night, mostly cloudy in the evening then clearing. Lows in the upper 50s. Southeast winds 5 to 10 miles an hour. Saturday, mostly sunny. Highs in the lower 80s. Saturday night, mostly cloudy. Chance of showers in the evening, then showers and chance of thunderstorms overnight. Lows in the upper 60s. Chance of precipitation 80%. Sunday,
mostly cloudy with a 50% chance of thunderstorms in the morning, then mostly sunny in the afternoon. Highs in the lower 90s. Sunday night, mostly clear. Chance of thunderstorms overnight. Lows in the lower 70s. Chance of thunderstorms 40%. Monday, sunny. Highs in the mid-90s. Monday night, partly cloudy with a 50% chance of thunderstorms. Lows in the upper 60s. Tuesday, mostly sunny. Chance of thunderstorms in the afternoon. Highs around 90. Chance of thunderstorms 40%. Tuesday night, partly cloudy. Chance of thunderstorms in the evening. Lows in the upper 60s. Chance of thunderstorms 50%. Wednesday, mostly sunny. Highs around 90. Again, the forecast for central Minnesota, from St. Cloud to the northwest Twin Cities suburbs for overnight, partly cloudy. Lows in the lower 50s. Northwest winds up to 5 miles an hour. 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The current time is 12:11 a.m. Central Daylight Time. Now the forecast for central Minnesota, from St. Cloud to the northwest Twin Cities suburbs. Overnight, partly cloudy. Lows in the lower 50s. Northwest winds up to 5 miles an hour. Thursday, mostly sunny. Highs in the mid-70s. North winds up to 10 miles an hour. Thursday night, partly cloudy. Lows in the mid-50s. East winds up to 5 miles an hour. Friday, partly sunny. Highs in the upper 70s. Southeast winds up to 10 miles an hour. Friday night, mostly cloudy in the evening then clearing. Lows in the upper 50s. Southeast winds 5 to 10 miles an hour. Saturday, mostly sunny. Highs in the lower 80s. Saturday night, mostly cloudy. Chance of showers in the evening, then showers and chance of thunderstorms overnight. Lows in the upper 60s. Chance of precipitation 80%. Sunday, mostly cloudy with a 50% chance of thunderstorms in the morning, then mostly sunny in the afternoon. Highs in the lower 90s. Sunday night, mostly clear. Chance of thunderstorms overnight. Lows in the lower 70s. Chance of thunderstorms 40%. Monday, sunny. Highs in the mid-90s. Monday night, partly cloudy with a 50% chance of thunderstorms. Lows in the upper 60s. Tuesday, mostly sunny. Chance of thunderstorms in the afternoon. Highs around 90. Chance of thunderstorms 40%. Tuesday night, partly cloudy. Chance of thunderstorms in the evening. Lows in the upper 60s. Chance of thunderstorms 50%. Wednesday, mostly sunny. Highs around 90. Again, the forecast for central Minnesota, from St. Cloud to the northwest Twin Cities suburbs for overnight, partly cloudy. Lows in the lower 50s. Northwest winds up to 5 miles an hour. 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The current time is 12:13 a.m. Central Daylight Time. Now the forecast for central Minnesota, from St. Cloud to the northwest Twin Cities suburbs. Overnight, partly cloudy. Lows in the lower 50s. Northwest winds up to 5 miles an hour. Thursday, mostly sunny. Highs in the mid-70s. North winds up to 10 miles an hour. Thursday night, partly cloudy.
lows in the mid-50s. East winds up to 5 miles an hour. Friday, partly sunny. Highs in the upper 70s. Southeast winds up to 10 miles an hour. Friday night, mostly cloudy in the evening then clearing. Lows in the upper 50s. Southeast winds 5 to 10 miles an hour. Saturday, mostly sunny. Highs in the lower 80s. Saturday night, mostly cloudy. Chance of showers in the evening, then showers and chance of thunderstorms overnight. Lows in the upper 60s. Chance of precipitation 80%. Sunday, mostly cloudy with a 50% chance of thunderstorms in the morning, then mostly sunny in the afternoon. Highs in the lower 90s. Sunday night, mostly clear. Chance of thunderstorms overnight. Lows in the lower 70s. Chance of thunderstorms 40%. Monday, sunny. Highs in the mid-90s. Monday night, partly cloudy with a 50% chance of thunderstorms. Lows in the upper 60s. Tuesday, mostly sunny. Chance of thunderstorms in the afternoon. Highs around 90. Chance of thunderstorms 40%. Tuesday night, partly cloudy. Chance of thunderstorms in the evening. Lows in the upper 60s. Chance of thunderstorms 50%. Wednesday, mostly sunny. Highs around 90. Again, the forecast for central Minnesota, from St. Cloud to the northwest Twin Cities suburbs for overnight, partly cloudy. Lows in the lower 50s. Northwest winds up to 5 miles an hour. At midnight, in Buffalo, it was partly cloudy. The temperature was 63 degrees, the dew point was 55, and the relative humidity was 77%. The wind was northwest at 7 miles an hour. The pressure was 29.94 inches and steady. In Maple Lake, it was clear the temperature was 61 degrees, the dew point was 54, and the relative humidity was 77%. The wind was northwest at 3 miles an hour. The pressure was 29.97 inches and rising. Elsewhere across central Minnesota, skies ranged from clear to partly cloudy. It was 65 at the Twin Cities, 58 at St. Cloud, 64 at Anoka, and 60 at Crystal. Princeton reported 57, Litchfield reported 63, Little Falls reported 55, and Wilmer reported 59. Around the state, skies ranged from clear to partly cloudy. It was 60 at Rochester, 63 at Mankato, 58 at Brainerd, 53 at Duluth, and 50 at International Falls. Once again at midnight, in Buffalo, it was 63 degrees under partly cloudy skies. And in Maple Lake, it was 61 degrees under clear skies. 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The current time is 12:18 a.m. Central Daylight Time. Now the forecast for central Minnesota, from St. Cloud to the northwest Twin Cities suburbs. Overnight, partly cloudy. Lows in the lower 50s. Northwest winds up to 5 miles an hour. Thursday, mostly sunny. Highs in the mid-70s. North winds up to 10 miles an hour. Thursday night, partly cloudy. Lows in the mid-50s. East winds up to 5 miles an hour. Friday, partly sunny. Highs in the upper 70s. Southeast winds up to 10 miles an hour. Friday night, mostly cloudy in the evening then clearing. Lows in the upper 50s. Southeast winds 5 to 10 miles an hour. Saturday, mostly sunny. Highs in the lower 80s. Saturday night, mostly cloudy. Chance of showers in the evening, then showers and chance of thunderstorms overnight. Lows in the upper 60s.
Chance of precipitation 80%. Sunday, mostly cloudy with a 50% chance of thunderstorms in the morning, and mostly sunny in the afternoon. Highs in the lower 90s. Sunday night, mostly clear. Chance of thunderstorms overnight. Lows in the lower 70s. Chance of thunderstorms 40%. Monday, sunny. Highs in the mid-90s. Monday night, partly cloudy with a 50% chance of thunderstorms. Lows in the upper 60s. Tuesday, mostly sunny. Chance of thunderstorms in the afternoon. Highs around 90. Chance of thunderstorms 40%. Tuesday night, partly cloudy. Chance of thunderstorms in the evening. Lows in the upper 60s. Chance of thunderstorms 50%. Wednesday, mostly sunny. Highs around 90. Again, the forecast for central Minnesota, from St. Cloud to the northwest Twin Cities suburbs for overnight, partly cloudy. Lows in the lower 50s. Northwest winds up to 5 miles an hour. At midnight, in Buffalo, it was partly cloudy. The temperature was 63 degrees, the dew point was 55, and the relative humidity was 77%. The wind was northwest at 7 miles an hour. The pressure was 29.94 inches and steady. In Maple Lake, it was clear, the temperature was 61 degrees, the dew point was 54, and the relative humidity was 77%. The wind was northwest at 3 miles an hour. The pressure was 29.97 inches and rising. Elsewhere across central Minnesota, skies ranged from clear to partly cloudy. It was 65 at the Twin Cities, 58 at St. Cloud, 64 at Anoka, and 60 at Crystal. Princeton reported 57, Litchfield reported 63, Little Falls reported 55, and Wilmer reported 59. Around the state, skies ranged from clear to partly cloudy. It was 60 at Rochester, 63 at Mankato, 58 at Brainerd, 53 at Duluth, and 50 at International Falls. Once again at midnight, in Buffalo, it was 63 degrees under partly cloudy skies. And in Maple Lake, it was 61 degrees under clear skies. 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The current time is 12:22 a.m. Central Daylight Time. Now the forecast for central Minnesota, from St. Cloud to the northwest Twin Cities suburbs. Overnight, partly cloudy. Lows in the lower 50s. Northwest winds up to 5 miles an hour. Thursday, mostly sunny. Highs in the mid-70s. North winds up to 10 miles an hour. Thursday night, partly cloudy. Lows in the mid-50s. East winds up to 5 miles an hour. Friday, partly sunny. Highs in the upper 70s. Southeast winds up to 10 miles an hour. Friday night, mostly cloudy in the evening then clearing. Lows in the upper 50s. Southeast winds 5 to 10 miles an hour. Saturday, mostly sunny. Highs in the lower 80s. Saturday night, mostly cloudy. Chance of showers in the evening, then showers and chance of thunderstorms overnight. Lows in the upper 60s. Chance of precipitation 80%. Sunday, mostly cloudy with a 50% chance of thunderstorms in the morning, then mostly sunny in the afternoon. Highs in the lower 90s. Sunday night, mostly clear. Chance of thunderstorms overnight. Lows in the lower 70s. Chance of thunderstorms 40%. Monday, sunny. Highs in the mid-90s. Monday night, partly cloudy with a 50% chance of thunderstorms. Lows in the upper 60s. Tuesday, mostly sunny. Chance of thunderstorms in the afternoon.
Highs around 90. Chance of thunderstorms 40%. Tuesday night, partly cloudy. Chance of thunderstorms in the evening. Lows in the upper 60s. Chance of thunderstorms 50%. Wednesday, mostly sunny. Highs around 90. Again, the forecast for central Minnesota, from St. Cloud to the northwest Twin Cities suburbs for overnight, partly cloudy. Lows in the lower 50s. Northwest winds up to 5 miles an hour. At midnight, in Buffalo, it was partly cloudy. The temperature was 63 degrees, the dew point was 55, and the relative humidity was 77%. The wind was northwest at 7 miles an hour. The pressure was 29.94 inches and steady. In Maple Lake, it was clear the temperature was 61 degrees, the dew point was 54, and the relative humidity was 77%. The wind was northwest at 3 miles an hour. The pressure was 29.97 inches and rising. Elsewhere across central Minnesota, skies ranged from clear to partly cloudy. It was 65 at the Twin Cities, 58 at St. Cloud, 64 at Anoka, and 60 at Crystal. Princeton reported 57, Litchfield reported 63, Little Falls reported 55, and Wilmer reported 59. Around the state, skies ranged from clear to partly cloudy. It was 60 at Rochester, 63 at Mankato, 58 at Brainerd, 53 at Duluth, and 50 at International Falls. Once again at midnight, in Buffalo, it was 63 degrees under partly cloudy skies. And in Maple Lake, it was 61 degrees under clear skies. 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The current time is 12:26 a.m. Central Daylight Time. Now the forecast for central Minnesota, from St. Cloud to the northwest Twin Cities suburbs. Overnight, partly cloudy. Lows in the lower 50s. Northwest winds up to 5 miles an hour. Thursday, mostly sunny. Highs in the mid-70s. North winds up to 10 miles an hour. Thursday night, partly cloudy. Lows in the mid-50s. East winds up to 5 miles an hour. Friday, partly sunny. Highs in the upper 70s. Southeast winds up to 10 miles an hour. Friday night, mostly cloudy in the evening then clearing. Lows in the upper 50s. Southeast winds 5 to 10 miles an hour. Saturday, mostly sunny. Highs in the lower 80s. Saturday night, mostly cloudy. Chance of showers in the evening. Then showers and chance of thunderstorms overnight. Lows in the upper 60s. Chance of precipitation 80%. Sunday, mostly cloudy with a 50% chance of thunderstorms in the morning, then mostly sunny in the afternoon. Highs in the lower 90s. Sunday night, mostly clear. Chance of thunderstorms overnight. Lows in the lower 70s. Chance of thunderstorms 40%. Monday, sunny. Highs in the mid-90s. Monday night, partly cloudy with a 50% chance of thunderstorms. Lows in the upper 60s. Tuesday, mostly sunny. Chance of thunderstorms in the afternoon. Highs around 90. Chance of thunderstorms 40%. Tuesday night, partly cloudy. Chance of thunderstorms in the evening. Lows in the upper 60s. Chance of thunderstorms 50%. Wednesday, mostly sunny. Highs around 90. Again, the forecast for central Minnesota, from St. Cloud to the northwest Twin Cities suburbs for overnight, partly cloudy. Lows in the lower 50s. Northwest winds up to 5 miles an hour. At midnight, in Buffalo, it was partly cloudy.
The temperature was 63 degrees, the dew point was 55, and the relative humidity was 77%.

Field reported 63, Little Falls reported 55, and Wilma reported 59. Around the state, skies ranged from clear to partly cloudy. It was 60 at Rochester, 63 at Mankato, 58 at Brainerd, 53 at Duluth, and 50 at International Falls. Once again at midnight, in Buffalo, it was 63 degrees under partly cloudy skies. And in Maple Lake, it was 61 degrees under clear skies. 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The current time is 12:31 a.m. Central Daylight Time. Now the forecast for central Minnesota, from St. Cloud to the northwest Twin Cities suburbs. Overnight, partly cloudy. Lows in the lower 50s. Northwest winds up to 5 miles an hour. Thursday, mostly sunny. Highs in the mid-70s. North winds up to 10 miles an hour. Thursday night, partly cloudy. Lows in the mid-50s. East winds up to 5 miles an hour. Friday, partly sunny. Highs in the upper 70s. Southeast winds up to 10 miles an hour. Friday night, mostly cloudy in the evening then clearing. Lows in the upper 50s. Southeast winds 5 to 10 miles an hour. Saturday, mostly sunny. Highs in the lower 80s. Saturday night, mostly cloudy. Chance of showers in the evening, then showers and chance of thunderstorms overnight. Lows in the upper 60s. Chance of precipitation 80%. Sunday, mostly cloudy with a 50% chance of thunderstorms in the morning, then mostly sunny in the afternoon. Highs in the lower 90s. Sunday night, mostly clear. Chance of thunderstorms overnight. Lows in the lower 70s. Chance of thunderstorms 40%. Monday, sunny. Highs in the mid-90s. Monday night, partly cloudy with a 50% chance of thunderstorms. Lows in the upper 60s. Tuesday, mostly sunny. Chance of thunderstorms in the afternoon. Highs around 90. Chance of thunderstorms 40%. Tuesday night, partly cloudy. Chance of thunderstorms in the evening. Lows in the upper 60s. 50%. Wednesday, mostly sunny. Highs around 90. Again, the forecast for central Minnesota, from St. Cloud to the northwest Twin Cities suburbs for overnight, partly cloudy. Lows in the lower 50s. Northwest winds up to 5 miles an hour. At midnight, in Buffalo, it was partly cloudy. The temperature was 63 degrees, the dew point was 55, and the relative humidity was 77%. The wind was northwest at 7 miles an hour. The pressure was 29.94 inches and steady. In Maple Lake, it was clear, the temperature was 61 degrees, the dew point was 54, and the relative humidity was 77%. The wind was northwest at 3 miles an hour. The pressure was 29.97 inches and rising. Elsewhere across central Minnesota, skies ranged from clear to partly cloudy. It was 65 at the Twin Cities, 58 at St. Cloud, 64 at Anoka, and 60 at Crystal. Princeton reported 57, Litchfield reported 63, Little Falls reported 55, and Wilma reported 59. Around the state, skies ranged from clear to partly cloudy. It was 60 at Rochester, 63 at Mankato, 58 at Brainerd, 53 at Duluth, and 50 at International Falls. Once again at midnight, in Buffalo, it was 63 degrees under partly cloudy skies. And in Maple Lake, it was 61 degrees under clear skies. 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

80%. Sunday, mostly cloudy with a 50% chance of thunderstorms in the morning, then mostly sunny in the afternoon. Highs in the lower 90s. Sunday night, mostly clear. Chance of thunderstorms overnight. Lows in the lower 70s. Chance of thunderstorms 40%. Monday, sunny. Highs in the mid-90s. Monday night, partly cloudy with a 50% chance of thunderstorms. Lows in the upper 60s. Tuesday, mostly sunny. Chance of thunderstorms in the afternoon. Highs around 90. Chance of thunderstorms 40%. Tuesday night, partly cloudy. Chance of thunderstorms in the evening. Lows in the upper 60s. Chance of thunderstorms 50%. Wednesday, mostly sunny. Highs around 90. Again, the forecast for central Minnesota, from St. Cloud to the northwest Twin Cities suburbs for overnight, partly cloudy. Lows in the lower 50s. Northwest winds up to 5 miles an hour. At midnight, in Buffalo, it was partly cloudy. The temperature was 63 degrees, the dew point was 55, and the relative humidity was 77%. The wind was northwest at 7 miles an hour. The pressure was 29.94 inches and steady. In Maple Lake, it was clear, the temperature was 61 degrees, the dew point was 54, and the relative humidity was 77%. The wind was northwest at 3 miles an hour. The pressure was 29.97 inches and rising. Elsewhere across central Minnesota, skies ranged from clear to partly cloudy. It was 65 at the Twin Cities, 58 at St. Cloud, 64 at Anoka, and 60 at Crystal. Princeton reported 57, Litchfield reported 63, Little Falls reported 55, and Wilmer reported 59. Around the state, skies ranged from clear to partly cloudy. It was 60 at Rochester, 63 at Mankato, 58 at Brainerd, 53 at Duluth, and 50 at International Falls. Once again at midnight, in Buffalo, it was 63 degrees under partly cloudy skies. And in Maple Lake, it was 61 degrees under clear skies. 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The current time is 12:48 a.m. Central Daylight Time. Now the forecast for central Minnesota, from St. Cloud to the northwest Twin Cities suburbs. Overnight, partly cloudy. Lows in the lower 50s. Northwest winds up to 5 miles an hour. Thursday, mostly sunny. Highs in the mid-70s. North winds up to 10 miles an hour. Thursday night, partly cloudy. Lows in the mid-50s. East winds up to 5 miles an hour. Friday, partly sunny. Highs in the upper 70s. Southeast winds up to 10 miles an hour. Friday night, mostly cloudy in the evening then clearing. Lows in the upper 50s. Southeast winds 5 to 10 miles an hour. Saturday, mostly sunny. Highs in the lower 80s. Saturday night, mostly cloudy. Chance of showers in the evening, then showers and chance of thunderstorms overnight. Lows in the upper 60s. Chance of precipitation 80%. Sunday, mostly cloudy with a 50% chance of thunderstorms in the morning, then mostly sunny in the afternoon. Highs in the lower 90s. Sunday night, mostly clear. Chance of thunderstorms overnight. Lows in the lower 70s. Chance of thunderstorms 40%. Monday, sunny. Highs in the mid-90s. Monday night, partly cloudy with a 50% chance of thunderstorms. Lows in the upper 60s. Tuesday, mostly sunny. Chance of thunderstorms in the afternoon.
highs around 90. Chance of thunderstorms 40%. Tuesday night, partly cloudy. Chance of thunderstorms in the evening. Lows in the upper 60s. Chance of thunderstorms 50%. Wednesday, mostly sunny. Highs around 90. Again, the forecast for central Minnesota, from St. Cloud to the northwest Twin Cities suburbs for overnight, partly cloudy. Lows in the lower 50s. Northwest winds up to 5 miles an hour. At midnight, in Buffalo, it was partly cloudy. The temperature was 63 degrees, the dew point was 55, and the relative humidity was 77%. The wind was northwest at 7 miles an hour. The pressure was 29.94 inches and steady. In Maple Lake, it was clear the temperature was 61 degrees, the dew point was 54, and the relative humidity was 77%. The wind was northwest at 3 miles an hour. The pressure was 29.97 inches and rising. Elsewhere across central Minnesota, skies ranged from clear to partly cloudy. It was 65 at the Twin Cities, 58 at St. Cloud, 64 at Anoka, and 60 at Crystal. Princeton reported 57, Litchfield reported 63, Little Falls reported 55, and Wilmer reported 59. Around the state, skies ranged from clear to partly cloudy. It was 60 at Rochester, 63 at Mankato, 58 at Brainerd, 53 at Duluth, and 50 at International Falls. Once again at midnight, in Buffalo, it was 63 degrees under partly cloudy skies. And in Maple Lake, it was 61 degrees under clear skies. 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The current time is 12:52 a.m. Central Daylight Time. Now the forecast for central Minnesota, from St. Cloud to the northwest Twin Cities suburbs. Overnight, partly cloudy. Lows in the lower 50s. Northwest winds up to 5 miles an hour. Thursday, mostly sunny. Highs in the mid-70s. North winds up to 10 miles an hour. Thursday night, partly cloudy. Lows in the mid-50s. East winds up to 5 miles an hour. Friday, partly sunny. Highs in the upper 70s. Southeast winds up to 10 miles an hour. Friday night, mostly cloudy in the evening then clearing. Lows in the upper 50s. Southeast winds 5 to 10 miles an hour. Saturday, mostly sunny. Highs in the lower 80s. Saturday night, mostly cloudy. Chance of showers in the evening, then showers and chance of thunderstorms overnight. Lows in the upper 60s. Chance of precipitation 80%. Sunday, mostly cloudy with a 50% chance of thunderstorms in the morning, then mostly sunny in the afternoon. Highs in the lower 90s. Sunday night, mostly clear. Chance of thunderstorms overnight. Lows in the lower 70s. Chance of thunderstorms 40%. Monday, sunny. Highs in the mid-90s. Monday night, partly cloudy with a 50% chance of thunderstorms. Lows in the upper 60s. Tuesday, mostly sunny. Chance of thunderstorms in the afternoon. Highs around 90. Chance of thunderstorms 40%. Tuesday night, partly cloudy. Chance of thunderstorms in the evening. Lows in the upper 60s. Chance of thunderstorms 50%. Wednesday, mostly sunny. Highs around 90. Again, the forecast for central Minnesota, from St. Cloud to the northwest Twin Cities suburbs for overnight, partly cloudy. Lows in the lower 50s. Northwest winds up to 5 miles an hour. At midnight, in Buffalo, it was partly cloudy.
The temperature was 63 degrees, the dew point was 55, and the relative humidity was 77%. The wind was northwest at 7 miles an hour. The pressure was 29.94 inches and steady. In Maple Lake, it was clear the temperature was 61 degrees, the dew point was 54, and the relative humidity was 77%. The wind was northwest at 3 miles an hour. The pressure was 29.97 inches and rising. Elsewhere across central Minnesota, skies ranged from clear to partly cloudy. It was 65 at the Twin Cities, 58 at St. Cloud, 64 at Anoka, and 60 at Crystal. Princeton reported 57, Litchfield reported 63, Little Falls reported 55, and Wilmer reported 59. Around the state, skies ranged from clear to partly cloudy. It was 60 at Rochester, 63 at Mankato, 58 at Brainerd, 53 at Duluth, and 50 at International Falls. Once again at midnight, in Buffalo, it was 63 degrees under partly cloudy skies. And in Maple Lake, it was 61 degrees under clear skies. 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The current time is 12:56 a.m. Central Daylight Time. Now the forecast for central Minnesota, from St. Cloud to the northwest Twin Cities suburbs. Overnight, partly cloudy. Lows in the lower 50s. Northwest winds up to 5 miles an hour. Thursday, mostly sunny. Highs in the mid-70s. North winds up to 10 miles an hour. Thursday night, partly cloudy. Lows in the mid-50s. East winds up to 5 miles an hour. Friday, partly sunny. Highs in the upper 70s. Southeast winds up to 10 miles an hour. Friday night, mostly cloudy in the evening then clearing. Lows in the upper 50s. Southeast winds 5 to 10 miles an hour. Saturday, mostly sunny. Highs in the lower 80s. Saturday night, mostly cloudy. Chance of showers in the evening, then showers and chance of thunderstorms overnight. Lows in the upper 60s. Chance of precipitation 80%. Sunday, mostly cloudy with a 50% chance of thunderstorms in the morning, then mostly sunny in the afternoon. Highs in the lower 90s. Sunday night, mostly clear. Chance of thunderstorms overnight. Lows in the lower 70s. Chance of thunderstorms 40%. Monday, sunny. Highs in the mid-90s. Monday night, partly cloudy with a 50% chance of thunderstorms. Lows in the upper 60s. Tuesday, mostly sunny. Chance of thunderstorms in the afternoon. Highs around 90. Chance of thunderstorms 40%. Tuesday night, partly cloudy. Chance of thunderstorms in the evening. Lows in the upper 60s. Chance of thunderstorms 50%. Wednesday, mostly sunny. Highs around 90. Again, the forecast for central Minnesota, from St. Cloud to the northwest Twin Cities suburbs for overnight, partly cloudy. Lows in the lower 50s. Northwest winds up to 5 miles an hour. At midnight, in Buffalo, it was partly cloudy. The temperature was 63 degrees, the dew point was 55, and the relative humidity was 77%. The wind was northwest at 7 miles an hour. The pressure was 29.94 inches and steady. In Maple Lake, it was clear the temperature was 61 degrees, the dew point was 54, and the relative humidity was 77%. The wind was northwest at 3 miles an hour. The pressure was 29.97 inches and rising. Elsewhere across central Minnesota, skies ranged from clear to partly cloudy. It was 65 at the Twin Cities,
58 at St. Cloud, 64 at Anoka, and 60 at Crystal. Princeton reported 57, Litchfield reported 63, Little Falls reported 55, and Wilmer reported 59. Around the state, skies ranged from clear to partly cloudy. It was 60 at Rochester, 63 at Mankato, 58 at Brainerd, 53 at Duluth, and 50 at International Falls. Once again at midnight, in Buffalo, it was 63 degrees under partly cloudy skies. And in Maple Lake, it was 61 degrees under clear skies. 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The current time is 1:01 a.m. Central Daylight Time. Now the forecast for central Minnesota, from St. Cloud to the northwest Twin Cities suburbs. Overnight, partly cloudy. Near steady temperature in the mid-50s. Northwest winds up to 5 miles an hour. Thursday, mostly sunny. Highs in the mid-70s. North winds up to 10 miles an hour. Thursday night, partly cloudy. Lows in the mid-50s. East winds up to 5 miles an hour. Friday, partly sunny. Highs in the upper 70s. Southeast winds up to 10 miles an hour. Friday night, mostly cloudy in the evening then clearing. Lows in the upper 50s. Southeast winds 5 to 10 miles an hour. Saturday, mostly sunny. Highs in the lower 80s. Saturday night, mostly cloudy. Chance of showers in the evening, then showers and chance of thunderstorms overnight. Lows in the upper 60s. Chance of precipitation 80%. Sunday, mostly cloudy with a 50% chance of thunderstorms in the morning, then mostly sunny in the afternoon. Highs in the lower 90s. Sunday night, mostly clear. Chance of thunderstorms overnight. Lows in the lower 70s. Chance of thunderstorms 40%. Monday, sunny. Highs in the mid-90s. Monday night, partly cloudy with a 50% chance of thunderstorms. Lows in the upper 60s. Tuesday, mostly sunny. Chance of thunderstorms in the afternoon. Highs around 90. Chance of thunderstorms 40%. Tuesday night, partly cloudy. Chance of thunderstorms in the evening. Lows in the upper 60s. Chance of thunderstorms 50%. Wednesday, mostly sunny. Highs around 90. Again, the forecast for central Minnesota, from St. Cloud to the northwest Twin Cities suburbs for overnight, partly cloudy. Near steady temperature in the mid-50s. Northwest winds up to 5 miles an hour. 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The current time is 1:04 a.m. Central Daylight Time. Now the forecast for central Minnesota, from St. Cloud to the northwest Twin Cities suburbs. Overnight, partly cloudy. Near steady temperature in the mid-50s. Northwest winds up to 5 miles an hour. Thursday, mostly sunny. Highs in the mid-70s. North winds up to 10 miles an hour. Thursday night, partly cloudy. Lows in the mid-50s. East winds up to 5 miles an hour. Friday, partly sunny. Highs in the upper 70s. Southeast winds up to 10 miles an hour. Friday night, mostly cloudy in the evening then clearing. Lows in the upper 50s. Southeast winds 5 to 10 miles an hour. Saturday, mostly sunny. Highs in the lower 80s. Saturday night, mostly cloudy.
chance of showers in the evening, then showers and chance of thunderstorms overnight. Lows in the upper 60s. Chance of precipitation 80%. Sunday, mostly cloudy with a 50% chance of thunderstorms in the morning, then mostly sunny in the afternoon. Highs in the lower 90s. Sunday night, mostly clear. Chance of thunderstorms overnight. Lows in the lower 70s. Chance of thunderstorms 40%. Monday, sunny. Highs in the mid-90s. Monday night, partly cloudy with a 50% chance of thunderstorms. Lows in the upper 60s. Tuesday, mostly sunny. Chance of thunderstorms in the afternoon. Highs around 90. Chance of thunderstorms 40%. Tuesday night, partly cloudy. Chance of thunderstorms in the evening. Lows in the upper 60s. Chance of thunderstorms 50%. Wednesday, mostly sunny. Highs around 90. Again, the forecast for central Minnesota, from St. Cloud to the northwest Twin Cities suburbs for overnight, partly cloudy. Near steady temperature in the mid-50s. Northwest winds up to 5 miles an hour. 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The current time is 1:07 a.m. Central Daylight Time. Now the forecast for central Minnesota, from St. Cloud to the northwest Twin Cities suburbs. Overnight, partly cloudy. Near steady temperature in the mid-50s. Northwest winds up to 5 miles an hour. Thursday, mostly sunny. Highs in the mid-70s. North winds up to 10 miles an hour. Thursday night, partly cloudy. Lows in the mid-50s. East winds up to 5 miles an hour. Friday, partly sunny. Highs in the upper 70s. Southeast winds up to 10 miles an hour. Friday night, mostly cloudy in the evening then clearing. Lows in the upper 50s. Southeast winds 5 to 10 miles an hour. Saturday, mostly sunny. Highs in the lower 80s. Saturday night, mostly cloudy. Chance of showers in the evening, then showers and chance of thunderstorms overnight. Lows in the upper 60s. Chance of precipitation 80%. Sunday, mostly cloudy with a 50% chance of thunderstorms in the morning, then mostly sunny in the afternoon. Highs in the lower 90s. Sunday night, mostly clear. Chance of thunderstorms overnight. Lows in the lower 70s. Chance of thunderstorms 40%. Monday, sunny. Highs in the mid-90s. Monday night, partly cloudy with a 50% chance of thunderstorms. Lows in the upper 60s. Tuesday, mostly sunny. Chance of thunderstorms in the afternoon. Highs around 90. Chance of thunderstorms 40%. Tuesday night, partly cloudy. Chance of thunderstorms in the evening. Lows in the upper 60s. Chance of thunderstorms 50%. Wednesday, mostly sunny. Highs around 90. Again, the forecast for central Minnesota, from St. Cloud to the northwest Twin Cities suburbs for overnight, partly cloudy. Near steady temperature in the mid-50s. Northwest winds up to 5 miles an hour. 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The current time is 1:09 a.m. Central Daylight Time. Now the forecast for central Minnesota, from St. Cloud to the northwest Twin Cities suburbs. Overnight, partly cloudy. Near steady temperature in the mid-50s.
Northwest winds up to 5 miles an hour. Thursday, mostly sunny. Highs in the mid-70s. North winds up to 10 miles an hour. Thursday night, partly cloudy. Lows in the mid-50s. East winds up to 5 miles an hour. Friday, partly sunny. Highs in the upper 70s. Southeast winds up to 10 miles an hour. Friday night, mostly cloudy in the evening then clearing. Lows in the upper 50s. Southeast winds 5 to 10 miles an hour. Saturday, mostly sunny. Highs in the lower 80s. Saturday night, mostly cloudy. Chance of showers in the evening, then showers and chance of thunderstorms overnight. Lows in the upper 60s. Chance of precipitation 80%. Sunday, mostly cloudy with a 50% chance of thunderstorms in the morning, then mostly sunny in the afternoon. Highs in the lower 90s. Sunday night, mostly clear. Chance of thunderstorms overnight. Lows in the lower 70s. Chance of thunderstorms 40%. Monday, sunny. Highs in the mid-90s. Monday night, partly cloudy with a 50% chance of thunderstorms. Lows in the upper 60s. Tuesday, mostly sunny. Chance of thunderstorms in the afternoon. Highs around 90. Chance of thunderstorms 40%. Tuesday night, partly cloudy. Chance of thunderstorms in the evening. Lows in the upper 60s. Chance of thunderstorms 50%. Wednesday, mostly sunny. Highs around 90. Again, the forecast for central Minnesota, from St. Cloud to the northwest Twin Cities suburbs for overnight, partly cloudy. Near steady temperature in the mid-50s. Northwest winds up to 5 miles an hour. 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The current time is 1:12 a.m. Central Daylight Time. Now the forecast for central Minnesota, from St. Cloud to the northwest Twin Cities suburbs. Overnight, partly cloudy. Near steady temperature in the mid-50s. Northwest winds up to 5 miles an hour. Thursday, mostly sunny. Highs in the mid-70s. North winds up to 10 miles an hour. Thursday night, partly cloudy. Lows in the mid-50s. East winds up to 5 miles an hour. Friday, partly sunny. Highs in the upper 70s. Southeast winds up to 10 miles an hour. Friday night, mostly cloudy in the evening then clearing. Lows in the upper 50s. Southeast winds 5 to 10 miles an hour. Saturday, mostly sunny. Highs in the lower 80s. Saturday night, mostly cloudy. Chance of showers in the evening, then showers and chance of thunderstorms overnight. Lows in the upper 60s. Chance of precipitation 80%. Sunday, mostly cloudy with a 50% chance of thunderstorms in the morning, then mostly sunny in the afternoon. Highs in the lower 90s. Sunday night, mostly clear. Chance of thunderstorms overnight. Lows in the lower 70s. Chance of thunderstorms 40%. Monday, sunny. Highs in the mid-90s. Monday night, partly cloudy with a 50% chance of thunderstorms. Lows in the upper 60s. Tuesday, mostly sunny. Chance of thunderstorms in the afternoon. Highs around 90. Chance of thunderstorms 40%. Tuesday night, partly cloudy. Chance of thunderstorms in the evening. Lows in the upper 60s. Chance of thunderstorms 50%. Wednesday, mostly sunny. Highs around 90. Again, the forecast for central Minnesota, from St. Cloud to the northwest Twin Cities suburbs for overnight,
partly cloudy. Near steady temperature in the mid-50s. Northwest winds up to 5 miles an hour. At 1 a.m., in Buffalo, it was partly cloudy. The temperature was 59 degrees, the dew point was 55, and the relative humidity was 88%. The wind was northwest at 6 miles an hour. The pressure was 29.94 inches and falling. In Maple Lake, it was clear the temperature was 60 degrees, the dew point was 53, and the relative humidity was 79%. The wind was northwest at 3 miles an hour. The pressure was 29.96 inches and falling. Elsewhere across central Minnesota, skies ranged from clear to partly cloudy. It was 63 at the Twin Cities, 56 at St. Cloud, 61 at Anoka, and 59 at Crystal. Princeton reported 54, Litchfield reported 61, Little Falls reported 55, and Wilmer reported 57. Around the state, skies ranged from clear to partly cloudy. It was 59 at Rochester, 61 at Mankato, 57 at Brainerd, 52 at Duluth, and 46 at International Falls. Once again at 1 a.m., in Buffalo, it was 59 degrees under partly cloudy skies. And in Maple Lake, it was 60 degrees under clear skies. 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The current time is 1:17 a.m. Central Daylight Time. Now the forecast for central Minnesota, from St. Cloud to the northwest Twin Cities suburbs. Overnight, partly cloudy. Near steady temperature in the mid-50s. Northwest winds up to 5 miles an hour. Thursday, mostly sunny. Highs in the mid-70s. North winds up to 10 miles an hour. Thursday night, partly cloudy. Lows in the mid-50s. East winds up to 5 miles an hour. Friday, partly sunny. Highs in the upper 70s. Southeast winds up to 10 miles an hour. Friday night, mostly cloudy in the evening then clearing. Lows in the upper 50s. Southeast winds 5 to 10 miles an hour. Saturday, mostly sunny. Highs in the lower 80s. Saturday night, mostly cloudy. Chance of showers in the evening, then showers and chance of thunderstorms overnight. Lows in the upper 60s. Chance of precipitation 80%. Sunday, mostly cloudy with a 50% chance of thunderstorms in the morning, then mostly sunny in the afternoon. Highs in the lower 90s. Sunday night, mostly clear. Chance of thunderstorms overnight. Lows in the lower 70s. Chance of thunderstorms 40%. Monday, sunny. Highs in the mid-90s. Monday night, partly cloudy with a 50% chance of thunderstorms. Lows in the upper 60s. Tuesday, mostly sunny. Chance of thunderstorms in the afternoon. Highs around 90. Chance of thunderstorms 40%. Tuesday night, partly cloudy. Chance of thunderstorms in the evening. Lows in the upper 60s. Chance of thunderstorms 50%. Wednesday, mostly sunny. Highs around 90. Again, the forecast for central Minnesota, from St. Cloud to the northwest Twin Cities suburbs for overnight, partly cloudy. Near steady temperature in the mid-50s. Northwest winds up to 5 miles an hour. At 1 a.m., in Buffalo, it was partly cloudy. The temperature was 59 degrees, the dew point was 55, and the relative humidity was 88%. The wind was northwest at 6 miles an hour. The pressure was 29.94 inches and falling. In Maple Lake, it was clear the temperature was 60 degrees, the dew point was 53, and the relative humidity was 79%.
The wind was northwest at 3 miles an hour. The pressure was 29.96 inches and falling. Elsewhere across central Minnesota, skies ranged from clear to partly cloudy. It was 63 at the Twin Cities, 56 at St. Cloud, 61 at Anoka, and 59 at Crystal. Princeton reported 54, Litchfield reported 61, Little Falls reported 55, and Wilmer reported 57. Around the state, skies ranged from clear to partly cloudy. It was 59 at Rochester, 61 at Mankato, 57 at Brainerd, 52 at Duluth, and 46 at International Falls. Once again at 1 a.m., in Buffalo, it was 59 degrees under partly cloudy skies. And in Maple Lake, it was 60 degrees under clear skies. 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The current time is 1:21 a.m. Central Daylight Time. Now the forecast for central Minnesota, from St. Cloud to the northwest Twin Cities suburbs. Overnight, partly cloudy. Near steady temperature in the mid-50s. Northwest winds up to 5 miles an hour. Thursday, mostly sunny. Highs in the mid-70s. North winds up to 10 miles an hour. Thursday night, partly cloudy. Lows in the mid-50s. East winds up to 5 miles an hour. Friday, partly sunny. Highs in the upper 70s. Southeast winds up to 10 miles an hour. Friday night, mostly cloudy in the evening then clearing. Lows in the upper 50s. Southeast winds 5 to 10 miles an hour. Saturday, mostly sunny. Highs in the lower 80s. Saturday night, mostly cloudy. Chance of showers in the evening, then showers and chance of thunderstorms overnight. Lows in the upper 60s. Chance of precipitation 80%. Sunday, mostly cloudy with a 50% chance of thunderstorms in the morning, then mostly sunny in the afternoon. Highs in the lower 90s. Sunday night, mostly clear. Chance of thunderstorms overnight. Lows in the lower 70s. Chance of thunderstorms 40%. Monday, sunny. Highs in the mid-90s. Monday night, partly cloudy with a 50% chance of thunderstorms. Lows in the upper 60s. Tuesday, mostly sunny. Chance of thunderstorms in the afternoon. Highs around 90. Chance of thunderstorms 40%. Tuesday night, partly cloudy. Chance of thunderstorms in the evening. Lows in the upper 60s. Chance of thunderstorms 50%. Wednesday, mostly sunny. Highs around 90. Again, the forecast for central Minnesota, from St. Cloud to the northwest Twin Cities suburbs for overnight, partly cloudy. Near steady temperature in the mid-50s. Northwest winds up to 5 miles an hour. At 1 a.m., in Buffalo, it was partly cloudy. The temperature was 59 degrees, the dew point was 55, and the relative humidity was 88%. The wind was northwest at 6 miles an hour. The pressure was 29.94 inches and falling. In Maple Lake, it was clear the temperature was 60 degrees, the dew point was 53, and the relative humidity was 79%. The wind was northwest at 3 miles an hour. The pressure was 29.96 inches and falling. Elsewhere across central Minnesota, skies ranged from clear to partly cloudy. It was 63 at the Twin Cities, 56 at St. Cloud, 61 at Anoka, and 59 at Crystal. Princeton reported 54, Litchfield reported 61, Little Falls reported 55, and Wilmer reported 57. Around the state, skies ranged from clear to partly cloudy. It was 59 at Rochester, 61 at Mankato,
57 at Brainerd, 52 at Duluth, and 46 at International Falls. Once again at 1 a.m., in Buffalo, it was 59 degrees under partly cloudy skies. And in Maple Lake, it was 60 degrees under clear skies. 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The current time is 1:25 a.m. Central Daylight Time. Now the forecast for central Minnesota, from St. Cloud to the northwest Twin Cities suburbs. Overnight, partly cloudy. Near steady temperature in the mid-50s. Northwest winds up to 5 miles an hour. Thursday, mostly sunny. Highs in the mid-70s. North winds up to 10 miles an hour. Thursday night, partly cloudy. Lows in the mid-50s. East winds up to 5 miles an hour. Friday, partly sunny. Highs in the upper 70s. Southeast winds up to 10 miles an hour. Friday night, mostly cloudy in the evening then clearing. Lows in the upper 50s. Southeast winds 5 to 10 miles an hour. Saturday, mostly sunny. Highs in the lower 80s. Saturday night, mostly cloudy. Chance of showers in the evening, then showers and chance of thunderstorms overnight. Lows in the upper 60s. Chance of precipitation 80%. Sunday, mostly cloudy with a 50% chance of thunderstorms in the morning, then mostly sunny in the afternoon. Highs in the lower 90s. Sunday night, mostly clear. Chance of thunderstorms overnight. Lows in the lower 70s. Chance of thunderstorms 40%. Monday, sunny. Highs in the mid-90s. Monday night, partly cloudy with a 50% chance of thunderstorms. Lows in the upper 60s. Tuesday, mostly sunny. Chance of thunderstorms in the afternoon. Highs around 90. Chance of thunderstorms 40%. Tuesday night, partly cloudy. Chance of thunderstorms in the evening. Lows in the upper 60s. Chance of thunderstorms 50%. Wednesday, mostly sunny. Highs around 90. Again, the forecast for central Minnesota, from St. Cloud to the northwest Twin Cities suburbs for overnight, partly cloudy. Near steady temperature in the mid-50s. Northwest winds up to 5 miles an hour. At 1 a.m., in Buffalo, it was partly cloudy. The temperature was 59 degrees, the dew point was 55, and the relative humidity was 88%. The wind was northwest at 6 miles an hour. The pressure was 29.94 inches and falling. In Maple Lake, it was clear the temperature was 60 degrees, the dew point was 53, and the relative humidity was 79%. The wind was northwest at 3 miles an hour. The pressure was 29.96 inches and falling. Elsewhere across central Minnesota, skies ranged from clear to partly cloudy. It was 63 at the Twin Cities, 56 at St. Cloud, 61 at Anoka, and 59 at Crystal. Princeton reported 54, Litchfield reported 61, Little Falls reported 55, and Wilmer reported 57. Around the state, skies ranged from clear to partly cloudy. It was 59 at Rochester, 61 at Mankato, 57 at Brainerd, 52 at Duluth, and 46 at International Falls. Once again at 1 a.m., in Buffalo, it was 59 degrees under partly cloudy skies. And in Maple Lake, it was 60 degrees under clear skies. 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
The current time is 1:30 a.m. Central Daylight Time. Now the forecast for central Minnesota.

Friday night, mostly cloudy in the evening then clearing. Lows in the upper 50s. Southeast winds 5 to 10 miles an hour. Saturday, mostly sunny. Highs in the lower 80s. Saturday night, mostly cloudy. Chance of showers in the evening, then showers and chance of thunderstorms overnight. Lows in the upper 60s. Chance of precipitation 80%. Sunday, mostly cloudy with a 50% chance of thunderstorms in the morning, then mostly sunny in the afternoon. Highs in the lower 90s. Sunday night, mostly clear. Chance of thunderstorms overnight. Lows in the lower 70s. Chance of thunderstorms 40%. Monday, sunny. Highs in the mid-90s. Monday night, partly cloudy with a 50% chance of thunderstorms. Lows in the upper 60s. Tuesday, mostly sunny. Chance of thunderstorms in the afternoon. Highs around 90. Chance of thunderstorms 40%. Tuesday night, partly cloudy. Chance of thunderstorms in the evening. Lows in the upper 60s. Chance of thunderstorms 50%. Wednesday, mostly sunny. Highs around 90. Again, the forecast for central Minnesota, from St. Cloud to the northwest Twin Cities suburbs for overnight, partly cloudy. Near steady temperature in the mid-50s. Northwest winds up to 5 miles an hour. At 1 a.m., in Buffalo, it was partly cloudy. The temperature was 59 degrees, the dew point was 55, and the relative humidity was 88%. The wind was northwest at 6 miles an hour. The pressure was 29.94 inches and falling. In Maple Lake, it was clear, the temperature was 60 degrees, the dew point was 53, and the relative humidity was 79%. The wind was northwest at 3 miles an hour. The wind was northwest at 3 miles an hour. The pressure was 29.96 inches and falling. Elsewhere across central Minnesota, skies ranged from clear to partly cloudy. It was 63 at the Twin Cities, 56 at St. Cloud, 61 at Anoka, and 59 at Crystal. Princeton reported 54, Litchfield reported 61, Little Falls reported 55, and Wilma reported 57. Around the state, skies ranged from clear to partly cloudy. It was 59 at Rochester, 61 at Mankato, 57 at Brainerd, 52 at Duluth, and 46 at International Falls. Once again at 1 a.m., in Buffalo, it was 59 degrees under partly cloudy skies. And in Maple Lake, it was 60 degrees under clear skies. 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The current time is 1:34 a.m. Central Daylight Time. Now the forecast for central Minnesota, from St. Cloud to the northwest Twin Cities suburbs. Overnight, partly cloudy. Near steady temperature in the mid-50s. Northwest winds up to 5 miles an hour. Thursday, mostly sunny. Highs in the mid-70s. North winds up to 10 miles an hour. Thursday night, partly cloudy. Lows in the mid-50s. East winds up to 5 miles an hour. Friday, partly sunny. Highs in the upper 70s. Southeast winds up to 10 miles an hour. Friday night, mostly cloudy in the evening then clearing. Lows in the upper 50s. Southeast winds 5 to 10 miles an hour. Saturday, mostly sunny. Highs in the lower 80s. Saturday night, mostly cloudy. Chance of showers in the evening, then showers and chance of thunderstorms overnight. Lows in the upper 60s. Chance of precipitation 80%. Sunday, mostly cloudy with a 50% chance of thunderstorms in the morning, then mostly sunny in the

The afternoon. Highs in the lower 90s. Sunday night, mostly clear. Chance of thunderstorms overnight. Lows in the lower 70s. Chance of thunderstorms 40%. Monday, sunny. Highs in the mid-90s. Monday night, partly cloudy with a 50% chance of thunderstorms. Lows in the upper 60s. Tuesday, mostly sunny. Chance of thunderstorms in the afternoon. Highs around 90. Chance of thunderstorms 40%. Tuesday night, partly cloudy. Chance of thunderstorms in the evening. Lows in the upper 60s. Chance of thunderstorms 50%. Wednesday, mostly sunny. Highs around 90. Again, the forecast for central Minnesota, from St. Cloud to the northwest Twin Cities suburbs for overnight, partly cloudy. Near steady temperature in the mid-50s. Northwest winds up to 5 miles an hour. At 1 a.m., in Buffalo, it was partly cloudy. The temperature was 59 degrees, the dew point was 55, and the relative humidity was 88%. The wind was northwest at 6 miles an hour. The pressure was 29.94 inches and falling. In Maple Lake, it was clear, the temperature was 60 degrees, the dew point was 53, and the relative humidity was 79%. The wind was northwest at 3 miles an hour. The pressure was 29.96 inches and falling. Elsewhere across central Minnesota, skies ranged from clear to partly cloudy. It was 63 at the Twin Cities, 56 at St. Cloud, 61 at Anoka, and 59 at Crystal. Princeton reported 54, Litchfield reported 61, Little Falls reported 55, and Wilmer reported 57. Around the state, skies ranged from clear to partly cloudy. It was 59 at Rochester, 61 at Mankato, 57 at Brainerd, 52 at Duluth, and 46 at International Falls. Once again at 1 a.m., in Buffalo, it was 59 degrees under partly cloudy skies. And in Maple Lake, it was 60 degrees under clear skies. This is weather radio station WMG676 Clearwater, broadcasting on a frequency of 162.50 MHz. 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The current time is 1:38 a.m. Central Daylight Time. Now the forecast for central Minnesota, from St. Cloud to the northwest Twin Cities suburbs. Overnight, partly cloudy. Near steady temperature in the mid-50s. Northwest winds up to 5 miles an hour. Thursday, mostly sunny. Highs in the mid-70s. North winds up to 10 miles an hour. Thursday night, partly cloudy. Lows in the mid-50s. East winds up to 5 miles an hour. Friday, partly sunny. Highs in the upper 70s. Southeast winds up to 10 miles an hour. Friday night, mostly cloudy in the evening then clearing. Lows in the upper 50s. Southeast winds 5 to 10 miles an hour. Saturday, mostly sunny. Highs in the lower 80s. Saturday night, mostly cloudy. Chance of showers in the evening, then showers and chance of thunderstorms overnight. Lows in the upper 60s. Chance of precipitation 80%. Sunday, mostly cloudy with a 50% chance of thunderstorms in the morning, then mostly sunny in the afternoon. Highs in the lower 90s. Sunday night, mostly clear. Chance of thunderstorms overnight. Lows in the lower 70s. Chance of thunderstorms 40%. Monday, sunny. Highs in the mid-90s. Monday night, partly cloudy with a 50% chance of thunderstorms. Lows in the upper 60s. Tuesday, mostly sunny. Chance of thunderstorms in the afternoon. Highs around 90. Chance of thunderstorms 40%. Tuesday night, partly cloudy.
Chance of thunderstorms in the evening. Lows in the upper 60s. Chance of thunderstorms 50%. Wednesday, mostly sunny. Highs around 90. Again, the forecast for central Minnesota, from St. Cloud to the northwest Twin Cities suburbs for overnight, partly cloudy. Near steady temperature in the mid-50s. Northwest winds up to 5 miles an hour. At 1 a.m., in Buffalo, it was partly cloudy. The temperature was 59 degrees, the dew point was 55, and the relative humidity was 88%. The wind was northwest at 6 miles an hour. The pressure was 29.94 inches and falling. In Maple Lake, it was clear the temperature was 60 degrees, the dew point was 53, and the relative humidity was 79%. The wind was northwest at 3 miles an hour. The pressure was 29.96 inches and falling. Elsewhere across central Minnesota, skies ranged from clear to partly cloudy. It was 63 at the Twin Cities, 56 at St. Cloud, 61 at Anoka, and 59 at Crystal. Princeton reported 54, Litchfield reported 61, Little Falls reported 55, and Wilmer reported 57. Around the state, skies ranged from clear to partly cloudy. It was 59 at Rochester, 61 at Mankato, 57 at Brainerd, 52 at Duluth, and 46 at International Falls. Once again at 1 a.m., in Buffalo, it was 59 degrees under partly cloudy skies. And in Maple Lake, it was 60 degrees under clear skies. 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The current time is 1:43 a.m. Central Daylight Time. Now the forecast for central Minnesota, from St. Cloud to the northwest Twin Cities suburbs. Overnight, partly cloudy. Near steady temperature in the mid-50s. Northwest winds up to 5 miles an hour. Thursday, mostly sunny. Highs in the mid-70s. North winds up to 10 miles an hour. Thursday night, partly cloudy. Lows in the mid-50s. East winds up to 5 miles an hour. Friday, partly sunny. Highs in the upper 70s. Southeast winds up to 10 miles an hour. Friday night, mostly cloudy in the evening then clearing. Lows in the upper 50s. Southeast winds 5 to 10 miles an hour. Saturday, mostly sunny. Highs in the lower 80s. Saturday night, mostly cloudy. Chance of showers in the evening, then showers and chance of thunderstorms overnight. Lows in the upper 60s. Chance of precipitation 80%. Sunday, mostly cloudy with a 50% chance of thunderstorms in the morning, then mostly sunny in the afternoon. Highs in the lower 90s. Sunday night, mostly clear. Chance of thunderstorms overnight. Lows in the lower 70s. Chance of thunderstorms 40%. Monday, sunny. Highs in the mid-90s. Monday night, partly cloudy with a 50% chance of thunderstorms. Lows in the upper 60s. Tuesday, mostly sunny. Chance of thunderstorms in the afternoon. Highs around 90. Chance of thunderstorms 40%. Tuesday night, partly cloudy. Chance of thunderstorms in the evening. Lows in the upper 60s. Chance of thunderstorms 50%. Wednesday, mostly sunny. Highs around 90. Again, the forecast for central Minnesota, from St. Cloud to the northwest Twin Cities suburbs for overnight, partly cloudy. Near steady temperature in the mid-50s. Northwest winds up to 5 miles an hour. At 1 a.m., in Buffalo, it was partly cloudy. The temperature was 59 degrees,
The dew point was 55, and the relative humidity was 88%. The wind was northwest at 6 miles an hour. The pressure was 29.94 inches and falling. In Maple Lake, it was clear the temperature was 60 degrees, the dew point was 53, and the relative humidity was 79%. The wind was northwest at 3 miles an hour. The pressure was 29.96 inches and falling. Elsewhere across central Minnesota, skies ranged from clear to partly cloudy. It was 63 at the Twin Cities, 56 at St. Cloud, 61 at Anoka, and 59 at Crystal. Princeton reported 54, Litchfield reported 61, Little Falls reported 55, and Wilmer reported 57. Around the state, skies ranged from clear to partly cloudy. It was 59 at Rochester, 61 at Mankato, 57 at Brainerd, 52 at Duluth, and 46 at International Falls. Once again at 1 a.m., in Buffalo, it was 59 degrees under partly cloudy skies. And in Maple Lake, it was 60 degrees under clear skies. 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The current time is 1:47 a.m. Central Daylight Time. Now the forecast for central Minnesota, from St. Cloud to the northwest Twin Cities suburbs. Overnight, partly cloudy. Near steady temperature in the mid-50s. Northwest winds up to 5 miles an hour. Thursday, mostly sunny. Highs in the mid-70s. North winds up to 10 miles an hour. Thursday night, partly cloudy. Lows in the mid-50s. East winds up to 5 miles an hour. Friday, partly sunny. Highs in the upper 70s. Southeast winds up to 10 miles an hour. Friday night, mostly cloudy in the evening then clearing. Lows in the upper 50s. Southeast winds 5 to 10 miles an hour. Saturday, mostly sunny. Highs in the lower 80s. Saturday night, mostly cloudy. Chance of showers in the evening, then showers and chance of thunderstorms overnight. Lows in the upper 60s. Chance of precipitation 80%. Sunday, mostly cloudy with a 50% chance of thunderstorms in the morning, then mostly sunny in the afternoon. Highs in the lower 90s. Sunday night, mostly clear. Chance of thunderstorms overnight. Lows in the lower 70s. Chance of thunderstorms 40%. Monday, sunny. Highs in the mid-90s. Monday night, partly cloudy with a 50% chance of thunderstorms. Lows in the upper 60s. Tuesday, mostly sunny. Chance of thunderstorms in the afternoon. Highs around 90. Chance of thunderstorms 40%. Tuesday night, partly cloudy. Chance of thunderstorms in the evening. Lows in the upper 60s. Chance of thunderstorms 50%. Wednesday, mostly sunny. Highs around 90. Again, the forecast for central Minnesota, from St. Cloud to the northwest Twin Cities suburbs for overnight, partly cloudy. Near steady temperature in the mid-50s. Northwest winds up to 5 miles an hour. At 1 a.m., in Buffalo, it was partly cloudy. The temperature was 59 degrees, the dew point was 55, and the relative humidity was 88%. The wind was northwest at 6 miles an hour. The pressure was 29.94 inches and falling. In Maple Lake, it was clear the temperature was 60 degrees, the dew point was 53, and the relative humidity was 79%. The wind was northwest at 3 miles an hour. The pressure was 29.96 inches and falling. Elsewhere across central Minnesota, skies ranged from clear to partly cloudy. It was 63 at the Twin Cities,
56 at St. Cloud, 61 at Anoka, and 59 at Crystal. Princeton reported 54, Litchfield reported 61, Little Falls reported 55, and Wilmer reported 57. Around the state, skies ranged from clear to partly cloudy. It was 59 at Rochester, 61 at Mankato, 57 at Brainerd, 52 at Duluth, and 46 at International Falls. Once again at 1 a.m., in Buffalo, it was 59 degrees under partly cloudy skies. And in Maple Lake, it was 60 degrees under clear skies. 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The current time is 1:51 a.m. Central Daylight Time. Now the forecast for central Minnesota, from St. Cloud to the northwest Twin Cities suburbs. Overnight, partly cloudy. Near steady temperature in the mid-50s. Northwest winds up to 5 miles an hour. Thursday, mostly sunny. Highs in the mid-70s. North winds up to 10 miles an hour. Thursday night, partly cloudy. Lows in the mid-50s. East winds up to 5 miles an hour. Friday, partly sunny. Highs in the upper 70s. Southeast winds up to 10 miles an hour. Friday night, mostly cloudy in the evening then clearing. Lows in the upper 50s. Southeast winds 5 to 10 miles an hour. Saturday, mostly sunny. Highs in the lower 80s. Saturday night, mostly cloudy. Chance of showers in the evening, then showers and chance of thunderstorms overnight. Lows in the upper 60s. Chance of precipitation 80%. Sunday, mostly cloudy with a 50% chance of thunderstorms in the morning, then mostly sunny in the afternoon. Highs in the lower 90s. Sunday night, mostly clear. Chance of thunderstorms overnight. Lows in the lower 70s. Chance of thunderstorms 40%. Monday, sunny. Highs in the mid-90s. Monday night, partly cloudy with a 50% chance of thunderstorms. Lows in the upper 60s. Tuesday, mostly sunny. Chance of thunderstorms in the afternoon. Highs around 90. Chance of thunderstorms 40%. Tuesday night, partly cloudy. Chance of thunderstorms in the evening. Lows in the upper 60s. Chance of thunderstorms 50%. Wednesday, mostly sunny. Highs around 90. Again, the forecast for central Minnesota, from St. Cloud to the northwest Twin Cities suburbs for overnight, partly cloudy. Near steady temperature in the mid-50s. Northwest winds up to 5 miles an hour. At 1 a.m., in Buffalo, it was partly cloudy. The temperature was 59 degrees, the dew point was 55, and the relative humidity was 88%. The wind was northwest at 6 miles an hour. The pressure was 29.94 inches and falling. In Maple Lake, it was clear, the temperature was 60 degrees, the dew point was 53, and the relative humidity was 79%. The wind was northwest at 3 miles an hour. The pressure was 29.96 inches and falling. Elsewhere across central Minnesota, skies ranged from clear to partly cloudy. It was 63 at the Twin Cities, 56 at St. Cloud, 61 at Anoka, and 59 at Crystal. Princeton reported 54, Litchfield reported 61, Little Falls reported 55, and Wilmer reported 57. Around the state, skies ranged from clear to partly cloudy. It was 59 at Rochester, 61 at Mankato, 57 at Brainerd, 52 at Duluth, and 46 at International Falls. Once again at 1 a.m., in Buffalo, it was 59 degrees under partly cloudy skies. And in Maple Lake, it was 60 degrees under clear skies.
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The current time is 1:56 a.m. Central Daylight Time. Now the forecast for central Minnesota, from St. Cloud to the northwest Twin Cities suburbs. Overnight, partly cloudy. Near steady temperature in the mid-50s. Northwest winds up to 5 miles an hour. Thursday, mostly sunny. Highs in the mid-70s. North winds up to 10 miles an hour. Thursday night, partly cloudy. Lows in the mid-50s. East winds up to 5 miles an hour. Friday, partly sunny. Highs in the upper 70s. Southeast winds up to 10 miles an hour. Friday night, mostly cloudy in the evening then clearing. Lows in the upper 50s. Southeast winds 5 to 10 miles an hour. Saturday, mostly sunny. Highs in the lower 80s. Saturday night, mostly cloudy. Chance of showers in the evening, then showers and chance of thunderstorms overnight. Lows in the upper 60s. Chance of precipitation 80%. Sunday, mostly cloudy with a 50% chance of thunderstorms in the morning, then mostly sunny in the afternoon. Highs in the lower 90s. Sunday night, mostly clear. Chance of thunderstorms overnight. Lows in the lower 70s. Chance of thunderstorms 40%. Monday, sunny. Highs in the mid-90s. Monday night, partly cloudy with a 50% chance of thunderstorms. Lows in the upper 60s. Tuesday, mostly sunny. Chance of thunderstorms in the afternoon. Highs around 90. Chance of thunderstorms 40%. Tuesday night, partly cloudy. Chance of thunderstorms in the evening. Lows in the upper 60s. Chance of thunderstorms 50%. Wednesday, mostly sunny. Highs around 90. Again, the forecast for central Minnesota, from St. Cloud to the northwest Twin Cities suburbs for overnight, partly cloudy. Near steady temperature in the mid-50s. Northwest winds up to 5 miles an hour. At 1 a.m., in Buffalo, it was partly cloudy. The temperature was 59 degrees, the dew point was 55, and the relative humidity was 88%. The wind was northwest at 6 miles an hour. The pressure was 29.94 inches and falling. In Maple Lake, it was clear, the temperature was 60 degrees, the dew point was 53, and the relative humidity was 79%. The wind was northwest at 3 miles an hour. The pressure was 29.96 inches and falling. Elsewhere across central Minnesota, skies ranged from clear to partly cloudy. It was 63 at the Twin Cities, 56 at St. Cloud, 61 at Anoka, and 59 at Crystal. Princeton reported 54, Litchfield reported 61, Little Falls reported 55, and Wilmer reported 57. Around the state, skies ranged from clear to partly cloudy. It was 59 at Rochester, 61 at Mankato, 57 at Brainerd, 52 at Duluth, and 46 at International Falls. Once again at 1 a.m., in Buffalo, it was 59 degrees under partly cloudy skies. And in Maple Lake, it was 60 degrees under clear skies. 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The current time is 2 a.m. Central Daylight Time. Now the forecast for central Minnesota, from St. Cloud to the northwest Twin Cities suburbs. Overnight, partly cloudy. Near steady temperature in the mid-50s.
Northwest winds up to 5 miles an hour. Thursday, mostly sunny. Highs in the mid-70s. North winds up to 10 miles an hour. Thursday night, partly cloudy. Lows in the mid-50s. East winds up to 5 miles an hour. Friday, partly sunny. Highs in the upper 70s. Southeast winds up to 10 miles an hour. Friday night, mostly cloudy in the evening then clearing. Lows in the upper 50s. Southeast winds 5 to 10 miles an hour. Saturday, mostly sunny. Highs in the lower 80s. Saturday night, mostly cloudy. Chance of showers in the evening, then showers and chance of thunderstorms overnight. Lows in the upper 60s. Chance of precipitation 80%. Sunday, mostly cloudy with a 50% chance of thunderstorms in the morning, then mostly sunny in the afternoon. Highs in the lower 90s. Sunday night, mostly clear. Chance of thunderstorms overnight. Lows in the lower 70s. Chance of thunderstorms 40%. Monday, sunny. Highs in the mid-90s. Monday night, partly cloudy with a 50% chance of thunderstorms. Lows in the upper 60s. Tuesday, mostly sunny. Chance of thunderstorms in the afternoon. Highs around 90. Chance of thunderstorms 40%. Tuesday night, partly cloudy. Chance of thunderstorms in the evening. Lows in the upper 60s. Chance of thunderstorms 50%. Wednesday, mostly sunny. Highs around 90. Again, the forecast for central Minnesota, from St. Cloud to the northwest Twin Cities suburbs for overnight, partly cloudy. Near steady temperature in the mid-50s. Northwest winds up to 5 miles an hour. 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The current time is 2:03 a.m. Central Daylight Time. Now the forecast for central Minnesota, from St. Cloud to the northwest Twin Cities suburbs. Overnight, partly cloudy. Near steady temperature in the mid-50s. Northwest winds up to 5 miles an hour. Thursday, mostly sunny. Highs in the mid-70s. North winds up to 10 miles an hour. Thursday night, partly cloudy. Lows in the mid-50s. East winds up to 5 miles an hour. Friday, partly sunny. Highs in the upper 70s. Southeast winds up to 10 miles an hour. Friday night, mostly cloudy in the evening then clearing. Lows in the upper 50s. Southeast winds 5 to 10 miles an hour. Saturday, mostly sunny. Highs in the lower 80s. Saturday night, mostly cloudy. Chance of showers in the evening, then showers and chance of thunderstorms overnight. Lows in the upper 60s. Chance of precipitation 80%. Sunday, mostly cloudy with a 50% chance of thunderstorms in the morning, then mostly sunny in the afternoon. Highs in the lower 90s. Sunday night, mostly clear. Chance of thunderstorms overnight. Lows in the lower 70s. Chance of thunderstorms 40%. Monday, sunny. Highs in the mid-90s. Monday night, partly cloudy with a 50% chance of thunderstorms. Lows in the upper 60s. Tuesday, mostly sunny. Chance of thunderstorms in the afternoon. Highs around 90. Chance of thunderstorms 40%. Tuesday night, partly cloudy. Chance of thunderstorms in the evening. Lows in the upper 60s. Chance of thunderstorms 50%. Wednesday, mostly sunny. Highs around 90. Again, the forecast for central Minnesota, from St. Cloud to the northwest Twin Cities suburbs for overnight,
partly cloudy. Near steady temperature in the mid-50s. Northwest winds up to 5 miles an hour. 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The current time is 2:06 a.m. Central Daylight Time. Now the forecast for central Minnesota, from St. Cloud to the northwest Twin Cities suburbs. Overnight, partly cloudy. Near steady temperature in the mid-50s. Northwest winds up to 5 miles an hour. Thursday, mostly sunny. Highs in the mid-70s. North winds up to 10 miles an hour. Thursday night, partly cloudy. Lows in the mid-50s. East winds up to 5 miles an hour. Friday, partly sunny. Highs in the upper 70s. Southeast winds up to 10 miles an hour. Friday night, mostly cloudy in the evening then clearing. Lows in the upper 50s. Southeast winds 5 to 10 miles an hour. Saturday, mostly sunny. Highs in the lower 80s. Saturday night, mostly cloudy. Chance of showers in the evening, then showers and chance of thunderstorms overnight. Lows in the upper 60s. Chance of precipitation 80%. Sunday, mostly cloudy with a 50% chance of thunderstorms in the morning, then mostly sunny in the afternoon. Highs in the lower 90s. Sunday night, mostly clear. Chance of thunderstorms overnight. Lows in the lower 70s. Chance of thunderstorms 40%. Monday, sunny. Highs in the mid-90s. Monday night, partly cloudy with a 50% chance of thunderstorms. Lows in the upper 60s. Tuesday, mostly sunny. Chance of thunderstorms in the afternoon. Highs around 90. Chance of thunderstorms 40%. Tuesday night, partly cloudy. Chance of thunderstorms in the evening. Lows in the upper 60s. Chance of thunderstorms 50%. Wednesday, mostly sunny. Highs around 90. Again, the forecast for central Minnesota, from St. Cloud to the northwest Twin Cities suburbs for overnight, partly cloudy. Near steady temperature in the mid-50s. Northwest winds up to 5 miles an hour. 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The current time is 2:09 a.m. Central Daylight Time. Now the forecast for central Minnesota, from St. Cloud to the northwest Twin Cities suburbs. Overnight, partly cloudy. Near steady temperature in the mid-50s. Northwest winds up to 5 miles an hour. Thursday, mostly sunny. Highs in the mid-70s. North winds up to 10 miles an hour. Thursday night, partly cloudy. Lows in the mid-50s. East winds up to 5 miles an hour. Friday, partly sunny. Highs in the upper 70s. Southeast winds up to 10 miles an hour. Friday night, mostly cloudy in the evening then clearing. Lows in the upper 50s. Southeast winds 5 to 10 miles an hour. Saturday, mostly sunny. Highs in the lower 80s. Saturday night, mostly cloudy. Chance of showers in the evening, then showers and chance of thunderstorms overnight. Lows in the upper 60s. Chance of precipitation 80%. Sunday, mostly cloudy with a 50% chance of thunderstorms in the morning, then mostly sunny in the afternoon. Highs in the lower 90s. Sunday night, mostly clear. Chance of thunderstorms overnight. Lows in the lower 70s. Chance of thunderstorms 40%.
Monday, sunny. Highs in the mid-90s. Monday night, partly cloudy with a 50% chance of thunderstorms. Lows in the upper 60s. Tuesday, mostly sunny. Chance of thunderstorms in the afternoon. Highs around 90. Chance of thunderstorms 40%. Tuesday night, partly cloudy. Chance of thunderstorms in the evening. Lows in the upper 60s. Chance of thunderstorms 50%. Wednesday, mostly sunny. Highs around 90. Again, the forecast for central Minnesota, from St. Cloud to the northwest Twin Cities suburbs for overnight, partly cloudy. Near steady temperature in the mid-50s. Northwest winds up to 5 miles an hour. 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The current time is 2:12 a.m. Central Daylight Time. Now the forecast for central Minnesota, from St. Cloud to the northwest Twin Cities suburbs. Overnight, partly cloudy. Near steady temperature in the mid-50s. Northwest winds up to 5 miles an hour. Thursday, mostly sunny. Highs in the mid-70s. North winds up to 10 miles an hour. Thursday night, partly cloudy. Lows in the mid-50s. East winds up to 5 miles an hour. Friday, partly sunny. Highs in the upper 70s. Southeast winds up to 10 miles an hour. Friday night, mostly cloudy in the evening then clearing. Lows in the upper 50s. Southeast winds 5 to 10 miles an hour. Saturday, mostly sunny. Highs in the lower 80s. Saturday night, mostly cloudy. Chance of showers in the evening, then showers and chance of thunderstorms overnight. Lows in the upper 60s. Chance of precipitation 80%. Sunday, mostly cloudy with a 50% chance of thunderstorms in the morning, then mostly sunny in the afternoon. Highs in the lower 90s. Sunday night, mostly clear. Chance of thunderstorms overnight. Lows in the lower 70s. Chance of thunderstorms 40%. Monday, sunny. Highs in the mid-90s. Monday night, partly cloudy with a 50% chance of thunderstorms. Lows in the upper 60s. Tuesday, mostly sunny. Chance of thunderstorms in the afternoon. Highs around 90. Chance of thunderstorms 40%. Tuesday night, partly cloudy. Chance of thunderstorms in the evening. Lows in the upper 60s. Chance of thunderstorms 50%. Wednesday, mostly sunny. Highs around 90. Again, the forecast for central Minnesota, from St. Cloud to the northwest Twin Cities suburbs for overnight, partly cloudy. Near steady temperature in the mid-50s. Northwest winds up to 5 miles an hour. At 2 a.m., in Buffalo, it was partly cloudy. The temperature was 57 degrees, the dew point was 55, and the relative humidity was 94%. The wind was calm. The pressure was 29.95 inches and steady. In Maple Lake, it was clear the temperature was 59 degrees, the dew point was 54, and the relative humidity was 83%. The wind was calm. The pressure was 29.96 inches and falling. Elsewhere across central Minnesota, at Princeton, fog was reported, with a temperature of 58. It was clear, with a temperature of 62 at the Twin Cities, 59 at Anoka, and 58 at Crystal. Under clear skies, Litchfield reported 57, Little Falls reported 55, and Wilmer reported 55. At St. Cloud, it was partly cloudy, with a temperature of 56. Around the state, at Brainerd, fog was reported, with a temperature of 57. It was clear,
with a temperature of 58 at Rochester, 60 at Mankato, 51 at Duluth, and 45 at International Falls. Once again at 2 a.m., in Buffalo, it was 57 degrees under partly cloudy skies. And in Maple Lake, it was 59 degrees under clear skies. This is weather radio station WMG676 Clearwater, broadcasting on a frequency of 162.50 MHz. 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The current time is 2:16 a.m. Central Daylight Time. Now the forecast for central Minnesota, from St. Cloud to the northwest Twin Cities suburbs. Overnight, partly cloudy. Near steady temperature in the mid-50s. Northwest winds up to 5 miles an hour. Thursday, mostly sunny. Highs in the mid-70s. North winds up to 10 miles an hour. Thursday night, partly cloudy. Lows in the mid-50s. East winds up to 5 miles an hour. Friday, partly sunny. Highs in the upper 70s. Southeast winds up to 10 miles an hour. Friday night, mostly cloudy in the evening then clearing. Lows in the upper 50s. Southeast winds 5 to 10 miles an hour. Saturday, mostly sunny. Highs in the lower 80s. Saturday night, mostly cloudy. Chance of showers in the evening, then showers and chance of thunderstorms overnight. Lows in the upper 60s. Chance of precipitation 80%. Sunday, mostly cloudy with a 50% chance of thunderstorms in the morning, then mostly sunny in the afternoon. Highs in the lower 90s. Sunday night, mostly clear. Chance of thunderstorms overnight. Lows in the lower 70s. Chance of thunderstorms 40%. Monday, sunny. Highs in the mid-90s. Monday night, partly cloudy with a 50% chance of thunderstorms. Lows in the upper 60s. Tuesday, mostly sunny. Chance of thunderstorms in the afternoon. Highs around 90. Chance of thunderstorms 40%. Tuesday night, partly cloudy. Chance of thunderstorms in the evening. Lows in the upper 60s. Chance of thunderstorms 50%. Wednesday, mostly sunny. Highs around 90. Again, the forecast for central Minnesota, from St. Cloud to the northwest Twin Cities suburbs for overnight, partly cloudy. Near steady temperature in the mid-50s. Northwest winds up to 5 miles an hour. At 2 a.m., in Buffalo, it was partly cloudy. The temperature was 57 degrees, the dew point was 55, and the relative humidity was 94%. The wind was calm. The pressure was 29.95 inches and steady. In Maple Lake, it was clear. The temperature was 59 degrees, the dew point was 54, and the relative humidity was 83%. The wind was calm. The pressure was 29.96 inches and falling. Elsewhere across central Minnesota, at Princeton, fog was reported, with a temperature of 58. It was clear, with a temperature of 62 at the Twin Cities, 59 at Anoka, and 58 at Crystal. Under clear skies, Litchfield reported 57, Little Falls reported 55, and Wilma reported 55. At St. Cloud, it was partly cloudy, with a temperature of 56. Around the state, at Brainerd, fog was reported, with a temperature of 57. It was clear, with a temperature of 58 at Rochester, 60 at Mankato, 51 at Duluth, and 45 at International Falls. Once again at 2 a.m., in Buffalo, it was 57 degrees under partly cloudy skies. And in Maple Lake, it was 59 degrees under clear skies. This is weather radio station WMG676 Clearwater, broadcasting on a frequency of 162.50 MHz. 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
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The current time is 2:20 a.m. Central Daylight Time. Now the forecast for central Minnesota, from St. Cloud to the northwest Twin Cities suburbs. Overnight, partly cloudy. Near steady temperature in the mid-50s. Northwest winds up to 5 miles an hour. Thursday, mostly sunny. Highs in the mid-70s. North winds up to 10 miles an hour. Thursday night, partly cloudy. Lows in the mid-50s. East winds up to 5 miles an hour. Friday, partly sunny. Highs in the upper 70s. Southeast winds up to 10 miles an hour. Friday night, mostly cloudy in the evening then clearing. Lows in the upper 50s. Southeast winds 5 to 10 miles an hour. Saturday, mostly sunny. Highs in the lower 80s. Saturday night, mostly cloudy. Chance of showers in the evening, then showers and chance of thunderstorms overnight. Lows in the upper 60s. Chance of precipitation 80%. Sunday, mostly cloudy with a 50% chance of thunderstorms in the morning, then mostly sunny in the afternoon. Highs in the lower 90s. Sunday night, mostly clear. Chance of thunderstorms overnight. Lows in the lower 70s. Chance of thunderstorms 40%. Monday, sunny. Highs in the mid-90s. Monday night, partly cloudy with a 50% chance of thunderstorms. Lows in the upper 60s. Tuesday, mostly sunny. Chance of thunderstorms in the afternoon. Highs around 90. Chance of thunderstorms 40%. Tuesday night, partly cloudy. Chance of thunderstorms in the evening. Lows in the upper 60s. Chance of thunderstorms 50%. Wednesday, mostly sunny. Highs around 90. Again, the forecast for central Minnesota, from St. Cloud to the northwest Twin Cities suburbs for overnight, partly cloudy. Near steady temperature in the mid-50s. Northwest winds up to 5 miles an hour. At 2 a.m., in Buffalo, it was partly cloudy. The temperature was 57 degrees, the dew point was 55, and the relative humidity was 94%. The wind was calm. The pressure was 29.95 inches and steady. In Maple Lake, it was clear the temperature was 59 degrees, the dew point was 54, and the relative humidity was 83%. The wind was calm. The pressure was 29.96 inches and falling. Elsewhere across central Minnesota, at Princeton, fog was reported, with a temperature of 58. It was clear, with a temperature of 62 at the Twin Cities, 59 at Anoka, and 58 at Crystal. Under clear skies, Litchfield reported 57, Little Falls reported 55, and Wilmer reported 55. At St. Cloud, it was partly cloudy, with a temperature of 56. Around the state, at Brainerd, fog was reported, with a temperature of 57. It was clear, with a temperature of 58 at Rochester, 60 at Mankato, 51 at Duluth, and 45 at International Falls. Once again at 2 a.m., in Buffalo, it was 57 degrees under partly cloudy skies. And in Maple Lake, it was 59 degrees under clear skies. 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The current time is 2:25 a.m. Central Daylight Time. Now the forecast for central Minnesota, from St. Cloud to the northwest Twin Cities suburbs. Overnight, partly cloudy. Near steady temperature in the mid-50s. Northwest winds up to 5 miles an hour. Thursday, mostly sunny. Highs in the mid-70s. North winds up to 10 miles an hour. Thursday night,
partly cloudy. Lows in the mid-50s. East winds up to 5 miles an hour. Friday, partly sunny. Highs in the upper 70s. Southeast winds up to 10 miles an hour. Friday night, mostly cloudy in the evening then clearing. Lows in the upper 50s. Southeast winds 5 to 10 miles an hour. Saturday, mostly sunny. Highs in the lower 80s. Saturday night, mostly cloudy. Chance of showers in the evening, then showers and chance of thunderstorms overnight. Lows in the upper 60s. Chance of precipitation 80%. Sunday, mostly cloudy with a 50% chance of thunderstorms in the morning, then mostly sunny in the afternoon. Highs in the lower 90s. Sunday night, mostly clear. Chance of thunderstorms overnight. Lows in the lower 70s. Chance of thunderstorms 40%. Monday, sunny. Highs in the mid-90s. Monday night, partly cloudy with a 50% chance of thunderstorms. Lows in the upper 60s. Tuesday, mostly sunny. Chance of thunderstorms in the afternoon. Highs around 90. Chance of thunderstorms 40%. Tuesday night, partly cloudy. Chance of thunderstorms in the evening. Lows in the upper 60s. Chance of thunderstorms 50%. Wednesday, mostly sunny. Highs around 90. Again, the forecast for central Minnesota, from St. Cloud to the northwest Twin Cities suburbs for overnight, partly cloudy. Near steady temperature in the mid-50s. Northwest winds up to 5 miles an hour. At 2 a.m., in Buffalo, it was partly cloudy. The temperature was 57 degrees, the dew point was 55, and the relative humidity was 94%. The wind was calm. The pressure was 29.95 inches and steady. In Maple Lake, it was clear the temperature was 59 degrees, the dew point was 54, and the relative humidity was 83%. The wind was calm. The pressure was 29.96 inches and falling. Elsewhere across central Minnesota, at Princeton, fog was reported, with a temperature of 58. It was clear, with a temperature of 62 at the Twin Cities, 59 at Anoka, and 58 at Crystal. Under clear skies, Litchfield reported 57, Little Falls reported 55, and Wilmer reported 55. At St. Cloud, it was partly cloudy, with a temperature of 56. Around the state, at Brainerd, fog was reported, with a temperature of 57. It was clear, with a temperature of 58 at Rochester, 60 at Mankato, 51 at Duluth, and 45 at International Falls. Once again at 2 a.m., in Buffalo, it was 57 degrees under partly cloudy skies. And in Maple Lake, it was 59 degrees under clear skies. 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The current time is 2:29 a.m. Central Daylight Time. Now the forecast for central Minnesota, from St. Cloud to the northwest Twin Cities suburbs. Overnight, partly cloudy. Near steady temperature in the mid-50s. Northwest winds up to 5 miles an hour. Thursday, mostly sunny. Highs in the mid-70s. North winds up to 10 miles an hour. Thursday night, partly cloudy. Lows in the mid-50s. East winds up to 5 miles an hour. Friday, partly sunny. Highs in the upper 70s. Southeast winds up to 10 miles an hour. Friday night, mostly cloudy in the evening then clearing. Lows in the upper 50s. Southeast winds 5 to 10 miles an hour. Saturday, mostly sunny. Highs in the lower 80s. Saturday night, mostly cloudy. Chance of showers in the evening,
then showers and chance of thunderstorms overnight. Lows in the upper 60s. Chance of precipitation 80%.

The afternoon. Highs around 90. Chance of thunderstorms 40%. Tuesday night, partly cloudy. Chance of thunderstorms in the evening. Lows in the upper 60s. Chance of thunderstorms 50%. Wednesday, mostly sunny. Highs around 90. Again, the forecast for central Minnesota, from St. Cloud to the northwest Twin Cities suburbs for overnight, partly cloudy. Near steady temperature in the mid-50s. Northwest winds up to 5 miles an hour. At 2 a.m., in Buffalo, it was partly cloudy. The temperature was 57 degrees, the dew point was 55, and the relative humidity was 94%. The wind was calm. The pressure was 29.95 inches and steady. In Maple Lake, it was clear. The temperature was 59 degrees, the dew point was 54, and the relative humidity was 83%. The wind was calm. The pressure was 29.96 inches and falling. Elsewhere across central Minnesota, at Princeton, fog was reported with a temperature of 58. It was clear, with a temperature of 62 at the Twin Cities, 59 at Anoka, and 58 at Crystal. Under clear skies, Litchfield reported 57, Little Falls reported 55, and Wilmer reported 55. At St. Cloud, it was partly cloudy, with a temperature of 56. Around the state, at Brainerd, fog was reported, with a temperature of 57. It was clear, a temperature of 57. It was clear, with a temperature of 58 at Rochester, 60 at Mankato, 51 at Duluth, and 45 at International Falls. Once again at 2 a.m., in Buffalo, it was 57 degrees under partly cloudy skies. And in Maple Lake, it was 59 degrees under clear skies. 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The current time is 2:34 a.m. Central Daylight Time. Now the forecast for central Minnesota, from St. Cloud to the northwest Twin Cities suburbs. Overnight, partly cloudy. Near steady temperature in the mid-50s. Northwest winds up to 5 miles an hour. Thursday, mostly sunny. Highs in the mid-70s. North winds up to 10 miles an hour. Thursday night, partly cloudy. Lows in the mid-50s. East winds up to 5 miles an hour. Friday, partly sunny. Highs in the upper 70s. Southeast winds up to 10 miles an hour. Friday night, mostly cloudy in the evening then clearing. Lows in the upper 50s. Southeast winds 5 to 10 miles an hour. Saturday, mostly sunny. Highs in the lower 80s. Saturday night, mostly cloudy. Chance of showers in the evening, then showers and chance of thunderstorms overnight. Lows in the upper 60s. Chance of precipitation 80%. Sunday, mostly cloudy with a 50% chance of thunderstorms in the morning, then mostly sunny in the afternoon. Highs in the lower 90s. Sunday night, mostly clear. Chance of thunderstorms overnight. Lows in the lower 70s. Chance of thunderstorms 40%. Monday, sunny. Highs in the mid-90s. Monday night, partly cloudy with a 50% chance of thunderstorms. Lows in the upper 60s. Tuesday, mostly sunny. Chance of thunderstorms in the afternoon. Highs around 90. Chance of thunderstorms 40%. Tuesday night, partly cloudy. Chance of thunderstorms in the evening. Lows in the upper 60s. Chance of thunderstorms 50%. Wednesday, mostly sunny. Highs around 90. Again, the forecast for central Minnesota, from St. Cloud to the northwest Twin Cities suburbs for overnight, partly cloudy. Near steady temperature.

temperature in the mid-50s. Northwest winds up to 5 miles an hour. At 2 a.m., in Buffalo, it was partly cloudy. The temperature was 57 degrees, the dew point was 55, and the relative humidity was 94%. The wind was calm. The pressure was 29.95 inches and steady. In Maple Lake, it was clear. The temperature was 59 degrees, the dew point was 54, and the relative humidity was 83%. The wind was calm. The pressure was 29.96 inches and falling. Elsewhere across central Minnesota, at Princeton, fog was reported, with a temperature of 58. It was clear, with a temperature of 62 at the Twin Cities, 59 at Anoka, and 58 at Crystal. Under clear skies, Litchfield reported 57, Little Falls reported 55, and Wilmer reported 55. At St. Cloud, it was cloudy, with a temperature of 56. Around the state, at Brainerd, fog was reported, with a temperature of 57. It was clear, with a temperature of 58 at Rochester, 60 at Mankato, 51 at Duluth, and 45 at International Falls. Once again at 2 a.m., in Buffalo, it was 57 degrees under partly cloudy skies. And in Maple Lake, it was 59 degrees under clear skies. 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The current time is 2:38 a.m. Central Daylight Time. Now the forecast for central Minnesota, from St. Cloud to the northwest Twin Cities suburbs. Overnight, partly cloudy. Near steady temperature in the mid-50s. Northwest winds up to 5 miles an hour. Thursday, mostly sunny. Highs in the mid-70s. North winds up to 10 miles an hour. Thursday night, partly cloudy. Lows in the mid-50s. East winds up to 5 miles an hour. Friday, partly sunny. Highs in the upper 70s. Southeast winds up to 10 miles an hour. Friday night, mostly cloudy in the evening then clearing. Lows in the upper 50s. Southeast winds 5 to 10 miles an hour. Saturday, mostly sunny. Highs in the lower 80s. Saturday night, mostly cloudy. Chance of showers in the evening, then showers and chance of thunderstorms overnight. Lows in the upper 60s. Chance of precipitation 80%. Sunday, mostly cloudy with a 50% chance of thunderstorms in the morning, then mostly sunny in the afternoon. Highs in the lower 90s. Sunday night, mostly clear. Chance of thunderstorms overnight. Lows in the lower 70s. Chance of thunderstorms 40%. Monday, sunny. Highs in the mid-90s. Monday night, partly cloudy with a 50% chance of thunderstorms. Lows in the upper 60s. Tuesday, mostly sunny. Chance of thunderstorms in the afternoon. Highs around 90. Chance of thunderstorms 40%. Tuesday night, partly cloudy. Chance of thunderstorms in the evening. Lows in the upper 60s. Chance of thunderstorms 50%. Wednesday, mostly sunny. Highs around 90. Again, the forecast for central Minnesota, from St. Cloud to the northwest Twin Cities suburbs for overnight, partly cloudy. Near steady temperature in the mid-50s. Northwest winds up to 5 miles an hour. At 2 a.m., in Buffalo, it was partly cloudy. The temperature was 57 degrees, the dew point was 55, and the relative humidity was 94%. The wind was calm. The pressure was 29.95 inches and steady. In Maple Lake, it was clear. The temperature was 59 degrees, the dew point was 54, and the relative humidity was 83%. The wind was calm.
The pressure was 29.96 inches and falling. Elsewhere across central Minnesota, at Princeton, fog was reported, with a temperature of 58. It was clear, with a temperature of 62 at the Twin Cities, 59 at Anoka, and 58 at Crystal. Under clear skies, Litchfield reported 57, Little Falls reported 55, and Wilmer reported 55. At St. Cloud, it was partly cloudy, with a temperature of 56. Around the state, at Brainerd, fog was reported, with a temperature of 57. It was clear, with a temperature of 58 at Rochester, 60 at Mankato, 51 at Duluth, and 45 at International Falls. Once again at 2 a.m., in Buffalo, it was 57 degrees under partly cloudy skies. And in Maple Lake, it was 59 degrees under clear skies. 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The current time is 2:42 a.m. Central Daylight Time. Now the forecast for central Minnesota, from St. Cloud to the northwest Twin Cities suburbs. Overnight, partly cloudy. Near steady temperature in the mid-50s. Northwest winds up to 5 miles an hour. Thursday, mostly sunny. Highs in the mid-70s. North winds up to 10 miles an hour. Thursday night, partly cloudy. Lows in the mid-50s. East winds up to 5 miles an hour. Friday, partly sunny. Highs in the upper 70s. Southeast winds up to 10 miles an hour. Friday night, mostly cloudy in the evening then clearing. Lows in the upper 50s. Southeast winds 5 to 10 miles an hour. Saturday, mostly sunny. Highs in the lower 80s. Saturday night, mostly cloudy. Chance of showers in the evening, then showers and chance of thunderstorms overnight. Lows in the upper 60s. Chance of precipitation 80%. Sunday, mostly cloudy with a 50% chance of thunderstorms in the morning, then mostly sunny in the afternoon. Highs in the lower 90s. Sunday night, mostly clear. Chance of thunderstorms overnight. Lows in the lower 70s. Chance of thunderstorms 40%. Monday, sunny. Highs in the mid-90s. Monday night, partly cloudy with a 50% chance of thunderstorms. Lows in the upper 60s. Tuesday, mostly sunny. Chance of thunderstorms in the afternoon. Highs around 90. Chance of thunderstorms 40%. Tuesday night, partly cloudy. Chance of thunderstorms in the evening. Lows in the upper 60s. Chance of thunderstorms 50%. Wednesday, mostly sunny. Highs around 90. Again, the forecast for central Minnesota, from St. Cloud to the northwest Twin Cities suburbs for overnight, partly cloudy. Near steady temperature in the mid-50s. Northwest winds up to 5 miles an hour. At 2 a.m., in Buffalo, it was partly cloudy. The temperature was 57 degrees, the dew point was 55, and the relative humidity was 94%. The wind was calm. The pressure was 29.95 inches and steady. In Maple Lake, it was clear the temperature was 59 degrees, the dew point was 54, and the relative humidity was 83%. The wind was calm. The pressure was 29.96 inches and falling. Elsewhere across central Minnesota, at Princeton, fog was reported, with a temperature of 58. It was clear, with a temperature of 62 at the Twin Cities, 59 at Anoka, and 58 at Crystal. Under clear skies, Litchfield reported 57, Little Falls reported 55, and Wilmer reported 55. At St. Cloud, it was partly cloudy, with a temperature of 56. Around the state, at Brainerd,
fog was reported, with a temperature of 57. It was clear, with a temperature of 58 at Rochester, 60 at Mankato, 51 at Duluth, and 45 at International Falls. Once again at 2 a.m., in Buffalo, it was 57 degrees under partly cloudy skies. And in Maple Lake, it was 59 degrees under clear skies. This is weather radio station WNG676 Clearwater, broadcasting on a frequency of 162.50 MHz. 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The current time is 2:47 a.m. Central Daylight Time. Now here is the hazardous weather outlook for portions of central and southern Minnesota and west central Wisconsin. For today and tonight, no hazardous weather is expected at this time. And now the extended outlook for the period Friday through Wednesday. Thunderstorm chances return Saturday night and Monday night through Wednesday. Some severe thunderstorms and locally heavy rainfall are possible. Dangerous heat and humidity will begin to move in Sunday and is expected to peak Monday. Heat indices in the 100s are likely. Hot and humid conditions will persist through next week. Spotter information statement. Skywarn spotter activation will not be needed. Now the forecast for central Minnesota, from St. Cloud to the northwest Twin Cities suburbs. Overnight, partly cloudy. Near steady temperature in the mid-50s. Northwest winds up to 5 miles an hour. Thursday, mostly sunny. Highs in the mid-70s. North winds up to 10 miles an hour. Thursday night, partly cloudy. Lows in the mid-50s. East winds up to 5 miles an hour. Friday, partly sunny. Highs in the upper 70s. Southeast winds up to 10 miles an hour. Friday night, mostly cloudy in the evening then clearing. Lows in the upper 50s. Southeast winds 5 to 10 miles an hour. Saturday, mostly sunny. Highs in the lower 80s. Saturday night, mostly cloudy. Chance of showers in the evening, then showers and chance of thunderstorms overnight. Lows in the upper 60s. Chance of precipitation 80%. Sunday, mostly cloudy with a 50% chance of thunderstorms in the morning, then mostly sunny in the afternoon. Highs in the lower 90s. Sunday night, mostly clear. Chance of thunderstorms overnight. Lows in the lower 70s. Chance of thunderstorms 40%. Monday, sunny. Highs in the mid-90s. Monday night, partly cloudy with a 50% chance of thunderstorms. Lows in the upper 60s. Tuesday, mostly sunny. Chance of thunderstorms in the afternoon. Highs around 90. Chance of thunderstorms 40%. Tuesday night, partly cloudy. Chance of thunderstorms in the evening. Lows in the upper 60s. Chance of thunderstorms 50%. Wednesday, mostly sunny. Highs around 90. Again, the forecast for central Minnesota, from St. Cloud to the northwest Twin Cities suburbs for overnight, partly cloudy. Near steady temperature in the mid-50s. Northwest winds up to 5 miles an hour. At 2 a.m., in Buffalo, it was partly cloudy. The temperature was 57 degrees, the dew point was 55, and the relative humidity was 94%. The wind was calm. The pressure was 29.95 inches and steady. In Maple Lake, it was clear the temperature was 59 degrees, the dew point was 54, and the relative humidity was 83%. The wind was calm. The pressure was 29.96 inches and falling. Elsewhere across central Minnesota, at Princeton, fog was reported, with a temperature of 58. It was clear, with a temperature of 62 at the Twin Cities, 59 at Anoka, and 58 at Crystal. Under clear skies,
Litchfield reported 57, Little Falls reported 55, and Wilmer reported 55. At St. Cloud, it was partly cloudy, with a temperature of 56. Around the state, at Brainerd, fog was reported, with a temperature of 57. It was clear, with a temperature of 58 at Rochester, 60 at Mankato, 51 at Duluth, and 45 at International Falls. Once again at 2 a.m., in Buffalo, it was 57 degrees under partly cloudy skies. And in Maple Lake, it was 59 degrees under clear skies. This is weather radio station WNG676 Clearwater, broadcasting on a frequency of 162.50 MHz. 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The current time is 2:52 a.m. Central Daylight Time. Now here is the hazardous weather outlook for portions of central and southern Minnesota and west central Wisconsin for today and tonight. No hazardous weather is expected at this time. And now the extended outlook for the period Friday through Wednesday. Thunderstorm chances return Saturday night and Monday night through Wednesday. Some severe thunderstorms and locally heavy rainfall are possible. Dangerous heat and humidity will begin to move in Sunday and is expected to peak Monday. Heat indices in the 100s are likely. Hot and humid conditions will persist through next week. Spotter information statement, Skywarn spotter activation will not be needed. Now the forecast for central Minnesota, from St. Cloud to the northwest Twin Cities suburbs. Overnight, partly cloudy. Near steady temperature in the mid-50s. Northwest winds up to 5 miles an hour. Thursday, mostly sunny. Highs in the mid-70s. North winds up to 10 miles an hour. Thursday night, partly cloudy. Lows in the mid-50s. East winds up to 5 miles an hour. Friday, partly sunny. Highs in the upper 70s. Southeast winds up to 10 miles an hour. Friday night, mostly cloudy in the evening then clearing. Lows in the upper 50s. Southeast winds 5 to 10 miles an hour. Saturday, mostly sunny. Highs in the lower 80s. Saturday night, mostly cloudy. Chance of showers in the evening, then showers and chance of thunderstorms overnight. Lows in the upper 60s. Chance of precipitation 80%. Sunday, mostly cloudy with a 50% chance of thunderstorms in the morning, then mostly sunny in the afternoon. Highs in the lower 90s. Sunday night, mostly clear. Chance of thunderstorms overnight. Lows in the lower 70s. Chance of thunderstorms 40%. Monday, sunny. Highs in the mid-90s. Monday night, partly cloudy with a 50% chance of thunderstorms. Lows in the upper 60s. Tuesday, mostly sunny. Chance of thunderstorms in the afternoon. Highs around 90. Chance of thunderstorms 40%. Tuesday night, partly cloudy. Chance of thunderstorms in the evening. Lows in the upper 60s. Chance of thunderstorms 50%. Wednesday, mostly sunny. Highs around 90. Again, the forecast for central Minnesota, from St. Cloud to the northwest Twin Cities suburbs for overnight, partly cloudy. Near steady temperature in the mid-50s. Northwest winds up to 5 miles an hour. At 2 a.m., in Buffalo, it was partly cloudy. The temperature was 57 degrees, the dew point was 55, and the relative humidity was 94%. The wind was calm. The pressure was 29.95 inches and steady. In Maple Lake, it was clear the temperature was 59 degrees, the dew point was 54, and the relative humidity was 83%. The wind was calm. The pressure was 29.96 inches and falling. Elsewhere across central Minnesota, at Princeton,
fog was reported, with a temperature of 58. It was clear, with a temperature of 62 at the Twin Cities, 59 at Anoka, and 58 at Crystal. Under clear skies, Litchfield reported 57, Little Falls reported 55, and Wilmer reported 55. At St. Cloud, it was partly cloudy, with a temperature of 56. Around the state, at Brainerd, fog was reported, with a temperature of 57. It was clear, with a temperature of 58 at Rochester, 60 at Mankato, 51 at Duluth, and 45 at International Falls. Once again at 2 a.m., in Buffalo, it was 57 degrees under partly cloudy skies. And in Maple Lake, it was 59 degrees under clear skies. 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The current time is 2:57 a.m. Central Daylight Time. Now here is the hazardous weather outlook for portions of central and southern Minnesota and west central Wisconsin for today and tonight. No hazardous weather is expected at this time. And now the extended outlook for the period Friday through Wednesday. Thunderstorm chances return Saturday night and Monday night through Wednesday. Some severe thunderstorms and locally heavy rainfall are possible. Dangerous heat and humidity will begin to move in Sunday and is expected to peak Monday. Heat indices in the 100s are likely. Hot and humid conditions will persist through next week. Spotter information statement, Skywarn spotter activation will not be needed. Now the forecast for central Minnesota, from St. Cloud to the northwest Twin Cities suburbs. Overnight, partly cloudy. Near steady temperature in the mid-50s. Northwest winds up to 5 miles an hour. Thursday, mostly sunny. Highs in the mid-70s. North winds up to 10 miles an hour. Thursday night, partly cloudy. Lows in the mid-50s. East winds up to 5 miles an hour. Friday, partly sunny. Highs in the upper 70s. Southeast winds up to 10 miles an hour. Friday night, mostly cloudy in the evening then clearing. Lows in the upper 50s. Southeast winds 5 to 10 miles an hour. Saturday, mostly sunny. Highs in the lower 80s. Saturday night, mostly cloudy. Chance of showers in the evening, then showers and chance of thunderstorms overnight. Lows in the upper 60s. Chance of precipitation 80%. Sunday, mostly cloudy with a 50% chance of thunderstorms in the morning, then mostly sunny in the afternoon. Highs in the lower 90s. Sunday night, mostly clear. Chance of thunderstorms overnight. Lows in the lower 70s. Chance of thunderstorms 40%. Monday, sunny. Highs in the mid-90s. Monday night, partly cloudy with a 50% chance of thunderstorms. Lows in the upper 60s. Tuesday, mostly sunny. Chance of thunderstorms in the afternoon. Highs around 90. Chance of thunderstorms 40%. Tuesday night, partly cloudy. Chance of thunderstorms in the evening. Lows in the upper 60s. Chance of thunderstorms 50%. Wednesday, mostly sunny. Highs around 90. Again, the forecast for central Minnesota, from St. Cloud to the northwest Twin Cities suburbs for overnight, partly cloudy. Near steady temperature in the mid-50s. Northwest winds up to 5 miles an hour. 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The current time is 3:01 a.m. Central Daylight Time.
Now here is the hazardous weather outlook for portions of central and southern Minnesota and west central Wisconsin for today and tonight. No hazardous weather is expected at this time. And now the extended outlook for the period Friday through Wednesday. Thunderstorm chances return Saturday night and Monday night through Wednesday. Some severe thunderstorms and locally heavy rainfall are possible. Dangerous heat and humidity will begin to move in Sunday and is expected to peak Monday. Heat indices in the 100s are likely. Hot and humid conditions will persist through next week. Spotter information statement. Skywarn spotter activation will not be needed. Now the forecast for central Minnesota, from St. Cloud to the northwest Twin Cities suburbs. Overnight, partly cloudy. Near steady temperature in the mid-50s. Northwest winds up to 5 miles an hour. Thursday, mostly sunny. Highs in the mid-70s. North winds up to 10 miles an hour. Thursday night, partly cloudy. Lows in the mid-50s. East winds up to 5 miles an hour. Friday, partly sunny. Highs in the upper 70s. Southeast winds up to 10 miles an hour. Friday night, mostly cloudy in the evening then clearing. Lows in the upper 50s. Southeast winds 5 to 10 miles an hour. Saturday, mostly sunny. Highs in the lower 80s. Saturday night, mostly cloudy. Chance of showers in the evening, then showers and chance of thunderstorms overnight. Lows in the upper 60s. Chance of precipitation 80%. Sunday, mostly cloudy with a 50% chance of thunderstorms in the morning, then mostly sunny in the afternoon. Highs in the lower 90s. Sunday night, mostly clear. Chance of thunderstorms overnight. Lows in the lower 70s. Chance of thunderstorms 40%. Monday, sunny. Highs in the mid-90s. Monday night, partly cloudy with a 50% chance of thunderstorms. Lows in the upper 60s. Tuesday, mostly sunny. Chance of thunderstorms in the afternoon. Highs around 90. Chance of thunderstorms 40%. Tuesday night, partly cloudy. Chance of thunderstorms in the evening. Lows in the upper 60s. Chance of thunderstorms 50%. Wednesday, mostly sunny. Highs around 90. Again, the forecast for central Minnesota, from St. Cloud to the northwest Twin Cities suburbs for overnight, partly cloudy. Near steady temperature in the mid-50s. Northwest winds up to 5 miles an hour. 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The current time is 3:04 a.m. Central Daylight Time. Now here is the hazardous weather outlook for portions of central and southern Minnesota and west central Wisconsin for today and tonight. No hazardous weather is expected at this time. And now the extended outlook for the period Friday through Wednesday. Thunderstorm chances return Saturday night and Monday night through Wednesday. Some severe thunderstorms and locally heavy rainfall are possible. Dangerous heat and humidity will begin to move in Sunday and is expected to peak Monday. Heat indices in the 100s are likely. Hot and humid conditions will persist through next week. Spotter information statement. Skywarn spotter activation will not be needed. Now the forecast for central Minnesota, from St. Cloud to the northwest Twin Cities suburbs. Overnight, partly cloudy. Near steady temperature in the mid-50s. Northwest winds up to 5 miles an hour. Thursday, mostly sunny. Highs in the mid-70s. North winds up to 10 miles an hour. Thursday night, partly cloudy. Lows in the mid-50s. East winds up to 5 miles an hour.
Friday, partly sunny. Highs in the upper 70s. Southeast winds up to 10 miles an hour. Friday night, mostly cloudy in the evening then clearing. Lows in the upper 50s. Southeast winds 5 to 10 miles an hour. Saturday, mostly sunny. Highs in the lower 80s. Saturday night, mostly cloudy. Chance of showers in the evening, then showers and chance of thunderstorms overnight. Lows in the upper 60s. Chance of precipitation 80%. Sunday, mostly cloudy with a 50% chance of thunderstorms in the morning, then mostly sunny in the afternoon. Highs in the lower 90s. Sunday night, mostly clear. Chance of thunderstorms overnight. Lows in the lower 70s. Chance of thunderstorms 40%. Monday, sunny. Highs in the mid-90s. Monday night, partly cloudy with a 50% chance of thunderstorms. Lows in the upper 60s. Tuesday, mostly sunny. Chance of thunderstorms in the afternoon. Highs around 90. Chance of thunderstorms 40%. Tuesday night, partly cloudy. Chance of thunderstorms in the evening. Lows in the upper 60s. Chance of thunderstorms 50%. Wednesday, mostly sunny. Highs around 90. Again, the forecast for central Minnesota, from St. Cloud to the northwest Twin Cities suburbs for overnight, partly cloudy. Near steady temperature in the mid-50s. Northwest winds up to 5 miles an hour. 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The current time is 3:08 a.m. Central Daylight Time. Now here is the hazardous weather outlook for portions of central and southern Minnesota and west central Wisconsin for today and tonight. No hazardous weather is expected at this time. And now the extended outlook for the period Friday through Wednesday. Thunderstorm chances return Saturday night and Monday night through Wednesday. Some severe thunderstorms and locally heavy rainfall are possible. Dangerous heat and humidity will begin to move in Sunday and is expected to peak Monday. Heat indices in the 100s are likely. Hot and humid conditions will persist through next week. Spotter information statement. Skywarn spotter activation will not be needed. Now the forecast for central Minnesota, from St. Cloud to the northwest Twin Cities suburbs. Overnight, partly cloudy. Near steady temperature in the mid-50s. Northwest winds up to 5 miles an hour. Thursday, mostly sunny. Highs in the mid-70s. North winds up to 10 miles an hour. Thursday night, partly cloudy. Lows in the mid-50s. East winds up to 5 miles an hour. Friday, partly sunny. Highs in the upper 70s. Southeast winds up to 10 miles an hour. Friday night, mostly cloudy in the evening then clearing. Lows in the upper 50s. Southeast winds 5 to 10 miles an hour. Saturday, mostly sunny. Highs in the lower 80s. Saturday night, mostly cloudy. Chance of showers in the evening, then showers and chance of thunderstorms overnight. Lows in the upper 60s. Chance of precipitation 80%. Sunday, mostly cloudy with a 50% chance of thunderstorms in the morning, then mostly sunny in the afternoon. Highs in the lower 90s. Sunday night, mostly clear. Chance of thunderstorms overnight. Lows in the lower 70s. Chance of thunderstorms 40%. Monday, sunny. Highs in the mid-90s. Monday night, partly cloudy with a 50% chance of thunderstorms. Lows in the upper 60s. Tuesday, mostly sunny. Chance of thunderstorms in the afternoon. Highs around 90.
chance of thunderstorms 40%. Tuesday night, partly cloudy. Chance of thunderstorms in the evening. Lows in the upper 60s. Chance of thunderstorms 50%. Wednesday, mostly sunny. Highs around 90. Again, the forecast for central Minnesota, from St. Cloud to the northwest Twin Cities suburbs for overnight, partly cloudy. Near steady temperature in the mid-50s. Northwest winds up to 5 miles an hour. 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The current time is 3:12 a.m. Central Daylight Time. Now here is the hazardous weather outlook for portions of central and southern Minnesota and west central Wisconsin. For today and tonight, no hazardous weather is expected at this time. And now the extended outlook for the period Friday through Wednesday. Thunderstorm chances return Saturday night and Monday night through Wednesday. Some severe thunderstorms and locally heavy rainfall are possible. Dangerous heat and humidity will begin to move in Sunday and is expected to peak Monday. Heat indices in the 100s are likely. Hot and humid conditions will persist through next week. Spotter information statement. Skywarn spotter activation will not be needed. Now the forecast for central Minnesota, from St. Cloud to the northwest Twin Cities suburbs. Overnight, partly cloudy. Near steady temperature in the mid-50s. Northwest winds up to 5 miles an hour. Thursday, mostly sunny. Highs in the mid-70s. North winds up to 10 miles an hour. Thursday night, partly cloudy. Lows in the mid-50s. East winds up to 5 miles an hour. Friday, partly sunny. Highs in the upper 70s. Southeast winds up to 10 miles an hour. Friday night, mostly cloudy in the evening then clearing. Lows in the upper 50s. Southeast winds 5 to 10 miles an hour. Saturday, mostly sunny. Highs in the lower 80s. Saturday night, mostly cloudy. Chance of showers in the evening, then showers and chance of thunderstorms overnight. Lows in the upper 60s. Chance of precipitation 80%. Sunday, mostly cloudy with a 50% chance of thunderstorms in the morning, then mostly sunny in the afternoon. Highs in the lower 90s. Sunday night, mostly clear. Chance of thunderstorms overnight. Lows in the lower 70s. Chance of thunderstorms 40%. Monday, sunny. Highs in the mid-90s. Monday night, partly cloudy with a 50% chance of thunderstorms. Lows in the upper 60s. Tuesday, mostly sunny. Chance of thunderstorms in the afternoon. Highs around 90. Chance of thunderstorms 40%. Tuesday night, partly cloudy. Chance of thunderstorms in the evening. Lows in the upper 60s. Chance of thunderstorms 50%. Wednesday, mostly sunny. Highs around 90. Again, the forecast for central Minnesota, from St. Cloud to the northwest Twin Cities suburbs for overnight, partly cloudy. Near steady temperature in the mid-50s. Northwest winds up to 5 miles an hour. At 3 a.m., in Buffalo, it was partly cloudy. The temperature was 57 degrees, the dew point was 55, and the relative humidity was 94%. The wind was calm. The pressure was 29.95 inches and steady. In Maple Lake, it was partly cloudy. The temperature was 58 degrees, the dew point was 54, and the relative humidity was 86%. The wind was calm. The pressure was 29.97 inches and steady. Elsewhere across central Minnesota, at Anoka, fog was reported, with a temperature of 61. It was clear,
with a temperature of 60 at the Twin Cities, 58 at Crystal, 57 at Litchfield, and 55 at Willmar. At Little Falls, it was mostly cloudy, with a temperature of 52. It was cold.

cloudy, with a temperature of 56 at St. Cloud and 58 at Princeton. Around the state, fog was reported, with a temperature of 57 at Brainerd and 46 at International Falls. It was clear, with a temperature of 57 at Rochester, 59 at Mankato, and 50 at Duluth. Once again at 3 a.m., in Buffalo, it was 57 degrees under partly cloudy skies. And in Maple Lake, it was 58 degrees under partly cloudy skies. This is weather radio station WNG676 Clearwater, broadcasting on a frequency of 162.50 MHz. 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The current time is 3:17 a.m. Central Daylight Time. Now here is the hazardous weather outlook for portions of central and southern Minnesota and west central Wisconsin for today and tonight. No hazardous weather is expected at this time. And now the extended outlook for the period Friday through Wednesday. Thunderstorm chances return Saturday night and Monday night through Wednesday. Some severe thunderstorms and locally heavy rainfall are possible. Dangerous heat and humidity will begin to move in Sunday and is expected to peak Monday. Heat indices in the 100s are likely. Hot and humid conditions will persist through next week. Spotter information statement, Skywarn spotter activation will not be needed. Now the forecast for central Minnesota, from St. Cloud to the northwest Twin Cities suburbs. Overnight, partly cloudy. Near steady temperature in the mid-50s. Northwest winds up to 5 miles an hour. Thursday, mostly sunny. Highs in the mid-70s. North winds up to 10 miles an hour. Thursday night, partly cloudy. Lows in the mid-50s. East winds up to 5 miles an hour. Friday, partly sunny. Highs in the upper 70s. Southeast winds up to 10 miles an hour. Friday night, mostly cloudy in the evening then clearing. Lows in the upper 50s. Southeast winds 5 to 10 miles an hour. Saturday, mostly sunny. Highs in the lower 80s. Saturday night, mostly cloudy. Chance of showers in the evening, then showers and chance of thunderstorms overnight. Lows in the upper 60s. Chance of precipitation 80%. Sunday, mostly cloudy with a 50% chance of thunderstorms in the morning, then mostly sunny in the afternoon. Highs in the lower 90s. Sunday night, mostly clear. Chance of thunderstorms overnight. Lows in the lower 70s. Chance of thunderstorms 40%. Monday, sunny. Highs in the mid-90s. Monday night, partly cloudy with a 50% chance of thunderstorms. Lows in the upper 60s. Tuesday, mostly sunny. Chance of thunderstorms in the afternoon. Highs around 90. Chance of thunderstorms 40%. Tuesday night, partly cloudy. Chance of thunderstorms in the evening. Lows in the upper 60s. Chance of thunderstorms 50%. Wednesday, mostly sunny. Highs around 90. Again, the forecast for central Minnesota, from St. Cloud to the northwest Twin Cities suburbs for overnight, partly cloudy. Near steady temperature in the mid-50s. Northwest winds up to 5 miles an hour. At 3 a.m., in Buffalo, it was partly cloudy. The temperature was 57 degrees, the dew point was 55, and the relative humidity was 94%. The wind was calm. The pressure was 29.95 inches and steady. In Maple Lake, it was partly cloudy. The temperature was 58 degrees, the dew point was 54, and the relative humidity was 86%. The wind was calm. The pressure was 29.97 inches and steady. Elsewhere across central Minnesota, at Anoka, fog was reported, with a temperature of 61. It was clear, with a temperature of 60 at the Twin Cities,
58 at Crystal, 57 at Litchfield, and 55 at Wilmer. At Little Falls, it was mostly cloudy, with a temperature of 52. It was cloudy, with a temperature of 56 at St. Cloud, and 58 at Princeton. Around the state, fog was reported, with a temperature of 57 at Brainerd, and 46 at International Falls. It was clear, with a temperature of 57 at Rochester, 59 at Mankato, and 50 at Duluth. Once again at 3 a.m., in Buffalo, it was 57 degrees under partly cloudy skies. And in Maple Lake, it was 58 degrees under partly cloudy skies. 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The current time is 3:22 a.m. Central Daylight Time. Now here is the hazardous weather outlook for portions of central and southern Minnesota and west central Wisconsin for today and tonight. No hazardous weather is expected at this time. And now the extended outlook for the period Friday through Wednesday. Thunderstorm chances return Saturday night and Monday night through Wednesday. Some severe thunderstorms and locally heavy rainfall are possible. Dangerous heat and humidity will begin to move in Sunday and is expected to peak Monday. Heat indices in the 100s are likely. Hot and humid conditions will persist through next week. Spotter information statement, Skywarn spotter activation will not be needed. Now the forecast for central Minnesota, from St. Cloud to the northwest Twin Cities suburbs. Overnight, partly cloudy. Near steady temperature in the mid-50s. Northwest winds up to 5 miles an hour. Thursday, mostly sunny. Highs in the mid-70s. North winds up to 10 miles an hour. Thursday night, partly cloudy. Lows in the mid-50s. East winds up to 5 miles an hour. Friday, partly sunny. Highs in the upper 70s. Southeast winds up to 10 miles an hour. Friday night, mostly cloudy in the evening then clearing. Lows in the upper 50s. Southeast winds 5 to 10 miles an hour. Saturday, mostly sunny. Highs in the lower 80s. Saturday night, mostly cloudy. Chance of showers in the evening, then showers and chance of thunderstorms overnight. Lows in the upper 60s. Chance of precipitation 80%. Sunday, mostly cloudy with a 50% chance of thunderstorms in the morning, then mostly sunny in the afternoon. Highs in the lower 90s. Sunday night, mostly clear. Chance of thunderstorms overnight. Lows in the lower 70s. Chance of thunderstorms 40%. Monday, sunny. Highs in the mid-90s. Monday night, partly cloudy with a 50% chance of thunderstorms. Lows in the upper 60s. Tuesday, mostly sunny. Chance of thunderstorms in the afternoon. Highs around 90. Chance of thunderstorms 40%. Tuesday night, partly cloudy. Chance of thunderstorms in the evening. Lows in the upper 60s. Chance of thunderstorms 50%. Wednesday, mostly sunny. Highs around 90. Again, the forecast for central Minnesota, from St. Cloud to the northwest Twin Cities suburbs for overnight, partly cloudy. Near steady temperature in the mid-50s. Northwest winds up to 5 miles an hour. At 3 a.m., in Buffalo, it was partly cloudy. The temperature was 57 degrees, the dew point was 55, and the relative humidity was 94%. The wind was calm. The pressure was 29.95 inches and steady. In Maple Lake, it was partly cloudy. The temperature was 58 degrees, the dew point was 54, and the relative humidity was 86%. The wind was calm. The pressure was 29.97 inches and steady.
Elsewhere across central Minnesota, at Anoka, fog was reported, with a temperature of 61. It was clear, with a temperature of 60 at the Twin Cities, 58 at Crystal, 57 at Litchfield, and 55 at Willmar. At Little Falls, it was mostly cloudy, with a temperature of 52. It was cloudy, with a temperature of 56 at St. Cloud, and 58 at Princeton. Around the state, fog was reported, with a temperature of 57 at Brainerd, and 46 at International Falls. It was clear. 7 at Rochester, 59 at Mankato, and 50 at Duluth. Once again at 3 a.m., in Buffalo, it was 57 degrees under partly cloudy skies. And in Maple Lake, it was 58 degrees under partly cloudy skies. 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The current time is 3:27 a.m. Central Daylight Time. Now here is the hazardous weather outlook for portions of central and southern Minnesota and west central Wisconsin for today and tonight. No hazardous weather is expected at this time. And now the extended outlook for the period Friday through Wednesday. Thunderstorm chances return Saturday night and Monday night through Wednesday. Some severe thunderstorms and locally heavy rainfall are possible. Dangerous heat and humidity will begin to move in Sunday and is expected to peak Monday. Heat indices in the 100s are likely. Hot and humid conditions will persist through next week. Spotter information statement, Skywarn spotter activation will not be needed. Now the forecast for central Minnesota, from St. Cloud to the northwest Twin Cities suburbs. Overnight, partly cloudy. Near steady temperature in the mid-50s. Northwest winds up to 5 miles an hour. Thursday, mostly sunny. Highs in the mid-70s. North winds up to 10 miles an hour. Thursday night, partly cloudy. Lows in the mid-50s. East winds up to 5 miles an hour. Friday, partly sunny. Highs in the upper 70s. Southeast winds up to 10 miles an hour. Friday night, mostly cloudy in the evening then clearing. Lows in the upper 50s. Southeast winds 5 to 10 miles an hour. Saturday, mostly sunny. Highs in the lower 80s. Saturday night, mostly cloudy. Chance of showers in the evening, then showers and chance of thunderstorms overnight. Lows in the upper 60s. Chance of precipitation 80%. Sunday, mostly cloudy with a 50% chance of thunderstorms in the morning, then mostly sunny in the afternoon. Highs in the lower 90s. Sunday night, mostly clear. Chance of thunderstorms overnight. Lows in the lower 70s. Chance of thunderstorms 40%. Monday, sunny. Highs in the mid-90s. Monday night, partly cloudy with a 50% chance of thunderstorms. Lows in the upper 60s. Tuesday, mostly sunny. Chance of thunderstorms in the afternoon. Highs around 90. Chance of thunderstorms 40%. Tuesday night, partly cloudy. Chance of thunderstorms in the evening. Lows in the upper 60s. Chance of thunderstorms 50%. Wednesday, mostly sunny. Highs around 90. Again, the forecast for central Minnesota, from St. Cloud to the northwest Twin Cities suburbs for overnight, partly cloudy. Near steady temperature in the mid-50s. Northwest winds up to 5 miles an hour. At 3 a.m., in Buffalo, it was partly cloudy. The temperature was 57 degrees, the dew point was 55, and the relative humidity was 94%. The wind was calm. The pressure was 29.95 inches and steady. In Maple Lake, it was partly cloudy. The temperature was 58 degrees.

fog was reported, with a temperature of 57 at Brainerd and 46 at International Falls. It was clear, with a temperature of 57 at Rochester, 59 at Mankato, and 50 at Duluth. Once again at 3 a.m., in Buffalo, it was 57 degrees under partly cloudy skies. And in Maple Lake, it was 58 degrees under partly cloudy skies. 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The current time is 3:32 a.m. Central Daylight Time. Now here is the hazardous weather outlook for portions of central and southern Minnesota and west central Wisconsin for today and tonight. No hazardous weather is expected Friday through Wednesday. Thunderstorm chances return Saturday night and Monday night through Wednesday. Some severe thunderstorms and locally heavy rainfall are possible. Dangerous heat and humidity will begin to move in Sunday and is expected to peak Monday. Heat indices in the 100s are likely. Hot and humid conditions will persist through next week. Spotter information statement, Skywarn spotter activation will not be needed. Now the forecast for central Minnesota, from St. Cloud to the northwest Twin Cities suburbs. Overnight, partly cloudy. Near steady temperature in the mid-50s. Northwest winds up to 5 miles an hour. Thursday, mostly sunny. Highs in the mid-70s. North winds up to 10 miles an hour. Thursday night, partly cloudy. Lows in the mid-50s. East winds up to 5 miles an hour. Friday, partly sunny. Highs in the upper 70s. Southeast winds up to 10 miles an hour. Friday night, mostly cloudy in the evening then clearing. Lows in the upper 50s. Southeast winds 5 to 10 miles an hour. Saturday, mostly sunny. Highs in the lower 80s. Saturday night, mostly cloudy. Chance of showers in the evening, then showers and chance of thunderstorms overnight. Lows in the upper 60s. Chance of precipitation 80%. Sunday, mostly cloudy with a 50% chance of thunderstorms in the morning, then mostly sunny in the afternoon. Highs in the lower 90s. Sunday night, mostly clear. Chance of thunderstorms overnight. Lows in the lower 70s. Chance of thunderstorms 40%. Monday, sunny. Highs in the mid-90s. Monday night, partly cloudy with a 50% chance of thunderstorms. Lows in the upper 60s. Tuesday, mostly sunny. Chance of thunderstorms in the afternoon. Highs around 90. Chance of thunderstorms 40%. Tuesday night, partly cloudy. Chance of thunderstorms in the evening. Lows in the upper 60s. Chance of thunderstorms 50%. Wednesday, mostly sunny. Highs around 90. Again, the forecast for central Minnesota, from St. Cloud to the northwest Twin Cities suburbs for overnight, partly cloudy. Near steady temperature in the mid-50s. Northwest winds up to 5 miles an hour. At 3 a.m., in Buffalo, it was partly cloudy. The temperature was 57 degrees, the dew point was 55, and the relative humidity was 94%. The wind was calm. The pressure was 29.95 inches and steady. In Maple Lake, it was partly cloudy. The temperature was 58 degrees, the dew point was 54, and the relative humidity was 86%. The wind was calm. The pressure was 29.97 inches and steady. Elsewhere across central Minnesota, at Anoka, fog was reported, with a temperature of 61. It was clear, with a temperature of 60 at the Twin Cities, 58 at Crystal, 57 at Litchfield, and 55 at Wilmer. At Little Falls, it was mostly cloudy, with a temperature of 52.

It was cloudy, with a temperature of 56 at St. Cloud and 58 at Princeton. Around the state, fog was reported, with a temperature of 57 at Brainerd and 46 at International Falls. It was clear, with a temperature of 57 at Rochester, 59 at Mankato, and 50 at Duluth. Once again at 3 a.m., in Buffalo, it was 57 degrees under partly cloudy skies. And in Maple Lake, it was 58 degrees under partly cloudy skies. 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The current time is 3:38 a.m. Central Daylight Time. Now here is the hazardous weather outlook for portions of central and southern Minnesota and west central Wisconsin for today and tonight. No hazardous weather is expected at this time. And now the extended outlook for the period Friday through Wednesday. Thunderstorm chances return Saturday night and Monday night through Wednesday. Some severe thunderstorms and locally heavy rainfall are possible. Dangerous heat and humidity will begin to move in Sunday and is expected to peak Monday. Heat indices in the 100s are likely. Hot and humid conditions will persist through next week. Spotter information statement, Skywarn spotter activation will not be needed. Now the forecast for central Minnesota, from St. Cloud to the northwest Twin Cities suburbs. Overnight, partly cloudy. Near steady temperature in the mid-50s. Northwest winds up to 5 miles an hour. Thursday, mostly sunny. Highs in the mid-70s. North winds up to 10 miles an hour. Thursday night, partly cloudy. Lows in the mid-50s. East winds up to 5 miles an hour. Friday, partly sunny. Highs in the upper 70s. Southeast winds up to 10 miles an hour. Friday night, mostly cloudy in the evening then clearing. Lows in the upper 50s. Southeast winds 5 to 10 miles an hour. Saturday, mostly sunny. Highs in the lower 80s. Saturday night, mostly cloudy. Chance of showers in the evening, then showers and chance of thunderstorms overnight. Lows in the upper 60s. Chance of precipitation 80%. Sunday, mostly cloudy with a 50% chance of thunderstorms in the morning, then mostly sunny in the afternoon. Highs in the lower 90s. Sunday night, mostly clear. Chance of thunderstorms overnight. Lows in the lower 70s. Chance of thunderstorms 40%. Monday, sunny. Highs in the mid-90s. Monday night, partly cloudy with a 50% chance of thunderstorms. Lows in the upper 60s. Tuesday, mostly sunny. Chance of thunderstorms in the afternoon. Highs around 90. Chance of thunderstorms 40%. Tuesday night, partly cloudy. Chance of thunderstorms in the evening. Lows in the upper 60s. Chance of thunderstorms 50%. Wednesday, mostly sunny. Highs around 90. Again, the forecast for central Minnesota, from St. Cloud to the northwest Twin Cities suburbs for overnight, partly cloudy. Near steady temperature in the mid-50s. Northwest winds up to 5 miles an hour. At 3 a.m., in Buffalo, it was partly cloudy. The temperature was 57 degrees, the dew point was 55, and the relative humidity was 94%. The wind was calm. The pressure was 29.95 inches and steady. In Maple Lake, it was partly cloudy. The temperature was 58 degrees, the dew point was 54, and the relative humidity was 86%. The wind was calm. The pressure was 29.97 inches and steady. Elsewhere across central Minnesota, at Anoka, fog was reported, with a temperature of 61. It was clear,
with a temperature of 60 at the Twin Cities, 58 at Crystal, 57 at Litchfield, and 55 at Willmar. At Little Falls, it was mostly cloudy, with a temperature of 52. It was cloudy, with a temperature of 56 at St. Cloud, and 58 at Princeton. Around the state, fog was reported, with a temperature of 57 at Brainerd, and 46 at International Falls. It was clear, with a temperature of 57 at Rochester, 59 at Mankato, and 50 at Duluth. Once again at 3 a.m., in Buffalo, it was 57 degrees under partly cloudy skies. And in Maple Lake, it was 58 degrees under partly cloudy skies. 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The current time is 3:43 a.m. Central Daylight Time. Now here is the hazardous weather outlook for portions of central and southern Minnesota and west central Wisconsin for today and tonight. No hazardous weather is expected at this time. And now the extended outlook for the period Friday through Wednesday. Thunderstorm chances return Saturday night and Monday night through Wednesday. Some severe thunderstorms and locally heavy rainfall are possible. Dangerous heat and humidity will begin to move in Sunday and is expected to peak Monday. Heat indices in the 100s are likely. Hot and humid conditions will persist through next week. Spotter information statement. Skywarn spotter activation will not be needed. Now the forecast for central Minnesota, from St. Cloud to the northwest Twin Cities suburbs. Overnight, partly cloudy. Near steady temperature in the mid-50s. Northwest winds up to 5 miles an hour. Thursday, mostly sunny. Highs in the mid-70s. North winds up to 10 miles an hour. Thursday night, partly cloudy. Lows in the mid-50s. East winds up to 5 miles an hour. Friday, partly sunny. Highs in the upper 70s. Southeast winds up to 10 miles an hour. Friday night, mostly cloudy in the evening then clearing. Lows in the upper 50s. Southeast winds 5 to 10 miles an hour. Saturday, mostly sunny. Highs in the lower 80s. Saturday night, mostly cloudy. Chance of showers in the evening, then showers and chance of thunderstorms overnight. Lows in the upper 60s. Chance of precipitation 80%. Sunday, mostly cloudy with a 50% chance of thunderstorms in the morning, then mostly sunny in the afternoon. Highs in the lower 90s. Sunday night, mostly clear. Chance of thunderstorms overnight. Lows in the lower 70s. Chance of thunderstorms 40%. Monday, sunny. Highs in the mid-90s. Monday night, partly cloudy with a 50% chance of thunderstorms. Lows in the upper 60s. Tuesday, mostly sunny. Chance of thunderstorms in the afternoon. Highs around 90. Chance of thunderstorms 40%. Tuesday night, partly cloudy. Chance of thunderstorms in the evening. Lows in the upper 60s. Chance of thunderstorms 50%. Wednesday, mostly sunny. Highs around 90. Again, the forecast for central Minnesota, from St. Cloud to the northwest Twin Cities suburbs for overnight, partly cloudy. Near steady temperature in the mid-50s. Northwest winds up to 5 miles an hour. At 3 a.m., in Buffalo, it was partly cloudy. The temperature was 57 degrees, the dew point was 55, and the relative humidity was 94%. The wind was calm. The pressure was 29.95 inches and steady. In Maple Lake, it was partly cloudy, the temperature was 58 degrees, the dew point was 54, and the relative humidity was 86%. The wind was calm.
the pressure was 29.97 inches and steady. Elsewhere across central Minnesota, at Anoka, fog was reported, with a temperature of 61. It was clear, with a temperature of 60 at the Twin Cities, 58 at Crystal, 57 at Litchfield, and 55 at Willmar. At Little Falls, it was mostly cloudy, with a temperature of 52. It was cloudy, with a temperature of 56 at St. Cloud, and 58 at Princeton. Around the state, fog was reported, with a temperature of 57 at Brainerd, and 46 at International Falls. It was clear, with a temperature of 57 at Rochester, 59 at Mankato, and 50 at Duluth. Once again at 3 a.m., in Buffalo, it was 57 degrees under partly cloudy skies. And in Maple Lake, it was 58 degrees under partly cloudy skies. 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The current time is 3:48 a.m. Central Daylight Time. Now here is the hazardous weather outlook for portions of central and southern Minnesota and west central Wisconsin for today and tonight. No hazardous weather is expected at this time. And now the extended outlook for the period Friday through Wednesday. Thunderstorm chances return Saturday night and Monday night through Wednesday. Some severe thunderstorms and locally heavy rainfall are possible. Dangerous heat and humidity will begin to move in Sunday and is expected to peak Monday. Heat indices in the 100s are likely. Hot and humid conditions will persist through next week. Spotter information statement. Skywarn spotter activation will not be needed. Now the forecast for central Minnesota, from St. Cloud to the northwest Twin Cities suburbs. Overnight, partly cloudy. Near steady temperature in the mid-50s. Northwest winds up to 5 miles an hour. Thursday, mostly sunny. Highs in the mid-70s. North winds up to 10 miles an hour. Thursday night, partly cloudy. Lows in the mid-50s. East winds up to 5 miles an hour. Friday, partly sunny. Highs in the upper 70s. Southeast winds up to 10 miles an hour. Friday night, mostly cloudy in the evening then clearing. Lows in the upper 50s. Southeast winds 5 to 10 miles an hour. Saturday, mostly sunny. Highs in the lower 80s. Saturday night, mostly cloudy. Chance of showers in the evening, then showers and chance of thunderstorms overnight. Lows in the upper 60s. Chance of precipitation 80%. Sunday, mostly cloudy with a 50% chance of thunderstorms in the morning, then mostly sunny in the afternoon. Highs in the lower 90s. Sunday night, mostly clear. Chance of thunderstorms overnight. Lows in the lower 70s. Chance of thunderstorms 40%. Monday, sunny. Highs in the mid-90s. Monday night, partly cloudy with a 50% chance of thunderstorms. Lows in the upper 60s. Tuesday, mostly sunny. Chance of thunderstorms in the afternoon. Highs around 90. Chance of thunderstorms 40%. Tuesday night, partly cloudy. Chance of thunderstorms in the evening. Lows in the upper 60s. Chance of thunderstorms 50%. Wednesday, mostly sunny. Highs around 90. Again, the forecast for central Minnesota, from St. Cloud to the northwest Twin Cities suburbs for overnight, partly cloudy. Near steady temperature in the mid-50s. Northwest winds up to 5 miles an hour. At 3 a.m., in Buffalo, it was partly cloudy. The temperature was 57 degrees, the dew point was 55, and the relative humidity was 94%. The wind was calm. The pressure was 29.95 inches and steady.
In Maple Lake, it was partly cloudy. The temperature was 58 degrees, the dew point was 54, and the relative humidity was 86%. The wind was calm. The pressure was 29.97 inches and steady. Elsewhere across central Minnesota, at Anoka, fog was reported, with a temperature of 61. It was clear, with a temperature of 60 at the Twin Cities, 58 at Crystal, 57 at Litchfield, and 55 at Willmar. At Little Falls, it was mostly cloudy, with a temperature of 52. It was cloudy, with a temperature of 56 at St. Cloud, and 58 at Princeton. Around the state, fog was reported, with a temperature of 57 at Brainerd, and 46 at International Falls. It was clear, with a temperature of 57 at Rochester, 59 at Mankato, and 50 at Duluth. Once again at 3 a.m., in Buffalo, it was 57 degrees under partly cloudy skies. And in Maple Lake, it was 58 degrees under partly cloudy skies. This is weather radio station WNG676 Clearwater, broadcasting on a frequency of 162.50 MHz. 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The current time is 3:53 a.m. Central Daylight Time. Now here is the hazardous weather outlook for portions of central and southern Minnesota and west central Wisconsin for today and tonight. No hazardous weather is expected at this time. And now the extended outlook for the period Friday through Wednesday. Thunderstorm chances return Saturday night and Monday night through Wednesday. Some severe thunderstorms and locally heavy rainfall are possible. Dangerous heat and humidity will begin to move in Sunday and is expected to peak Monday. Heat indices in the 100s are likely. Hot and humid conditions will persist through next week. Spotter information statement. Skywarn spotter activation will not be needed. Now the forecast for central Minnesota, from St. Cloud to the northwest Twin Cities suburbs. Overnight, partly cloudy. Near steady temperature in the mid-50s. Northwest winds up to 5 miles an hour. Thursday, mostly sunny. Highs in the mid-70s. North winds up to 10 miles an hour. Thursday night, partly cloudy. Lows in the mid-50s. East winds up to 5 miles an hour. Friday, partly sunny. Highs in the upper 70s. Southeast winds up to 10 miles an hour. Friday night, mostly cloudy in the evening then clearing. Lows in the upper 50s. Southeast winds 5 to 10 miles an hour. Saturday, mostly sunny. Highs in the lower 80s. Saturday night, mostly cloudy. Chance of showers in the evening, then showers and chance of thunderstorms overnight. Lows in the upper 60s. Chance of precipitation 80%. Sunday, mostly cloudy with a 50% chance of thunderstorms in the morning, then mostly sunny in the afternoon. Highs in the lower 90s. Sunday night, mostly clear. Chance of thunderstorms overnight. Lows in the lower 70s. Chance of thunderstorms 40%. Monday, sunny. Highs in the mid-90s. Monday night, partly cloudy with a 50% chance of thunderstorms. Lows in the upper 60s. Tuesday, mostly sunny. Chance of thunderstorms in the afternoon. Highs around 90. Chance of thunderstorms 40%. Tuesday night, partly cloudy. Chance of thunderstorms in the evening. Lows in the upper 60s. Chance of thunderstorms 50%. Wednesday, mostly sunny. Highs around 90. Again, the forecast for central Minnesota, from St. Cloud to the northwest Twin Cities suburbs for overnight, partly cloudy. Near steady temperature in the mid-50s. Northwest winds up to 5 miles an hour. At 3 a.m., in Buffalo, it was partly cloudy. The temperature was 57 degrees,
The dew point was 55, and the relative humidity was 94%. The wind was calm. The pressure was 29.95 inches and steady. In Maple Lake, it was partly cloudy. The temperature was 58 degrees, the dew point was 54, and the relative humidity was 86%. The wind was calm. The pressure was 29.97 inches and steady. Elsewhere across central Minnesota, at Anoka, fog was reported, with a temperature of 61. It was clear, with a temperature of 60 at the Twin Cities, 58 at Crystal, 57 at Litchfield, and 55 at Willmar. At Little Falls, it was mostly cloudy, with a temperature of 52. It was cloudy, with a temperature of 56 at St. Cloud, and 58 at Princeton. Around the state, fog was reported, with a temperature of 57 at Brainerd, and 46 at International Falls. It was clear, with a temperature of 57 at Rochester, 59 at Mankato, and 50 at Duluth. Once again at 3 a.m., in Buffalo, it was 57 degrees under partly cloudy skies. And in Maple Lake, it was 58 degrees under partly cloudy skies. 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The current time is 3:58 a.m. Central Daylight Time. Now here is the hazardous weather outlook for portions of central and southern Minnesota and west central Wisconsin for today and tonight. No hazardous weather is expected at this time. And now the extended outlook for the period Friday through Wednesday. Thunderstorm chances return Saturday night and Monday night through Wednesday. Some severe thunderstorms and locally heavy rainfall are possible. Dangerous heat and humidity will begin to move in Sunday and is expected to peak Monday. Heat indices in the 100s are likely. Hot and humid conditions will persist through next week. Spotter information statement. Skywarn spotter activation will not be needed. Now the forecast for central Minnesota, from St. Cloud to the northwest Twin Cities suburbs. Overnight, partly cloudy. Near steady temperature in the mid-50s. Northwest winds up to 5 miles an hour. Thursday, mostly sunny. Highs in the mid-70s. North winds up to 10 miles an hour. Thursday night, partly cloudy. Lows in the mid-50s. East winds up to 5 miles an hour. Friday, partly sunny. Highs in the upper 70s. Southeast winds up to 10 miles an hour. Friday night, mostly cloudy in the evening then clearing. Lows in the upper 50s. Southeast winds 5 to 10 miles an hour. Saturday, mostly sunny. Highs in the lower 80s. Saturday night, mostly cloudy. Chance of showers in the evening, then showers and chance of thunderstorms overnight. Lows in the upper 60s. Chance of precipitation 80%. Sunday, mostly cloudy with a 50% chance of thunderstorms in the morning, then mostly sunny in the afternoon. Highs in the lower 90s. Sunday night, mostly clear. Chance of thunderstorms overnight. Lows in the lower 70s. Chance of thunderstorms 40%. Monday, sunny. Highs in the mid-90s. Monday night, partly cloudy with a 50% chance of thunderstorms. Lows in the upper 60s. Tuesday, mostly sunny. Chance of thunderstorms in the afternoon. Highs around 90. Chance of thunderstorms 40%. Tuesday night, partly cloudy. Chance of thunderstorms in the evening. Lows in the upper 60s. Chance of thunderstorms 50%. Wednesday, mostly sunny. Highs around 90. Again, the forecast for central Minnesota, from St. Cloud to the northwest Twin Cities suburbs for overnight, partly cloudy. Near steady temperature in the mid-50s.
Northwest winds up to 5 miles an hour. Now the forecast for central Minnesota, from St. Cloud to the northwest Twin Cities suburbs. Today, partly sunny. Highs in the mid-70s. Northeast winds up to 10 miles an hour. Tonight, partly cloudy. Lows in the mid-50s. East winds up to 5 miles an hour. Friday, partly sunny. Highs in the upper 70s. East winds up to 10 miles an hour. Friday night, partly cloudy. Lows in the upper 50s. Southeast winds 5 to 10 miles an hour. Saturday, mostly sunny. Highs in the lower 80s. Saturday night, mostly cloudy. Showers likely and chance of thunderstorms overnight. Lows in the upper 60s. Chance of precipitation 60%. Sunday, mostly cloudy with a 50% chance of thunderstorms in the morning, then mostly sunny in the afternoon. Highs in the lower 90s. Sunday night and Monday, mostly clear. Lows in the lower 70s. Highs in the mid-90s. Monday night through Tuesday night, partly cloudy with a 50% chance of thunderstorms. Lows in the upper 60s. Highs in the lower 90s. Wednesday, sunny. Highs in the lower 90s. Again, the forecast for central Minnesota, from St. Cloud to the northwest Twin Cities suburbs for today, partly sunny. Highs in the mid-70s. Northeast winds up to 10 miles an hour. The St. Cloud, Minnesota climate summary for yesterday, June 24, 2026. Yesterday's high temperature of 72 degrees occurred at 3:48 p.m. The record high is 102 degrees, which was set in 1988. Yesterday's low temperature of 56 degrees occurred at 11:59 p.m. The record low is 40 degrees, which was set in 1972. No precipitation fell yesterday. No snow fell yesterday. The normal high temperature for today is 80 degrees, and the normal low is 57. The record high for today is 97, which occurred in 1964, and the record low is 40, which occurred in 1958. Sunrise today is at 5:29 a.m., and sunset is at 9:09 p.m. This is Weather Radio Station WMG676 Clearwater, broadcasting on a frequency of 162.50 MHz. 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The current time is 4:05 a.m. Central Daylight Time. Now here is the hazardous weather outlook for portions of central and southern Minnesota and west central Wisconsin. For today and tonight, no hazardous weather is expected at this time. And now the extended outlook for the period Friday through Wednesday. Thunderstorm chances return Saturday night and Monday night through Wednesday. Some severe thunderstorms and locally heavy rainfall are possible. Dangerous heat and humidity will begin to move in Sunday and is expected to peak Monday. Heat indices in the 100s are likely. Hot and humid conditions will persist through next week. Spotter information statement. Skywarn spotter activation will not be needed. Now the forecast for central Minnesota, from St. Cloud to the northwest Twin Cities suburbs. Today, partly sunny. Highs in the mid-70s. Northeast winds up to 10 miles an hour. Tonight, partly cloudy. Lows in the mid-50s. East winds up to 5 miles an hour. Friday, partly sunny. Highs in the upper 70s. East winds up to 10 miles an hour. Friday night, partly cloudy. Lows in the upper 50s. Southeast winds 5 to 10 miles an hour. Saturday, mostly sunny. Highs in the lower 80s. Saturday night, mostly cloudy. Showers likely and chance of thunderstorms overnight. Lows in the upper 60s. Chance of precipitation 60%. Sunday,
mostly cloudy with a 50% chance of thunderstorms in the morning, then mostly sunny in the afternoon. Highs in the lower 90s. Sunday night and Monday, mostly clear. Lows in the lower 70s. Highs in the mid-90s. Monday night through Tuesday night, partly cloudy with a 50% chance of thunderstorms. Lows in the upper 60s. Highs in the lower 90s. Wednesday, sunny. Highs in the lower 90s. Again, the forecast for central Minnesota, from St. Cloud to the northwest Twin Cities suburbs for today, partly sunny. Highs in the mid-70s. Northeast winds up to 10 miles an hour. 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The current time is 4:08 a.m. Central Daylight Time. Now here is the hazardous weather outlook for portions of central and southern Minnesota and west central Wisconsin for today and tonight. No hazardous weather is expected at this time. And now the extended outlook for the period Friday through Wednesday. Thunderstorm chances return Saturday night and Monday night through Wednesday. Some severe thunderstorms and locally heavy rainfall are possible. Dangerous heat and humidity will begin to move in Sunday and is expected to peak Monday. Heat indices in the 100s are likely. Hot and humid conditions will persist through next week. Spotter information statement, Skywarn spotter activation will not be needed. Now the forecast for central Minnesota, from St. Cloud to the northwest Twin Cities suburbs. Today, partly sunny. Highs in the mid-70s. Northeast winds up to 10 miles an hour. Tonight, partly cloudy. Lows in the mid-50s. East winds up to 5 miles an hour. Friday, partly sunny. Highs in the upper 70s. East winds up to 10 miles an hour. Friday night, partly cloudy. Lows in the upper 50s. Southeast winds 5 to 10 miles an hour. Saturday, mostly sunny. Highs in the lower 80s. Saturday night, mostly cloudy. Showers likely and chance of thunderstorms overnight. Lows in the upper 60s. Chance of precipitation 60%. Sunday, mostly cloudy with a 50% chance of thunderstorms in the morning, then mostly sunny in the afternoon. Highs in the lower 90s. Sunday night and Monday, mostly clear. Lows in the lower 70s. Highs in the mid-90s. Monday night through Tuesday night, partly cloudy with a 50% chance of thunderstorms. Lows in the upper 60s. Highs in the lower 90s. Wednesday, sunny. Highs in the lower 90s. Again, the forecast for central Minnesota, from St. Cloud to the northwest Twin Cities suburbs for today, partly sunny. Highs in the mid-70s. Northeast winds up to 10 miles an hour. The St. Cloud, Minnesota climate summary for yesterday, June 24, 2026. Yesterday's high temperature of 72 degrees occurred at 3:48 p.m. The record high is 102 degrees, which was set in 1988. Yesterday's low temperature of 56 degrees occurred at 11:59 p.m. The record low is 40 degrees, which was set in 1972. No precipitation fell yesterday. No snow fell yesterday. The normal high temperature for today is 80 degrees, and the normal low is 57. The record high for today is 97, which occurred in 1964, and the record low is 40, which occurred in 1958. Sunrise today is at 5:29 a.m., and sunset is at 9:09 p.m. This is weather radio station WNG676 Clearwater, broadcasting on a frequency of 162.50 MHz. 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
The current time is 4:12 a.m. Central Daylight Time. Now here is the hazardous weather outlook for portions of central and southern Minnesota and west central Wisconsin. For today and tonight, no hazardous weather is expected at this time. And now the extended outlook for the period Friday through Wednesday. Thunderstorm chances return Saturday night and Monday night through Wednesday. Some severe thunderstorms and locally heavy rainfall are possible. Dangerous heat and humidity will begin to move in Sunday and is expected to peak Monday. Heat indices in the 100s are likely. Hot and humid conditions will persist through next week. Spotter information statement, Skywarn spotter activation will not be needed. Now the forecast for central Minnesota, from St. Cloud to the northwest Twin Cities suburbs. Today, partly sunny. Highs in the mid-70s. Northeast winds up to 10 miles an hour. Tonight, partly cloudy. Lows in the mid-50s. East winds up to 5 miles an hour. Friday, partly sunny. Highs in the upper 70s. East winds up to 10 miles an hour. Friday night, partly cloudy. Lows in the upper 50s. Southeast winds 5 to 10 miles an hour. Saturday, mostly sunny. Highs in the lower 80s. Saturday night, mostly cloudy. Showers likely and chance of thunderstorms overnight. Lows in the upper 60s. Chance of precipitation 60%. Sunday, mostly cloudy with a 50% chance of thunderstorms in the morning, then mostly sunny in the afternoon. Highs in the lower 90s. Sunday night and Monday, mostly clear. Lows in the lower 70s. Highs in the mid-90s. Monday night through Tuesday night, partly cloudy with a 50% chance of thunderstorms. Lows in the upper 60s. Highs in the lower 90s. Wednesday, sunny. Highs in the lower 90s. Again, the forecast for central Minnesota, from St. Cloud to the northwest Twin Cities suburbs for today, partly sunny. Highs in the mid-70s. Northeast winds up to 10 miles an hour. 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The current time is 4:15 a.m. Central Daylight Time. Now here is the hazardous weather outlook for portions of central and southern Minnesota and west central Wisconsin. For today and tonight, no hazardous weather is expected at this time. And now the extended outlook for the period Friday through Wednesday. Thunderstorm chances return Saturday night and Monday night through Wednesday. Some severe thunderstorms and locally heavy rainfall are possible. Dangerous heat and humidity will begin to move in Sunday and is expected to peak Monday. Heat indices in the 100s are likely. Hot and humid conditions will persist through next week. Spotter information statement, Skywarn spotter activation will not be needed. Now the forecast for central Minnesota, from St. Cloud to the northwest Twin Cities suburbs. Today, partly sunny. Highs in the mid-70s. Northeast winds up to 10 miles an hour. Tonight, partly cloudy. Lows in the mid-50s. East winds up to 5 miles an hour. Friday, partly sunny. Highs in the upper 70s. East winds up to 10 miles an hour. Friday night, partly cloudy. Lows in the upper 50s. Southeast winds 5 to 10 miles an hour. Saturday, mostly sunny. Highs in the lower 80s. Saturday night, mostly cloudy. Showers likely and chance of thunderstorms overnight. Lows in the upper 60s. Chance of precipitation 60%. Sunday, mostly cloudy with a 50% chance of thunderstorms in the morning, then mostly sunny in the afternoon. Highs in the lower 90s.
Sunday night and Monday, mostly clear. Lows in the lower 70s. Highs in the mid-90s. Monday night through Tuesday night, partly cloudy with a 50% chance of thunderstorms. Lows in the upper 60s. Highs in the lower 90s. Wednesday, sunny. Highs in the lower 90s. Again, the forecast for central Minnesota, from St. Cloud to the northwest Twin Cities suburbs for today, partly sunny. Highs in the mid-70s. Northeast winds up to 10 miles an hour. At 4 a.m., in Buffalo, it was cloudy. The temperature was 57 degrees, the dew point was 55, and the relative humidity was 94%. The wind was north at 7 miles an hour. The pressure was 29.95 inches and steady. In Maple Lake, it was cloudy. The temperature was 59 degrees, the dew point was 56, and the relative humidity was 87%. The wind was north at 3 miles an hour. The pressure was 29.97 inches and steady. Elsewhere across central Minnesota, fog was reported, with a temperature of 57 at St. Cloud and 58 at Crystal. It was clear, with a temperature of 59 at the Twin Cities, 57 at Litchfield, and 54 at Willmar. It was cloudy, with a temperature of 61 at Anoka, 56 at Princeton, and 55 at Little Falls. Around the state, at International Falls, fog was reported, with a temperature of 43. It was clear, with a temperature of 56 at Rochester, 58 at Mankato, and 49 at Duluth. At Brainerd, it was cloudy, with a temperature of 57. Once again at 4 a.m., in Buffalo, it was 57 degrees under cloudy skies. And in Maple Lake, it was 59 degrees under cloudy skies. 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The current time is 4:19 a.m. Central Daylight Time. Now here is the hazardous weather outlook for portions of central and southern Minnesota and west central Wisconsin for today and tonight. No hazardous weather is expected at this time. And now the extended outlook for the period Friday through Wednesday. Thunderstorm chances return Saturday night and Monday night through Wednesday. Some severe thunderstorms and locally heavy rainfall are possible. Dangerous heat and humidity will begin to move in Sunday and is expected to peak Monday. Heat indices in the 100s are likely. Hot and humid conditions will persist through next week. Spotter information statement, Skywarn spotter activation will not be needed. The St. Cloud, Minnesota climate summary for yesterday, June 24, 2026. Yesterday's high temperature of 72 degrees occurred at 3:48 p.m. The record high is 102 degrees, which was set in 1988. Yesterday's low temperature of 56 degrees occurred at 11:59 p.m. The record low is 40 degrees, which was set in 1972. No precipitation fell yesterday. No snow fell yesterday. The normal high temperature for today is 80 degrees, and the normal low is 57. The record high for today is 97, which occurred in 1964, and the record low is 40, which occurred in 1958. Sunrise today is at 5:29 a.m., and sunset is at 9:09 p.m. Now the forecast for central Minnesota, from St. Cloud to the northwest Twin Cities suburbs. Today, partly sunny. Highs in the mid-70s. Northeast winds up to 10 miles an hour. Tonight, partly cloudy. Lows in the mid-50s. East winds up to 5 miles an hour. Friday, partly sunny. Highs in the upper 70s. East winds up to 10 miles an hour. Friday night, partly cloudy. Lows in the upper 50s. Southeast winds 5 to 10 miles an hour. Saturday, mostly sunny.
Highs in the lower 80s. Saturday night, mostly cloudy. Showers likely and chance of thunderstorms overnight. Lows in the upper 60s. Chance of precipitation 60%. Sunday, mostly cloudy with a 50% chance of thunderstorms in the morning, then mostly sunny in the afternoon. Highs in the lower 90s. Sunday night and Monday, mostly clear. Lows in the lower 70s. Highs in the mid-90s. Monday night through Tuesday night, partly cloudy with a 50% chance of thunderstorms. Lows in the upper 60s. Highs in the lower 90s. Wednesday, sunny. Highs in the lower 90s. Again, the forecast for central Minnesota, from St. Cloud to the northwest Twin Cities suburbs for today, partly sunny. Highs in the mid-70s. Northeast winds up to 10 miles an hour. At 4 a.m., in Buffalo, it was cloudy. The temperature was 57 degrees, the dew point was 55, and the relative humidity was 94%. The wind was north at 7 miles an hour. The pressure was 29.95 inches and steady. In Maple Lake, it was cloudy. The temperature was 59 degrees, the dew point was 56, and the relative humidity was 87%. The wind was north at 3 miles an hour. The pressure was 29.97 inches and steady. Elsewhere across central Minnesota, fog was reported, with a temperature of 57 at St. Cloud and 58 at Crystal. It was clear, with a temperature of 59 at the Twin Cities, 57 at Litchfield, and 54 at Willmar. It was cloudy, with a temperature of 61 at Anoka, 56 at Princeton, and 55 at Little Falls. Around the state, at International Falls, fog was reported, with a temperature of 43. It was clear, with a temperature of 56 at Rochester, 58 at Mankato, and 49 at Duluth. At Brainerd, it was cloudy, with a temperature of 57. Once again at 4 a.m., in Buffalo, it was 57 degrees under cloudy skies. And in Maple Lake, it was 59 degrees under cloudy skies. This is weather radio station WNG676 Clearwater, broadcasting on a frequency of 162.50 MHz. 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The current time is 4:25 a.m. Central Daylight Time. Now here is the hazardous weather outlook for portions of central and southern Minnesota and west central Wisconsin for today and tonight. No hazardous weather is expected at this time. And now the extended outlook for the period Friday through Wednesday. Thunderstorm chances return Saturday night and Monday night through Wednesday. Some severe thunderstorms and locally heavy rainfall are possible. Dangerous heat and humidity will begin to move in Sunday and is expected to peak Monday. Heat indices in the 100s are likely. Hot and humid conditions will persist through next week. Spotter information statement, Skywarn spotter activation will not be needed. Now the forecast for central Minnesota, from St. Cloud to the northwest Twin Cities suburbs. Today, partly sunny. Highs in the mid-70s. Northeast winds up to 10 miles an hour. Tonight, partly cloudy. Lows in the mid-50s. East winds up to 5 miles an hour. Friday, partly sunny. Highs in the upper 70s. East winds up to 10 miles an hour. Friday night, partly cloudy. Lows in the upper 50s. Southeast winds 5 to 10 miles an hour. Saturday, mostly sunny. Highs in the lower 80s. Saturday night, mostly cloudy. Showers likely and chance of thunderstorms overnight. Lows in the upper 60s. Chance of precipitation 60%. Sunday, mostly cloudy with a 50% chance of thunderstorms in the morning, then mostly sunny in the afternoon. Highs in the lower 90s. Sunday night and Monday, mostly clear.
lows in the lower 70s, highs in the mid-90s. Monday night through Tuesday night, partly cloudy with a 50% chance of thunderstorms. Lows in the upper 60s. Highs in the lower 90s. Wednesday, sunny. Highs in the lower 90s. Again, the forecast for central Minnesota, from St. Cloud to the northwest Twin Cities suburbs for today, partly sunny. Highs in the mid-70s. Northeast winds up to 10 miles an hour. At 4 a.m., in Buffalo, it was cloudy. The temperature was 57 degrees, the dew point was 55, and the relative humidity was 94%. The wind was north at 7 miles an hour. The pressure was 29.95 inches and steady. In Maple Lake, it was cloudy. The temperature was 59 degrees, the dew point was 56, and the relative humidity was 87%. The wind was north at 3 miles an hour. The pressure was 29.97 inches and steady. Elsewhere across central Minnesota, fog was reported, with a temperature of 57 at St. Cloud and 58 at Crystal. It was clear, with a temperature of 59 at the Twin Cities, 57 at Litchfield, and 54 at Willmar. It was cloudy, with a temperature of 61 at Anoka, 56 at Princeton, and 55 at Little Falls. Around the state, at International Falls, fog was reported, with a temperature of 43. It was clear, with a temperature of 56 at Rochester, 58 at Mankato, and 49 at Duluth. At Brainerd, it was cloudy, with a temperature of 57. Once again at 4 a.m., in Buffalo, it was 57 degrees under cloudy skies. And in Maple Lake, it was 59 degrees under cloudy skies. 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The current time is 4:29 a.m. Central Daylight Time. Now here is the hazardous weather outlook for portions of central and southern Minnesota and west central Wisconsin for today and tonight. No hazardous weather is expected at this time. And now the extended outlook for the period Friday through Wednesday. Thunderstorm chances return Saturday night and Monday night through Wednesday. Some severe thunderstorms and locally heavy rainfall are possible. Dangerous heat and humidity will begin to move in Sunday and is expected to peak Monday. Heat indices in the 100s are likely. Hot and humid conditions will persist through next week. Spotter information statement, Skywarn spotter activation will not be needed. The St. Cloud, Minnesota climate summary for yesterday, June 24, 2026. Yesterday's high temperature of 72 degrees occurred at 3:48 p.m. The record high is 102 degrees, which was set in 1988. Yesterday's low temperature of 56 degrees occurred at 11:59 p.m. The record low is 40 degrees, which was set in 1972. No precipitation fell yesterday. No snow fell yesterday. The normal high temperature for today is 80 degrees, and the normal low is 57. The record high for today is 97, which occurred in 1964, and the record low is 40, which occurred in 1958. Sunrise today is at 5:29 a.m., and sunset is at 9:09 p.m. Now the forecast for central Minnesota, from St. Cloud to the northwest Twin Cities suburbs. Today, partly sunny. Highs in the mid-70s. Northeast winds up to 10 miles an hour. Tonight, partly cloudy. Lows in the mid-50s. East winds up to 5 miles an hour. Friday, partly sunny. Highs in the upper 70s. East winds up to 10 miles an hour. Friday night, partly cloudy. Lows in the upper 50s. Southeast winds 5 to 10 miles an hour. Saturday, mostly sunny. Highs in the lower 80s.
Saturday night, mostly cloudy. Showers likely and chance of thunderstorms overnight.

Lows in the upper 60s. Highs in the lower 90s. Wednesday, sunny. Highs in the lower 90s. Again, the forecast for central Minnesota, from St. Cloud to the northwest Twin Cities suburbs for today, partly sunny. Highs in the mid-70s. Northeast winds up to 10 miles an hour. At 4 a.m., in Buffalo, it was cloudy. The temperature was 57 degrees, the dew point was 57 degrees, the dew point was 55, and the relative humidity was 94%. The wind was north at 7 miles an hour. The pressure was 29.95 inches and steady. In Maple Lake, it was cloudy. The temperature was 59 degrees, the dew point was 56, and the relative humidity was 87%. The wind was north at 3 miles an hour. The pressure was 29.97 inches and steady. Elsewhere across central Minnesota, fog was reported, with a temperature of 57 at St. Cloud and 58 at Crystal. It was clear, with a temperature of 59 at the Twin Cities, 57 at Litchfield, and 54 at Wilmer. It was cloudy, with a temperature of 61 at Anoka, 56 at Princeton, and 55 at Little Falls. Around the state, at International Falls, fog was reported, with a temperature of 43. It was clear, with a temperature of 56 at Rochester, 58 at Mankato, and 49 at Duluth. At Brainerd, it was cloudy, with a temperature of 57. Once again at 4 a.m., in Buffalo, it was 57 degrees under cloudy skies. And in Maple Lake, it was 59 degrees under cloudy skies. 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The current time is 4:35 a.m. Central Daylight Time. Now here is the hazardous weather outlook for portions of central and southern Minnesota and west central Wisconsin for today and tonight. No hazardous weather is expected at this time. And now the extended outlook for the period Friday through Wednesday. Thunderstorm chances return Saturday night and Monday night through Wednesday. Some severe thunderstorms and locally heavy rainfall are possible. Dangerous heat and humidity will begin to move in Sunday and is expected to peak Monday. Heat indices in the 100s are likely. Hot and humid conditions will persist through next week. Spotter information statement, Skywarn spotter activation will not be needed. Now the forecast for central Minnesota, from St. Cloud to the northwest Twin Cities suburbs. Today, partly sunny. Highs in the mid-70s. Northeast winds up to 10 miles an hour. Tonight, partly cloudy. Lows in the mid-50s. East winds up to 5 miles an hour. Friday, partly sunny. Highs in the upper 70s. East winds up to 10 miles an hour. Friday night, partly cloudy. Lows in the upper 50s. Southeast winds 5 to 10 miles an hour. Saturday, mostly sunny. Highs in the lower 80s. Saturday night, mostly cloudy. Showers likely and chance of thunderstorms overnight. Lows in the upper 60s. Chance of precipitation 60%. Sunday, mostly cloudy with a 50% chance of thunderstorms in the morning, then mostly sunny in the afternoon. Highs in the lower 90s. Sunday night and Monday, mostly clear. Lows in the lower 70s. Highs in the mid-90s. Monday night through Tuesday night, partly cloudy with a 50% chance of thunderstorms. Lows in the upper 60s. Highs in the lower 90s. Wednesday, sunny. Highs in the lower 90s. Again, the forecast for central Minnesota, from St. Cloud to the northwest Twin Cities suburbs for today, partly sunny. Highs in the mid-70s. Northeast winds up to 10 miles an hour. At 4 a.m., in Buffalo,

It was cloudy. The temperature was 57 degrees, the dew point was 55, and the relative humidity was 94%. The wind was north at 7 miles an hour. The pressure was 29.95 inches and steady. In Maple Lake, it was cloudy. The temperature was 59 degrees, the dew point was 56, and the relative humidity was 87%. The wind was north at 3 miles an hour. The pressure was 29.97 inches and steady. Elsewhere across central Minnesota, fog was reported, with a temperature of 57 at St. Cloud and 58 at Crystal. It was clear, with a temperature of 59 at the Twin Cities, 57 at Litchfield, and 54 at Willmar. It was cloudy, with a temperature of 61 at Anoka, 56 at Princeton, and 55 at Little Falls. Around the state, at International Falls, fog was reported, with a temperature of 43. It was clear, with a temperature of 56 at Rochester, 58 at Mankato, and 49 at Duluth. At Brainerd, it was cloudy, with a temperature of 57. Once again at 4 a.m., in Buffalo, it was 57 degrees under cloudy skies. And in Maple Lake, it was 59 degrees under cloudy skies. 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The current time is 4:39 a.m. Central Daylight Time. Now here is the hazardous weather outlook for portions of central and southern Minnesota and west central Wisconsin for today and tonight. No hazardous weather is expected at this time. And now the extended outlook for the period Friday through Wednesday. Thunderstorm chances return Saturday night and Monday night through Wednesday. Some severe thunderstorms and locally heavy rainfall are possible. Dangerous heat and humidity will begin to move in Sunday and is expected to peak Monday. Heat indices in the 100s are likely. Hot and humid conditions will persist through next week. Spotter information statement, Skywarn spotter activation will not be needed. The St. Cloud, Minnesota climate summary for yesterday, June 24, 2026. Yesterday's high temperature of 72 degrees occurred at 3:48 p.m. The record high is 102 degrees, which was set in 1988. Yesterday's low temperature of 56 degrees occurred at 11:59 p.m. The record low is 40 degrees, which was set in 1972. No precipitation fell yesterday. No snow fell yesterday. The normal high temperature for today is 80 degrees, and the normal low is 57. The record high for today is 97, which occurred in 1964, and the record low is 40, which occurred in 1958. Sunrise today is at 5:29 a.m., and sunset is at 9:09 p.m. Now the forecast for central Minnesota, from St. Cloud to the northwest Twin Cities suburbs. Today, partly sunny. Highs in the mid-70s. Northeast winds up to 10 miles an hour. Tonight, partly cloudy. Lows in the mid-50s. East winds up to 5 miles an hour. Friday, partly sunny. Highs in the upper 70s. East winds up to 10 miles an hour. Friday night, partly cloudy. Lows in the upper 50s. Southeast winds 5 to 10 miles an hour. Saturday, mostly sunny. Highs in the lower 80s. Saturday night, mostly cloudy. Showers likely and chance of thunderstorms overnight. Lows in the upper 60s. Chance of precipitation 60%. Sunday, mostly cloudy with a 50% chance of thunderstorms in the morning, then mostly sunny in the afternoon. Highs in the lower 90s. Sunday night and Monday, mostly clear. Lows in the lower 70s. Highs in the mid-90s. Monday night through Tuesday night, partly cloudy with a 50% chance of thunderstorms. Lows in

in the upper 60s. Highs in the lower 90s. Wednesday, sunny. Highs in the lower 90s. Again, the forecast for central Minnesota, from St. Cloud to the northwest Twin Cities suburbs for today, partly sunny. Highs in the mid-70s. Northeast winds up to 10 miles an hour. At 4 a.m., in Buffalo, it was cloudy. The temperature was 57 degrees, the dew point was 55, and the relative humidity was 94%. The wind was north at 7 miles an hour. The pressure was 29.95 inches and steady. In Maple Lake, it was cloudy. The temperature was 59 degrees, the dew point was 56, and the relative humidity was 87%. The wind was north at 3 miles an hour. The pressure was 29.97 inches and steady. Elsewhere across central Minnesota, fog was reported, with a temperature of 57 at St. Cloud and 58 at Crystal. It was clear, with a temperature of 59 at the Twin Cities, 57 at Litchfield, and 54 at Willmar. It was cloudy, with a temperature of 61 at Anoka, 56 at Princeton, and 55 at Little Falls. Around the state, at International Falls, fog was reported, with a temperature of 43. It was clear, with a temperature of 56 at Rochester, 58 at Mankato, and 49 at Duluth. At Brainerd, it was cloudy, with a temperature of 57. Once again at 4 a.m., in Buffalo, it was 57 degrees under cloudy skies. And in Maple Lake, it was 59 degrees under cloudy skies. 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The current time is 4:44 a.m. Central Daylight Time. Now here is the hazardous weather outlook for portions of central and southern Minnesota and west central Wisconsin for today and tonight. No hazardous weather is expected at this time. And now the extended outlook for the period Friday through Wednesday. Thunderstorm chances return Saturday night and Monday night through Wednesday. Some severe thunderstorms and locally heavy rainfall are possible. Dangerous heat and humidity will begin to move in Sunday and is expected to peak Monday. Heat indices in the 100s are likely. Hot and humid conditions will persist through next week. Spotter information statement. Skywarn spotter activation will not be needed. Now the forecast for central Minnesota, from St. Cloud to the northwest Twin Cities suburbs. Today, partly sunny. Highs in the mid-70s. Northeast winds up to 10 miles an hour. Tonight, partly cloudy. Lows in the mid-50s. East winds up to 5 miles an hour. Friday, partly sunny. Highs in the upper 70s. East winds up to 10 miles an hour. Friday night, partly cloudy. Lows in the upper 50s. Southeast winds 5 to 10 miles an hour. Saturday, mostly sunny. Highs in the lower 80s. Saturday night, mostly cloudy. Showers likely and chance of thunderstorms overnight. Lows in the upper 60s. Chance of precipitation 60%. Sunday, mostly cloudy with a 50% chance of thunderstorms in the morning, then mostly sunny in the afternoon. Highs in the lower 90s. Sunday night and Monday, mostly clear. Lows in the lower 70s. Highs in the mid-90s. Monday night through Tuesday night, partly cloudy with a 50% chance of thunderstorms. Lows in the upper 60s. Highs in the lower 90s. Wednesday, sunny. Highs in the lower 90s. Again, the forecast for central Minnesota, from St. Cloud to the northwest Twin Cities suburbs for today, partly sunny. Highs in the mid-70s. Northeast winds up to 10 miles an hour. At 4 a.m., in Buffalo, it was cloudy.
The temperature was 57 degrees, the dew point was 55, and the relative humidity was 94%. The wind was north at 7 miles an hour. The pressure was 29.95 inches and steady. In Maple Lake, it was cloudy. The temperature was 59 degrees, the dew point was 56, and the relative humidity was 87%. The wind was north at 3 miles an hour. The pressure was 29.97 inches and steady. Elsewhere across central Minnesota, fog was reported, with a temperature of 57 at St. Cloud and 58 at Crystal. It was clear, with a temperature of 59 at the Twin Cities, 57 at Litchfield, and 54 at Willmar. It was cloudy, with a temperature of 61 at Anoka, 56 at Princeton, and 55 at Little Falls. Around the state, at International Falls, fog was reported, with a temperature of 43. It was clear, with a temperature of 56 at Rochester, 58 at Mankato, and 49 at Duluth. At Brainerd, it was cloudy, with a temperature of 57. Once again at 4 a.m., in Buffalo, it was 57 degrees under cloudy skies. And in Maple Lake, it was 59 degrees under cloudy skies. 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The current time is 4:49 a.m. Central Daylight Time. Now here is the hazardous weather outlook for portions of central and southern Minnesota and west central Wisconsin for today and tonight. No hazardous weather is expected at this time. And now the extended outlook for the period Friday through Wednesday. Thunderstorm chances return Saturday night and Monday night through Wednesday. Some severe thunderstorms and locally heavy rainfall are possible. Dangerous heat and humidity will begin to move in Sunday and is expected to peak Monday. Heat indices in the 100s are likely. Hot and humid conditions will persist through next week. Spotter information statement. Skywarn spotter activation will not be needed. The St. Cloud, Minnesota climate summary for yesterday, June 24, 2026. Yesterday's high temperature of 72 degrees occurred at 3:48 p.m. The record high is 102 degrees, which was set in 1988. Yesterday's low temperature of 56 degrees occurred at 11:59 p.m. The record low is 40 degrees, which was set in 1972. No precipitation fell yesterday. No snow fell yesterday. The normal high temperature for today is 80 degrees, and the normal low is 57. The record high for today is 97, which occurred in 1964, and the record low is 40, which occurred in 1958. Sunrise today is at 5:29 a.m. and sunset is at 9:09 p.m. Now the forecast for central Minnesota, from St. Cloud to the northwest Twin Cities suburbs. Today, partly sunny. Highs in the mid-70s. Northeast winds up to 10 miles an hour. Tonight, partly cloudy. Lows in the mid-50s. East winds up to 5 miles an hour. Friday, partly sunny. Highs in the upper 70s. East winds up to 10 miles an hour. Friday night, partly cloudy. Lows in the upper 50s. Southeast winds 5 to 10 miles an hour. Saturday, mostly sunny. Highs in the lower 80s. Saturday night, mostly cloudy. Showers likely and chance of thunderstorms overnight. Lows in the upper 60s. Chance of precipitation 60%. Sunday, mostly cloudy with a 50% chance of thunderstorms in the morning, then mostly sunny in the afternoon. Highs in the lower 90s. Sunday night and Monday, mostly clear. Lows in the lower 70s. Highs in the mid-90s. Monday night through Tuesday night, partly cloudy with a 50% chance of thunderstorms. Lows in the upper 60s.
Highs in the lower 90s. Wednesday, sunny. Highs in the lower 90s. Again, the forecast for central Minnesota, from St. Cloud to the northwest Twin Cities suburbs for today, partly sunny. Highs in the mid-70s. Northeast winds up to 10 miles an hour. At 4 a.m., in Buffalo, it was cloudy. The temperature was 57 degrees, the dew point was 55, and the relative humidity was 93%. The wind was north at 7 miles an hour. The pressure was 29.95 inches and steady. In Maple Lake, it was cloudy. The temperature was 59 degrees, the dew point was 56, and the relative humidity was 87%. The wind was north at 3 miles an hour. The pressure was 29.97 inches and steady. Elsewhere across central Minnesota, fog was reported, with a temperature of 57 at St. Cloud and 58 at Crystal. It was clear, with a temperature of 59 at the Twin Cities, 57 at Litchfield, and 54 at Willmar. It was cloudy, with a temperature of 61 at Anoka, 56 at Princeton, and 55 at Little Falls. Around the state, at International Falls, fog was reported, with a temperature of 43. It was clear, with a temperature of 56 at Rochester, 58 at Mankato, and 49 at Duluth. At Brainerd, it was cloudy, with a temperature of 57. Once again at 4 a.m., in Buffalo, it was 57 degrees under cloudy skies. And in Maple Lake, it was 59 degrees under cloudy skies. 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The current time is 4:54 a.m. Central Daylight Time. Now here is the hazardous weather outlook for portions of central and southern Minnesota and west central Wisconsin for today and tonight. No hazardous weather is expected at this time. And now the extended outlook for the period Friday through Wednesday. Thunderstorm chances return Saturday night and Monday night through Wednesday. Some severe thunderstorms and locally heavy rainfall are possible. Dangerous heat and humidity will begin to move in Sunday and is expected to peak Monday. Heat indices in the 100s are likely. Hot and humid conditions will persist through next week. Spotter information statement, Skywarn spotter activation will not be needed. Now the forecast for central Minnesota, from St. Cloud to the northwest Twin Cities suburbs. Today, partly sunny. Highs in the mid-70s. Northeast winds up to 10 miles an hour. Tonight, partly cloudy. Lows in the mid-50s. East winds up to 5 miles an hour. Friday, partly sunny. Highs in the upper 70s. East winds up to 10 miles an hour. Friday night, partly cloudy. Lows in the upper 50s. Southeast winds 5 to 10 miles an hour. Saturday, mostly sunny. Highs in the lower 80s. Saturday night, mostly cloudy. Showers likely and chance of thunderstorms overnight. Lows in the upper 60s. Chance of precipitation 60%. Sunday, mostly cloudy with a 50% chance of thunderstorms in the morning, then mostly sunny in the afternoon. Highs in the lower 90s. Sunday night and Monday, mostly clear. Lows in the lower 70s. Highs in the mid-90s. Monday night through Tuesday night, partly cloudy with a 50% chance of thunderstorms. Lows in the upper 60s. Highs in the lower 90s. Wednesday, sunny. Highs in the lower 90s. Again, the forecast for central Minnesota, from St. Cloud to the northwest Twin Cities suburbs for today, partly sunny. Highs in the mid-70s. Northeast winds up to 10 miles an hour. At 4 a.m., in Buffalo, it was cloudy. The temperature was 57 degrees,
The dew point was 55, and the relative humidity was 94%. The wind was north at 7 miles an hour. The pressure was 29.95 inches and steady. In Maple Lake, it was cloudy. The temperature was 59 degrees, the dew point was 56, and the relative humidity was 87%. The wind was north at 3 miles an hour. The pressure was 29.97 inches and steady. Elsewhere across central Minnesota, fog was reported, with a temperature of 57 at St. Cloud and 58 at Crystal. It was clear, with a temperature of 59 at the Twin Cities, 57 at Litchfield, and 54 at Willmar. It was cloudy, with a temperature of 61 at Anoka, 56 at Princeton, and 55 at Little Falls. Around the state, at International Falls, fog was reported, with a temperature of 43. It was clear, with a temperature of 56 at Rochester, 58 at Mankato, and 49 at Duluth. At Brainerd, it was cloudy, with a temperature of 57. Once again at 4 a.m., in Buffalo, it was 57 degrees under cloudy skies. And in Maple Lake, it was 59 degrees under cloudy skies. 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The current time is 4:59 a.m. Central Daylight Time. Now here is the hazardous weather outlook for portions of central and southern Minnesota and west central Wisconsin for today and tonight. No hazardous weather is expected at this time. And now the extended outlook for the period Friday through Wednesday. Thunderstorm chances return Saturday night and Monday night through Wednesday. Some severe thunderstorms and locally heavy rainfall are possible. Dangerous heat and humidity will begin to move in Sunday and is expected to peak Monday. Heat indices in the 100s are likely. Hot and humid conditions will persist through next week. Spotter information statement, Skywarn spotter activation will not be needed. The St. Cloud, Minnesota climate summary for yesterday, June 24, 2026. Yesterday's high temperature of 72 degrees occurred at 3:48 p.m. The record high is 102 degrees, which was set in 1988. Yesterday's low temperature of 56 degrees occurred at 11:59 p.m. The record low is 40 degrees, which was set in 1972. No precipitation fell yesterday. No snow fell yesterday. The normal high temperature for today is 80 degrees, and the normal low is 57. The record high for today is 97, which occurred in 1964, and the record low is 40, which occurred in 1958. Sunrise today is at 5:29 a.m., and sunset is at 9:09 p.m. Now the forecast for central Minnesota, from St. Cloud to the northwest Twin Cities suburbs. Today, partly sunny. Highs in the mid-70s. Northeast winds up to 10 miles an hour. Tonight, partly cloudy. Lows in the mid-50s. East winds up to 5 miles an hour. Friday, partly sunny. Highs in the upper 70s. East winds up to 10 miles an hour. Friday night, partly cloudy. Lows in the upper 50s. Southeast winds 5 to 10 miles an hour. Saturday, mostly sunny. Highs in the lower 80s. Saturday night, mostly cloudy. Showers likely and chance of thunderstorms overnight. Lows in the upper 60s. Chance of precipitation 60%. Sunday, mostly cloudy with a 50% chance of thunderstorms in the morning, then mostly sunny in the afternoon. Highs in the lower 90s. Sunday night and Monday, mostly clear. Lows in the lower 70s. Highs in the mid-90s. Monday night through Tuesday night, partly cloudy with a 50% chance of thunderstorms. Lows in the upper 60s. Highs in the lower 90s.
Wednesday, sunny. Highs in the lower 90s. Again, the forecast for central Minnesota, from St. Cloud to the northwest Twin Cities suburbs for today, partly sunny. Highs in the mid-70s. Northeast winds up to 10 miles an hour. 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The current time is 5:03 a.m. Central Daylight Time. Now here is the hazardous weather outlook for portions of central and southern Minnesota and west central Wisconsin for today and tonight. No hazardous weather is expected at this time. And now the extended outlook for the period Friday through Wednesday. Thunderstorm chances return Saturday night and Monday night through Wednesday. Some severe thunderstorms and locally heavy rainfall are possible. Dangerous heat and humidity will begin to move in Sunday and is expected to peak Monday. Heat indices in the 100s are likely. Hot and humid conditions will persist through next week. Spotter information statement. Skywarn spotter activation will not be needed. Now the forecast for central Minnesota, from St. Cloud to the northwest Twin Cities suburbs. Today, partly sunny. Highs in the mid-70s. Northeast winds up to 10 miles an hour. Tonight, partly cloudy. Lows in the mid-50s. East winds up to 5 miles an hour. Friday, partly sunny. Highs in the upper 70s. East winds up to 10 miles an hour. Friday night, partly cloudy. Lows in the upper 50s. Southeast winds 5 to 10 miles an hour. Saturday, mostly sunny. Highs in the lower 80s. Saturday night, mostly cloudy. Showers likely and chance of thunderstorms overnight. Lows in the upper 60s. Chance of precipitation 60%. Sunday, mostly cloudy with a 50% chance of thunderstorms in the morning, then mostly sunny in the afternoon. Highs in the lower 90s. Sunday night and Monday, mostly clear. Lows in the lower 70s. Highs in the mid-90s. Monday night through Tuesday night, partly cloudy with a 50% chance of thunderstorms. Lows in the upper 60s. Highs in the lower 90s. Wednesday, sunny. Highs in the lower 90s. Again, the forecast for central Minnesota, from St. Cloud to the northwest Twin Cities suburbs for today, partly sunny. Highs in the mid-70s. Northeast winds up to 10 miles an hour. 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The current time is 5:06 a.m. Central Daylight Time. Now here is the hazardous weather outlook for portions of central and southern Minnesota and west central Wisconsin for today and tonight. No hazardous weather is expected at this time. And now the extended outlook for the period Friday through Wednesday. Thunderstorm chances return Saturday night and Monday night through Wednesday. Some severe thunderstorms and locally heavy rainfall are possible. Dangerous heat and humidity will begin to move in Sunday and is expected to peak Monday. Heat indices in the 100s are likely. Hot and humid conditions will persist through next week. Spotter information statement. Skywarn spotter activation will not be needed. Now the forecast for central Minnesota, from St. Cloud to the northwest Twin Cities suburbs. Today, partly sunny. Highs in the mid-70s. Northeast winds up to 10 miles an hour. Tonight, partly cloudy. Lows in the mid-50s. East winds up to 5 miles an hour. Friday, partly sunny. Highs in the upper 70s.
East winds up to 10 miles an hour. Friday night, partly cloudy. Lows in the upper 50s. Southeast winds 5 to 10 miles an hour. Saturday, mostly sunny. Highs in the lower 80s. Saturday night, mostly cloudy. Showers likely and chance of thunderstorms overnight. Lows in the upper 60s. Chance of precipitation 60%. Sunday, mostly cloudy with a 50% chance of thunderstorms in the morning, then mostly sunny in the afternoon. Highs in the lower 90s. Sunday night and Monday, mostly clear. Lows in the lower 70s. Highs in the mid-90s. Monday night through Tuesday night, partly cloudy with a 50% chance of thunderstorms. Lows in the upper 60s. Highs in the lower 90s. Wednesday, sunny. Highs in the lower 90s. Again, the forecast for central Minnesota, from St. Cloud to the northwest Twin Cities suburbs for today, partly sunny. Highs in the mid-70s. Northeast winds up to 10 miles an hour. 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The current time is 5:09 a.m. Central Daylight Time. Now here is the hazardous weather outlook for portions of central and southern Minnesota and west central Wisconsin for today and tonight. No hazardous weather is expected at this time. And now the extended outlook for the period Friday through Wednesday. Thunderstorm chances return Saturday night and Monday night through Wednesday. Some severe thunderstorms and locally heavy rainfall are possible. Dangerous heat and humidity will begin to move in Sunday and is expected to peak Monday. Heat indices in the 100s are likely. Hot and humid conditions will persist through next week. Spotter information statement, Skywarn spotter activation will not be needed. The St. Cloud, Minnesota climate summary for yesterday, June 24, 2026. Yesterday's high temperature of 72 degrees occurred at 3:48 p.m. The record high is 102 degrees, which was set in 1988. Yesterday's low temperature of 56 degrees occurred at 11:59 p.m. The record low is 40 degrees, which was set in 1972. No precipitation fell yesterday. No snow fell yesterday. The normal high temperature for today is 80 degrees, and the normal low is 57. The record high for today is 97, which occurred in 1964, and the record low is 40, which occurred in 1958. Sunrise today is at 5:29 a.m., and sunset is at 9:09 p.m. Now the forecast for central Minnesota, from St. Cloud to the northwest Twin Cities suburbs. Today, partly sunny. Highs in the mid-70s. Northeast winds up to 10 miles an hour. Tonight, partly cloudy. Lows in the mid-50s. East winds up to 5 miles an hour. Friday, partly sunny. Highs in the upper 70s. East winds up to 10 miles an hour. Friday night, partly cloudy. Lows in the upper 50s. Southeast winds 5 to 10 miles an hour. Saturday, mostly sunny. Highs in the lower 80s. Saturday night, mostly cloudy. Showers likely and chance of thunderstorms overnight. Lows in the upper 60s. Chance of precipitation 60%. Sunday, mostly cloudy with a 50% chance of thunderstorms in the morning, then mostly sunny in the afternoon. Highs in the lower 90s. Sunday night and Monday, mostly clear. Lows in the lower 70s. Highs in the mid-90s. Monday night through Tuesday night, partly cloudy with a 50% chance of thunderstorms. Lows in the upper 60s. Highs in the lower 90s. Wednesday, sunny. Highs in the lower 90s. Again,
The forecast for central Minnesota, from St. Cloud to the northwest Twin Cities suburbs for today, partly sunny. Highs in the mid-70s. Northeast winds up to 10 miles an hour. 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The current time is 5:13 a.m. Central Daylight Time. Now here is the hazardous weather outlook for portions of central and southern Minnesota and west central Wisconsin for today and tonight. No hazardous weather is expected at this time. And now the extended outlook for the period Friday through Wednesday. Thunderstorm chances return Saturday night and Monday night through Wednesday. Some severe thunderstorms and locally heavy rainfall are possible. Dangerous heat and humidity will begin to move in Sunday and is expected to peak Monday. Heat indices in the 100s are likely. Hot and humid conditions will persist through next week. Spotter information statement, Skywarn spotter activation will not be needed. Now the forecast for central Minnesota, from St. Cloud to the northwest Twin Cities suburbs. Today, partly sunny. Highs in the mid-70s. Northeast winds up to 10 miles an hour. Tonight, partly cloudy. Lows in the mid-50s. East winds up to 5 miles an hour. Friday, partly sunny. Highs in the upper 70s. East winds up to 10 miles an hour. Friday night, partly cloudy. Lows in the upper 50s. Southeast winds 5 to 10 miles an hour. Saturday, mostly sunny. Highs in the lower 80s. Saturday night, mostly cloudy. Showers likely and chance of thunderstorms overnight. Lows in the upper 60s. Chance of precipitation 60%. Sunday, mostly cloudy with a 50% chance of thunderstorms in the morning, then mostly sunny in the afternoon. Highs in the lower 90s. Sunday night and Monday, mostly clear. Lows in the lower 70s. Highs in the mid-90s. Monday night through Tuesday night, partly cloudy with a 50% chance of thunderstorms. Lows in the upper 60s. Highs in the lower 90s. Wednesday, sunny. Highs in the lower 90s. Again, the forecast for central Minnesota, from St. Cloud to the northwest Twin Cities suburbs for today, partly sunny. Highs in the mid-70s. Northeast winds up to 10 miles an hour. At 5 a.m., in Buffalo, fog was reported, the visibility was 1/2 mile. The temperature was 57 degrees, the dew point was 57, and the relative humidity was 100%. The wind was north at 6 miles an hour. The pressure was 29.96 inches and steady. In Maple Lake, fog was reported, the visibility was 1 1/4 miles. The temperature was 59 degrees, the dew point was 56, and the relative humidity was 89%. The wind was north at 3 miles an hour. The pressure was 29.98 inches and steady. Elsewhere across central Minnesota, fog was reported, with a temperature of 58 at the Twin Cities, 57 at St. Cloud, and 55 at Little Falls. It was clear, with a temperature of 57 at Litchfield, and 54 at Wilmer. It was cloudy, with a temperature of 61 at Anoka, 58 at Crystal, and 55 at Princeton. Around the state, at International Falls, fog was reported, with a temperature of 48. It was clear, with a temperature of 55 at Rochester, 58 at Mankato, and 48 at Duluth. At Brainerd, it was cloudy, with a temperature of 56. Once again at 5 a.m., in Buffalo, it was 57 degrees with fog. And in Maple Lake, it was 59 degrees with fog. 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
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The current time is 5:17 a.m. Central Daylight Time. Now here is the hazardous weather outlook for portions of central and southern Minnesota and west central Wisconsin. For today and tonight, no hazardous weather is expected at this time. And now the extended outlook for the period Friday through Wednesday. Thunderstorm chances return Saturday night and Monday night through Wednesday. Some severe thunderstorms and locally heavy rainfall are possible. Dangerous heat and humidity will begin to move in Sunday and is expected to peak Monday. Heat indices in the 100s are likely. Hot and humid conditions will persist through next week. Spotter information statement. Skywarn spotter activation will not be needed. Now the forecast for central Minnesota, from St. Cloud to the northwest Twin Cities suburbs. Today, partly sunny. Highs in the mid-70s. Northeast winds up to 10 miles an hour. Tonight, partly cloudy. Lows in the mid-50s. East winds up to 5 miles an hour. Friday, partly sunny. Highs in the upper 70s. East winds up to 10 miles an hour. Friday night, partly cloudy. Lows in the upper 50s. Southeast winds 5 to 10 miles an hour. Saturday, mostly sunny. Highs in the lower 80s. Saturday night, mostly cloudy. Showers likely and chance of thunderstorms overnight. Lows in the upper 60s. Chance of precipitation 60%. Sunday, mostly cloudy with a 50% chance of thunderstorms in the morning, then mostly sunny in the afternoon. Highs in the lower 90s. Sunday night and Monday, mostly clear. Lows in the lower 70s. Highs in the mid-90s. Monday night through Tuesday night, partly cloudy with a 50% chance of thunderstorms. Lows in the upper 60s. Highs in the lower 90s. Wednesday, sunny. Highs in the lower 90s. Again, the forecast for central Minnesota, from St. Cloud to the northwest Twin Cities suburbs for today, partly sunny. Highs in the mid-70s. Northeast winds up to 10 miles an hour. The St. Cloud, Minnesota climate summary for yesterday, June 24, 2026. Yesterday's high temperature of 72 degrees occurred at 3:48 p.m. The record high is 102 degrees, which was set in 1988. Yesterday's low temperature of 56 degrees occurred at 11:59 p.m. The record low is 40 degrees, which was set in 1972. No precipitation fell yesterday. No snow fell yesterday. The normal high temperature for today is 80 degrees, and the normal low is 57. The record high for today is 97, which occurred in 1964, and the record low is 40, which occurred in 1958. Sunrise today is at 5:29 a.m., and sunset is at 9:09 p.m. At 5 a.m., in Buffalo, fog was reported. The visibility was 0.5 mile. The temperature was 57 degrees, the dew point was 57, and the relative humidity was 100%. The wind was north at 6 miles an hour. The pressure was 29.96 inches and steady. In Maple Lake, fog was reported. The visibility was 1.25 miles. The temperature was 59 degrees, the dew point was 56, and the relative humidity was 89%. The wind was north at 3 miles an hour. The pressure was 29.98 inches and steady. Elsewhere across central Minnesota, fog was reported, with a temperature of 58 at the Twin Cities, 57 at St. Cloud, and 55 at Little Falls. It was clear, with a temperature of 57 at Litchfield, and 54 at Wilmer. It was cloudy, with a temperature of 61 at Anoka, 58 at Crystal, and 55 at Princeton. Around the state, at International Falls, fog was reported, with a temperature of 48. It was clear,
with a temperature of 55 at Rochester, 58 at Mankato, and 48 at Duluth. At Brainerd, it was cloudy, with a temperature of 56. Once again at 5 a.m., in Buffalo, it was 57 degrees with fog. And in Maple Lake, it was 59 degrees with fog. 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The current time is 5:23 a.m. Central Daylight Time. Now here is the hazardous weather outlook for portions of central and southern Minnesota and west central Wisconsin for today and tonight. No hazardous weather is expected at this time. And now the extended outlook for the period Friday through Wednesday. Thunderstorm chances return Saturday night and Monday night through Wednesday. Some severe thunderstorms and locally heavy rainfall are possible. Dangerous heat and humidity will begin to move in Sunday and is expected to peak Monday. Heat indices in the 100s are likely. Hot and humid conditions will persist through next week. Spotter information statement. Skywarn spotter activation will not be needed. Now the forecast for central Minnesota, from St. Cloud to the northwest Twin Cities suburbs. Today, partly sunny. Highs in the mid-70s. Northeast winds up to 10 miles an hour. Tonight, partly cloudy. Lows in the mid-50s. East winds up to 5 miles an hour. Friday, partly sunny. Highs in the upper 70s. East winds up to 10 miles an hour. Friday night, partly cloudy. Lows in the upper 50s. Southeast winds 5 to 10 miles an hour. Saturday, mostly sunny. Highs in the lower 80s. Saturday night, mostly cloudy. Showers likely and chance of thunderstorms overnight. Lows in the upper 60s. Chance of precipitation 60%. Sunday, mostly cloudy with a 50% chance of thunderstorms in the morning, then mostly sunny in the afternoon. Highs in the lower 90s. Sunday night and Monday, mostly clear. Lows in the lower 70s. Highs in the mid-90s. Monday night through Tuesday night, partly cloudy with a 50% chance of thunderstorms. Lows in the upper 60s. Highs in the lower 90s. Wednesday, sunny. Highs in the lower 90s. Again, the forecast for central Minnesota, from St. Cloud to the northwest Twin Cities suburbs for today, partly sunny. Highs in the mid-70s. Northeast winds up to 10 miles an hour. At 5 a.m., in Buffalo, fog was reported, the visibility was 0.5 mile. The temperature was 57 degrees, the dew point was 57, and the relative humidity was 100%. The wind was north at 6 miles an hour. The pressure was 29.96 inches and steady. In Maple Lake, fog was reported, the visibility was 1.25 miles. The temperature was 59 degrees, the dew point was 56, and the relative humidity was 89%. The wind was north at 3 miles an hour. The pressure was 29.98 inches and steady. Elsewhere across central Minnesota, fog was reported, with a temperature of 58 at the Twin Cities, 57 at St. Cloud, and 55 at Little Falls. It was clear, with a temperature of 57 at Litchfield, and 54 at Wilmer. It was cloudy, with a temperature of 61 at Anoka, 58 at Crystal, and 55 at Princeton. Around the state, at International Falls, fog was reported, with a temperature of 48. It was clear, with a temperature of 55 at Rochester, 58 at Mankato, and 48 at Duluth. At Brainerd, it was cloudy, with a temperature of 56. Once again at 5 a.m., in Buffalo, it was 57 degrees with fog. And in Maple Lake, it was 59 degrees with fog.
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The current time is 5:27 a.m. Central Daylight Time. Now here is the hazardous weather outlook for portions of central and southern Minnesota and west central Wisconsin for today and tonight. No hazardous weather is expected at this time. And now the extended outlook for the period Friday through Wednesday. Thunderstorm chances return Saturday night and Monday night through Wednesday. Some severe thunderstorms and locally heavy rainfall are possible. Dangerous heat and humidity will begin to move in Sunday and is expected to peak Monday. Heat indices in the 100s are likely. Hot and humid conditions will persist through next week. Spotter information statement, Skywarn spotter activation will not be needed. Now the forecast for central Minnesota, from St. Cloud to the northwest Twin Cities suburbs. Today, partly sunny. Highs in the mid-70s. Northeast winds up to 10 miles an hour. Tonight, partly cloudy. Lows in the mid-50s. East winds up to 5 miles an hour. Friday, partly sunny. Highs in the upper 70s. East winds up to 10 miles an hour. Friday night, partly cloudy. Lows in the upper 50s. Southeast winds 5 to 10 miles an hour. Saturday, mostly sunny. Highs in the lower 80s. Saturday night, mostly cloudy. Showers likely and chance of thunderstorms overnight. Lows in the upper 60s. Chance of precipitation 60%. Sunday, mostly cloudy with a 50% chance of thunderstorms in the morning, then mostly sunny in the afternoon. Highs in the lower 90s. Sunday night and Monday, mostly clear. Lows in the lower 70s. Highs in the mid-90s. Monday night through Tuesday night, partly cloudy with a 50% chance of thunderstorms. Lows in the upper 60s. Highs in the lower 90s. Wednesday, sunny. Highs in the lower 90s. Again, the forecast for central Minnesota, from St. Cloud to the northwest Twin Cities suburbs for today, partly sunny. Highs in the mid-70s. Northeast winds up to 10 miles an hour. The St. Cloud, Minnesota climate summary for yesterday, June 24, 2026. Yesterday's high temperature of 72 degrees occurred at 3:48 p.m. The record high is 102 degrees, which was set in 1988. Yesterday's low temperature of 56 degrees occurred at 11:59 p.m. The record low is 40 degrees, which was set in 1972. No precipitation fell yesterday. No snow fell yesterday. The normal high temperature for today is 80 degrees, and the normal low is 57. The record high for today is 97, which occurred in 1964, and the record low is 40, which occurred in 1958. Sunrise today is at 5:29 a.m. and sunset is at 9:09 p.m. At 5 a.m., in Buffalo, fog was reported, the visibility was 0.5 mile. The temperature was 57 degrees, the dew point was 57, and the relative humidity was 100%. The wind was north at 6 miles an hour. The pressure was 29.96 inches and steady. In Maple Lake, fog was reported, the visibility was 1.25 miles. The temperature was 59 degrees, the dew point was 56, and the relative humidity was 89%. The wind was north at 3 miles an hour. The pressure was 29.98 inches and steady. Elsewhere across central Minnesota, fog was reported, with a temperature of 58 at the Twin Cities, 57 at St. Cloud, and 55 at Little Falls. It was clear, with a temperature of 57 at Litchfield, and 54 at Willmar. It was cloudy, with a temperature of 61 at Anoka,
58 at Crystal, and 55 at Princeton. Around the state, at International Falls, fog was reported, with a temperature of

Minnesota. The current time is 5:33 a.m. Central Daylight Time. Now here is the hazardous weather outlook for portions of central and southern Minnesota and west central Wisconsin. For today and tonight, no hazardous weather is expected at this time. And now the extended outlook for the period Friday through Wednesday. Thunderstorm chances return Saturday night and Monday night through Wednesday. Some severe thunderstorms and locally heavy rainfall are possible. Dangerous heat and humidity will begin to move in Sunday and is expected to peak Monday. Heat indices in the 100s are likely. Hot and humid conditions will persist through next week. Spotter information statement. Skywarn spotter activation will not be needed. Now the forecast for central Minnesota, from St. Cloud to the northwest Twin Cities suburbs. Today, partly sunny. Highs in the mid-70s. Northeast winds up to 10 miles an hour. Tonight, partly cloudy. Lows in the mid-50s. East winds up to 5 miles an hour. Friday, partly sunny. Highs in the upper 70s. East winds up to 10 miles an hour. Friday night, partly cloudy. Lows in the upper 50s. Southeast winds 5 to 10 miles an hour. Saturday, mostly sunny. Highs in the lower 80s. Saturday night, mostly cloudy. Showers likely and chance of thunderstorms overnight. Lows in the upper 60s. Chance of precipitation 60%. Sunday, mostly cloudy with a 50% chance of thunderstorms in the morning, then mostly sunny in the afternoon. Highs in the lower 90s. Sunday night and Monday, mostly clear. Lows in the lower 70s. Highs in the mid-90s. Monday night through Tuesday night, partly cloudy with a 50% chance of thunderstorms. Lows in the upper 60s. Highs in the lower 90s. Wednesday, sunny. Highs in the lower 90s. Again, the forecast for central Minnesota, from St. Cloud to the northwest Twin Cities suburbs for today, partly sunny. Highs in the mid-70s. Northeast winds up to 10 miles an hour. At 5 a.m., in Buffalo, fog was reported, the visibility was 1/2 mile. The temperature was 57 degrees, the dew point was 57, and the relative humidity was 100%. The wind was north at 6 miles an hour. The pressure was 29.96 inches and steady. In Maple Lake, fog was reported, the visibility was 1 1/4 miles. The temperature was 59 degrees, the dew point was 56, and the relative humidity was 89%. The wind was north at 3 miles an hour. The pressure was 29.98 inches and steady. Elsewhere across central Minnesota, fog was reported, with a temperature of 58 at the Twin Cities, 57 at St. Cloud, and 55 at Little Falls. It was clear, with a temperature of 57 at Litchfield, and 54 at Willmar. It was cloudy, with a temperature of 61 at Anoka, 58 at Crystal, and 55 at Princeton. Around the state, at International Falls, fog was reported, with a temperature of 48. It was clear, with a temperature of 55 at Rochester, 58 at Mankato, and 48 at Duluth. At Brainerd, it was cloudy, with a temperature of 56. Once again at 5 a.m., in Buffalo, it was 57 degrees with fog. And in Maple Lake, it was 59 degrees with fog. 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The current time is 5:38 a.m. Central Daylight Time. Now here is the hazardous weather outlook for portions of central and southern Minnesota and west central Wisconsin. For today and tonight, no hazardous weather is expected at this time. And now the extended outlook for the period Friday through

Wednesday. Thunderstorm chances return Saturday night and Monday night through Wednesday. Some severe thunderstorms and locally heavy rainfall are possible. Dangerous heat and humidity will begin to move in Sunday and is expected to peak Monday. Heat indices in the 100s are likely. Hot and humid conditions will persist through next week. Spotter information statement. Skywarn spotter activation will not be needed. Now the forecast for central Minnesota, from St. Cloud to the northwest Twin Cities suburbs. Today, partly sunny. Highs in the mid-70s. Northeast winds up to 10 miles an hour. Tonight, partly cloudy. Lows in the mid-50s. East winds up to 5 miles an hour. Friday, partly sunny. Highs in the upper 70s. East winds up to 10 miles an hour. Friday night, partly cloudy. Lows in the upper 50s. Southeast winds 5 to 10 miles an hour. Saturday, mostly sunny. Highs in the lower 80s. Saturday night, mostly cloudy. Showers likely and chance of thunderstorms overnight. Lows in the upper 60s. Chance of precipitation 60%. Sunday, mostly cloudy with a 50% chance of thunderstorms in the morning, then mostly sunny in the afternoon. Highs in the lower 90s. Sunday night and Monday, mostly clear. Lows in the lower 70s. Highs in the mid-90s. Monday night through Tuesday night, partly cloudy with a 50% chance of thunderstorms. Lows in the upper 60s. Highs in the lower 90s. Wednesday, sunny. Highs in the lower 90s. Again, the forecast for central Minnesota, from St. Cloud to the northwest Twin Cities suburbs for today, partly sunny. Highs in the mid-70s. Northeast winds up to 10 miles an hour. The St. Cloud, Minnesota climate summary for yesterday, June 24, 2026. Yesterday's high temperature of 72 degrees occurred at 3:48 p.m. The record high is 102 degrees, which was set in 1988. Yesterday's low temperature of 56 degrees occurred at 11:59 p.m. The record low is 40 degrees, which was set in 1972. No precipitation fell yesterday. No snow fell yesterday. The normal high temperature for today is 80 degrees, and the normal low is 57. The record high for today is 97, which occurred in 1964, and the record low is 40, which occurred in 1958. Sunrise today is at 5:29 a.m. and sunset is at 9:09 p.m. At 5 a.m., in Buffalo, fog was reported, the visibility was 0.5 mile. The temperature was 57 degrees, the dew point was 57, and the relative humidity was 100%. The wind was north at 6 miles an hour. The pressure was 29.96 inches and steady. In Maple Lake, fog was reported, the visibility was 1.25 miles. The temperature was 59 degrees, the dew point was 56, and the relative humidity was 89%. The wind was north at 3 miles an hour. The pressure was 29.98 inches and steady. Elsewhere across central Minnesota, fog was reported, with a temperature of 58 at the Twin Cities, 57 at St. Cloud, and 55 at Little Falls. It was clear, with a temperature of 57 at Litchfield, and 54 at Wilmer. It was cloudy, with a temperature of 61 at Anoka, 58 at Crystal, and 55 at Princeton. Around the state, at International Falls, fog was reported, with a temperature of 48. It was clear, with a temperature of 55 at Rochester, 58 at Mankato, and 48 at Duluth. At Brainerd, it was cloudy, with a temperature of 56. Once again at 5 a.m., in Buffalo, it was 57 degrees with fog. And in Maple Lake, it was 59 degrees with fog. 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
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The current time is 5:43 a.m. Central Daylight Time. Now here is the hazardous weather outlook for portions of central and southern Minnesota and west central Wisconsin. For today and tonight, no hazardous weather is expected at this time. And now the extended outlook for the period Friday through Wednesday. Thunderstorm chances return Saturday night and Monday night through Wednesday. Some severe thunderstorms and locally heavy rainfall are possible. Dangerous heat and humidity will begin to move in Sunday and is expected to peak Monday. Heat indices in the 100s are likely. Hot and humid conditions will persist through next week. Spotter information statement. Skywarn spotter activation will not be needed. Now the forecast for central Minnesota, from St. Cloud to the northwest Twin Cities suburbs. Today, partly sunny. Highs in the mid-70s. Northeast winds up to 10 miles an hour. Tonight, partly cloudy. Lows in the mid-50s. East winds up to 5 miles an hour. Friday, partly sunny. Highs in the upper 70s. East winds up to 10 miles an hour. Friday night, partly cloudy. Lows in the upper 50s. Southeast winds 5 to 10 miles an hour. Saturday, mostly sunny. Highs in the lower 80s. Saturday night, mostly cloudy. Showers likely and chance of thunderstorms overnight. Lows in the upper 60s. Chance of precipitation 60%. Sunday, mostly cloudy with a 50% chance of thunderstorms in the morning, then mostly sunny in the afternoon. Highs in the lower 90s. Sunday night and Monday, mostly clear. Lows in the lower 70s. Highs in the mid-90s. Monday night through Tuesday night, partly cloudy with a 50% chance of thunderstorms. Lows in the upper 60s. Highs in the lower 90s. Wednesday, sunny. Highs in the lower 90s. Again, the forecast for central Minnesota, from St. Cloud to the northwest Twin Cities suburbs for today, partly sunny. Highs in the mid-70s. Northeast winds up to 10 miles an hour. At 5 a.m., in Buffalo, fog was reported, the visibility was 1/2 mile. The temperature was 57 degrees, the dew point was 57, and the relative humidity was 100%. The wind was north at 6 miles an hour. The pressure was 29.96 inches and steady. In Maple Lake, fog was reported, the visibility was 1 1/4 miles. The temperature was 59 degrees, the dew point was 56, and the relative humidity was 89%. The wind was north at 3 miles an hour. The pressure was 29.98 inches and steady. Elsewhere across central Minnesota, fog was reported, with a temperature of 58 at the Twin Cities, 57 at St. Cloud, and 55 at Little Falls. It was clear, with a temperature of 57 at Litchfield, and 54 at Wilmer. It was cloudy, with a temperature of 61 at Anoka, 58 at Crystal, and 55 at Princeton. Around the state, at International Falls, fog was reported, with a temperature of 48. It was clear, with a temperature of 55 at Rochester, 58 at Mankato, and 48 at Duluth. At Brainerd, it was cloudy, with a temperature of 56. Once again at 5 a.m., in Buffalo, it was 57 degrees with fog. And in Maple Lake, it was 59 degrees with fog. 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The current time is 5:48 a.m. Central Daylight Time. Now here is the hazardous weather outlook for portions of central and southern Minnesota and west central Wisconsin.
for today and tonight. No hazardous weather is expected at this time. And now the extended outlook for the period Friday through Wednesday. Thunderstorm chances return Saturday night and Monday night through Wednesday. Some severe thunderstorms and locally heavy rainfall are possible. Dangerous heat and humidity will begin to move in Sunday and is expected to peak Monday. Heat indices in the 100s are likely. Hot and humid conditions will persist through next week. Spotter information statement. Sky warns spotter activation will not be needed. Now the forecast for central Minnesota, from St. Cloud to the northwest Twin Cities suburbs. Today, partly sunny. Highs in the mid-70s. Northeast winds up to 10 miles an hour. Tonight, partly cloudy. Lows in the mid-50s. East winds up to 5 miles an hour. Friday, partly sunny. Highs in the upper 70s. East winds up to 10 miles an hour. Friday night, partly cloudy. Lows in the upper 50s. Southeast winds 5 to 10 miles an hour. Saturday, mostly sunny. Highs in the lower 80s. Saturday night, mostly cloudy. Showers likely and chance of thunderstorms overnight. Lows in the upper 60s. Chance of precipitation 60%. Sunday, mostly cloudy with a 50% chance of thunderstorms in the morning, then mostly sunny in the afternoon. Highs in the lower 90s. Sunday night and Monday, mostly clear. Lows in the lower 70s. Highs in the mid-90s. Monday night through Tuesday night, partly cloudy with a 50% chance of thunderstorms. Lows in the upper 60s. Highs in the lower 90s. Wednesday, sunny. Highs in the lower 90s. Again, the forecast for central Minnesota, from St. Cloud to the northwest Twin Cities suburbs for today, partly sunny. Highs in the mid-70s. Northeast winds up to 10 miles an hour. The St. Cloud, Minnesota climate summary for yesterday, June 24, 2026. Yesterday's high temperature of 72 degrees occurred at 3:48 p.m. The record high is 102 degrees, which was set in 1988. Yesterday's low temperature of 56 degrees occurred at 11:59 p.m. The record low is 40 degrees, which was set in 1972. No precipitation fell yesterday. No snow fell yesterday. The normal high temperature for today is 80 degrees, and the normal low is 57. The record high for today is 97, which occurred in 1964, and the record low is 40, which occurred in 1958. Sunrise today is at 5:29 a.m., and sunset is at 9:09 p.m. At 5 a.m., in Buffalo, fog was reported. The visibility was 0.5 mile. The temperature was 57 degrees, the dew point was 57, and the relative humidity was 100%. The wind was north at 6 miles an hour. The pressure was 29.96 inches and steady. In Maple Lake, fog was reported. The visibility was 1.25 miles. The temperature was 59 degrees, the dew point was 56, and the relative humidity was 89%. The wind was north at 3 miles an hour. The pressure was 29.98 inches and steady. Elsewhere across central Minnesota, fog was reported, with a temperature of 58 at the Twin Cities, 57 at St. Cloud, and 55 at Little Falls. It was clear, with a temperature of 57 at Litchfield, and 54 at Wilmer. It was cloudy, with a temperature of 61 at Anoka, 58 at Crystal, and 55 at Princeton. Around the state, at International Falls, fog was reported, with a temperature of 48. It was clear, with a temperature of 55 at Rochester, 58 at Mankato, and 48 at Duluth. At Brainerd, it was cloudy, with a temperature of 56. Once again at 5 a.m., in Buffalo, it was 57 degrees with fog. And in Maple Lake, it was 59 degrees with fog.
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The current time is 5:53 a.m. Central Daylight Time. Now here is the hazardous weather outlook for portions of central and southern Minnesota and west central Wisconsin for today and tonight. No hazardous weather is expected at this time. And now the extended outlook for the period Friday through Wednesday. Thunderstorm chances return Saturday night and Monday night through Wednesday. Some severe thunderstorms and locally heavy rainfall are possible. Dangerous heat and humidity will begin to move in Sunday and is expected to peak Monday. Heat indices in the 100s are likely. Hot and humid conditions will persist through next week. Spotter information statement. Skywarn spotter activation will not be needed. Now the forecast for central Minnesota, from St. Cloud to the northwest Twin Cities suburbs. Today, partly sunny. Highs in the mid-70s. Northeast winds up to 10 miles an hour. Tonight, partly cloudy. Lows in the mid-50s. East winds up to 5 miles an hour. Friday, partly sunny. Highs in the upper 70s. East winds up to 10 miles an hour. Friday night, partly cloudy. Lows in the upper 50s. Southeast winds 5 to 10 miles an hour. Saturday, mostly sunny. Highs in the lower 80s. Saturday night, mostly cloudy. Showers likely and chance of thunderstorms overnight. Lows in the upper 60s. Chance of precipitation 60%. Sunday, mostly cloudy with a 50% chance of thunderstorms in the morning, then mostly sunny in the afternoon. Highs in the lower 90s. Sunday night and Monday, mostly clear. Lows in the lower 70s. Highs in the mid-90s. Monday night through Tuesday night, partly cloudy with a 50% chance of thunderstorms. Lows in the upper 60s. Highs in the lower 90s. Wednesday, sunny. Highs in the lower 90s. Again, the forecast for central Minnesota, from St. Cloud to the northwest Twin Cities suburbs for today, partly sunny. Highs in the mid-70s. Northeast winds up to 10 miles an hour. At 5 a.m., in Buffalo, fog was reported, the visibility was 1/2 mile. The temperature was 57 degrees, the dew point was 57, and the relative humidity was 100%. The wind was north at 6 miles an hour. The pressure was 29.96 inches and steady. In Maple Lake, fog was reported, the visibility was 1 1/4 miles. The temperature was 59 degrees, the dew point was 56, and the relative humidity was 89%. The wind was north at 3 miles an hour. The pressure was 29.98 inches and steady. Elsewhere across central Minnesota, fog was reported, with a temperature of 58 at the Twin Cities, 57 at St. Cloud, and 55 at Little Falls. It was clear, with a temperature of 57 at Litchfield, and 54 at Wilmer. It was cloudy, with a temperature of 61 at Anoka, 58 at Crystal, and 55 at Princeton. Around the state, at International Falls, fog was reported, with a temperature of 48. It was clear, with a temperature of 55 at Rochester, 58 at Mankato, and 48 at Duluth. At Brainerd, it was cloudy, with a temperature of 56. Once again at 5 a.m., in Buffalo, it was 57 degrees with fog. And in Maple Lake, it was 59 degrees with fog. This is weather radio station WNG67 6 Clearwater, broadcasting on a frequency of 162.50 MHz. 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
The current time is 5:58 a.m. Central Daylight Time. Now here is the hazardous weather outlook for portions of central and southern Minnesota and west central Wisconsin for today and tonight. No hazardous weather is expected at this time. And now the extended outlook for the period Friday through Wednesday. Thunderstorm chances return Saturday night and Monday night through Wednesday. Some severe thunderstorms and locally heavy rainfall are possible. Dangerous heat and humidity will begin to move in Sunday and is expected to peak Monday. Heat indices in the 100s are likely. Hot and humid conditions will persist through next week. Spotter information statement, Skywarn spotter activation will not be needed. Now the forecast for central Minnesota, from St. Cloud to the northwest Twin Cities suburbs. Today, partly sunny. Highs in the mid-70s. Northeast winds up to 10 miles an hour. Tonight, partly cloudy. Lows in the mid-50s. East winds up to 5 miles an hour. Friday, partly sunny. Highs in the upper 70s. East winds up to 10 miles an hour. Friday night, partly cloudy. Lows in the upper 50s. Southeast winds 5 to 10 miles an hour. Saturday, mostly sunny. Highs in the lower 80s. Saturday night, mostly cloudy. Showers likely and chance of thunderstorms overnight. Lows in the upper 60s. Chance of precipitation 60%. Sunday, mostly cloudy with a 50% chance of thunderstorms in the morning, then mostly sunny in the afternoon. Highs in the lower 90s. Sunday night and Monday, mostly clear. Lows in the lower 70s. Highs in the Monday night through Tuesday night, partly cloudy with a 50% chance of thunderstorms. Lows in the upper 60s. Highs in the lower 90s. Wednesday, sunny. Highs in the lower 90s. Again, the forecast for central Minnesota, from St. Cloud to the northwest Twin Cities suburbs for today, partly sunny. Highs in the mid-70s. Northeast winds up to 10 miles an hour. The St. Cloud, Minnesota climate summary for yesterday, June 24, 2026. Yesterday's high temperature of 72 degrees occurred at 3:48 p.m. The record high is 102 degrees, which was set in 1988. Yesterday's low temperature of 56 degrees occurred at 11:59 p.m. The record low is 40 degrees, which was set in 1972. No precipitation fell yesterday. No snow fell yesterday. The normal high temperature for today is 80 degrees, and the normal low is 57. The record high for today is 97, which occurred in 1964, and the record low is 40, which occurred in 1958. Sunrise today is at 5:29 a.m., and sunset is at 9:09 p.m. This is Weather Radio Station WNG676 Clearwater, broadcasting on a frequency of 162.50 MHz. 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The current time is 6:02 a.m. Central Daylight Time. Now here is the hazardous weather outlook for portions of central and southern Minnesota and west central Wisconsin for today and tonight. No hazardous weather is expected at this time. And now the extended outlook for the period Friday through Wednesday. Thunderstorm chances return Saturday night and Monday night through Wednesday. Some severe thunderstorms and locally heavy rainfall are possible. Dangerous heat and humidity will begin to move in Sunday and is expected to peak Monday. Heat indices in the 100s are likely. Hot and humid conditions will persist through next week. Spotter information statement, Skywarn spotter activation will not be needed. Now the forecast for central Minnesota, from St. Cloud to the northwest Twin Cities suburbs. Today, partly sunny. Highs in the mid-70s. Northeast winds up to 10 miles an hour.
Tonight, partly cloudy. Lows in the mid-50s. East winds up to 5 miles an hour. Friday, partly sunny. Highs in the upper 70s. East winds up to 10 miles an hour. Friday night, partly cloudy. Lows in the upper 50s. Southeast winds 5 to 10 miles an hour. Saturday, mostly sunny. Highs in the lower 80s. Saturday night, mostly cloudy. Showers likely and chance of thunderstorms overnight. Lows in the upper 60s. Chance of precipitation 60%. Sunday, mostly cloudy with a 50% chance of thunderstorms in the morning, then mostly sunny in the afternoon. Highs in the lower 90s. Sunday night and Monday, mostly clear. Lows in the lower 70s. Highs in the mid-90s. Monday night through Tuesday night, partly cloudy with a 50% chance of thunderstorms. Lows in the upper 60s. Highs in the lower 90s. Wednesday, sunny. Highs in the lower 90s. Again, the forecast for central Minnesota, from St. Cloud to the northwest Twin Cities suburbs for today, partly sunny. Highs in the mid-70s. Northeast winds up to 10 miles an hour. 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The current time is 6:05 a.m. Central Daylight Time. Now here is the hazardous weather outlook for portions of central and southern Minnesota and west central Wisconsin for today and tonight. No hazardous weather is expected at this time. And now the extended outlook for the period Friday through Wednesday. Thunderstorm chances return Saturday night and Monday night through Wednesday. Some severe thunderstorms and locally heavy rainfall are possible. Dangerous heat and humidity will begin to move in Sunday and is expected to peak Monday. Heat indices in the 100s are likely. Hot and humid conditions will persist through next week. Spotter information statement, Skywarn spotter activation will not be needed. Now the forecast for central Minnesota, from St. Cloud to the northwest Twin Cities suburbs. Today, partly sunny. Highs in the mid-70s. Northeast winds up to 10 miles an hour. Tonight, partly cloudy. Lows in the mid-50s. East winds up to 5 miles an hour. Friday, partly sunny. Highs in the upper 70s. East winds up to 10 miles an hour. Friday night, partly cloudy. Lows in the upper 50s. Southeast winds 5 to 10 miles an hour. Saturday, mostly sunny. Highs in the lower 80s. Saturday night, mostly cloudy. Showers likely and chance of thunderstorms overnight. Lows in the upper 60s. Chance of precipitation 60%. Sunday, mostly cloudy with a 50% chance of thunderstorms in the morning, then mostly sunny in the afternoon. Highs in the lower 90s. Sunday night and Monday, mostly clear. Lows in the lower 70s. Highs in the mid-90s. Monday night through Tuesday night, partly cloudy with a 50% chance of thunderstorms. Lows in the upper 60s. Highs in the lower 90s. Wednesday, sunny. Highs in the lower 90s. Again, the forecast for central Minnesota, from St. Cloud to the northwest Twin Cities suburbs for today, partly sunny. Highs in the mid-70s. Northeast winds up to 10 miles an hour. 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The current time is 6:08 a.m. Central Daylight Time.
Now here is the hazardous weather outlook for portions of central and southern Minnesota and west central Wisconsin for today and tonight. No hazardous weather is expected at this time. And now the extended outlook for the period Friday through Wednesday. Thunderstorm chances return Saturday night and Monday night through Wednesday. Some severe thunderstorms and locally heavy rainfall are possible. Dangerous heat and humidity will begin to move in Sunday and is expected to peak Monday. Heat indices in the 100s are likely. Hot and humid conditions will persist through next week. Spotter information statement. Sky warns spotter activation will not be needed. Now the forecast for central Minnesota, from St. Cloud to the northwest Twin Cities suburbs. Today, partly sunny. Highs in the mid-70s. Northeast winds up to 10 miles an hour. Tonight, partly cloudy. Lows in the mid-50s. East winds up to 5 miles an hour. Friday, partly sunny. Highs in the upper 70s. East winds up to 10 miles an hour. Friday night, partly cloudy. Lows in the upper 50s. Southeast winds 5 to 10 miles an hour. Saturday, mostly sunny. Highs in the lower 80s. Saturday night, mostly cloudy. Showers likely and chance of thunderstorms overnight. Lows in the upper 60s. Chance of precipitation 60%. Sunday, mostly cloudy with a 50% chance of thunderstorms in the morning, then mostly sunny in the afternoon. Highs in the lower 90s. Sunday night and Monday, mostly clear. Lows in the lower 70s. Highs in the mid-90s. Monday night through Tuesday night, partly cloudy with a 50% chance of thunderstorms. Lows in the upper 60s. Highs in the lower 90s. Wednesday, sunny. Highs in the lower 90s. Again, the forecast for central Minnesota, from St. Cloud to the northwest Twin Cities suburbs for today, partly sunny. Highs in the mid-70s. Northeast winds up to 10 miles an hour. The St. Cloud, Minnesota climate summary for yesterday, June 24, 2026. Yesterday's high temperature of 72 degrees occurred at 3:48 p.m. The record high is 102 degrees, which was set in 1988. Yesterday's low temperature of 56 degrees occurred at 11:59 p.m. The record low is 40 degrees, which was set in 1972. No precipitation fell yesterday. No snow fell yesterday. The normal high temperature for today is 80 degrees, and the normal low is 57. The record high for today is 97, which occurred in 1964, and the record low is 40, which occurred in 1958. Sunrise today is at 5:29 a.m., and sunset is at 9:09 p.m. This is Weather Radio Station WNG676 Clearwater, broadcasting on a frequency of 162.50 MHz. 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The current time is 6:12 a.m. Central Daylight Time. Now here is the hazardous weather outlook for portions of central and southern Minnesota and west central Wisconsin for today and tonight. No hazardous weather is expected at this time. And now the extended outlook for the period Friday through Wednesday. Thunderstorm chances return Saturday night and Monday night through Wednesday. Some severe thunderstorms and locally heavy rainfall are possible. Dangerous heat and humidity will begin to move in Sunday and is expected to peak Monday. Heat indices in the 100s are likely. Hot and humid conditions will persist through next week. Spotter information statement. Sky warns spotter activation will not be needed. Now the forecast for central Minnesota, from St. Cloud to the northwest Twin Cities suburbs. Today, partly sunny. Highs in the mid-70s. Northeast winds up to 10 miles an hour. Tonight, partly cloudy. Lows in the mid-50s.
East winds up to 5 miles an hour. Friday, partly sunny. Highs in the upper 70s. East winds up to 10 miles an hour. Friday night, partly cloudy. Lows in the upper 50s. Southeast winds 5 to 10 miles an hour. Saturday, mostly sunny. Highs in the lower 80s. Saturday night, mostly cloudy. Showers likely and chance of thunderstorms overnight. Lows in the upper 60s. Chance of precipitation 60%. Sunday, mostly cloudy with a 50% chance of thunderstorms in the morning, then mostly sunny in the afternoon. Highs in the lower 90s. Sunday night and Monday, mostly clear. Lows in the lower 70s. Highs in the mid-90s. Monday night through Tuesday night, partly cloudy with a 50% chance of thunderstorms. Lows in the upper 60s. Highs in the lower 90s. Wednesday, sunny. Highs in the lower 90s. Again, the forecast for central Minnesota, from St. Cloud to the northwest Twin Cities suburbs for today, partly sunny. Highs in the mid-70s. Northeast winds up to 10 miles an hour. At 6 a.m., in Buffalo, fog was reported, the visibility was 1 mile. The temperature was 57 degrees, the dew point was 57, and the relative humidity was 100%. The wind was north at 5 miles an hour. The pressure was 29.98 inches and rising. In Maple Lake, fog was reported, the visibility was 1 1/4 miles. The temperature was 59 degrees, the dew point was 56, and the relative humidity was 91%. The wind was north at 6 miles an hour. The pressure was 30.00 inches and rising. Elsewhere across central Minnesota, it was clear, with a temperature of 57 at Litchfield and 52 at Wilmer. It was cloudy, with a temperature of 59 at the Twin Cities, 57 at St. Cloud, and 57 at Anoka. Under cloudy skies, Crystal reported 59, Princeton reported 55, and Little Falls reported 55. Around the state, it was clear, with a temperature of 55 at Rochester, 57 at Mankato, 50 at Duluth, and 44 at International Falls. At Brainerd, it was cloudy, with a temperature of 56. Once again at 6 a.m., in Buffalo, it was 57 degrees with fog. And in Maple Lake, it was 59 degrees with fog. 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The current time is 6:16 a.m. Central Daylight Time. Now here is the hazardous weather outlook for portions of central and southern Minnesota and west central Wisconsin for today and tonight. No hazardous weather is expected at this time. And now the extended outlook for the period Friday through Wednesday. Thunderstorm chances return Saturday night and Monday night through Wednesday. Some severe thunderstorms and locally heavy rainfall are possible. Dangerous heat and humidity will begin to move in Sunday and is expected to peak Monday. Heat indices in the 100s are likely. Hot and humid conditions will persist through next week. Spotter information statement. Skywarn spotter activation will not be needed. Now the forecast for central Minnesota, from St. Cloud to the northwest Twin Cities suburbs. Today, partly sunny. Highs in the mid-70s. Northeast winds up to 10 miles an hour. Tonight, partly cloudy. Lows in the mid-50s. East winds up to 5 miles an hour. Friday, partly sunny. Highs in the upper 70s. East winds up to 10 miles an hour. Friday night, partly cloudy. Lows in the upper 50s. Southeast winds 5 to 10 miles an hour. Saturday, mostly sunny. Highs in the lower 80s. Saturday night, mostly cloudy.
showers likely and chance of thunderstorms overnight. Lows in the upper 60s. Chance of precipitation 60%. Sunday, mostly cloudy with a 50% chance of thunderstorms in the morning, then mostly sunny in the afternoon. Highs in the lower 90s. Sunday night and Monday, mostly clear. Lows in the lower 70s. Highs in the mid-90s. Monday night through Tuesday night, partly cloudy with a 50% chance of thunderstorms. Lows in the upper 60s. Highs in the lower 90s. Wednesday, sunny. Highs in the lower 90s. Again, the forecast for central Minnesota, from St. Cloud to the northwest Twin Cities suburbs for today, partly sunny. Highs in the mid-70s. Northeast winds up to 10 miles an hour. At 6 a.m., in Buffalo, fog was reported, the visibility was 1 mile. The temperature was 57 degrees, the dew point was 57, and the relative humidity was 100%. The wind was north at 5 miles an hour. The pressure was 29.98 inches and rising. In Maple Lake, fog was reported, the visibility was 1.25 miles. The temperature was 59 degrees, the dew point was 56, and the relative humidity was 91%. The wind was north at 6 miles an hour. The pressure was 30.00 inches and rising. Elsewhere across central Minnesota, it was clear, with a temperature of 57 at Litchfield and 52 at Wilmer. It was cloudy, with a temperature of 59 at the Twin Cities, 57 at St. Cloud, and 57 at Anoka. Under cloudy skies, Crystal reported 59, Princeton reported 55, and Little Falls reported 55. Around the state, it was clear, with a temperature of 55 at Rochester, 57 at Mankato, 50 at Duluth, and 44 at International Falls. At Brainerd, it was cloudy, with a temperature of 56. Once again at 6 a.m., in Buffalo, it was 57 degrees with fog. And in Maple Lake, it was 59 degrees with fog. The St. Cloud, Minnesota climate summary for yesterday, June 24, 2026. Yesterday's high temperature of 72 degrees occurred at 3:48 p.m. The record high is 102 degrees, which was set in 1988. Yesterday's low temperature of 56 degrees occurred at 11:59 p.m. The record low is 40 degrees, which was set in 1972. No precipitation fell yesterday. No snow fell yesterday. The normal high temperature for today is 80 degrees, and the normal low is 57. The record high for today is 97, which occurred in 1964, and the record low is 40, which occurred in 1958. Sunrise today is at 5:29 a.m. and sunset is at 9:09 p.m. This is Weather Radio Station WNG676 Clearwater, broadcasting on a frequency of 162.50 MHz. 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The current time is 6:22 a.m. Central Daylight Time. Now here is the hazardous weather outlook for portions of central and southern Minnesota and west central Wisconsin for today and tonight. No hazardous weather is expected at this time. And now the extended outlook for the period Friday through Wednesday. Thunderstorm chances return Saturday night and Monday night through Wednesday. Some severe thunderstorms and locally heavy rainfall are possible. Dangerous heat and humidity will begin to move in Sunday and is expected to peak Monday. Heat indices in the 100s are likely. Hot and humid conditions will persist through next week. Spotter information statement, Skywarn spotter activation will not be needed. Now the forecast for central Minnesota, from St. Cloud to the northwest Twin Cities suburbs. Today, partly sunny. Highs in the mid-70s. Northeast winds up to 10 miles an hour. Tonight, partly cloudy. Lows in the mid-50s. East winds up to 5 miles an hour.
Friday, partly sunny. Highs in the upper 70s. East winds up to 10 miles an hour. Friday night, partly cloudy. Lows in the upper 50s. Southeast winds 5 to 10 miles an hour. Saturday, mostly sunny. Highs in the lower 80s. Saturday night, mostly cloudy. Showers likely and chance of thunderstorms overnight. Lows in the upper 60s. Chance of precipitation 60%. Sunday, mostly cloudy with a 50% chance of thunderstorms in the morning, then mostly sunny in the afternoon. Highs in the lower 90s. Sunday night and Monday, mostly clear. Lows in the lower 70s. Highs in the mid-90s. Monday night through Tuesday night, partly cloudy with a 50% chance of thunderstorms. Lows in the upper 60s. Highs in the lower 90s. Wednesday, sunny. Highs in the lower 90s. Again, the forecast for central Minnesota, from St. Cloud to the northwest Twin Cities suburbs for today, partly sunny. Highs in the mid-70s. Northeast winds up to 10 miles an hour. At 6 a.m., in Buffalo, fog was reported, the visibility was 1 mile. The temperature was 57 degrees, the dew point was 57, and the relative humidity was 100%. The wind was north at 5 miles an hour. The pressure was 29.98 inches and rising. In Maple Lake, fog was reported, the visibility was 1.25 miles. The temperature was 59 degrees, the dew point was 56, and the relative humidity was 91%. The wind was north at 6 miles an hour. The pressure was 30.00 inches and rising. Elsewhere across central Minnesota, it was clear, with a temperature of 57 at Litchfield and 52 at Wilmer. It was cloudy, with a temperature of 59 at the Twin Cities, 57 at St. Cloud, and 57 at Anoka. Under cloudy skies, Crystal reported 59, Princeton reported 55, and Little Falls reported 55. Around the state, it was clear, with a temperature of 55 at Rochester, 57 at Mankato, 50 at Duluth, and 44 at International Falls. At Brainerd, it was cloudy, with a temperature of 56. Once again at 6 a.m., in Buffalo, it was 57 degrees with fog. And in Maple Lake, it was 59 degrees with fog. 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The current time is 6:26 a.m. Central Daylight Time. Now here is the hazardous weather outlook for portions of central and southern Minnesota and west central Wisconsin. For today and tonight, no hazardous weather is expected at this time. And now the extended outlook for the period Friday through Wednesday. Thunderstorm chances return Saturday night and Monday night through Wednesday. Some severe thunderstorms and locally heavy rainfall are possible. Dangerous heat and humidity will begin to move in Sunday and is expected to peak Monday. Heat indices in the 100s are likely. Hot and humid conditions will persist through next week. Spotter information statement, Skywarn spotter activation will not be needed. Now the forecast for central Minnesota, from St. Cloud to the northwest Twin Cities suburbs. Today, partly sunny. Highs in the mid-70s. Northeast winds up to 10 miles an hour. Tonight, partly cloudy. Lows in the mid-50s. East winds up to 5 miles an hour. Friday, partly sunny. Highs in the upper 70s. East winds up to 10 miles an hour. Friday night, partly cloudy. Lows in the upper 50s. Southeast winds 5 to 10 miles an hour. Saturday, mostly sunny. Highs in the lower 80s. Saturday night, mostly cloudy.
showers likely and chance of thunderstorms overnight. Lows in the upper 60s. Chance of precipitation 60%. Sunday, mostly cloudy with a 50% chance of thunderstorms in the morning, then mostly sunny in the afternoon. Highs in the lower 90s. Sunday night and Monday, mostly clear. Lows in the lower 70s. Highs in the mid-90s. Monday night through Tuesday night, partly cloudy with a 50% chance of thunderstorms. Lows in the upper 60s. Highs in the lower 90s. Wednesday, sunny. Highs in the lower 90s. Again, the forecast for central Minnesota, from St. Cloud to the northwest Twin Cities suburbs for today, partly sunny. Highs in the mid-70s. Northeast winds up to 10 miles an hour. At 6 a.m., in Buffalo, fog was reported, the visibility was 1 mile. The temperature was 57 degrees, the dew point was 57, and the relative humidity was 100%. The wind was north at 5 miles an hour. The pressure was 29.98 inches and rising. In Maple Lake, fog was reported, the visibility was 1.25 miles. The temperature was 59 degrees, the dew point was 56, and the relative humidity was 91%. The wind was north at 6 miles an hour. The pressure was 30.00 inches and rising. Elsewhere across central Minnesota, it was clear, with a temperature of 57 at Litchfield and 52 at Wilmer. It was cloudy, with a temperature of 59 at the Twin Cities, 57 at St. Cloud, and 57 at Anoka. Under cloudy skies, Crystal reported 59, Princeton reported 55, and Little Falls reported 55. Around the state, it was clear, with a temperature of 55 at Rochester, 57 at Mankato, 50 at Duluth, and 44 at International Falls. At Brainerd, it was cloudy, with a temperature of 56. Once again at 6 a.m., in Buffalo, it was 57 degrees with fog. And in Maple Lake, it was 59 degrees with fog. The St. Cloud, Minnesota climate summary for yesterday, June 24, 2026. Yesterday's high temperature of 72 degrees occurred at 3:48 p.m. The record high is 102 degrees, which was set in 1988. Yesterday's low temperature of 56 degrees occurred at 11:59 p.m. The record low is 40 degrees, which was set in 1972. No precipitation fell yesterday. No snow fell yesterday. The normal high temperature for today is 80 degrees, and the normal low is 57. The record high for today is 97, which occurred in 1964, and the record low is 40, which occurred in 1958. Sunrise today is at 5:29 a.m., and sunset is at 9:09 p.m. This is Weather Radio Station WNG676 Clearwater, broadcasting on a frequency of 162.50 MHz. 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The current time is 6:31 a.m. Central Daylight Time. Now here is the hazardous weather outlook for portions of central and southern Minnesota and west central Wisconsin for today and tonight. No hazardous weather is expected at this time. And now the extended outlook for the period Friday through Wednesday. Thunderstorm chances return Saturday night and Monday night through Wednesday. Some severe thunderstorms and locally heavy rainfall are possible. Dangerous heat and humidity will begin to move in Sunday and is expected to peak Monday. Heat indices in the 100s are likely. Hot and humid conditions will persist through next week. Spotter information statement, Skywarn spotter activation will not be needed. Now the forecast for central Minnesota, from St. Cloud to the northwest Twin Cities suburbs. Today, partly sunny. Highs in the mid-70s. Northeast winds up to 10 miles an hour. Tonight, partly cloudy. Lows in the mid-50s. East winds up to 5 miles an hour.
Friday, partly sunny, with an hour. Friday, partly sunny. Highs in the upper 70s. East winds up to 10 miles an hour. Friday night.

highs in the lower 90s. Again, the forecast for central Minnesota, from St. Cloud to the northwest Twin Cities suburbs for today, partly sunny. Highs in the mid-70s. Northeast winds up to 10 miles an hour. At 6 a.m., in Buffalo, fog was reported, the visibility was 1 mile. The temperature was 57 degrees, the dew point was 57, and the relative humidity was 100%. The wind was north at 5 miles an hour. The pressure was 29.98 inches and rising. In Maple Lake, fog was reported, the visibility was 1.25 miles. The temperature was 59 degrees, the dew point was 56, and the relative humidity was 91%. The wind was north at 6 miles an hour. The pressure was 30.00 inches and rising. Elsewhere across central Minnesota, it was clear, with a temperature of 57 at Litchfield and 52 at Wilmer. It was cloudy, with a temperature of 59 at the Twin Cities, 57 at St. Cloud, and 57 at Anoka. Under cloudy skies, Crystal reported 59, Princeton reported 55, and Little Falls reported 55. Around the state, it was clear, with a temperature of 55 at Rochester, 57 at Mankato, 50 at Duluth, and 44 at International Falls. At Brainerd, it was cloudy, with a temperature of 56. Once again at 6 a.m., in Buffalo, it was 57 degrees with fog. And in Maple Lake, it was 59 degrees with fog. 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The current time is 6:36 a.m. Central Daylight Time. Now here is the hazardous weather outlook for portions of central and southern Minnesota and west central Wisconsin for today and tonight. No hazardous weather is expected at this time. And now the extended outlook for the period Friday through Wednesday. Thunderstorm chances return Saturday night and Monday night through Wednesday. Some severe thunderstorms and locally heavy rainfall are possible. Dangerous heat and humidity will begin to move in Sunday and is expected to peak Monday. Heat indices in the 100s are likely. Hot and humid conditions will persist through next week. Spotter information statement, Skywarn spotter activation will not be needed. Now the forecast for central Minnesota, from St. Cloud to the northwest Twin Cities suburbs. Today, partly sunny. Highs in the mid-70s. Northeast winds up to 10 miles an hour. Tonight, partly cloudy. Lows in the mid-50s. East winds up to 5 miles an hour. Friday, partly sunny. Highs in the upper 70s. East winds up to 10 miles an hour. Friday night, partly cloudy. Lows in the upper 50s. Southeast winds 5 to 10 miles an hour. Saturday, mostly sunny. Highs in the lower 80s. Saturday night, mostly cloudy. Showers likely and chance of thunderstorms overnight. Lows in the upper 60s. Chance of precipitation 60%. Sunday, mostly cloudy with a 50% chance of thunderstorms in the morning, then mostly sunny in the afternoon. Highs in the lower 90s. Sunday night and Monday, mostly clear. Lows in the lower 70s. Highs in the mid-90s. Monday night through Tuesday night, partly cloudy with a 50% chance of thunderstorms. Lows in the upper 60s. Highs in the lower 90s. Wednesday, sunny. Highs in the lower 90s. Again, the forecast for central Minnesota, from St. Cloud to the northwest Twin Cities suburbs for today, partly sunny. Highs in the mid-70s. Northeast winds up to 10 miles an hour. At 6 a.m., in Buffalo, fog was reported, the visibility was 1 mile. The temperature was 57 degrees, the dew point was 57, and the relative

Humidity was 100%. The wind was north at 5 miles an hour. The pressure was 29.98 inches and rising. In Maple Lake, fog was reported. The visibility was 1¼ miles. The temperature was 59 degrees, the dew point was 56, and the relative humidity was 91%. The wind was north at 6 miles an hour. The pressure was 30.00 inches and rising. Elsewhere across central Minnesota, it was clear, with a temperature of 57 at Litchfield and 52 at Wilmer. It was cloudy, with a temperature of 59 at the Twin Cities, 57 at St. Cloud, and 57 at Anoka. Under cloudy skies, Crystal reported 59, Princeton reported 55, and Little Falls reported 55. Around the state, it was clear, with a temperature of 55 at Rochester, 57 at Mankato, 50 at Duluth, and 44 at International Falls. At Brainerd, it was cloudy, with a temperature of 56. Once again at 6 a.m., in Buffalo, it was 57 degrees with fog. And in Maple Lake, it was 59 degrees with fog. The St. Cloud, Minnesota climate summary for yesterday, June 24, 2026. Yesterday's high temperature of 72 degrees occurred at 3:48 p.m. The record high is 102 degrees, which was set in 1988. Yesterday's low temperature of 56 degrees occurred at 11:59 p.m. The record low is 40 degrees, which was set in 1972. No precipitation fell yesterday. No snow fell yesterday. The normal high temperature for today is 80 degrees, and the normal low is 57. The record high for today is 97, which occurred in 1964, and the record low is 40, which occurred in 1958. Sunrise today is at 5:29 a.m. and sunset is at 9:09 p.m. This is Weather Radio Station WNG676 Clearwater, broadcasting on a frequency of 162.50 MHz. 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The current time is 6:41 a.m. Central Daylight Time. Now here is the hazardous weather outlook for portions of central and southern Minnesota and west central Wisconsin for today and tonight. No hazardous weather is expected at this time. And now the extended outlook for the period Friday through Wednesday. Thunderstorm chances return Saturday night and Monday night through Wednesday. Some severe thunderstorms and locally heavy rainfall are possible. Dangerous heat and humidity will begin to move in Sunday and is expected to peak Monday. Heat indices in the 100s are likely. Hot and humid conditions will persist through next week. Spotter information statement: Skywarn spotter activation will not be needed. Now the forecast for central Minnesota, from St. Cloud to the northwest Twin Cities suburbs. Today, partly sunny. Highs in the mid-70s. Northeast winds up to 10 miles an hour. Tonight, partly cloudy. Lows in the mid-50s. East winds up to 5 miles an hour. Friday, partly sunny. Highs in the upper 70s. East winds up to 10 miles an hour. Friday night, partly cloudy. Lows in the upper 50s. Southeast winds 5 to 10 miles an hour. Saturday, mostly sunny. Highs in the lower 80s. Saturday night, mostly cloudy. Showers likely and chance of thunderstorms overnight. Lows in the upper 60s. Chance of precipitation 60%. Sunday, mostly cloudy with a 50% chance of thunderstorms in the morning, then mostly sunny in the afternoon. Highs in the lower 90s. Sunday night and Monday, mostly clear. Lows in the lower 70s. Highs in the mid-90s. Monday night through Tuesday night, partly cloudy with a 50% chance of thunderstorms. Lows in the upper 60s. Highs in the lower 90s. Wednesday, sunny. Highs in the lower 90s.
Again, the forecast for central Minnesota, from St. Cloud to the northwest Twin Cities suburbs for today, partly sunny. Highs in the mid-70s. Northeast winds up to 10 miles an hour. At 6 a.m., in Buffalo, fog was reported, the visibility was 1 mile. The temperature was 57 degrees, the dew point was 57, and the relative humidity was 100%. The wind was north at 5 miles an hour. The pressure was 29.98 inches and rising. In Maple Lake, fog was reported, the visibility was 1.25 miles. The temperature was 59 degrees, the dew point was 56, and the relative humidity was 91%. The wind was north at 6 miles an hour. The pressure was 30.00 inches and rising. Elsewhere across central Minnesota, it was clear, with a temperature of 57 at Litchfield and 52 at Wilmer. It was cloudy, with a temperature of 59 at the Twin Cities, 57 at St. Cloud, and 57 at Anoka. Under cloudy skies, Crystal reported 59, Princeton reported 55, and Little Falls reported 55. Around the state, it was clear, with a temperature of 55 at Rochester, 57 at Mankato, 50 at Duluth, and 44 at International Falls. At Brainerd, it was cloudy, with a temperature of 56. Once again at 6 a.m., in Buffalo, it was 57 degrees with fog. And in Maple Lake, it was 59 degrees with fog. 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The current time is 6:46 a.m. Central Daylight Time. Now here is the hazardous weather outlook for portions of central and southern Minnesota and west central Wisconsin for today and tonight. No hazardous weather is expected at this time. And now the extended outlook for the period Friday through Wednesday. Thunderstorm chances return Saturday night and Monday night through Wednesday. Some severe thunderstorms and locally heavy rainfall are possible. Dangerous heat and humidity will begin to move in Sunday and is expected to peak Monday. Heat indices in the 100s are likely. Hot and humid conditions will persist through next week. Spotter information statement, Skywarn spotter activation will not be needed. Now the forecast for central Minnesota, from St. Cloud to the northwest Twin Cities suburbs. Today, partly sunny. Highs in the mid-70s. Northeast winds up to 10 miles an hour. Tonight, partly cloudy. Lows in the mid-50s. East winds up to 5 miles an hour. Friday, partly sunny. Highs in the upper 70s. East winds up to 10 miles an hour. Friday night, partly cloudy. Lows in the upper 50s. Southeast winds 5 to 10 miles an hour. Saturday, mostly sunny. Highs in the lower 80s. Saturday night, mostly cloudy. Showers likely and chance of thunderstorms overnight. Lows in the upper 60s. Chance of precipitation 60%. Sunday, mostly cloudy with a 50% chance of thunderstorms in the morning, then mostly sunny in the afternoon. Highs in the lower 90s. Sunday night and Monday, mostly clear. Lows in the lower 70s. Highs in the mid-90s. Monday night through Tuesday night, partly cloudy with a 50% chance of thunderstorms. Lows in the upper 60s. Highs in the lower 90s. Wednesday, sunny. Highs in the lower 90s. Again, the forecast for central Minnesota, from St. Cloud to the northwest Twin Cities suburbs for today, partly sunny. Highs in the mid-70s. Northeast winds up to 10 miles an hour. At 6 a.m., in Buffalo, fog was reported, the visibility was 1 mile. The temperature was 57 degrees, the dew point was 57, and the relative humidity was 100%.
The wind was north at 5 miles an hour. The pressure was 29.98 inches and rising. In Maple Lake, fog was reported. The visibility was 1¼ miles. The temperature was 59 degrees, the dew point was 56, and the relative humidity was 91%. The wind was north at 6 miles an hour. The pressure was 30.00 inches and rising. Elsewhere across central Minnesota, it was clear, with a temperature of 57 at Litchfield and 52 at Willmar. It was cloudy, with a temperature of 59 at the Twin Cities, 57 at St. Cloud, and 57 at Anoka. Under cloudy skies, Crystal reported 59, Princeton reported 55, and Little Falls reported 55. Around the state, it was clear, with a temperature of 55 at Rochester, 57 at Mankato, 50 at Duluth, and 44 at International Falls. At Brainerd, it was cloudy, with a temperature of 56. Once again at 6 a.m., in Buffalo, it was 57 degrees with fog. And in Maple Lake, it was 59 degrees with fog. The St. Cloud, Minnesota climate summary for yesterday, June 24, 2026. Yesterday's high temperature of 72 degrees occurred at 3:48 p.m. The record high is 102 degrees, which was set in 1988. Yesterday's low temperature of 56 degrees occurred at 11:59 p.m. The record low is 40 degrees, which was set in 1972. No precipitation fell yesterday. No snow fell yesterday. The normal high temperature for today is 80 degrees, and the normal low is 57. The record high for today is 97, which occurred in 1964, and the record low is 40, which occurred in 1958. Sunrise today is at 5:29 a.m., and sunset is at 9:09 p.m. This is Weather Radio Station WMG676 Clearwater, broadcasting on a frequency of 162.50 MHz. 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The current time is 6:51 a.m. Central Daylight Time. Now here is the hazardous weather outlook for portions of central and southern Minnesota and west central Wisconsin for today and tonight. No hazardous weather is expected at this time. And now the extended outlook for the period Friday through Wednesday. Thunderstorm chances return Saturday night and Monday night through Wednesday. Some severe thunderstorms and locally heavy rainfall are possible. Dangerous heat and humidity will begin to move in Sunday and is expected to peak Monday. Heat indices in the 100s are likely. Hot and humid conditions will persist through next week. Spotter information statement, Skywarn spotter activation will not be needed. Now the forecast for central Minnesota, from St. Cloud to the northwest Twin Cities suburbs. Today, partly sunny. Highs in the mid-70s. Northeast winds up to 10 miles an hour. Tonight, partly cloudy. Lows in the mid-50s. East winds up to 5 miles an hour. Friday, partly sunny. Highs in the upper 70s. East winds up to 10 miles an hour. Friday night, partly cloudy. Lows in the upper 50s. Southeast winds 5 to 10 miles an hour. Saturday, mostly sunny. Highs in the lower 80s. Saturday night, mostly cloudy. Showers likely and chance of thunderstorms overnight. Lows in the upper 60s. Chance of precipitation 60%. Sunday, mostly cloudy with a 50% chance of thunderstorms in the morning, then mostly sunny in the afternoon. Highs in the lower 90s. Sunday night and Monday, mostly clear. Lows in the lower 70s. Highs in the mid-90s. Monday night through Tuesday night, partly cloudy with a 50% chance of thunderstorms. Lows in the upper 60s. Highs in the lower 90s. Wednesday, sunny. Highs in the lower 90s. Again,
The forecast for central Minnesota, from St. Cloud to the northwest Twin Cities suburbs for today, partly sunny. Highs in the mid-70s. Northeast winds up to 10 miles an hour. At 6 a.m., in Buffalo, fog was reported, the visibility was 1 mile. The temperature was 57 degrees, the dew point was 57, and the relative humidity was 100%. The wind was north at 5 miles an hour. The pressure was 29.98 inches and rising. In Maple Lake, fog was reported, the visibility was 1.25 miles. The temperature was 59 degrees, the dew point was 56, and the relative humidity was 91%. The wind was north at 6 miles an hour. The pressure was 30.00 inches and rising. Elsewhere across central Minnesota, it was clear, with a temperature of 57 at Litchfield and 52 at Wilmer. It was cloudy, with a temperature of 59 at the Twin Cities, 57 at St. Cloud, and 57 at Anoka. Under cloudy skies, Crystal reported 59, Princeton reported 55, and Little Falls reported 55. Around the state, it was clear, with a temperature of 55 at Rochester, 57 at Mankato, 50 at Duluth, and 44 at International Falls. At Brainerd, it was cloudy, with a temperature of 56. Once again at 6 a.m., in Buffalo, it was 57 degrees with fog. And in Maple Lake, it was 59 degrees with fog. 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The current time is 6:56 a.m. Central Daylight Time. Now here is the hazardous weather outlook for portions of central and southern Minnesota and west central Wisconsin for today and tonight. No hazardous weather is expected at this time. And now the extended outlook for the period Friday through Wednesday. Thunderstorm chances return Saturday night and Monday night through Wednesday. Some severe thunderstorms and locally heavy rainfall are possible. Dangerous heat and humidity will begin to move in Sunday and is expected to peak Monday. Heat indices in the 100s are likely. Hot and humid conditions will persist through next week. Spotter information statement, Skywarn spotter activation will not be needed. Now the forecast for central Minnesota, from St. Cloud to the northwest Twin Cities suburbs. Today, partly sunny. Highs in the mid-70s. Northeast winds up to 10 miles an hour. Tonight, partly cloudy. Lows in the mid-50s. East winds up to 5 miles an hour. Friday, partly sunny. Highs in the upper 70s. East winds up to 10 miles an hour. Friday night, partly cloudy. Lows in the upper 50s. Southeast winds 5 to 10 miles an hour. Saturday, mostly sunny. Highs in the lower 80s. Saturday night, mostly cloudy. Showers likely and chance of thunderstorms overnight. Lows in the upper 60s. Chance of precipitation 60%. Sunday, mostly cloudy with a 50% chance of thunderstorms in the morning, then mostly sunny in the afternoon. Highs in the lower 90s. Sunday night and Monday, mostly clear. Lows in the lower 70s. Highs in the mid-90s. Monday night through Tuesday night, partly cloudy with a 50% chance of thunderstorms. Lows in the upper 60s. Highs in the lower 90s. Wednesday, sunny. Highs in the lower 90s. Again, the forecast for central Minnesota, from St. Cloud to the northwest Twin Cities suburbs for today, partly sunny. Highs in the mid-70s. Northeast winds up to 10 miles an hour. At 6 a.m., in Buffalo, fog was reported, the visibility was 1 mile. The temperature was 57 degrees, the dew point was 57, and the relative humidity was 100%.
The wind was north at 5 miles an hour. The pressure was 29.98 inches and rising. In Maple Lake, fog was reported. The visibility was 1¼ miles. The temperature was 59 degrees, the dew point was 56, and the relative humidity was 91%. The wind was north at 6 miles an hour. The pressure was 30.00 inches and rising. Elsewhere across central Minnesota, it was clear, with a temperature of 57 at Litchfield and 52 at Wilmer. It was cloudy, with a temperature of 59 at the Twin Cities, 57 at St. Cloud, and 57 at Anoka. Under cloudy skies, Crystal reported 59, Princeton reported 55, and Little Falls reported 55. Around the state, it was clear, with a temperature of 55 at Rochester, 57 at Mankato, 50 at Duluth, and 44 at International Falls. At Brainerd, it was cloudy, with a temperature of 56. Once again at 6 a.m., in Buffalo, it was 57 degrees with fog. And in Maple Lake, it was 59 degrees with fog. The St. Cloud, Minnesota climate summary for yesterday, June 24, 2026. Yesterday's high temperature of 72 degrees occurred at 3:48 p.m. The record high is 102 degrees, which was set in 1988. Yesterday's low temperature of 56 degrees occurred at 11:59 p.m. The record low is 40 degrees, which was set in 1972. No precipitation fell yesterday. No snow fell yesterday. The normal high temperature for today is 80 degrees, and the normal low is 57. The record high for today is 97, which occurred in 1964, and the record low is 40, which occurred in 1958. Sunrise today is at 5:29 a.m., and sunset is at 9:09 p.m. This is Weather Radio Station WNG676 Clearwater, broadcasting on a frequency of 162.50 MHz. 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The current time is 7:01 a.m. Central Daylight Time. Now here is the hazardous weather outlook for portions of central and southern Minnesota and west central Wisconsin for today and tonight. No hazardous weather is expected at this time. And now the extended outlook for the period Friday through Wednesday. Thunderstorm chances return Saturday night and Monday night through Wednesday. Some severe thunderstorms and locally heavy rainfall are possible. Dangerous heat and humidity will begin to move in Sunday and is expected to peak Monday. Heat indices in the 100s are likely. Hot and humid conditions will persist through next week. Spotter information statement, Skywarn spotter activation will not be needed. Now the forecast for central Minnesota, from St. Cloud to the northwest Twin Cities suburbs. Today, decreasing clouds. Highs in the mid-70s. Northeast winds up to 10 miles an hour. Tonight, partly cloudy. Lows in the mid-50s. East winds up to 5 miles an hour. Friday, partly sunny. Highs in the upper 70s. East winds up to 10 miles an hour. Friday night, partly cloudy. Lows in the upper 50s. Southeast winds 5 to 10 miles an hour. Saturday, mostly sunny. Highs in the lower 80s. Saturday night, mostly cloudy. Showers likely and chance of thunderstorms overnight. Lows in the upper 60s. Chance of precipitation 60%. Sunday, mostly cloudy with a 50% chance of thunderstorms in the morning, then mostly sunny in the afternoon. Highs in the lower 90s. Sunday night and Monday, mostly clear. Lows in the lower 70s. Highs in the mid-90s. Monday night through Tuesday night, partly cloudy with a 50% chance of thunderstorms. Lows in the upper 60s. Highs in the lower 90s. Wednesday, sunny. Highs in the lower 90s. Again,
The forecast for central Minnesota, from St. Cloud to the northwest Twin Cities suburbs for today, decreasing clouds. Highs in the mid-70s. Northeast winds up to 10 miles an hour. 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The current time is 7:04 a.m. Central Daylight Time. Now here is the hazardous weather outlook for portions of central and southern Minnesota and west central Wisconsin for today and tonight. No hazardous weather is expected at this time. And now the extended outlook for the period Friday through Wednesday. Thunderstorm chances return Saturday night and Monday night through Wednesday. Some severe thunderstorms and locally heavy rainfall are possible. Dangerous heat and humidity will begin to move in Sunday and is expected to peak Monday. Heat indices in the 100s are likely. Hot and humid conditions will persist through next week. Spotter information statement. Skywarn spotter activation will not be needed. Now the forecast for central Minnesota, from St. Cloud to the northwest Twin Cities suburbs. Today, decreasing clouds. Highs in the mid-70s. Northeast winds up to 10 miles an hour. Tonight, partly cloudy. Lows in the mid-50s. East winds up to 5 miles an hour. Friday, partly sunny. Highs in the upper 70s. East winds up to 10 miles an hour. Friday night, partly cloudy. Lows in the upper 50s. Southeast winds 5 to 10 miles an hour. Saturday, mostly sunny. Highs in the lower 80s. Saturday night, mostly cloudy. Showers likely and chance of thunderstorms overnight. Lows in the upper 60s. Chance of precipitation 60%. Sunday, mostly cloudy with a 50% chance of thunderstorms in the morning, then mostly sunny in the afternoon. Highs in the lower 90s. Sunday night and Monday, mostly clear. Lows in the lower 70s. Highs in the mid-90s. Monday night through Tuesday night, partly cloudy with a 50% chance of thunderstorms. Lows in the upper 60s. Highs in the lower 90s. Wednesday, sunny. Highs in the lower 90s. Again, the forecast for central Minnesota, from St. Cloud to the northwest Twin Cities suburbs for today, decreasing clouds. Highs in the mid-70s. Northeast winds up to 10 miles an hour. 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The current time is 7:07 a.m. Central Daylight Time. Now here is the hazardous weather outlook for portions of central and southern Minnesota and west central Wisconsin for today and tonight. No hazardous weather is expected at this time. And now the extended outlook for the period Friday through Wednesday. Thunderstorm chances return Saturday night and Monday night through Wednesday. Some severe thunderstorms and locally heavy rainfall are possible. Dangerous heat and humidity will begin to move in Sunday and is expected to peak Monday. Heat indices in the 100s are likely. Hot and humid conditions will persist through next week. Spotter information statement, Skywarn spotter activation will not be needed. Now the forecast for central Minnesota, from St. Cloud to the northwest Twin Cities suburbs. Today, decreasing clouds. Highs in the mid-70s. Northeast winds up to 10 miles an hour. Tonight, partly cloudy. Lows in the mid-50s. East winds up to 5 miles an hour. Friday, partly sunny. Highs in the upper 70s. East winds up to 10 miles an hour. Friday night,
partly cloudy. Lows in the upper 50s. Southeast winds 5 to 10 miles an hour. Saturday, mostly sunny. Highs in the lower 80s. Saturday night, mostly cloudy. Showers likely and chance of thunderstorms overnight. Lows in the upper 60s. Chance of precipitation 60%. Sunday, mostly cloudy with a 50% chance of thunderstorms in the morning, then mostly sunny in the afternoon. Highs in the lower 90s. Sunday night and Monday, mostly clear. Lows in the lower 70s. Highs in the mid-90s. Monday night through Tuesday night, partly cloudy with a 50% chance of thunderstorms. Lows in the upper 60s. Highs in the lower 90s. Wednesday, sunny. Highs in the lower 90s. Again, the forecast for central Minnesota, from St. Cloud to the northwest Twin Cities suburbs for today, decreasing clouds. Highs in the mid-70s. Northeast winds up to 10 miles an hour. The St. Cloud, Minnesota climate summary for yesterday, June 24, 2026. Yesterday's high temperature of 72 degrees occurred at 3:48 p.m. The record high is 102 degrees, which was set in 1988. Yesterday's low temperature of 56 degrees occurred at 11:59 p.m. The record low is 40 degrees, which was set in 1972. No precipitation fell yesterday. No snow fell yesterday. The normal high temperature for today is 80 degrees, and the normal low is 57. The record high for today is 97, which occurred in 1964, and the record low is 40, which occurred in 1958. Sunrise today is at 5:29 a.m. and sunset is at 9:09 p.m. This is Weather Radio Station WNG676 Clearwater, broadcasting on a frequency of 162.50 MHz. 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The current time is 7:11 a.m. Central Daylight Time. Now here is the hazardous weather outlook for portions of central and southern Minnesota and west central Wisconsin. For today and tonight, no hazardous weather is expected at this time. And now the extended outlook for the period Friday through Wednesday. Thunderstorm chances return Saturday night and Monday night through Wednesday. Some severe thunderstorms and locally heavy rainfall are possible. Dangerous heat and humidity will begin to move in Sunday and is expected to peak Monday. Heat indices in the 100s are likely. Hot and humid conditions will persist through next week. Spotter information statement. Skywarn spotter activation will not be needed. Now the forecast for central Minnesota, from St. Cloud to the northwest Twin Cities suburbs. Today, decreasing clouds. Highs in the mid-70s. Northeast winds up to 10 miles an hour. Tonight, partly cloudy. Lows in the mid-50s. East winds up to 5 miles an hour. Friday, partly sunny. Highs in the upper 70s. East winds up to 10 miles an hour. Friday night, partly cloudy. Lows in the upper 50s. Southeast winds 5 to 10 miles an hour. Saturday, mostly sunny. Highs in the lower 80s. Saturday night, mostly cloudy. Showers likely and chance of thunderstorms overnight. Lows in the upper 60s. Chance of precipitation 60%. Sunday, mostly cloudy with a 50% chance of thunderstorms in the morning, then mostly sunny in the afternoon. Highs in the lower 90s. Sunday night and Monday, mostly clear. Lows in the lower 70s. Highs in the mid-90s. Monday night through Tuesday night, partly cloudy with a 50% chance of thunderstorms. Lows in the upper 60s. Highs in the lower 90s. Wednesday, sunny. Highs in the lower 90s. Again, the forecast for central Minnesota,
from St. Cloud to the northwest Twin Cities suburbs for today, decreasing clouds. Highs in the mid-70s. Northeast winds up to 10 miles an hour. 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The current time is 7:14 a.m. Central Daylight Time. Now here is the hazardous weather outlook for portions of central and southern Minnesota and west central Wisconsin. For today and tonight, no hazardous weather is expected at this time. And now the extended outlook for the period Friday through Wednesday. Thunderstorm chances return Saturday night and Monday night through Wednesday. Some severe thunderstorms and locally heavy rainfall are possible. Dangerous heat and humidity will begin to move in Sunday and is expected to peak Monday. Heat indices in the 100s are likely. Hot and humid conditions will persist through next week. Spotter information statement. Skywarn spotter activation will not be needed. Now the forecast for central Minnesota, from St. Cloud to the northwest Twin Cities suburbs. Today, decreasing clouds. Highs in the mid-70s. Northeast winds up to 10 miles an hour. Tonight, partly cloudy. Lows in the mid-50s. East winds up to 5 miles an hour. Friday, partly sunny. Highs in the upper 70s. East winds up to 10 miles an hour. Friday night, partly cloudy. Lows in the upper 50s. Southeast winds 5 to 10 miles an hour. Saturday, mostly sunny. Highs in the lower 80s. Saturday night, mostly cloudy. Showers likely and chance of thunderstorms overnight. Lows in the upper 60s. Chance of precipitation 60%. Sunday, mostly cloudy with a 50% chance of thunderstorms in the morning, then mostly sunny in the afternoon. Highs in the lower 90s. Sunday night and Monday, mostly clear. Lows in the lower 70s. Highs in the mid-90s. Monday night through Tuesday night, partly cloudy with a 50% chance of thunderstorms. Lows in the upper 60s. Highs in the lower 90s. Wednesday, sunny. Highs in the lower 90s. Again, the forecast for central Minnesota, from St. Cloud to the northwest Twin Cities suburbs for today, decreasing clouds. Highs in the mid-70s. Northeast winds up to 10 miles an hour. At 7 a.m., in Buffalo, it was cloudy. The temperature was 57 degrees, the dew point was 57, and the relative humidity was 100%. The wind was northeast at 7 miles an hour. The pressure was 30.00 inches and rising. In Maple Lake, fog was reported, the visibility was 2 miles. The temperature was 59 degrees, the dew point was 56, and the relative humidity was 91%. The wind was north at 3 miles an hour. The pressure was 30.02 inches and rising. Elsewhere across central Minnesota, temperatures were between 55 and 60 degrees. It was sunny at Litchfield and Wilmer. It was cloudy at the Twin Cities, St. Cloud, and Anoka. At Crystal, Princeton, and Little Falls, it was cloudy. Around the state, it was sunny, with a temperature of 58 at Rochester, 54 at Duluth, and 51 at International Falls. At Mankato, it was mostly sunny, with a temperature of 58. At Brainerd, it was cloudy, with a temperature of 55. Once again at 7 a.m., in Buffalo, it was 57 degrees under cloudy skies. And in Maple Lake, it was 59 degrees with fog. 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
The current time is 7:19 a.m. Central Daylight Time. Now here is the hazardous weather outlook for portions of central and southern Minnesota and west central Wisconsin for today and tonight. No hazardous weather is expected at this time. And now the extended outlook for the period Friday through Wednesday. Thunderstorm chances return Saturday night and Monday night through Wednesday. Some severe thunderstorms and locally heavy rainfall are possible. Dangerous heat and humidity will begin to move in Sunday and is expected to peak Monday. Heat indices in the 100s are likely. Hot and humid conditions will persist through next week. Spotter information statement, Sky Warns spotter activation will not be needed. The St. Cloud, Minnesota climate summary for yesterday, June 24, 2026. Yesterday's high temperature of 72 degrees occurred at 3:48 p.m. The record high is 102 degrees, which was set in 1988. Yesterday's low temperature of 56 degrees occurred at 11:59 p.m. The record low is 40 degrees, which was set in 1972. No precipitation fell yesterday. No snow fell yesterday. The normal high temperature for today is 80 degrees, and the normal low is 57. The record high for today is 97, which occurred in 1964, and the record low is 40, which occurred in 1958. Sunrise today is at 5:29 a.m., and sunset is at 9:09 p.m. Now the forecast for central Minnesota, from St. Cloud to the northwest Twin Cities suburbs. Today, decreasing clouds. Highs in the mid-70s. Northeast winds up to 10 miles an hour. Tonight, partly cloudy. Lows in the mid-50s. East winds up to 5 miles an hour. Friday, partly sunny. Highs in the upper 70s. East winds up to 10 miles an hour. Friday night, partly cloudy. Lows in the upper 50s. Southeast winds 5 to 10 miles an hour. Saturday, mostly sunny. Highs in the lower 80s. Saturday night, mostly cloudy. Showers likely and chance of thunderstorms overnight. Lows in the upper 60s. Chance of precipitation 60%. Sunday, mostly cloudy with a 50% chance of thunderstorms in the morning, then mostly sunny in the afternoon. Highs in the lower 90s. Sunday night and Monday, mostly clear. Lows in the lower 70s. Highs in the mid-90s. Monday night through Tuesday night, partly cloudy with a 50% chance of thunderstorms. Lows in the upper 60s. Highs in the lower 90s. Wednesday, sunny. Highs in the lower 90s. Again, the forecast for central Minnesota, from St. Cloud to the northwest Twin Cities suburbs for today, decreasing clouds. Highs in the mid-70s. Northeast winds up to 10 miles an hour. At 7 a.m., in Buffalo, it was cloudy. The temperature was 57 degrees, the dew point was 57, and the relative humidity was 100%. The wind was northeast at 7 miles an hour. The pressure was 30.00 inches and rising. In Maple Lake, fog was reported. The visibility was 2 miles. The temperature was 59 degrees, the dew point was 56, and the relative humidity was 91%. The wind was north at 3 miles an hour. The pressure was 30.02 inches and rising. Elsewhere across central Minnesota, temperatures were between 55 and 60 degrees. It was sunny at Litchfield and Wilmer. It was cloudy at the Twin Cities, St. Cloud, and Anoka. At Crystal, Princeton, and Little Falls, it was cloudy. Around the state, it was sunny, with a temperature of 58 at Rochester, 54 at Duluth, and 51 at International Falls. At Mankato, it was mostly sunny, with a temperature of 58. At Brainerd, it was cloudy, with a temperature of 55. Once again at 7 a.m., in Buffalo, it was 57 degrees under cloudy skies. And in Maple Lake,
It was 59 degrees with fog. 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The current time is 7:24 a.m. Central Daylight Time. Now here is the hazardous weather outlook for portions of central and southern Minnesota and west central Wisconsin for today and tonight. No hazardous weather is expected at this time. And now the extended outlook for the period Friday through Wednesday. Thunderstorm chances return Saturday night and Monday night through Wednesday. Some severe thunderstorms and locally heavy rainfall are possible. Dangerous heat and humidity will begin to move in Sunday and is expected to peak Monday. Heat indices in the 100s are likely. Hot and humid conditions will persist through next week. Spotter information statement, Skywarn spotter activation will not be needed. Now the forecast for central Minnesota, from St. Cloud to the northwest Twin Cities suburbs. Today, decreasing clouds. Highs in the mid-70s. Northeast winds up to 10 miles an hour. Tonight, partly cloudy. Lows in the mid-50s. East winds up to 5 miles an hour. Friday, partly sunny. Highs in the upper 70s. East winds up to 10 miles an hour. Friday night, partly cloudy. Lows in the upper 50s. Southeast winds 5 to 10 miles an hour. Saturday, mostly sunny. Highs in the lower 80s. Saturday night, mostly cloudy. Showers likely and chance of thunderstorms overnight. Lows in the upper 60s. Chance of precipitation 60%. Sunday, mostly cloudy with a 50% chance of thunderstorms in the morning, then mostly sunny in the afternoon. Highs in the lower 90s. Sunday night and Monday, mostly clear. Lows in the lower 70s. Highs in the mid-90s. Monday night through Tuesday night, partly cloudy with a 50% chance of thunderstorms. Lows in the upper 60s. Highs in the lower 90s. Wednesday, sunny. Highs in the lower 90s. Again, the forecast for central Minnesota. From St. Cloud to the northwest Twin Cities suburbs for today, decreasing clouds. Highs in the mid-70s. Northeast winds up to 10 miles an hour. At 7 a.m., in Buffalo, it was cloudy. The temperature was 57 degrees, the dew point was 57, and the relative humidity was 100%. The wind was northeast at 7 miles an hour. The pressure was 30.00 inches and rising. In Maple Lake, fog was reported. The visibility was 2 miles. The temperature was 59 degrees, the dew point was 56, and the relative humidity was 91%. The wind was north at 3 miles an hour. The pressure was 30.02 inches and rising. Elsewhere across central Minnesota, temperatures were between 55 and 60 degrees. It was sunny at Litchfield and Wilmer. It was cloudy at the Twin Cities, St. Cloud, and Anoka. At Crystal, Princeton, and Little Falls, it was cloudy. Around the state, it was sunny, with a temperature of 58 at Rochester, 54 at Duluth, and 51 at International Falls. At Mankato, it was mostly sunny, with a temperature of 58. At Brainerd, it was cloudy, with a temperature of 55. Once again at 7 a.m., in Buffalo, it was 57 degrees under cloudy skies. And in Maple Lake, it was 59 degrees with fog. 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The current time is 7:29 a.m. Central Daylight Time.
Now here is the hazardous weather outlook for portions of central and southern Minnesota and west central Wisconsin for today and tonight. No hazardous weather is expected at this time. And now the extended outlook for the period Friday through Wednesday. Thunderstorm chances return Saturday night and Monday night through Wednesday. Some severe thunderstorms and locally heavy rainfall are possible. Dangerous heat and humidity will begin to move in Sunday and is expected to peak Monday. Heat indices in the 100s are likely. Hot and humid conditions will persist through next week. Spotter information statement. Skywarn spotter activation will not be needed. Now the forecast for central Minnesota, from St. Cloud to the northwest Twin Cities suburbs. Today, decreasing clouds. Highs in the mid-70s. Northeast winds up to 10 miles an hour. Tonight, partly cloudy. Lows in the mid-50s. East winds up to 5 miles an hour. Friday, partly sunny. Highs in the upper 70s. East winds up to 10 miles an hour. Friday night, partly cloudy. Lows in the upper 50s. Southeast winds 5 to 10 miles an hour. Saturday, mostly sunny. Highs in the lower 80s. Saturday night, mostly cloudy. Showers likely and chance of thunderstorms overnight. Lows in the upper 60s. Chance of precipitation 60%. Sunday, mostly cloudy with a 50% chance of thunderstorms in the morning, then mostly sunny in the afternoon. Highs in the lower 90s. Sunday night and Monday, mostly clear. Lows in the lower 70s. Highs in the mid-90s. Monday night through Tuesday night, partly cloudy with a 50% chance of thunderstorms. Lows in the upper 60s. Highs in the lower 90s. Wednesday, sunny. Highs in the lower 90s. Again, the forecast for central Minnesota, from St. Cloud to the northwest Twin Cities suburbs for today, decreasing clouds. Highs in the mid-70s. Northeast winds up to 10 miles an hour. The St. Cloud, Minnesota climate summary for yesterday, June 24, 2026. Yesterday's high temperature of 72 degrees occurred at 3:48 p.m. The record high is 102 degrees, which was set in 1988. Yesterday's low temperature of 56 degrees occurred at 11:59 p.m. The record low is 40 degrees, which was set in 1972. No precipitation fell yesterday. No snow fell yesterday. The normal high temperature for today is 80 degrees, and the normal low is 57. The record high for today is 97, which occurred in 1964, and the record low is 40, which occurred in 1958. Sunrise today is at 5:29 a.m., and sunset is at 9:09 p.m. At 7 a.m., in Buffalo, it was cloudy. The temperature was 57 degrees, the dew point was 57, and the relative humidity was 100%. The wind was northeast at 7 miles an hour. The pressure was 30.00 inches and rising. In Maple Lake, fog was reported. The visibility was 2 miles. The temperature was 59 degrees, the dew point was 56, and the relative humidity was 91%. The wind was north at 3 miles an hour. The pressure was 30.02 inches and rising. Elsewhere across central Minnesota, temperatures were between 55 and 60 degrees. It was sunny at Litchfield and Wilmer. It was cloudy at the Twin Cities, St. Cloud, and Anoka. At Crystal, Princeton, and Little Falls, it was cloudy. Around the state, it was sunny, with a temperature of 58 at Rochester, 54 at Duluth, and 51 at International Falls. At Mankato, it was mostly sunny, with a temperature of 58. At Brainerd, it was cloudy, with a temperature of 55. Once again at 7 a.m., in Buffalo, it was 57 degrees under cloudy skies. And in Maple Lake, it was 59 degrees with fog.
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are possible. Dangerous heat and humidity will begin to move in Sunday and is expected to peak Monday. Heat indices in the 100s are likely. Hot and humid conditions will persist through next week. Spotter information statement. Skywarn spotter activation will not be needed. Now the forecast for central Minnesota, from St. Cloud to the northwest Twin Cities suburbs. Today, decreasing clouds. Highs in the mid-70s. Northeast winds up to 10 miles an hour. Tonight, partly cloudy. Lows in the mid-50s. East winds up to 5 miles an hour. Friday, partly sunny. Highs in the upper 70s. East winds up to 10 miles an hour. Friday night, partly cloudy. Lows in the upper 50s. Southeast winds 5 to 10 miles an hour. Saturday, mostly sunny. Highs in the lower 80s. Saturday night, mostly cloudy. Showers likely and chance of thunderstorms overnight. Lows in the upper 60s. Chance of precipitation 60%. Sunday, mostly cloudy with a 50% chance of thunderstorms in the morning, then mostly sunny in the afternoon. Highs in the lower 90s. Sunday night and Monday, mostly clear. Lows in the lower 70s. Highs in the mid-90s. Monday night through Tuesday night, partly cloudy with a 50% chance of thunderstorms. Lows in the upper 60s. Highs in the lower 90s. Wednesday, sunny. Highs in the lower 90s. Again, the forecast for central Minnesota, from St. Cloud to the northwest Twin Cities suburbs for today, decreasing clouds. Highs in the mid-70s. Northeast winds up to 10 miles an hour. At 7 a.m., in Buffalo, it was cloudy. The temperature was 57 degrees, the dew point was 57, and the relative humidity was 100%. The wind was northeast at 7 miles an hour. The pressure was 30.00 inches and rising. In Maple Lake, fog was reported, the visibility was 2 miles. The temperature was 59 degrees, the dew point was 56, and the relative humidity was 91%. The wind was north at 3 miles an hour. The pressure was 30.02 inches and rising. Elsewhere across central Minnesota, temperatures were between 55 and 60 degrees. It was sunny at Litchfield and Wilmer. It was cloudy at the Twin Cities, St. Cloud, and Anoka. At Crystal, Princeton, and Little Falls, it was cloudy. Around the state, it was sunny, with a temperature of 58 at Rochester, 54 at Duluth, and 51 at International Falls. At Mankato, it was mostly sunny, with a temperature of 58. At Brainerd, it was cloudy, with a temperature of 55. Once again at 7 a.m., in Buffalo, it was 57 degrees under cloudy skies. And in Maple Lake, it was 59 degrees with fog. This is weather radio station WNG676 Clearwater, broadcasting on a frequency of 162.50 MHz. 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The current time is 7:38 a.m. Central Daylight Time. Now here is the hazardous weather outlook for portions of central and southern Minnesota and west central Wisconsin for today and tonight. No hazardous weather is expected at this time. And now the extended outlook for the period Friday through Wednesday. Thunderstorm chances return Saturday night and Monday night through Wednesday. Some severe thunderstorms and locally heavy rainfall are possible. Dangerous heat and humidity will begin to move in Sunday and is expected to peak Monday. Heat indices in the 100s are likely. Hot and humid conditions will persist through next week. Spotter information statement. Skywarn spotter activation will not be needed. Now the forecast for central Minnesota, from St. Cloud to the northwest Twin Cities suburbs. Today, decreasing clouds. Highs in the mid-70s.

Northeast winds up to 10 miles an hour. Tonight, partly cloudy. Lows in the mid-50s. East winds up to 5 miles an hour. Friday, partly sunny. Highs in the upper 70s. East winds up to 10 miles an hour. Friday night, partly cloudy. Lows in the upper 50s. Southeast winds 5 to 10 miles an hour. Saturday, mostly sunny. Highs in the lower 80s. Saturday night, mostly cloudy. Showers likely and chance of thunderstorms overnight. Lows in the upper 60s. Chance of precipitation 60%. Sunday, mostly cloudy with a 50% chance of thunderstorms in the morning, then mostly sunny in the afternoon. Highs in the lower 90s. Sunday night and Monday, mostly clear. Lows in the lower 70s. Highs in the mid-90s. Monday night through Tuesday night, partly cloudy with a 50% chance of thunderstorms. Lows in the upper 60s. Highs in the lower 90s. Wednesday, sunny. Highs in the lower 90s. Again, the forecast for central Minnesota, from St. Cloud to the northwest Twin Cities suburbs for today, decreasing clouds. Highs in the mid-70s. Northeast winds up to 10 miles an hour. The St. Cloud, Minnesota climate summary for yesterday, June 24, 2026. Yesterday's high temperature of 72 degrees occurred at 3:48 p.m. The record high is 102 degrees, which was set in 1988. Yesterday's low temperature of 56 degrees occurred at 11:59 p.m. The record low is 40 degrees, which was set in 1972. No precipitation fell yesterday. No snow fell yesterday. The normal high temperature for today is 80 degrees, and the normal low is 57. The record high for today is 97, which occurred in 1964, and the record low is 40, which occurred in 1958. Sunrise today is at 5:29 a.m. and sunset is at 9:09 p.m. At 7 a.m., in Buffalo, it was cloudy. The temperature was 57 degrees, the dew point was 57, and the relative humidity was 100%. The wind was northeast at 7 miles an hour. The pressure was 30.00 inches and rising. In Maple Lake, fog was reported, the visibility was 2 miles. The temperature was 59 degrees, the dew point was 56, and the relative humidity was 91%. The wind was north at 3 miles an hour. The pressure was 30.02 inches and rising. Elsewhere across central Minnesota, temperatures were between 55 and 60 degrees. It was sunny at Litchfield and Wilmer. It was cloudy at the Twin Cities, St. Cloud, and Anoka. At Crystal, Princeton, and Little Falls, it was cloudy. Around the state, it was sunny, with a temperature of 58 at Rochester, 54 at Duluth, and 51 at International Falls. At Mankato, it was mostly sunny, with a temperature of 58. At Brainerd, it was cloudy, with a temperature of 55. Once again at 7 a.m., in Buffalo, it was 57 degrees under cloudy skies. And in Maple Lake, it was 59 degrees with fog. 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The current time is 7:44 a.m. Central Daylight Time. Now here is the hazardous weather outlook for portions of central and southern Minnesota and west central Wisconsin for today and tonight. No hazardous weather is expected at this time. And now the extended outlook for the period Friday through Wednesday. Thunderstorm chances return Saturday night and Monday night through Wednesday. Some severe thunderstorms and locally heavy rainfall are possible. Dangerous heat and humidity will begin to move in Sunday and is expected to peak Monday. Heat indices in the 100s are likely.
Hot and humid conditions will persist through next week. Spotter information statement. Sky warns spotter activation will not be needed. Now the forecast for central Minnesota, from St. Cloud to the northwest Twin Cities suburbs. Today, decreasing clouds. Highs in the mid-70s. Northeast winds up to 10 miles an hour. Tonight, partly cloudy. Lows in the mid-50s. East winds up to 5 miles an hour. Friday, partly sunny. Highs in the upper 70s. East winds up to 10 miles an hour. Friday night, partly cloudy. Lows in the upper 50s. Southeast winds 5 to 10 miles an hour. Saturday, mostly sunny. Highs in the lower 80s. Saturday night, mostly cloudy. Showers likely and chance of thunderstorms overnight. Lows in the upper 60s. Chance of precipitation 60%. Sunday, mostly cloudy with a 50% chance of thunderstorms in the morning, then mostly sunny in the afternoon. Highs in the lower 90s. Sunday night and Monday, mostly clear. Lows in the lower 70s. Highs in the mid-90s. Monday night through Tuesday night, partly cloudy with a 50% chance of thunderstorms. Lows in the upper 60s. Highs in the lower 90s. Wednesday, sunny. Highs in the lower 90s. Again, the forecast for central Minnesota, from St. Cloud to the northwest Twin Cities suburbs for today, decreasing clouds. Highs in the mid-70s. Northeast winds up to 10 miles an hour. At 7 a.m., in Buffalo, it was cloudy. The temperature was 57 degrees, the dew point was 57, and the relative humidity was 100%. The wind was northeast at 7 miles an hour. The pressure was 30.00 inches and rising. In Maple Lake, fog was reported. The visibility was 2 miles. The temperature was 59 degrees, the dew point was 56, and the relative humidity was 91%. The wind was north at 3 miles an hour. The pressure was 30.02 inches and rising. Elsewhere across central Minnesota, temperatures were between 55 and 60 degrees. It was sunny at Litchfield and Wilmer. It was cloudy at the Twin Cities, St. Cloud, and Anoka. At Crystal, Princeton, and Little Falls, it was cloudy. Around the state, it was sunny, with a temperature of 58 at Rochester, 54 at Duluth, and 51 at International Falls. At Mankato, it was mostly sunny, with a temperature of 58. At Brainerd, it was cloudy, with a temperature of 55. Once again at 7 a.m., in Buffalo, it was 57 degrees under cloudy skies. And in Maple Lake, it was 59 degrees with fog. 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The current time is 7:48 a.m. Central Daylight Time. Now here is the hazardous weather outlook for portions of central and southern Minnesota and west central Wisconsin for today and tonight. No hazardous weather is expected at this time. And now the extended outlook for the period Friday through Wednesday. Thunderstorm chances return Saturday night and Monday night through Wednesday. Some severe thunderstorms and locally heavy rainfall are possible. Dangerous heat and humidity will begin to move in Sunday and is expected to peak Monday. Heat indices in the 100s are likely. Hot and humid conditions will persist through next week. Spotter information statement. Sky warns spotter activation will not be needed. Now the forecast for central Minnesota, from St. Cloud to the northwest Twin Cities suburbs. Today, decreasing clouds. Highs in the mid-70s. Northeast winds up to 10 miles an hour. Tonight, partly cloudy. Lows in the mid-50s.
East winds up to 5 miles an hour. Friday, partly sunny. Highs in the upper 70s. East winds up to 10 miles an hour. Friday night, partly cloudy. Lows in the upper 50s. Southeast winds 5 to 10 miles an hour. Saturday, mostly sunny. Highs in the lower 80s. Saturday night, mostly cloudy. Showers likely and chance of thunderstorms overnight. Lows in the upper 60s. Chance of precipitation 60%. Sunday, mostly cloudy with a 50% chance of thunderstorms in the morning, then mostly sunny in the afternoon. Highs in the lower 90s. Sunday night and Monday, mostly clear. Lows in the lower 70s. Highs in the mid-90s. Monday night through Tuesday night, partly cloudy with a 50% chance of thunderstorms. Lows in the upper 60s. Highs in the lower 90s. Wednesday, sunny. Highs in the lower 90s. Again, the forecast for central Minnesota, from St. Cloud to the northwest Twin Cities suburbs for today, decreasing clouds. Highs in the mid-70s. Northeast winds up to 10 miles an hour. The St. Cloud, Minnesota climate summary for yesterday, June 24, 2026. Yesterday's high temperature of 72 degrees occurred at 3:48 p.m. The record high is 102 degrees, which was set in 1988. Yesterday's low temperature of 56 degrees occurred at 11:59 p.m. The record low is 40 degrees, which was set in 1972. No precipitation fell yesterday. No snow fell yesterday. The normal high temperature for today is 80 degrees, and the normal low is 57. The record high for today is 97, which occurred in 1964, and the record low is 40, which occurred in 1958. Sunrise today is at 5:29 a.m. and sunset is at 9:09 p.m. At 7 a.m., in Buffalo, it was cloudy. The temperature was 57 degrees, the dew point was 57, and the relative humidity was 100%. The wind was northeast at 7 miles an hour. The pressure was 30.00 inches and rising. In Maple Lake, fog was reported, the visibility was 2 miles. The temperature was 59 degrees, the dew point was 56, and the relative humidity was 91%. The wind was north at 3 miles an hour. The pressure was 30.02 inches and rising. Elsewhere across central Minnesota, temperatures were between 55 and 60 degrees. It was sunny at Litchfield and Wilmer. It was cloudy at the Twin Cities, St. Cloud, and Anoka. At Crystal, Princeton, and Little Falls, it was cloudy. Around the state, it was sunny, with a temperature of 58 at Rochester, 54 at Duluth, and 51 at International Falls. At Mankato, it was mostly sunny, with a temperature of 58. At Brainerd, it was cloudy, with a temperature of 55. Once again at 7 a.m., in Buffalo, it was 57 degrees under cloudy skies. And in Maple Lake, it was 59 degrees with fog. 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The current time is 7:54 a.m. Central Daylight Time. Now here is the hazardous weather outlook for portions of central and southern Minnesota and west central Wisconsin for today and tonight. No hazardous weather is expected at this time. And now the extended outlook for the period Friday through Wednesday. Thunderstorm chances return Saturday night and Monday night through Wednesday. Some severe thunderstorms and locally heavy rainfall are possible. Dangerous heat and humidity will begin to move in Sunday and is expected to peak Monday. Heat indices in the 100s are likely. Hot and humid conditions will persist through next week.
Spotter information statement. Sky warns spotter activation will not be needed. Now the forecast for central Minnesota, from St. Cloud to the northwest Twin Cities suburbs. Today, decreasing clouds. Highs in the mid-70s. Northeast winds up to 10 miles an hour. Tonight, partly cloudy. Lows in the mid-50s. East winds up to 5 miles an hour. Friday, partly sunny. Highs in the upper 70s. East winds up to 10 miles an hour. Friday night, partly cloudy. Lows in the upper 50s. Southeast winds 5 to 10 miles an hour. Saturday, mostly sunny. Highs in the lower 80s. Saturday night, mostly cloudy. Showers likely and chance of thunderstorms overnight. Lows in the upper 60s. Chance of precipitation 60%. Sunday, mostly cloudy with a 50% chance of thunderstorms in the morning, then mostly sunny in the afternoon. Highs in the lower 90s. Sunday night and Monday, mostly clear. Lows in the lower 70s. Highs in the mid-90s. Monday night through Tuesday night, partly cloudy with a 50% chance of thunderstorms. Lows in the upper 60s. Highs in the lower 90s. Wednesday, sunny. Highs in the lower 90s. Again, the forecast for central Minnesota, from St. Cloud to the northwest Twin Cities suburbs for today, decreasing clouds. Highs in the mid-70s. Northeast winds up to 10 miles an hour. At 7 a.m., in Buffalo, it was cloudy. The temperature was 57 degrees, the dew point was 57, and the relative humidity was 100%. The wind was northeast at 7 miles an hour. The pressure was 30.00 inches and rising. In Maple Lake, fog was reported. The visibility was 2 miles. The temperature was 59 degrees, the dew point was 56, and the relative humidity was 91%. The wind was north at 3 miles an hour. The pressure was 30.02 inches and rising. Elsewhere across central Minnesota, temperatures were between 55 and 60 degrees. It was sunny at Litchfield and Wilmer. It was cloudy at the Twin Cities, St. Cloud, and Anoka. At Crystal, Princeton, and Little Falls, it was cloudy. Around the state, it was sunny, with a temperature of 58 at Rochester, 54 at Duluth, and 51 at International Falls. At Mankato, it was mostly sunny, with a temperature of 58. At Brainerd, it was cloudy, with a temperature of 55. Once again at 7 a.m., in Buffalo, it was 57 degrees under cloudy skies. And in Maple Lake, it was 59 degrees with fog. 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The current time is 7:58 a.m. Central Daylight Time. Now here is the hazardous weather outlook for portions of central and southern Minnesota and west central Wisconsin for today and tonight. No hazardous weather is expected at this time. And now the extended outlook for the period Friday through Wednesday. Thunderstorm chances return Saturday night and Monday night through Wednesday. Some severe thunderstorms and locally heavy rainfall are possible. Dangerous heat and humidity will begin to move in Sunday and is expected to peak Monday. Heat indices in the 100s are likely. Hot and humid conditions will persist through next week. Spotter information statement. Sky warns spotter activation will not be needed. Now the forecast for central Minnesota, from St. Cloud to the northwest Twin Cities suburbs. Today, decreasing clouds. Highs in the mid-70s. Northeast winds up to 10 miles an hour. Tonight, partly cloudy. Lows in the mid-50s. East winds up to 5 miles an hour. Friday, partly sunny.
highs in the upper 70s. East winds up to 10 miles an hour. Friday night, partly cloudy. Lows in the upper 50s. Southeast winds 5 to 10 miles an hour. Saturday, mostly sunny. Highs in the lower 80s. Saturday night, mostly cloudy. Showers likely and chance of thunderstorms overnight. Lows in the upper 60s. Chance of precipitation 60%. Sunday, mostly cloudy with a 50% chance of thunderstorms in the morning, then mostly sunny in the afternoon. Highs in the lower 90s. Sunday night and Monday, mostly clear. Lows in the lower 70s. Highs in the mid-90s. Monday night through Tuesday night, partly cloudy with a 50% chance of thunderstorms. Lows in the upper 60s. Highs in the lower 90s. Wednesday, sunny. Highs in the lower 90s. Again, the forecast for central Minnesota, from St. Cloud to the northwest Twin Cities suburbs for today, decreasing clouds. Highs in the mid-70s. Northeast winds up to 10 miles an hour. The St. Cloud, Minnesota climate summary for yesterday, June 24, 2026. Yesterday's high temperature of 72 degrees occurred at 3:48 p.m. The record high is 102 degrees, which was set in 1988. Yesterday's low temperature of 56 degrees occurred at 11:59 p.m. The record low is 40 degrees, which was set in 1972. No precipitation fell yesterday. No snow fell yesterday. The normal high temperature for today is 80 degrees, and the normal low is 57. The record high for today is 97, which occurred in 1964, and the record low is 40, which occurred in 1958. Sunrise today is at 5:29 a.m. and sunset is at 9:09 p.m. This is Weather Radio Station WNG676 Clearwater, broadcasting on a frequency of 162.50 MHz. 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The current time is 8:02 a.m. Central Daylight Time. Now here is the hazardous weather outlook for portions of central and southern Minnesota and west central Wisconsin for today and tonight. No hazardous weather is expected at this time. And now the extended outlook for the period Friday through Wednesday. Thunderstorm chances return Saturday night and Monday night through Wednesday. Some severe thunderstorms and locally heavy rainfall are possible. Dangerous heat and humidity will begin to move in Sunday and is expected to peak Monday. Heat indices in the 100s are likely. Hot and humid conditions will persist through next week. Spotter information statement, Skywarn spotter activation will not be needed. Now the forecast for central Minnesota, from St. Cloud to the northwest Twin Cities suburbs. Today, decreasing clouds. Highs in the mid-70s. Northeast winds up to 10 miles an hour. Tonight, partly cloudy. Lows in the mid-50s. East winds up to 5 miles an hour. Friday, partly sunny. Highs in the upper 70s. East winds up to 10 miles an hour. Friday night, partly cloudy. Lows in the upper 50s. Southeast winds 5 to 10 miles an hour. Saturday, mostly sunny. Highs in the lower 80s. Saturday night, mostly cloudy. Showers likely and chance of thunderstorms overnight. Lows in the upper 60s. Chance of precipitation 60%. Sunday, mostly cloudy with a 50% chance of thunderstorms in the morning, then mostly sunny in the afternoon. Highs in the lower 90s. Sunday night and Monday, mostly clear. Lows in the lower 70s. Highs in the mid-90s. Monday night through Tuesday night, partly cloudy with a 50% chance of thunderstorms. Lows in the upper 60s. Highs in the lower 90s. Wednesday, sunny. Highs in the lower 90s.
Again, the forecast for central Minnesota, from St. Cloud to the northwest Twin Cities suburbs for today, decreasing clouds. Highs in the mid-70s. Northeast winds up to 10 miles an hour. 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The current time is 8:05 a.m. Central Daylight Time. Now here is the hazardous weather outlook for portions of central and southern Minnesota and west central Wisconsin for today and tonight. No hazardous weather is expected at this time. And now the extended outlook for the period Friday through Wednesday. Thunderstorm chances return Saturday night and Monday night through Wednesday. Some severe thunderstorms and locally heavy rainfall are possible. Dangerous heat and humidity will begin to move in Sunday and is expected to peak Monday. Heat indices in the 100s are likely. Hot and humid conditions will persist through next week. Spotter information statement. Skywarn spotter activation will not be needed. Now the forecast for central Minnesota, from St. Cloud to the northwest Twin Cities suburbs. Today, decreasing clouds. Highs in the mid-70s. Northeast winds up to 10 miles an hour. Tonight, partly cloudy. Lows in the mid-50s. East winds up to 5 miles an hour. Friday, partly sunny. Highs in the upper 70s. East winds up to 10 miles an hour. Friday night, partly cloudy. Lows in the upper 50s. Southeast winds 5 to 10 miles an hour. Saturday, mostly sunny. Highs in the lower 80s. Saturday night, mostly cloudy. Showers likely and chance of thunderstorms overnight. Lows in the upper 60s. Chance of precipitation 60%. Sunday, mostly cloudy with a 50% chance of thunderstorms in the morning, then mostly sunny in the afternoon. Highs in the lower 90s. Sunday night and Monday, mostly clear. Lows in the lower 70s. Highs in the mid-90s. Monday night through Tuesday night, partly cloudy with a 50% chance of thunderstorms. Lows in the upper 60s. Highs in the lower 90s. Wednesday, sunny. Highs in the lower 90s. Again, the forecast for central Minnesota, from St. Cloud to the northwest Twin Cities suburbs for today, decreasing clouds. Highs in the mid-70s. Northeast winds up to 10 miles an hour. 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The current time is 8:08 a.m. Central Daylight Time. Now here is the hazardous weather outlook for portions of central and southern Minnesota and west central Wisconsin for today and tonight. No hazardous weather is expected at this time. And now the extended outlook for the period Friday through Wednesday. Thunderstorm chances return Saturday night and Monday night through Wednesday. Some severe thunderstorms and locally heavy rainfall are possible. Dangerous heat and humidity will begin to move in Sunday and is expected to peak Monday. Heat indices in the 100s are likely. Hot and humid conditions will persist through next week. Spotter information statement. Skywarn spotter activation will not be needed. Now the forecast for central Minnesota, from St. Cloud to the northwest Twin Cities suburbs. Today, decreasing clouds. Highs in the mid-70s. Northeast winds up to 10 miles an hour. Tonight, partly cloudy. Lows in the mid-50s. East winds up to 5 miles an hour. Friday, partly sunny. Highs in the upper 70s. East winds up to 10 miles an hour. Friday night,
partly cloudy. Lows in the upper 50s. Southeast winds 5 to 10 miles an hour. Saturday, mostly sunny. Highs in the lower 80s. Saturday night, mostly cloudy. Showers likely and chance of thunderstorms overnight. Lows in the upper 60s. Chance of precipitation 60%. Sunday, mostly cloudy with a 50% chance of thunderstorms in the morning, then mostly sunny in the afternoon. Highs in the lower 90s. Sunday night and Monday, mostly clear. Lows in the lower 70s. Highs in the mid-90s. Monday night through Tuesday night, partly cloudy with a 50% chance of thunderstorms. Lows in the upper 60s. Highs in the lower 90s. Wednesday, sunny. Highs in the lower 90s. Again, the forecast for central Minnesota, from St. Cloud to the northwest Twin Cities suburbs for today, decreasing clouds. Highs in the mid-70s. Northeast winds up to 10 miles an hour. The St. Cloud, Minnesota climate summary for yesterday, June 24, 2026. Yesterday's high temperature of 72 degrees occurred at 3:48 p.m. The record high is 102 degrees, which was set in 1988. Yesterday's low temperature of 56 degrees occurred at 11:59 p.m. The record low is 40 degrees, which was set in 1972. No precipitation fell yesterday. No snow fell yesterday. The normal high temperature for today is 80 degrees, and the normal low is 57. The record high for today is 97, which occurred in 1964, and the record low is 40, which occurred in 1958. Sunrise today is at 5:29 a.m., and sunset is at 9:09 p.m. This is Weather Radio Station WNG676 Clearwater, broadcasting on a frequency of 162.50 MHz. 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The current time is 8:12 a.m. Central Daylight Time. Now here is the hazardous weather outlook for portions of central and southern Minnesota and west central Wisconsin for today and tonight. No hazardous weather is expected at this time. And now the extended outlook for the period Friday through Wednesday. Thunderstorm chances return Saturday night and Monday night through Wednesday. Some severe thunderstorms and locally heavy rainfall are possible. Dangerous heat and humidity will begin to move in Sunday and is expected to peak Monday. Heat indices in the 100s are likely. Hot and humid conditions will persist through next week. Spotter information statement, Skywarn spotter activation will not be needed. Now the forecast for central Minnesota, from St. Cloud to the northwest Twin Cities suburbs. Today, decreasing clouds. Highs in the mid-70s. Northeast winds up to 10 miles an hour. Tonight, partly cloudy. Lows in the mid-50s. East winds up to 5 miles an hour. Friday, partly sunny. Highs in the upper 70s. East winds up to 10 miles an hour. Friday night, partly cloudy. Lows in the upper 50s. Southeast winds 5 to 10 miles an hour. Saturday, mostly sunny. Highs in the lower 80s. Saturday night, mostly cloudy. Showers likely and chance of thunderstorms overnight. Lows in the upper 60s. Chance of precipitation 60%. Sunday, mostly cloudy with a 50% chance of thunderstorms in the morning, then mostly sunny in the afternoon. Highs in the lower 90s. Sunday night and Monday, mostly clear. Lows in the lower 70s. Highs in the mid-90s. Monday night through Tuesday night, partly cloudy with a 50% chance of thunderstorms. Lows in the upper 60s. Highs in the lower 90s. Wednesday, sunny. Highs in the lower 90s. Again, the forecast for central Minnesota,
from St. Cloud to the northwest Twin Cities suburbs for today, decreasing clouds. Highs in the mid-70s. Northeast winds up to 10 miles an hour. At 8 a.m. in Buffalo, it was cloudy. The temperature was 57 degrees, the dew point was 55, and the relative humidity was 94%. The wind was northeast at 9 miles an hour. The pressure was 30.01 inches and rising. In Maple Lake, fog was reported. The visibility was 5 miles. The temperature was 59 degrees, the dew point was 55, and the relative humidity was 89%. The wind was northeast at 6 miles an hour. The pressure was 30.02 inches and steady. Elsewhere across central Minnesota, temperatures were between 55 and 59 degrees. At Litchfield, fog was reported. At Wilmer, it was sunny. It was cloudy at the Twin Cities, St. Cloud, and Anoka. At Crystal, Princeton, and Little Falls, it was cloudy. Around the state, temperatures were between 56 and 61 degrees. It was sunny at Rochester, Duluth, and International Falls. At Mankato, it was mostly sunny. At Brainerd, it was cloudy. Once again at 8 a.m., in Buffalo, it was 57 degrees under cloudy skies. And in Maple Lake, it was 59 degrees with fog. 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The current time is 8:16 a.m. Central Daylight Time. Now here is the hazardous weather outlook for portions of central and southern Minnesota and west central Wisconsin for today and tonight. No hazardous weather is expected at this time. And now the extended outlook for the period Friday through Wednesday. Thunderstorm chances return Saturday night and Monday night through Wednesday. Some severe thunderstorms and locally heavy rainfall are possible. Dangerous heat and humidity will begin to move in Sunday and is expected to peak Monday. Heat indices in the 100s are likely. Hot and humid conditions will persist through next week. Spotter information statement, Skywarn spotter activation will not be needed. Now the forecast for central Minnesota, from St. Cloud to the northwest Twin Cities suburbs. Today, decreasing clouds. Highs in the mid-70s. Northeast winds up to 10 miles an hour. Tonight, partly cloudy. Lows in the mid-50s. East winds up to 5 miles an hour. Friday, partly sunny. Highs in the upper 70s. East winds up to 10 miles an hour. Friday night, partly cloudy. Lows in the upper 50s. Southeast winds 5 to 10 miles an hour. Saturday, mostly sunny. Highs in the lower 80s. Saturday night, mostly cloudy. Showers likely and chance of thunderstorms overnight. Lows in the upper 60s. Chance of precipitation 60%. Sunday, mostly cloudy with a 50% chance of thunderstorms in the morning, then mostly sunny in the afternoon. Highs in the lower 90s. Sunday night and Monday, mostly clear. Lows in the lower 70s. Highs in the mid-90s. Monday night through Tuesday night, partly cloudy with a 50% chance of thunderstorms. Lows in the upper 60s. Highs in the lower 90s. Wednesday, sunny. Highs in the lower 90s. Again, the forecast for central Minnesota, from St. Cloud to the northwest Twin Cities suburbs for today, decreasing clouds. Highs in the mid-70s. Northeast winds up to 10 miles an hour. At 8 a.m., in Buffalo, it was cloudy. The temperature was 57 degrees, the dew point was 55, and the relative humidity was 94%. The wind was northeast at 9 miles an hour. The pressure was 30.01 inches and rising.
In Maple Lake, fog was reported. The visibility was 5 miles. The temperature was 59 degrees, the dew point was 55, and the relative humidity was 89%. The wind was northeast at 6 miles an hour. The pressure was 30.02 inches and steady. Elsewhere across central Minnesota, temperatures were between 55 and 59 degrees. At Litchfield, fog was reported. At Wilmer, it was sunny. It was cloudy at the Twin Cities, St. Cloud, and Anoka. At Crystal, Princeton, and Little Falls, it was cloudy. Around the state, temperatures were between 56 and 61 degrees. It was sunny at Rochester, Duluth, and International Falls. At Mankato, it was mostly sunny. At Brainerd, it was cloudy. Once again at 8 a.m., in Buffalo, it was 57 degrees under cloudy skies. And in Maple Lake, it was 59 degrees with fog. The St. Cloud, Minnesota climate summary for yesterday, June 24, 2026. Yesterday's high temperature of 72 degrees occurred at 3:48 p.m. The record high is 102 degrees, which was set in 1988. Yesterday's low temperature of 56 degrees occurred at 11:59 p.m. The record low is 40 degrees, which was set in 1972. No precipitation fell yesterday. No snow fell yesterday. The normal high temperature for today is 80 degrees, and the normal low is 57. The record high for today is 97, which occurred in 1964, and the record low is 40, which occurred in 1958. Sunrise today is at 5:29 a.m., and sunset is at 9:09 p.m. This is Weather Radio Station WNG676 Clearwater, broadcasting on a frequency of 162.50 MHz. 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The current time is 8:22 a.m. Central Daylight Time. Now here is the hazardous weather outlook for portions of central and southern Minnesota and west central Wisconsin. For today and tonight, no hazardous weather is expected at this time. And now the extended outlook for the period Friday through Wednesday. Thunderstorm chances return Saturday night and Monday night through Wednesday. Some severe thunderstorms and locally heavy rainfall are possible. Dangerous heat and humidity will begin to move in Sunday and is expected to peak Monday. Heat indices in the 100s are likely. Hot and humid conditions will persist through next week. Spotter information statement. Skywarn spotter activation will not be needed. Now the forecast for central Minnesota, from St. Cloud to the northwest Twin Cities suburbs. Today, decreasing clouds. Highs in the mid-70s. Northeast winds up to 10 miles an hour. Tonight, partly cloudy. Lows in the mid-50s. East winds up to 5 miles an hour. Friday, partly sunny. Highs in the upper 70s. East winds up to 10 miles an hour. Friday night, partly cloudy. Lows in the upper 50s. Southeast winds 5 to 10 miles an hour. Saturday, mostly sunny. Highs in the lower 80s. Saturday night, mostly cloudy. Showers likely and chance of thunderstorms overnight. Lows in the upper 60s. Chance of precipitation 60%. Sunday, mostly cloudy with a 50% chance of thunderstorms in the morning, then mostly sunny in the afternoon. Highs in the lower 90s. Sunday night and Monday, mostly clear. Lows in the lower 70s. Highs in the mid-90s. Monday night through Tuesday night, partly cloudy with a 50% chance of thunderstorms. Lows in the upper 60s. Highs in the lower 90s. Wednesday, sunny. Highs in the lower 90s. Again, the forecast for central Minnesota, from St. Cloud to the northwest Twin Cities suburbs for today, decreasing clouds. Highs in the mid-70s.
Northeast winds up to 10 miles an hour. At 8 a.m. in Buffalo, it was cloudy. The temperature was 57 degrees, the dew point was 55, and the relative humidity was 94%. The wind was northeast at 9 miles an hour. The pressure was 30.01 inches and rising. In Maple Lake, fog was reported. The visibility was 5 miles. The temperature was 59 degrees, the dew point was 55, and the relative humidity was 89%. The wind was northeast at 6 miles an hour. The pressure was 30.02 inches and steady. Elsewhere across central Minnesota, temperatures were between 55 and 59 degrees. At Litchfield, fog was reported. At Wilmer, it was sunny. It was cloudy at the Twin Cities, St. Cloud, and Anoka. At Crystal, Princeton, and Little Falls, it was cloudy. Around the state, temperatures were between 56 and 61 degrees. It was sunny at Rochester, Duluth, and International Falls. At Mankato, it was mostly sunny. At Brainerd, it was cloudy. Once again at 8 a.m., in Buffalo, it was 57 degrees under cloudy skies. And in Maple Lake, it was 59 degrees with fog. 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The current time is 8:26 a.m. Central Daylight Time. Locally dense fog remains over parts of west central Minnesota this morning. Areas of patchy dense fog with visibilities 1/4 mile or less remain patchy and concentrated in areas from Alexandria to Painesville to Morris. Visibilities will vary between poor to good through 10 a.m. this morning. Monitor the weather situation closely and be alert for threatening weather conditions. Now here is the hazardous weather outlook for portions of central and southern Minnesota and west central Wisconsin. For today and tonight. No hazardous weather is expected at this time. And now the extended outlook for the period Friday through Wednesday. Thunderstorm chances return Saturday night and Monday night through Wednesday. Some severe thunderstorms and locally heavy rainfall are possible. Dangerous heat and humidity will begin to move in Sunday and is expected to peak Monday. Heat indices in the 100s are likely. Hot and humid conditions will persist through next week. Spotter information statement, Skywarn spotter activation will not be needed. Now the forecast for central Minnesota, from St. Cloud to the northwest Twin Cities suburbs. Today, decreasing clouds. Highs in the mid-70s. Northeast winds up to 10 miles an hour. Tonight, partly cloudy. Lows in the mid-50s. East winds up to 5 miles an hour. Friday, partly sunny. Highs in the upper 70s. East winds up to 10 miles an hour. Friday night, partly cloudy. Lows in the upper 50s. Southeast winds 5 to 10 miles an hour. Saturday, mostly sunny. Highs in the lower 80s. Saturday night, mostly cloudy. Showers likely and chance of thunderstorms overnight. Lows in the upper 60s. Chance of precipitation 60%. Sunday, mostly cloudy with a 50% chance of thunderstorms in the morning, then mostly sunny in the afternoon. Highs in the lower 90s. Sunday night and Monday, mostly clear. Lows in the lower 70s. Highs in the mid-90s. Monday night through Tuesday night, partly cloudy with a 50% chance of thunderstorms. Lows in the upper 60s. Highs in the lower 90s. Wednesday, sunny. Highs in the lower 90s. Again, the forecast for central Minnesota, from St. Cloud to the northwest Twin Cities suburbs for today, decreasing clouds. Highs in the mid-70s. Northeast winds up to 10 miles an hour.
At 8 a.m. in Buffalo, it was cloudy. The temperature was 57 degrees, the dew point was 55, and the relative humidity was 94%. The wind was northeast at 9 miles an hour. The pressure was 30.01 inches and rising. In Maple Lake, fog was reported. The visibility was 5 miles. The temperature was 59 degrees, the dew point was 55, and the relative humidity was 89%. The wind was northeast at 6 miles an hour. The pressure was 30.02 inches and steady. Elsewhere across central Minnesota, temperatures were between 55 and 59 degrees. At Litchfield, fog was reported. At Wilmer, it was sunny. It was cloudy at the Twin Cities, St. Cloud, and Anoka. At Crystal, Princeton, and Little Falls, it was cloudy. Around the state, temperatures were between 56 and 61 degrees. It was sunny at Rochester, Duluth, and International Falls. At Mankato, it was mostly sunny. At Brainerd, it was cloudy. Once again at 8 a.m., in Buffalo, it was 57 degrees under cloudy skies. And in Maple Lake, it was 59 degrees with fog. The St. Cloud, Minnesota climate summary for yesterday, June 24, 2026. Yesterday's high temperature of 72 degrees occurred at 3:48 p.m. The record high is 102 degrees, which was set in 1988. Yesterday's low temperature of 56 degrees occurred at 11:59 p.m. The record low is 40 degrees, which was set in 1972. No precipitation fell yesterday. No snow fell yesterday. The normal high temperature for today is 80 degrees, and the normal low is 57. The record high for today is 97, which occurred in 1964, and the record low is 40, which occurred in 1958. Sunrise today is at 5:29 a.m., and sunset is at 9:09 p.m. This is Weather Radio Station WMG676 Clearwater, broadcasting on a frequency of 162.50 MHz. 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The current time is 8:32 a.m. Central Daylight Time. Locally dense fog remains over parts of west central Minnesota this morning. Areas of patchy dense fog with visibilities 1/4 mile or less remain patchy and concentrated in areas from Alexandria to Painesville to Morris. Visibilities will vary between poor to good through 10 a.m. this morning. Monitor the weather situation closely and be alert for threatening weather conditions. Now here is the hazardous weather outlook for portions of central and southern Minnesota and west central Wisconsin. For today and tonight, no hazardous weather is expected at this time. No hazardous weather is expected at this time. And now the extended outlook for the period Friday through Wednesday. Thunderstorm chances return Saturday night and Monday night through Wednesday. Some severe thunderstorms and locally heavy rainfall are possible. Dangerous heat and humidity will begin to move in Sunday and is expected to peak Monday. Heat indices in the 100s are likely. Hot and humid conditions will persist through next week. Spotter information statement: Skywarn spotter activation will not be needed. Now the forecast for central Minnesota, from St. Cloud to the northwest Twin Cities suburbs. Today, decreasing clouds. Highs in the mid-70s. Northeast winds up to 10 miles an hour. Tonight, partly cloudy. Lows in the mid-50s. East winds up to 5 miles an hour. Friday, partly sunny. Highs in the upper 70s. East winds up to 10 miles an hour. Friday night, partly cloudy. Lows in the upper 50s. Southeast winds 5 to 10 miles an hour. Saturday, mostly sunny. Highs in the lower 80s. Saturday night, mostly cloudy. Showers likely and chance of thunderstorms overnight.
Lows in the upper 60s. Chance of precipitation 60%. Sunday, mostly cloudy with a 50% chance of thunderstorm.

Highs in the mid-70s. Northeast winds up to 10 miles an hour. At 8 a.m. in Buffalo, it was cloudy. The temperature was 57 degrees, the dew point was 55, and the relative humidity was 94%. The wind was northeast at 9 miles an hour. The pressure was 30.01 inches and rising. In Maple Lake, fog was reported. The visibility was 5 miles. The temperature was 59 degrees, the dew point was 55, and the relative humidity was 89%. The wind was northeast at 6 miles an hour. The pressure was 30.02 inches and steady. Elsewhere across central Minnesota, temperatures were between 55 and 59 degrees. At Litchfield, fog was reported. At Wilmer, it was sunny. It was cloudy at the Twin Cities, St. Cloud, and Anoka. At Crystal, Princeton, and Little Falls, it was cloudy. Around the state, temperatures were between 56 and 61 degrees. It was sunny at Rochester, Duluth, and International Falls. At Mankato, it was mostly sunny. At Brainerd, it was cloudy. Once again at 8 a.m., in Buffalo, it was 57 degrees under cloudy skies. And in Maple Lake, it was 59 degrees with fog. 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The current time is 8:37 a.m. Central Daylight Time. Locally dense fog remains over parts of west central Minnesota this morning. Areas of patchy dense fog with visibilities 1/4 mile or less remain patchy and concentrated in areas from Alexandria to Painesville to Morris. Visibilities will vary between poor to good through 10 a.m. this morning. Monitor the weather situation closely and be alert for threatening weather conditions. Now here is the hazardous weather outlook for portions of central and southern Minnesota and west central Wisconsin. For today and tonight, no hazardous weather is expected at this time. And now the extended outlook for the period Friday through Wednesday. Thunderstorm chances return Saturday night and Monday night through Wednesday. Some severe thunderstorms and locally heavy rainfall are possible. Dangerous heat and humidity will begin to move in Sunday and is expected to peak Monday. Heat indices in the 100s are likely. Hot and humid conditions will persist through next week. Spotter information statement, Skywarn spotter activation will not be needed. Now the forecast for central Minnesota, from St. Cloud to the northwest Twin Cities suburbs. Today, decreasing clouds. Highs in the mid-70s. Northeast winds up to 10 miles an hour. Tonight, partly cloudy. Lows in the mid-50s. East winds up to 5 miles an hour. Friday, partly sunny. Highs in the upper 70s. East winds up to 10 miles an hour. Friday night, partly cloudy. Lows in the upper 50s. Southeast winds 5 to 10 miles an hour. Saturday, mostly sunny. Highs in the lower 80s. Saturday night, mostly cloudy. Showers likely and chance of thunderstorms overnight. Lows in the upper 60s. Chance of precipitation 60%. Sunday, mostly cloudy with a 50% chance of thunderstorms in the morning, then mostly sunny in the afternoon. Highs in the lower 90s. Sunday night and Monday, mostly clear. Lows in the lower 70s. Highs in the mid-90s. Monday night through Tuesday night, partly cloudy with a 50% chance of thunderstorms. Lows in the upper 60s. Highs in the lower 90s. Wednesday, sunny. Highs in the lower 90s. Again, the forecast for central Minnesota, from St. Cloud to the northwest Twin Cities suburbs for today, decreasing clouds. Highs in the mid-70s. Northeast winds up to 10 miles.

miles an hour. At 8 a.m. in Buffalo, it was cloudy. The temperature was 57 degrees, the dew point was 55, and the relative humidity was 94%. The wind was northeast at 9 miles an hour. The pressure was 30.01 inches and rising. In Maple Lake, fog was reported. The visibility was 5 miles. The temperature was 59 degrees, the dew point was 55, and the relative humidity was 89%. The wind was northeast at 6 miles an hour. The pressure was 30.02 inches and steady. Elsewhere across central Minnesota, temperatures were between 55 and 59 degrees. At Litchfield, fog was reported. At Wilmer, it was sunny. It was cloudy at the Twin Cities, St. Cloud, and Anoka. At Crystal, Princeton, and Little Falls, it was cloudy. Around the state, temperatures were between 56 and 61 degrees. It was sunny at Rochester, Duluth, and International Falls. At Mankato, it was mostly sunny. At Brainerd, it was cloudy. Once again at 8 a.m., in Buffalo, it was 57 degrees under cloudy skies. And in Maple Lake, it was 59 degrees with fog. The St. Cloud, Minnesota climate summary for yesterday, June 24, 2026. Yesterday's high temperature of 72 degrees occurred at 3:48 p.m. The record high is 102 degrees, which was set in 1988. Yesterday's low temperature of 56 degrees occurred at 11:59 p.m. The record low is 40 degrees, which was set in 1972. No precipitation fell yesterday. No snow fell yesterday. The normal high temperature for today is 80 degrees, and the normal low is 57. The record high for today is 97, which occurred in 1964, and the record low is 40, which occurred in 1958. Sunrise today is at 5:29 a.m., and sunset is at 9:09 p.m. This is Weather Radio Station WNG676 Clearwater, broadcasting on a frequency of 162.50 MHz. 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The current time is 8:43 a.m. Central Daylight Time. Locally dense fog remains over parts of west central Minnesota this morning. Areas of patchy dense fog with visibilities 1/4 mile or less remain patchy and concentrated in areas from Alexandria to Painesville to Morris. Visibilities will vary between poor to good through 10 a.m. this morning. Monitor the weather situation closely and be alert for threatening weather conditions. Now here is the hazardous weather outlook for portions of central and southern Minnesota and west central Wisconsin. For today and tonight, no hazardous weather is expected at this time. And now the extended outlook for the period Friday through Wednesday. Thunderstorm chances return Saturday night and Monday night through Wednesday. Some severe thunderstorms and locally heavy rainfall are possible. Dangerous heat and humidity will begin to move in Sunday and is expected to peak Monday. Heat indices in the 100s are likely. Hot and humid conditions will persist through next week. Spotter information statement, SkyWarn spotter activation will not be needed. Now the forecast for central Minnesota, from St. Cloud to the northwest Twin Cities suburbs. Today, decreasing clouds. Highs in the mid-70s. Northeast winds up to 10 miles an hour. Tonight, partly cloudy. Lows in the mid-50s. East winds up to 5 miles an hour. Friday, partly sunny. Highs in the upper 70s. East winds up to 10 miles an hour. Friday night, partly cloudy. Lows in the upper 50s. Southeast winds 5 to 10 miles an hour. Saturday, mostly sunny. Highs in the lower 80s. Saturday night, mostly cloudy.
showers likely and chance of thunderstorms overnight. Lows in the upper 60s. Chance of precipitation 60%. Sunday, mostly cloudy with a 50% chance of thunderstorms in the morning, then mostly sunny in the afternoon. Highs in the lower 90s. Sunday night and Monday, mostly clear. Lows in the lower 70s. Highs in the mid-90s. Monday night through Tuesday night, partly cloudy with a 50% chance of thunderstorms. Lows in the upper 60s. Highs in the lower 90s. Wednesday, sunny. Highs in the lower 90s. Again, the forecast for central Minnesota, from St. Cloud to the northwest Twin Cities suburbs for today, decreasing clouds. Highs in the mid-70s. Northeast winds up to 10 miles an hour. At 8 a.m., in Buffalo, it was cloudy. The temperature was 57 degrees, the dew point was 55, and the relative humidity was 94%. The wind was northeast at 9 miles an hour. The pressure was 30.01 inches and rising. In Maple Lake, fog was reported. The visibility was 5 miles. The temperature was 59 degrees, the dew point was 55, and the relative humidity was 89%. The wind was northeast at 6 miles an hour. The pressure was 30.02 inches and steady. Elsewhere across central Minnesota, temperatures were between 55 and 59 degrees. At Litchfield, fog was reported. At Wilmer, it was sunny. It was cloudy at the Twin Cities, St. Cloud, and Anoka. At Crystal, Princeton, and Little Falls, it was cloudy. Around the state, temperatures were between 56 and 61 degrees. It was sunny at Rochester, Duluth, and International Falls. At Mankato, it was mostly sunny. At Brainerd, it was cloudy. Once again at 8 a.m., in Buffalo, it was 57 degrees under cloudy skies. And in Maple Lake, it was 59 degrees with fog. 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The current time is 8:48 a.m. Central Daylight Time. Locally dense fog remains over parts of west central Minnesota this morning. Areas of patchy dense fog with visibilities 1/4 mile or less remain patchy and concentrated in areas from Alexandria to Painesville to Morris. Visibilities will vary between poor to good through 10 a.m. this morning. Monitor the weather situation closely and be alert for threatening weather conditions. Now here is the hazardous weather outlook for portions of central and southern Minnesota and west central Wisconsin. For today and tonight. No hazardous weather is expected at this time. And now the extended outlook for the period Friday through Wednesday. Thunderstorm chances return Saturday night and Monday night through Wednesday. Some severe thunderstorms and locally heavy rainfall are possible. Dangerous heat and humidity will begin to move in Sunday and is expected to peak Monday. Heat indices in the 100s are likely. Hot and humid conditions will persist through next week. Spotter information statement, Skywarn spotter activation will not be needed. Now the forecast for central Minnesota, from St. Cloud to the northwest Twin Cities suburbs. Today, decreasing clouds. Highs in the mid-70s. Northeast winds up to 10 miles an hour. Tonight, partly cloudy. Lows in the mid-50s. East winds up to 5 miles an hour. Friday, partly sunny. Highs in the upper 70s. East winds up to 10 miles an hour. Friday night, partly cloudy. Lows in the upper 50s. Southeast winds 5 to 10 miles an hour. Saturday, mostly sunny. Highs in the lower 80s. Saturday night,
mostly cloudy. Showers likely and chance of thunderstorms overnight. Lows in the upper 60s. Chance of precipitation 60%. Sunday, mostly cloudy with a 50% chance of thunderstorms in the morning, then mostly sunny in the afternoon. Highs in the lower 90s. Sunday night and Monday, mostly clear. Lows in the lower 70s. Highs in the mid-90s. Monday night through Tuesday night, partly cloudy with a 50% chance of thunderstorms. Lows in the upper 60s. Highs in the lower 90s. Wednesday, sunny. Highs in the lower 90s. Again, the forecast for central Minnesota, from St. Cloud to the northwest Twin Cities suburbs for today, decreasing clouds. Highs in the mid-70s. Northeast winds up to 10 miles an hour. The St. Cloud, Minnesota climate summary for yesterday, June 24, 2026. Yesterday's high temperature of 72 degrees occurred at 3:48 p.m. The record high is 102 degrees, which was set in 1988. Yesterday's low temperature of 56 degrees occurred at 11:59 p.m. The record low is 40 degrees, which was set in 1972. No precipitation fell yesterday. No snow fell yesterday. The normal high temperature for today is 80 degrees, and the normal low is 57. The record high for today is 97, which occurred in 1964, and the record low is 40, which occurred in 1958. Sunrise today is at 5:29 a.m. and sunset is at 9:09 p.m. At 8 a.m., in Buffalo, it was cloudy. The temperature was 57 degrees, the dew point was 55, and the relative humidity was 94%. The wind was northeast at 9 miles an hour. The pressure was 30.01 inches and rising. In Maple Lake, fog was reported. The visibility was 5 miles. The temperature was 59 degrees, the dew point was 55, and the relative humidity was 89%. The wind was northeast at 6 miles an hour. The pressure was 30.02 inches and steady. Elsewhere across central Minnesota, temperatures were between 55 and 59 degrees. At Litchfield, fog was reported. At Wilmer, it was sunny. It was cloudy at the Twin Cities, St. Cloud, and Anoka. At Crystal, Princeton, and Little Falls, it was cloudy. Around the state, temperatures were between 56 and 61 degrees. It was sunny at Rochester, Duluth, and International Falls. At Mankato, it was mostly sunny. At Brainerd, it was cloudy. Once again at 8 a.m., in Buffalo, it was 57 degrees under cloudy skies. And in Maple Lake, it was 59 degrees with fog. 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The current time is 8:54 a.m. Central Daylight Time. Locally dense fog remains over parts of west central Minnesota this morning. Areas of patchy dense fog with visibilities 1/4 mile or less remain patchy and concentrated in areas from Alexandria to Painesville to Morris. Visibilities will vary between poor to good through 10 a.m. this morning. Monitor the weather situation closely and be alert for threatening weather conditions. Now here is the hazardous weather outlook for portions of central and southern Minnesota and west central Wisconsin. For today and tonight. No hazardous weather is expected at this time. And now the extended outlook for the period Friday through Wednesday. Thunderstorm chances return Saturday night and Monday night through Wednesday. Some severe thunderstorms and locally heavy rainfall are possible. Dangerous heat and humidity will begin to move in Sunday and is expected to peak Monday. Heat indices in the 100s are likely. Hot and humid conditions will persist through next week.
Spotter information statement. Skywarn spotter activation will not be needed. Now the forecast for central Minnesota, from St. Cloud to the northwest Twin Cities suburbs. Today, decreasing clouds. Highs in the mid-70s. Northeast winds up to 10 miles an hour. Tonight, partly cloudy. Lows in the mid-50s. East winds up to 5 miles an hour. Friday, partly sunny. Highs in the upper 70s. East winds up to 10 miles an hour. Friday night, partly cloudy. Lows in the upper 50s. Southeast winds 5 to 10 miles an hour. Saturday, mostly sunny. Highs in the lower 80s. Saturday night, mostly cloudy. Showers likely and chance of thunderstorms overnight. Lows in the upper 60s. Chance of precipitation 60%. Sunday, mostly cloudy with a 50% chance of thunderstorms in the morning, then mostly sunny in the afternoon. Highs in the lower 90s. Sunday night and Monday, mostly clear. Lows in the lower 70s. Highs in the mid-90s. Monday night through Tuesday night, partly cloudy with a 50% chance of thunderstorms. Lows in the upper 60s. Highs in the lower 90s. Wednesday, sunny. Highs in the lower 90s. Again, the forecast for central Minnesota, from St. Cloud to the northwest Twin Cities suburbs for today, decreasing clouds. Highs in the mid-70s. Northeast winds up to 10 miles an hour. At 8 a.m., in Buffalo, it was cloudy. The temperature was 57 degrees, the dew point was 55, and the relative humidity was 94%. The wind was northeast at 9 miles an hour. The pressure was 30.01 inches and rising. In Maple Lake, fog was reported. The visibility was 5 miles. The temperature was 59 degrees, the dew point was 55, and the relative humidity was 89%. The wind was northeast at 6 miles an hour. The pressure was 30.02 inches and steady. Elsewhere across central Minnesota, temperatures were between 55 and 59 degrees. At Litchfield, fog was reported. At Wilmer, it was sunny. It was cloudy at the Twin Cities, St. Cloud, and Anoka. At Crystal, Princeton, and Little Falls, it was cloudy. Around the state, temperatures were between 56 and 61 degrees. It was sunny at Rochester, Duluth, and International Falls. At Mankato, it was mostly sunny. At Brainerd, it was cloudy. Once again at 8 a.m., in Buffalo, it was 57 degrees under cloudy skies. And in Maple Lake, it was 59 degrees with fog. This is weather radio station WNG676 Clearwater, broadcasting on a frequency of 162.50 MHz. 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The current time is 8:59 a.m. Central Daylight Time. Locally dense fog remains over parts of west central Minnesota this morning. Areas of patchy dense fog with visibilities 1/4 mile or less remain patchy and concentrated in areas from Alexandria to Painesville to Morris. Visibilities will vary between poor to good through 10 a.m. this morning. Monitor the weather situation closely and be alert for threatening weather conditions. Now here is the hazardous weather outlook for portions of central and southern Minnesota and west central Wisconsin. For today and tonight, no hazardous weather is expected at this time. And now the extended outlook for the period Friday through Wednesday. Thunderstorm chances return Saturday night and Monday night through Wednesday. Some severe thunderstorms and locally heavy rainfall are possible. Dangerous heat and humidity will begin to move in Sunday and is expected to peak Monday. Heat indices in the 100s are likely. Hot and humid conditions will persist through next week.
Spotter information statement. Skywarn spotter activation will not be needed. The St. Cloud, Minnesota climate summary for yesterday, June 24, 2026. Yesterday's high temperature of 72 degrees occurred at 3:48 p.m. The record high is 102 degrees, which was set in 1988. Yesterday's low temperature of 56 degrees occurred at 11:59 p.m. The record low is 40 degrees, which was set in 1972. No precipitation fell yesterday. No snow fell yesterday. The normal high temperature for today is 80 degrees, and the normal low is 57. The record high for today is 97, which occurred in 1964, and the record low is 40, which occurred in 1958. Sunrise today is at 5:29 a.m. and sunset is at 9:09 p.m. Now the forecast for central Minnesota, from St. Cloud to the northwest Twin Cities suburbs. Today, decreasing clouds. Highs in the mid-70s. Northeast winds up to 10 miles an hour. Tonight, partly cloudy. Lows in the mid-50s. East winds up to 5 miles an hour. Friday, partly sunny. Highs in the upper 70s. East winds up to 10 miles an hour. Friday night, partly cloudy. Lows in the upper 50s. Southeast winds 5 to 10 miles an hour. Saturday, mostly sunny. Highs in the lower 80s. Saturday night, mostly cloudy. Showers likely and chance of thunderstorms overnight. Lows in the upper 60s. Chance of precipitation 60%. Sunday, mostly cloudy with a 50% chance of thunderstorms in the morning, then mostly sunny in the afternoon. Highs in the lower 90s. Sunday night and Monday, mostly clear. Lows in the lower 70s. Highs in the mid-90s. Monday night through Tuesday night, partly cloudy with a 50% chance of thunderstorms. Lows in the upper 60s. Highs in the lower 90s. Wednesday, sunny. Highs in the lower 90s. Again, the forecast for central Minnesota, from St. Cloud to the northwest Twin Cities suburbs for today, decreasing clouds. Highs in the mid-70s. Northeast winds up to 10 miles an hour. 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The current time is 9:03 a.m. Central Daylight Time. Locally dense fog remains over parts of west central Minnesota this morning. Areas of patchy dense fog with visibilities 1/4 mile or less remain patchy and concentrated in areas from Alexandria to Painesville to Morris. Visibilities will vary between poor to good through 10 a.m. this morning. Monitor the weather situation closely and be alert for threatening weather conditions. Now here is the hazardous weather outlook for portions of central and southern Minnesota and west central Wisconsin. For today and tonight. No hazardous weather is expected at this time. And now the extended outlook for the period Friday through Wednesday. Thunderstorm chances return Saturday night and Monday night through Wednesday. Some severe thunderstorms and locally heavy rainfall are possible. Dangerous heat and humidity will begin to move in Sunday and is expected to peak Monday. Heat indices in the 100s are likely. Hot and humid conditions will persist through next week. Spotter information statement. Skywarn spotter activation will not be needed. Now the forecast for central Minnesota, from St. Cloud to the northwest Twin Cities suburbs. Today, decreasing clouds. Highs in the mid-70s. Northeast winds up to 10 miles an hour. Tonight, partly cloudy. Lows in the mid-50s. East winds up to 5 miles an hour. Friday, partly sunny. Highs in the upper 70s. East winds up to 10 miles an hour.
Friday night, partly cloudy. Lows in the upper 50s. Southeast winds 5 to 10 miles an hour. Saturday, mostly sunny. Highs in the lower 80s. Saturday night, mostly cloudy. Showers likely and chance of thunderstorms overnight. Lows in the upper 60s. Chance of precipitation 60%. Sunday, mostly cloudy with a 50% chance of thunderstorms in the morning, then mostly sunny in the afternoon. Highs in the lower 90s. Sunday night and Monday, mostly clear. Lows in the lower 70s. Highs in the mid-90s. Monday night through Tuesday night, partly cloudy with a 50% chance of thunderstorms. Lows in the upper 60s. Highs in the lower 90s. Wednesday, sunny. Highs in the lower 90s. Again, the forecast for central Minnesota, from St. Cloud to the northwest Twin Cities suburbs for today, decreasing clouds. Highs in the mid-70s. Northeast winds up to 10 miles an hour. 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The current time is 9:06 a.m. Central Daylight Time. Locally dense fog remains over parts of west-central Minnesota this morning. Areas of patchy dense fog with visibilities 1/4 mile or less remain patchy and concentrated in areas from Alexandria to Painesville to Morris. Visibilities will vary between poor to good through 10 a.m. this morning. Monitor the weather situation closely and be alert for threatening weather conditions. Now here is the hazardous weather outlook for portions of central and southern Minnesota and west central Wisconsin. For today and tonight. No hazardous weather is expected at this time. And now the extended outlook for the period Friday through Wednesday. Thunderstorm chances return Saturday night and Monday night through Wednesday. Some severe thunderstorms and locally heavy rainfall are possible. Dangerous heat and humidity will begin to move in Sunday and is expected to peak Monday. Heat indices in the 100s are likely. Hot and humid conditions will persist through next week. Spotter information statement. Skywarn spotter activation will not be needed. Now the forecast for central Minnesota, from St. Cloud to the northwest Twin Cities suburbs. Today, decreasing clouds. Highs in the mid-70s. Northeast winds up to 10 miles an hour. Tonight, partly cloudy. Lows in the mid-50s. East winds up to 5 miles an hour. Friday, partly sunny. Highs in the upper 70s. East winds up to 10 miles an hour. Friday night, partly cloudy. Lows in the upper 50s. Southeast winds 5 to 10 miles an hour. Saturday, mostly sunny. Highs in the lower 80s. Saturday night, mostly cloudy. Showers likely and chance of thunderstorms overnight. Lows in the upper 60s. Chance of precipitation 60%. Sunday, mostly cloudy with a 50% chance of thunderstorms in the morning, then mostly sunny in the afternoon. Highs in the lower 90s. Sunday night and Monday, mostly clear. Lows in the lower 70s. Highs in the mid-90s. Monday night through Tuesday night, partly cloudy with a 50% chance of thunderstorms. Lows in the upper 60s. Highs in the lower 90s. Wednesday, sunny. Highs in the lower 90s. Again, the forecast for central Minnesota, from St. Cloud to the northwest Twin Cities suburbs for today, decreasing clouds. Highs in the mid-70s. Northeast winds up to 10 miles an hour. The St. Cloud, Minnesota climate summary for yesterday, June 24, 2026. Yesterday's high temperature of 72 degrees occurred at 3:48 p.m. The record high is 102 degrees, which was set in 1988.
Yesterday's low temperature of 56 degrees occurred at 11:59 p.m. The record low is 40 degrees, which was set in 1972. No precipitation fell yesterday. No snow fell yesterday. The normal high temperature for today is 80 degrees, and the normal low is 57. The record high for today is 97, which occurred in 1964, and the record low is 40, which occurred in 1958. Sunrise today is at 5:29 a.m. and sunset is at 9:09 p.m. This is Weather Radio Station WNG676 Clearwater, broadcasting on a frequency of 162.50 MHz. 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The current time is 9:11 a.m. Central Daylight Time. Locally dense fog remains over parts of west-central Minnesota this morning. Areas of patchy dense fog with visibilities 1/4 mile or less remain patchy and concentrated in areas from Alexandria to Painesville to Morris. Visibilities will vary between poor to good through 10 a.m. this morning. Monitor the weather situation closely and be alert for threatening weather conditions. Now here is the hazardous weather outlook for portions of central and southern Minnesota and west-central Wisconsin. For today and tonight, no hazardous weather is expected at this time. And now the extended outlook for the period Friday through Wednesday. Thunderstorm chances return Saturday night and Monday night through Wednesday. Some severe thunderstorms and locally heavy rainfall are possible. Dangerous heat and humidity will begin to move in Sunday and is expected to peak Monday. Heat indices in the 100s are likely. Hot and humid conditions will persist through next week. Spotter information statement: Skywarn spotter activation will not be needed. Now the forecast for central Minnesota, from St. Cloud to the northwest Twin Cities suburbs. Today, decreasing clouds. Highs in the mid-70s. Northeast winds up to 10 miles an hour. Tonight, partly cloudy. Lows in the mid-50s. East winds up to 5 miles an hour. Friday, partly sunny. Highs in the upper 70s. East winds up to 10 miles an hour. Friday night, partly cloudy. Lows in the upper 50s. Southeast winds 5 to 10 miles an hour. Saturday, mostly sunny. Highs in the lower 80s. Saturday night, mostly cloudy. Showers likely and chance of thunderstorms overnight. Lows in the upper 60s. Chance of precipitation 60%. Sunday, mostly cloudy with a 50% chance of thunderstorms in the morning, then mostly sunny in the afternoon. Highs in the lower 90s. Sunday night and Monday, mostly clear. Lows in the lower 70s. Highs in the mid-90s. Monday night through Tuesday night, partly cloudy with a 50% chance of thunderstorms. Lows in the upper 60s. Highs in the lower 90s. Wednesday, sunny. Highs in the lower 90s. Again, the forecast for central Minnesota, from St. Cloud to the northwest Twin Cities suburbs for today, decreasing clouds. Highs in the mid-70s. Northeast winds up to 10 miles an hour. At 9 a.m., in Buffalo, it was cloudy. The temperature was 57 degrees, the dew point was 55, and the relative humidity was 94%. The wind was northeast at 8 miles an hour. The pressure was 30.01 inches and falling. In Maple Lake, it was cloudy. The temperature was 59 degrees, the dew point was 55, and the relative humidity was 87%. The wind was north at 6 miles an hour. The pressure was 30.03 inches and steady. Elsewhere across central Minnesota, at Litchfield, fog was reported with a temperature of 57. At Princeton, it was partly sunny, with a temperature of 61. It was cloudy, with a temperature of 59 at the Twin Cities, 58 at St. Cloud,
61 at Anoka, 58 at Crystal, and 59 at Little Falls. At Wilmer, it was fair, with a temperature of 63. Around the state, it was fair, and temperatures were between 59 and 64 degrees. Once again at 9 a.m., in Buffalo, it was 57 degrees under cloudy skies. And in Maple Lake, it was 59 degrees under cloudy skies. 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The current time is 9:16 a.m. Central Daylight Time. Locally dense fog remains over parts of west-central Minnesota this morning. Areas of patchy dense fog with visibilities 1/4 mile or less remain patchy and concentrated in areas from Alexandria to Painesville to Morris. Visibilities will vary between poor to good through 10 a.m. this morning. Monitor the weather situation closely and be alert for threatening weather conditions. Now here is the hazardous weather outlook for portions of central and southern Minnesota and west-central Wisconsin. For today and tonight, no hazardous weather is expected at this time. And now the extended outlook for the period Friday through Wednesday. Thunderstorm chances return Saturday night and Monday night through Wednesday. Some severe thunderstorms and locally heavy rainfall are possible. Dangerous heat and humidity will begin to move in Sunday and is expected to peak Monday. Heat indices in the 100s are likely. Hot and humid conditions will persist through next week. Spotter information statement, Skywarn spotter activation will not be needed. Now the forecast for central Minnesota, from St. Cloud to the northwest Twin Cities suburbs. Today, decreasing clouds. Highs in the mid-70s. Northeast winds up to 10 miles an hour. Tonight, partly cloudy. Lows in the mid-50s. East winds up to 5 miles an hour. Friday, partly sunny. Highs in the upper 70s. East winds up to 10 miles an hour. Friday night, partly cloudy. Lows in the upper 50s. Southeast winds 5 to 10 miles an hour. Saturday, mostly sunny. Highs in the lower 80s. Saturday night, mostly cloudy. Showers likely and chance of thunderstorms overnight. Lows in the upper 60s. Chance of precipitation 60%. Sunday, mostly cloudy with a 50% chance of thunderstorms in the morning, then mostly sunny in the afternoon. Highs in the lower 90s. Sunday night and Monday, mostly clear. Lows in the lower 70s. Highs in the mid-90s. Monday night through Tuesday night, partly cloudy with a 50% chance of thunderstorms. Lows in the upper 60s. Highs in the lower 90s. Wednesday, sunny. Highs in the lower 90s. Again, the forecast for central Minnesota, from St. Cloud to the northwest Twin Cities suburbs for today, decreasing clouds. Highs in the mid-70s. Northeast winds up to 10 miles an hour. At 9 a.m., in Buffalo, it was cloudy. The temperature was 57 degrees, the dew point was 55, and the relative humidity was 94%. The wind was northeast at 8 miles an hour. The pressure was 30.01 inches and falling. In Maple Lake, it was cloudy. The temperature was 59 degrees, the dew point was 55, and the relative humidity was 87%. The wind was north at 6 miles an hour. The pressure was 30.03 inches and steady. Elsewhere across central Minnesota, at Litchfield, fog was reported with a temperature of 57. At Princeton, it was partly sunny with a temperature of 61. It was cloudy with a temperature of 59 at the Twin Cities, 58 at St. Cloud, 61 at Anoka, 58 at Crystal, and 59 at Little Falls. At Wilmer, it was fair, with a temperature of 63. Around the state,
It was fair, and temperatures were between 59 and 64 degrees. Once again at 9 a.m., in Buffalo, it was 57 degrees under cloudy skies. And in Maple Lake, it was 59 degrees under cloudy skies. The St. Cloud, Minnesota climate summary for yesterday, June 24, 2026. Yesterday's high temperature of 72 degrees occurred at 3:48 p.m. The record high is 102 degrees, which was set in 1988. Yesterday's low temperature of 56 degrees occurred at 11:59 p.m. The record low is 40 degrees, which was set in 1972. No precipitation fell yesterday. No snow fell yesterday. The normal high temperature for today is 80 degrees, and the normal low is 57. The record high for today is 97, which occurred in 1964, and the record low is 40, which occurred in 1958. Sunrise today is at 5:29 a.m., and sunset is at 9:09 p.m. This is Weather Radio Station WNG676 Clearwater, broadcasting on a frequency of 162.50 MHz. 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The current time is 9:21 a.m. Central Daylight Time. Locally dense fog remains over parts of west central Minnesota this morning. Areas of patchy dense fog with visibilities 1/4 mile or less remain patchy and concentrated in areas from Alexandria to Painesville to Morris. Visibilities will vary between 4 to good through 10 a.m. this morning. Monitor the weather situation closely and be alert for threatening weather conditions. Now here is the hazardous weather outlook for portions of central and southern Minnesota and west central Wisconsin. For today and tonight. No hazardous weather is expected at this time. And now the extended outlook for the period Friday through Wednesday. Thunderstorm chances return Saturday night and Monday night through Wednesday. Some severe thunderstorms and locally heavy rainfall are possible. Dangerous heat and humidity will begin to move in Sunday and is expected to peak Monday. Heat indices in the 100s are likely. Hot and humid conditions will persist through next week. Spotter information statement, Sky Warns spotter activation will not be needed. Now the forecast for central Minnesota, from St. Cloud to the northwest winds. Today, decreasing clouds. Highs in the mid-70s. Northeast winds up to 10 miles an hour. Tonight, partly cloudy. Lows in the mid-50s. East winds up to 5 miles an hour. Friday, partly sunny. Highs in the upper 70s. East winds up to 10 miles an hour. Friday night, partly cloudy. Lows in the upper 50s. Southeast winds 5 to 10 miles an hour. Saturday, mostly sunny. Highs in the lower 80s. Saturday night, mostly cloudy. Showers likely and chance of thunderstorms overnight. Lows in the upper 60s. Chance of precipitation 60%. Sunday, mostly cloudy with a 50% chance of thunderstorms in the morning, then mostly sunny in the afternoon. Highs in the lower 90s. Sunday night and Monday, mostly clear. Lows in the lower 70s. Highs in the mid-90s. Monday night through Tuesday night, partly cloudy with a 50% chance of thunderstorms. Lows in the upper 60s. Highs in the lower 90s. Wednesday, sunny. Highs in the lower 90s. Again, the forecast for central Minnesota, from St. Cloud to the northwest Twin Cities suburbs for today, decreasing clouds. Highs in the mid-70s. Northeast winds up to 10 miles an hour. At 9 a.m., in Buffalo, it was cloudy. The temperature was 57 degrees, the dew point was 55, and the relative humidity was 94%. The wind was northeast at 8 miles an hour. The pressure was 30.01 inches and falling. In Maple Lake,
It was cloudy, the temperature was 59 degrees, the dew point was 55, and the relative humidity was 87%. The wind was north at 6 miles an hour. The pressure was 30.03 inches and steady. Elsewhere across central Minnesota, at Litchfield, fog was reported, with a temperature of 57. At Princeton, it was partly sunny, with a temperature of 61. It was cloudy, with a temperature of 59 at the Twin Cities, 58 at St. Cloud, 61 at Anoka, 58 at Crystal, and 59 at Little Falls. At Willmar, it was fair, with a temperature of 63. Around the state, it was fair, and temperatures were between 59 and 64 degrees. Once again at 9 a.m., in Buffalo, it was 57 degrees under cloudy skies. And in Maple Lake, it was 59 degrees under cloudy skies. This is weather radio station WMG676 Clearwater, broadcasting on a frequency of 162.50 MHz. 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The current time is 9:26 a.m. Central Daylight Time. Locally dense fog remains over parts of west-central Minnesota this morning. Areas of patchy dense fog with visibilities 1/4 mile or less remain patchy and concentrated in areas from Alexandria to Painesville to Morris. Visibilities will vary between poor to good through 10 a.m. this morning. Monitor the weather situation closely and be alert for threatening weather conditions. Now here is the hazardous weather outlook for portions of central and southern Minnesota and west-central Wisconsin. For today and tonight, no hazardous weather is expected at this time. And now the extended outlook for the period Friday through Wednesday. Thunderstorm chances return Saturday night and Monday night through Wednesday. Some severe thunderstorms and locally heavy rainfall are possible. Dangerous heat and humidity will begin to move in Sunday and is expected to peak Monday. Heat indices in the 100s are likely. Hot and humid conditions will persist through next week. Spotter information statement, Skywarn spotter activation will not be needed. Now the forecast for central Minnesota, from St. Cloud to the northwest Twin Cities suburbs. Today, decreasing clouds. Highs in the mid-70s. Northeast winds up to 10 miles an hour. Tonight, partly cloudy. Lows in the mid-50s. East winds up to 5 miles an hour. Friday, partly sunny. Highs in the upper 70s. East winds up to 10 miles an hour. Friday night, partly cloudy. Lows in the upper 50s. Southeast winds 5 to 10 miles an hour. Saturday, mostly sunny. Highs in the lower 80s. Saturday night, mostly cloudy. Showers likely and chance of thunderstorms overnight. Lows in the upper 60s. Chance of precipitation 60%. Sunday, mostly cloudy with a 50% chance of thunderstorms in the morning, then mostly sunny in the afternoon. Highs in the lower 90s. Sunday night and Monday, mostly clear. Lows in the lower 70s. Highs in the mid-90s. Monday night through Tuesday night, partly cloudy with a 50% chance of thunderstorms. Lows in the upper 60s. Highs in the lower 90s. Wednesday, sunny. Highs in the lower 90s. Again, the forecast for central Minnesota, from St. Cloud to the northwest Twin Cities suburbs for today, decreasing clouds. Highs in the mid-70s. Northeast winds up to 10 miles an hour. At 9 a.m., in Buffalo, it was cloudy. The temperature was 57 degrees, the dew point was 55, and the relative humidity was 94%. The wind was northeast at 8 miles an hour. The pressure was 30.01 inches and falling. In Maple Lake, it was cloudy, the temperature was 59 degrees, the dew point was 55, and the relative humidity was 87%.
The wind was north at 6 miles an hour. The pressure was 30.03 inches and steady. Elsewhere across central Minnesota, at Litchfield, fog was reported, with a temperature of 57. At Princeton, it was partly sunny, with a temperature of 61. It was cloudy, with a temperature of 59 at the Twin Cities, 58 at St. Cloud, 61 at Anoka, 58 at Crystal, and 59 at Little Falls. At Willmar, it was fair, with a temperature of 63. Around the state, it was fair, and temperatures were between 59 and 64 degrees. Once again at 9 a.m., in Buffalo, it was 57 degrees under cloudy skies. And in Maple Lake, it was 59 degrees under cloudy skies. The St. Cloud, Minnesota climate summary for yesterday, June 24, 2026. Yesterday's high temperature of 72 degrees occurred at 3:48 p.m. The record high is 102 degrees, which was set in 1988. Yesterday's low temperature of 56 degrees occurred at 11:59 p.m. The record low is 40 degrees, which was set in 1972. No precipitation fell yesterday. No snow fell yesterday. The normal high temperature for today is 80 degrees, and the normal low is 57. The record high for today is 97, which occurred in 1964, and the record low is 40, which occurred in 1958. Sunrise today is at 5:29 a.m., and sunset is at 9:09 p.m. This is weather radio station WNG676 Clearwater, broadcasting on a frequency of 162.50 MHz. 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The current time is 9:32 a.m. Central Daylight Time. Locally dense fog remains over parts of west central Minnesota this morning. Areas of patchy dense fog with visibilities 1/4 mile or less remain patchy and concentrated in areas from Alexandria to Painesville to Morris. Visibilities will vary between poor to good through 10 a.m. this morning. Monitor the weather situation closely and be alert for threatening weather conditions. Now here is the hazardous weather outlook for portions of central and southern Minnesota and west central Wisconsin. For today and tonight, no hazardous weather is expected at this time. And now the extended outlook is expected at this time. And now the extended outlook for the period Friday through Wednesday. Thunderstorm chances return Saturday night and Monday night through Wednesday. Some severe thunderstorms and locally heavy rainfall are possible. Dangerous heat and humidity will begin to move in Sunday and is expected to peak Monday. Heat indices in the 100s are likely. Hot and humid conditions will persist through next week. Spotter information statement, Skywarn spotter activation will not be needed. Now the forecast for central Minnesota, from St. Cloud to the northwest Twin Cities suburbs. Today, decreasing clouds. Highs in the mid-70s. Northeast winds up to 10 miles an hour. Tonight, partly cloudy. Lows in the mid-50s. East winds up to 5 miles an hour. Friday, partly sunny. Highs in the upper 70s. East winds up to 10 miles an hour. Friday night, partly cloudy. Lows in the upper 50s. Southeast winds 5 to 10 miles an hour. Saturday, mostly sunny. Highs in the lower 80s. Saturday night, mostly cloudy. Showers likely and chance of thunderstorms overnight. Lows in the upper 60s. Chance of precipitation 60%. Sunday, mostly cloudy with a 50% chance of thunderstorms in the morning, then mostly sunny in the afternoon. Highs in the lower 90s. Sunday night and Monday, mostly clear. Lows in the lower 70s. Highs in the mid-90s. Monday night through Tuesday night,
Partly cloudy with a 50% chance of thunderstorms. Lows in the upper 60s. Highs in the lower 90s. Wednesday, sunny. Highs in the lower 90s. Again, the forecast for central Minnesota, from St. Cloud to the northwest wind.

was north at 6 miles an hour. The pressure was 30.03 inches and steady. Elsewhere across central Minnesota, at Litchfield, fog was reported, with a temperature of 57. At Princeton, it was partly sunny, with a temperature of 61. It was cloudy, with a temperature of 59 at the Twin Cities, 58 at St. Cloud, 61 at Anoka, 58 at Crystal, and 59 at Little Falls. At Willmar, it was fair, with a temperature of 63. Around the state, it was fair, and temperatures were between 59 and 64 degrees. Once again at 9 a.m., in Buffalo, it was 57 degrees under cloudy skies. And in Maple Lake, it was 59 degrees under cloudy skies. 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The current time is 9:37 a.m. Central Daylight Time. Locally dense fog remains over parts of west central Minnesota this morning. Areas of patchy dense fog with visibilities 1/4 mile or less remain patchy and concentrated in areas from Alexandria to Painesville to Morris. Visibilities will vary between poor to good through 10 a.m. this morning. Monitor the weather situation closely and be alert for threatening weather conditions. Now here is the hazardous weather outlook for portions of central and southern Minnesota and west central Wisconsin. For today and tonight, no hazardous weather is expected at this time. And now the extended outlook for the period Friday through Wednesday. Thunderstorm chances return Saturday night and Monday night through Wednesday. Some severe thunderstorms and locally heavy rainfall are possible. Dangerous heat and humidity will begin to move in Sunday and is expected to peak Monday. Heat indices in the 100s are likely. Hot and humid conditions will persist through next week. Spotter information statement, Skywarn spotter activation will not be needed. Now the forecast for central Minnesota, from St. Cloud to the northwest Twin Cities suburbs. Today, decreasing clouds. Highs in the mid-70s. Northeast winds up to 10 miles an hour. Tonight, partly cloudy. Lows in the mid-50s. East winds up to 5 miles an hour. Friday, partly sunny. Highs in the upper 70s. East winds up to 10 miles an hour. Friday night, partly cloudy. Lows in the upper 50s. Southeast winds 5 to 10 miles an hour. Saturday, mostly sunny. Highs in the lower 80s. Saturday night, mostly cloudy. Showers likely and chance of thunderstorms overnight. Lows in the upper 60s. Chance of precipitation 60%. Sunday, mostly cloudy with a 50% chance of thunderstorms in the morning, then mostly sunny in the afternoon. Highs in the lower 90s. Sunday night and Monday, mostly clear. Lows in the lower 70s. Highs in the mid-90s. Monday night through Tuesday night, partly cloudy with a 50% chance of thunderstorms. Lows in the upper 60s. Highs in the lower 90s. Wednesday, sunny. Highs in the lower 90s. Again, the forecast for central Minnesota, from St. Cloud to the northwest Twin Cities suburbs for today, decreasing clouds. Highs in the mid-70s. Northeast winds up to 10 miles an hour. The St. Cloud, Minnesota climate summary for yesterday, June 24, 2026. Yesterday's high temperature of 72 degrees occurred at 3:48 p.m. The record high is 102 degrees, which was set in 1988. Yesterday's low temperature of 56 degrees occurred at 11:59 p.m. The record low is 40 degrees, which was set in 1972. No precipitation fell yesterday. No snow fell yesterday.
The normal high temperature for today

is 80 degrees, and the normal low is 57. The record high for today is 97, which occurred in 1964, and the record low is 40, which occurred in 1958. Sunrise today is at 5:29 a.m., and sunset is at 9:09 p.m. At 9 a.m., in Buffalo, it was cloudy. The temperature was 57 degrees, the dew point was 55, and the relative humidity was 94%. The wind was northeast at 8 miles an hour. The pressure was 30.01 inches and falling. In Maple Lake, it was cloudy. The temperature was 59 degrees, the dew point was 55, and the relative humidity was 87%. The wind was north at 6 miles an hour. The pressure was 30.03 inches and steady. Elsewhere across central Minnesota, at Litchfield, fog was reported, with a temperature of 57. At Princeton, it was partly sunny, with a temperature of 61. It was cloudy, with a temperature of 59 at the Twin Cities, 58 at St. Cloud, 61 at Anoka, 58 at Crystal, and 59 at Little Falls. At Willmar, it was fair, with a temperature of 63. Around the state, it was fair, and temperatures were between 59 and 64 degrees. Once again at 9 a.m., in Buffalo, it was 57 degrees under cloudy skies. And in Maple Lake, it was 59 degrees under cloudy skies. 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The current time is 9:43 a.m. Central Daylight Time. Locally dense fog remains over parts of west central Minnesota this morning. Areas of patchy dense fog with visibilities 1/4 mile or less remain patchy and concentrated in areas from Alexandria to Painesville to Morris. Visibilities will vary between poor to good through 10 a.m. this morning. Monitor the weather situation closely and be alert for threatening weather conditions. Now here is the hazardous weather outlook for portions of central and southern Minnesota and west central Wisconsin. For today and tonight, no hazardous weather is expected at this time. And now the extended outlook for the period Friday through Wednesday. Thunderstorm chances return Saturday night and Monday night through Wednesday. Some severe thunderstorms and locally heavy rainfall are possible. Dangerous heat and humidity will begin to move in Sunday and is expected to peak Monday. Heat indices in the 100s are likely. Hot and humid conditions will persist through next week. Spotter information statement, Skywarn spotter activation will not be needed. Now the forecast for central Minnesota, from St. Cloud to the northwest Twin Cities suburbs. Today, decreasing clouds. Highs in the mid-70s. Northeast winds up to 10 miles an hour. Tonight, partly cloudy. Lows in the mid-50s. East winds up to 5 miles an hour. Friday, partly sunny. Highs in the upper 70s. East winds up to 10 miles an hour. Friday night, partly cloudy. Lows in the upper 50s. Southeast winds 5 to 10 miles an hour. Saturday, mostly sunny. Highs in the lower 80s. Saturday night, mostly cloudy. Showers likely and chance of thunderstorms overnight. Lows in the upper 60s. Chance of precipitation 60%. Sunday, mostly cloudy with a 50% chance of thunderstorms in the morning, then mostly sunny in the afternoon. Highs in the lower 90s. Sunday night and Monday, mostly clear. Lows in the lower 70s. Highs in the mid-90s. Monday night through Tuesday night, partly cloudy with a 50% chance of thunderstorms. Lows in the upper 60s. Highs in the lower 90s. Wednesday, sunny. Highs in the lower 90s. Again, the forecast for central Minnesota,
from St. Cloud to the northwest Twin Cities suburbs for today, decreasing clouds. Highs in the mid-70s. Northeast winds up to 10 miles an hour. At 9 a.m., in Buffalo, it was cloudy. The temperature was 57 degrees, the dew point was 55, and the relative humidity was 94%. The wind was northeast at 8 miles an hour. The pressure was 30.01 inches and falling. In Maple Lake, it was cloudy. The temperature was 59 degrees, the dew point was 55, and the relative humidity was 87%. The wind was north at 6 miles an hour. The pressure was 30.03 inches and steady. Elsewhere across central Minnesota, at Litchfield, fog was reported, with a temperature of 57. At Princeton, it was partly sunny, with a temperature of 61. It was cloudy, with a temperature of 59 at the Twin Cities, 58 at St. Cloud, 61 at Anoka, 58 at Crystal, and 59 at Little Falls. At Willmar, it was fair, with a temperature of 63. Around the state, it was fair, and temperatures were between 59 and 64 degrees. Once again at 9 a.m., in Buffalo, it was 57 degrees under cloudy skies. And in Maple Lake, it was 59 degrees under cloudy skies. 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The current time is 9:48 a.m. Central Daylight Time. Locally dense fog remains over parts of west-central Minnesota this morning. Areas of patchy dense fog with visibilities 1/4 mile or less remain patchy and concentrated in areas from Alexandria to Painesville to Morris. Visibilities will vary between poor to good through 10 a.m. this morning. Monitor the weather situation closely and be alert for threatening weather conditions. Now here is the hazardous weather outlook for portions of central and southern Minnesota and west-central Wisconsin. For today and tonight. No hazardous weather is expected at this time. And now the extended outlook for the period Friday through Wednesday. Thunderstorm chances return Saturday night and Monday night through Wednesday. Some severe thunderstorms and locally heavy rainfall are possible. Dangerous heat and humidity will begin to move in Sunday and is expected to peak Monday. Heat indices in the 100s are likely. Hot and humid conditions will persist through next week. Spotter information statement, Skywarn spotter activation will not be needed. Now the forecast for central Minnesota, from St. Cloud to the northwest Twin Cities suburbs. Today, decreasing clouds. Highs in the mid-70s. Northeast winds up to 10 miles an hour. Tonight, partly cloudy. Lows in the mid-50s. East winds up to 5 miles an hour. Friday, partly sunny. Highs in the upper 70s. East winds up to 10 miles an hour. Friday night, partly cloudy. Lows in the upper 50s. Southeast winds 5 to 10 miles an hour. Saturday, mostly sunny. Highs in the lower 80s. Saturday night, mostly cloudy. Showers likely and chance of thunderstorms overnight. Lows in the upper 60s. Chance of precipitation 60%. Sunday, mostly cloudy with a 50% chance of thunderstorms in the morning, then mostly sunny in the afternoon. Highs in the lower 90s. Sunday night and Monday, mostly clear. Lows in the lower 70s. Highs in the mid-90s. Monday night through Tuesday night, partly cloudy with a 50% chance of thunderstorms. Lows in the upper 60s. Highs in the lower 90s. Wednesday, sunny. Highs in the lower 90s. Again, the forecast for central Minnesota, from St. Cloud to the northwest Twin Cities suburbs for today, decreasing clouds. Highs in the mid-70s. Northeast winds up to 10 miles an hour.
The St. Cloud, Minnesota climate summary for yesterday, June 24, 2026. Yesterday's high temperature of 72 degrees occurred at 3:48 p.m. The record high is 102 degrees, which was set in 1988. Yesterday's low temperature of 56 degrees occurred at 11:59 p.m. The record low is 40 degrees, which was set in 1972. No precipitation fell yesterday. No snow fell yesterday. The normal high temperature for today is 80 degrees, and the normal low is 57. The record high for today is 97, which occurred in 1964, and the record low is 40, which occurred in 1958. Sunrise today is at 5:29 a.m., and sunset is at 9:09 p.m. At 9 a.m., in Buffalo, it was cloudy. The temperature was 57 degrees, the dew point was 55, and the relative humidity was 94%. The wind was northeast at 8 miles an hour. The pressure was 30.01 inches and falling. In Maple Lake, it was cloudy. The temperature was 59 degrees, the dew point was 55, and the relative humidity was 87%. The wind was north at 6 miles an hour. The pressure was 30.03 inches and steady. Elsewhere across central Minnesota, at Litchfield, fog was reported, with a temperature of 57. At Princeton, it was partly sunny, with a temperature of 61. It was cloudy, with a temperature of 59 at the Twin Cities, 58 at St. Cloud, 61 at Anoka, 58 at Crystal, and 59 at Little Falls. At Willmar, it was fair, with a temperature of 63. Around the state, it was fair, and temperatures were between 59 and 64 degrees. Once again at 9 a.m., in Buffalo, it was 57 degrees under cloudy skies. And in Maple Lake, it was 59 degrees under cloudy skies. 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The current time is 9:53 a.m. Central Daylight Time. Locally dense fog remains over parts of west central Minnesota this morning. Areas of patchy dense fog with visibilities 1/4 mile or less remain patchy and concentrated in areas from Alexandria to Painesville to Morris. Visibilities will vary between poor to good through 10 a.m. this morning. Monitor the weather situation closely and be alert for threatening weather conditions. Now here is the hazardous weather outlook for portions of central and southern Minnesota and west central Wisconsin. For today and tonight. No hazardous weather is expected at this time. And now the extended outlook for the period Friday through Wednesday. Thunderstorm chances return Saturday night and Monday night through Wednesday. Some severe thunderstorms and locally heavy rainfall are possible. Dangerous heat and humidity will begin to move in Sunday and is expected to peak Monday. Heat indices in the 100s are likely. Hot and humid conditions will persist through next week. Spotter information statement, Skywarn spotter activation will not be needed. Now the forecast for central Minnesota, from St. Cloud to the northwest Twin Cities suburbs. Today, decreasing clouds. Highs in the mid-70s. Northeast winds up to 10 miles an hour. Tonight, partly cloudy. Lows in the mid-50s. East winds up to 5 miles an hour. Friday, partly sunny. Highs in the upper 70s. East winds up to 10 miles an hour. Friday night, partly cloudy. Lows in the upper 50s. Southeast winds 5 to 10 miles an hour. Saturday, mostly sunny. Highs in the lower 80s. Saturday night, mostly cloudy. Showers likely and chance of thunderstorms overnight. Lows in the upper 60s. Chance of precipitation 60%. Sunday, mostly cloudy with a 50% chance of thunderstorms in the morning,
then mostly sunny in the afternoon. Highs in the lower 90s. Sunday night and Monday, mostly clear. Lows in the lower 70s. Highs in the mid-90s. Monday night through Tuesday night, partly cloudy with a 50% chance of thunderstorms. Lows in the upper 60s. Highs in the lower 90s. Wednesday, sunny. Highs in the lower 90s. Again, the forecast for central Minnesota, from St. Cloud to the northwest Twin Cities suburbs for today, decreasing clouds. Highs in the mid-70s. Northeast winds up to 10 miles an hour. At 9 a.m., in Buffalo, it was cloudy. The temperature was 57 degrees, the dew point was 55, and the relative humidity was 94%. The wind was northeast at 8 miles an hour. The pressure was 30.01 inches and falling. In Maple Lake, it was cloudy. The temperature was 59 degrees, the dew point was 55, and the relative humidity was 87%. The wind was north at 6 miles an hour. The pressure was 30.03 inches and steady. Elsewhere across central Minnesota, at Litchfield, fog was reported, with a temperature of 57. At Princeton, it was partly sunny, with a temperature of 61. It was cloudy, with a temperature of 59 at the Twin Cities, 58 at St. Cloud, 61 at Anoka, 58 at Crystal, and 59 at Little Falls. At Willmar, it was fair, with a temperature of 63. Around the state, it was fair, and temperatures were between 59 and 64 degrees. Once again at 9 a.m., in Buffalo, it was 57 degrees under cloudy skies. And in Maple Lake, it was 59 degrees under cloudy skies. 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The current time is 9:58 a.m. Central Daylight Time. Locally dense fog remains over parts of west-central Minnesota this morning. Areas of patchy dense fog with visibilities 1/4 mile or less remain patchy and concentrated in areas from Alexandria to Painesville to Morris. Visibilities will vary between poor to good through 10 a.m. this morning. Monitor the weather situation closely and be alert for threatening weather conditions. Now here is the hazardous weather outlook for portions of central and southern Minnesota and west-central Wisconsin. For today and tonight. No hazardous weather is expected at this time. And now the extended outlook for the period Friday through Wednesday. Thunderstorm chances return Saturday night and Monday night through Wednesday. Some severe thunderstorms and locally heavy rainfall are possible. Dangerous heat and humidity will begin to move in Sunday and is expected to peak Monday. Heat indices in the 100s are likely. Hot and humid conditions will persist through next week. Spotter information statement, Skywarn spotter activation will not be needed. Now the forecast for central Minnesota, from St. Cloud to the northwest Twin Cities suburbs. Today, decreasing clouds. Highs in the mid-70s. Northeast winds up to 10 miles an hour. Tonight, partly cloudy. Lows in the mid-50s. East winds up to 5 miles an hour. Friday, partly sunny. Highs in the upper 70s. East winds up to 10 miles an hour. Friday night, partly cloudy. Lows in the upper 50s. Southeast winds 5 to 10 miles an hour. Saturday, mostly sunny. Highs in the lower 80s. Saturday night, mostly cloudy. Showers likely and chance of thunderstorms overnight. Lows in the upper 60s. Chance of precipitation 60%. Sunday, mostly cloudy with a 50% chance of thunderstorms in the morning, then mostly sunny in the afternoon. Highs in the lower 90s. Sunday night and Monday, mostly clear. Lows in the lower 70s.
Highs in the mid-90s. Monday night through Tuesday night, partly cloudy with a 50% chance of thunderstorms. Lows in the upper 60s. Highs in the lower 90s. Wednesday, sunny. Highs in the lower 90s. Again, the forecast for central Minnesota, from St. Cloud to the northwest Twin Cities suburbs for today, decreasing clouds. Highs in the mid-70s. Northeast winds up to 10 miles an hour. Now the forecast for central Minnesota, from St. Cloud to the northwest Twin Cities suburbs. This afternoon, partly sunny. Highs in the mid-70s. Northeast winds 5 to 10 miles an hour. Tonight, partly cloudy. Lows in the mid-50s. East winds up to 5 miles an hour. Friday, partly sunny. Highs in the upper 70s. East winds up to 10 miles an hour. Friday night, partly cloudy. Lows in the upper 50s. Southeast winds 5 to 10 miles an hour. Saturday, mostly sunny. Highs in the lower 80s. Saturday night, mostly cloudy. Showers likely and chance of thunderstorms overnight. Lows in the upper 60s. Chance of precipitation 60%. Sunday, mostly cloudy with a 50% chance of thunderstorms in the morning, then mostly sunny in the afternoon. Highs in the lower 90s. Sunday night and Monday, mostly clear. Lows in the lower 70s. Highs in the mid-90s. Monday night through Tuesday night, partly cloudy with a 50% chance of thunderstorms. Lows in the upper 60s. Highs in the lower 90s. Wednesday, sunny. Highs in the lower 90s. Again, the forecast for central Minnesota, from St. Cloud to the northwest Twin Cities suburbs for this afternoon, partly sunny. Highs in the mid-70s. Northeast winds 5 to 10 miles an hour. 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The current time is 10:03 a.m. Central Daylight Time. Now here is the hazardous weather outlook for portions of central and southern Minnesota and west central Wisconsin. For today and tonight, no hazardous weather is expected at this time. And now the extended outlook for the period Friday through Wednesday. Thunderstorm chances return Saturday night and Monday night through Wednesday. Some severe thunderstorms and locally heavy rainfall are possible. Dangerous heat and humidity will begin to move in Sunday and is expected to peak Monday. Heat indices in the 100s are likely. Hot and humid conditions will persist through next week. Spotter information statement, Skywarn spotter activation will not be needed. Now the forecast for central Minnesota, from St. Cloud to the northwest Twin Cities suburbs. This afternoon, partly sunny. Highs in the mid-70s. Northeast winds 5 to 10 miles an hour. Tonight, partly cloudy. Lows in the mid-50s. East winds up to 5 miles an hour. Friday, partly sunny. Highs in the upper 70s. East winds up to 10 miles an hour. Friday night, partly cloudy. Lows in the upper 50s. Southeast winds 5 to 10 miles an hour. Saturday, mostly sunny. Highs in the lower 80s. Saturday night, mostly cloudy. Showers likely and chance of thunderstorms overnight. Lows in the upper 60s. Chance of precipitation 60%. Sunday, mostly cloudy with a 50% chance of thunderstorms in the morning, then mostly sunny in the afternoon. Highs in the lower 90s. Sunday night and Monday, mostly clear. Lows in the lower 70s. Highs in the mid-90s. Monday night through Tuesday night, partly cloudy with a 50% chance of thunderstorms. Lows in the upper 60s.
Highs in the lower 90s. Wednesday, sunny. Highs in the lower 90s. Again, the forecast for central Minnesota, from St. Cloud to the northwest Twin Cities suburbs for this afternoon, partly sunny. Highs in the mid-70s. Northeast winds 5 to 10 miles an hour. 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The current time is 10:06 a.m. Central Daylight Time. Now here is the hazardous weather outlook for portions of central and southern Minnesota and west central Wisconsin. For today and tonight, no hazardous weather is expected at this time. And now the extended outlook for the period Friday through Wednesday. Thunderstorm chances return Saturday night and Monday night through Wednesday. Some severe thunderstorms and locally heavy rainfall are possible. Dangerous heat and humidity will begin to move in Sunday and is expected to peak Monday. Heat indices in the 100s are likely. Hot and humid conditions will persist through next week. Spotter information statement: Skywarn spotter activation will not be needed. Now the forecast for central Minnesota, from St. Cloud to the northwest Twin Cities suburbs. This afternoon, partly sunny. Highs in the mid-70s. Northeast winds 5 to 10 miles an hour. Tonight, partly cloudy. Lows in the mid-50s. East winds up to 5 miles an hour. Friday, partly sunny. Highs in the upper 70s. East winds up to 10 miles an hour. Friday night, partly cloudy. Lows in the upper 50s. Southeast winds 5 to 10 miles an hour. Saturday, mostly sunny. Highs in the lower 80s. Saturday night, mostly cloudy. Showers likely and chance of thunderstorms overnight. Lows in the upper 60s. Chance of precipitation 60%. Sunday, mostly cloudy with a 50% chance of thunderstorms in the morning, then mostly sunny in the afternoon. Highs in the lower 90s. Sunday night and Monday, mostly clear. Lows in the lower 70s. Highs in the mid-90s. Monday night through Tuesday night, partly cloudy with a 50% chance of thunderstorms. Lows in the upper 60s. Highs in the lower 90s. Wednesday, sunny. Highs in the lower 90s. Again, the forecast for central Minnesota, from St. Cloud to the northwest Twin Cities suburbs for this afternoon, partly sunny. Highs in the mid-70s. Northeast winds 5 to 10 miles an hour. 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The current time is 10:09 a.m. Central Daylight Time. Now here is the hazardous weather outlook for portions of central and southern Minnesota and west central Wisconsin. For today and tonight, no hazardous weather is expected at this time. And now the extended outlook for the period Friday through Wednesday. Thunderstorm chances return Saturday night and Monday night through Wednesday. Some severe thunderstorms and locally heavy rainfall are possible. Dangerous heat and humidity will begin to move in Sunday and is expected to peak Monday. Heat indices in the 100s are likely. Hot and humid conditions will persist through next week. Spotter information statement: Skywarn spotter activation will not be needed. Now the forecast for central Minnesota, from St. Cloud to the northwest Twin Cities suburbs. This afternoon, partly sunny. Highs in the mid-70s. Northeast winds 5 to 10 miles an hour. Tonight, partly cloudy. Lows in the mid-50s. East winds up to 5 miles an hour. Friday, partly sunny.
highs in the upper 70s. East winds up to 10 miles an hour. Friday night, partly cloudy. Lows in the upper 50s. Southeast winds 5 to 10 miles an hour. Saturday, mostly sunny. Highs in the lower 80s. Saturday night, mostly cloudy. Showers likely and chance of thunderstorms overnight. Lows in the upper 60s. Chance of precipitation 60%. Sunday, mostly cloudy with a 50% chance of thunderstorms in the morning, then mostly sunny in the afternoon. Highs in the lower 90s. Sunday night and Monday, mostly clear. Lows in the lower 70s. Highs in the mid-90s. Monday night through Tuesday night, partly cloudy with a 50% chance of thunderstorms. Lows in the upper 60s. Highs in the lower 90s. Wednesday, sunny. Highs in the lower 90s. Again, the forecast for central Minnesota, from St. Cloud to the northwest Twin Cities suburbs for this afternoon, partly sunny. Highs in the mid-70s. Northeast winds 5 to 10 miles an hour. 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The current time is 10:12 a.m. Central Daylight Time. Now here is the hazardous weather outlook for portions of central and southern Minnesota and west central Wisconsin. For today and tonight, no hazardous weather is expected at this time. And now the extended outlook for the period Friday through Wednesday. Thunderstorm chances return Saturday night and Monday night through Wednesday. Some severe thunderstorms and locally heavy rainfall are possible. Dangerous heat and humidity will begin to move in Sunday and is expected to peak Monday. Heat indices in the 100s are likely. Hot and humid conditions will persist through next week. Spotter information statement, Skywarn spotter activation will not be needed. Now the forecast for central Minnesota, from St. Cloud to the northwest Twin Cities suburbs. This afternoon, partly sunny. Highs in the mid-70s. Northeast winds 5 to 10 miles an hour. Tonight, partly cloudy. Lows in the mid-50s. East winds up to 5 miles an hour. Friday, partly sunny. Highs in the upper 70s. East winds up to 10 miles an hour. Friday night, partly cloudy. Lows in the upper 50s. Southeast winds 5 to 10 miles an hour. Saturday, mostly sunny. Highs in the lower 80s. Saturday night, mostly cloudy. Showers likely and chance of thunderstorms overnight. Lows in the upper 60s. Chance of precipitation 60%. Sunday, mostly cloudy with a 50% chance of thunderstorms in the morning, then mostly sunny in the afternoon. Highs in the lower 90s. Sunday night and Monday, mostly clear. Lows in the lower 70s. Highs in the mid-90s. Monday night through Tuesday night, partly cloudy with a 50% chance of thunderstorms. Lows in the upper 60s. Highs in the lower 90s. Wednesday, sunny. Highs in the lower 90s. Again, the forecast for central Minnesota, from St. Cloud to the northwest Twin Cities suburbs for this afternoon, partly sunny. Highs in the mid-70s. Northeast winds 5 to 10 miles an hour. At 10 a.m., in Buffalo, it was cloudy. The temperature was 59 degrees, the dew point was 55, and the relative humidity was 88%. The wind was northeast at 7 miles an hour. The pressure was 30.02 inches and rising. In Maple Lake, it was cloudy. The temperature was 61 degrees, the dew point was 54, and the relative humidity was 78%. The wind was north at 5 miles an hour. The pressure was 30.04 inches and rising. Elsewhere across central Minnesota,
temperatures were between 61 and 64 degrees. It was mostly sunny at St. Cloud, Anoka, and Wilmer. It was partly sunny at the Twin Cities, Crystal, Princeton, and Little Falls. At Litchfield, it was cloudy. Around the state, it was sunny, with a temperature of 62 at Brainerd, and 69 at International Falls. It was mostly sunny, with a temperature of 66 at Mankato, and 62 at Duluth. At Rochester, it was cloudy, with a temperature of 64. Once again at 10 a.m., in Buffalo, it was 59 degrees under cloudy skies. And in Maple Lake, it was 61 degrees under cloudy skies. 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The current time is 10:17 a.m. Central Daylight Time. Now here is the hazardous weather outlook for portions of central and southern Minnesota and west central Wisconsin for today and tonight. No hazardous weather is expected at this time. And now the extended outlook for the period Friday through Wednesday. Thunderstorm chances return Saturday night and Monday night through Wednesday. Some severe thunderstorms and locally heavy rainfall are possible. Dangerous heat and humidity will begin to move in Sunday and is expected to peak Monday. Heat indices in the 100s are likely. Hot and humid conditions will persist through next week. Spotter information statement, Skywarn spotter activation will not be needed. Now the forecast for central Minnesota, from St. Cloud to the northwest Twin Cities suburbs. This afternoon, partly sunny. Highs in the mid-70s. Northeast winds 5 to 10 miles an hour. Tonight, partly cloudy. Lows in the mid-50s. East winds up to 5 miles an hour. Friday, partly sunny. Highs in the upper 70s. East winds up to 10 miles an hour. Friday night, partly cloudy. Lows in the upper 50s. Southeast winds 5 to 10 miles an hour. Saturday, mostly sunny. Highs in the lower 80s. Saturday night, mostly cloudy. Showers likely and chance of thunderstorms overnight. Lows in the upper 60s. Chance of precipitation 60%. Sunday, mostly cloudy with a 50% chance of thunderstorms in the morning, then mostly sunny in the afternoon. Highs in the lower 90s. Sunday night and Monday, mostly clear. Lows in the lower 70s. Highs in the mid-90s. Monday night through Tuesday night, partly cloudy with a 50% chance of thunderstorms. Lows in the upper 60s. Highs in the lower 90s. Wednesday, sunny. Highs in the lower 90s. Again, the forecast for central Minnesota, from St. Cloud to the northwest Twin Cities suburbs for this afternoon, partly sunny. Highs in the mid-70s. Northeast winds 5 to 10 miles an hour. At 10 a.m., in Buffalo, it was cloudy. The temperature was 59 degrees, the dew point was 55, and the relative humidity was 88%. The wind was northeast at 7 miles an hour. The pressure was 30.02 inches and rising. In Maple Lake, it was cloudy. The temperature was 61 degrees, the dew point was 54, and the relative humidity was 78%. The wind was north at 5 miles an hour. The pressure was 30.04 inches and rising. Elsewhere across central Minnesota, temperatures were between 61 and 64 degrees. It was mostly sunny at St. Cloud, Anoka, and Wilmer. It was partly sunny at the Twin Cities, Crystal, Princeton, and Little Falls. At Litchfield, it was cloudy. Around the state, it was sunny, with a temperature of 62 at Brainerd, and 69 at International Falls. It was mostly sunny, with a temperature of 66 at Mankato, and 62 at Duluth.
At Rochester, it was cloudy, with a temperature of 64. Once again at 10 a.m., in Buffalo, it was 59 degrees under cloudy skies. And in Maple Lake, it was 61 degrees under cloudy skies. 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The current time is 10:21 a.m. Central Daylight Time. Now here is the hazardous weather outlook for portions of central and southern Minnesota and west central Wisconsin for today and tonight. No hazardous weather is expected at this time. And now the extended outlook for the period Friday through Wednesday. Thunderstorm chances return Saturday night and Monday night through Wednesday. Some severe thunderstorms and locally heavy rainfall are possible. Dangerous heat and humidity will begin to move in Sunday and is expected to peak Monday. Heat indices in the 100s are likely. Hot and humid conditions will persist through next week. Spotter information statement. Skywarn spotter activation will not be needed. Now the forecast for central Minnesota, from St. Cloud to the northwest Twin Cities suburbs. This afternoon, partly sunny. Highs in the mid-70s. Northeast winds 5 to 10 miles an hour. Tonight, partly cloudy. Lows in the mid-50s. East winds up to 5 miles an hour. Friday, partly sunny. Highs in the upper 70s. East winds up to 10 miles an hour. Friday night, partly cloudy. Lows in the upper 50s. Southeast winds 5 to 10 miles an hour. Saturday, mostly sunny. Highs in the lower 80s. Saturday night, mostly cloudy. Showers likely and chance of thunderstorms overnight. Lows in the upper 60s. Chance of precipitation 60%. Sunday, mostly cloudy with a 50% chance of thunderstorms in the morning, then mostly sunny in the afternoon. Highs in the lower 90s. Sunday night and Monday, mostly clear. Lows in the lower 70s. Highs in the mid-90s. Monday night through Tuesday night, partly cloudy with a 50% chance of thunderstorms. Lows in the upper 60s. Highs in the lower 90s. Wednesday, sunny. Highs in the lower 90s. Again, the forecast for central Minnesota, from St. Cloud to the northwest Twin Cities suburbs for this afternoon, partly sunny. Highs in the mid-70s. Northeast winds 5 to 10 miles an hour. At 10 a.m., in Buffalo, it was cloudy. The temperature was 59 degrees, the dew point was 55, and the relative humidity was 88%. The wind was northeast at 7 miles an hour. The pressure was 30.02 inches and rising. In Maple Lake, it was cloudy. The temperature was 61 degrees, the dew point was 54, and the relative humidity was 78%. The wind was north at 5 miles an hour. The pressure was 30.04 inches and rising. Elsewhere across central Minnesota, temperatures were between 61 and 64 degrees. It was mostly sunny at St. Cloud, Anoka, and Wilmer. It was partly sunny at the Twin Cities, Crystal, Princeton, and Little Falls. At Litchfield, it was cloudy. Around the state, it was sunny, with a temperature of 62 at Brainerd, and 69 at International Falls. It was mostly sunny, with a temperature of 66 at Mankato, and 62 at Duluth. At Rochester, it was cloudy, with a temperature of 64. Once again at 10 a.m., in Buffalo, it was 59 degrees under cloudy skies. And in Maple Lake, it was 61 degrees under cloudy skies. This is weather radio station WNG676 Clearwater, broadcasting on a frequency of 162.50 MHz. 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
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The current time is 10:26 a.m. Central Daylight Time. Now here is the hazardous weather outlook for portions of central and southern Minnesota and west central Wisconsin for today and tonight. No hazardous weather is expected at this time. And now the extended outlook for the period Friday through Wednesday. Thunderstorm chances return Saturday night and Monday night through Wednesday. Some severe thunderstorms and locally heavy rainfall are possible. Dangerous heat and humidity will begin to move in Sunday and is expected to peak Monday. Heat indices in the 100s are likely. Hot and humid conditions will persist through next week. Spotter information statement, Skywarn spotter activation will not be needed. Now the forecast for central Minnesota, from St. Cloud to the northwest Twin Cities suburbs. This afternoon, partly sunny. Highs in the mid-70s. Northeast winds 5 to 10 miles an hour. Tonight, partly cloudy. Lows in the mid-50s. East winds up to 5 miles an hour. Friday, partly sunny. Highs in the upper 70s. East winds up to 10 miles an hour. Friday night, partly cloudy. Lows in the upper 50s. Southeast winds 5 to 10 miles an hour. Saturday, mostly sunny. Highs in the lower 80s. Saturday night, mostly cloudy. Showers likely and chance of thunderstorms overnight. Lows in the upper 60s. Chance of precipitation 60%. Sunday, mostly cloudy with a 50% chance of thunderstorms in the morning, then mostly sunny in the afternoon. Highs in the lower 90s. Sunday night and Monday, mostly clear. Lows in the lower 70s. Highs in the mid-90s. Monday night through Tuesday night, partly cloudy with a 50% chance of thunderstorms. Lows in the upper 60s. Highs in the lower 90s. Wednesday, sunny. Highs in the lower 90s. Again, the forecast for central Minnesota, from St. Cloud to the northwest Twin Cities suburbs for this afternoon, partly sunny. Highs in the mid-70s. Northeast winds 5 to 10 miles an hour. At 10 a.m., in Buffalo, it was cloudy. The temperature was 59 degrees, the dew point was 55, and the relative humidity was 88%. The wind was northeast at 7 miles an hour. The pressure was 30.02 inches and rising. In Maple Lake, it was cloudy. The temperature was 61 degrees, the dew point was 54, and the relative humidity was 78%. The wind was north at 5 miles an hour. The pressure was 30.04 inches and rising. Elsewhere across central Minnesota, temperatures were between 61 and 64 degrees. It was mostly sunny at St. Cloud, Anoka, and Wilmer. It was partly sunny at the Twin Cities, Crystal, Princeton, and Little Falls. At Litchfield, it was cloudy. Around the state, it was sunny, with a temperature of 62 at Brainerd, and 69 at International Falls. It was mostly sunny, with a temperature of 66 at Mankato, and 62 at Duluth. At Rochester, it was cloudy, with a temperature of 64. Once again at 10 a.m., in Buffalo, it was 59 degrees under cloudy skies. And in Maple Lake, it was 61 degrees under cloudy skies. 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The current time is 10:30 a.m. Central Daylight Time. Now here is the hazardous weather outlook for portions of central and southern Minnesota and west central Wisconsin for today and tonight. No hazardous weather is expected at this time. And now the extended outlook for the period Friday through Wednesday. Thunderstorm chances return Saturday night and Monday night through Wednesday.
Some severe thunderstorms and locally heavy rainfall are possible. Dangerous heat and humidity will begin to move in Sunday and is expected to peak Monday. Heat indices in the 100s are likely. Hot and humid conditions will persist through next week. Spotter information statement, Sky warns spotter activation will not be needed. Now the forecast for central Minnesota, from St. Cloud to the northwest Twin Cities suburbs. This afternoon, partly sunny. Highs in the mid-70s. Northeast winds 5 to 10 miles an hour. Tonight, partly cloudy. Lows in the mid-50s. East winds up to 5 miles an hour. Friday, partly sunny. Highs in the upper 70s. East winds up to 10 miles an hour. Friday night, partly cloudy. Lows in the upper 50s. Southeast winds 5 to 10 miles an hour. Saturday, mostly sunny. Highs in the lower 80s. Saturday night, mostly cloudy. Showers likely and chance of thunderstorms overnight. Lows in the upper 60s. Chance of precipitation 60%. Sunday, mostly cloudy with a 50% chance of thunderstorms in the morning, then mostly sunny in the afternoon. Highs in the lower 90s. Sunday night and Monday, mostly clear. Lows in the lower 70s. Highs in the mid-90s. Monday night through Tuesday night, partly cloudy with a 50% chance of thunderstorms. Lows in the upper 60s. Highs in the lower 90s. Wednesday, sunny. Highs in the lower 90s. Again, the forecast for central Minnesota, from St. Cloud to the northwest Twin Cities suburbs for this afternoon, partly sunny. Highs in the mid-70s. Northeast winds 5 to 10 miles an hour. At 10 a.m., in Buffalo, it was cloudy. At 10 a.m., in Buffalo, it was cloudy. The temperature was 59 degrees, the dew point was 55, and the relative humidity was 88%. The wind was northeast at 7 miles an hour. The pressure was 30.02 inches and rising. In Maple Lake, it was cloudy. The temperature was 61 degrees, the dew point was 54, and the relative humidity was 78%. The wind was north at 5 miles an hour. The pressure was 30.04 inches and rising. Elsewhere across central Minnesota, temperatures were between 61 and 64 degrees. It was mostly sunny at St. Cloud, Anoka, and Wilmer. It was partly sunny at the Twin Cities, Crystal, Princeton, and Little Falls. At Litchfield, it was cloudy. Around the state, it was sunny, with a temperature of 62 at Brainerd, and 69 at International Falls. It was mostly sunny, with a temperature of 66 at Mankato, and 62 at Duluth. At Rochester, it was cloudy, with a temperature of 64. Once again at 10 a.m., in Buffalo, it was 59 degrees under cloudy skies. And in Maple Lake, it was 61 degrees under cloudy skies. 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The current time is 10:35 a.m. Central Daylight Time. Now here is the hazardous weather outlook for portions of central and southern Minnesota and west central Wisconsin for today and tonight. No hazardous weather is expected at this time. And now the extended outlook for the period Friday through Wednesday. Thunderstorm chances return Saturday night and Monday night through Wednesday. Some severe thunderstorms and locally heavy rainfall are possible. Dangerous heat and humidity will begin to move in Sunday and is expected to peak Monday. Heat indices in the 100s are likely. Hot and humid conditions will persist through next week. Spotter information statement, Sky warns spotter activation will not be needed. Now the forecast for central Minnesota,
from St. Cloud to the northwest Twin Cities suburbs. This afternoon, partly sunny. Highs in the mid-70s.

overnight. Lows in the upper 60s. Chance of precipitation 60%. Sunday, mostly cloudy with a 50% chance of thunderstorms in the morning, then mostly sunny in the afternoon. Highs in the lower 90s. Sunday night and Monday, mostly clear. Lows in the lower 70s. Highs in the mid-90s. Monday night through Tuesday night, partly cloudy with a 50% chance of thunderstorms. Lows in the upper 60s. Highs in the lower 90s. Wednesday, sunny. Highs in the lower 90s. Again, the forecast for central Minnesota, from St. Cloud to the northwest Twin Cities suburbs for this afternoon, partly sunny. Highs in the mid-70s. Northeast winds 5 to 10 miles an hour. 10 a.m. in Buffalo, it was cloudy. The temperature was 59 degrees, the dew point was 55, and the relative humidity was 88%. The wind was northeast at 7 miles an hour. The pressure was 30.02 inches and rising. In Maple Lake, it was cloudy. The temperature was 61 degrees, the dew point was 54, and the relative humidity was 78%. The wind was north at 5 miles an hour. The pressure was 30.04 inches and rising. Elsewhere across central Minnesota, temperatures were between 61 and 64 degrees. It was mostly sunny at St. Cloud, Anoka, and Wilmer. It was partly sunny at the Twin Cities, Crystal, Princeton, and Little Falls. At Litchfield, it was cloudy. Around the state, it was sunny, with a temperature of 62 at Brainerd, and 69 at International Falls. It was mostly sunny, with a temperature of 66 at Mankato, and 62 at Duluth. At Rochester, it was cloudy, with a temperature of 64. Once again at 10 a.m., in Buffalo, it was 59 degrees under cloudy skies. And in Maple Lake, it was 61 degrees under cloudy skies. 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The current time is 10:39 a.m. Central Daylight Time. Now here is the hazardous weather outlook for portions of central and southern Minnesota and west central Wisconsin for today and tonight. No hazardous weather is expected at this time. And now the extended outlook for the period Friday through Wednesday. Thunderstorm chances return Saturday night and Monday night through Wednesday. Some severe thunderstorms and locally heavy rainfall are possible. Dangerous heat and humidity will begin to move in Sunday and is expected to peak Monday. Heat indices in the 100s are likely. Hot and humid conditions will persist through next week. Spotter information statement, Skywarn spotter activation will not be needed. Now the forecast for central Minnesota, from St. Cloud to the northwest Twin Cities suburbs. This afternoon, partly sunny. Highs in the mid-70s. Northeast winds 5 to 10 miles an hour. Tonight, partly cloudy. Lows in the mid-50s. East winds up to 5 miles an hour. Friday, partly sunny. Highs in the upper 70s. East winds up to 10 miles an hour. Friday night, partly cloudy. Lows in the upper 50s. Southeast winds 5 to 10 miles an hour. Saturday, mostly sunny. Highs in the lower 80s. Saturday night, mostly cloudy. Showers likely and chance of thunderstorms overnight. Lows in the upper 60s. Chance of precipitation 60%. Sunday, mostly cloudy with a 50% chance of thunderstorms in the morning, then mostly sunny in the afternoon. Highs in the lower 90s. Sunday night and Monday, mostly clear. Lows in the lower 70s. Highs in the mid-90s. Monday night through Tuesday night, partly cloudy with a 50% chance of thunderstorms. Lows in the upper 60s.

Highs in the lower 90s. Wednesday, sunny. Highs in the lower 90s. Again, the forecast for central Minnesota, from St. Cloud to the northwest Twin Cities suburbs for this afternoon, partly sunny. Highs in the mid-70s. Northeast winds 5 to 10 miles an hour. At 10 a.m., in Buffalo, it was cloudy. The temperature was 59 degrees, the dew point was 55, and the relative humidity was 88%. The wind was northeast at 7 miles an hour. The pressure was 30.02 inches and rising. In Maple Lake, it was cloudy. The temperature was 61 degrees, the dew point was 54, and the relative humidity was 78%. The wind was north at 5 miles an hour. The pressure was 30.04 inches and rising. Elsewhere across central Minnesota, temperatures were between 61 and 64 degrees. It was mostly sunny at St. Cloud, Anoka, and Wilmer. It was partly sunny at the Twin Cities, Crystal, Princeton, and Little Falls. At Litchfield, it was cloudy. Around the state, it was sunny, with a temperature of 62 at Brainerd, and 69 at International Falls. It was mostly sunny, with a temperature of 66 at Mankato, and 62 at Duluth. At Rochester, it was cloudy, with a temperature of 64. Once again at 10 a.m., in Buffalo, it was 59 degrees under cloudy skies. And in Maple Lake, it was 61 degrees under cloudy skies. 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The current time is 10:43 a.m. Central Daylight Time. Now here is the hazardous weather outlook for portions of central and southern Minnesota and west central Wisconsin for today and tonight. No hazardous weather is expected at this time. And now the extended outlook for the period Friday through Wednesday. Thunderstorm chances return Saturday night and Monday night through Wednesday. Some severe thunderstorms and locally heavy rainfall are possible. Dangerous heat and humidity will begin to move in Sunday and is expected to peak Monday. Heat indices in the 100s are likely. Hot and humid conditions will persist through next week. Spotter information statement, Skywarn spotter activation will not be needed. Now the forecast for central Minnesota, from St. Cloud to the northwest Twin Cities suburbs. This afternoon, partly sunny. Highs in the mid-70s. Northeast winds 5 to 10 miles an hour. Tonight, partly cloudy. Lows in the mid-50s. East winds up to 5 miles an hour. Friday, partly sunny. Highs in the upper 70s. East winds up to 10 miles an hour. Friday night, partly cloudy. Lows in the upper 50s. Southeast winds 5 to 10 miles an hour. Saturday, mostly sunny. Highs in the lower 80s. Saturday night, mostly cloudy. Showers likely and chance of thunderstorms overnight. Lows in the upper 60s. Chance of precipitation 60%. Sunday, mostly cloudy with a 50% chance of thunderstorms in the morning, then mostly sunny in the afternoon. Highs in the lower 90s. Sunday night and Monday, mostly clear. Lows in the lower 70s. Highs in the mid-90s. Monday night through Tuesday night, partly cloudy with a 50% chance of thunderstorms. Lows in the upper 60s. Highs in the lower 90s. Wednesday, sunny. Highs in the lower 90s. Again, the forecast for central Minnesota, from St. Cloud to the northwest Twin Cities suburbs for this afternoon, partly sunny. Highs in the mid-70s. Northeast winds 5 to 10 miles an hour. At 10 a.m., in Buffalo, it was cloudy. The temperature was 59 degrees,
The dew point was 55, and the relative humidity was 88%. The wind was northeast at 7 miles an hour. The pressure was 30.02 inches and rising. In Maple Lake, it was cloudy. The temperature was 61 degrees, the dew point was 54, and the relative humidity was 78%. The wind was north at 5 miles an hour. The pressure was 30.04 inches and rising. Elsewhere across central Minnesota, temperatures were between 61 and 64 degrees. It was mostly sunny at St. Cloud, Anoka, and Wilmer. It was partly sunny at the Twin Cities, Crystal, Princeton, and Little Falls. At Litchfield, it was cloudy. Around the state, it was sunny, with a temperature of 62 at Brainerd, and 69 at International Falls. It was mostly sunny, with a temperature of 66 at Mankato, and 62 at Duluth. At Rochester, it was cloudy, with a temperature of 64. Once again at 10 a.m., in Buffalo, it was 59 degrees under cloudy skies. And in Maple Lake, it was 61 degrees under cloudy skies. 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The current time is 10:48 a.m. Central Daylight Time. Now the forecast for central Minnesota, from St. Cloud to the northwest Twin Cities suburbs. This afternoon, partly sunny. Highs in the mid-70s. Northeast winds 5 to 10 miles an hour. Tonight, partly cloudy. Lows in the mid-50s. East winds up to 5 miles an hour. Friday, partly sunny. Highs in the upper 70s. East winds up to 10 miles an hour. Friday night, partly cloudy. Lows in the upper 50s. Southeast winds 5 to 10 miles an hour. Saturday, mostly sunny. Highs in the lower 80s. Saturday night, mostly cloudy. Showers likely and chance of thunderstorms overnight. Lows in the upper 60s. Chance of precipitation 60%. Sunday, mostly cloudy with a 50% chance of thunderstorms in the morning, then mostly sunny in the afternoon. Highs in the lower 90s. Sunday night and Monday, mostly clear. Lows in the lower 70s. Highs in the mid-90s. Monday night through Tuesday night, partly cloudy with a 50% chance of thunderstorms. Lows in the upper 60s. Highs in the lower 90s. Wednesday, sunny. Highs in the lower 90s. Again, the forecast for central Minnesota, from St. Cloud to the northwest Twin Cities suburbs for this afternoon, partly sunny. Highs in the mid-70s. Northeast winds 5 to 10 miles an hour. At 10 a.m., in Buffalo, it was cloudy. The temperature was 59 degrees, the dew point was 55, and the relative humidity was 88%. The wind was northeast at 7 miles an hour. The pressure was 30.02 inches and rising. In Maple Lake, it was cloudy. The temperature was 61 degrees. The dew point was 54, and the relative humidity was 78%. The wind was north at 5 miles an hour. The pressure was 30.04 inches and rising. Elsewhere across central Minnesota, temperatures were between 61 and 64 degrees. It was mostly sunny at St. Cloud, Anoka, and Wilmer. It was partly sunny at the Twin Cities, Crystal, Princeton, and Little Falls. At Litchfield, it was cloudy. Around the state, it was sunny, with a temperature of 62 at Brainerd, and 69 at International Falls. It was mostly sunny, with a temperature of 66 at Mankato, and 62 at Duluth. At Rochester, it was cloudy, with a temperature of 64. Once again at 10 a.m., in Buffalo, it was 59 degrees under cloudy skies. And in Maple Lake, it was 61 degrees under cloudy skies.
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The current time is 10:52 a.m. Central Daylight Time. Now the forecast for central Minnesota, from St. Cloud to the northwest Twin Cities suburbs. This afternoon, partly sunny. Highs in the mid-70s. Northeast winds 5 to 10 miles an hour. Tonight, partly cloudy. Lows in the mid-50s. East winds up to 5 miles an hour. Friday, partly sunny. Highs in the upper 70s. East winds up to 10 miles an hour. Friday night, partly cloudy. Lows in the upper 50s. Southeast winds 5 to 10 miles an hour. Saturday, mostly sunny. Highs in the lower 80s. Saturday night, mostly cloudy. Showers likely and chance of thunderstorms overnight. Lows in the upper 60s. Chance of precipitation 60%. Sunday, mostly cloudy with a 50% chance of thunderstorms in the morning, then mostly sunny in the afternoon. Highs in the lower 90s. Sunday night and Monday, mostly clear. Lows in the lower 70s. Highs in the mid-90s. Monday night through Tuesday night, partly cloudy with a 50% chance of thunderstorms. Lows in the upper 60s. Highs in the lower 90s. Wednesday, sunny. Highs in the lower 90s. Again, the forecast for central Minnesota, from St. Cloud to the northwest Twin Cities suburbs for this afternoon, partly sunny. Highs in the mid-70s. Northeast winds 5 to 10 miles an hour. At 10 a.m., in Buffalo, it was cloudy. The temperature was 59 degrees, the dew point was 55, and the relative humidity was 88%. The wind was northeast at 7 miles an hour. The pressure was 30.02 inches and rising. In Maple Lake, it was cloudy. The temperature was 61 degrees. The dew point was 54, and the relative humidity was 78%. The wind was north at 5 miles an hour. The pressure was 30.04 inches and rising. Elsewhere across central Minnesota, temperatures were between 61 and 64 degrees. It was mostly sunny at St. Cloud, Anoka, and Wilmer. It was partly sunny at the Twin Cities, Crystal, Princeton, and Little Falls. At Litchfield, it was cloudy. Around the state, it was sunny, with a temperature of 62 at Brainerd, and 69 at International Falls. It was mostly sunny, with a temperature of 66 at Mankato, and 62 at Duluth. At Rochester, it was cloudy, with a temperature of 64. Once again at 10 a.m., in Buffalo, it was 59 degrees under cloudy skies. And in Maple Lake, it was 61 degrees under cloudy skies. 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The current time is 10:55 a.m. Central Daylight Time. Now the forecast for central Minnesota, from St. Cloud to the northwest Twin Cities suburbs. This afternoon, partly sunny. Highs in the mid-70s. Northeast winds 5 to 10 miles an hour. Tonight, partly cloudy. Lows in the mid-50s. East winds up to 5 miles an hour. Friday, partly sunny. Highs in the upper 70s. East winds up to 10 miles an hour. Friday night, partly cloudy. Lows in the upper 50s. Southeast winds 5 to 10 miles an hour. Saturday, mostly sunny. Highs in the lower 80s. Saturday night, mostly cloudy. Showers likely and chance of thunderstorms overnight.
lows in the upper 60s. Chance of precipitation 60%. Sunday, mostly cloudy with a 50% chance of thunderstorms in the morning, then mostly sunny in the afternoon. Highs in the lower 90s. Sunday night and Monday, mostly clear. Lows in the lower 70s. Highs in the mid-90s. Monday night through Tuesday night, partly cloudy with a 50% chance of thunderstorms. Lows in the upper 60s. Highs in the lower 90s. Wednesday, sunny. Highs in the lower 90s. Again, the forecast for central Minnesota, from St. Cloud to the northwest Twin Cities suburbs for this afternoon, partly sunny. Highs in the mid-70s. Northeast winds 5 to 10 miles an hour. At 10 a.m., in Buffalo, it was cloudy. The temperature was 59 degrees, the dew point was 55, and the relative humidity was 88%. The wind was northeast at 7 miles an hour. The pressure was 30.02 inches and rising. In Maple Lake, it was cloudy. The temperature was 61 degrees, the dew point was 54, and the relative humidity was 78%. The wind was north at 5 miles an hour. The pressure was 30.04 inches and rising. Elsewhere across central Minnesota, temperatures were between 61 and 64 degrees. It was mostly sunny at St. Cloud, Anoka, and Wilmer. It was partly sunny at the Twin Cities, Crystal, Princeton, and Little Falls. At Litchfield, it was cloudy. Around the state, it was sunny, with a temperature of 62 at Brainerd, and 69 at International Falls. It was mostly sunny, with a temperature of 66 at Mankato, and 62 at Duluth. At Rochester, it was cloudy, with a temperature of 64. Once again at 10 a.m., in Buffalo, it was 59 degrees under cloudy skies. And in Maple Lake, it was 61 degrees under cloudy skies. 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The current time is 10:59 a.m. Central Daylight Time. Now the forecast for central Minnesota, from St. Cloud to the northwest Twin Cities suburbs. This afternoon, partly sunny. Highs in the mid-70s. Northeast winds 5 to 10 miles an hour. Tonight, partly cloudy. Lows in the mid-50s. East winds up to 5 miles an hour. Friday, partly sunny. Highs in the upper 70s. East winds up to 10 miles an hour. Friday night, partly cloudy. Lows in the upper 50s. Southeast winds 5 to 10 miles an hour. Saturday, mostly sunny. Highs in the lower 80s. Saturday night, mostly cloudy. Showers likely and chance of thunderstorms overnight. Lows in the upper 60s. Chance of precipitation 60%. Sunday, mostly cloudy with a 50% chance of thunderstorms in the morning, then mostly sunny in the afternoon. Highs in the lower 90s. Sunday night and Monday, mostly clear. Lows in the lower 70s. Highs in the mid-90s. Monday night through Tuesday night, partly cloudy with a 50% chance of thunderstorms. Lows in the upper 60s. Highs in the lower 90s. Wednesday, sunny. Highs in the lower 90s. Again, the forecast for central Minnesota, from St. Cloud to the northwest Twin Cities suburbs for this afternoon, partly sunny. Highs in the mid-70s. Northeast winds 5 to 10 miles an hour. 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The current time is 11:01 a.m. Central Daylight Time.
Now the forecast for central Minnesota, from St. Cloud to the northwest Twin Cities suburbs. This afternoon, partly sunny. Highs in the mid-70s. Northeast winds 5 to 10 miles an hour. Tonight, partly cloudy. Lows in the mid-50s. East winds up to 5 miles an hour. Friday, partly sunny. Highs in the upper 70s. East winds up to 10 miles an hour. Friday night, partly cloudy. Lows in the upper 50s. Southeast winds 5 to 10 miles an hour. Saturday, mostly sunny. Highs in the lower 80s. Saturday night, mostly cloudy. Showers likely and chance of thunderstorms overnight. Lows in the upper 60s. Chance of precipitation 60%. Sunday, mostly cloudy with a 50% chance of thunderstorms in the morning, then mostly sunny in the afternoon. Highs in the lower 90s. Sunday night and Monday, mostly clear. Lows in the lower 70s. Highs in the mid-90s. Monday night through Tuesday night, partly cloudy with a 50% chance of thunderstorms. Lows in the upper 60s. Highs in the lower 90s. Wednesday, sunny. Highs in the lower 90s. Again, the forecast for central Minnesota, from St. Cloud to the northwest Twin Cities suburbs for this afternoon, partly sunny. Highs in the mid-70s. Northeast winds 5 to 10 miles an hour. 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The current time is 11:03 a.m. Central Daylight Time. Now the forecast for central Minnesota, from St. Cloud to the northwest Twin Cities suburbs. This afternoon, partly sunny. Highs in the mid-70s. Northeast winds 5 to 10 miles an hour. Tonight, partly cloudy. Lows in the mid-50s. East winds up to 5 miles an hour. Friday, partly sunny. Highs in the upper 70s. East winds up to 10 miles an hour. Friday night, partly cloudy. Lows in the upper 50s. Southeast winds 5 to 10 miles an hour. Saturday, mostly sunny. Highs in the lower 80s. Saturday night, mostly cloudy. Showers likely and chance of thunderstorms overnight. Lows in the upper 60s. Chance of precipitation 60%. Sunday, mostly cloudy with a 50% chance of thunderstorms in the morning, then mostly sunny in the afternoon. Highs in the lower 90s. Sunday night and Monday, mostly clear. Lows in the lower 70s. Highs in the mid-90s. Monday night through Tuesday night, partly cloudy with a 50% chance of thunderstorms. Lows in the upper 60s. Highs in the lower 90s. Wednesday, sunny. Highs in the lower 90s. Again, the forecast for central Minnesota, from St. Cloud to the northwest Twin Cities suburbs for this afternoon, partly sunny. Highs in the mid-70s. Northeast winds 5 to 10 miles an hour. 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The current time is 11:06 a.m. Central Daylight Time. Now the forecast for central Minnesota, from St. Cloud to the northwest Twin Cities suburbs. This afternoon, partly sunny. Highs in the mid-70s. Northeast winds 5 to 10 miles an hour. Tonight, partly cloudy. Lows in the mid-50s. East winds up to 5 miles an hour. Friday, partly sunny. Highs in the upper 70s. East winds up to 10 miles an hour.
Friday night, partly cloudy. Lows in the upper 50s. Southeast winds 5 to 10 miles an hour. Saturday, mostly sunny. Highs in the lower 80s. Saturday night, mostly cloudy. Showers likely and chance of thunderstorms overnight. Lows in the upper 60s. Chance of precipitation 60%. Sunday, mostly cloudy with a 50% chance of thunderstorms in the morning, then mostly sunny in the afternoon. Highs in the lower 90s. Sunday night and Monday, mostly clear. Lows in the lower 70s. Highs in the mid-90s. Monday night through Tuesday night, partly cloudy with a 50% chance of thunderstorms. Lows in the upper 60s. Highs in the lower 90s. Wednesday, sunny. Highs in the lower 90s. Again, the forecast for central Minnesota, from St. Cloud to the northwest Twin Cities suburbs for this afternoon, partly sunny. Highs in the mid-70s. Northeast winds 5 to 10 miles an hour. 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The current time is 11:08 a.m. Central Daylight Time. Now the forecast for central Minnesota, from St. Cloud to the northwest Twin Cities suburbs. This afternoon, partly sunny. Highs in the mid-70s. Northeast winds 5 to 10 miles an hour. Tonight, partly cloudy. Lows in the mid-50s. East winds up to 5 miles an hour. Friday, partly sunny. Highs in the upper 70s. East winds up to 10 miles an hour. Friday night, partly cloudy. Lows in the upper 50s. Southeast winds 5 to 10 miles an hour. Saturday, mostly sunny. Highs in the lower 80s. Saturday night, mostly cloudy. Showers likely and chance of thunderstorms overnight. Lows in the upper 60s. Chance of precipitation 60%. Sunday, mostly cloudy with a 50% chance of thunderstorms in the morning, then mostly sunny in the afternoon. Highs in the lower 90s. Sunday night and Monday, mostly clear. Lows in the lower 70s. Highs in the mid-90s. Monday night through Tuesday night, partly cloudy with a 50% chance of thunderstorms. Lows in the upper 60s. Highs in the lower 90s. Wednesday, sunny. Highs in the lower 90s. Again, the forecast for central Minnesota, from St. Cloud to the northwest Twin Cities suburbs for this afternoon, partly sunny. Highs in the mid-70s. Northeast winds 5 to 10 miles an hour. 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The current time is 11:10 a.m. Central Daylight Time. Now the forecast for central Minnesota, from St. Cloud to the northwest Twin Cities suburbs. This afternoon, partly sunny. Highs in the mid-70s. Northeast winds 5 to 10 miles an hour. Tonight, partly cloudy. Lows in the mid-50s. East winds up to 5 miles an hour. Friday, partly sunny. Highs in the upper 70s. East winds up to 10 miles an hour. Friday night, partly cloudy. Lows in the upper 50s. Southeast winds 5 to 10 miles an hour. Saturday, mostly sunny. Highs in the lower 80s. Saturday night, mostly cloudy. Showers likely and chance of thunderstorms overnight. Lows in the upper 60s. Chance of precipitation 60%. Sunday, mostly cloudy with a 50% chance of thunderstorms in the morning,
then mostly sunny in the afternoon. Highs in the lower 90s. Sunday night and

Monday, mostly clear. Lows in the lower 70s. Highs in the mid-90s. Monday night through Tuesday night, partly cloudy with a 50% chance of thunderstorms. Lows in the upper 60s. Highs in the lower 90s. Wednesday, sunny. Highs in the lower 90s. Again, the forecast for central Minnesota, from St. Cloud to the northwest Twin Cities suburbs for this afternoon, partly sunny. Highs in the mid-70s. Northeast winds 5 to 10 miles an hour. 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The current time is 11:12 a.m. Central Daylight Time. Now the forecast for central Minnesota, from St. Cloud to the northwest Twin Cities suburbs. This afternoon, partly sunny. Highs in the mid-70s. Northeast winds 5 to 10 miles an hour. Tonight, partly cloudy. Lows in the mid-50s. East winds up to 5 miles an hour. Friday, partly sunny. Highs in the upper 70s. East winds up to 10 miles an hour. Friday night, partly cloudy. Lows in the upper 50s. Southeast winds 5 to 10 miles an hour. Saturday, mostly sunny. Highs in the lower 80s. Saturday night, mostly cloudy. Showers likely and chance of thunderstorms overnight. Lows in the upper 60s. Chance of precipitation 60%. Sunday, mostly cloudy with a 50% chance of thunderstorms in the morning, then mostly sunny in the afternoon. Highs in the lower 90s. Sunday night and Monday, mostly clear. Lows in the lower 70s. Highs in the mid-90s. Monday night through Tuesday night, partly cloudy with a 50% chance of thunderstorms. Lows in the upper 60s. Highs in the lower 90s. Wednesday, sunny. Highs in the lower 90s. Again, the forecast for central Minnesota, from St. Cloud to the northwest Twin Cities suburbs for this afternoon, partly sunny. Highs in the mid-70s. Northeast winds 5 to 10 miles an hour. At 11 a.m., in Buffalo, it was mostly sunny. The temperature was 64 degrees, the dew point was 55, and the relative humidity was 72%. The wind was northeast at 9 miles an hour. The pressure was 30.02 inches and steady. In Maple Lake, it was mostly sunny. The temperature was 66 degrees, the dew point was 55, and the relative humidity was 68%. The wind was north at 6 miles an hour. The pressure was 30.04 inches and steady. Elsewhere across central Minnesota, temperatures were between 61 and 66 degrees. It was sunny at St. Cloud and Crystal. It was mostly sunny at the Twin Cities, Anoka, Princeton, and Little Falls. At Willmar, it was partly sunny. At Litchfield, it was cloudy. Around the state, at International Falls, it was sunny, with a temperature of 71. It was mostly sunny, with a temperature of 66 at Brainerd, and 64 at Duluth. At Mankato, it was partly sunny, with a temperature of 68. At Rochester, it was cloudy, with a temperature of 65. Once again at 11 a.m., in Buffalo, it was 64 degrees under mostly sunny skies. And in Maple Lake, it was 66 degrees under mostly sunny skies. 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The current time is 11:16 a.m. Central Daylight Time. Now the forecast for central Minnesota, from St. Cloud to the northwest Twin Cities suburbs. This afternoon,
partly sunny. Highs in the mid-70s. Northeast winds 5 to 10 miles an hour. Tonight, partly cloudy. Lows in the mid-50s. East winds up to 5 miles an hour. Friday, partly sunny. Highs in the upper 70s. East winds up to 10 miles an hour. Friday night, partly cloudy. Lows in the upper 50s. Southeast winds 5 to 10 miles an hour. Saturday, mostly sunny. Highs in the lower 80s. Saturday night, mostly cloudy. Showers likely and chance of thunderstorms overnight. Lows in the upper 60s. Chance of precipitation 60%. Sunday, mostly cloudy with a 50% chance of thunderstorms in the morning, then mostly sunny in the afternoon. Highs in the lower 90s. Sunday night and Monday, mostly clear. Lows in the lower 70s. Highs in the mid-90s. Monday night through Tuesday night, partly cloudy with a 50% chance of thunderstorms. Lows in the upper 60s. Highs in the lower 90s. Wednesday, sunny. Highs in the lower 90s. Again, the forecast for central Minnesota, from St. Cloud to the northwest Twin Cities suburbs for this afternoon, partly sunny. Highs in the mid-70s. Northeast winds 5 to 10 miles an hour. At 11 a.m., in Buffalo, it was mostly sunny. The temperature was 64 degrees, the dew point was 55, and the relative humidity was 72%. The wind was northeast at 9 miles an hour. The pressure was 30.02 inches and steady. In Maple Lake, it was mostly sunny. The temperature was 66 degrees, the dew point was 55, and the relative humidity was 68%. The wind was north at 6 miles an hour. The pressure was 30.04 inches and steady. Elsewhere across central Minnesota, temperatures were between 61 and 66 degrees. It was sunny at St. Cloud and Crystal. It was mostly sunny at the Twin Cities, Anoka, Princeton, and Little Falls. At Willmar, it was partly sunny. At Litchfield, it was cloudy. Around the state, at International Falls, it was sunny, with a temperature of 71. It was mostly sunny, with a temperature of 66 at Brainerd, and 64 at Duluth. At Mankato, it was partly sunny, with a temperature of 68. At Rochester, it was cloudy, with a temperature of 65. Once again at 11 a.m., in Buffalo, it was 64 degrees under mostly sunny skies. And in Maple Lake, it was 66 degrees under mostly sunny skies. 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The current time is 11:20 a.m. Central Daylight Time. Now the forecast for central Minnesota, from St. Cloud to the northwest Twin Cities suburbs. This afternoon, partly sunny. Highs in the mid-70s. Northeast winds 5 to 10 miles an hour. Tonight, partly cloudy. Lows in the mid-50s. East winds up to 5 miles an hour. Friday, partly sunny. Highs in the upper 70s. East winds up to 10 miles an hour. Friday night, partly cloudy. Lows in the upper 50s. Southeast winds 5 to 10 miles an hour. Saturday, mostly sunny. Highs in the lower 80s. Saturday night, mostly cloudy. Showers likely and chance of thunderstorms overnight. Lows in the upper 60s. Chance of precipitation 60%. Sunday, mostly cloudy with a 50% chance of thunderstorms in the morning, then mostly sunny in the afternoon. Highs in the lower 90s. Sunday night and Monday, mostly clear. Lows in the lower 70s. Highs in the mid-90s. Monday night through Tuesday night,
partly cloudy with a 50% chance of thunderstorms. Lows in the upper 60s. Highs in the lower 90s. Wednesday, sunny. Highs in the lower 90s. Again, the forecast for central Minnesota, from St. Cloud to the northwest Twin Cities suburbs for this afternoon, partly sunny. Highs in the mid-70s. Northeast winds 5 to 10 miles an hour. At 11 a.m., in Buffalo, it was mostly sunny. The temperature was 64 degrees, the dew point was 55, and the relative humidity was 72%. The wind was northeast at 9 miles an hour. The pressure was 30.02 inches and steady. In Maple Lake, it was mostly sunny. The temperature was 66 degrees, the dew point was 55, and the relative humidity was 68%. The wind was north at 6 miles an hour. The pressure was 30.04 inches and steady. Elsewhere across central Minnesota, temperatures were between 61 and 66 degrees. It was sunny at St. Cloud and Crystal. It was mostly sunny at the Twin Cities, Anoka, Princeton, and Little Falls. At Willmar, it was partly sunny. At Litchfield, it was cloudy. Around the state, at International Falls, it was sunny, with a temperature of 71. It was mostly sunny, with a temperature of 66 at Brainerd, and 64 at Duluth. At Mankato, it was partly sunny, with a temperature of 68. At Rochester, it was cloudy, with a temperature of 65. Once again at 11 a.m., in Buffalo, it was 64 degrees under mostly sunny skies. And in Maple Lake, it was 66 degrees under mostly sunny skies. 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The current time is 11:24 a.m. Central Daylight Time. Now the forecast for central Minnesota, from St. Cloud to the northwest Twin Cities suburbs. This afternoon, partly sunny. Highs in the mid-70s. Northeast winds 5 to 10 miles an hour. Tonight, partly cloudy. Lows in the mid-50s. East winds up to 5 miles an hour. Friday, partly sunny. Highs in the upper 70s. East winds up to 10 miles an hour. Friday night, partly cloudy. Lows in the upper 50s. Southeast winds 5 to 10 miles an hour. Saturday, mostly sunny. Highs in the lower 80s. Saturday night, mostly cloudy. Showers likely and chance of thunderstorms overnight. Lows in the upper 60s. Chance of precipitation 60%. Sunday, mostly cloudy with a 50% chance of thunderstorms in the morning, then mostly sunny in the afternoon. Highs in the lower 90s. Sunday night and Monday, mostly clear. Lows in the lower 70s. Highs in the mid-90s. Monday night through Tuesday night, partly cloudy with a 50% chance of thunderstorms. Lows in the upper 60s. Highs in the lower 90s. Wednesday, sunny. Highs in the lower 90s. Again, the forecast for central Minnesota, from St. Cloud to the northwest Twin Cities suburbs for this afternoon, partly sunny. Highs in the mid-70s. Northeast winds 5 to 10 miles an hour. At 11 a.m., in Buffalo, it was mostly sunny. The temperature was 64 degrees, the dew point was 55, and the relative humidity was 72%. The wind was northeast at 9 miles an hour. The pressure was 30.02 inches and steady. In Maple Lake, it was mostly sunny. The temperature was 66 degrees, the dew point was 55, and the relative humidity was 68%. The wind was north at 6 miles an hour. The pressure was 30.04 inches and steady. Elsewhere across central Minnesota,
Temperatures were between 61 and 66 degrees. It was sunny at St. Cloud and Crystal. It was mostly sunny at the Twin Cities, Anoka, Princeton, and Little Falls. At Willmar, it was partly sunny. At Litchfield, it was cloudy. Around the state, at International Falls, it was sunny, with a temperature of 71. It was mostly sunny, with a temperature of 66 at Brainerd, and 64 at Duluth. At Mankato, it was partly sunny, with a temperature of 68. At Rochester, it was cloudy, with a temperature of 65. Once again at 11 a.m., in Buffalo, it was 64 degrees under mostly sunny skies. And in Maple Lake, it was 66 degrees under mostly sunny skies. 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The current time is 11:27 a.m. Central Daylight Time. Now the forecast for central Minnesota, from St. Cloud to the northwest Twin Cities suburbs. This afternoon, partly sunny. Highs in the mid-70s. Northeast winds 5 to 10 miles an hour. Tonight, partly cloudy. Lows in the mid-50s. East winds up to 5 miles an hour. Friday, partly sunny. Highs in the upper 70s. East winds up to 10 miles an hour. Friday night, partly cloudy. Lows in the upper 50s. Southeast winds 5 to 10 miles an hour. Saturday, mostly sunny. Highs in the lower 80s. Saturday night, mostly cloudy. Showers likely and chance of thunderstorms overnight. Lows in the upper 60s. Chance of precipitation 60%. Sunday, mostly cloudy with a 50% chance of thunderstorms in the morning, then mostly sunny in the afternoon. Highs in the lower 90s. Sunday night and Monday, mostly clear. Lows in the lower 70s. Highs in the mid-90s. Monday night through Tuesday night, partly cloudy with a 50% chance of thunderstorms. Lows in the upper 60s. Highs in the lower 90s. Wednesday, sunny. Highs in the lower 90s. Again, the forecast for central Minnesota, from St. Cloud to the northwest Twin Cities suburbs for this afternoon, partly sunny. Highs in the mid-70s. Northeast winds 5 to 10 miles an hour. At 11 a.m., in Buffalo, it was mostly sunny. The temperature was 64 degrees, the dew point was 55, and the relative humidity was 72%. The wind was northeast at 9 miles an hour. The pressure was 30.02 inches and steady. In Maple Lake, it was mostly sunny. The temperature was 66 degrees, the dew point was 55, and the relative humidity was 68%. The wind was north at 6 miles an hour. The pressure was 30.04 inches and steady. Elsewhere across central Minnesota, temperatures were between 61 and 66 degrees. It was sunny at St. Cloud and Crystal. It was mostly sunny at the Twin Cities, Anoka, Princeton, and Little Falls. At Willmar, it was partly sunny. At Litchfield, it was cloudy. Around the state, at International Falls, it was sunny, with a temperature of 71. It was mostly sunny, with a temperature of 66 at Brainerd, and 64 at Duluth. At Mankato, it was partly sunny, with a temperature of 68. At Rochester, it was cloudy, with a temperature of 65. Once again at 11 a.m., in Buffalo, it was 64 degrees under mostly sunny skies. And in Maple Lake, it was 66 degrees under mostly sunny skies. 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
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The current time is 11:31 a.m. Central Daylight Time. Now the forecast for central Minnesota, from St. Cloud to the northwest Twin Cities suburbs. This afternoon, partly sunny. Highs in the mid-70s. Northeast winds 5 to 10 miles an hour. Tonight, partly cloudy. Lows in the mid-50s. East winds up to 5 miles an hour. Friday, partly sunny. Highs in the upper 70s. East winds up to 10 miles an hour. Friday night, partly cloudy. Lows in the upper 50s. Southeast winds 5 to 10 miles an hour. Saturday, mostly sunny. Highs in the lower 80s. Saturday night, mostly cloudy. Showers likely and chance of thunderstorms overnight. Lows in the upper 60s. Chance of precipitation 60%. Sunday, mostly cloudy with a 50% chance of thunderstorms in the morning, then mostly sunny in the afternoon. Highs in the lower 90s. Sunday night and Monday, mostly clear. Lows in the lower 70s. Highs in the mid-90s. Monday night through Tuesday night, partly cloudy with a 50% chance of thunderstorms. Lows in the upper 60s. Highs in the lower 90s. Wednesday, sunny. Highs in the lower 90s. Again, the highs in the lower 90s. Again, the forecast for central Minnesota, from St. Cloud to the northwest Twin Cities suburbs for this afternoon, partly sunny. Highs in the mid-70s. Northeast winds 5 to 10 miles an hour. At 11 a.m., in Buffalo, it was mostly sunny. The temperature was 64 degrees, the dew point was 55, and the relative humidity was 72%. The wind was northeast at 9 miles an hour. The pressure was 30.02 inches and steady. In Maple Lake, it was mostly sunny. The temperature was 66 degrees, the dew point was 55, and the relative humidity was 68%. The wind was north at 6 miles an hour. The pressure was 30.04 inches and steady. Elsewhere across central Minnesota, temperatures were between 61 and 66 degrees. It was sunny at St. Cloud and Crystal. It was mostly sunny at the Twin Cities, Anoka, Princeton, and Little Falls. At Willmar, it was partly sunny. At Litchfield, it was cloudy. Around the state, at International Falls, it was sunny, with a temperature of 71. It was mostly sunny, with a temperature of 66 at Brainerd, and 64 at Duluth. At Mankato, it was partly sunny, with a temperature of 68. At Rochester, it was cloudy, with a temperature of 65. Once again at 11 a.m., in Buffalo, it was 64 degrees under mostly sunny skies. And in Maple Lake, it was 66 degrees under mostly sunny skies. 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The current time is 11:35 a.m. Central Daylight Time. Now the forecast for central Minnesota, from St. Cloud to the northwest Twin Cities suburbs. This afternoon, partly sunny. Highs in the mid-70s. Northeast winds 5 to 10 miles an hour. Tonight, partly cloudy. Lows in the mid-50s. East winds up to 5 miles an hour. Friday, partly sunny. Highs in the upper 70s. East winds up to 10 miles an hour. Friday night, partly cloudy. Lows in the upper 50s. Southeast winds 5 to 10 miles an hour. Saturday, mostly sunny. Highs in the lower 80s. Saturday night, mostly cloudy. Showers likely and chance of thunderstorms overnight. Lows in the upper 60s.
Chance of precipitation 60%. Sunday, mostly cloudy with a 50% chance of thunderstorms in the morning, then mostly

5 to 10 miles an hour. At 11 a.m., in Buffalo, it was mostly sunny. The temperature was 64 degrees, the dew point was 55, and the relative humidity was 72%. The wind was northeast at 9 miles an hour. The pressure was 30.02 inches and steady. In Maple Lake, it was mostly sunny, the temperature was 66 degrees, the dew point was 55, and the relative humidity was 68%. The wind was north at 6 miles an hour. The pressure was 30.04 inches and steady. Elsewhere across central Minnesota, temperatures were between 61 and 66 degrees. It was sunny at St. Cloud and Crystal. It was mostly sunny at the Twin Cities, Anoka, Princeton, and Little Falls. At Willmar, it was partly sunny. At Litchfield, it was cloudy. Around the state, at International Falls, it was sunny, with a temperature of 71. It was mostly sunny, with a temperature of 66 at Brainerd, and 64 at Duluth. At Mankato, it was partly sunny, with a temperature of 68. At Rochester, it was cloudy, with a temperature of 65. Once again at 11 a.m., in Buffalo, it was 64 degrees under mostly sunny skies. And in Maple Lake, it was 66 degrees under mostly sunny skies. 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The current time is 11:39 a.m. Central Daylight Time. Now the forecast for central Minnesota, from St. Cloud to the northwest Twin Cities suburbs. This afternoon, partly sunny. Highs in the mid-70s. Northeast winds 5 to 10 miles an hour. Tonight, partly cloudy. Lows in the mid-50s. East winds up to 5 miles an hour. Friday, partly sunny. Highs in the upper 70s. East winds up to 10 miles an hour. Friday night, partly cloudy. Lows in the upper 50s. Southeast winds 5 to 10 miles an hour. Saturday, mostly sunny. Highs in the lower 80s. Saturday night, mostly cloudy. Showers likely and chance of thunderstorms overnight. Lows in the upper 60s. Chance of precipitation 60%. Sunday, mostly cloudy with a 50% chance of thunderstorms in the morning, then mostly sunny in the afternoon. Highs in the lower 90s. Sunday night and Monday, mostly clear. Lows in the lower 70s. Highs in the mid-90s. Monday night through Tuesday night, partly cloudy with a 50% chance of thunderstorms. Lows in the upper 60s. Highs in the lower 90s. Wednesday, sunny. Highs in the lower 90s. Again, the forecast for central Minnesota, from St. Cloud to the northwest Twin Cities suburbs for this afternoon, partly sunny. Highs in the mid-70s. Northeast winds 5 to 10 miles an hour. At 11 a.m., in Buffalo, it was mostly sunny. The temperature was 64 degrees, the dew point was 55, and the relative humidity was 72%. The wind was northeast at 9 miles an hour. The pressure was 30.02 inches and steady. In Maple Lake, it was mostly sunny, the temperature was 66 degrees, the dew point was 55, and the relative humidity was 68%. The wind was north at 6 miles an hour. The pressure was 30.04 inches and steady. Elsewhere across central Minnesota, temperatures were between 61 and 66 degrees. It was sunny at St. Cloud and Crystal. It was mostly sunny at the Twin Cities, Anoka, Princeton, and Little Falls. At Willmar, it was partly sunny. At Litchfield, it was cloudy. Around the state, at International Falls, it was sunny, with a temperature of 71. It was mostly sunny,
with a temperature of 66 at Brainerd.

and 64 at Duluth. At Mankato, it was partly sunny, with a temperature of 68. At Rochester, it was cloudy, with a temperature of 65. Once again at 11 a.m., in Buffalo, it was 64 degrees under mostly sunny skies. And in Maple Lake, it was 66 degrees under mostly sunny skies. 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The current time is 11:43 a.m. Central Daylight Time. Now the forecast for central Minnesota, from St. Cloud to the northwest Twin Cities suburbs. This afternoon, partly sunny. Highs in the mid-70s. Northeast winds 5 to 10 miles an hour. Tonight, partly cloudy. Lows in the mid-50s. East winds up to 5 miles an hour. Friday, partly sunny. Highs in the upper 70s. East winds up to 10 miles an hour. Friday night, partly cloudy. Lows in the upper 50s. Southeast winds 5 to 10 miles an hour. Saturday, mostly sunny. Highs in the lower 80s. Saturday night, mostly cloudy. Showers likely and chance of thunderstorms overnight. Lows in the upper 60s. Chance of precipitation 60%. Sunday, mostly cloudy with a 50% chance of thunderstorms in the morning, then mostly sunny in the afternoon. Highs in the lower 90s. Sunday night and Monday, mostly clear. Lows in the lower 70s. Highs in the mid-90s. Monday night through Tuesday night, partly cloudy with a 50% chance of thunderstorms. Lows in the upper 60s. Highs in the lower 90s. Wednesday, sunny. Highs in the lower 90s. Again, the forecast for central Minnesota, from St. Cloud to the northwest Twin Cities suburbs for this afternoon, partly sunny. Highs in the mid-70s. Northeast winds 5 to 10 miles an hour. At 11 a.m., in Buffalo, it was mostly sunny. The temperature was 64 degrees, the dew point was 55, and the relative humidity was 72%. The wind was northeast at 9 miles an hour. The pressure was 30.02 inches and steady. In Maple Lake, it was mostly sunny. The temperature was 66 degrees, the dew point was 55, and the relative humidity was 68%. The wind was north at 6 miles an hour. The pressure was 30.04 inches and steady. Elsewhere across central Minnesota, temperatures were between 61 and 66 degrees. It was sunny at St. Cloud and Crystal. It was mostly sunny at the Twin Cities, Anoka, Princeton, and Little Falls. At Willmar, it was partly sunny. At Litchfield, it was cloudy. Around the state, at International Falls, it was sunny, with a temperature of 71. It was mostly sunny, with a temperature of 66 at Brainerd, and 64 at Duluth. At Mankato, it was partly sunny, with a temperature of 68. At Rochester, it was cloudy, with a temperature of 65. Once again at 11 a.m., in Buffalo, it was 64 degrees under mostly sunny skies. And in Maple Lake, it was 66 degrees under mostly sunny skies. 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The current time is 11:46 a.m. Central Daylight Time. Now the forecast for central Minnesota, from St. Cloud to the northwest Twin Cities suburbs. This afternoon, partly sunny. Highs in the mid-70s. Northeast winds 5 to 10 miles an hour. Tonight, partly cloudy. Lows in the mid-50s.
Heat winds up to 5 miles an hour. Friday, partly sunny. Highs in the upper 70s. Heat winds up to 10 miles an hour. Friday night, partly cloudy. Lows in the upper 50s. Southeast winds 5 to 10 miles an hour. Saturday, mostly sunny. Highs in the lower 80s. Saturday night, mostly cloudy. Showers likely and chance of thunderstorms overnight. Lows in the upper 60s. Chance of precipitation 60%. Sunday, mostly cloudy with a 50% chance of thunderstorms in the morning, then mostly sunny in the afternoon. Highs in the lower 90s. Sunday night and Monday, mostly clear. Lows in the lower 70s. Highs in the mid-90s. Monday night through Tuesday night, partly cloudy with a 50% chance of thunderstorms. Lows in the upper 60s. Highs in the lower 90s. Wednesday, sunny. Highs in the lower 90s. Again, the forecast for central Minnesota, from St. Cloud to the northwest Twin Cities suburbs for this afternoon, partly sunny. Highs in the mid-70s. Northeast winds 5 to 10 miles an hour. At 11 a.m., in Buffalo, it was mostly sunny. The temperature was 64 degrees, the dew point was 55, and the relative humidity was 72%. The wind was northeast at 9 miles an hour. The pressure was 30.02 inches and steady. In Maple Lake, it was mostly sunny. The temperature was 66 degrees, the dew point was 55, and the relative humidity was 68%. The wind was north at 6 miles an hour. The pressure was 30.04 inches and steady. Elsewhere across central Minnesota, temperatures were between 61 and 66 degrees. It was sunny at St. Cloud and Crystal. It was mostly sunny at the Twin Cities, Anoka, Princeton, and Little Falls. At Willmar, it was partly sunny. At Litchfield, it was cloudy. Around the state, at International Falls, it was sunny, with a temperature of 71. It was mostly sunny, with a temperature of 66 at Brainerd, and 64 at Duluth. At Mankato, it was partly sunny, with a temperature of 68. At Rochester, it was cloudy, with a temperature of 65. Once again at 11 a.m., in Buffalo, it was 64 degrees under mostly sunny skies. And in Maple Lake, it was 66 degrees under mostly sunny skies. 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The current time is 11:50 a.m. Central Daylight Time. Now the forecast for central Minnesota, from St. Cloud to the northwest Twin Cities suburbs. This afternoon, partly sunny. Highs in the mid-70s. Northeast winds 5 to 10 miles an hour. Tonight, partly cloudy. Lows in the mid-50s. East winds up to 5 miles an hour. Friday, partly sunny. Highs in the upper 70s. East winds up to 10 miles an hour. Friday night, partly cloudy. Lows in the upper 50s. Southeast winds 5 to 10 miles an hour. Saturday, mostly sunny. Highs in the lower 80s. Saturday night, mostly cloudy. Showers likely and chance of thunderstorms overnight. Lows in the upper 60s. Chance of precipitation 60%. Sunday, mostly cloudy with a 50% chance of thunderstorms in the morning, then mostly sunny in the afternoon. Highs in the lower 90s. Sunday night and Monday, mostly clear. Lows in the lower 70s. Highs in the mid-90s. Monday night through Tuesday night, partly cloudy with a 50% chance of thunderstorms. Lows in the upper 60s. Highs in the lower 90s. Wednesday, sunny. Highs in the lower 90s.
Again, the forecast for central Minnesota, from St. Cloud to the northwest Twin Cities suburbs for this afternoon, partly sunny. Highs in the mid-70s. Northeast winds 5 to 10 miles an hour. At 11 a.m., in Buffalo, it was mostly sunny. The temperature was 64 degrees, the dew point was 55, and the relative humidity was 72%. The wind was northeast at 9 miles an hour. The pressure was 30.02 inches and steady. In Maple Lake, it was mostly sunny. The temperature was 66 degrees, the dew point was 55, and the relative humidity was 68%. The wind was north at 6 miles an hour. The pressure was 30.04 inches and steady. Elsewhere across central Minnesota, temperatures were between 61 and 66 degrees. It was sunny at St. Cloud and Crystal. It was mostly sunny at the Twin Cities, Anoka, Princeton, and Little Falls. At Willmar, it was partly sunny. At Litchfield, it was cloudy. Around the state, at International Falls, it was sunny, with a temperature of 71. It was mostly sunny, with a temperature of 66 at Brainerd, and 64 at Duluth. At Mankato, it was partly sunny, with a temperature of 68. At Rochester, it was cloudy, with a temperature of 65. Once again at 11 a.m., in Buffalo, it was 64 degrees under mostly sunny skies. And in Maple Lake, it was 66 degrees under mostly sunny skies. 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The current time is 11:54 a.m. Central Daylight Time. Now the forecast for central Minnesota, from St. Cloud to the northwest Twin Cities suburbs. This afternoon, partly sunny. Highs in the mid-70s. Northeast winds 5 to 10 miles an hour. Tonight, partly cloudy. Lows in the mid-50s. East winds up to 5 miles an hour. Friday, partly sunny. Highs in the upper 70s. East winds up to 10 miles an hour. Friday night, partly cloudy. Lows in the upper 50s. Southeast winds 5 to 10 miles an hour. Saturday, mostly sunny. Highs in the lower 80s. Saturday night, mostly cloudy. Showers likely and chance of thunderstorms overnight. Lows in the upper 60s. Chance of precipitation 60%. Sunday, mostly cloudy with a 50% chance of thunderstorms in the morning, then mostly sunny in the afternoon. Highs in the lower 90s. Sunday night and Monday, mostly clear. Lows in the lower 70s. Highs in the mid-90s. Monday night through Tuesday night, partly cloudy with a 50% chance of thunderstorms. Lows in the upper 60s. Highs in the lower 90s. Wednesday, sunny. Highs in the lower 90s. Again, the forecast for central Minnesota, from St. Cloud to the northwest Twin Cities suburbs for this afternoon, partly sunny. Highs in the mid-70s. Northeast winds 5 to 10 miles an hour. At 11 a.m., in Buffalo, it was mostly sunny. The temperature was 64 degrees, the dew point was 55, and the relative humidity was 72%. The wind was northeast at 9 miles an hour. The pressure was 30.02 inches and steady. In Maple Lake, it was mostly sunny. The temperature was 66 degrees, the dew point was 55, and the relative humidity was 68%. The wind was north at 6 miles an hour. The pressure was 30.04 inches and steady. Elsewhere across central Minnesota, temperatures were between 61 and 66 degrees. It was sunny at St. Cloud and Crystal. It was mostly sunny at the Twin Cities, Anoka, Princeton, and Little Falls. At Willmar, it was partly sunny.
At Litchfield, it was cloudy. Around the state, at International Falls, it was sunny, with a temperature of 71. It was mostly sunny, with a temperature of 66 at Brainerd, and 64 at Duluth. At Mankato, it was partly sunny, with a temperature of 68. At Rochester, it was cloudy, with a temperature of 65. Once again at 11 a.m., in Buffalo, it was 64 degrees under mostly sunny skies. And in Maple Lake, it was 66 degrees under mostly sunny skies. 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The current time is 11:58 a.m. Central Daylight Time. Now the forecast for central Minnesota, from St. Cloud to the northwest Twin Cities suburbs. This afternoon, partly sunny. Highs in the mid-70s. Northeast winds 5 to 10 miles an hour. Tonight, partly cloudy. Lows in the mid-50s. East winds up to 5 miles an hour. Friday, partly sunny. Highs in the upper 70s. East winds up to 10 miles an hour. Friday night, partly cloudy. Lows in the upper 50s. Southeast winds 5 to 10 miles an hour. Saturday, mostly sunny. Highs in the lower 80s. Saturday night, mostly cloudy. Showers likely and chance of thunderstorms overnight. Lows in the upper 60s. Chance of precipitation 60%. Sunday, mostly cloudy with a 50% chance of thunderstorms in the morning, then mostly sunny in the afternoon. Highs in the lower 90s. Sunday night and Monday, mostly clear. Lows in the lower 70s. Highs in the mid-90s. Monday night through Tuesday night, partly cloudy with a 50% chance of thunderstorms. Lows in the upper 60s. Highs in the lower 90s. Wednesday, sunny. Highs in the lower 90s. Again, the forecast for central Minnesota, from St. Cloud to the northwest Twin Cities suburbs for this afternoon, partly sunny. Highs in the mid-70s. Northeast winds 5 to 10 miles an hour. 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The current time is 12 p.m. Central Daylight Time. Now the forecast for central Minnesota, from St. Cloud to the northwest Twin Cities suburbs. This afternoon, partly sunny. Highs in the mid-70s. Northeast winds 5 to 10 miles an hour. Tonight, partly cloudy. Lows in the mid-50s. East winds up to 5 miles an hour. Friday, partly sunny. Highs in the upper 70s. East winds up to 10 miles an hour. Friday night, partly cloudy. Lows in the upper 50s. Southeast winds 5 to 10 miles an hour. Saturday, mostly sunny. Highs in the lower 80s. Saturday night, mostly cloudy. Showers likely and chance of thunderstorms overnight. Lows in the upper 60s. Chance of precipitation 60%. Sunday, mostly cloudy with a 50% chance of thunderstorms in the morning, then mostly sunny in the afternoon. Highs in the lower 90s. Sunday night and Monday, mostly clear. Lows in the lower 70s. Highs in the mid-90s. Monday night through Tuesday night, partly cloudy with a 50% chance of thunderstorms. Lows in the upper 60s. Highs in the lower 90s. Wednesday, sunny. Highs in the lower 90s. Again, the forecast for central Minnesota, from St. Cloud to the northwest Twin Cities suburbs for this afternoon, partly sunny. Highs in the mid-70s.
Northeast winds 5 to 10 miles an hour. 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The current time is 12:02 p.m. Central Daylight Time. Now the forecast for central Minnesota, from St. Cloud to the northwest Twin Cities suburbs. This afternoon, partly sunny. Highs in the mid-70s. Northeast winds 5 to 10 miles an hour. Tonight, partly cloudy. Lows in the mid-50s. East winds up to 5 miles an hour. Friday, partly sunny. Highs in the upper 70s. East winds up to 10 miles an hour. Friday night, partly cloudy. Lows in the upper 50s. Southeast winds 5 to 10 miles an hour. Saturday, mostly sunny. Highs in the lower 80s. Saturday night, mostly cloudy. Showers likely and chance of thunderstorms overnight. Lows in the upper 60s. Chance of precipitation 60%. Sunday, mostly cloudy with a 50% chance of thunderstorms in the morning, then mostly sunny in the afternoon. Highs in the lower 90s. Sunday night and Monday, mostly clear. Lows in the lower 70s. Highs in the mid-90s. Monday night through Tuesday night, partly cloudy with a 50% chance of thunderstorms. Lows in the upper 60s. Highs in the lower 90s. Wednesday, sunny. Highs in the lower 90s. Again, the forecast for central Minnesota, from St. Cloud to the northwest Twin Cities suburbs for this afternoon, partly sunny. Highs in the mid-70s. Northeast winds 5 to 10 miles an hour. 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The current time is 12:05 p.m. Central Daylight Time. Now the forecast for central Minnesota, from St. Cloud to the northwest Twin Cities suburbs. This afternoon, partly sunny. Highs in the mid-70s. Northeast winds 5 to 10 miles an hour. Tonight, partly cloudy. Lows in the mid-50s. East winds up to 5 miles an hour. Friday, partly sunny. Highs in the upper 70s. East winds up to 10 miles an hour. Friday night, partly cloudy. Lows in the upper 50s. Southeast winds 5 to 10 miles an hour. Saturday, mostly sunny. Highs in the lower 80s. Saturday night, mostly cloudy. Showers likely and chance of thunderstorms overnight. Lows in the upper 60s. Chance of precipitation 60%. Sunday, mostly cloudy with a 50% chance of thunderstorms in the morning, then mostly sunny in the afternoon. Highs in the lower 90s. Sunday night and Monday, mostly clear. Lows in the lower 70s. Highs in the mid-90s. Monday night through Tuesday night, partly cloudy with a 50% chance of thunderstorms. Lows in the upper 60s. Highs in the lower 90s. Wednesday, sunny. Highs in the lower 90s. Again, the forecast for central Minnesota, from St. Cloud to the northwest Twin Cities suburbs for this afternoon, partly sunny. Highs in the mid-70s. Northeast winds 5 to 10 miles an hour. 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The current time is 12:07 p.m. Central Daylight Time. Now the forecast for central Minnesota,
from St. Cloud to the northwest Twin Cities suburbs. This afternoon, partly sunny. Highs in the mid-70s. Northeast winds 5 to 10 miles an hour. Tonight, partly cloudy. Lows in the mid-50s. East winds up to 5 miles an hour. Friday, partly sunny. Highs in the upper 70s. East winds up to 10 miles an hour. Friday night, partly cloudy. Lows in the upper 50s. Southeast winds 5 to 10 miles an hour. Saturday, mostly sunny. Highs in the lower 80s. Saturday night, mostly cloudy. Showers likely and chance of thunderstorms overnight. Lows in the upper 60s. Chance of precipitation 60%. Sunday, mostly cloudy with a 50% chance of thunderstorms in the morning, then mostly sunny in the afternoon. Highs in the lower 90s. Sunday night and Monday, mostly clear. Lows in the lower 70s. Highs in the mid-90s. Monday night through Tuesday night, partly cloudy with a 50% chance of thunderstorms. Lows in the upper 60s. Highs in the lower 90s. Wednesday, sunny. Highs in the lower 90s. Again, the forecast for central Minnesota, from St. Cloud to the northwest Twin Cities suburbs for this afternoon, partly sunny. Highs in the mid-70s. Northeast winds 5 to 10 miles an hour. 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The current time is 12:09 p.m. Central Daylight Time. Now the forecast for central Minnesota, from St. Cloud to the northwest Twin Cities suburbs. This afternoon, partly sunny. Highs in the mid-70s. Northeast winds 5 to 10 miles an hour. Tonight, partly cloudy. Lows in the mid-50s. East winds up to 5 miles an hour. Friday, partly sunny. Highs in the upper 70s. East winds up to 10 miles an hour. Friday night, partly cloudy. Lows in the upper 50s. Southeast winds 5 to 10 miles an hour. Saturday, mostly sunny. Highs in the lower 80s. Saturday night, mostly cloudy. Showers likely and chance of thunderstorms overnight. Lows in the upper 60s. Chance of precipitation 60%. Sunday, mostly cloudy with a 50% chance of thunderstorms in the morning, then mostly sunny in the afternoon. Highs in the lower 90s. Sunday night and Monday, mostly clear. Lows in the lower 70s. Highs in the mid-90s. Monday night through Tuesday night, partly cloudy with a 50% chance of thunderstorms. Lows in the upper 60s. Highs in the lower 90s. Wednesday, sunny. Highs in the lower 90s. Again, the forecast for central Minnesota, from St. Cloud to the northwest Twin Cities suburbs for this afternoon, partly sunny. Highs in the mid-70s. Northeast winds 5 to 10 miles an hour. 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The current time is 12:11 p.m. Central Daylight Time. Now the forecast for central Minnesota, from St. Cloud to the northwest Twin Cities suburbs. This afternoon, partly sunny. Highs in the mid-70s. Northeast winds 5 to 10 miles an hour. Tonight, partly cloudy. Lows in the mid-50s. East winds up to 5 miles an hour. Friday, partly sunny. Highs in the upper 70s. East winds up to 10 miles an hour. Friday night, partly cloudy.
lows in the upper 50s. Southeast winds 5 to 10 miles an hour. Saturday, mostly sunny. Highs in the lower 80s. Saturday night, mostly cloudy. Showers likely and chance of thunderstorms overnight. Lows in the upper 60s. Chance of precipitation 60%. Sunday, mostly cloudy with a 50% chance of thunderstorms in the morning, then mostly sunny in the afternoon. Highs in the lower 90s. Sunday night and Monday, mostly clear. Lows in the lower 70s. Highs in the mid-90s. Monday night through Tuesday night, partly cloudy with a 50% chance of thunderstorms. Lows in the upper 60s. Highs in the lower 90s. Wednesday, sunny. Highs in the lower 90s. Again, the forecast for central Minnesota, from St. Cloud to the northwest Twin Cities suburbs for this afternoon, partly sunny. Highs in the mid-70s. Northeast winds 5 to 10 miles an hour. 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The current time is 12:13 p.m. Central Daylight Time. Now the forecast for central Minnesota, from St. Cloud to the northwest Twin Cities suburbs. This afternoon, partly sunny. Highs in the mid-70s. Northeast winds 5 to 10 miles an hour. Tonight, partly cloudy. Lows in the mid-50s. East winds up to 5 miles an hour. Friday, partly sunny. Highs in the upper 70s. East winds up to 10 miles an hour. Friday night, partly cloudy. Lows in the upper 50s. Southeast winds 5 to 10 miles an hour. Saturday, mostly sunny. Highs in the lower 80s. Saturday night, mostly cloudy. Showers likely and chance of thunderstorms overnight. Lows in the upper 60s. Chance of precipitation 60%. Sunday, mostly cloudy with a 50% chance of thunderstorms in the morning, then mostly sunny in the afternoon. Highs in the lower 90s. Sunday night and Monday, mostly clear. Lows in the lower 70s. Highs in the mid-90s. Monday night through Tuesday night, partly cloudy with a 50% chance of thunderstorms. Lows in the upper 60s. Highs in the lower 90s. Wednesday, sunny. Highs in the lower 90s. Again, the forecast for central Minnesota, from St. Cloud to the northwest Twin Cities suburbs for this afternoon, partly sunny. Highs in the mid-70s. Northeast winds 5 to 10 miles an hour. At noon, in Buffalo, it was mostly sunny. The temperature was 66 degrees, the dew point was 55, and the relative humidity was 68%. The wind was northeast at 8 miles an hour. The pressure was 30.01 inches and falling. In Maple Lake, it was partly sunny. The temperature was 69 degrees, the dew point was 55, and the relative humidity was 61%. The wind was northeast at 3 miles an hour. The pressure was 30.03 inches and falling. Elsewhere across central Minnesota, temperatures were between 63 and 68 degrees. At St. Cloud, it was sunny. It was mostly sunny at the Twin Cities, Anoka, Crystal, and Princeton. It was partly sunny at Little Falls and Wilmer. At Litchfield, it was cloudy. Around the state, at International Falls, it was sunny, with a temperature of 73. It was mostly sunny, with a temperature of 66 at Rochester, 68 at Brainerd, and 65 at Duluth. At Mankato, it was partly sunny, with a temperature of 67. Once again at noon, in Buffalo, it was 66 degrees under mostly sunny skies. And in Maple Lake, it was 69 degrees under partly sunny skies.
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The current time is 12:17 p.m. Central Daylight Time. Now the forecast for central Minnesota, from St. Cloud to the northwest Twin Cities suburbs. This afternoon, partly sunny. Highs in the mid-70s. Northeast winds 5 to 10 miles an hour. Tonight, partly cloudy. Lows in the mid-50s. East winds up to 5 miles an hour. Friday, partly sunny. Highs in the upper 70s. East winds up to 10 miles an hour. Friday night, partly cloudy. Lows in the upper 50s. Southeast winds 5 to 10 miles an hour. Saturday, mostly sunny. Highs in the lower 80s. Saturday night, mostly cloudy. Showers likely and chance of thunderstorms overnight. Lows in the upper 60s. Chance of precipitation 60%. Sunday, mostly cloudy with a 50% chance of thunderstorms in the morning, then mostly sunny in the afternoon. Highs in the lower 90s. Sunday night and Monday, mostly clear. Lows in the lower 70s. Highs in the mid-90s. Monday night through Tuesday night, partly cloudy with a 50% chance of thunderstorms. Lows in the upper 60s. Highs in the lower 90s. Wednesday, sunny. Highs in the lower 90s. Again, the forecast for central Minnesota, from St. Cloud to the northwest Twin Cities suburbs for this afternoon, partly sunny. Highs in the mid-70s. Northeast winds 5 to 10 miles an hour. At noon, in Buffalo, it was mostly sunny. The temperature was 66 degrees, the dew point was 55, and the relative humidity was 68%. The wind was northeast at 8 miles an hour. The pressure was 30.01 inches and falling. In Maple Lake, it was partly sunny, but temperature was 69 degrees, the dew point was 55, and the relative humidity was 61%. The wind was northeast at 3 miles an hour. The pressure was 30.03 inches and falling. Elsewhere across central Minnesota, temperatures were between 63 and 68 degrees. At St. Cloud, it was sunny. It was mostly sunny at the Twin Cities, Anoka, Crystal, and Princeton. It was partly sunny at Little Falls and Wilmer. At Litchfield, it was cloudy. Around the state, at International Falls, it was sunny, with a temperature of 73. It was mostly sunny, with a temperature of 66 at Rochester, 68 at Brainerd, and 65 at Duluth. At Mankato, it was partly sunny, with a temperature of 67. Once again at noon, in Buffalo, it was 66 degrees under mostly sunny skies. And in Maple Lake, it was 69 degrees under partly sunny skies. This is weather radio station WMG676 Clearwater, broadcasting on a frequency of 162.50 MHz. 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The current time is 12:21 p.m. Central Daylight Time. Now the forecast for central Minnesota, from St. Cloud to the northwest Twin Cities suburbs. This afternoon, partly sunny. Highs in the mid-70s. Northeast winds 5 to 10 miles an hour. Tonight, partly cloudy. Lows in the mid-50s. East winds up to 5 miles an hour. Friday, partly sunny. Highs in the upper 70s. East winds up to 10 miles an hour. Friday night, partly cloudy. Lows in the upper 50s. Southeast winds 5 to 10 miles an hour. Saturday, mostly sunny. Highs in the lower 80s. Saturday night, mostly cloudy.
showers likely and chance of thunderstorms overnight. Lows in the upper 60s. Chance of precipitation 60%. Sunday, mostly cloudy with a 50% chance of thunderstorms in the morning, then mostly sunny in the afternoon. Highs in the lower 90s. Sunday night and Monday, mostly clear. Lows in the lower 70s. Highs in the mid-90s. Monday night through Tuesday night, partly cloudy with a 50% chance of thunderstorms. Lows in the upper 60s. Highs in the lower 90s. Wednesday, sunny. Highs in the lower 90s. Again, the forecast for central Minnesota, from St. Cloud to the northwest Twin Cities suburbs for this afternoon, partly sunny. Highs in the mid-70s. Northeast winds 5 to 10 miles an hour. At noon, in Buffalo, it was mostly sunny. The temperature was 66 degrees, the dew point was 55, and the relative humidity was 68%. The wind was northeast at 8 miles an hour. The pressure was 30.01 inches and falling. In Maple Lake, it was partly sunny. The temperature was 69 degrees, the dew point was 55, and the relative humidity was 61%. The wind was northeast at 3 miles an hour. The pressure was 30.03 inches and falling. Elsewhere across central Minnesota, temperatures were between 63 and 68 degrees. At St. Cloud, it was sunny. It was mostly sunny at the Twin Cities, Anoka, Crystal, and Princeton. It was partly sunny at Little Falls and Wilmer. At Litchfield, it was cloudy. Around the state, at International Falls, it was sunny, with a temperature of 73. It was mostly sunny, with a temperature of 66 at Rochester, 68 at Brainerd, and 65 at Duluth. At Mankato, it was partly sunny, with a temperature of 67. Once again at noon, in Buffalo, it was 66 degrees under mostly sunny skies. And in Maple Lake, it was 69 degrees under partly sunny skies. 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The current time is 12:25 p.m. Central Daylight Time. Now the forecast for central Minnesota, from St. Cloud to the northwest Twin Cities suburbs. This afternoon, partly sunny. Highs in the mid-70s. Northeast winds 5 to 10 miles an hour. Tonight, partly cloudy. Lows in the mid-50s. East winds up to 5 miles an hour. Friday, partly sunny. Highs in the upper 70s. East winds up to 10 miles an hour. Friday night, partly cloudy. Lows in the upper 50s. Southeast winds 5 to 10 miles an hour. Saturday, mostly sunny. Highs in the lower 80s. Saturday night, mostly cloudy. Showers likely and chance of thunderstorms overnight. Lows in the upper 60s. Chance of precipitation 60%. Sunday, mostly cloudy with a 50% chance of thunderstorms in the morning, then mostly sunny in the afternoon. Highs in the lower 90s. Sunday night and Monday, mostly clear. Lows in the lower 70s. Highs in the mid-90s. Monday night through Tuesday night, partly cloudy with a 50% chance of thunderstorms. Lows in the upper 60s. Highs in the lower 90s. Wednesday, sunny. Highs in the lower 90s. Again, the forecast for central Minnesota, from St. Cloud to the northwest Twin Cities suburbs for this afternoon, partly sunny. Highs in the mid-70s. Northeast winds 5 to 10 miles an hour. At noon, in Buffalo, it was mostly sunny. The temperature was 66 degrees, the dew point was 55, and the relative humidity was 68%. The wind was northeast at 8 miles an hour.
The pressure was 30.01 inches and falling. In Maple Lake, it was partly sunny. The temperature was 69 degrees, the dew point was 55, and the relative humidity was 61%. The wind was northeast at 3 miles an hour. The pressure was 30.03 inches and falling. Elsewhere across central Minnesota, temperatures were between 63 and 68 degrees. At St. Cloud, it was sunny. It was mostly sunny at the Twin Cities, Anoka, Crystal, and Princeton. It was partly sunny at Little Falls and Wilmer. At Litchfield, it was cloudy. Around the state, at International Falls, it was sunny, with a temperature of 73. It was mostly sunny, with a temperature of 66 at Rochester, 68 at Brainerd, and 65 at Duluth. At Mankato, it was partly sunny, with a temperature of 67. Once again at noon, in Buffalo, it was 66 degrees under mostly sunny skies. And in Maple Lake, it was 69 degrees under partly sunny skies. 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The current time is 12:28 p.m. Central Daylight Time. Now the forecast for central Minnesota, from St. Cloud to the northwest Twin Cities suburbs. This afternoon, partly sunny. Highs in the mid-70s. Northeast winds 5 to 10 miles an hour. Tonight, partly cloudy. Lows in the mid-50s. East winds up to 5 miles an hour. Friday, partly sunny. Highs in the upper 70s. East winds up to 10 miles an hour. Friday night, partly cloudy. Lows in the upper 50s. Southeast winds 5 to 10 miles an hour. Saturday, mostly sunny. Highs in the lower 80s. Saturday night, mostly cloudy. Showers likely and chance of thunderstorms overnight. Lows in the upper 60s. Chance of precipitation 60%. Sunday, mostly cloudy with a 50% chance of thunderstorms in the morning, then mostly sunny in the afternoon. Highs in the lower 90s. Sunday night and Monday, mostly clear. Lows in the lower 70s. Highs in the mid-90s. Monday night through Tuesday night, partly cloudy with a 50% chance of thunderstorms. Lows in the upper 60s. Highs in the lower 90s. Wednesday, sunny. Highs in the lower 90s. Again, the forecast for central Minnesota, from St. Cloud to the northwest Twin Cities suburbs for this afternoon, partly sunny. Highs in the mid-70s. Northeast winds 5 to 10 miles an hour. At noon, in Buffalo, it was mostly sunny. The temperature was 66 degrees, the dew point was 55, and the relative humidity was 68%. The wind was northeast at 8 miles an hour. The pressure was 30.01 inches and falling. In Maple Lake, it was partly sunny. The temperature was 69 degrees, the dew point was 55, and the relative humidity was 61%. The wind was northeast at 3 miles an hour. The pressure was 30.03 inches and falling. Elsewhere across central Minnesota, temperatures were between 63 and 68 degrees. At St. Cloud, it was sunny. It was mostly sunny at the Twin Cities, Anoka, Crystal, and Princeton. It was partly sunny at Little Falls and Wilmer. At Litchfield, it was cloudy. Around the state, at International Falls, it was sunny, with a temperature of 73. It was mostly sunny, with a temperature of 66 at Rochester, 68 at Brainerd, and 65 at Duluth. At Mankato, it was partly sunny, with a temperature of 67. Once again at noon, in Buffalo, it was 66 degrees under mostly sunny skies. And in Maple Lake, it was 69 degrees under partly sunny skies.
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The current time is 12:32 p.m. Central Daylight Time. Now the forecast for central Minnesota, from St. Cloud to the northwest Twin Cities suburbs. This afternoon, partly sunny. Highs in the mid-70s. Northeast winds 5 to 10 miles an hour. Tonight, partly cloudy. Lows in the mid-50s. East winds up to 5 miles an hour. Friday, partly sunny. Highs in the upper 70s. East winds up to 10 miles an hour. Friday night, partly cloudy. Hour. Friday night, partly cloudy. Lows in the upper 50s. Southeast winds 5 to 10 miles an hour. Saturday, mostly sunny. Highs in the lower 80s. Saturday night, mostly cloudy. Showers likely and chance of thunderstorms overnight. Lows in the upper 60s. Chance of precipitation 60%. Sunday, mostly cloudy with a 50% chance of thunderstorms in the morning, then mostly sunny in the afternoon. Highs in the lower 90s. Sunday night and Monday, mostly clear. Lows in the lower 70s. Highs in the mid-90s. Monday night through Tuesday night, partly cloudy with a 50% chance of thunderstorms. Lows in the upper 60s. Highs in the lower 90s. Wednesday, sunny. Highs in the lower 90s. Again, the forecast for central Minnesota, from St. Cloud to the northwest Twin Cities suburbs for this afternoon, partly sunny. Highs in the mid-70s. Northeast winds 5 to 10 miles an hour. At noon, in Buffalo, it was mostly sunny. The temperature was 66 degrees, the dew point was 55, and the relative humidity was 68%. The wind was northeast at 8 miles an hour. The pressure was 30.01 inches and falling. In Maple Lake, it was partly sunny. The temperature was 69 degrees, the dew point was 55, and the relative humidity was 61%. The wind was northeast at 3 miles an hour. The pressure was 30.03 inches and falling. Elsewhere across central Minnesota, temperatures were between 63 and 68 degrees. At St. Cloud, it was sunny. It was mostly sunny at the Twin Cities, Anoka, Crystal, and Princeton. It was partly sunny at Little Falls and Wilmer. At Litchfield, it was cloudy. Around the state, at International Falls, it was sunny, with a temperature of 73. It was mostly sunny, with a temperature of 66 at Rochester, 68 at Brainerd, and 65 at Duluth. At Mankato, it was partly sunny, with a temperature of 67. Once again at noon, in Buffalo, it was 66 degrees under mostly sunny skies. And in Maple Lake, it was 69 degrees under partly sunny skies. 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The current time is 12:36 p.m. Central Daylight Time. Now the forecast for central Minnesota, from St. Cloud to the northwest Twin Cities suburbs. This afternoon, partly sunny. Highs in the mid-70s. Northeast winds 5 to 10 miles an hour. Tonight, partly cloudy. Lows in the mid-50s. East winds up to 5 miles an hour. Friday, partly sunny. Highs in the upper 70s. East winds up to 10 miles an hour. Friday night, partly cloudy. Lows in the upper 50s. Southeast winds 5 to 10 miles an hour. Saturday, mostly sunny. Highs in the lower 80s.
Saturday night, mostly cloudy. Showers likely and chance of thunderstorms overnight.

Minnesota, from St. Cloud to the northwest Twin Cities suburbs for this afternoon, partly sunny. Highs in the mid-70s. Northeast winds 5 to 10 miles an hour. At noon, in Buffalo, it was mostly sunny. The temperature was 66 degrees, the dew point was 55, and the relative humidity was 68%. The wind was northeast at 8 miles an hour. The pressure was 30.01 inches and falling. In Maple Lake, it was partly sunny. The temperature was 69 degrees, the dew point was 55, and the relative humidity was 61%. The wind was northeast at 3 miles an hour. The pressure was 30.03 inches and falling. Elsewhere across central Minnesota, temperatures were between 63 and 68 degrees. At St. Cloud, it was sunny. It was mostly sunny at the Twin Cities, Anoka, Crystal, and Princeton. It was partly sunny at Little Falls and Willmar. At Litchfield, it was cloudy. Around the state, at International Falls, it was sunny, with a temperature of 73. It was mostly sunny, with a temperature of 66 at Rochester, 68 at Brainerd, and 65 at Duluth. At Mankato, it was partly sunny, with a temperature of 67. Once again at noon, in Buffalo, it was 66 degrees under mostly sunny skies. And in Maple Lake, it was 69 degrees under partly sunny skies. 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The current time is 12:40 p.m. Central Daylight Time. Now the forecast for central Minnesota, from St. Cloud to the northwest Twin Cities suburbs. This afternoon, partly sunny. Highs in the mid-70s. Northeast winds 5 to 10 miles an hour. Tonight, partly cloudy. Lows in the mid-50s. East winds up to 5 miles an hour. Friday, partly sunny. Highs in the upper 70s. East winds up to 10 miles an hour. Friday night, partly cloudy. Lows in the upper 50s. Southeast winds 5 to 10 miles an hour. Saturday, mostly sunny. Highs in the lower 80s. Saturday night, mostly cloudy. Showers likely and chance of thunderstorms overnight. Lows in the upper 60s. Chance of precipitation 60%. Sunday, mostly cloudy with a 50% chance of thunderstorms in the morning, then mostly sunny in the afternoon. Highs in the lower 90s. Sunday night and Monday, mostly clear. Lows in the lower 70s. Highs in the mid-90s. Monday night through Tuesday night, partly cloudy with a 50% chance of thunderstorms. Lows in the upper 60s. Highs in the lower 90s. Wednesday, sunny. Highs in the lower 90s. Again, the forecast for central Minnesota, from St. Cloud to the northwest Twin Cities suburbs for this afternoon, partly sunny. Highs in the mid-70s. Northeast winds 5 to 10 miles an hour. At noon, in Buffalo, it was mostly sunny. The temperature was 66 degrees, the dew point was 55, and the relative humidity was 68%. The wind was northeast at 8 miles an hour. The pressure was 30.01 inches and falling. In Maple Lake, it was partly sunny. The temperature was 69 degrees, the dew point was 55, and the relative humidity was 61%. The wind was northeast at 3 miles an hour. The pressure was 30.03 inches and falling. Elsewhere across central Minnesota, temperatures were between 63 and 68 degrees. At St. Cloud, it was sunny. It was mostly sunny at the Twin Cities, Anoka, Crystal, and Princeton. It was partly sunny at Little Falls and Willmar. At Litchfield, it was cloudy. Around the state, at International Falls, it was sunny,

temperature of 73. It was mostly sunny, with a temperature of 66 at Rochester, 68 at Brainerd, and 65 at Duluth. At Mankato, it was partly sunny, with a temperature of 67. Once again at noon, in Buffalo, it was 66 degrees under mostly sunny skies. And in Maple Lake, it was 69 degrees under partly sunny skies. 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The current time is 12:43 p.m. Central Daylight Time. Now the forecast for central Minnesota, from St. Cloud to the northwest Twin Cities suburbs. This afternoon, partly sunny. Highs in the mid-70s. Northeast winds 5 to 10 miles an hour. Tonight, partly cloudy. Lows in the mid-50s. East winds up to 5 miles an hour. Friday, partly sunny. Highs in the upper 70s. East winds up to 10 miles an hour. Friday night, partly cloudy. Lows in the upper 50s. Southeast winds 5 to 10 miles an hour. Saturday, mostly sunny. Highs in the lower 80s. Saturday night, mostly cloudy. Showers likely and chance of thunderstorms overnight. Lows in the upper 60s. Chance of precipitation 60%. Sunday, mostly cloudy with a 50% chance of thunderstorms in the morning, then mostly sunny in the afternoon. Highs in the lower 90s. Sunday night and Monday, mostly clear. Lows in the lower 70s. Highs in the mid-90s. Monday night through Tuesday night, partly cloudy with a 50% chance of thunderstorms. Lows in the upper 60s. Highs in the lower 90s. Wednesday, sunny. Highs in the lower 90s. Again, the forecast for central Minnesota, from St. Cloud to the northwest Twin Cities suburbs for this afternoon, partly sunny. Highs in the mid-70s. Northeast winds 5 to 10 miles an hour. At noon, in Buffalo, it was mostly sunny. The temperature was 66 degrees, the dew point was 55, and the relative humidity was 68%. The wind was northeast at 8 miles an hour. The pressure was 30.01 inches and falling. In Maple Lake, it was partly sunny, but temperature was 69 degrees, 55, and the relative humidity was 61%. The wind was northeast at 3 miles an hour. The pressure was 30.03 inches and falling. Elsewhere across central Minnesota, temperatures were between 63 and 68 degrees. At St. Cloud, it was sunny. It was mostly sunny at the Twin Cities, Anoka, Crystal, and Princeton. It was partly sunny at Little Falls and Wilmer. At Litchfield, it was cloudy. Around the state, at International Falls, it was sunny, with a temperature of 73. It was mostly sunny, with a temperature of 66 at Rochester, 68 at Brainerd, and 65 at Duluth. At Mankato, it was partly sunny, with a temperature of 67. Once again at noon, in Buffalo, it was 66 degrees under mostly sunny skies. And in Maple Lake, it was 69 degrees under partly sunny skies. 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The current time is 12:47 p.m. Central Daylight Time. Now the forecast for central Minnesota, from St. Cloud to the northwest Twin Cities suburbs. This afternoon, partly sunny. Highs in the mid-70s. Northeast winds 5 to 10 miles an hour. Tonight, partly cloudy. Lows in the mid-50s. East winds up to 5 miles

an hour. Friday, partly sunny. Highs in the upper 70s. East winds up to 10 miles an hour. Friday night, partly cloudy. Lows in the upper 50s. Southeast winds 5 to 10 miles an hour. Saturday, mostly sunny. Highs in the lower 80s. Saturday night, mostly cloudy. Showers likely and chance of thunderstorms overnight. Lows in the upper 60s. Chance of precipitation 60%. Sunday, mostly cloudy with a 50% chance of thunderstorms in the morning, then mostly sunny in the afternoon. Highs in the lower 90s. Sunday night and Monday, mostly clear. Lows in the lower 70s. Highs in the mid-90s. Monday night through Tuesday night, partly cloudy with a 50% chance of thunderstorms. Lows in the upper 60s. Highs in the lower 90s. Wednesday, sunny. Highs in the lower 90s. Again, the forecast for central Minnesota, from St. Cloud to the northwest Twin Cities suburbs for this afternoon, partly sunny. Highs in the mid-70s. Northeast winds 5 to 10 miles an hour. At noon, in Buffalo, it was mostly sunny. The temperature was 66 degrees, the dew point was 55, and the relative humidity was 68%. The wind was northeast at 8 miles an hour. The pressure was 30.01 inches and falling. In Maple Lake, it was partly sunny, but temperature was 69 degrees, the dew point was 55, and the relative humidity was 61%. The wind was northeast at 3 miles an hour. The pressure was 30.03 inches and falling. Elsewhere across central Minnesota, temperatures were between 63 and 68 degrees. At St. Cloud, it was sunny. It was mostly sunny at the Twin Cities, Anoka, Crystal, and Princeton. It was partly sunny at Little Falls and Wilmer. At Litchfield, it was cloudy. Around the state, at International Falls, it was sunny, with a temperature of 73. It was mostly sunny, with a temperature of 66 at Rochester, 68 at Brainerd, and 65 at Duluth. At Mankato, it was partly sunny, with a temperature of 67. Once again at noon, in Buffalo, it was 66 degrees under mostly sunny skies. And in Maple Lake, it was 69 degrees under partly sunny skies. 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The current time is 12:51 p.m. Central Daylight Time. Now the forecast for central Minnesota, from St. Cloud to the northwest Twin Cities suburbs. This afternoon, partly sunny. Highs in the mid-70s. Northeast winds 5 to 10 miles an hour. Tonight, partly cloudy. Lows in the mid-50s. East winds up to 5 miles an hour. Friday, partly sunny. Highs in the upper 70s. East winds up to 10 miles an hour. Friday night, partly cloudy. Lows in the upper 50s. Southeast winds 5 to 10 miles an hour. Saturday, mostly sunny. Highs in the lower 80s. Saturday night, mostly cloudy. Showers likely and chance of thunderstorms overnight. Lows in the upper 60s. Chance of precipitation 60%. Sunday, mostly cloudy with a 50% chance of thunderstorms in the morning, then mostly sunny in the afternoon. Highs in the lower 90s. Sunday night and Monday, mostly clear. Lows in the lower 70s. Highs in the mid-90s. Monday night through Tuesday night, partly cloudy with a 50% chance of thunderstorms. Lows in the upper 60s. Highs in the lower 90s. Wednesday, sunny. Highs in the lower 90s. Again, the forecast for central Minnesota,
from St. Cloud to the northwest Twin Cities suburbs for this afternoon, partly sunny. Highs in the mid-70s. Northeast winds 5 to 10 miles an hour. At noon, in Buffalo, it was mostly sunny. The temperature was 66 degrees, the dew point was 55, and the relative humidity was 68%. The wind was northeast at 8 miles an hour. The pressure was 30.01 inches and falling. In Maple Lake, it was partly sunny, the temperature was 69 degrees, the dew point was 55, and the relative humidity was 61%. The wind was northeast at 3 miles an hour. The pressure was 30.03 inches and falling. Elsewhere across central Minnesota, temperatures were between 63 and 68 degrees. At St. Cloud, it was sunny. It was mostly sunny at the Twin Cities, Anoka, Crystal, and Princeton. It was partly sunny at Little Falls and Willmar. At Litchfield, it was cloudy. Around the state, at International Falls, it was sunny, with a temperature of 73. It was mostly sunny, with a temperature of 66 at Rochester, 68 at Brainerd, and 65 at Duluth. At Mankato, it was partly sunny, with a temperature of 67. Once again at noon, in Buffalo, it was 66 degrees under mostly sunny skies. And in Maple Lake, it was 69 degrees under partly sunny skies. 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The current time is 12:55 p.m. Central Daylight Time. Now the forecast for central Minnesota, from St. Cloud to the northwest Twin Cities suburbs. This afternoon, partly sunny. Highs in the mid-70s. Northeast winds 5 to 10 miles an hour. Tonight, partly cloudy. Lows in the mid-50s. East winds up to 5 miles an hour. Friday, partly sunny. Highs in the upper 70s. East winds up to 10 miles an hour. Friday night, partly cloudy. Lows in the upper 50s. Southeast winds 5 to 10 miles an hour. Saturday, mostly sunny. Highs in the lower 80s. Saturday night, mostly cloudy. Showers likely and chance of thunderstorms overnight. Lows in the upper 60s. Chance of precipitation 60%. Sunday, mostly cloudy with a 50% chance of thunderstorms in the morning, then mostly sunny in the afternoon. Highs in the lower 90s. Sunday night and Monday, mostly clear. Lows in the lower 70s. Highs in the mid-90s. Monday night through Tuesday night, partly cloudy with a 50% chance of thunderstorms. Lows in the upper 60s. Highs in the lower 90s. Wednesday, sunny. Highs in the lower 90s. Again, the forecast for central Minnesota, from St. Cloud to the northwest Twin Cities suburbs for this afternoon, partly sunny. Highs in the mid-70s. Northeast winds 5 to 10 miles an hour. At noon, in Buffalo, it was mostly sunny. The temperature was 66 degrees, the dew point was 55, and the relative humidity was 68%. The wind was northeast at 8 miles an hour. The pressure was 30.01 inches and falling. In Maple Lake, it was partly sunny, the temperature was 69 degrees, the dew point was 55, and the relative humidity was 61%. The wind was northeast at 3 miles an hour. The pressure was 30.03 inches and falling. Elsewhere across central Minnesota, temperatures were between 63 and 68 degrees. At St. Cloud, it was sunny. It was mostly sunny at the Twin Cities, Anoka, Crystal, and Princeton. It was partly sunny at Little Falls and Willmar. At Litchfield, it was cloudy. Around the state, at International Falls, it was sunny,
with a temperature of 73. It was mostly sunny, with a temperature of 66 at Rochester, 68 at Brainerd, and 65 at Duluth. At Mankato, it was partly sunny, with a temperature of 67. Once again at noon, in Buffalo, it was 66 degrees under mostly sunny skies. And in Maple Lake, it was 69 degrees under partly sunny skies. 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The current time is 12:58 p.m. Central Daylight Time. Now the forecast for central Minnesota, from St. Cloud to the northwest Twin Cities suburbs. This afternoon, partly sunny. Highs in the mid-70s. Northeast winds 5 to 10 miles an hour. Tonight, partly cloudy. Lows in the mid-50s. East winds up to 5 miles an hour. Friday, partly sunny. Highs in the upper 70s. East winds up to 10 miles an hour. Friday night, partly cloudy. Lows in the upper 50s. Southeast winds 5 to 10 miles an hour. Saturday, mostly sunny. Highs in the lower 80s. Saturday night, mostly cloudy. Showers likely and chance of thunderstorms overnight. Lows in the upper 60s. Chance of precipitation 60%. Sunday, mostly cloudy with a 50% chance of thunderstorms in the morning, then mostly sunny in the afternoon. Highs in the lower 90s. Sunday night and Monday, mostly clear. Lows in the lower 70s. Highs in the mid-90s. Monday night through Tuesday night, partly cloudy with a 50% chance of thunderstorms. Lows in the upper 60s. Highs in the lower 90s. Wednesday, sunny. Highs in the lower 90s. Again, the forecast for central Minnesota, from St. Cloud to the northwest Twin Cities suburbs for this afternoon, partly sunny. Highs in the mid-70s. Northeast winds 5 to 10 miles an hour. 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The current time is 1:01 p.m. Central Daylight Time. Now the forecast for central Minnesota, from St. Cloud to the northwest Twin Cities suburbs. This afternoon, partly sunny. Highs in the mid-70s. Northeast winds 5 to 10 miles an hour. Tonight, partly cloudy. Lows in the mid-50s. East winds up to 5 miles an hour. Friday, partly sunny. Highs in the upper 70s. East winds up to 10 miles an hour. Friday night, partly cloudy. Lows in the upper 50s. Southeast winds 5 to 10 miles an hour. Saturday, mostly sunny. Highs in the lower 80s. Saturday night, mostly cloudy. Showers likely and chance of thunderstorms overnight. Lows in the upper 60s. Chance of precipitation 60%. Sunday, mostly cloudy with a 50% chance of thunderstorms in the morning, then mostly sunny in the afternoon. Highs in the lower 90s. Sunday night and Monday, mostly clear. Lows in the lower 70s. Highs in the mid-90s. Monday night through Tuesday night, partly cloudy with a 50% chance of thunderstorms. Lows in the upper 60s. Highs in the lower 90s. Wednesday, sunny. Highs in the lower 90s. Again, the forecast for central Minnesota, from St. Cloud to the northwest Twin Cities suburbs for this afternoon, partly sunny. Highs in the mid-70s. Northeast winds 5 to 10 miles an hour. Now the forecast for central Minnesota,
from St. Cloud to the northwest Twin Cities suburbs. This afternoon, mostly sunny. Near steady temperature in the lower 70s. Northeast winds 5 to 10 miles an hour. Tonight, partly cloudy. Lows in the mid-50s. East winds up to 5 miles an hour. Friday, partly sunny. Highs in the upper 70s. Southeast winds up to 10 miles an hour. Friday night, partly cloudy. Lows in the upper 50s. Southeast winds 5 to 10 miles an hour. Saturday, mostly sunny. Highs in the lower 80s. Saturday night, mostly cloudy. Showers likely and chance of thunderstorms overnight. Lows in the upper 60s. Chance of precipitation 60%. Sunday, mostly cloudy with a 50% chance of thunderstorms in the morning, then mostly sunny in the afternoon. Highs in the lower 90s. Sunday night and Monday, mostly clear. Lows in the lower 70s. Highs in the mid-90s. Monday night through Tuesday night, partly cloudy with a 50% chance of thunderstorms. Lows in the upper 60s. Highs in the lower 90s. Wednesday, sunny. Highs in the lower 90s. Again, the forecast for central Minnesota, from St. Cloud to the northwest Twin Cities suburbs for this afternoon, mostly sunny. Near steady temperature in the lower 70s. Northeast winds 5 to 10 miles an hour. 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The current time is 1:05 p.m. Central Daylight Time. Now the forecast for central Minnesota, from St. Cloud to the northwest Twin Cities suburbs. This afternoon, mostly sunny. Near steady temperature in the lower 70s. Northeast winds 5 to 10 miles an hour. Tonight, partly cloudy. Lows in the mid-50s. East winds up to 5 miles an hour. Friday, partly sunny. Highs in the upper 70s. Southeast winds up to 10 miles an hour. Friday night, partly cloudy. Lows in the upper 50s. Southeast winds 5 to 10 miles an hour. Saturday, mostly sunny. Highs in the lower 80s. Saturday night, mostly cloudy. Showers likely and chance of thunderstorms overnight. Lows in the upper 60s. Chance of precipitation 60%. Sunday, mostly cloudy with a 50% chance of thunderstorms in the morning, then mostly sunny in the afternoon. Highs in the lower 90s. Sunday night and Monday, mostly clear. Lows in the lower 70s. Highs in the mid-90s. Monday night through Tuesday night, partly cloudy with a 50% chance of thunderstorms. Lows in the upper 60s. Highs in the lower 90s. Wednesday, sunny. Highs in the lower 90s. Again, the forecast for central Minnesota, from St. Cloud to the northwest Twin Cities suburbs for this afternoon, mostly sunny. Near steady temperature in the lower 70s. Northeast winds 5 to 10 miles an hour. 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The current time is 1:07 p.m. Central Daylight Time. Now the forecast for central Minnesota, from St. Cloud to the northwest Twin Cities suburbs. This afternoon, mostly sunny. Near steady temperature in the lower 70s. Northeast winds 5 to 10 miles an hour. Tonight, partly cloudy. Lows in the mid-50s. East winds up to 5 miles an hour. Friday, partly sunny. Highs in the upper 70s.
in the upper 70s. Southeast winds up to 10 miles an hour.

Friday night, partly cloudy. Lows in the upper 50s. Southeast winds 5 to 10 miles an hour. Saturday, mostly sunny. Highs in the lower 80s. Saturday night, mostly cloudy. Showers likely and chance of thunderstorms overnight. Lows in the upper 60s. Chance of precipitation 60%. Sunday, mostly cloudy with a 50% chance of thunderstorms in the morning, then mostly sunny in the afternoon. Highs in the lower 90s. Sunday night and Monday, mostly clear. Lows in the lower 70s. Highs in the mid-90s. Monday night through Tuesday night, partly cloudy with a 50% chance of thunderstorms. Lows in the upper 60s. Highs in the lower 90s. Wednesday, sunny. Highs in the lower 90s. Again, the forecast for central Minnesota, from St. Cloud to the northwest Twin Cities suburbs for this afternoon, mostly sunny. Near steady temperature in the lower 70s. Northeast winds 5 to 10 miles an hour. 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The current time is 1:09 p.m. Central Daylight Time. Now the forecast for central Minnesota, from St. Cloud to the northwest Twin Cities suburbs. This afternoon, mostly sunny. Near steady temperature in the lower 70s. Northeast winds 5 to 10 miles an hour. Tonight, partly cloudy. Lows in the mid-50s. East winds up to 5 miles an hour. Friday, partly sunny. Highs in the upper 70s. Southeast winds up to 10 miles an hour. Friday night, partly cloudy. Lows in the upper 50s. Southeast winds 5 to 10 miles an hour. Saturday, mostly sunny. Highs in the lower 80s. Saturday night, mostly cloudy. Showers likely and chance of thunderstorms overnight. Lows in the upper 60s. Chance of precipitation 60%. Sunday, mostly cloudy with a 50% chance of thunderstorms in the morning, then mostly sunny in the afternoon. Highs in the lower 90s. Sunday night and Monday, mostly clear. Lows in the lower 70s. Highs in the mid-90s. Monday night through Tuesday night, partly cloudy with a 50% chance of thunderstorms. Lows in the upper 60s. Highs in the lower 90s. Wednesday, sunny. Highs in the lower 90s. Again, the forecast for central Minnesota, from St. Cloud to the northwest Twin Cities suburbs for this afternoon, mostly sunny. Near steady temperature in the lower 70s. Northeast winds 5 to 10 miles an hour. 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The current time is 1:11 p.m. Central Daylight Time. Now the forecast for central Minnesota, from St. Cloud to the northwest Twin Cities suburbs. This afternoon, mostly sunny. Near steady temperature in the lower 70s. Northeast winds 5 to 10 miles an hour. Tonight, partly cloudy. Lows in the mid-50s. East winds up to 5 miles an hour. Friday, partly sunny. Highs in the upper 70s. Southeast winds up to 10 miles an hour. Friday night, partly cloudy. Lows in the upper 50s. Southeast winds 5 to 10 miles an hour. Saturday, mostly sunny. Highs in the lower 80s. Saturday night, mostly cloudy. Showers likely and chance of thunderstorms overnight. Lows in the upper 60s. Chance of precipitation 60%. Sunday,
mostly cloudy with a 50% chance of thunderstorms in the morning, then mostly sunny in the afternoon. Highs in the lower 90s. Sunday night and Monday, mostly clear. Lows in the lower 70s. Highs in the mid-90s. Monday night through Tuesday night, partly cloudy with a 50% chance of thunderstorms. Lows in the upper 60s. Highs in the lower 90s. Wednesday, sunny. Highs in the lower 90s. Again, the forecast for central Minnesota, from St. Cloud to the northwest Twin Cities suburbs for this afternoon, mostly sunny. Near steady temperature in the lower 70s. Northeast winds 5 to 10 miles an hour. 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The current time is 1:14 p.m. Central Daylight Time. Now the forecast for central Minnesota, from St. Cloud to the northwest Twin Cities suburbs. This afternoon, mostly sunny. Near steady temperature in the lower 70s. Northeast winds 5 to 10 miles an hour. Tonight, partly cloudy. Lows in the mid-50s. East winds up to 5 miles an hour. Friday, partly sunny. Highs in the upper 70s. Southeast winds up to 10 miles an hour. Friday night, partly cloudy. Lows in the upper 50s. Southeast winds 5 to 10 miles an hour. Saturday, mostly sunny. Highs in the lower 80s. Saturday night, mostly cloudy. Showers likely and chance of thunderstorms overnight. Lows in the upper 60s. Chance of precipitation 60%. Sunday, mostly cloudy with a 50% chance of thunderstorms in the morning, then mostly sunny in the afternoon. Highs in the lower 90s. Sunday night and Monday, mostly clear. Lows in the lower 70s. Highs in the mid-90s. Monday night through Tuesday night, partly cloudy with a 50% chance of thunderstorms. Lows in the upper 60s. Highs in the lower 90s. Wednesday, sunny. Highs in the lower 90s. Again, the forecast for central Minnesota, from St. Cloud to the northwest Twin Cities suburbs for this afternoon, mostly sunny. Near steady temperature in the lower 70s. Northeast winds 5 to 10 miles an hour. At 1 p.m., in Buffalo, it was partly sunny. The temperature was 68 degrees, the dew point was 55, and the relative humidity was 64%. The wind was variable at 5 miles an hour. The pressure was 30.02 inches and steady. In Maple Lake, it was partly sunny, but temperature was 70 degrees, the dew point was 54, and the relative humidity was 56%. The wind was east at 7 miles an hour. The pressure was 30.04 inches and rising. Elsewhere across central Minnesota, skies ranged from mostly sunny to partly sunny, and temperatures were between 68 and 70 degrees. Around the state, at International Falls, it was sunny, with a temperature of 74. At Duluth, it was mostly sunny, with a temperature of 66. It was partly sunny, with a temperature of 69 at Rochester, 69 at Mankato, and 70 at Brainerd. Once again at 1 p.m., in Buffalo, it was 68 degrees under partly sunny skies. And in Maple Lake, it was 70 degrees under partly sunny skies. 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The current time is 1:17 p.m. Central Daylight Time. Now the forecast for central Minnesota, from St. Cloud to the northwest Twin Cities suburbs. This afternoon, mostly sunny.
Near steady temperature in the lower 70s. Northeast winds 5 to 10 miles an hour. Tonight, partly cloudy. Lows in the mid-50s. East winds up to 5 miles an hour. Friday, partly sunny. Highs in the upper 70s. Southeast winds up to 10 miles an hour. Friday night, partly cloudy. Lows in the upper 50s. Southeast winds 5 to 10 miles an hour. Saturday, mostly sunny. Highs in the lower 80s. Saturday night, mostly cloudy. Showers likely and chance of thunderstorms overnight. Lows in the upper 60s. Chance of precipitation 60%. Sunday, mostly cloudy with a 50% chance of thunderstorms in the morning, then mostly sunny in the afternoon. Highs in the lower 90s. Sunday night and Monday, mostly clear. Lows in the lower 70s. Highs in the mid-90s. Monday night through Tuesday night, partly cloudy with a 50% chance of thunderstorms. Lows in the upper 60s. Highs in the lower 90s. Wednesday, sunny. Highs in the lower 90s. Again, the forecast for central Minnesota, from St. Cloud to the northwest Twin Cities suburbs for this afternoon, mostly sunny. Near steady temperature in the lower 70s. Northeast winds 5 to 10 miles an hour. At 1 p.m., in Buffalo, it was partly sunny. The temperature was 68 degrees, the dew point was 55, and the relative humidity was 64%. The wind was variable at 5 miles an hour. The pressure was 30.02 inches and steady. In Maple Lake, it was partly sunny, but temperature was 70 degrees, the dew point was 54, and the relative humidity was 56%. The wind was east at 7 miles an hour. The pressure was 30.04 inches and rising. Elsewhere across central Minnesota, skies ranged from mostly sunny to partly sunny, and temperatures were between 68 and 70 degrees. Around the state, at International Falls, it was sunny, with a temperature of 74. At Duluth, it was mostly sunny, with a temperature of 66. It was partly sunny, with a temperature of 69 at Rochester, 69 at Mankato, and 70 at Brainerd. Once again at 1 p.m., in Buffalo, it was 68 degrees under partly sunny skies. And in Maple Lake, it was 70 degrees under partly sunny skies. This is weather radio station WNG676 Clearwater, broadcasting on a frequency of 162.50 MHz. 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The current time is 1:21 p.m. Central Daylight Time. Now the forecast for central Minnesota, from St. Cloud to the northwest Twin Cities suburbs. This afternoon, mostly sunny. Near steady temperature in the lower 70s. Northeast winds 5 to 10 miles an hour. Tonight, partly cloudy. Lows in the mid-50s. East winds up to 5 miles an hour. Friday, partly sunny. Highs in the upper 70s. Southeast winds up to 10 miles an hour. Friday night, partly cloudy. Lows in the upper 50s. Southeast winds 5 to 10 miles an hour. Saturday, mostly sunny. Highs in the lower 80s. Saturday night, mostly cloudy. Showers likely and chance of thunderstorms overnight. Lows in the upper 60s. Chance of precipitation 60%. Sunday, mostly cloudy with a 50% chance of thunderstorms in the morning, then mostly sunny in the afternoon. Highs in the lower 90s. Sunday night and Monday, mostly clear. Lows in the lower 70s. Highs in the mid-90s. Monday night through Tuesday night, partly cloudy with a 50% chance of thunderstorms. Lows in the upper 60s. Highs in the lower 90s. Wednesday, sunny. Highs in the lower 90s. Again,
The forecast for central Minnesota, from St. Cloud to the northwest Twin Cities suburbs for this afternoon, mostly sunny. Near steady temperature in the lower 70s. Northeast winds 5 to 10 miles an hour. At 1 p.m., in Buffalo, it was partly sunny. The temperature was 68 degrees, the dew point was 55, and the relative humidity was 64%. The wind was variable at 5 miles an hour. The pressure was 30.02 inches and steady. In Maple Lake, it was partly sunny. The temperature was 70 degrees, the dew point was 54, and the relative humidity was 56%. The wind was east at 7 miles an hour. The pressure was 30.04 inches and rising. Elsewhere across central Minnesota, skies ranged from mostly sunny to partly sunny, and temperatures were between 68 and 70 degrees. Around the state, at International Falls, it was sunny, with a temperature of 74. At Duluth, it was mostly sunny, with a temperature of 66. It was partly sunny, with a temperature of 69 at Rochester, 69 at Mankato, and 70 at Brainerd. Once again at 1 p.m., in Buffalo, it was 68 degrees under partly sunny skies. And in Maple Lake, it was 70 degrees under partly sunny skies. 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The current time is 1:24 p.m. Central Daylight Time. Now the forecast for central Minnesota, from St. Cloud to the northwest Twin Cities suburbs. This afternoon, mostly sunny. Near steady temperature in the lower 70s. Northeast winds 5 to 10 miles an hour. Tonight, partly cloudy. Lows in the mid-50s. East winds up to 5 miles an hour. Friday, partly sunny. Highs in the upper 70s. Southeast winds up to 10 miles an hour. Friday night, partly cloudy. Lows in the upper 50s. Southeast winds 5 to 10 miles an hour. Saturday, mostly sunny. Highs in the lower 80s. Saturday night, mostly cloudy. Showers likely and chance of thunderstorms overnight. Lows in the upper 60s. Chance of precipitation 60%. Sunday, mostly cloudy with a 50% chance of thunderstorms in the morning, then mostly sunny in the afternoon. Highs in the lower 90s. Sunday night and Monday, mostly clear. Lows in the lower 70s. Highs in the mid-90s. Monday night through Tuesday night, partly cloudy with a 50% chance of thunderstorms. Lows in the upper 60s. Highs in the lower 90s. Wednesday, sunny. Highs in the lower 90s. Again, the forecast for central Minnesota, from St. Cloud to the northwest Twin Cities suburbs for this afternoon, mostly sunny. Near steady temperature in the lower 70s. Northeast winds 5 to 10 miles an hour. At 1 p.m., in Buffalo, it was partly sunny. The temperature was 68 degrees, the dew point was 55, and the relative humidity was 64%. The wind was variable at 5 miles an hour. The pressure was 30.02 inches and steady. In Maple Lake, it was partly sunny. The temperature was 70 degrees, the dew point was 54, and the relative humidity was 56%. The wind was east at 7 miles an hour. The pressure was 30.04 inches and rising. Elsewhere across central Minnesota, skies ranged from mostly sunny to partly sunny, and temperatures were between 68 and 70 degrees. Around the state, at International Falls, it was sunny, with a temperature of 74. At Duluth, it was mostly sunny, with a temperature of 66. It was partly sunny, with a temperature of 69 at Rochester, 69 at Mankato, and 70 at Brainerd. Once again at 1 p.m., in Buffalo,
It was 68 degrees under partly sunny skies. And in Maple Lake, it was 70 degrees under partly sunny skies. 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The current time is 1:28 p.m. Central Daylight Time. Now the forecast for central Minnesota, from St. Cloud to the northwest Twin Cities suburbs. This afternoon, mostly sunny. Near steady temperature in the lower 70s. Northeast winds 5 to 10 miles an hour. Tonight, partly cloudy. Lows in the mid-50s. East winds up to 5 miles an hour. Friday, partly sunny. Highs in the upper 70s. Southeast winds up to 10 miles an hour. Friday night, partly cloudy. Lows in the upper 50s. Southeast winds 5 to 10 miles an hour. Saturday, mostly sunny. Highs in the lower 80s. Saturday night, mostly cloudy. Showers likely and chance of thunderstorms overnight. Lows in the upper 60s. Chance of precipitation 60%. Sunday, mostly cloudy with a 50% chance of thunderstorms in the morning, then mostly sunny in the afternoon. Highs in the lower 90s. Sunday night and Monday, mostly clear. Lows in the lower 70s. Highs in the mid-90s. Monday night through Tuesday night, partly cloudy with a 50% chance of thunderstorms. Lows in the upper 60s. Highs in the lower 90s. Wednesday, sunny. Highs in the lower 90s. Again, the forecast for central Minnesota, from St. Cloud to the northwest Twin Cities suburbs for this afternoon, mostly sunny. Near steady temperature in the lower 70s. Northeast winds 5 to 10 miles an hour. At 1 p.m., in Buffalo, it was partly sunny. The temperature was 68 degrees. The dew point was 55, and the relative humidity was 64%. The wind was variable at 5 miles an hour. The pressure was 30.02 inches and steady. In Maple Lake, it was partly sunny. The temperature was 70 degrees, the dew point was 54, and the relative humidity was 56%. The wind was east at 7 miles an hour. The pressure was 30.04 inches and rising. Elsewhere across central Minnesota, skies ranged from mostly sunny to partly sunny, and temperatures were between 68 and 70 degrees. Around the state, at International Falls, it was sunny, with a temperature of 74. At Duluth, it was mostly sunny, with a temperature of 66. It was partly sunny, with a temperature of 69 at Rochester, 69 at Mankato, and 70 at Brainerd. Once again at 1 p.m., in Buffalo, it was 68 degrees under partly sunny skies. And in Maple Lake, it was 70 degrees under partly sunny skies. 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The current time is 1:32 p.m. Central Daylight Time. Now the forecast for central Minnesota, from St. Cloud to the northwest Twin Cities suburbs. This afternoon, mostly sunny. Near steady temperature in the lower 70s. Northeast winds 5 to 10 miles an hour. Tonight, partly cloudy. Lows in the mid-50s. East winds up to 5 miles an hour. Friday, partly sunny. Highs in the upper 70s. Southeast winds up to 10 miles an hour. Friday night, partly cloudy. Lows in the upper 50s. Southeast winds 5 to 10 miles an hour. Saturday, mostly sunny. Highs in the lower 80s. Saturday night, mostly cloudy.
Showers likely and chance of thunderstorms overnight. Lows in the upper 60s. Chance of precipitation 60%. Sunday, mostly cloudy with a 50% chance of thunderstorms in the morning, then mostly sunny in the afternoon. Highs, then mostly sunny in the afternoon. Highs in the lower 90s. Sunday night and Monday, mostly clear. Lows in the lower 70s. Highs in the mid-90s. Monday night through Tuesday night, partly cloudy with a 50% chance of thunderstorms. Lows in the upper 60s. Highs in the lower 90s. Wednesday, sunny. Highs in the lower 90s. Again, the forecast for central Minnesota, from St. Cloud to the northwest Twin Cities suburbs for this afternoon, mostly sunny. Near steady temperature in the lower 70s. Northeast winds 5 to 10 miles an hour. At 1 p.m., in Buffalo, it was partly sunny. The temperature was 68 degrees, the dew point was 55, and the relative humidity was 64%. The wind was variable at 5 miles an hour. The pressure was 30.02 inches and steady. In Maple Lake, it was partly sunny, the temperature was 70 degrees, the dew point was 54, and the relative humidity was 56%. The wind was east at 7 miles an hour. The pressure was 30.04 inches and rising. Elsewhere across central Minnesota, skies ranged from mostly sunny to partly sunny, and temperatures were between 68 and 70 degrees. Around the state, at International Falls, it was sunny, with a temperature of 74. At Duluth, it was mostly sunny, with a temperature of 66. It was partly sunny, with a temperature of 69 at Rochester, 69 at Mankato, and 70 at Brainerd. Once again at 1 p.m., in Buffalo, it was 68 degrees under partly sunny skies. And in Maple Lake, it was 70 degrees under partly sunny skies. 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The current time is 1:35 p.m. Central Daylight Time. Now the forecast for central Minnesota, from St. Cloud to the northwest Twin Cities suburbs. This afternoon, mostly sunny. Near steady temperature in the lower 70s. Northeast winds 5 to 10 miles an hour. Tonight, partly cloudy. Lows in the mid-50s. East winds up to 5 miles an hour. Friday, partly sunny. Highs in the upper 70s. Southeast winds up to 10 miles an hour. Friday night, partly cloudy. Lows in the upper 50s. Southeast winds 5 to 10 miles an hour. Saturday, mostly sunny. Highs in the lower 80s. Saturday night, mostly cloudy. Showers likely and chance of thunderstorms overnight. Lows in the upper 60s. Chance of precipitation 60%. Sunday, mostly cloudy with a 50% chance of thunderstorms in the morning, then mostly sunny in the afternoon. Highs in the lower 90s. Sunday night and Monday, mostly clear. Lows in the lower 70s. Highs in the mid-90s. Monday night through Tuesday night, partly cloudy with a 50% chance of thunderstorms. Lows in the upper 60s. Highs in the lower 90s. Wednesday, sunny. Highs in the lower 90s. Again, the forecast for central Minnesota, from St. Cloud to the northwest Twin Cities suburbs for this afternoon, mostly sunny. Near steady temperature in the lower 70s. Northeast winds 5 to 10 miles an hour. At 1 p.m., in Buffalo, it was partly sunny. The temperature was 68 degrees, the dew point was 55, and the relative humidity was 64%. The wind was variable at 5 miles an hour. The pressure was 30.02 inches and steady. In Maple Lake,
It was partly sunny, the temperature was 70 degrees, the dew point was 54, and the relative humidity

skies. And in Maple Lake, it was 70 degrees under partly sunny skies. 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The current time is 1:39 p.m. Central Daylight Time. Now the forecast for central Minnesota, from St. Cloud to the northwest Twin Cities suburbs. This afternoon, mostly sunny. Near steady temperature in the lower 70s. Northeast winds 5 to 10 miles an hour. Tonight, partly cloudy. Lows in the mid-50s. East winds up to 5 miles an hour. Friday, partly sunny. Highs in the upper 70s. Southeast winds up to 10 miles an hour. Friday night, partly cloudy. Lows in the upper 50s. Southeast winds 5 to 10 miles an hour. Saturday, mostly sunny. Highs in the lower 80s. Saturday night, mostly cloudy. Showers likely and chance of thunderstorms overnight. Lows in the upper 60s. Chance of precipitation 60%. Sunday, mostly cloudy with a 50% chance of thunderstorms in the morning, then mostly sunny in the afternoon. Highs in the lower 90s. Sunday night and Monday, mostly clear. Lows in the lower 70s. Highs in the mid-90s. Monday night through Tuesday night, partly cloudy with a 50% chance of thunderstorms. Lows in the upper 60s. Highs in the lower 90s. Wednesday, sunny. Highs in the lower 90s. Again, the forecast for central Minnesota, from St. Cloud to the northwest Twin Cities suburbs for this afternoon, mostly sunny. Near steady temperature in the lower 70s. Northeast winds 5 to 10 miles an hour. At 1 p.m., in Buffalo, it was partly sunny. The temperature was 68 degrees, the dew point was 55, and the relative humidity was 64%. The wind was variable at 5 miles an hour. The pressure was 30.02 inches and steady. In Maple Lake, it was partly sunny, the temperature was 70 degrees, the dew point was 54, and the relative humidity was 56%. The wind was east at 7 miles an hour. The pressure was 30.04 inches and rising. Elsewhere across central Minnesota, skies ranged from mostly sunny to partly sunny, and temperatures were between 68 and 70 degrees. Around the state, at International Falls, it was sunny, with a temperature of 74. At Duluth, it was mostly sunny, with a temperature of 66. It was partly sunny, with a temperature of 69 at Rochester, 69 at Mankato, and 70 at Brainerd. Once again at 1 p.m., in Buffalo, it was 68 degrees under partly sunny skies. And in Maple Lake, it was 70 degrees under partly sunny skies. This is weather radio station WNG676 Clearwater, broadcasting on a frequency of 162.50 MHz. 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The current time is 1:42 p.m. Central Daylight Time. Now the forecast for central Minnesota, from St. Cloud to the northwest Twin Cities suburbs. This afternoon, mostly sunny. Near steady temperature in the lower 70s. Northeast winds 5 to 10 miles an hour. Tonight, partly cloudy. Lows in the mid-50s. East winds up to 5 miles an hour. Friday, partly sunny. Highs in the upper 70s. Southeast winds up to 10 miles an hour. Friday night, partly cloudy. Lows in the upper 50s. Southeast winds 5 to 10 miles an hour. Saturday, mostly sunny. Highs in the lower 80s. Saturday night, mostly cloudy.
showers likely and chance of thunderstorms.

storms overnight. Lows in the upper 60s. Chance of precipitation 60%. Sunday, mostly cloudy with a 50% chance of thunderstorms in the morning, then mostly sunny in the afternoon. Highs in the lower 90s. Sunday night and Monday, mostly clear. Lows in the lower 70s. Highs in the mid-90s. Monday night through Tuesday night, partly cloudy with a 50% chance of thunderstorms. Lows in the upper 60s. Highs in the lower 90s. Wednesday, sunny. Highs in the lower 90s. Again, the forecast for central Minnesota, from St. Cloud to the northwest Twin Cities suburbs for this afternoon, mostly sunny. Near steady temperature in the lower 70s. Northeast winds 5 to 10 miles an hour. At 1 p.m., in Buffalo, it was partly sunny. The temperature was 68 degrees, the dew point was 55, and the relative humidity was 64%. The wind was variable at 5 miles an hour. The pressure was 30.02 inches and steady. In Maple Lake, it was partly sunny. The temperature was 70 degrees, the dew point was 54, and the relative humidity was 56%. The wind was east at 7 miles an hour. The pressure was 30.04 inches and rising. Elsewhere across central Minnesota, skies ranged from mostly sunny to partly sunny, and temperatures were between 68 and 70 degrees. Around the state, at International Falls, it was sunny, with a temperature of 74. At Duluth, it was mostly sunny, with a temperature of 66. It was partly sunny, with a temperature of 69 at Rochester, 69 at Mankato, and 70 at Brainerd. Once again at 1 p.m., in Buffalo, it was 68 degrees under partly sunny skies. And in Maple Lake, it was 70 degrees under partly sunny skies. 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The current time is 1:46 p.m. Central Daylight Time. Now the forecast for central Minnesota, from St. Cloud to the northwest Twin Cities suburbs. This afternoon, mostly sunny. Near steady temperature in the lower 70s. Northeast winds 5 to 10 miles an hour. Tonight, partly cloudy. Lows in the mid-50s. East winds up to 5 miles an hour. Friday, partly sunny. Highs in the upper 70s. Southeast winds up to 10 miles an hour. Friday night, partly cloudy. Lows in the upper 50s. Southeast winds 5 to 10 miles an hour. Saturday, mostly sunny. Highs in the lower 80s. Saturday night, mostly cloudy. Showers likely and chance of thunderstorms overnight. Lows in the upper 60s. Chance of precipitation 60%. Sunday, mostly cloudy with a 50% chance of thunderstorms in the morning, then mostly sunny in the afternoon. Highs in the lower 90s. Sunday night and Monday, mostly clear. Lows in the lower 70s. Highs in the mid-90s. Monday night through Tuesday night, partly cloudy with a 50% chance of thunderstorms. Lows in the upper 60s. Highs in the lower 90s. Wednesday, sunny. Highs in the lower 90s. Again, the forecast for central Minnesota, from St. Cloud to the northwest Twin Cities suburbs for this afternoon, mostly sunny. Near steady temperature in the lower 70s. Northeast winds 5 to 10 miles an hour. At 1 p.m., in Buffalo, it was partly sunny. The temperature was 68 degrees. The dew point was 55, and the relative humidity was 64%. The wind was variable at 5 miles an hour. The pressure was 30.02 inches and steady. In Maple Lake, it was partly sunny. The temperature was 70 degrees, the dew point was 54, and the relative humidity was 56%.
The wind was east at 7 miles an hour. The pressure was 30.04 inches and rising. Elsewhere across central Minnesota, skies ranged from mostly sunny to partly sunny, and temperatures were between 68 and 70 degrees. Around the state, at International Falls, it was sunny, with a temperature of 74. At Duluth, it was mostly sunny, with a temperature of 66. It was partly sunny, with a temperature of 69 at Rochester, 69 at Mankato, and 70 at Brainerd. Once again at 1 p.m., in Buffalo, it was 68 degrees under partly sunny skies. And in Maple Lake, it was 70 degrees under partly sunny skies. 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The current time is 1:49 p.m. Central Daylight Time. Now the forecast for central Minnesota, from St. Cloud to the northwest Twin Cities suburbs. This afternoon, mostly sunny. Near steady temperature in the lower 70s. Northeast winds 5 to 10 miles an hour. Tonight, partly cloudy. Lows in the mid-50s. East winds up to 5 miles an hour. Friday, partly sunny. Highs in the upper 70s. Southeast winds up to 10 miles an hour. Friday night, partly cloudy. Lows in the upper 50s. Southeast winds 5 to 10 miles an hour. Saturday, mostly sunny. Highs in the lower 80s. Saturday night, mostly cloudy. Showers likely and chance of thunderstorms overnight. Lows in the upper 60s. Chance of precipitation 60%. Sunday, mostly cloudy with a 50% chance of thunderstorms in the morning, then mostly sunny in the afternoon. Highs in the lower 90s. Sunday night and Monday, mostly clear. Lows in the lower 70s. Highs in the mid-90s. Monday night through Tuesday night, partly cloudy with a 50% chance of thunderstorms. Lows in the upper 60s. Highs in the lower 90s. Wednesday, sunny. Highs in the lower 90s. Again, the forecast for central Minnesota, from St. Cloud to the northwest Twin Cities suburbs for this afternoon, mostly sunny. Near steady temperature in the lower 70s. Northeast winds 5 to 10 miles an hour. At 1 p.m., in Buffalo, it was partly sunny. The temperature was 68 degrees, the dew point was 55, and the relative humidity was 64%. The wind was variable at 5 miles an hour. The pressure was 30.02 inches and steady. In Maple Lake, it was partly sunny, but temperature was 70 degrees, the dew point was 54, and the relative humidity was 56%. The wind was east at 7 miles an hour. The pressure was 30.04 inches and rising. Elsewhere across central Minnesota, skies ranged from mostly sunny to partly sunny, and temperatures were between 68 and 70 degrees. Around the state, at International Falls, it was sunny, with a temperature of 74. At Duluth, it was mostly sunny, with a temperature of 66. It was partly sunny, with a temperature of 69 at Rochester, 69 at Mankato, and 70 at Brainerd. Once again at 1 p.m., in Buffalo, it was 68 degrees under partly sunny skies. And in Maple Lake, it was 70 degrees under partly sunny skies. 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The current time is 1:53 p.m. Central Daylight Time. Now the forecast for central Minnesota, from St. Cloud to the northwest Twin Cities suburbs. This afternoon, mostly sunny.
Near steady temperature in the lower 70s. Northeast winds 5 to 10 miles an hour. Tonight, partly cloudy. Lows in the mid-50s. East winds up to 5 miles an hour. Friday, partly sunny. Highs in the upper 70s. Southeast winds up to 10 miles an hour. Friday night, partly cloudy. Lows in the upper 50s. Southeast winds 5 to 10 miles an hour. Saturday, mostly sunny. Highs in the lower 80s. Saturday night, mostly cloudy. Showers likely and chance of thunderstorms overnight. Lows in the upper 60s. Chance of precipitation 60%. Sunday, mostly cloudy with a 50% chance of thunderstorms in the morning, then mostly sunny in the afternoon. Highs in the lower 90s. Sunday night and Monday, mostly clear. Lows in the lower 70s. Highs in the mid-90s. Monday night through Tuesday night, partly cloudy with a 50% chance of thunderstorms. Lows in the upper 60s. Highs in the lower 90s. Wednesday, sunny. Highs in the lower 90s. Again, the forecast for central Minnesota, from St. Cloud to the northwest Twin Cities suburbs for this afternoon, mostly sunny. Near steady temperature in the lower 70s. Northeast winds 5 to 10 miles an hour. At 1 p.m., in Buffalo, it was partly sunny. The temperature was 68 degrees, the dew point was 55, and the relative humidity was 64%. The wind was variable at 5 miles an hour. The pressure was 30.02 inches and steady. In Maple Lake, it was partly sunny. The temperature was 70 degrees, the dew point was 54, and the relative humidity was 56%. The wind was east at 7 miles an hour. The pressure was 30.04 inches and rising. Elsewhere across central Minnesota, skies ranged from mostly sunny to partly sunny, and temperatures were between 68 and 70 degrees. Around the state, at International Falls, it was sunny, with a temperature of 74. At Duluth, it was mostly sunny, with a temperature of 66. It was partly sunny, with a temperature of 69 at Rochester, 69 at Mankato, and 70 at Brainerd. Once again at 1 p.m., in Buffalo, it was 68 degrees under partly sunny skies. And in Maple Lake, it was 70 degrees under partly sunny skies. 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The current time is 1:57 p.m. Central Daylight Time. Now the forecast for central Minnesota, from St. Cloud to the northwest Twin Cities suburbs. This afternoon, mostly sunny. Near steady temperature in the lower 70s. Northeast winds 5 to 10 miles an hour. Tonight, partly cloudy. Lows in the mid-50s. East winds up to 5 miles an hour. Friday, partly sunny. Highs in the upper 70s. Southeast winds up to 10 miles an hour. Friday night, partly cloudy. Lows in the upper 50s. Southeast winds 5 to 10 miles an hour. Saturday, mostly sunny. Highs in the lower 80s. Saturday night, mostly cloudy. Showers likely and chance of thunderstorms overnight. Lows in the upper 60s. Chance of precipitation 60%. Sunday, mostly cloudy with a 50% chance of thunderstorms in the morning, then mostly sunny in the afternoon. Highs in the lower 90s. Sunday night and Monday, mostly clear. Lows in the lower 70s. Highs in the mid-90s. Monday night through Tuesday night, partly cloudy with a 50% chance of thunderstorms. Lows in the upper 60s. Highs in the lower 90s. Wednesday, sunny. Highs in the lower 90s. Again,
The forecast for central Minnesota, from St. Cloud to the northwest Twin Cities suburbs for this afternoon, mostly sunny. Near steady temperature in the lower 70s. Northeast winds 5 to 10 miles an hour. At 1 p.m., in Buffalo, it was partly sunny. The temperature was 68 degrees, the dew point was 55, and the relative humidity was 64%. The wind was variable at 5 miles an hour. The pressure was 30.02 inches and steady. In Maple Lake, it was partly sunny, but temperature was 70 degrees, the dew point was 54, and the relative humidity was 56%. The wind was east at 7 miles an hour. The pressure was 30.04 inches and rising. Elsewhere across central Minnesota, skies ranged from mostly sunny to partly sunny, and temperatures were between 68 and 70 degrees. Around the state, at International Falls, it was sunny, with a temperature of 74. At Duluth, it was mostly sunny, with a temperature of 66. It was partly sunny, with a temperature of 69 at Rochester, 69 at Mankato, and 70 at Brainerd. Once again at 1 p.m., in Buffalo, it was 68 degrees under partly sunny skies. And in Maple Lake, it was 70 degrees under partly sunny skies. 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The current time is 2 p.m. Central Daylight Time. Now the forecast for central Minnesota, from St. Cloud to the northwest Twin Cities suburbs. This afternoon, mostly sunny. Near steady temperature in the lower 70s. Northeast winds 5 to 10 miles an hour. Tonight, partly cloudy. Lows in the mid-50s. East winds up to 5 miles an hour. Friday, partly sunny. Highs in the upper 70s. Southeast winds up to 10 miles an hour. Friday night, partly cloudy. Lows in the upper 50s. Southeast winds 5 to 10 miles an hour. Saturday, mostly sunny. Highs in the lower 80s. Saturday night, mostly cloudy. Showers likely and chance of thunderstorms overnight. Lows in the upper 60s. Chance of precipitation 60%. Sunday, mostly cloudy with a 50% chance of thunderstorms in the morning, then mostly sunny in the afternoon. Highs in the lower 90s. Sunday night and Monday, mostly clear. Lows in the lower 70s. Highs in the mid-90s. Monday night through Tuesday night, partly cloudy with a 50% chance of thunderstorms. Lows in the upper 60s. Highs in the lower 90s. Wednesday, sunny. Highs in the lower 90s. Again, the forecast for central Minnesota, from St. Cloud to the northwest Twin Cities suburbs for this afternoon, mostly sunny. Near steady temperature in the lower 70s. Northeast winds 5 to 10 miles an hour. 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The current time is 2:02 p.m. Central Daylight Time. Now the forecast for central Minnesota, from St. Cloud to the northwest Twin Cities suburbs. This afternoon, mostly sunny. Near steady temperature in the lower 70s. Northeast winds 5 to 10 miles an hour. Tonight, partly cloudy. Lows in the mid-50s. East winds up to 5 miles an hour. Friday, partly sunny. Highs in the upper 70s. Southeast winds up to 10 miles an hour. Friday night, partly cloudy. Lows in the upper 50s. Southeast winds 5 to 10 miles an hour. Saturday, mostly sunny.
Highs in the lower 80s. Saturday night, mostly cloudy. Showers likely and chance of thunderstorms overnight. Lows in the upper 60s. Chance of precipitation 60%. Sunday, mostly cloudy with a 50% chance of thunderstorms in the morning, then mostly sunny in the afternoon. Highs in the lower 90s. Sunday night and Monday, mostly clear. Lows in the lower 70s. Highs in the mid-90s. Monday night through Tuesday night, partly cloudy with a 50% chance of thunderstorms. Lows in the upper 60s. Highs in the lower 90s. Wednesday, sunny. Highs in the lower 90s. Again, the forecast for central Minnesota, from St. Cloud to the northwest Twin Cities suburbs for this afternoon, mostly sunny. Near steady temperature in the lower 70s. Northeast winds 5 to 10 miles an hour. 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The current time is 2:05 p.m. Central Daylight Time. Now the forecast for central Minnesota, from St. Cloud to the northwest Twin Cities suburbs. This afternoon, mostly sunny. Near steady temperature in the lower 70s. Northeast winds 5 to 10 miles an hour. Tonight, partly cloudy. Lows in the mid-50s. East winds up to 5 miles an hour. Friday, partly sunny. Highs in the upper 70s. Southeast winds up to 10 miles an hour. Friday night, partly cloudy. Lows in the upper 50s. Southeast winds 5 to 10 miles an hour. Saturday, mostly sunny. Highs in the lower 80s. Saturday night, mostly cloudy. Showers likely and chance of thunderstorms overnight. Lows in the upper 60s. Chance of precipitation 60%. Sunday, mostly cloudy with a 50% chance of thunderstorms in the morning, then mostly sunny in the afternoon. Highs in the lower 90s. Sunday night and Monday, mostly clear. Lows in the lower 70s. Highs in the mid-90s. Monday night through Tuesday night, partly cloudy with a 50% chance of thunderstorms. Lows in the upper 60s. Highs in the lower 90s. Wednesday, sunny. Highs in the lower 90s. Again, the forecast for central Minnesota, from St. Cloud to the northwest Twin Cities suburbs for this afternoon, mostly sunny. Near steady temperature in the lower 70s. Northeast winds 5 to 10 miles an hour. 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The current time is 2:07 p.m. Central Daylight Time. Now the forecast for central Minnesota, from St. Cloud to the northwest Twin Cities suburbs. This afternoon, mostly sunny. Near steady temperature in the lower 70s. Northeast winds 5 to 10 miles an hour. Tonight, partly cloudy. Lows in the mid-50s. East winds up to 5 miles an hour. Friday, partly sunny. Highs in the upper 70s. Southeast winds up to 10 miles an hour. Friday night, partly cloudy. Lows in the upper 50s. Southeast winds 5 to 10 miles an hour. Saturday, mostly sunny. Highs in the lower 80s. Saturday night, mostly cloudy. Showers likely and chance of thunderstorms overnight. Lows in the upper 60s. Chance of precipitation 60%. Sunday, mostly cloudy with a 50% chance of thunderstorms in the morning, then mostly sunny in the afternoon. Highs in the lower 90s. Sunday night and Monday,
mostly clear. Lows in the lower 70s. Highs in the mid-90s. Monday night through Tuesday night, partly cloudy with a 50% chance of thunderstorms. Lows in the upper 60s. Highs in the lower 90s. Wednesday, sunny. Highs in the lower 90s. Again, the forecast for central Minnesota, from St. Cloud to the northwest Twin Cities suburbs for this afternoon, mostly sunny. Near steady temperature in the lower 70s. Northeast winds 5 to 10 miles an hour. 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The current time is 2:09 p.m. Central Daylight Time. Now the forecast for central Minnesota, from St. Cloud to the northwest Twin Cities suburbs. This afternoon, mostly sunny. Near steady temperature in the lower 70s. Northeast winds 5 to 10 miles an hour. Tonight, partly cloudy. Lows in the mid-50s. East winds up to 5 miles an hour. Friday, partly sunny. Highs in the upper 70s. Southeast winds up to 10 miles an hour. Friday night, partly cloudy. Lows in the upper 50s. Southeast winds 5 to 10 miles an hour. Saturday, mostly sunny. Highs in the lower 80s. Saturday night, mostly cloudy. Showers likely and chance of thunderstorms overnight. Lows in the upper 60s. Chance of precipitation 60%. Sunday, mostly cloudy with a 50% chance of thunderstorms in the morning, then mostly sunny in the afternoon. Highs in the lower 90s. Sunday night and Monday, mostly clear. Lows in the lower 70s. Highs in the mid-90s. Monday night through Tuesday night, partly cloudy with a 50% chance of thunderstorms. Lows in the upper 60s. Highs in the lower 90s. Wednesday, sunny. Highs in the lower 90s. Again, the forecast for central Minnesota, from St. Cloud to the northwest Twin Cities suburbs for this afternoon, mostly sunny. Near steady temperature in the lower 70s. Northeast winds 5 to 10 miles an hour. 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The current time is 2:11 p.m. Central Daylight Time. Now the forecast for central Minnesota, from St. Cloud to the northwest Twin Cities suburbs. This afternoon, mostly sunny. Near steady temperature in the lower 70s. Northeast winds 5 to 10 miles an hour. Tonight, partly cloudy. Lows in the mid-50s. East winds up to 5 miles an hour. Friday, partly sunny. Highs in the upper 70s. Southeast winds up to 10 miles an hour. Friday night, partly cloudy. Lows in the upper 50s. Southeast winds 5 to 10 miles an hour. Saturday, mostly sunny. Highs in the lower 80s. Saturday night, mostly cloudy. Showers likely and chance of thunderstorms overnight. Lows in the upper 60s. Chance of precipitation 60%. Sunday, mostly cloudy with a 50% chance of thunderstorms in the morning, then mostly sunny in the afternoon. Highs in the lower 90s. Sunday night and Monday, mostly clear. Lows in the lower 70s. Highs in the mid-90s. Monday night through Tuesday night, partly cloudy with a 50% chance of thunderstorms. Lows in the upper 60s. Highs in the lower 90s. Wednesday, sunny. Highs in the lower 90s. Again, the forecast for central Minnesota,
from St. Cloud to the northwest Twin Cities suburbs for this afternoon, mostly sunny. Near steady temperature in the lower 70s. Northeast winds 5 to 10 miles an hour. 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The current time is 2:14 p.m. Central Daylight Time. Now the forecast for central Minnesota, from St. Cloud to the northwest Twin Cities suburbs. This afternoon, mostly sunny. Near steady temperature in the lower 70s. Northeast winds 5 to 10 miles an hour. Tonight, partly cloudy. Lows in the mid-50s. East winds up to 5 miles an hour. Friday, partly sunny. Highs in the upper 70s. Southeast winds up to 10 miles an hour. Friday night, partly cloudy. Lows in the upper 50s. Southeast winds 5 to 10 miles an hour. Saturday, mostly sunny. Highs in the lower 80s. Saturday night, mostly cloudy. Showers likely and chance of thunderstorms overnight. Lows in the upper 60s. Chance of precipitation 60%. Sunday, mostly cloudy with a 50% chance of thunderstorms in the morning, then mostly sunny in the afternoon. Highs in the lower 90s. Sunday night and Monday, mostly clear. Lows in the lower 70s. Highs in the mid-90s. Monday night through Tuesday night, partly cloudy with a 50% chance of thunderstorms. Lows in the upper 60s. Highs in the lower 90s. Wednesday, sunny. Highs in the lower 90s. Again, the forecast for central Minnesota, from St. Cloud to the northwest Twin Cities suburbs for this afternoon, mostly sunny. Near steady temperature in the lower 70s. Northeast winds 5 to 10 miles an hour. At 2 p.m., in Buffalo, it was mostly sunny. The temperature was 70 degrees, the dew point was 54, and the relative humidity was 56%. The wind was variable at 6 miles an hour. The pressure was 30.04 inches and rising. In Maple Lake, it was partly sunny, the temperature was 73 degrees, the dew point was 54, and the relative humidity was 50%. The wind was east at 5 miles an hour. The pressure was 30.05 inches and steady. Elsewhere across central Minnesota, temperatures were between 68 and 71 degrees. It was mostly sunny at the Twin Cities, St. Cloud, and Little Falls. It was partly sunny at Anoka, Princeton, Litchfield, and Wilmer. At Crystal, it was cloudy. Around the state, at International Falls, it was sunny, with a temperature of 75. It was mostly sunny, with a temperature of 71 at Brainerd, and 68 at Duluth. It was partly sunny, with a temperature of 69 at Rochester, and 70 at Mankato. Once again at 2 p.m., in Buffalo, it was 70 degrees under mostly sunny skies. And in Maple Lake, it was 73 degrees under partly sunny skies. 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The current time is 2:17 p.m. Central Daylight Time. Now the forecast for central Minnesota, from St. Cloud to the northwest Twin Cities suburbs. This afternoon, mostly sunny. Near steady temperature in the lower 70s. Northeast winds 5 to 10 miles an hour. Tonight, partly cloudy. Lows in the mid-50s. East winds up to 5 miles an hour. Friday, partly sunny. Highs in the upper 70s. Southeast winds up to 10 miles an hour. Friday night, partly cloudy.
Lows in the upper 50s. Southeast winds 5 to 10 miles an hour. Saturday, mostly sunny. Highs in the lower 80s. Saturday night, mostly cloudy. Showers likely and chance of thunderstorms overnight. Lows in the upper 60s. Chance of precipitation 60%. Sunday, mostly cloudy with a 50% chance of thunderstorms in the morning, then mostly sunny in the afternoon. Highs in the lower 90s. Sunday night and Monday, mostly clear. Lows in the lower 70s. Highs in the mid-90s. Monday night through Tuesday night, partly cloudy with a 50% chance of thunderstorms. Lows in the upper 60s. Highs in the lower 90s. Wednesday, sunny. Highs in the lower 90s. Again, the forecast for central Minnesota, from St. Cloud to the northwest Twin Cities suburbs for this afternoon, mostly sunny. Near steady temperature in the lower 70s. Northeast winds 5 to 10 miles an hour. At 2 p.m., in Buffalo, it was mostly sunny. The temperature was 70 degrees, the dew point was 54, and the relative humidity was 56%. The wind was variable at 6 miles an hour. The pressure was 30.04 inches and rising. In Maple Lake, it was partly sunny, the temperature was 73 degrees, the dew point was 54, and the relative humidity was 50%. The wind was east at 5 miles an hour. The pressure was 30.05 inches and steady. Elsewhere across central Minnesota, temperatures were between 68 and 71 degrees. It was mostly sunny at the Twin Cities, St. Cloud, and Little Falls. It was partly sunny at Anoka, Princeton, Litchfield, and Wilmer. At Crystal, it was cloudy. Around the state, at International Falls, it was sunny, with a temperature of 75. It was mostly sunny, with a temperature of 71 at Brainerd, and 68 at Duluth. It was partly sunny, with a temperature of 69 at Rochester, and 70 at Mankato. Once again at 2 p.m., in Buffalo, it was 70 degrees under mostly sunny skies. And in Maple Lake, it was 73 degrees under partly sunny skies. 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The current time is 2:21 p.m. Central Daylight Time. Now the forecast for central Minnesota, from St. Cloud to the northwest Twin Cities suburbs. This afternoon, mostly sunny. Near steady temperature in the lower 70s. Northeast winds 5 to 10 miles an hour. Tonight, partly cloudy. Lows in the mid-50s. East winds up to 5 miles an hour. Friday, partly sunny. Highs in the upper 70s. Southeast winds up to 10 miles an hour. Friday night, partly cloudy. Lows in the upper 50s. Southeast winds 5 to 10 miles an hour. Saturday, mostly sunny. Highs in the lower 80s. Saturday night, mostly cloudy. Showers likely and chance of thunderstorms overnight. Lows in the upper 60s. Chance of precipitation 60%. Sunday, mostly cloudy with a 50% chance of thunderstorms in the morning, then mostly sunny in the afternoon. Highs in the lower 90s. Sunday night and Monday, mostly clear. Lows in the lower 70s. Highs in the mid-90s. Monday night through Tuesday night, partly cloudy with a 50% chance of thunderstorms. Lows in the upper 60s. Highs in the lower 90s. Wednesday, sunny. Highs in the lower 90s. Again, the forecast for central Minnesota, from St. Cloud to the northwest Twin Cities suburbs for this afternoon, mostly sunny. Near steady temperature in the lower 70s. Northeast winds 5 to 10 miles an hour. At 2 p.m.,
In Buffalo, it was mostly sunny. The temperature was 70 degrees, the dew point was 54, and the relative humidity was 56%. The wind was variable at 6 miles an hour. The pressure was 30.04 inches and rising. In Maple Lake, it was partly sunny, the temperature was 73 degrees, the dew point was 54, and the relative humidity was 50%. The wind was east at 5 miles an hour. The pressure was 30.05 inches and steady. Elsewhere across central Minnesota, temperatures were between 68 and 71 degrees. It was mostly sunny at the Twin Cities, St. Cloud, and Little Falls. It was partly sunny at Anoka, Princeton, Litchfield, and Wilmer. At Crystal, it was cloudy. Around the state, at International Falls, it was sunny, with a temperature of 75. It was mostly sunny, with a temperature of 71 at Brainerd, and 68 at Duluth. It was partly sunny, with a temperature of 69 at Rochester, and 70 at Mankato. Once again at 2 p.m., in Buffalo, it was 70 degrees under mostly sunny skies. And in Maple Lake, it was 73 degrees under partly sunny skies. 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The current time is 2:25 p.m. Central Daylight Time. Now the forecast for central Minnesota, from St. Cloud to the northwest Twin Cities suburbs. This afternoon, mostly sunny. Near steady temperature in the lower 70s. Northeast winds 5 to 10 miles an hour. Tonight, partly cloudy. Lows in the mid-50s. East winds up to 5 miles an hour. Friday, partly sunny. Highs in the upper 70s. Southeast winds up to 10 miles an hour. Friday night, partly cloudy. Lows in the upper 50s. Southeast winds 5 to 10 miles an hour. Saturday, mostly sunny. Highs in the lower 80s. Saturday night, mostly cloudy. Showers likely and chance of thunderstorms overnight. Lows in the upper 60s. Chance of precipitation 60%. Sunday, mostly cloudy with a 50% chance of thunderstorms in the morning, then mostly sunny in the afternoon. Highs in the lower 90s. Sunday night and Monday, mostly clear. Lows in the lower 70s. Highs in the mid-90s. Monday night through Tuesday night, partly cloudy with a 50% chance of thunderstorms. Lows in the upper 60s. Highs in the lower 90s. Wednesday, sunny. Highs in the lower 90s. Again, the forecast for central Minnesota, from St. Cloud to the northwest Twin Cities suburbs for this afternoon, mostly sunny. Near steady temperature in the lower 70s. Northeast winds 5 to 10 miles an hour. At 2 p.m., in Buffalo, it was mostly sunny. The temperature was 70 degrees, the dew point was 54, and the relative humidity was 56%. The wind was variable at 6 miles an hour. The pressure was 30.04 inches and rising. In Maple Lake, it was partly sunny, the temperature was 73 degrees, the dew point was 54, and the relative humidity was 50%. The wind was east at 5 miles an hour. The pressure was 30.05 inches and steady. Elsewhere across central Minnesota, temperatures were between 68 and 71 degrees. It was mostly sunny at the Twin Cities, St. Cloud, and Little Falls. It was partly sunny at Anoka, Princeton, Litchfield, and Wilmer. At Crystal, it was cloudy. Around the state, at International Falls, it was sunny, with a temperature of 75. It was mostly sunny, with a temperature of 71 at Brainerd, and 68 at Duluth. It was partly sunny, with a temperature of 69 at Rochester, and 70 at Mankato.
Once again at 2 p.m. in Buffalo, it was 70 degrees under mostly sunny skies. And in Maple Lake, it was 73 degrees under partly sunny skies. 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The current time is 2:29 p.m. Central Daylight Time. Now the forecast for central Minnesota, from St. Cloud to the northwest Twin Cities suburbs. This afternoon, mostly sunny. Near steady temperature in the lower 70s. Northeast winds 5 to 10 miles an hour. Tonight, partly cloudy. Lows in the mid-50s. East winds up to 5 miles an hour. Friday, partly sunny. Highs in the upper 70s. Southeast winds up to 10 miles an hour. Friday night, partly cloudy. Lows in the upper 50s. Southeast winds 5 to 10 miles an hour. Saturday, mostly sunny. Highs in the lower 80s. Saturday night, mostly cloudy. Showers likely and chance of thunderstorms overnight. Lows in the upper 60s. Chance of precipitation 60%. Sunday, mostly cloudy with a 50% chance of thunderstorms in the morning, then mostly sunny in the afternoon. Highs in the lower 90s. Sunday night and Monday, mostly clear. Lows in the lower 70s. Highs in the mid-90s. Monday night through Tuesday night, partly cloudy with a 50% chance of thunderstorms. Lows in the upper 60s. Highs in the lower 90s. Wednesday, sunny. Highs in the lower 90s. Again, the forecast for central Minnesota, from St. Cloud to the northwest Twin Cities suburbs for this afternoon, mostly sunny. Near steady temperature in the lower 70s. Northeast winds 5 to 10 miles an hour. At 2 p.m., in Buffalo, it was mostly sunny. The temperature was 70 degrees, the dew point was 54, and the relative humidity was 56%. The wind was variable at 6 miles an hour. The pressure was 30.04 inches and rising. In Maple Lake, it was partly sunny. The temperature was 73 degrees, the dew point was 54, and the relative humidity was 50%. The wind was east at 5 miles an hour. The pressure was 30.05 inches and steady. Elsewhere across central Minnesota, temperatures were between 68 and 71 degrees. It was mostly sunny at the Twin Cities, St. Cloud, and Little Falls. It was partly sunny at Anoka, Princeton, Litchfield, and Wilmer. At Crystal, it was cloudy. Around the state, at International Falls, it was sunny, with a temperature of 75. It was mostly sunny, with a temperature of 71 at Brainerd, and 68 at Duluth. It was partly sunny, with a temperature of 69 at Rochester, and 70 at Mankato. Once again at 2 p.m., in Buffalo, it was 70 degrees under mostly sunny skies. And in Maple Lake, it was 73 degrees under partly sunny skies. 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The current time is 2:32 p.m. Central Daylight Time. Now the forecast for central Minnesota, from St. Cloud to the northwest Twin Cities suburbs. This afternoon, mostly sunny. Near steady temperature in the lower 70s. Northeast winds 5 to 10 miles an hour. Tonight, partly cloudy. Lows in the mid-50s. East winds up to 5 miles an hour. Friday, partly sunny. Highs in the upper 70s. Southeast winds up to 10 miles an hour. Friday night, partly cloudy.
Lows in the upper 50s. Southeast winds 5 to 10 miles an hour. Saturday, mostly sunny. Highs in the lower 80s. Saturday night, mostly cloudy. Showers likely and chance of thunderstorms overnight. Lows in the upper 60s. Chance of precipitation 60%. Sunday, mostly cloudy with a 50% chance of thunderstorms in the morning, then mostly sunny in the afternoon. Highs in the lower 90s. Sunday night and Monday, mostly clear. Lows in the lower 70s. Highs in the mid-90s. Monday night through Tuesday night, partly cloudy with a 50% chance of thunderstorms. Lows in the upper 60s. Highs in the lower 90s. Wednesday, sunny. Highs in the lower 90s. Again, the forecast for central Minnesota, from St. Cloud to the northwest Twin Cities suburbs for this afternoon, mostly sunny. Near steady temperature in the lower 70s. Northeast winds 5 to 10 miles an hour. At 2 p.m., in Buffalo, it was mostly sunny. The temperature was 70 degrees, the dew point was 54, and the relative humidity was 56%. The wind was variable at 6 miles an hour. The pressure was 30.04 inches and rising. In Maple Lake, it was partly sunny, the temperature was 73 degrees, the dew point was 54, and the relative humidity was 50%. The wind was east at 5 miles an hour. The pressure was 30.05 inches and steady. Elsewhere across central Minnesota, temperatures were between 68 and 71 degrees. It was mostly sunny at the Twin Cities, St. Cloud, and Little Falls. It was partly sunny at Anoka, Princeton, Litchfield, and Wilmer. At Crystal, it was cloudy. Around the state, at International Falls, it was sunny, with a temperature of 75. It was mostly sunny, with a temperature of 71 at Brainerd, and 68 at Duluth. It was partly sunny, with a temperature of 69 at Rochester, and 70 at Mankato. Once again at 2 p.m., in Buffalo, it was 70 degrees under mostly sunny skies. And in Maple Lake, it was 73 degrees under partly sunny skies. 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The current time is 2:36 p.m. Central Daylight Time. Now the forecast for central Minnesota, from St. Cloud to the northwest Twin Cities suburbs. This afternoon, mostly sunny. Near steady temperature in the lower 70s. Northeast winds 5 to 10 miles an hour. Tonight, partly cloudy. Lows in the mid-50s. East winds up to 5 miles an hour. Friday, partly sunny. Highs in the upper 70s. Southeast winds up to 10 miles an hour. Friday night, partly cloudy. Lows in the upper 50s. Southeast winds 5 to 10 miles an hour. Saturday, mostly sunny. Highs in the lower 80s. Saturday night, mostly cloudy. Showers likely and chance of thunderstorms overnight. Lows in the upper 60s. Chance of precipitation 60%. Sunday, mostly cloudy with a 50% chance of thunderstorms in the morning, then mostly sunny in the afternoon. Highs in the lower 90s. Sunday night and Monday, mostly clear. Lows in the lower 70s. Highs in the mid-90s. Monday night through Tuesday night, partly cloudy with a 50% chance of thunderstorms. Lows in the upper 60s. Highs in the lower 90s. Wednesday, sunny. Highs in the lower 90s. Again, the forecast for central Minnesota, from St. Cloud to the northwest Twin Cities suburbs for this afternoon, mostly sunny. Near steady temperature in the lower 70s. Northeast winds 5 to 10 miles an hour. At 2 p.m.,
In Buffalo, it was mostly sunny. The temperature was 70 degrees, the dew point was 54, and the relative humidity was 56.

and Little Falls. It was partly sunny at Anoka, Princeton, Litchfield, and Wilmer. At Crystal, it was cloudy. Around the state, at International Falls, it was sunny, with a temperature of 75. It was mostly sunny, with a temperature of 71 at Brainerd, and 68 at Duluth. It was partly sunny, with a temperature of 69 at Rochester, and 70 at Mankato. Once again at 2 p.m., in Buffalo, it was 70 degrees under mostly sunny skies. And in Maple Lake, it was 73 degrees under partly sunny skies. 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The current time is 2:40 p.m. Central Daylight Time. Now the forecast for central Minnesota, from St. Cloud to the northwest Twin Cities suburbs. This afternoon, mostly sunny. Near steady temperature in the lower 70s. Northeast winds 5 to 10 miles an hour. Tonight, partly cloudy. Lows in the mid-50s. East winds up to 5 miles an hour. Friday, partly sunny. Highs in the upper 70s. Southeast winds up to 10 miles an hour. Friday night, partly cloudy. Lows in the upper 50s. Southeast winds 5 to 10 miles an hour. Saturday, mostly sunny. Highs in the lower 80s. Saturday night, mostly cloudy. Showers likely and chance of thunderstorms overnight. Lows in the upper 60s. Chance of precipitation 60%. Sunday, mostly cloudy with a 50% chance of thunderstorms in the morning, then mostly sunny in the afternoon. Highs in the lower 90s. Sunday night and Monday, mostly clear. Lows in the lower 70s. Highs in the mid-90s. Monday night through Tuesday night, partly cloudy with a 50% chance of thunderstorms. Lows in the upper 60s. Highs in the lower 90s. Wednesday, sunny. Highs in the lower 90s. Again, the forecast for central Minnesota, from St. Cloud to the northwest Twin Cities suburbs for this afternoon, mostly sunny. Near steady temperature in the lower 70s. Northeast winds 5 to 10 miles an hour. At 2 p.m., in Buffalo, it was mostly sunny. The temperature was 70 degrees, the dew point was 54, and the relative humidity was 56%. The wind was variable at 6 miles an hour. The pressure was 30.04 inches and rising. In Maple Lake, it was partly sunny. The temperature was 73 degrees, the dew point was 54, and the relative humidity was 50%. The wind was east at 5 miles an hour. The pressure was 30.05 inches and steady. Elsewhere across central Minnesota, temperatures were between 68 and 71 degrees. It was mostly sunny at the Twin Cities, St. Cloud, and Little Falls. It was partly sunny at Anoka, Princeton, Litchfield, and Wilmer. At Crystal, it was cloudy. Around the state, at International Falls, it was sunny, with a temperature of 75. It was mostly sunny, with a temperature of 71 at Brainerd, and 68 at Duluth. It was partly sunny, with a temperature of 69 at Rochester, and 70 at Mankato. Once again at 2 p.m., in Buffalo, it was 70 degrees under mostly sunny skies. And in Maple Lake, it was 73 degrees under partly sunny skies. 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The current time is 2:44 p.m. Central Daylight Time. Now the forecast for central Minnesota, from St. Cloud to the northwest Twin Cities suburbs. This afternoon, mostly sunny.

degrees. Northeast winds 5 to 10 miles an hour. Tonight, partly cloudy. Lows in the mid-50s. East winds up to 5 miles an hour. Friday, partly sunny. Highs in the upper 70s. Southeast winds up to 10 miles an hour. Friday night, partly cloudy. Lows in the upper 50s. Southeast winds 5 to 10 miles an hour. Saturday, mostly sunny. Highs in the lower 80s. Saturday night, mostly cloudy. Showers likely and chance of thunderstorms overnight. Lows in the upper 60s. Chance of precipitation 60%. Sunday, mostly cloudy with a 50% chance of thunderstorms in the morning, then mostly sunny in the afternoon. Highs in the lower 90s. Sunday night and Monday, mostly clear. Lows in the lower 70s. Highs in the mid-90s. Monday night through Tuesday night, partly cloudy with a 50% chance of thunderstorms. Lows in the upper 60s. Highs in the lower 90s. Wednesday, sunny. Highs in the lower 90s. Again, the forecast for central Minnesota, from St. Cloud to the northwest Twin Cities suburbs for this afternoon, mostly sunny. Near steady temperature in the lower 70s. Northeast winds 5 to 10 miles an hour. 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The current time is 3:01 p.m. Central Daylight Time. Now the forecast for central Minnesota, from St. Cloud to the northwest Twin Cities suburbs. This afternoon, mostly sunny. Near steady temperature in the lower 70s. Northeast winds 5 to 10 miles an hour. Tonight, partly cloudy. Lows in the mid-50s. East winds up to 5 miles an hour. Friday, partly sunny. Highs in the upper 70s. Southeast winds up to 10 miles an hour. Friday night, partly cloudy. Lows in the upper 50s. Southeast winds 5 to 10 miles an hour. Saturday, mostly sunny. Highs in the lower 80s. Saturday night, mostly cloudy. Showers likely and chance of thunderstorms overnight. Lows in the upper 60s. Chance of precipitation 60%. Sunday, mostly cloudy with a 50% chance of thunderstorms in the morning, then mostly sunny in the afternoon. Highs in the lower 90s. Sunday night and Monday, mostly clear. Lows in the lower 70s. Highs in the mid-90s. Monday night through Tuesday night, partly cloudy with a 50% chance of thunderstorms. Lows in the upper 60s. Highs in the lower 90s. Wednesday, sunny. Highs in the lower 90s. Again, the forecast for central Minnesota, from St. Cloud to the northwest Twin Cities suburbs for this afternoon, mostly sunny. Near steady temperature in the lower 70s. Northeast winds 5 to 10 miles an hour. 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The current time is 3:03 p.m. Central Daylight Time. Now the forecast for central Minnesota, from St. Cloud to the northwest Twin Cities suburbs. This afternoon, mostly sunny. Near steady temperature in the lower 70s. Northeast winds 5 to 10 miles an hour. Tonight, partly cloudy. Lows in the mid-50s. East winds up to 5 miles an hour. Friday, partly sunny. Highs in the upper 70s. Southeast winds up to 10 miles an hour. Friday night, partly cloudy. Lows in the upper 50s.
Southeast winds 5 to 10 miles an hour. Saturday, mostly sunny. Highs in the lower 80s. Saturday night, mostly cloudy. Showers likely and chance of thunderstorms overnight. Lows in the upper 60s. Chance of precipitation 60%. Sunday, mostly cloudy with a 50% chance of thunderstorms in the morning, then mostly sunny in the afternoon. Highs in the lower 90s. Sunday night and Monday, mostly clear. Lows in the lower 70s. Highs in the mid-90s. Monday night through Tuesday night, partly cloudy with a 50% chance of thunderstorms. Lows in the upper 60s. Highs in the lower 90s. Wednesday, sunny. Highs in the lower 90s. Again, the forecast for central Minnesota, from St. Cloud to the northwest Twin Cities suburbs for this afternoon, mostly sunny. Near steady temperature in the lower 70s. Northeast winds 5 to 10 miles an hour. 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The current time is 3:05 p.m. Central Daylight Time. Now the forecast for central Minnesota, from St. Cloud to the northwest Twin Cities suburbs. This afternoon, mostly sunny. Near steady temperature in the lower 70s. Northeast winds 5 to 10 miles an hour. Tonight, partly cloudy. Lows in the mid-50s. East winds up to 5 miles an hour. Friday, partly sunny. Highs in the upper 70s. Southeast winds up to 10 miles an hour. Friday night, partly cloudy. Lows in the upper 50s. Southeast winds 5 to 10 miles an hour. Saturday, mostly sunny. Highs in the lower 80s. Saturday night, mostly cloudy. Showers likely and chance of thunderstorms overnight. Lows in the upper 60s. Chance of precipitation 60%. Sunday, mostly cloudy with a 50% chance of thunderstorms in the morning, then mostly sunny in the afternoon. Highs in the lower 90s. Sunday night and Monday, mostly clear. Lows in the lower 70s. Highs in the mid-90s. Monday night through Tuesday night, partly cloudy with a 50% chance of thunderstorms. Lows in the upper 60s. Highs in the lower 90s. Wednesday, sunny. Highs in the lower 90s. Again, the forecast for central Minnesota, from St. Cloud to the northwest Twin Cities suburbs for this afternoon, mostly sunny. Near steady temperature in the lower 70s. Northeast winds 5 to 10 miles an hour. 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The current time is 3:08 p.m. Central Daylight Time. Now the forecast for central Minnesota, from St. Cloud to the northwest Twin Cities suburbs. This afternoon, mostly sunny. Near steady temperature in the lower 70s. Northeast winds 5 to 10 miles an hour. Tonight, partly cloudy. Lows in the mid-50s. East winds up to 5 miles an hour. Friday, partly sunny. Highs in the upper 70s. Southeast winds up to 10 miles an hour. Friday night, partly cloudy. Lows in the upper 50s. Southeast winds 5 to 10 miles an hour. Saturday, mostly sunny. Highs in the lower 80s. Saturday night, mostly cloudy. Showers likely and chance of thunderstorms overnight. Lows in the upper 60s. Chance of precipitation 60%. Sunday, mostly cloudy with a 50% chance of thunderstorms in the morning,
then mostly sunny in the afternoon. Highs in the lower 90s. Sunday night and Monday, mostly clear. Lows in the lower 70s. Highs in the mid-90s. Monday night through Tuesday night, partly cloudy with a 50% chance of thunderstorms. Lows in the upper 60s. Highs in the lower 90s. Wednesday, sunny. Highs in the lower 90s. Again, the forecast for central Minnesota, from St. Cloud to the northwest Twin Cities suburbs for this afternoon, mostly sunny. Near steady temperature in the lower 70s. Northeast winds 5 to 10 miles an hour. 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The current time is 3:10 p.m. Central Daylight Time. Now the forecast for central Minnesota, from St. Cloud to the northwest Twin Cities suburbs. This afternoon, mostly sunny. Near steady temperature in the lower 70s. Northeast winds 5 to 10 miles an hour. Tonight, partly cloudy. Lows in the mid-50s. East winds up to 5 miles an hour. Friday, partly sunny. Highs in the upper 70s. Southeast winds up to 10 miles an hour. Friday night, partly cloudy. Lows in the upper 50s. Southeast winds 5 to 10 miles an hour. Saturday, mostly sunny. Highs in the lower 80s. Saturday night, mostly cloudy. Showers likely and chance of thunderstorms overnight. Lows in the upper 60s. Chance of precipitation 60%. Sunday, mostly cloudy with a 50% chance of thunderstorms in the morning, then mostly sunny in the afternoon. Highs in the lower 90s. Sunday night and Monday, mostly clear. Lows in the lower 70s. Highs in the mid-90s. Monday night through Tuesday night, partly cloudy with a 50% chance of thunderstorms. Lows in the upper 60s. Highs in the lower 90s. Wednesday, sunny. Highs in the lower 90s. Again, the forecast for central Minnesota, from St. Cloud to the northwest Twin Cities suburbs for this afternoon, mostly sunny. Near steady temperature in the lower 70s. Northeast winds 5 to 10 miles an hour. 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The current time is 3:12 p.m. Central Daylight Time. Now the forecast for central Minnesota, from St. Cloud to the northwest Twin Cities suburbs. This afternoon, mostly sunny. Near steady temperature in the lower 70s. Northeast winds 5 to 10 miles an hour. Tonight, partly cloudy. Lows in the mid-50s. East winds up to 5 miles an hour. Friday, partly sunny. Highs in the upper 70s. Southeast winds up to 10 miles an hour. Friday night, partly cloudy. Lows in the upper 50s. Southeast winds 5 to 10 miles an hour. Saturday, mostly sunny. Highs in the lower 80s. Saturday night, mostly cloudy. Showers likely and chance of thunderstorms overnight. Lows in the upper 60s. Chance of precipitation 60%. Sunday, mostly cloudy with a 50% chance of thunderstorms in the morning, then mostly sunny in the afternoon. Highs in the lower 90s. Sunday night and Monday, mostly clear. Lows in the lower 70s. Highs in the mid-90s. Monday night through Tuesday night, partly cloudy with a 50% chance of thunderstorms. Lows in the upper 60s. Highs in the lower 90s. Wednesday, sunny.
highs in the lower 90s. Again, the forecast for central Minnesota, from St. Cloud to the northwest Twin Cities suburbs for this afternoon, mostly sunny. Near steady temperature in the lower 70s. Northeast winds 5 to 10 miles an hour. At 3 p.m., in Buffalo, it was mostly sunny. The temperature was 70 degrees, the dew point was 55, and the relative humidity was 60%. The wind was east at 7 miles an hour. The pressure was 30.02 inches and steady. In Maple Lake, it was partly sunny. The temperature was 73 degrees, the dew point was 53, and the relative humidity was 49%. The wind was north at 5 miles an hour. The pressure was 30.04 inches and steady. Elsewhere across central Minnesota, skies ranged from mostly sunny to partly sunny, and temperatures were between 70 and 72 degrees. Around the state, at International Falls, it was sunny, with a temperature of 77. It was mostly sunny, with a temperature of 72 at Brainerd, and 68 at Duluth. It was partly sunny, with a temperature of 71 at Rochester, and 70 at Mankato. Once again at 3 p.m., in Buffalo, it was 70 degrees under mostly sunny skies. And in Maple Lake, it was 73 degrees under partly sunny skies. 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The current time is 3:16 p.m. Central Daylight Time. Now the forecast for central Minnesota, from St. Cloud to the northwest Twin Cities suburbs. This afternoon, mostly sunny. Near steady temperature in the lower 70s. Northeast winds 5 to 10 miles an hour. Tonight, partly cloudy. Lows in the mid-50s. East winds up to 5 miles an hour. Friday, partly sunny. Highs in the upper 70s. Southeast winds up to 10 miles an hour. Friday night, partly cloudy. Lows in the upper 50s. Southeast winds 5 to 10 miles an hour. Saturday, mostly sunny. Highs in the lower 80s. Saturday night, mostly cloudy. Showers likely and chance of thunderstorms overnight. Lows in the upper 60s. Chance of precipitation 60%. Sunday, mostly cloudy with a 50% chance of thunderstorms in the morning, then mostly sunny in the afternoon. Highs in the lower 90s. Sunday night and Monday, mostly clear. Lows in the lower 70s. Highs in the mid-90s. Monday night through Tuesday night, partly cloudy with a 50% chance of thunderstorms. Lows in the upper 60s. Highs in the lower 90s. Wednesday, sunny. Highs in the lower 90s. Again, the forecast for central Minnesota, from St. Cloud to the northwest Twin Cities suburbs for this afternoon, mostly sunny. Near steady temperature in the lower 70s. Northeast winds 5 to 10 miles an hour. At 3 p.m., in Buffalo, it was mostly sunny. The temperature was 70 degrees, the dew point was 55, and the relative humidity was 60%. The wind was east at 7 miles an hour. The pressure was 30.02 inches and steady. In Maple Lake, it was partly sunny. The temperature was 73 degrees, the dew point was 53, and the relative humidity was 49%. The wind was north at 5 miles an hour. The pressure was 30.04 inches and steady. Elsewhere across central Minnesota, skies ranged from mostly sunny to partly sunny, and temperatures were between 70 and 72 degrees. Around the state, at International Falls, it was sunny, with a temperature of 77. It was mostly sunny, with a temperature of 72 at Brainerd, and 68 at Duluth. It was partly sunny, with a temperature of 71 at Rochester, and 70 at Mankato. Once again at 3 p.m., in Buffalo,
It was 70 degrees under mostly sunny skies. And in Maple Lake, it was 73 degrees under partly sunny skies. 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The current time is 3:19 p.m. Central Daylight Time. Now the forecast for central Minnesota, from St. Cloud to the northwest Twin Cities suburbs. This afternoon, mostly sunny. Near steady temperature in the lower 70s. Northeast winds 5 to 10 miles an hour. Tonight, partly cloudy. Lows in the mid-50s. East winds up to 5 miles an hour. Friday, partly sunny. Highs in the upper 70s. Southeast winds up to 10 miles an hour. Friday night, partly cloudy. Lows in the upper 50s. Southeast winds 5 to 10 miles an hour. Saturday, mostly sunny. Highs in the lower 80s. Saturday night, mostly cloudy. Showers likely and chance of thunderstorms overnight. Lows in the upper 60s. Chance of precipitation 60%. Sunday, mostly cloudy with a 50% chance of thunderstorms in the morning, then mostly sunny in the afternoon. Highs in the lower 90s. Sunday night and Monday, mostly clear. Lows in the lower 70s. Highs in the mid-90s. Monday night through Tuesday night, partly cloudy with a 50% chance of thunderstorms. Lows in the upper 60s. Highs in the lower 90s. Wednesday, sunny. Highs in the lower 90s. Again, the forecast for central Minnesota, from St. Cloud to the northwest Twin Cities suburbs for this afternoon, mostly sunny. Near steady temperature in the lower 70s. Northeast winds 5 to 10 miles an hour. At 3 p.m., in Buffalo, it was mostly sunny. The temperature was 70 degrees, the dew point was 55, and the relative humidity was 60%. The wind was east at 7 miles an hour. The pressure was 30.02 inches and steady. In Maple Lake, it was partly sunny. The temperature was 73 degrees, the dew point was 53, and the relative humidity was 49%. The wind was north at 5 miles an hour. The pressure was 30.04 inches and steady. Elsewhere across central Minnesota, skies ranged from mostly sunny to partly sunny, and temperatures were between 70 and 72 degrees. Around the state, at International Falls, it was sunny, with a temperature of 77. It was mostly sunny, with a temperature of 72 at Brainerd, and 68 at Duluth. It was partly sunny, with a temperature of 71 at Rochester, and 70 at Mankato. Once again at 3 p.m., in Buffalo, it was 70 degrees under mostly sunny skies. And in Maple Lake, it was 73 degrees under partly sunny skies. 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The current time is 3:23 p.m. Central Daylight Time. Now the forecast for central Minnesota, from St. Cloud to the northwest Twin Cities suburbs. This afternoon, mostly sunny. Near steady temperature in the lower 70s. Northeast winds 5 to 10 miles an hour. Tonight, partly cloudy. Lows in the mid-50s. East winds up to 5 miles an hour. Friday, partly sunny. Highs in the upper 70s. Southeast winds up to 10 miles an hour. Friday night, partly cloudy. Lows in the upper 50s. Southeast winds 5 to 10 miles an hour. Saturday, mostly sunny. Highs in the lower 80s. Saturday night, mostly cloudy.
showers likely and chance of thunderstorms overnight. Lows in the upper 60s. Chance of precipitation 60%. Sunday, mostly cloudy with a 50% chance of thunderstorms in the morning, then mostly sunny in the afternoon. Highs in the lower 90s. Sunday night and Monday, mostly clear. Lows in the lower 70s. Highs in the mid-90s. Monday night through Tuesday night, partly cloudy with a 50% chance of thunderstorms. Lows in the upper 60s. Highs in the lower 90s. Wednesday, sunny. Highs in the lower 90s. Again, the forecast for central Minnesota, from St. Cloud to the northwest Twin Cities suburbs for this afternoon, mostly sunny. Near steady temperature in the lower 70s. Northeast winds 5 to 10 miles an hour. At 3 p.m., in Buffalo, it was mostly sunny. The temperature was 70 degrees, the dew point was 55, and the relative humidity was 60%. The wind was east at 7 miles an hour. The pressure was 30.02 inches and steady. In Maple Lake, it was partly sunny, the temperature was 73 degrees, the dew point was 53, and the relative humidity was 49%. The wind was north at 5 miles an hour. The pressure was 30.04 inches and steady. Elsewhere across central Minnesota, skies ranged from mostly sunny to partly sunny, and temperatures were between 70 and 72 degrees. Around the state, at International Falls, it was sunny, with a temperature of 77. It was mostly sunny, with a temperature of 72 at Brainerd, and 68 at Duluth. It was partly sunny, with a temperature of 71 at Rochester, and 70 at Mankato. Once again at 3 p.m., in Buffalo, it was 70 degrees under mostly sunny skies. And in Maple Lake, it was 73 degrees under partly sunny skies. 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The current time is 3:26 p.m. Central Daylight Time. Now the forecast for central Minnesota, from St. Cloud to the northwest Twin Cities suburbs. This afternoon, mostly sunny. Near steady temperature in the lower 70s. Northeast winds 5 to 10 miles an hour. Tonight, partly cloudy. Lows in the mid-50s. East winds up to 5 miles an hour. Friday, partly sunny. Highs in the upper 70s. Southeast winds up to 10 miles an hour. Friday night, partly cloudy. Lows in the upper 50s. Southeast winds 5 to 10 miles an hour. Saturday, mostly sunny. Highs in the lower 80s. Saturday night, mostly cloudy. Showers likely and chance of thunderstorms overnight. Lows in the upper 60s. Chance of precipitation 60%. Sunday, mostly cloudy with a 50% chance of thunderstorms in the morning, then mostly sunny in the afternoon. Highs in the lower 90s. Sunday night and Monday, mostly clear. Lows in the lower 70s. Highs in the mid-90s. Monday night through Tuesday night, partly cloudy with a 50% chance of thunderstorms. Lows in the upper 60s. Highs in the lower 90s. Wednesday, sunny. Highs in the lower 90s. Again, the forecast for central Minnesota, from St. Cloud to the northwest Twin Cities suburbs for this afternoon, mostly sunny. Near steady temperature in the lower 70s. Northeast winds 5 to 10 miles an hour. At 3 p.m., in Buffalo, it was mostly sunny. The temperature was 70 degrees, the dew point was 55, and the relative humidity was 60%. The wind was east at 7 miles an hour. The pressure was 30.02 inches and steady. In Maple Lake, it was partly sunny, the temperature was 73 degrees, the dew point was 53,
and the relative humidity was 49%. The wind was north at 5 miles an hour. The pressure was 30.04 inches and steady. Elsewhere across central Minnesota, skies ranged from mostly sunny to partly sunny, and temperatures were between 70 and 72 degrees. Around the state, at International Falls, it was sunny, with a temperature of 77. It was mostly sunny, with a temperature of 72 at Brainerd, and 68 at Duluth. It was partly sunny, with a temperature of 71 at Rochester, and 70 at Mankato. Once again at 3 p.m., in Buffalo, it was 70 degrees under mostly sunny skies. And in Maple Lake, it was 73 degrees under partly sunny skies. 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The current time is 3:30 p.m. Central Daylight Time. Now here is the hazardous weather outlook for portions of central and southern Minnesota and west central Wisconsin. For tonight, no hazardous weather is expected at this time. And now the extended outlook for the period Friday through Wednesday. Thunderstorm chances return Saturday night through Wednesday. Some severe thunderstorms and locally heavy rainfall are possible. Dangerous heat and humidity will begin to move in Sunday and is expected to peak Monday. Heat indices in the 100s are likely. Hot and humid conditions will persist through next week. Spotter information statement, Skywarn spotter activation will not be needed. Now the forecast for central Minnesota, from St. Cloud to the northwest Twin Cities suburbs. This afternoon, mostly sunny. Near steady temperature in the lower 70s. Northeast winds 5 to 10 miles an hour. Tonight, partly cloudy. Lows in the mid-50s. East winds up to 5 miles an hour. Friday, partly sunny. Highs in the upper 70s. Southeast winds up to 10 miles an hour. Friday night, partly cloudy. Lows in the upper 50s. Southeast winds 5 to 10 miles an hour. Saturday, mostly sunny. Highs in the lower 80s. Saturday night, mostly cloudy. Showers likely and chance of thunderstorms overnight. Lows in the upper 60s. Chance of precipitation 60%. Sunday, mostly cloudy with a 50% chance of thunderstorms in the morning, then mostly sunny in the afternoon. Highs in the lower 90s. Sunday night and Monday, mostly clear. Lows in the lower 70s. Highs in the mid-90s. Monday night through Tuesday night, partly cloudy with a 50% chance of thunderstorms. Lows in the upper 60s. Highs in the lower 90s. Wednesday, sunny. Highs in the lower 90s. Again, the forecast for central Minnesota, from St. Cloud to the northwest Twin Cities suburbs for this afternoon, mostly sunny. Near steady temperature in the lower 70s. Northeast winds 5 to 10 miles an hour. At 3 p.m., in Buffalo, it was mostly sunny. The temperature was 70 degrees. Mostly sunny. The temperature was 70 degrees, the dew point was 55, and the relative humidity was 60%. The wind was east at 7 miles an hour. The pressure was 30.02 inches and steady. In Maple Lake, it was partly sunny. The temperature was 73 degrees, the dew point was 53, and the relative humidity was 49%. The wind was north at 5 miles an hour. The pressure was 30.04 inches and steady. Elsewhere across central Minnesota, skies ranged from mostly sunny to partly sunny, and temperatures were between 70 and 72 degrees. Around the state, at International Falls, it was sunny, with a temperature of 77. It was mostly sunny, with a temperature of 72 at Brainerd, and 68 at Duluth. It was partly sunny, with a temperature of 71 at Rochester,
and 70 at Mankato. Once again at 3 p.m. in Buffalo, it was 72.

degrees under mostly sunny skies. And in Maple Lake, it was 73 degrees under partly sunny skies. This is weather radio station WNG676 Clearwater, broadcasting on a frequency of 162.50 MHz. 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The current time is 3:34 p.m. Central Daylight Time. Now here is the hazardous weather outlook for portions of central and southern Minnesota and west central Wisconsin. For tonight, no hazardous weather is expected at this time. And now the extended outlook for the period Friday through Wednesday. Thunderstorm chances return Saturday night through Wednesday. Some severe thunderstorms and locally heavy rainfall are possible. Dangerous heat and humidity will begin to move in Sunday and is expected to peak Monday. Heat indices in the 100s are likely. Hot and humid conditions will persist through next week. Spotter information statement, Skywarn spotter activation will not be needed. Now the forecast for central Minnesota, from St. Cloud to the northwest Twin Cities suburbs. This afternoon, mostly sunny. Near steady temperature in the lower 70s. Northeast winds 5 to 10 miles an hour. Tonight, partly cloudy. Lows in the mid-50s. East winds up to 5 miles an hour. Friday, partly sunny. Highs in the upper 70s. Southeast winds up to 10 miles an hour. Friday night, partly cloudy. Lows in the upper 50s. Southeast winds 5 to 10 miles an hour. Saturday, mostly sunny. Highs in the lower 80s. Saturday night, mostly cloudy. Showers likely and chance of thunderstorms overnight. Lows in the upper 60s. Chance of precipitation 60%. Sunday, mostly cloudy with a 50% chance of thunderstorms in the morning, then mostly sunny in the afternoon. Highs in the lower 90s. Sunday night and Monday, mostly clear. Lows in the lower 70s. Highs in the mid-90s. Monday night through Tuesday night, partly cloudy with a 50% chance of thunderstorms. Lows in the upper 60s. Highs in the lower 90s. Wednesday, sunny. Highs in the lower 90s. Again, the forecast for central Minnesota, from St. Cloud to the northwest Twin Cities suburbs for this afternoon, mostly sunny. Near steady temperature in the lower 70s. Northeast winds 5 to 10 miles an hour. At 3 p.m., in Buffalo, it was mostly sunny. The temperature was 70 degrees, the dew point was 55, and the relative humidity was 60%. The wind was east at 7 miles an hour. The pressure was 30.02 inches and steady. In Maple Lake, it was partly sunny. The temperature was 73 degrees, the dew point was 53, and the relative humidity was 49%. The wind was north at 5 miles an hour. The pressure was 30.04 inches and steady. Elsewhere across central Minnesota, skies ranged from mostly sunny to partly sunny, and temperatures were between 70 and 72 degrees. Around the state, at International Falls, it was sunny, with a temperature of 77. It was mostly sunny, with a temperature of 72 at Brainerd, and 68 at Duluth. It was partly sunny, with a temperature of 71 at Rochester, and 70 at Mankato. Once again at 3 p.m., in Buffalo, it was 70 degrees under mostly sunny skies. And in Maple Lake, it was 73 degrees under partly sunny skies. This is weather radio station WNG676 Clearwater, broadcasting on a frequency of 162.50 MHz. 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The current time is 3:39 p.m. Central Daylight Time. Now here is the hazardous weather outlook for portions of central and southern Minnesota and west central Wisconsin.

southwest Twin Cities suburbs. This afternoon, mostly sunny. Near steady temperature in the lower 70s. Northeast winds 5 to 10 miles an hour. Tonight, partly cloudy. Lows in the mid-50s. East winds up to 5 miles an hour. Friday, partly sunny. Highs in the upper 70s. Southeast winds up to 10 miles an hour. Friday night, partly cloudy. Lows in the upper 50s. Southeast winds 5 to 10 miles an hour. Saturday, mostly sunny. Highs in the lower 80s. Saturday night, mostly cloudy. Showers likely and chance of thunderstorms overnight. Lows in the upper 60s. Chance of precipitation 60%. Sunday, mostly cloudy with a 50% chance of thunderstorms in the morning, then mostly sunny in the afternoon. Highs in the lower 90s. Sunday night and Monday, mostly clear. Lows in the lower 70s. Highs in the mid-90s. Monday night through Tuesday night, partly cloudy with a 50% chance of thunderstorms. Lows in the upper 60s. Highs in the lower 90s. Wednesday, sunny. Highs in the lower 90s. Again, the forecast for central Minnesota, from St. Cloud to the northwest Twin Cities suburbs for this afternoon, mostly sunny. Near steady temperature in the lower 70s. Northeast winds 5 to 10 miles an hour. At 3 p.m., in Buffalo, it was mostly sunny. The temperature was 70 degrees, the dew point was 55, and the relative humidity was 60%. The wind was east at 7 miles an hour. The pressure was 30.02 inches and steady. In Maple Lake, it was partly sunny. The temperature was 73 degrees, the dew point was 53, and the relative humidity was 49%. The wind was north at 5 miles an hour. The pressure was 30.04 inches and steady. Elsewhere across central Minnesota, skies ranged from mostly sunny to partly sunny, and temperatures were between 70 and 72 degrees. Around the state, at International Falls, it was sunny, with a temperature of 77. It was mostly sunny, with a temperature of 72 at Brainerd, and 68 at Duluth. It was partly sunny, with a temperature of 71 at Rochester, and 70 at Mankato. Once again at 3 p.m., in Buffalo, it was 70 degrees under mostly sunny skies. And in Maple Lake, it was 73 degrees under partly sunny skies. 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The current time is 3:43 p.m. Central Daylight Time. Now here is the hazardous weather outlook for portions of central and southern Minnesota and west central Wisconsin. For tonight, no hazardous weather is expected at this time. And now the extended outlook for the period Friday through Wednesday. Thunderstorm chances return Saturday night through Wednesday. Some severe thunderstorms and locally heavy rainfall are possible. Dangerous heat and humidity will begin to move in Sunday and is expected to peak Monday. Heat indices in the 100s are likely. Hot and humid conditions will persist through next week. Spotter information statement, Skywarn spotter activation will not be needed. Now the forecast for central Minnesota, from St. Cloud to the northwest Twin Cities suburbs. This afternoon, mostly sunny. Near steady temperature in the lower 70s. Northeast winds 5 to 10 miles an hour. Tonight, partly cloudy. Lows in the mid-50s. East winds up to 5 miles an hour. Friday, partly sunny. Highs in the upper 70s. Southeast winds up to 10 miles an hour. Friday night, partly cloudy. Lows in the upper 50s. Southeast winds 5 to 10 miles an hour. Saturday, mostly sunny.

Highs in the lower 80s. Saturday night, mostly cloudy. Showers likely and chance of thunderstorms overnight. Lows in the upper 60s. Chance of precipitation 60%. Sunday, mostly cloudy with a 50% chance of thunderstorms in the morning, then mostly sunny in the afternoon. Highs in the lower 90s. Sunday night and Monday, mostly clear. Lows in the lower 70s. Highs in the mid-90s. Monday night through Tuesday night, partly cloudy with a 50% chance of thunderstorms. Lows in the upper 60s. Highs in the lower 90s. Wednesday, sunny. Highs in the lower 90s. Again, the forecast for central Minnesota, from St. Cloud to the northwest Twin Cities suburbs for this afternoon, mostly sunny. Near steady temperature in the lower 70s. Northeast winds 5 to 10 miles an hour. At 3 p.m., in Buffalo, it was mostly sunny. The temperature was 70 degrees, the dew point was 55, and the relative humidity was 60%. The wind was east at 7 miles an hour. The pressure was 30.02 inches and steady. In Maple Lake, it was partly sunny, the temperature was 73 degrees, the dew point was 53, and the relative humidity was 49%. The wind was north at 5 miles an hour. The pressure was 30.04 inches and steady. Elsewhere across central Minnesota, skies ranged from mostly sunny to partly sunny, and temperatures were between 70 and 72 degrees. Around the state, at International Falls, it was sunny, with a temperature of 77. It was mostly sunny, with a temperature of 72 at Brainerd, and 68 at Duluth. It was partly sunny, with a temperature of 71 at Rochester, and 70 at Mankato. Once again at 3 p.m., in Buffalo, it was 70 degrees under mostly sunny skies. And in Maple Lake, it was 73 degrees under partly sunny skies. 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The current time is 3:47 p.m. Central Daylight Time. Now here is the hazardous weather outlook for portions of central and southern Minnesota and west central Wisconsin. For tonight, no hazardous weather is expected at this time. And now the extended outlook for the period Friday through Wednesday. Thunderstorm chances return Saturday night through Wednesday. Some severe thunderstorms and locally heavy rainfall are possible. Dangerous heat and humidity will begin to move in Sunday and is expected to peak Monday. Heat indices in the 100s are likely. Hot and humid conditions will persist through next week. Spotter information statement, Skywarn spotter activation will not be needed. Now the forecast for central Minnesota, from St. Cloud to the northwest Twin Cities suburbs. This afternoon, mostly sunny. Near steady temperature in the lower 70s. Northeast winds 5 to 10 miles an hour. Tonight, partly cloudy. Lows in the mid-50s. East winds up to 5 miles an hour. Friday, partly sunny. Highs in the upper 70s. Southeast winds up to 10 miles an hour. Friday night, partly cloudy. Lows in the upper 50s. Southeast winds 5 to 10 miles an hour. Saturday, mostly sunny. Highs in the lower 80s. Saturday night, mostly cloudy. Showers likely and chance of thunderstorms overnight. Lows in the upper 60s. Chance of precipitation 60%. Sunday, mostly cloudy with a 50% chance of thunderstorms in the morning, then mostly sunny in the afternoon. Highs in the lower 90s. Sunday night and Monday, mostly clear. Lows in the lower 70s. Highs in the mid-90s. Monday night through Tuesday night, partly cloudy with a 50% chance of thunderstorms. Lows in the upper 60s.
Highs in the lower 90s. Wednesday, sunny. Highs in the lower 90s. Again, the forecast for central Minnesota, from St. Cloud to the northwest Twin Cities suburbs for this afternoon, mostly sunny. Near steady temperature in the lower 70s. Northeast winds 5 to 10 miles an hour. At 3 p.m., in Buffalo, it was mostly sunny. The temperature was 70 degrees, the dew point was 55, and the relative humidity was 60%. The wind was east at 7 miles an hour. The pressure was 30.02 inches and steady. In Maple Lake, it was partly sunny, the temperature was 73 degrees, the dew point was 53, and the relative humidity was 49%. The wind was north at 5 miles an hour. The pressure was 30.04 inches and steady. Elsewhere across central Minnesota, skies ranged from mostly sunny to partly sunny, and temperatures were between 70 and 72 degrees. Around the state, at International Falls, it was sunny, with a temperature of 77. It was mostly sunny, with a temperature of 72 at Brainerd, and 68 at Duluth. It was partly sunny, with a temperature of 71 at Rochester, and 70 at Mankato. Once again at 3 p.m., in Buffalo, it was 70 degrees under mostly sunny skies. And in Maple Lake, it was 73 degrees under partly sunny skies. 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The current time is 3:52 p.m. Central Daylight Time. Now here is the hazardous weather outlook for portions of central and southern Minnesota and west central Wisconsin. For tonight, no hazardous weather is expected at this time. And now the extended outlook for the period Friday through Wednesday. Thunderstorm chances return Saturday night through Wednesday. Some severe thunderstorms and locally heavy rainfall are possible. Dangerous heat and humidity will begin to move in Sunday and is expected to peak Monday. Heat indices in the 100s are likely. Hot and humid conditions will persist through next week. Spotter information statement. Skywarn spotter activation will not be needed. Now the forecast for central Minnesota, from St. Cloud to the northwest Twin Cities suburbs. This afternoon, mostly sunny. Near steady temperature in the lower 70s. Northeast winds 5 to 10 miles an hour. Tonight, partly cloudy. Lows in the mid-50s. East winds up to 5 miles an hour. Friday, partly sunny. Highs in the upper 70s. Southeast winds up to 10 miles an hour. Friday night, partly cloudy. Lows in the upper 50s. Southeast winds 5 to 10 miles an hour. Saturday, mostly sunny. Highs in the lower 80s. Saturday night, mostly cloudy. Showers likely and chance of thunderstorms overnight. Lows in the upper 60s. Chance of precipitation 60%. Sunday, mostly cloudy with a 50% chance of thunderstorms in the morning, then mostly sunny in the afternoon. Highs in the lower 90s. Sunday night and Monday, mostly clear. Lows in the lower 70s. Highs in the mid-90s. Monday night through Tuesday night, partly cloudy with a 50% chance of thunderstorms. Lows in the upper 60s. Highs in the lower 90s. Wednesday, sunny. Highs in the lower 90s. Again, the forecast for central Minnesota, from St. Cloud to the northwest Twin Cities suburbs for this afternoon, mostly sunny. Near steady temperature in the lower 70s. Northeast winds 5 to 10 miles an hour. At 3 p.m., in Buffalo, it was mostly sunny. The temperature was 70 degrees, the dew point was 55, and the relative humidity was 60%. The wind was east at 7 miles an hour.
The pressure was 30.02 inches and steady. In Maple Lake, it was partly sunny. The temperature was 73 degrees, the dew point was 53, and the relative humidity was 49%. The wind was north at 5 miles an hour. The pressure was 30.04 inches and steady. Elsewhere across central Minnesota, skies ranged from mostly sunny to partly sunny, and temperatures were between 70 and 72 degrees. Around the state, at International Falls, it was sunny, with a temperature of 77. It was mostly sunny, with a temperature of 72 at Brainerd, and 68 at Duluth. It was partly sunny, with a temperature of 71 at Rochester, and 70 at Mankato. Once again at 3 p.m., in Buffalo, it was 70 degrees under mostly sunny skies. And in Maple Lake, it was 73 degrees under partly sunny skies. 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The current time is 3:56 p.m. Central Daylight Time. Now here is the hazardous weather outlook for portions of central and southern Minnesota and west central Wisconsin. For tonight, no hazardous weather is expected at this time. And now the extended outlook for the period Friday through Wednesday. Thunderstorm chances return Saturday night through Wednesday. Some severe thunderstorms and locally heavy rainfall are possible. Dangerous heat and humidity will begin to move in Sunday and is expected to peak Monday. Heat indices in the 100s are likely. Hot and humid conditions will persist through next week. Spotter information statement, Sky warns spotter activation will not be needed. Now the forecast for central Minnesota, from St. Cloud to the northwest Twin Cities suburbs. This afternoon, mostly sunny. Near steady temperature in the lower 70s. Northeast winds 5 to 10 miles an hour. Tonight, partly cloudy. Lows in the mid-50s. East winds up to 5 miles an hour. Friday, partly sunny. Highs in the upper 70s. Southeast winds up to 10 miles an hour. Friday night, partly cloudy. Lows in the upper 50s. Southeast winds 5 to 10 miles an hour. Saturday, mostly sunny. Highs in the lower 80s. Saturday night, mostly cloudy. Showers likely and chance of thunderstorms overnight. Lows in the upper 60s. Chance of precipitation 60%. Sunday, mostly cloudy with a 50% chance of thunderstorms in the morning, then mostly sunny in the afternoon. Highs in the lower 90s. Sunday night and Monday, mostly clear. Lows in the lower 70s. Highs in the mid-90s. Monday night through Tuesday night, partly cloudy with a 50% chance of thunderstorms. Lows in the upper 60s. Highs in the lower 90s. Wednesday, sunny. Highs in the lower 90s. Again, the forecast for central Minnesota, from St. Cloud to the northwest Twin Cities suburbs for this afternoon, mostly sunny. Near steady temperature in the lower 70s. Northeast winds 5 to 10 miles an hour. At 3 p.m., in Buffalo, it was mostly sunny. The temperature was 70 degrees, the dew point was 55, and the relative humidity was 60%. The wind was east at 7 miles an hour. The pressure was 30.02 inches and steady. In Maple Lake, it was partly sunny. The temperature was 73 degrees, the dew point was 53, and the relative humidity was 49%. The wind was north at 5 miles an hour. The pressure was 30.04 inches and steady. Elsewhere across central Minnesota, skies ranged from mostly sunny to partly sunny, and temperatures were between 70 and 72 degrees. Around the state, at International Falls, it was sunny, with a temperature of 77. It was mostly sunny,
with a temperature of 72 at Brainerd and 68 at Duluth. It was partly sunny, with a temperature of 71 at Rochester and 70 at Mankato. Once again at 3 p.m., in Buffalo, it was 70 degrees under mostly sunny skies. And in Maple Lake, it was 73 degrees under partly sunny skies. 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The current time is 4 p.m. Central Daylight Time. Now here is the hazardous weather outlook for portions of central and southern Minnesota and west central Wisconsin. For tonight, no hazardous weather is expected at this time. And now the extended outlook for the period Friday through Wednesday. Thunderstorm chances return Saturday night through Wednesday. Some severe thunderstorms and locally heavy rainfall are possible. Dangerous heat and humidity will begin to move in Sunday and is expected to peak Monday. Heat indices in the 100s are likely. Hot and humid conditions will persist through next week. Spotter information statement: Skywarn's spotter activation will not be needed. Now the forecast for central Minnesota, from St. Cloud to the northwest Twin Cities suburbs. Tonight, partly cloudy. Lows in the mid-50s. East winds up to 5 miles an hour. Friday, partly sunny. Highs in the upper 70s. Southeast winds up to 10 miles an hour. Friday night, partly cloudy. Lows in the upper 50s. Southeast winds 5 to 10 miles an hour. Saturday, sunny. Highs in the lower 80s. Southeast winds 5 to 15 miles an hour. Saturday night, mostly cloudy with chance of showers. Lows in the mid-60s. Southeast winds 10 to 15 miles an hour. Chance of showers 50%. Sunday, mostly cloudy with chance of showers in the morning, then mostly sunny in the afternoon. Highs in the upper 80s. Chance of showers 50%. Sunday night, partly cloudy. Lows in the lower 70s. Monday, sunny. Highs in the upper 90s. Monday night and Tuesday, partly cloudy. A 50% chance of thunderstorms. Lows around 70. Highs in the lower 90s. Tuesday night, showers likely and chance of thunderstorms in the evening, then chance of showers overnight. Lows in the upper 60s. Chance of precipitation 60%. Wednesday, mostly sunny. Highs in the lower 90s. Wednesday night, showers likely and chance of thunderstorms in the evening, then showers likely overnight. Lows around 70. Chance of precipitation 60%. Thursday, mostly sunny. Highs in the lower 90s. Again, the forecast for central Minnesota, from St. Cloud to the northwest Twin Cities suburbs for tonight, partly cloudy. Lows in the mid-50s. East winds up to 5 miles an hour. 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The current time is 4:04 p.m. Central Daylight Time. Now here is the hazardous weather outlook for portions of central and southern Minnesota and west central Wisconsin. For tonight, no hazardous weather is expected at this time. And now the extended outlook for the period Friday through Wednesday. Thunderstorm chances return Saturday night through Wednesday. Some severe thunderstorms and locally heavy rainfall are possible. Dangerous heat and humidity will begin to move in Sunday and is expected to peak Monday. Heat indices in the 100s are likely. Hot and humid conditions will persist through next week. Spotter information statement:
Skywarn spotter activation will not be needed. Now the forecast for central Minnesota, from St. Cloud to the northwest Twin Cities suburbs. Tonight, partly cloudy. Lows in the mid-50s. East winds up to 5 miles an hour. Friday, partly sunny. Highs in the upper 70s. Southeast winds up to 10 miles an hour. Friday night, partly cloudy. Lows in the upper 50s. Southeast winds 5 to 10 miles an hour. Saturday, sunny. Highs in the lower 80s. Southeast winds 5 to 15 miles an hour. Saturday night, mostly cloudy with chance of showers. Lows in the mid-60s. Southeast winds 10 to 15 miles an hour. Chance of showers 50%. Sunday, mostly cloudy with chance of showers in the morning, then mostly sunny in the afternoon. Highs in the upper 80s. Chance of showers 50%. Sunday night, partly cloudy. Lows in the lower 70s. Monday, sunny. Highs in the upper 90s. Monday night and Tuesday, partly cloudy. A 50% chance of thunderstorms. Lows around 70. Highs in the lower 90s. Tuesday night, showers likely and chance of thunderstorms in the evening, then chance of showers overnight. Lows in the upper 60s. Chance of precipitation 60%. Wednesday, mostly sunny. Highs in the lower 90s. Wednesday night, showers likely and chance of thunderstorms in the evening, then showers likely overnight. Lows around 70. Chance of precipitation 60%. Thursday, mostly sunny. Highs in the lower 90s. Again, the forecast for central Minnesota, from St. Cloud to the northwest Twin Cities suburbs for tonight, partly cloudy. Lows in the mid-50s. East winds up to 5 miles an hour. 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The current time is 4:07 p.m. Central Daylight Time. Now here is the hazardous weather outlook for portions of central and southern Minnesota and west central Wisconsin. For tonight, no hazardous weather is expected at this time. And now the extended outlook for the period Friday through Wednesday. Thunderstorm chances return Saturday night through Wednesday. Some severe thunderstorms and locally heavy rainfall are possible. Dangerous heat and humidity will begin to move in Sunday and is expected to peak Monday. Heat indices in the 100s are likely. Hot and humid conditions will persist through next week. Spotter information statement, Skywarn spotter activation will not be needed. Now the forecast for central Minnesota, from St. Cloud to the northwest Twin Cities suburbs. Tonight, partly cloudy. Lows in the mid-50s. East winds up to 5 miles an hour. Friday, partly sunny. Highs in the upper 70s. Southeast winds up to 10 miles an hour. Friday night, partly cloudy. Lows in the upper 50s. Southeast winds 5 to 10 miles an hour. Saturday, sunny. Highs in the lower 80s. Winds 5 to 15 miles an hour. Saturday night, mostly cloudy with chance of showers. Lows in the mid-60s. Southeast winds 10 to 15 miles an hour. Chance of showers 50%. Sunday, mostly cloudy with chance of showers in the morning, then mostly sunny in the afternoon. Highs in the upper 80s. Chance of showers 50%. Sunday night, partly cloudy. Lows in the lower 70s. Monday, sunny. Highs in the upper 90s. Monday night and Tuesday, partly cloudy. A 50% chance of thunderstorms. Lows around 70. Highs in the lower 90s. Tuesday night,
Showers likely and chance of thunderstorms in the evening, then chance of showers overnight. Lows in the upper 60s.

chance of precipitation 60%. Wednesday, mostly sunny. Highs in the lower 90s. Wednesday night, showers likely and chance of thunderstorms in the evening, then showers likely overnight. Lows around 70. Chance of precipitation 60%. Thursday, mostly sunny. Highs in the lower 90s. Again, the forecast for central Minnesota, from St. Cloud to the northwest Twin Cities suburbs for tonight, partly cloudy. Lows in the mid-50s. East winds up to 5 miles an hour. 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The current time is 4:11 p.m. Central Daylight Time. Now here is the hazardous weather outlook for portions of central and southern Minnesota and west central Wisconsin. For tonight, no hazardous weather is expected at this time. And now the extended outlook for the period Friday through Wednesday. Thunderstorm chances return Saturday night through Wednesday. Some severe thunderstorms and locally heavy rainfall are possible. Dangerous heat and humidity will begin to move in Sunday and is expected to peak Monday. Heat indices in the 100s are likely. Hot and humid conditions will persist through next week. Spotter information statement, Skywarn spotter activation will not be needed. Now the forecast for central Minnesota, from St. Cloud to the northwest Twin Cities suburbs. Tonight, partly cloudy. Lows in the mid-50s. East winds up to 5 miles an hour. Friday, partly sunny. Highs in the upper 70s. Southeast winds up to 10 miles an hour. Friday night, partly cloudy. Lows in the upper 50s. Southeast winds 5 to 10 miles an hour. Saturday, sunny. Highs in the lower 80s. Southeast winds 5 to 15 miles an hour. Saturday night, mostly cloudy with chance of showers. Lows in the mid-60s. Southeast winds 10 to 15 miles an hour. Chance of showers 50%. Sunday, mostly cloudy with chance of showers in the morning, then mostly sunny in the afternoon. Highs in the upper 80s. Chance of showers 50%. Sunday night, partly cloudy. Lows in the lower 70s. Monday, sunny. Highs in the upper 90s. Monday night and Tuesday, partly cloudy. A 50% chance of thunderstorms. Lows around 70. Highs in the lower 90s. Tuesday night, showers likely and chance of thunderstorms in the evening, then chance of showers overnight. Lows in the upper 60s. Chance of precipitation 60%. Wednesday, mostly sunny. Highs in the lower 90s. Wednesday night, showers likely and chance of thunderstorms in the evening, then showers likely overnight. Lows around 70. Chance of precipitation 60%. Thursday, mostly sunny. Highs in the lower 90s. Again, the forecast for central Minnesota, from St. Cloud to the northwest Twin Cities suburbs for tonight, partly cloudy. Lows in the mid-50s. East winds up to 5 miles an hour. At 4 p.m., in Buffalo, it was partly sunny. The temperature was 72 degrees, the dew point was 54, and the relative humidity was 53%. The wind was northeast at 8 miles an hour. The pressure was 30.02 inches and steady. In Maple Lake, it was partly sunny. The temperature was 74 degrees, the dew point was 53, and the relative humidity was 48%. The wind was calm. The pressure was 30.03 inches and falling. Elsewhere across central Minnesota, skies ranged from mostly sunny to partly sunny, and temperatures were between 70 and 73 degrees. Around the state, at International Falls, it was sunny, with a temperature of 77.
At Duluth, it was mostly sunny, with a temperature of 68. It was partly sunny, with a temperature of 69 at Rochester, 71 at Mankato, and 73 at Brainerd. Once again at 4 p.m., in Buffalo, it was 72 degrees under partly sunny skies. And in Maple Lake, it was 74 degrees under partly sunny skies. 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The current time is 4:15 p.m. Central Daylight Time. Now here is the hazardous weather outlook for portions of central and southern Minnesota and west central Wisconsin. For tonight, no hazardous weather is expected at this time. And now the extended outlook for the period Friday through Wednesday. Thunderstorm chances return Saturday night through Wednesday. Some severe thunderstorms and locally heavy rainfall are possible. Dangerous heat and humidity will begin to move in Sunday and is expected to peak Monday. Heat indices in the 100s are likely. Hot and humid conditions will persist through next week. Spotter information statement, Skywarn spotter activation will not be needed. Now the forecast for central Minnesota, from St. Cloud to the northwest Twin Cities suburbs. Tonight, partly cloudy. Lows in the mid-50s. East winds up to 5 miles an hour. Friday, partly sunny. Highs in the upper 70s. Southeast winds up to 10 miles an hour. Friday night, partly cloudy. Lows in the upper 50s. Southeast winds 5 to 10 miles an hour. Saturday, sunny. Highs in the lower 80s. Southeast winds 5 to 15 miles an hour. Saturday night, mostly cloudy with chance of showers. Lows in the mid-60s. Southeast winds 10 to 15 miles an hour. Chance of showers 50%. Sunday, mostly cloudy with chance of showers in the morning, then mostly sunny in the afternoon. Highs in the upper 80s. Chance of showers 50%. Sunday night, partly cloudy. Lows in the lower 70s. Monday, sunny. Highs in the upper 90s. Monday night and Tuesday, partly cloudy. A 50% chance of thunderstorms. Lows around 70. Highs in the lower 90s. Tuesday night, showers likely and chance of thunderstorms in the evening, then chance of showers overnight. Lows in the upper 60s. Chance of precipitation 60%. Wednesday, mostly sunny. Highs in the lower 90s. Wednesday night, showers likely and chance of thunderstorms in the evening, then showers likely overnight. Lows around 70. Chance of precipitation 60%. Thursday, mostly sunny. Highs in the lower 90s. Again, the forecast for central Minnesota, from St. Cloud to the northwest Twin Cities suburbs for tonight, partly cloudy. Lows in the mid-50s. East winds up to 5 miles an hour. At 4 p.m., in Buffalo, it was partly sunny. The temperature was 72 degrees, the dew point was 54, and the relative humidity was 53%. The wind was northeast at 8 miles an hour. The pressure was 30.02 inches and steady. In Maple Lake, it was partly sunny. The temperature was 74 degrees, the dew point was 53, and the relative humidity was 48%. The wind was calm. The pressure was 30.03 inches and falling. Elsewhere across central Minnesota, skies ranged from mostly sunny to partly sunny, and temperatures were between 70 and 73 degrees. Around the state, at International Falls, it was sunny, with a temperature of 77. At Duluth, it was mostly sunny, with a temperature of 68. It was partly sunny, with a temperature of 69 at Rochester, 71 at Mankato, and 73 at Brainerd.
Once again at 4 p.m. in Buffalo, it was 72 degrees under partly sunny skies. And in Maple Lake, it was 74 degrees under partly sunny skies. 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The current time is 4:20 p.m. Central Daylight Time. Now here is the hazardous weather outlook for portions of central and southern Minnesota and west central Wisconsin. For tonight, no hazardous weather is expected at this time. And now the extended outlook for the period Friday through Wednesday. Thunderstorm chances return Saturday night through Wednesday. Some severe thunderstorms and locally heavy rainfall are possible. Dangerous heat and humidity will begin to move in Sunday and is expected to peak Monday. Heat indices in the 100s are likely. Hot and humid conditions will persist through next week. Spotter information statement. Skywarn spotter activation will not be needed. Now the forecast for central Minnesota, from St. Cloud to the northwest Twin Cities suburbs. Tonight, partly cloudy. Lows in the mid-50s. East winds up to 5 miles an hour. Friday, partly sunny. Highs in the upper 70s. Southeast winds up to 10 miles an hour. Friday night, partly cloudy. Lows in the upper 50s. Southeast winds 5 to 10 miles an hour. Saturday, sunny. Highs in the lower 80s. Southeast winds 5 to 15 miles an hour. Saturday night, mostly cloudy with chance of showers. Lows in the mid-60s. Southeast winds 10 to 15 miles an hour. Chance of showers 50%. Sunday, mostly cloudy with chance of showers in the morning, then mostly sunny in the afternoon. Highs in the upper 80s. Chance of showers 50%. Sunday night, partly cloudy. Lows in the lower 70s. Monday, sunny. Highs in the upper 90s. Monday night and Tuesday, partly cloudy. A 50% chance of thunderstorms. Lows around 70. Highs in the lower 90s. Tuesday night, showers likely and chance of thunderstorms in the evening, then chance of showers overnight. Lows in the upper 60s. Chance of precipitation 60%. Wednesday, mostly sunny. Highs in the lower 90s. Wednesday night, showers likely and chance of thunderstorms in the evening, then showers likely overnight. Lows around 70. Chance of precipitation 60%. Thursday, mostly sunny. Highs in the lower 90s. Again, the forecast for central Minnesota, from St. Cloud to the northwest Twin Cities suburbs for tonight, partly cloudy. Lows in the mid-50s. East winds up to 5 miles an hour. At 4 p.m., in Buffalo, it was partly sunny. The temperature was 72 degrees, the dew point was 54, and the relative humidity was 53%. The wind was northeast at 8 miles an hour. The pressure was 30.02 inches and steady. In Maple Lake, it was partly sunny. The temperature was 74 degrees, the dew point was 53, and the relative humidity was 48%. The wind was calm. The pressure was 30.03 inches and falling. Elsewhere across central Minnesota, skies ranged from mostly sunny to partly sunny, and temperatures were between 70 and 73 degrees. Around the state, at International Falls, it was sunny, with a temperature of 77. At Duluth, it was mostly sunny, with a temperature of 68. It was partly sunny, with a temperature of 69 at Rochester, 71 at Mankato, and 73 at Brainerd. Once again at 4 p.m., in Buffalo, it was 72 degrees under partly sunny skies. And in Maple Lake, it was 74 degrees under partly sunny skies.
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The current time is 4:25 p.m. Central Daylight Time. Now here is the hazardous weather outlook for portions of central and southern Minnesota and west central Wisconsin. For tonight, no hazardous weather is expected at this time. And now the extended outlook for the period Friday through Wednesday. Thunderstorm chances return Saturday night through Wednesday. Some severe thunderstorms and locally heavy rainfall are possible. Dangerous heat and humidity will begin to move in Sunday and is expected to peak Monday. Heat indices in the 100s are likely. Hot and humid conditions will persist through next week. Spotter information statement, Skywarn spotter activation will not be needed. Now the forecast for central Minnesota, from St. Cloud to the northwest Twin Cities suburbs. Tonight, partly cloudy. Lows in the mid-50s. East winds up to 5 miles an hour. Friday, partly sunny. Highs in the upper 70s. Southeast winds up to 10 miles an hour. Friday night, partly cloudy. Lows in the upper 50s. Southeast winds 5 to 10 miles an hour. Saturday, sunny. Highs in the lower 80s. Southeast winds 5 to 15 miles an hour. Saturday night, mostly cloudy with chance of showers. Lows in the mid-60s. Southeast winds 10 to 15 miles an hour. Chance of showers 50%. Sunday, mostly cloudy with chance of showers in the morning, then mostly sunny in the afternoon. Highs in the upper 80s. Chance of showers 50%. Sunday night, partly cloudy. Lows in the lower 70s. Monday, sunny. Highs in the upper 90s. Monday night and Tuesday, partly cloudy. A 50% chance of thunderstorms. Lows around 70. Highs in the lower 90s. Tuesday night, showers likely and chance of thunderstorms in the evening, then chance of showers overnight. Lows in the upper 60s. Chance of precipitation 60%. Wednesday, mostly sunny. Highs in the lower 90s. Wednesday night, showers likely and chance of thunderstorms in the evening, then showers likely overnight. Lows around 70. Chance of precipitation 60%. Thursday, mostly sunny. Highs in the lower 90s. Again, the forecast for central Minnesota, from St. Cloud to the northwest Twin Cities suburbs for tonight, partly cloudy. Lows in the mid-50s. East winds up to 5 miles an hour. At 4 p.m., in Buffalo, it was partly sunny. The temperature was 72 degrees, the dew point was 54, and the relative humidity was 53%. The wind was northeast at 8 miles an hour. The pressure was 30.02 inches and steady. In Maple Lake, it was partly sunny. The temperature was 74 degrees, the dew point was 53, and the relative humidity was 48%. The wind was calm. The pressure was 30.03 inches and falling. Elsewhere across central Minnesota, skies ranged from mostly sunny to partly sunny, and temperatures were between 70 and 73 degrees. Around the state, at International Falls, it was sunny, with a temperature of 77. At Duluth, it was mostly sunny, with a temperature of 68. It was partly sunny, with a temperature of 69 at Rochester, 71 at Mankato, and 73 at Brainerd. Once again at 4 p.m., in Buffalo, it was 72 degrees under partly sunny skies. And in Maple Lake, it was 74 degrees under partly sunny skies. This is weather radio station WMG676 Clearwater, broadcasting on a frequency of 162.50 MHz.
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The current time is 4:30 p.m. Central Daylight Time. Now here is the hazardous weather outlook for portions of central and southern Minnesota and west central Wisconsin. For tonight, no hazardous weather is expected at this time. And now the extended outlook for the period Friday through Wednesday. Thunderstorm chances return Saturday night through Wednesday. Some severe thunderstorms and locally heavy rainfall are possible. Dangerous heat and humidity will begin to move in Sunday and is expected to peak Monday. Heat indices in the 100s are likely. Hot and humid conditions will persist through next week. Spotter information statement. Sky warns spotter activation will not be needed. Now the forecast for central Minnesota, from St. Cloud to the northwest Twin Cities suburbs. Tonight, partly cloudy. Lows in the mid-50s. East winds up to 5 miles an hour. Friday, partly sunny. Highs in the upper 70s. Southeast winds up to 10 miles an hour. Friday night, partly cloudy. Lows in the upper 50s. Southeast winds 5 to 10 miles an hour. Saturday, sunny. Highs in the lower 80s. Southeast winds 5 to 15 miles an hour. Saturday night, mostly cloudy with chance of showers. Lows in the mid-60s. Southeast winds 10 to 15 miles an hour. Chance of showers 50%. Sunday, mostly cloudy with chance of showers in the morning, then mostly sunny in the afternoon. Highs in the upper 80s. Chance of showers 50%. Sunday night, partly cloudy. Lows in the lower 70s. Monday, sunny. Highs in the upper 90s. Monday night and Tuesday, partly cloudy. A 50% chance of thunderstorms. Lows around 70. Highs in the lower 90s. Tuesday night, showers likely and chance of thunderstorms in the evening, then chance of showers overnight. Lows in the upper 60s. Chance of precipitation 60%. Wednesday, mostly sunny. Highs in the lower 90s. Wednesday night, showers likely and chance of thunderstorms in the evening, then showers likely overnight. Lows around 70. Chance of precipitation 60%. Thursday, mostly sunny. Highs in the lower 90s. Again, the forecast for central Minnesota, from St. Cloud to the northwest Twin Cities suburbs for tonight, partly cloudy. Lows in the mid-50s. East winds up to 5 miles an hour. At 4 p.m., in Buffalo, it was partly sunny. The temperature was 72 degrees, the dew point was 54, and the relative humidity was 53%. The wind was northeast at 8 miles an hour. The pressure was 30.02 inches and steady. In Maple Lake, it was partly sunny, the temperature was 74 degrees, the dew point was 53, and the relative humidity was 48%. The wind was calm. The pressure was 30.03 inches and falling. Elsewhere across central Minnesota, skies ranged from mostly sunny to partly sunny, and temperatures were between 70 and 73 degrees. Around the state, at International Falls, it was sunny, with a temperature of 77. At Duluth, it was mostly sunny, with a temperature of 68. It was partly sunny, with a temperature of 69 at Rochester, 71 at Mankato, and 73 at Brainerd. Once again at 4 p.m., in Buffalo, it was 72 degrees under partly sunny skies. And in Maple Lake, it was 74 degrees under partly sunny skies. 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
The current time is 4:34 p.m. Central Daylight Time. Now here is the hazardous weather outlook for portions of central and southern Minnesota and west central Wisconsin. For tonight, no hazardous weather is expected at this time. And now the extended outlook for the period Friday through Wednesday. Thunderstorm chances return Saturday night through Wednesday. Some severe thunderstorms and locally heavy rainfall are possible. Dangerous heat and humidity will begin to move in Sunday and is expected to peak Monday. Heat indices in the 100s are likely. Hot and humid conditions will persist through next week. Spotter information statement, Skywarn spotter activation will not be needed. Now the forecast for central Minnesota, from St. Cloud to the northwest Twin Cities suburbs. Tonight, partly cloudy. Lows in the mid-50s. East winds up to 5 miles an hour. Friday, partly sunny. Highs in the upper 70s. Southeast winds up to 10 miles an hour. Friday night, partly cloudy. Lows in the upper 50s. Southeast winds 5 to 10 miles an hour. Saturday, sunny. Highs in the lower 80s. Southeast winds 5 to 15 miles an hour. Saturday night, mostly cloudy with chance of showers. Lows in the mid-60s. Southeast winds 10 to 15 miles an hour. Chance of showers 50%. Sunday, mostly cloudy with chance of showers in the morning, then mostly sunny in the afternoon. Highs in the upper 80s. Chance of showers 50%. Sunday night, partly cloudy. Lows in the lower 70s. Monday, sunny. Highs in the upper 90s. Monday night and Tuesday, partly cloudy. 50% chance of thunderstorms. Lows around 70. Highs in the lower 90s. Tuesday night, showers likely and chance of thunderstorms in the evening, then chance of showers overnight. Lows in the upper 60s. Chance of precipitation 60%. Wednesday, mostly sunny. Highs in the lower 90s. Wednesday night, showers likely and chance of thunderstorms in the evening, then showers likely overnight. Lows around 70. Chance of precipitation 60%. Thursday, mostly sunny. Highs in the lower 90s. Again, the forecast for central Minnesota, from St. Cloud to the northwest Twin Cities suburbs for tonight, partly cloudy. Lows in the mid-50s. East winds up to 5 miles an hour. At 4 p.m., in Buffalo, it was partly sunny. The temperature was 72 degrees, the dew point was 54, and the relative humidity was 53%. The wind was northeast at 8 miles an hour. The pressure was 30.02 inches and steady. In Maple Lake, it was partly sunny, the temperature was 74 degrees, the dew point was 53, and the relative humidity was 48%. The wind was calm. The pressure was 30.03 inches and falling. Elsewhere across central Minnesota, skies ranged from mostly sunny to partly sunny, and temperatures were between 70 and 73 degrees. Around the state, at International Falls, it was sunny, with a temperature of 77. At Duluth, it was mostly sunny, with a temperature of 68. It was partly sunny, with a temperature of 69 at Rochester, 71 at Mankato, and 73 at Brainerd. Once again at 4 p.m., in Buffalo, it was 72 degrees under partly sunny skies. And in Maple Lake, it was 74 degrees under partly sunny skies. 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The current time is 4:39 p.m. Central Daylight Time. Now here is the hazardous weather outlook for portions of central and southern Minnesota and west central Wisconsin. For tonight,
No hazardous weather is expected at this time. And now the extended outlook for the period Friday through Wednesday. Thunderstorm chances return Saturday night through

was in the mid-50s. East winds up to 5 miles an hour. Friday, partly sunny. Highs in the upper 70s. Southeast winds up to 10 miles an hour. Friday night, partly cloudy. Lows in the upper 50s. Southeast winds 5 to 10 miles an hour. Saturday, sunny. Highs in the lower 80s. Southeast winds 5 to 15 miles an hour. Saturday night, mostly cloudy with chance of showers. Lows in the mid-60s. Southeast winds 10 to 15 miles an hour. Chance of showers 50%. Sunday, mostly cloudy with chance of showers in the morning, then mostly sunny in the afternoon. Highs in the upper 80s. Chance of showers 50%. Sunday night, partly cloudy. Lows in the lower 70s. Monday, sunny. Highs in the upper 90s. Monday night and Tuesday, partly cloudy. A 50% chance of thunderstorms. Lows around 70. Highs in the lower 90s. Tuesday night, showers likely and chance of thunderstorms in the evening, then chance of showers overnight. Lows in the upper 60s. Chance of precipitation 60%. Wednesday, mostly sunny. Highs in the lower 90s. Wednesday night, showers likely and chance of thunderstorms in the evening, then showers likely overnight. Lows around 70. Chance of precipitation 60%. Thursday, mostly sunny. Highs in the lower 90s. Again, the forecast for central Minnesota, from St. Cloud to the northwest Twin Cities suburbs for tonight, partly cloudy. Lows in the mid-50s. East winds up to 5 miles an hour. At 4 p.m., in Buffalo, it was partly sunny. The temperature was 72 degrees, the dew point was 54, and the relative humidity was 53%. The wind was northeast at 8 miles an hour. The pressure was 30.02 inches and steady. In Maple Lake, it was partly sunny. The temperature was 74 degrees, the dew point was 53, and the relative humidity was 48%. The wind was calm. Pressure was 30.03 inches and falling. Elsewhere across central Minnesota, skies ranged from mostly sunny to partly sunny, and temperatures were between 70 and 73 degrees. Around the state, at International Falls, it was sunny, with a temperature of 77. At Duluth, it was mostly sunny, with a temperature of 68. It was partly sunny, with a temperature of 69 at Rochester, 71 at Mankato, and 73 at Brainerd. Once again at 4 p.m., in Buffalo, it was 72 degrees under partly sunny skies. And in Maple Lake, it was 74 degrees under partly sunny skies. 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The current time is 4:44 p.m. Central Daylight Time. Now here is the hazardous weather outlook for portions of central and southern Minnesota and west central Wisconsin. For tonight, no hazardous weather is expected at this time. And now the extended outlook for the period Friday through Wednesday. Thunderstorm chances return Saturday night through Wednesday. Some severe thunderstorms and locally heavy rainfall are possible. Dangerous heat and humidity will begin to move in Sunday and is expected to peak Monday. Heat indices in the 100s are likely. Hot and humid conditions will persist through next week. Spotter information statement, Skywarn spotter activation will not be needed. Now the forecast for central Minnesota, from St. Cloud to the northwest Twin Cities suburbs. Tonight, partly cloudy. Lows in the mid-50s. East winds up to 5 miles an hour. Friday, partly sunny. Highs in the upper 70s. Southeast winds up to 10 miles an hour.
Friday.

Night, partly cloudy. Lows in the upper 50s. Southeast winds 5 to 10 miles an hour. Saturday, sunny. Highs in the lower 80s. Southeast winds 5 to 15 miles an hour. Saturday night, mostly cloudy with chance of showers. Lows in the mid 60s. Southeast winds 10 to 15 miles an hour. Chance of showers 50%. Sunday, mostly cloudy with chance of showers in the morning, then mostly sunny in the afternoon. Highs in the upper 80s. Chance of showers 50%. Sunday night, partly cloudy. Lows in the lower 70s. Monday, sunny. Highs in the upper 90s. Monday night and Tuesday, partly cloudy. A 50% chance of thunderstorms. Lows around 70. Highs in the lower 90s. Tuesday night, showers likely and chance of thunderstorms in the evening, then chance of showers overnight. Lows in the upper 60s. Chance of precipitation 60%. Wednesday, mostly sunny. Highs in the lower 90s. Wednesday night, showers likely and chance of thunderstorms in the evening, then showers likely overnight. Lows around 70. Chance of precipitation 60%. Thursday, mostly sunny. Highs in the lower 90s. Again, the forecast for central Minnesota, from St. Cloud to the northwest Twin Cities suburbs for tonight, partly cloudy. Lows in the mid-50s. East winds up to 5 miles an hour. At 4 p.m., in Buffalo, it was partly sunny. The temperature was 72 degrees, the dew point was 54, and the relative humidity was 53%. The wind was northeast at 8 miles an hour. The pressure was 30.02 inches and steady. In Maple Lake, it was partly sunny. The temperature was 74 degrees, the dew point was 53, and the relative humidity was 48%. The wind was calm. The pressure was 30.03 inches and falling. Elsewhere across central Minnesota, skies ranged from mostly sunny to partly sunny, and temperatures were between 70 and 73 degrees. Around the state, at International Falls, it was sunny, with a temperature of 77. At Duluth, it was mostly sunny, with a temperature of 68. It was partly sunny, with a temperature of 69 at Rochester, 71 at Mankato, and 73 at Brainerd. Once again at 4 p.m., in Buffalo, it was 72 degrees under partly sunny skies. And in Maple Lake, it was 74 degrees under partly sunny skies. The St. Cloud, Minnesota climate summary is at 4 p.m., June 25, 2026. So far today, the high temperature has been 73 degrees and the low 55 degrees. No precipitation has fallen. No snow has fallen. The normal high temperature for tomorrow is 80 degrees, and the normal low is 58. The record high for tomorrow is 99, which occurred in 1933, and the record low is 42, which occurred in 1982. Sunset tonight is at 9:09 p.m. Sunrise tomorrow is at 5:29 a.m. This is Weather Radio Station WNG676 Clearwater, broadcasting on a frequency of 162.50 MHz. 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The current time is 4:49 p.m. Central Daylight Time. Now here is the hazardous weather outlook for portions of central and southern Minnesota and west central Wisconsin. For tonight, no hazardous weather is expected at this time. And now the extended outlook for the period Friday through Wednesday. Thunderstorm chances return Saturday night through Wednesday. Some severe thunderstorms and locally heavy rainfall are possible. Dangerous heat and humidity will begin to move in Sunday and is expected to peak Monday. Heat indices in the 100s are likely. Hot and humid conditions will persist through next week. Spotter information statement,
Skywarn spotter activation will not be needed. The St. Cloud, Minnesota climate summary is at 4 p.m., June 25, 2026. So far today, the high temperature has been 73 degrees and the low 55 degrees. No precipitation has fallen. No snow has fallen. The normal high temperature for tomorrow is 80 degrees, and the normal low is 58. The record high for tomorrow is 99, which occurred in 1933, and the record low is 42, which occurred in 1982. Sunset tonight is at 9:09 p.m. Sunrise tomorrow is at 5:29 a.m. Now the forecast for central Minnesota, from St. Cloud to the northwest Twin Cities suburbs. Tonight, partly cloudy. Lows in the mid-50s. East winds up to 5 miles an hour. Friday, partly sunny. Highs in the upper 70s. Southeast winds up to 10 miles an hour. Friday night, partly cloudy. Lows in the upper 50s. Southeast winds 5 to 10 miles an hour. Saturday, sunny. Highs in the lower 80s. Southeast winds 5 to 15 miles an hour. Saturday night, mostly cloudy with chance of showers. Lows in the mid-60s. Southeast winds 10 to 15 miles an hour. Chance of showers 50%. Sunday, mostly cloudy with chance of showers in the morning, then mostly sunny in the afternoon. Highs in the upper 80s. Chance of showers 50%. Sunday night, partly cloudy. Lows in the lower 70s. Monday, sunny. Highs in the upper 90s. Monday night and Tuesday, partly cloudy. A 50% chance of thunderstorms. Lows around 70. Highs in the lower 90s. Tuesday night, showers likely and chance of thunderstorms in the evening, then chance of showers overnight. Lows in the upper 60s. Chance of precipitation 60%. Wednesday, mostly sunny. Highs in the lower 90s. Wednesday night, showers likely and chance of thunderstorms in the evening, then showers likely overnight. Lows around 70. Chance of precipitation 60%. Thursday, mostly sunny. Highs in the lower 90s. Again, the forecast for central Minnesota, from St. Cloud to the northwest Twin Cities suburbs for tonight, partly cloudy. Lows in the mid-50s. East winds up to 5 miles an hour. At 4 p.m., in Buffalo, it was partly sunny. The temperature was 72 degrees, the dew point was 54, and the relative humidity was 53%. The wind was northeast at 8 miles an hour. The pressure was 30.02 inches and steady. In Maple Lake, it was partly sunny. The temperature was 74 degrees, the dew point was 53, and the relative humidity was 48%. The wind was calm. The pressure was 30.03 inches and falling. Elsewhere across central Minnesota, skies ranged from mostly sunny to partly sunny, and temperatures were between 70 and 73 degrees. Around the state, at International Falls, it was sunny, with a temperature of 77. At Duluth, it was mostly sunny, with a temperature of 68. It was partly sunny, with a temperature of 69 at Rochester, 71 at Mankato, and 73 at Brainerd. Once again at 4 p.m., in Buffalo, it was 72 degrees under partly sunny skies. And in Maple Lake, it was 74 degrees under partly sunny skies. 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The current time is 4:55 p.m. Central Daylight Time. Now here is the hazardous weather outlook for portions of central and southern Minnesota and west central Wisconsin. For tonight, no hazardous weather is expected at this time.
And now the extended outlook for the period Friday through Wednesday. Thunderstorm chances return Saturday night through Wednesday. Some severe thunderstorms and locally heavy rainfall are possible. Dangerous heat and humidity will begin to move in Sunday and is expected to peak Monday. Heat indices in the 100s are likely. Hot and humid conditions will persist through next week. Spotter information statement. Sky warns spotter activation will not be needed. Now the forecast for central Minnesota, from St. Cloud to the northwest Twin Cities suburbs. Tonight, partly cloudy. Lows in the mid-50s. East winds up to 5 miles an hour. Friday, partly sunny. Highs in the upper 70s. Southeast winds up to 10 miles an hour. Friday night, partly cloudy. Lows in the upper 50s. Southeast winds 5 to 10 miles an hour. Saturday, sunny. Highs in the lower 80s. Southeast winds 5 to 15 miles an hour. Saturday night, mostly cloudy with chance of showers. Lows in the mid-60s. Southeast winds 10 to 15 miles an hour. Chance of showers 50%. Sunday, mostly cloudy with chance of showers in the morning, then mostly sunny in the afternoon. Highs in the upper 80s. Chance of showers 50%. Sunday night, partly cloudy. Lows in the lower 70s. Monday, sunny. Highs in the upper 90s. Monday night and Tuesday, partly cloudy. A 50% chance of thunderstorms. Lows around 70. Highs in the lower 90s. Tuesday night, showers likely and chance of thunderstorms in the evening, then chance of showers overnight. Lows in the upper 60s. Chance of precipitation 60%. Wednesday, mostly sunny. Highs in the lower 90s. Wednesday night, showers likely and chance of thunderstorms in the evening, then showers likely overnight. Lows around 70. Chance of precipitation 60%. Thursday, mostly sunny. Highs in the lower 90s. Again, the forecast for central Minnesota, from St. Cloud to the northwest Twin Cities suburbs for tonight, partly cloudy. Lows in the mid-50s. East winds up to 5 miles an hour. At 4 p.m., in Buffalo, it was partly sunny. The temperature was 72 degrees, the dew point was 54, and the relative humidity was 53%. The wind was northeast at 8 miles an hour. The pressure was 30.02 inches and steady. In Maple Lake, it was partly sunny. The temperature was 74 degrees, the dew point was 53, and the relative humidity was 48%. The wind was calm. The pressure was 30.03 inches and falling. Elsewhere across central Minnesota, skies ranged from mostly sunny to partly sunny, and temperatures were between 70 and 73 degrees. Around the state, at International Falls, it was sunny, with a temperature of 77. At Duluth, it was mostly sunny, with a temperature of 68. It was partly sunny, with a temperature of 69 at Rochester, 71 at Mankato, and 73 at Brainerd. Once again at 4 p.m., in Buffalo, it was 72 degrees under partly sunny skies. And in Maple Lake, it was 74 degrees under partly sunny skies. 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The current time is 4:59 p.m. Central Daylight Time. The St. Cloud, Minnesota climate summary is at 4 p.m., June 25, 2026. So far today, the high temperature has been 73 degrees and the low 55 degrees. No precipitation has fallen. No snow has fallen. The normal high temperature for tomorrow is 80 degrees, and the normal low is 58.
The record high for tomorrow is 99, which occurred in 1933, and the record low is 42, which occurred in 1982. Sunset tonight is at 9:09 p.m. Sunrise tomorrow is at 5:29 a.m. Now here is the hazardous weather outlook for portions of central and southern Minnesota and west central Wisconsin. For tonight, no hazardous weather is expected at this time. And now the extended outlook for the period Friday through Wednesday. Thunderstorm chances return Saturday night through Wednesday. Some severe thunderstorms and locally heavy rainfall are possible. Dangerous heat and humidity will begin to move in Sunday and is expected to peak Monday. Heat indices in the 100s are likely. Hot and humid conditions will persist through next week. Spotter information statement: Skywarn spotter activation will not be needed. Now the forecast for central Minnesota, from St. Cloud to the northwest Twin Cities suburbs. Tonight, partly cloudy. Lows in the mid-50s. East winds up to 5 miles an hour. Friday, partly sunny. Highs in the upper 70s. Southeast winds up to 10 miles an hour. Friday night, partly cloudy. Lows in the upper 50s. Southeast winds 5 to 10 miles an hour. Saturday, sunny. Highs in the lower 80s. Southeast winds 5 to 15 miles an hour. Saturday night, mostly cloudy with chance of showers. Lows in the mid-60s. Southeast winds 10 to 15 miles an hour. Chance of showers 50%. Sunday, mostly cloudy with chance of showers in the morning, then mostly sunny in the afternoon. Highs in the upper 80s. Chance of showers 50%. Sunday night, partly cloudy. Lows in the lower 70s. Monday, sunny. Highs in the upper 90s. Monday night and Tuesday, partly cloudy. A 50% chance of thunderstorms. Lows around 70. Highs in the lower 90s. Tuesday night, showers likely and chance of thunderstorms in the evening, then chance of showers overnight. Lows in the upper 60s. Chance of precipitation 60%. Wednesday, mostly sunny. Highs in the lower 90s. Wednesday night, showers likely and chance of thunderstorms in the evening, then showers likely overnight. Lows around 70. Chance of precipitation 60%. Thursday, mostly sunny. Highs in the lower 90s. Again, the forecast for central Minnesota, from St. Cloud to the northwest Twin Cities suburbs for tonight, partly cloudy. Lows in the mid-50s. East winds up to 5 miles an hour. 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The current time is 5:04 p.m. Central Daylight Time. Now here is the hazardous weather outlook for portions of central and southern Minnesota and west central Wisconsin. For tonight, no hazardous weather is expected at this time. And now the extended outlook for the period Friday through Wednesday. Thunderstorm chances return Saturday night through Wednesday. Some severe thunderstorms and locally heavy rainfall are possible. Dangerous heat and humidity will begin to move in Sunday and is expected to peak Monday. Heat indices in the 100s are likely. Hot and humid conditions will persist through next week. Spotter information statement: Skywarn spotter activation will not be needed. Now the forecast for central Minnesota, from St. Cloud to the northwest Twin Cities suburbs. Tonight, partly cloudy. Lows in the mid-50s. East winds up to 5 miles an hour. Friday, partly sunny. Highs in the upper 70s. Southeast winds up to 10 miles an hour. Friday night, partly cloudy. Lows in the upper 50s.
Southeast winds 5 to 10 miles an hour. Saturday, sunny. Highs in the lower 80s. Southeast winds 5 to 15 miles an hour. Saturday night, mostly cloudy with chance of showers. Lows in the mid-60s. Southeast winds 10 to 15 miles an hour. Chance of showers 50%. Sunday, mostly cloudy with chance of showers in the mornings, then mostly sunny in the afternoon. Highs in the upper 80s. Chance of showers 50%. Sunday night, partly cloudy. Lows in the lower 70s. Monday, sunny. Highs in the upper 90s. Monday night and Tuesday, partly cloudy. A 50% chance of thunderstorms. Lows around 70. Highs in the lower 90s. Tuesday night, showers likely and chance of thunderstorms in the evening, then chance of showers overnight. Lows in the upper 60s. Chance of precipitation 60%. Wednesday, mostly sunny. Highs in the lower 90s. Wednesday night, showers likely and chance of thunderstorms in the evening, then showers likely overnight. Lows around 70. Chance of precipitation 60%. Thursday, mostly sunny. Highs in the lower 90s. Again, the forecast for central Minnesota, from St. Cloud to the northwest Twin Cities suburbs for tonight, partly cloudy. Lows in the mid-50s. East winds up to 5 miles an hour. 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The current time is 5:07 p.m. Central Daylight Time. Now here is the hazardous weather outlook for portions of central and southern Minnesota and west central Wisconsin. For tonight, no hazardous weather is expected at this time. And now the extended outlook for the period Friday through Wednesday. Thunderstorm chances return Saturday night through Wednesday. Some severe thunderstorms and locally heavy rainfall are possible. Dangerous heat and humidity will begin to move in Sunday and is expected to peak Monday. Heat indices in the 100s are likely. Hot and humid conditions will persist through next week. Spotter information statement. Skywarn spotter activation will not be needed. Now the forecast for central Minnesota, from St. Cloud to the northwest Twin Cities suburbs. Tonight, partly cloudy. Lows in the mid-50s. East winds up to 5 miles an hour. Friday, partly sunny. Highs in the upper 70s. Southeast winds up to 10 miles an hour. Friday night, partly cloudy. Lows in the upper 50s. Southeast winds 5 to 10 miles an hour. Saturday, sunny. Highs in the lower 80s. Southeast winds 5 to 15 miles an hour. Saturday night, mostly cloudy with chance of showers. Lows in the mid-60s. Southeast winds 10 to 15 miles an hour. Chance of showers 50%. Sunday, mostly cloudy with chance of showers in the morning, then mostly sunny in the afternoon. Highs in the upper 80s. Chance of showers 50%. Sunday night, partly cloudy. Lows in the lower 70s. Monday, sunny. Highs in the upper 90s. Monday night and Tuesday, partly cloudy. A 50% chance of thunderstorms. Lows around 70. Highs in the lower 90s. Tuesday night, showers likely and chance of thunderstorms in the evening, then chance of showers overnight. Lows in the upper 60s. Chance of precipitation 60%. Wednesday, mostly sunny. Highs in the lower 90s. Wednesday night, showers likely and chance of thunderstorms in the evening, then showers likely overnight. Lows around 70. Chance of precipitation 60%. Thursday, mostly sunny.
highs in the lower 90s. Again, the forecast for central Minnesota, from St. Cloud to the northwest Twin Cities suburbs for tonight, partly cloudy. Lows in the mid-50s. East winds up to 5 miles an hour. The St. Cloud, Minnesota climate summary is at 4 p.m., June 25, 2026. So far today the high temperature has been 73 degrees and the low 55 degrees. No precipitation has fallen. No snow has fallen. The normal high temperature for tomorrow is 80 degrees, and the normal low is 58. The record high for tomorrow is 99, which occurred in 1933, and the record low is 42, which occurred in 1982. Sunset tonight is at 9:09 p.m. Sunrise tomorrow is at 5:29 a.m. This is Weather Radio Station WNG676 Clearwater, broadcasting on a frequency of 162.50 MHz. 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The current time is 5:11 p.m. Central Daylight Time. Now here is the hazardous weather outlook for portions of central and southern Minnesota and west central Wisconsin. For tonight, no hazardous weather is expected at this time. And now the extended outlook for the period Friday through Wednesday. Thunderstorm chances return Saturday night through Wednesday. Some severe thunderstorms and locally heavy rainfall are possible. Dangerous heat and humidity will begin to move in Sunday and is expected to peak Monday. Heat indices in the 100s are likely. Hot and humid conditions will persist through next week. Spotter information statement, Skywarn spotter activation will not be needed. Now the forecast for central Minnesota, from St. Cloud to the northwest Twin Cities suburbs. Tonight, partly cloudy. Lows in the mid-50s. East winds up to 5 miles an hour. Friday, partly sunny. Highs in the upper 70s. Southeast winds up to 10 miles an hour. Friday night, partly cloudy. Lows in the upper 50s. Southeast winds 5 to 10 miles an hour. Saturday, sunny. Highs in the lower 80s. Southeast winds 5 to 15 miles an hour. Saturday night, mostly cloudy with chance of showers. Lows in the mid-60s. Southeast winds 10 to 15 miles an hour. Chance of showers 50%. Sunday, mostly cloudy with chance of showers in the morning, then mostly sunny in the afternoon. Highs in the upper 80s. Chance of showers 50%. Sunday night, partly cloudy. Lows in the lower 70s. Monday, sunny. Highs in the upper 90s. Monday night and Tuesday, partly cloudy. A 50% chance of thunderstorms. Lows around 70. Highs in the lower 90s. Tuesday night, showers likely and chance of thunderstorms in the evening, then chance of showers overnight. Lows in the upper 60s. Chance of precipitation 60%. Wednesday, mostly sunny. Highs in the lower 90s. Wednesday night, showers likely and chance of thunderstorms in the evening, then showers likely overnight. Lows around 70. Chance of precipitation 60%. Thursday, mostly sunny. Highs in the lower 90s. Again, the forecast for central Minnesota, from St. Cloud to the northwest Twin Cities suburbs for tonight, partly cloudy. Lows in the mid-50s. East winds up to 5 miles an hour. At 5 p.m., in Buffalo, it was partly sunny. The temperature was 72 degrees, the dew point was 55, and the relative humidity was 56%. The wind was northeast at 7 miles an hour. The pressure was 30.01 inches and falling. In Maple Lake, it was partly sunny. The temperature was 74 degrees, the dew point was 53, and the relative humidity was 48%. The wind was north at 5 miles an hour.
the pressure was 30.03 inches and steady. Elsewhere across central Minnesota, skies ranged from mostly sunny to partly sunny, and temperatures were between 70 and 73 degrees. Around the state, skies ranged from sunny to mostly sunny. It was 71 at Rochester, 71 at Mankato, 73 at Brainerd, 69 at Duluth, and 77 at International Falls. Once again at 5 p.m., in Buffalo, it was 72 degrees under partly sunny skies. And in Maple Lake, it was 74 degrees under partly sunny skies. 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The current time is 5:16 p.m. Central Daylight Time. Now here is the hazardous weather outlook for portions of central and southern Minnesota and west central Wisconsin. For tonight, no hazardous weather is expected at this time. And now the extended outlook for the period Friday through Wednesday. Thunderstorm chances return Saturday night through Wednesday. Some severe thunderstorms and locally heavy rainfall are possible. Dangerous heat and humidity will begin to move in Sunday and is expected to peak Monday. Heat indices in the 100s are likely. Hot and humid conditions will persist through next week. Spotter information statement, Skywarn spotter activation will not be needed. Now the forecast for central Minnesota, from St. Cloud to the northwest Twin Cities suburbs. Tonight, partly cloudy. Lows in the mid-50s. East winds up to 5 miles an hour. Friday, partly sunny. Highs in the upper 70s. Southeast winds up to 10 miles an hour. Friday night, partly cloudy. Lows in the upper 50s. Southeast winds 5 to 10 miles an hour. Saturday, sunny. Highs in the lower 80s. Southeast winds 5 to 15 miles an hour. Saturday night, mostly cloudy with chance of showers. Lows in the mid-60s. Southeast winds 10 to 15 miles an hour. Chance of showers 50%. Sunday, mostly cloudy with chance of showers in the morning, then mostly sunny in the afternoon. Highs in the upper 80s. Chance of showers 50%. Sunday night, partly cloudy. Lows in the lower 70s. Monday, sunny. Highs in the upper 90s. Monday night and Tuesday, partly cloudy. A 50% chance of thunderstorms. Lows around 70. Highs in the lower 90s. Tuesday night, showers likely and chance of thunderstorms in the evening, then chance of showers overnight. Lows in the upper 60s. Chance of precipitation 60%. Wednesday, mostly sunny. Highs in the lower 90s. Wednesday night, showers likely and chance of thunderstorms in the evening, then showers likely overnight. Lows around 70. Chance of precipitation 60%. Thursday, mostly sunny. Highs in the lower 90s. Again, the forecast for central Minnesota, from St. Cloud to the northwest Twin Cities suburbs for tonight, partly cloudy. Lows in the mid-50s. East winds up to 5 miles an hour. At 5 p.m., in Buffalo, it was partly sunny. The temperature was 72 degrees, the dew point was 55, and the relative humidity was 56%. The wind was northeast at 7 miles an hour. The pressure was 30.01 inches and falling. In Maple Lake, it was partly sunny, but temperature was 74 degrees, the dew point was 53, and the relative humidity was 48%. The wind was north at 5 miles an hour. The pressure was 30.03 inches and steady. Elsewhere across central Minnesota, skies ranged from mostly sunny to partly sunny, and temperatures were between 70 and 73 degrees. Around the state, skies ranged from sunny to mostly sunny.
It was 71 at Rochester, 71 at Mankato, 73 at Brainerd, 69 at Duluth, and 77 at International Falls. Once again at 5 p.m., in Buffalo, it was 72 degrees under partly sunny skies. And in Maple Lake, it was 74 degrees under partly sunny skies. The St. Cloud, Minnesota climate summary is at 4 p.m., June 25, 2026. So far today, the high temperature has been 73 degrees and the low 55 degrees. No precipitation has fallen. No snow has fallen. The normal high temperature for tomorrow is 80 degrees, and the normal low is 58. The record high for tomorrow is 99, which occurred in 1933, and the record low is 42, which occurred in 1982. Sunset tonight is at 9:09 p.m. Sunrise tomorrow is at 5:29 a.m. This is Weather Radio Station WMG676 Clearwater, broadcasting on a frequency of 162.50 MHz. 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The current time is 5:21 p.m. Central Daylight Time. Now here is the hazardous weather outlook for portions of central and southern Minnesota and west central Wisconsin. For tonight, no hazardous weather is expected at this time. And now the extended outlook for the period Friday through Wednesday. Thunderstorm chances return Saturday night through Wednesday. Some severe thunderstorms and locally heavy rainfall are possible. Dangerous heat and humidity will begin to move in Sunday and is expected to peak Monday. Heat indices in the 100s are likely. Hot and humid conditions will persist through next week. Spotter information statement, Skywarn spotter activation will not be needed. Now the forecast for central Minnesota, from St. Cloud to the northwest Twin Cities suburbs. Tonight, partly cloudy. Lows in the mid-50s. East winds up to 5 miles an hour. Friday, partly sunny. Highs in the upper 70s. Southeast winds up to 10 miles an hour. Friday night, partly cloudy. Lows in the upper 50s. Southeast winds 5 to 10 miles an hour. Saturday, sunny. Highs in the lower 80s. Southeast winds 5 to 15 miles an hour. Saturday night, mostly cloudy with chance of showers. Lows in the mid-60s. Southeast winds 10 to 15 miles an hour. Chance of showers 50%. Sunday, mostly cloudy with chance of showers in the morning, then mostly sunny in the afternoon. Highs in the upper 80s. Chance of showers 50%. Sunday night, partly cloudy. Lows in the lower 70s. Monday, sunny. Highs in the upper 90s. Monday night and Tuesday, partly cloudy. A 50% chance of thunderstorms. Lows around 70. Highs in the lower 90s. Tuesday night, showers likely and chance of thunderstorms in the evening, then chance of showers overnight. Lows in the upper 60s. Chance of precipitation 60%. Wednesday, mostly sunny. Highs in the lower 90s. Wednesday night, showers likely and chance of thunderstorms in the evening, then showers likely overnight. Lows around 70. Chance of precipitation 60%. Thursday, mostly sunny. Highs in the lower 90s. Again, the forecast for central Minnesota, from St. Cloud to the northwest Twin Cities suburbs for tonight, partly cloudy. Lows in the mid-50s. East winds up to 5 miles an hour. At 5 p.m., in Buffalo, it was partly sunny. The temperature was 72 degrees, the dew point was 55, and the relative humidity was 56%. The wind was northeast at 7 miles an hour. The pressure was 30.01 inches and falling. In Maple Lake, it was partly sunny. The temperature was 74 degrees, the dew point was 53, and the relative humidity was 48%.
The wind was north at 5 miles an hour. The pressure was 30.03 inches and steady. Elsewhere across central Minnesota, skies ranged from mostly sunny to partly sunny, and temperatures were between 70 and 73 degrees. Around the state, skies ranged from sunny to mostly sunny. It was 71 at Rochester, 71 at Mankato, 73 at Brainerd, 69 at Duluth, and 77 at International Falls. Once again at 5 p.m., in Buffalo, it was 72 degrees under partly sunny skies. And in Maple Lake, it was 74 degrees under partly sunny skies. 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The current time is 5:26 p.m. Central Daylight Time. Now here is the hazardous weather outlook for portions of central and southern Minnesota and west central Wisconsin. For tonight, no hazardous weather is expected at this time. And now the extended outlook for the period Friday through Wednesday. Thunderstorm chances return Saturday night through Wednesday. Some severe thunderstorms and locally heavy rainfall are possible. Dangerous heat and humidity will begin to move in Sunday and is expected to peak Monday. Heat indices in the 100s are likely. Hot and humid conditions will persist through next week. Spotter information statement, Skywarn spotter activation will not be needed. Now the forecast for central Minnesota, from St. Cloud to the northwest Twin Cities suburbs. Tonight, partly cloudy. Lows in the mid-50s. East winds up to 5 miles an hour. Friday, partly sunny. Highs in the upper 70s. Southeast winds up to 10 miles an hour. Friday night, partly cloudy. Lows in the upper 50s. Southeast winds 5 to 10 miles an hour. Saturday, sunny. Highs in the lower 80s. Southeast winds 5 to 15 miles an hour. Saturday night, mostly cloudy with chance of showers. Lows in the mid-60s. Southeast winds 10 to 15 miles an hour. Chance of showers 50%. Sunday, mostly cloudy with chance of showers in the morning, then mostly sunny in the afternoon. Highs in the upper 80s. Chance of showers 50%. Sunday night, partly cloudy. Lows in the lower 70s. Monday, sunny. Highs in the upper 90s. Monday night and Tuesday, partly cloudy. A 50% chance of thunderstorms. Lows around 70. Highs in the lower 90s. Tuesday night, showers likely and chance of thunderstorms in the evening, then chance of showers overnight. Lows in the upper 60s. Chance of precipitation 60%. Wednesday, mostly sunny. Highs in the lower 90s. Wednesday night, showers likely and chance of thunderstorms in the evening, then showers likely overnight. Lows around 70. Chance of precipitation 60%. Thursday, mostly sunny. Highs in the lower 90s. Again, the forecast for central Minnesota, from St. Cloud to the northwest Twin Cities suburbs for tonight, partly cloudy. Lows in the mid-50s. East winds up to 5 miles an hour. At 5 p.m., in Buffalo, it was partly sunny. The temperature was 72 degrees, the dew point was 55, and the relative humidity was 56%. The wind was northeast at 7 miles an hour. The pressure was 30.01 inches and falling. In Maple Lake, it was partly sunny, but temperature was 74 degrees, the dew point was 53, and the relative humidity was 48%. The wind was north at 5 miles an hour. The pressure was 30.03 inches and steady. Elsewhere across central Minnesota, skies ranged from mostly sunny to partly sunny, and temperatures were between 70 and 73 degrees.
Around the state, skies ranged from sunny to mostly sunny. It was 71 at Rochester, 71 at Mankato, 73 at Brainerd, 69 at Duluth, and 77 at International Falls. Once again at 5 p.m., in Buffalo, it was 72 degrees under partly sunny skies. And in Maple Lake, it was 74 degrees under partly sunny skies. The St. Cloud, Minnesota climate summary is at 4 p.m., June 25, 2026. So far today, the high temperature has been 73 degrees and the low 55 degrees. No precipitation has fallen. No snow has fallen. The normal high temperature for tomorrow is 80 degrees, and the normal low is 58. The record high for tomorrow is 99, which occurred in 1933, and the record low is 42, which occurred in 1982. Sunset tonight is at 9:09 p.m. Sunrise tomorrow is at 5:29 a.m. This is Weather Radio Station WNG676 Clearwater, broadcasting on a frequency of 162.50 MHz. 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The current time is 5:31 p.m. Central Daylight Time. Now here is the hazardous weather outlook for portions of central and southern Minnesota and west central Wisconsin. For tonight, no hazardous weather is expected at this time. And now the extended outlook for the period Friday through Wednesday. Thunderstorm chances return Saturday night through Wednesday. Some severe thunderstorms and locally heavy rainfall are possible. Dangerous heat and humidity will begin to move in Sunday and is expected to peak Monday. Heat indices in the 100s are likely. Hot and humid conditions will persist through next week. Spotter information statement: Skywarn spotter activation will not be needed. Now the forecast for central Minnesota, from St. Cloud to the northwest Twin Cities suburbs. Tonight, partly cloudy. Lows in the mid-50s. East winds up to 5 miles an hour. Friday, partly sunny. Highs in the upper 70s. Southeast winds up to 10 miles an hour. Friday night, partly cloudy. Lows in the upper 50s. Southeast winds 5 to 10 miles an hour. Saturday, sunny. Saturday, sunny. Highs in the lower 80s. Southeast winds 5 to 15 miles an hour. Saturday night, mostly cloudy with chance of showers. Lows in the mid-60s. Southeast winds 10 to 15 miles an hour. Chance of showers 50%. Sunday, mostly cloudy with chance of showers in the morning, then mostly sunny in the afternoon. Highs in the upper 80s. Chance of showers 50%. Sunday night, partly cloudy. Lows in the lower 70s. Monday, sunny. Highs in the upper 90s. Monday night and Tuesday, partly cloudy. A 50% chance of thunderstorms. Lows around 70. Highs in the lower 90s. Tuesday night, showers likely and chance of thunderstorms in the evening, then chance of showers overnight. Lows in the upper 60s. Chance of precipitation 60%. Wednesday, mostly sunny. Highs in the lower 90s. Wednesday night, showers likely and chance of thunderstorms in the evening, then showers likely overnight. Lows around 70. Chance of precipitation 60%. Thursday, mostly sunny. Highs in the lower 90s. Again, the forecast for central Minnesota, from St. Cloud to the northwest Twin Cities suburbs for tonight, partly cloudy. Lows in the mid-50s. East winds up to 5 miles an hour. At 5 p.m., in Buffalo, it was partly sunny. The temperature was 72 degrees, the dew point was 55, and the relative humidity was 56%. The wind was northeast at 7 miles an hour. The pressure was 30.01 inches and falling. In Maple Lake,
It was partly sunny, the temperature was 74 degrees, the dew point was 53, and the relative humidity was 48%. The wind was north at 5 miles an hour. The pressure was 30.03 inches and steady. Elsewhere across central Minnesota, skies ranged from mostly sunny to partly sunny, and temperatures were between 70 and 73 degrees. Around the state, skies ranged from sunny to mostly sunny. It was 71 at Rochester, 71 at Mankato, 73 at Brainerd, 69 at Duluth, and 77 at International Falls. Once again at 5 p.m., in Buffalo, it was 72 degrees under partly sunny skies. And in Maple Lake, it was 74 degrees under partly sunny skies. 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The current time is 5:36 p.m. Central Daylight Time. Now here is the hazardous weather outlook for portions of central and southern Minnesota and west central Wisconsin. For tonight, no hazardous weather is expected at this time. And now the extended outlook for the period Friday through Wednesday. Thunderstorm chances return Saturday night through Wednesday. Some severe thunderstorms and locally heavy rainfall are possible. Dangerous heat and humidity will begin to move in Sunday and is expected to peak Monday. Heat indices in the 100s are likely. Hot and humid conditions will persist through next week. Spotter information statement, Skywarn spotter activation will not be needed. Now the forecast for central Minnesota, from St. Cloud to the northwest Twin Cities suburbs. Tonight, partly cloudy. Lows in the mid-50s. East winds up to 5 miles an hour. Friday, partly sunny. Highs in the upper 70s. Southeast winds up to 10 miles an hour. Friday night, partly cloudy. Lows in the upper 50s. Southeast winds 5 to 10 miles an hour. Saturday, sunny. Highs in the lower 80s. Southeast winds 5 to 15 miles an hour. Saturday night, mostly cloudy with chance of showers. Lows in the mid-60s. Southeast winds 10 to 15 miles an hour. Chance of showers 50%. Sunday, mostly cloudy with chance of showers in the morning, then mostly sunny in the afternoon. Highs in the upper 80s. Chance of showers 50%. Sunday night, partly cloudy. Lows in the lower 70s. Monday, sunny. Highs in the upper 90s. Monday night and Tuesday, partly cloudy. A 50% chance of thunderstorms. Lows around 70. Highs in the lower 90s. Tuesday night, showers likely and chance of thunderstorms in the evening, then chance of showers overnight. Lows in the upper 60s. Chance of precipitation 60%. Wednesday, mostly sunny. Highs in the lower 90s. Wednesday night, showers likely and chance of thunderstorms in the evening, then showers likely overnight. Lows around 70. Chance of precipitation 60%. Thursday, mostly sunny. Highs in the lower 90s. Again, the forecast for central Minnesota, from St. Cloud to the northwest Twin Cities suburbs for tonight, partly cloudy. Lows in the mid-50s. East winds up to 5 miles an hour. At 5 p.m., in Buffalo, it was partly sunny. The temperature was 72 degrees, the dew point was 55, and the relative humidity was 56%. The wind was northeast at 7 miles an hour. The pressure was 30.01 inches and falling. In Maple Lake, it was partly sunny, the temperature was 74 degrees, the dew point was 53, and the relative humidity was 48%. The wind was north at 5 miles an hour. The pressure was 30.03 inches and steady. Elsewhere across central Minnesota,
Skies ranged from mostly sunny to partly sunny, and temperatures were between 70 and 73 degrees. Around the state, skies ranged from sunny to mostly sunny. It was 71 at Rochester, 70.

low is 58. The record high for tomorrow is 99, which occurred in 1933, and the record low is 42, which occurred in 1982. Sunset tonight is at 9:09 p.m. Sunrise tomorrow is at 5:29 a.m. This is Weather Radio Station WNG676 Clearwater, broadcasting on a frequency of 162.50 MHz. 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The current time is 5:41 p.m. Central Daylight Time. Now here is the hazardous weather outlook for portions of central and southern Minnesota and west central Wisconsin. For tonight, no hazardous weather is expected at this time. And now the extended outlook for the period Friday through Wednesday. Thunderstorm chances return Saturday night through Wednesday. Some severe thunderstorms and locally heavy rainfall are possible. Dangerous heat and humidity will begin to move in Sunday and is expected to peak Monday. Heat indices in the 100s are likely. Hot and humid conditions will persist through next week. Spotter information statement. Skywarn spotter activation will not be needed. Now the forecast for central Minnesota, from St. Cloud to the northwest Twin Cities suburbs. Tonight, partly cloudy. Lows in the mid-50s. East winds up to 5 miles an hour. Friday, partly sunny. Highs in the upper 70s. Southeast winds up to 10 miles an hour. Friday night, partly cloudy. Lows in the upper 50s. Southeast winds 5 to 10 miles an hour. Saturday, sunny. Highs in the lower 80s. Southeast winds 5 to 15 miles an hour. Saturday night, mostly cloudy with chance of showers. Lows in the mid-60s. Southeast winds 10 to 15 miles an hour. Chance of showers 50%. Sunday, mostly cloudy with chance of showers in the morning, then mostly sunny in the afternoon. Highs in the upper 80s. Chance of showers 50%. Sunday night, partly cloudy. Lows in the lower 70s. Monday, sunny. Highs in the upper 90s. Monday night and Tuesday, partly cloudy. A 50% chance of thunderstorms. Lows around 70. Highs in the lower 90s. Tuesday night, showers likely and chance of thunderstorms in the evening, then chance of showers overnight. Lows in the upper 60s. Chance of precipitation 60%. Wednesday, mostly sunny. Highs in the lower 90s. Wednesday night, showers likely and chance of thunderstorms in the evening, then showers likely overnight. Lows around 70. Chance of precipitation 60%. Thursday, mostly sunny. Highs in the lower 90s. Again, the forecast for central Minnesota, from St. Cloud to the northwest Twin Cities suburbs for tonight, partly cloudy. Lows in the mid-50s. East winds up to 5 miles an hour. At 5 p.m., in Buffalo, it was partly sunny. The temperature was 72 degrees, the dew point was 55, and the relative humidity was 56%. The wind was northeast at 7 miles an hour. The pressure was 30.01 inches and falling. In Maple Lake, it was partly sunny. The temperature was 74 degrees, the dew point was 53, and the relative humidity was 48%. The wind was north at 5 miles an hour. The pressure was 30.03 inches and steady. Elsewhere across central Minnesota, skies ranged from mostly sunny to partly sunny, and temperatures were between 70 and 73 degrees. Around the state, skies ranged from sunny to mostly sunny. It was 71 at Rochester, 71 at Mankato, 73 at Brainerd, 69 at Duluth, and 77 at International Falls. Once again at 5 p.m., in Buffalo, it was 72 degrees under partly sunny skies. And in Maple Lake, it was 74 degrees under partly sunny skies.

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The current time is 5:46 p.m. Central Daylight Time. Now here is the hazardous weather outlook for portions of central and southern Minnesota and west central Wisconsin. For tonight, no hazardous weather is expected at this time. And now the extended outlook for the period Friday through Wednesday. Thunderstorm chances return Saturday night through Wednesday. Some severe thunderstorms and locally heavy rainfall are possible. Dangerous heat and humidity will begin to move in Sunday and is expected to peak Monday. Heat indices in the 100s are likely. Hot and humid conditions will persist through next week. Spotter information statement: Skywarn spotter activation will not be needed. Now the forecast for central Minnesota, from St. Cloud to the northwest Twin Cities suburbs. Tonight, partly cloudy. Lows in the mid-50s. East winds up to 5 miles an hour. Friday, partly sunny. Highs in the upper 70s. Southeast winds up to 10 miles an hour. Friday night, partly cloudy. Lows in the upper 50s. Southeast winds 5 to 10 miles an hour. Saturday, sunny. Highs in the lower 80s. Southeast winds 5 to 15 miles an hour. Saturday night, mostly cloudy with chance of showers. Lows in the mid-60s. Southeast winds 10 to 15 miles an hour. Chance of showers 50%. Sunday, mostly cloudy with chance of showers in the morning, then mostly sunny in the afternoon. Highs in the upper 80s. Chance of showers 50%. Sunday night, partly cloudy. Lows in the lower 70s. Monday, sunny. Highs in the upper 90s. Monday night and Tuesday, partly cloudy. A 50% chance of thunderstorms. Lows around 70. Highs in the lower 90s. Tuesday night, showers likely and chance of thunderstorms in the evening, then chance of showers overnight. Lows in the upper 60s. Chance of precipitation 60%. Wednesday, mostly sunny. Highs in the lower 90s. Wednesday night, showers likely and chance of thunderstorms in the evening, then showers likely overnight. Lows around 70. Chance of precipitation 60%. Thursday, mostly sunny. Highs in the lower 90s. Again, the forecast for central Minnesota, from St. Cloud to the northwest Twin Cities suburbs for tonight, partly cloudy. Lows in the mid-50s. East winds up to 5 miles an hour. At 5 p.m., in Buffalo, it was partly sunny. The temperature was 72 degrees, the dew point was 55, and the relative humidity was 56%. The wind was northeast at 7 miles an hour. The pressure was 30.01 inches and falling. In Maple Lake, it was partly sunny. The temperature was 74 degrees, the dew point was 53, and the relative humidity was 48%. The wind was north at 5 miles an hour. The pressure was 30.03 inches and steady. Elsewhere across central Minnesota, skies ranged from mostly sunny to partly sunny, and temperatures were between 70 and 73 degrees. Around the state, skies ranged from sunny to mostly sunny. It was 71 at Rochester, 71 at Mankato, 73 at Brainerd, 69 at Duluth, and 77 at International Falls. Once again at 5 p.m., in Buffalo, it was 72 degrees under partly sunny skies. And in Maple Lake, it was 74 degrees under partly sunny skies. The St. Cloud, Minnesota climate summary is at 4 p.m., June 25, 2026. So far today the high temperature has been 73 degrees and the low 55 degrees. No precipitation has fallen. No snow has fallen.
The normal high temperature for tomorrow is 80 degrees, and the normal low is 58. The record high for tomorrow is 99, which occurred in 1933, and the record low is 42, which occurred in 1982. Sunset tonight is at 9:09 p.m. Sunrise tomorrow is at 5:29 a.m. This is Weather Radio Station WMG676 Clearwater, broadcasting on a frequency of 162.50 MHz. 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The current time is 5:51 p.m. Central Daylight Time. Now here is the hazardous weather outlook for portions of central and southern Minnesota and west central Wisconsin. For tonight, no hazardous weather is expected at this time. And now the extended outlook for the period Friday through Wednesday. Thunderstorm chances return Saturday night through Wednesday. Some severe thunderstorms and locally heavy rainfall are possible. Dangerous heat and humidity will begin to move in Sunday and is expected to peak Monday. Heat indices in the 100s are likely. Hot and humid conditions will persist through next week. Spotter information statement, Skywarn spotter activation will not be needed. Now the forecast for central Minnesota, from St. Cloud to the northwest Twin Cities suburbs. Tonight, partly cloudy. Lows in the mid-50s. East winds up to 5 miles an hour. Friday, partly sunny. Highs in the upper 70s. Southeast winds up to 10 miles an hour. Friday night, partly cloudy. Lows in the upper 50s. Southeast winds 5 to 10 miles an hour. Saturday, sunny. Highs in the lower 80s. Southeast winds 5 to 15 miles an hour. Saturday night, mostly cloudy with chance of showers. Lows in the mid-60s. Southeast winds 10 to 15 miles an hour. Chance of showers 50%. Sunday, mostly cloudy with chance of showers in the morning, then mostly sunny in the afternoon. Highs in the upper 80s. Chance of showers 50%. Sunday night, partly cloudy. Lows in the lower 70s. Monday, sunny. Highs in the upper 90s. Monday night and Tuesday, partly cloudy. A 50% chance of thunderstorms. Lows around 70. Highs in the lower 90s. Tuesday night, showers likely and chance of thunderstorms in the evening, then chance of showers overnight. Lows in the upper 60s. Chance of precipitation 60%. Wednesday, mostly sunny. Highs in the lower 90s. Wednesday night, showers likely and chance of thunderstorms in the evening, then showers likely overnight. Lows around 70. Chance of precipitation 60%. Thursday, mostly sunny. Highs in the lower 90s. Again, the forecast for central Minnesota, from St. Cloud to the northwest Twin Cities suburbs for tonight, partly cloudy. Lows in the mid-50s. East winds up to 5 miles an hour. At 5 p.m., in Buffalo, it was partly sunny. The temperature was 72 degrees, the dew point was 55, and the relative humidity was 56%. The wind was northeast at 7 miles an hour. The pressure was 30.01 inches and falling. In Maple Lake, it was partly sunny. The temperature was 74 degrees, the dew point was 53, and the relative humidity was 48%. The wind was north at 5 miles an hour. The pressure was 30.03 inches and steady. Elsewhere across central Minnesota, skies ranged from mostly sunny to partly sunny, and temperatures were between 70 and 73 degrees. Around the state, skies ranged from sunny to mostly sunny. It was 71 at Rochester, 71 at Mankato, 73 at Brainerd, 69 at Duluth, and 77 at International Falls. Once again at 5 p.m., in Buffalo, it was 72 degrees under partly sunny skies.
and in Maple Lake, it was 74 degrees under partly sunny skies. 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The current time is 5:56 p.m. Central Daylight Time. Now here is the hazardous weather outlook for portions of central and southern Minnesota and west central Wisconsin. For tonight, no hazardous weather is expected at this time. And now the extended outlook for the period Friday through Wednesday. Thunderstorm chances return Saturday night through Wednesday. Some severe thunderstorms and locally heavy rainfall are possible. Dangerous heat and humidity will begin to move in Sunday and is expected to peak Monday. Heat indices in the 100s are likely. Hot and humid conditions will persist through next week. Spotter information statement. Skywarn spotter activation will not be needed. Now the forecast for central Minnesota, from St. Cloud to the northwest Twin Cities suburbs. Tonight, partly cloudy. Lows in the mid-50s. East winds up to 5 miles an hour. Friday, partly sunny. Highs in the upper 70s. Southeast winds up to 10 miles an hour. Friday night, partly cloudy. Lows in the upper 50s. Southeast winds 5 to 10 miles an hour. Saturday, sunny. Highs in the lower 80s. Southeast winds 5 to 15 miles an hour. Saturday night, mostly cloudy with chance of showers. Lows in the mid-60s. Southeast winds 10 to 15 miles an hour. Chance of showers 50%. Sunday, mostly cloudy with chance of showers in the morning, then mostly sunny in the afternoon. Highs in the upper 80s. Chance of showers 50%. Sunday night, partly cloudy. Lows in the lower 70s. Monday, sunny. Highs in the upper 90s. Monday night and Tuesday, partly cloudy. A 50% chance of thunderstorms. Lows around 70. Highs in the lower 90s. Tuesday night, showers likely and chance of thunderstorms in the evening, then chance of showers overnight. Lows in the upper 60s. Chance of precipitation 60%. Wednesday, mostly sunny. Highs in the lower 90s. Wednesday night, showers likely and chance of thunderstorms in the evening, then showers likely overnight. Lows around 70. Chance of precipitation 60%. Thursday, mostly sunny. Highs in the lower 90s. Again, the forecast for central Minnesota, from St. Cloud to the northwest Twin Cities suburbs for tonight, partly cloudy. Lows in the mid-50s. East winds up to 5 miles an hour. At 5 p.m., in Buffalo, it was partly sunny. The temperature was 72 degrees, the dew point was 55, and the relative humidity was 56%. The wind was northeast at 7 miles an hour. The pressure was 30.01 inches and falling. In Maple Lake, it was partly sunny. The temperature was 74 degrees, the dew point was 53, and the relative humidity was 48%. The wind was north at 5 miles an hour. The pressure was 30.03 inches and steady. Elsewhere across central Minnesota, skies ranged from mostly sunny to partly sunny, and temperatures were between 70 and 73 degrees. Around the state, skies ranged from sunny to mostly sunny. It was 71 at Rochester, 71 at Mankato, 73 at Brainerd, 69 at Duluth, and 77 at International Falls. Once again at 5 p.m., in Buffalo, it was 72 degrees under partly sunny skies. And in Maple Lake, it was 74 degrees under partly sunny skies. The St. Cloud, Minnesota climate summary is at 4 p.m., June 25, 2026. So far today, the high temperature has been 73 degrees and the low 55 degrees.
No precipitation has fallen. No snow has fallen. The normal high temperature for tomorrow is 80 degrees, and the normal low is 58. The record high for tomorrow is 99, which occurred in 1933, and the record low is 42, which occurred in 1982. Sunset tonight is at 9:09 p.m. Sunrise tomorrow is at 5:29 a.m. This is Weather Radio Station WNG676 Clearwater, broadcasting on a frequency of 162.50 MHz. 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The current time is 6:02 p.m. Central Daylight Time. Now here is the hazardous weather outlook for portions of central and southern Minnesota and west central Wisconsin. For tonight, no hazardous weather is expected at this time. And now the extended outlook for the period Friday through Wednesday. Thunderstorm chances return Saturday night through Wednesday. Some severe thunderstorms and locally heavy rainfall are possible. Dangerous heat and humidity will begin to move in Sunday and is expected to peak Monday. Heat indices in the 100s are likely. Hot and humid conditions will persist through next week. Spotter information statement. Skywarn spotter activation will not be needed. Now the forecast for central Minnesota, from St. Cloud to the northwest Twin Cities suburbs. Tonight, partly cloudy. Lows in the mid-50s. East winds up to 5 miles an hour. Friday, partly sunny. Highs in the upper 70s. Southeast winds up to 10 miles an hour. Friday night, partly cloudy. Lows in the upper 50s. Southeast winds 5 to 10 miles an hour. Saturday, sunny. Highs in the lower 80s. Southeast winds 5 to 15 miles an hour. Saturday night, mostly cloudy with chance of showers. Lows in the mid-60s. Southeast winds 10 to 15 miles an hour. Chance of showers 50%. Sunday, mostly cloudy with chance of showers in the morning, then mostly sunny in the afternoon. Highs in the upper 80s. Chance of showers 50%. Sunday night, partly cloudy. Lows in the lower 70s. Monday, sunny. Highs in the upper 90s. Monday night and Tuesday, partly cloudy. A 50% chance of thunderstorms. Lows around 70. Highs in the lower 90s. Tuesday night, showers likely and chance of thunderstorms in the evening, then chance of showers overnight. Lows in the upper 60s. Chance of precipitation 60%. Wednesday, mostly sunny. Highs in the lower 90s. Wednesday night, showers likely and chance of thunderstorms in the evening, then showers likely overnight. Lows around 70. Chance of precipitation 60%. Thursday, mostly sunny. Highs in the lower 90s. Again, the forecast for central Minnesota, from St. Cloud to the northwest Twin Cities suburbs for tonight, partly cloudy. Lows in the mid-50s. East winds up to 5 miles an hour. 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The current time is 6:05 p.m. Central Daylight Time. Now here is the hazardous weather outlook for portions of central and southern Minnesota and west central Wisconsin. For tonight, no hazardous weather is expected at this time. And now the extended outlook for the period Friday through Wednesday. Thunderstorm chances return Saturday night through Wednesday. Some severe thunderstorms and locally heavy rainfall are possible. Dangerous heat and humidity will begin to move in Sunday and is expected to peak Monday. Heat indices in the 100s are likely. Hot and humid conditions will persist through next week.
Spotter information statement. Skywarn spotter activation will not be needed. Now the forecast for central Minnesota, from St. Cloud to the northwest Twin Cities suburbs. Tonight, partly cloudy. Lows in the mid-50s. East winds up to 5 miles an hour. Friday, partly sunny. Highs in the upper 70s. Southeast winds up to 10 miles an hour. Friday night, partly cloudy. Lows in the upper 50s. Southeast winds 5 to 10 miles an hour. Saturday, sunny. Highs in the lower 80s. Southeast winds 5 to 15 miles an hour. Saturday night, mostly cloudy with chance of showers. Lows in the mid-60s. Southeast winds 10 to 15 miles an hour. Chance of showers 50%. Sunday, mostly cloudy with chance of showers in the morning, then mostly sunny in the afternoon. Highs in the upper 80s. Chance of showers 50%. Sunday night, partly cloudy. Lows in the lower 70s. Monday, sunny. Highs in the upper 90s. Monday night and Tuesday, partly cloudy. A 50% chance of thunderstorms. Lows around 70. Highs in the lower 90s. Tuesday night, showers likely and chance of thunderstorms in the evening, then chance of showers overnight. Lows in the upper 60s. Chance of precipitation 60%. Wednesday, mostly sunny. Highs in the lower 90s. Wednesday night, showers likely and chance of thunderstorms in the evening, then showers likely overnight. Lows around 70. Chance of precipitation 60%. Thursday, mostly sunny. Highs in the lower 90s. Again, the forecast for central Minnesota, from St. Cloud to the northwest Twin Cities suburbs for tonight, partly cloudy. Lows in the mid-50s. East winds up to 5 miles an hour. 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The current time is 6:08 p.m. Central Daylight Time. Now here is the hazardous weather outlook for portions of central and southern Minnesota and west central Wisconsin. For tonight, no hazardous weather is expected at this time. And now the extended outlook for the period Friday through Wednesday. Thunderstorm chances return Saturday night through Wednesday. Some severe thunderstorms and locally heavy rainfall are possible. Dangerous heat and humidity will begin to move in Sunday and is expected to peak Monday. Heat indices in the 100s are likely. Hot and humid conditions will persist through next week. Spotter information statement. Skywarn spotter activation will not be needed. Now the forecast for central Minnesota, from St. Cloud to the northwest Twin Cities suburbs. Tonight, partly cloudy. Lows in the mid-50s. East winds up to 5 miles an hour. Friday, partly sunny. Highs in the upper 70s. Southeast winds up to 10 miles an hour. Friday night, partly cloudy. Lows in the upper 50s. Southeast winds 5 to 10 miles an hour. Saturday, sunny. Highs in the lower 80s. Southeast winds 5 to 15 miles an hour. Saturday night, mostly cloudy with chance of showers. Lows in the mid-60s. Southeast winds 10 to 15 miles an hour. Chance of showers 50%. Sunday, mostly cloudy with chance of showers in the morning, then mostly sunny in the afternoon. Highs in the upper 80s. Chance of showers 50%. Sunday night, partly cloudy. Lows in the lower 70s. Monday, sunny. Highs in the upper 90s. Monday night and Tuesday, partly cloudy. A 50% chance of thunderstorms. Lows around 70.
Highs in the lower 90s. Tuesday night, showers likely and chance of thunderstorms in the evening, then chance of showers overnight. Lows in the upper 60s. Chance of precipitation 60%. Wednesday, mostly sunny. Highs in the lower 90s. Wednesday night, showers likely and chance of thunderstorms in the evening, then showers likely overnight. Lows around 70. Chance of precipitation 60%. Thursday, mostly sunny. Highs in the lower 90s. Again, the forecast for central Minnesota, from St. Cloud to the northwest Twin Cities suburbs for tonight, partly cloudy. Lows in the mid-50s. East winds up to 5 miles an hour. The St. Cloud, Minnesota climate summary is at 4 p.m., June 25, 2026. So far today the high temperature has been 73 degrees and the low 55 degrees. No precipitation has fallen. No snow has fallen. The normal high temperature for tomorrow is 80 degrees, and the normal low is 58. The record high for tomorrow is 99, which occurred in 1933, and the record low is 42, which occurred in 1982. Sunset tonight is at 9:09 p.m. Sunrise tomorrow is at 5:29 a.m. This is Weather Radio Station WNG676 Clearwater, broadcasting on a frequency of 162.50 MHz. 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The current time is 6:13 p.m. Central Daylight Time. Now here is the hazardous weather outlook for portions of central and southern Minnesota and west central Wisconsin. For tonight, no hazardous weather is expected at this time. And now the extended outlook for the period Friday through Wednesday. Thunderstorm chances return Saturday night through Wednesday. Some severe thunderstorms and locally heavy rainfall are possible. Dangerous heat and humidity will begin to move in Sunday and is expected to peak Monday. Heat indices in the 100s are likely. Hot and humid conditions will persist through next week. Spotter information statement, Skywarn spotter activation will not be needed. Now the forecast for central Minnesota, from St. Cloud to the northwest Twin Cities suburbs. Tonight, partly cloudy. Lows in the mid-50s. East winds up to 5 miles an hour. Friday, partly sunny. Highs in the upper 70s. Southeast winds up to 10 miles an hour. Friday night, partly cloudy. Lows in the upper 50s. Southeast winds 5 to 10 miles an hour. Saturday, sunny. Highs in the lower 80s. Southeast winds 5 to 15 miles an hour. Saturday night, mostly cloudy with chance of showers. Lows in the mid-60s. Southeast winds 10 to 15 miles an hour. Chance of showers 50%. Sunday, mostly cloudy with chance of showers in the morning, then mostly sunny in the afternoon. Highs in the upper 80s. Chance of showers 50%. Sunday night, partly cloudy. Lows in the lower 70s. Monday, sunny. Highs in the upper 90s. Monday night and Tuesday, partly cloudy. A 50% chance of thunderstorms. Lows around 70. Highs in the lower 90s. Tuesday night, showers likely and chance of thunderstorms in the evening, then chance of showers overnight. Lows in the upper 60s. Chance of precipitation 60%. Wednesday, mostly sunny. Highs in the lower 90s. Wednesday night, showers likely and chance of thunderstorms in the evening, then showers likely overnight. Lows around 70. Chance of precipitation 60%. Thursday, mostly sunny. Highs in the lower 90s. Again, the forecast for central Minnesota, from St. Cloud to the northwest Twin Cities suburbs for tonight, partly cloudy. Lows in the mid-50s. East winds up to 5 miles an hour.
At 6 p.m. in Buffalo, it was partly sunny. The temperature was 70 degrees, the dew point was 54, and the relative humidity was 56%. The wind was calm. The pressure was 30.02 inches and steady. In Maple Lake, it was partly sunny, the temperature was 74 degrees, the dew point was 53, and the relative humidity was 49%. The wind was east at 5 miles an hour. The pressure was 30.03 inches and steady. Elsewhere across central Minnesota, temperatures were between 72 and 73 degrees. At Anoka, it was sunny. It was mostly sunny at St. Cloud, Crystal, Princeton, and Little Falls. It was partly sunny at the Twin Cities, Litchfield, and Willmar. Around the state, skies ranged from mostly sunny to partly sunny. It was 71 at Rochester, 72 at Mankato, 73 at Brainerd, 69 at Duluth, and 77 at International Falls. Once again at 6 p.m., in Buffalo, it was 70 degrees under partly sunny skies. And in Maple Lake, it was 74 degrees under partly sunny skies. 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The current time is 6:17 p.m. Central Daylight Time. Now here is the hazardous weather outlook for portions of central and southern Minnesota and west central Wisconsin. For tonight, no hazardous weather is expected at this time. And now the extended outlook for the period Friday through Wednesday. Thunderstorm chances return Saturday night through Wednesday. Some severe thunderstorms and locally heavy rainfall are possible. Dangerous heat and humidity will begin to move in Sunday and is expected to peak Monday. Heat indices in the 100s are likely. Hot and humid conditions will persist through next week. Spotter information statement, Skywarn spotter activation will not be needed. Now the forecast for central Minnesota, from St. Cloud to the northwest Twin Cities suburbs. Tonight, partly cloudy. Lows in the mid-50s. East winds up to 5 miles an hour. Friday, partly sunny. Highs in the upper 70s. Southeast winds up to 10 miles an hour. Friday night, partly cloudy. Lows in the upper 50s. Southeast winds 5 to 10 miles an hour. Saturday, sunny. Highs in the lower 80s. Southeast winds 5 to 15 miles an hour. Saturday night, mostly cloudy with chance of showers. Lows in the mid-60s. Southeast winds 10 to 15 miles an hour. Chance of showers 50%. Sunday, mostly cloudy with chance of showers in the morning, then mostly sunny in the afternoon. Highs in the upper 80s. Chance of showers 50%. Sunday night, partly cloudy. Lows in the lower 70s. Monday, sunny. Highs in the upper 90s. Monday night and Tuesday, partly cloudy. A 50% chance of thunderstorms. Lows around 70. Highs in the lower 90s. Tuesday night, showers likely and chance of thunderstorms in the evening, then chance of showers overnight. Lows in the upper 60s. Chance of precipitation 60%. Wednesday, mostly sunny. Highs in the lower 90s. Wednesday night, showers likely and chance of thunderstorms in the evening, then showers likely overnight. Lows around 70. Chance of precipitation 60%. Thursday, mostly sunny. Highs in the lower 90s. Again, the forecast for central Minnesota, from St. Cloud to the northwest Twin Cities suburbs for tonight, partly cloudy. Lows in the mid-50s. East winds up to 5 miles an hour. The St. Cloud, Minnesota climate summary is at 4 p.m., June 25, 2026.
So far today, the high temperature has been 73 degrees and the low 55 degrees. No precipitation has fallen. No snow has fallen. The normal high temperature for tomorrow is 80 degrees, and the normal low is 58. The record high for tomorrow is 99, which occurred in 1933, and the record low is 42, which occurred in 1982. Sunset tonight is at 9:09 p.m. Sunrise tomorrow is at 5:29 a.m. At 6 p.m., in Buffalo, it was partly sunny. The temperature was 70 degrees, the dew point was 54, and the relative humidity was 56%. The wind was calm. The pressure was 30.02 inches and steady. In Maple Lake, it was partly sunny. The temperature was 74 degrees, the dew point was 53, and the relative humidity was 49%. The wind was east at 5 miles an hour. The pressure was 30.03 inches and steady. Elsewhere across central Minnesota, temperatures were between 72 and 73 degrees. At Anoka, it was sunny. It was mostly sunny at St. Cloud, Crystal, Princeton, and Little Falls. It was partly sunny at the Twin Cities, Litchfield, and Wilmer. Around the state, skies ranged from mostly sunny to partly sunny. It was 71 at Rochester, 72 at Mankato, 73 at Brainerd, 69 at Duluth, and 77 at International Falls. Once again at 6 p.m., in Buffalo, it was 70 degrees under partly sunny skies. And in Maple Lake, it was 74 degrees under partly sunny skies. 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The current time is 6:23 p.m. Central Daylight Time. Now here is the hazardous weather outlook for portions of central and southern Minnesota and west central Wisconsin. For tonight, no hazardous weather is expected at this time. And now the extended outlook for the period Friday through Wednesday. Thunderstorm chances return Saturday night through Wednesday. Some severe thunderstorms and locally heavy rainfall are possible. Dangerous heat and humidity will begin to move in Sunday and is expected to peak Monday. Heat indices in the 100s are likely. Hot and humid conditions will persist through next week. Spotter information statement, Skywarn spotter activation will not be needed. Now the forecast for central Minnesota, from St. Cloud to the northwest Twin Cities suburbs. Tonight, partly cloudy. Lows in the mid-50s. East winds up to 5 miles an hour. Friday, partly sunny. Highs in the upper 70s. Southeast winds up to 10 miles an hour. Friday night, partly cloudy. Lows in the upper 50s. Southeast winds 5 to 10 miles an hour. Saturday, sunny. Highs in the lower 80s. Southeast winds 5 to 15 miles an hour. Saturday night, mostly cloudy with chance of showers. Lows in the mid-60s. Southeast winds 10 to 15 miles an hour. Chance of showers 50%. Sunday, mostly cloudy with chance of showers in the morning, then mostly sunny in the afternoon. Highs in the upper 80s. Chance of showers 50%. Sunday night, partly cloudy. Lows in the lower 70s. Monday, sunny. Highs in the upper 90s. Monday night and Tuesday, partly cloudy. A 50% chance of thunderstorms. Lows around 70. Highs in the lower 90s. Tuesday night, showers likely and chance of thunderstorms in the evening, then chance of showers overnight. Lows in the upper 60s. Chance of precipitation 60%. Wednesday, mostly sunny. Highs in the lower 90s. Wednesday night, showers likely and chance of thunderstorms in the evening, then showers likely overnight.
Lows around 70. Chance of precipitation 60%. Thursday, mostly sunny. Highs in the lower 90s. Again, the forecast for central Minnesota, from St. Cloud to the northwest Twin Cities suburbs for tonight, partly cloudy. Lows in the mid-50s. East winds up to 5 miles an hour. At 6 p.m., in Buffalo, it was partly sunny. The temperature was 70 degrees, the dew point was 54, and the relative humidity was 56%. The wind was calm. The pressure was 30.02 inches and steady. In Maple Lake, it was partly sunny, the temperature was 74 degrees, the dew point was 53, and the relative humidity was 49%. The wind was east at 5 miles an hour. The pressure was 30.03 inches and steady. Elsewhere across central Minnesota, temperatures were between 72 and 73 degrees. At Anoka, it was sunny. It was mostly sunny at St. Cloud, Crystal, Princeton, and Little Falls. It was partly sunny at the Twin Cities, Litchfield, and Wilmer. Around the state, skies ranged from mostly sunny to partly sunny. It was 71 at Rochester, 72 at Mankato, 73 at Brainerd, 69 at Duluth, and 77 at International Falls. Once again at 6 p.m., in Buffalo, it was 70 degrees under partly sunny skies. And in Maple Lake, it was 74 degrees under partly sunny skies. 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The current time is 6:28 p.m. Central Daylight Time. Now here is the hazardous weather outlook for portions of central and southern Minnesota and west central Wisconsin. For tonight, no hazardous weather is expected at this time. And now the extended outlook for the period Friday through Wednesday. Thunderstorm chances return Saturday night through Wednesday. Some severe thunderstorms and locally heavy rainfall are possible. Dangerous heat and humidity will begin to move in Sunday and is expected to peak Monday. Heat indices in the 100s are likely. Hot and humid conditions will persist through next week. Spotter information statement. Skywarn spotter activation will not be needed. Now the forecast for central Minnesota, from St. Cloud to the northwest Twin Cities suburbs. Tonight, partly cloudy. Lows in the mid-50s. East winds up to 5 miles an hour. Friday, partly sunny. Highs in the upper 70s. Southeast winds up to 10 miles an hour. Friday night, partly cloudy. Lows in the upper 50s. Southeast winds 5 to 10 miles an hour. Saturday, sunny. Highs in the lower 80s. Southeast winds 5 to 15 miles an hour. Saturday night, mostly cloudy with chance of showers. Lows in the mid-60s. Southeast winds 10 to 15 miles an hour. Chance of showers 50%. Sunday, mostly cloudy with chance of showers in the morning, then mostly sunny in the afternoon. Highs in the upper 80s. Chance of showers 50%. Sunday night, partly cloudy. Lows in the lower 70s. Monday, sunny. Highs in the upper 90s. Monday night and Tuesday, partly cloudy. A 50% chance of thunderstorms. Lows around 70. Highs in the lower 90s. Tuesday night, showers likely and chance of thunderstorms in the evening, then chance of showers overnight. Lows in the upper 60s. Chance of precipitation 60%. Wednesday, mostly sunny. Highs in the lower 90s. Wednesday night, showers likely and chance of thunderstorms in the evening, then showers likely overnight. Lows around 70. Chance of precipitation 60%. Thursday, mostly sunny. Highs in the lower 90s.
Again, the forecast for central Minnesota, from St. Cloud to the northwest Twin Cities suburbs for tonight, partly cloudy. Lows in the mid-50s. East winds up to 5 miles an hour. At 6 p.m., in Buffalo, it was partly sunny. The temperature was 70 degrees, the dew point was 54, and the relative humidity was 56%. The wind was calm. The pressure was 30.02 inches and steady. In Maple Lake, it was partly sunny, the temperature was 74 degrees, the dew point was 53, and the relative humidity was 49%. The wind was east at 5 miles an hour. The pressure was 30.03 inches and steady. Elsewhere across central Minnesota, temperatures were between 72 and 73 degrees. At Anoka, it was sunny. It was mostly sunny at St. Cloud, Crystal, Princeton, and Little Falls. It was partly sunny at the Twin Cities, Litchfield, and Willmar. Around the state, skies ranged from mostly sunny to partly sunny. It was 71 at Rochester, 72 at Mankato, 73 at Brainerd, 69 at Duluth, and 77 at International Falls. Once again at 6 p.m., in Buffalo, it was 70 degrees under partly sunny skies. And in Maple Lake, it was 74 degrees under partly sunny skies. 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The current time is 6:33 p.m. Central Daylight Time. Now here is the hazardous weather outlook for portions of central and hazardous weather outlook for portions of central and southern Minnesota and west central Wisconsin. For tonight, no hazardous weather is expected at this time. And now the extended outlook for the period Friday through Wednesday. Thunderstorm chances return Saturday night through Wednesday. Some severe thunderstorms and locally heavy rainfall are possible. Dangerous heat and humidity will begin to move in Sunday and is expected to peak Monday. Heat indices in the 100s are likely. Hot and humid conditions will persist through next week. Spotter information statement, Skywarn spotter activation will not be needed. Now the forecast for central Minnesota, from St. Cloud to the northwest Twin Cities suburbs. Tonight, partly cloudy. Lows in the mid-50s. East winds up to 5 miles an hour. Friday, partly sunny. Highs in the upper 70s. Southeast winds up to 10 miles an hour. Friday night, partly cloudy. Lows in the upper 50s. Southeast winds 5 to 10 miles an hour. Saturday, sunny. Highs in the lower 80s. Southeast winds 5 to 15 miles an hour. Saturday night, mostly cloudy with chance of showers. Lows in the mid-60s. Southeast winds 10 to 15 miles an hour. Chance of showers 50%. Sunday, mostly cloudy with chance of showers in the morning, then mostly sunny in the afternoon. Highs in the upper 80s. Chance of showers 50%. Sunday night, partly cloudy. Lows in the lower 70s. Monday, sunny. Highs in the upper 90s. Monday night and Tuesday, partly cloudy. A 50% chance of thunderstorms. Lows around 70. Highs in the lower 90s. Tuesday night, showers likely and chance of thunderstorms in the evening, then chance of showers overnight. Lows in the upper 60s. Chance of precipitation 60%. Wednesday, mostly sunny. Highs in the lower 90s. Wednesday night, showers likely and chance of thunderstorms in the evening, then showers likely overnight. Lows around 70. Chance of precipitation 60%. Thursday, mostly sunny. Highs in the lower 90s. Again, the forecast for central Minnesota, from St. Cloud to the northwest Twin Cities suburbs for tonight,
partly cloudy. Lows in the mid-50s. East winds up to 5 miles.

an hour. At 6 p.m. in Buffalo, it was partly sunny. The temperature was 70 degrees, the dew point was 54, and the relative humidity was 56%. The wind was calm. The pressure was 30.02 inches and steady. In Maple Lake, it was partly sunny, the temperature was 74 degrees, the dew point was 53, and the relative humidity was 49%. The wind was east at 5 miles an hour. The pressure was 30.03 inches and steady. Elsewhere across central Minnesota, temperatures were between 72 and 73 degrees. At Anoka, it was sunny. It was mostly sunny at St. Cloud, Crystal, Princeton, and Little Falls. It was partly sunny at the Twin Cities, Litchfield, and Wilmer. Around the state, skies ranged from mostly sunny to partly sunny. It was 71 at Rochester, 72 at Mankato, 73 at Brainerd, 69 at Duluth, and 77 at International Falls. Once again at 6 p.m., in Buffalo, it was 70 degrees under partly sunny skies. And in Maple Lake, it was 74 degrees under partly sunny skies. 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The current time is 6:37 p.m. Central Daylight Time. Now here is the hazardous weather outlook for portions of central and southern Minnesota and west central Wisconsin. For tonight, no hazardous weather is expected at this time. And now the extended outlook for the period Friday through Wednesday. Thunderstorm chances return Saturday night through Wednesday. Some severe thunderstorms and locally heavy rainfall are possible. Dangerous heat and humidity will begin to move in Sunday and is expected to peak Monday. Heat indices in the 100s are likely. Hot and humid conditions will persist through next week. Spotter information statement, Skywarn spotter activation will not be needed. Now the forecast for central Minnesota, from St. Cloud to the northwest Twin Cities suburbs. Tonight, partly cloudy. Lows in the mid-50s. East winds up to 5 miles an hour. Friday, partly sunny. Highs in the upper 70s. Southeast winds up to 10 miles an hour. Friday night, partly cloudy. Lows in the upper 50s. Southeast winds 5 to 10 miles an hour. Saturday, sunny. Highs in the lower 80s. Southeast winds 5 to 15 miles an hour. Saturday night, mostly cloudy with chance of showers. Lows in the mid-60s. Southeast winds 10 to 15 miles an hour. Chance of showers 50%. Sunday, mostly cloudy with chance of showers in the morning, then mostly sunny in the afternoon. Highs in the upper 80s. Chance of showers 50%. Sunday night, partly cloudy. Lows in the lower 70s. Monday, sunny. Highs in the upper 90s. Monday night and Tuesday, partly cloudy. A 50% chance of thunderstorms. Lows around 70. Highs in the lower 90s. Tuesday night, showers likely and chance of thunderstorms in the evening, then chance of showers overnight. Lows in the upper 60s. Chance of precipitation 60%. Wednesday, mostly sunny. Highs in the lower 90s. Wednesday night, showers likely and chance of thunderstorms in the evening, then showers likely overnight. Lows around 70. Chance of precipitation 60%. Thursday, mostly sunny. Highs in the lower 90s. Again, the forecast for central Minnesota, from St. Cloud to the northwest Twin Cities suburbs for tonight, partly cloudy. Lows in the mid-50s. East winds up to 5 miles an hour. At 6 p.m., in Buffalo, it was partly sunny. The temperature was 70 degrees, the dew point was 54,

and Wilmer. Around the state, skies ranged from mostly sunny to partly sunny. It was 71 at Rochester, 72 at Mankato, 73 at Brainerd, 69 at Duluth, and 77 at International Falls. Once again at 6 p.m., in Buffalo, it was 70 degrees under partly sunny skies. And in Maple Lake, it was 74 degrees under partly sunny skies. 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The current time is 6:42 p.m. Central Daylight Time. Now here is the hazardous weather outlook for portions of central and southern Minnesota and west central Wisconsin. For tonight, no hazardous weather is expected at this time. And now the extended outlook for the period Friday through Wednesday. Thunderstorm chances return Saturday night through Wednesday. Some severe thunderstorms and locally heavy rainfall are possible. Dangerous heat and humidity will begin to move in Sunday and is expected to peak Monday. Heat indices in the 100s are likely. Hot and humid conditions will persist through next week. Spotter information statement: Skywarn's spotter activation will not be needed. Now the forecast for central Minnesota, from St. Cloud to the northwest Twin Cities suburbs. Tonight, partly cloudy. Lows in the mid-50s. East winds up to 5 miles an hour. Friday, partly sunny. Highs in the upper 70s. Southeast winds up to 10 miles an hour. Friday night, partly cloudy. Lows in the upper 50s. Southeast winds 5 to 10 miles an hour. Saturday, sunny. Highs in the lower 80s. Southeast winds 5 to 15 miles an hour. Saturday night, mostly cloudy with chance of showers. Lows in the mid-60s. Southeast winds 10 to 15 miles an hour. Chance of showers 50%. Sunday, mostly cloudy with chance of showers in the morning, then mostly sunny in the afternoon. Highs in the upper 80s. Chance of showers 50%. Sunday night, partly cloudy. Lows in the lower 70s. Monday, sunny. Highs in the upper 90s. Monday night and Tuesday, partly cloudy. A 50% chance of thunderstorms. Lows around 70. Highs in the lower 90s. Tuesday night, showers likely and chance of thunderstorms in the evening, then chance of showers overnight. Lows in the upper 60s. Chance of precipitation 60%. Wednesday, mostly sunny. Highs in the lower 90s. Wednesday night, showers likely and chance of thunderstorms in the evening, then showers likely overnight. Lows around 70. Chance of precipitation 60%. Thursday, mostly sunny. Highs in the lower 90s. Again, the forecast for central Minnesota, from St. Cloud to the northwest Twin Cities suburbs for tonight, partly cloudy. Lows in the mid-50s. East winds up to 5 miles an hour. At 6 p.m., in Buffalo, it was partly sunny. The temperature was 70 degrees, the dew point was 54, and the relative humidity was 56%. The wind was calm. The pressure was 30.02 inches and steady. In Maple Lake, it was partly sunny. The temperature was 74 degrees, the dew point was 53, and the relative humidity was 49%. The wind was east at 5 miles an hour. The pressure was 30.03 inches and steady. Elsewhere across central Minnesota, temperatures were between 72 and 73 degrees. At Anoka, it was sunny. It was mostly sunny at St. Cloud, Crystal, Princeton, and Little Falls. It was partly sunny at the Twin Cities, Litchfield, and Wilmer. Around the state, skies ranged from mostly sunny to partly sunny. It was 71 at Rochester, 72 at